The coastal waters forecast from Pigeon Point to Point Pinos out to 10 nautical miles. For tonight, south wind 5 to 10 knots. Seas 3 to 5 feet. Wave detail, northwest 4 feet at 10 seconds and south 2 feet at 13 seconds. Patchy dense fog late this evening. For Saturday, south wind 5 to 10 knots. Seas 3 to 5 feet. Wave detail, northwest 4 feet at 9 seconds and south 2 feet at 15 seconds. For Saturday night, south wind around 5 knots. Seas 3 to 4 feet. Wave detail, northwest 3 feet at 9 seconds and south 2 feet at 13 seconds. The area forecast for the peninsula, North Bay, and East Bay. For the rest of today, mostly sunny. Highs in the lower 60s at the coast of the mid-80s inland. West winds 5 to 15 miles per hour. For tonight, partly cloudy. Lows from the upper 40s to mid-50s. Southwest winds 5 to 10 miles per hour. And on Saturday, partly cloudy in the morning, then becoming mostly sunny. Highs around 60 at the coast to around 80 inland. Southwest winds 5 to 15 miles per hour. For the Saturday night, mostly clear until midnight, then becoming partly cloudy. Lows from the upper 40s to mid 50s. Southwest winds 5 to 15 miles per hour. For Sunday, partly cloudy in the morning, then becoming mostly sunny. Highs around 60 at the coast to the upper 70s inland. Southwest winds 5 to 15 miles per hour. And on Sunday night, mostly clear until midnight, then becoming partly cloudy. Lows from the upper 40s to mid 50s. Memorial Day and Monday night, partly cloudy. Breezy. Highs from the mid 50s to lower 70s, lows from the upper 40s to mid 50s for the Tuesday. Partly cloudy in the morning, then becoming sunny. Highs from the upper 50s to mid 70s for Tuesday night, clear, breezy. Lows from the mid 40s to lower 50s Wednesday through Thursday, mostly clear. Highs from the mid 60s to upper 70s, lows from the upper 40s to mid 50s. High temperatures today and lows tonight for the selected cities: San Francisco, 63 and 52, San Francisco Airport, 69 and 53, Redwood City, 77 and 52, Oakland, 68 and 54, Fremont, 76 and 53, Concord, 83 and 51, Livermore, 85 and 51, San Rafael, 73 and 52, Santa Rosa, 77 and 48, Napa, 74 and 50, Fairfield, 80 and 53. These are the 5 p.m. Pacific Daylight Time observations for the San Francisco and Monterey Bay areas on Friday, May 22nd. At San Francisco Airport, it was mostly sunny, temperature 64, dew point 52, relative humidity 64%, northwest wind at 20 miles an hour, pressure 29.80 inches and steady. At Oakland Airport, it was mostly sunny, temperature 62, dew point 53, relative humidity 72%, west wind at 16 miles an hour, gusting to 25, pressure 29.83 inches and steady. At San Jose Airport, it was sunny, temperature 72, dew point 55, relative humidity 55%, northwest wind at 16 miles an hour, pressure 29.79 inches and rising. At Santa Rosa, it was sunny, temperature 64, south wind at 15, pressure 29.80 and steady. At Concord, it was sunny, temperature 76, west wind at 16. At Livermore, it was sunny, temperature 79, west wind at 20. At Monterey, it was mostly sunny, temperature 59, southwest wind at 14, gusting to 26, pressure 29.86 and steady. At Salinas, it was cloudy, temperature 60, dew point 50, relative humidity 69%, northwest wind at 14. Here are some observations around California and western Nevada. At Sacramento, it was sunny, with a temperature of 86. It was mostly sunny, with a temperature of 65 at Los Angeles, 67 at San Diego.

At Half Moon Bay buoy wind southeast 10 knots, water temperature 51, pressure 1011.5 millibars, seas 5 feet, every 9 seconds. At Monterey buoy wind south at 6 knots, water temperature 54, pressure 1010.9 millibars. Headpoint, sir, wave rider buoy water temperature 59, seas 5 feet, every 11 seconds. At Cape San Martin buoy wind southwest 4 knots, water temperature 60, pressure 1011.7 millibars. Seas 6 feet, every 10 seconds. Synopsis for the Central California coast and bays including the Monterey Bay, Greater Farallones, and Cordell Bank National Marine Sanctuaries, moderate winds are shifting across the waters, becoming southwesterly. Winds will turn northwesterly into early Saturday and increase. Expect hazardous conditions for small craft in the northern outer waters into Friday evening and through Saturday morning. The sea state will improve heading into the holiday weekend as northwesterly swell continues to decrease. The marine forecast for San Pablo Bay, Suisun Bay, the West Delta, and the San Francisco Bay north of the Bay Bridge. For tonight, southwest wind 10 to 15 knots. For Saturday, southwest wind 10 to 15 knots. For Saturday night, southwest wind 10 to 15 knots, easing to 5 to 10 knots after midnight. The marine forecast for Monterey Bay. For tonight, southwest wind 5 to 10 knots, easing to around 5 knots late this evening and overnight. Seas around 3 feet. Wave detail, northwest 3 feet at 10 seconds. Patchy dense fog. For Saturday, southwest wind 5 to 10 knots, veering to west in the afternoon. Seas around 3 feet. Wave detail, northwest 3 feet at 9 seconds. Patchy dense fog in the morning. For Saturday night, west wind 5 to 10 knots in the evening, becoming light and variable. Seas around 3 feet. Wave detail, northwest 2 feet at 9 seconds. Patchy fog. The coastal waters forecast from Pigeon Point to Point Pinos out to 10 nautical miles. For tonight, south wind 5 to 10 knots. Seas 3 to 5 feet. Wave detail, northwest 4 feet at 10 seconds and south 2 feet at 13 seconds. Patchy dense fog late this evening. For Saturday, south wind 5 to 10 knots. Seas 3 to 5 feet. Wave detail, northwest 4 feet at 9 seconds and south 2 feet at 15 seconds. For Saturday night, south wind around 5 knots. Seas 3 to 4 feet. Wave detail, northwest 3 feet at 9 seconds and south 2 feet at 13 seconds. The area forecast for the peninsula, North Bay, and East Bay. For the rest of today, mostly sunny. Highs in the lower 60s at the coast of the mid-80s inland. West winds 5 to 15 miles per hour. For tonight, partly cloudy. Lows from the upper 40s to mid-50s. Southwest winds 5 to 10 miles per hour. And on Saturday, partly cloudy in the morning then becoming mostly sunny. Highs around 60 at the coast to around 80 inland. Southwest winds 5 to 15 miles per hour. For the Saturday night, mostly clear until midnight then becoming partly cloudy. Lows from the upper 40s to mid 50s. Southwest winds 5 to 15 miles per hour. For Sunday, partly cloudy in the morning then becoming mostly sunny. Highs around 60 at the coast to the upper 70s inland. Southwest winds 5 to 15 miles per hour. And on Sunday night, mostly clear until midnight then becoming partly cloudy. Lows from the upper 40s to mid 50s. Memorial Day and Monday night, partly cloudy. Breezy. Highs from the mid 50s to lower 70s. Lows from the upper 40s to mid 50s for the Tuesday. Partly cloudy in the morning then becoming sunny. Highs from the upper 50s to mid 70s for Tuesday night, clear, breezy. Lows from the mid 40s to lower 50s Wednesday through Thursday, mostly clear. Highs from the mid 60s to upper 70s. Lows from the upper 40s.

mid-50s high temperatures today and lows tonight for the selected cities. San Francisco, 63 and 52. San Francisco Airport, 69 and 53. Redwood City, 77 and 52. Oakland, 68 and 54. Fremont, 76 and 53. Concord, 83 and 51. Livermore, 85 and 51. San Rafael, 73 and 52. Santa Rosa, 77 and 48. Napa, 74 and 50. Fairfield, 80 and 53. These are the 5 p.m. Pacific Daylight Time observations for the San Francisco and Monterey Bay areas on Friday, May 22nd. At San Francisco Airport, it was mostly sunny, temperature 64, dew point 52, relative humidity 64%, northwest wind at 20 miles an hour, pressure 29.80 inches and steady. At Oakland Airport, it was mostly sunny, temperature 62, dew point 53, relative humidity 72%, west wind at 16 miles an hour, gusting to 25, pressure 29.83 inches and steady. At San Jose Airport, it was sunny, temperature 72, dew point 55, relative humidity 55%, northwest wind at 16 miles an hour, pressure 29.79 inches and rising. At Santa Rosa, it was sunny, temperature 64, south wind at 15, pressure 29.80 and steady. At Concord, it was sunny, temperature 76, west wind at 16. At Livermore, it was sunny, temperature 79, west wind at 20. At Monterey, it was mostly sunny, temperature 59, southwest wind at 14, gusting to 26. Pressure 29.86 and steady. At Salinas, it was cloudy, temperature 60, dew point 50, relative humidity 69%, northwest wind at 14. Here are some observations around California and western Nevada. At Sacramento, it was sunny, with a temperature of 86. It was mostly sunny, with a temperature of 65 at Los Angeles, 67 at San Diego, 80 at Reno, 68 at Truckee, and 69 at Blue Canyon. It was cloudy, with a temperature of 61 at South Lake Tahoe, and 63 at Mammoth Lakes. Local temperature reports around San Francisco Bay for 5 p.m. Downtown San Francisco was 61 degrees. Oakland Museum was 65 degrees. Redwood City was 74 degrees. San Rafael was 76 degrees. The area forecast for the South Bay, including the San Jose metro area and the Santa Clara Valley. For the rest of today, sunny. Highs in the lower 70s by the bay, lower to mid 80s inland. Northwest winds 5 to 10 miles per hour. For tonight, mostly clear. Lows from the upper 40s to mid 50s. West winds 5 to 10 miles per hour, becoming south after midnight. And on Saturday, mostly sunny in the morning, then becoming sunny. Highs in the mid-70s by the bay, mid-70s to lower 80s inland. South winds up to 5 miles per hour, becoming southwest in the afternoon. For the Saturday night, mostly clear. Lows from the upper 40s to mid-50s. Southwest winds 5 to 10 miles per hour. For Sunday, partly cloudy in the morning, then becoming sunny. Highs in the lower 70s by the bay, mid-70s to lower 80s inland. Southwest winds 5 to 10 miles per hour. And on Sunday night, mostly clear until midnight, then becoming partly cloudy. Lows near 50. Memorial Day and Monday night, partly cloudy. Highs from the upper 60s to mid-70s, lows near 50. Tuesday and Tuesday night, mostly clear. Highs near 70. Lows from the mid-40s to lower 50s Wednesday through Thursday. Mostly clear. Highs from the 70s to lower 80s. Lows from the upper 40s to mid-50s. High temperatures today and lows tonight for the selected cities. San Jose, 80 and 53. Mountain View, 73 and 54. Morgan Hill, 82 and 50. The area forecast for the Monterey Bay and Salinas Valley? For the rest of today, mostly sunny,

Highs in the mid-60s at the coast to the lower 80s inland. West winds 5 to 15 miles per hour. For tonight, partly cloudy until midnight, then becoming mostly cloudy. Patchy fog after midnight. Lows around 50. West winds 5 to 10 miles per hour until midnight, becoming light. And on Saturday, partly cloudy in the morning, then becoming mostly sunny. Patchy fog in the morning. Highs in the mid-60s at the coast to the lower 80s inland. West winds up to 5 miles per hour, increasing to 5 to 15 miles per hour in the afternoon. For the Saturday night, partly cloudy until midnight, then becoming mostly cloudy. Patchy fog after midnight. Lows around 50. West winds 5 to 10 miles per hour until midnight, becoming light. For Sunday, mostly cloudy in the morning, then becoming mostly sunny. Patchy fog in the morning. Highs in the mid-60s at the coast to around 80 inland. Light winds, becoming west 5 to 10 miles per hour in the afternoon. And on Sunday night, mostly clear until midnight, then becoming partly cloudy. Patchy fog. Lows in the upper 40s. Memorial Day through Tuesday, partly cloudy. Highs from the lower 60s to mid-70s. Lows from the mid-40s to lower 50s. Tuesday night through Thursday, mostly clear. Lows in the 40s. Highs 60s and 70s. High temperatures today and lows tonight for the selected cities: Santa Cruz, 67 and 49, Monterey, 64 and 49, Salinas, 65 and 50, Hollister, 75 and 48, King City, 83 and 48. 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This broadcast originates from the National Weather Service office located in Monterey, California, and serves the South Bay and Monterey Bay Area, including the cities of San Jose, Monterey, Salinas, and Santa Cruz. The weather overview for the Bay Area and Central Coast, diurnally driven onshore winds during the afternoon and early evening through early next week. Gradual cooling trend continues with seasonal temperatures for the upcoming weekend and cooler temperatures early next week. The extended forecast for the Bay Area and Central Coast, Sunday and Sunday night, partly cloudy. Highs 55 to 80. Lows 45 to 55. Memorial Day and Monday night, partly cloudy. Highs 55 to 75. Lows 45 to 55. Tuesday and Tuesday night, mostly clear. Highs 55 to 75. Lows 45 to 55. Wednesday and Wednesday night, mostly clear. Highs 60 to 80. Lows 45 to 60. Thursday, sunny. Highs 60 to 80. Sunrise, sunset, and tidal information for the San Francisco Bay Area for Friday, May 22nd. The sunset tonight, 8:18 p.m. The sunrise tomorrow, 5:54 a.m. The sunset tomorrow, 8:19 p.m. Tidal data at the Golden Gate for the afternoon and evening hours today and the morning hours of tomorrow. High tide, 6:32 p.m. at 4.98 feet. Low tide, 11:56 p.m. at 2.48 feet. High tide, 5:20 a.m. at 4.68 feet. Here are the buoy observations for 5 p.m. Pacific Daylight Time. An offshore buoy 6 winds north at 10 knots, pressure 1,024.5 millibars. An offshore buoy 59 winds north at 19 knots, gusting to 23, water temperature 60, pressure 1,018.6 millibars. At Point Arena buoy, winds northwest 6 knots, water temperature 56, pressure 1,010.9 millibars, seas 8 feet, every 10 seconds. At buoy 13 near Bodega Bay, winds southeast at 2 knots, pressure 1,010.4 millibars. At Point Reyes Wave Rider buoy, water temperature 52, seas 8 feet, every 10 seconds. At San Francisco Bar buoy, water temperature 56,

sees 4 feet every 14 seconds. At San Francisco, we wind south at 8 knots, pressure 1,010.6 millibars, swell 5 feet every 10 seconds. At Half Moon Bay, we wind southeast 10 knots, water temperature 51, pressure 1,011.5 millibars, seas 5 feet every 9 seconds. At Monterey, we wind south at 6 knots, water temperature 54, pressure 1,010.9 millibars. At Point Sur, wave rider buoy water temperature 59, seas 5 feet every 11 seconds. At Cape San Martin, buoy wind southwest 4 knots, water temperature 60, pressure 1,011.7 millibars. Seas 6 feet every 10 seconds. Synopsis for the Central California coast and bays, including the Monterey Bay, Greater Farallones, and Cordell Bank National Marine Sanctuaries, moderate winds are shifting across the waters, becoming southwesterly. Winds will turn northwesterly into early Saturday and increase. Expect hazardous conditions for small craft in the northern outer waters into Friday evening and through Saturday morning. The sea state will improve heading into the holiday weekend as northwesterly swell continues to decrease. The marine forecast for San Pablo Bay, Suisun Bay, the West Delta, and the San Francisco Bay north of the Bay Bridge. For tonight, southwest wind 10 to 15 knots. For Saturday, southwest wind 10 to 15 knots. For Saturday night, southwest wind 10 to 15 knots, easing to 5 to 10 knots after midnight. The marine forecast for Monterey Bay. For tonight, southwest wind 5 to 10 knots, easing to around 5 knots late this evening and overnight. Seas around 3 feet. Wave detail, northwest 3 feet at 10 seconds. Patchy dense fog. For Saturday, southwest wind 5 to 10 knots, veering to west in the afternoon. Seas around 3 feet. Wave detail, northwest 3 feet at 9 seconds. Patchy dense fog in the morning. For Saturday night, west wind 5 to 10 knots in the evening, becoming light and variable. Seas around 3 feet. Wave detail, northwest 2 feet at 9 seconds. Patchy fog. The coastal waters forecast from Pigeon Point to Point Pinos out to 10 nautical miles. For tonight, south wind 5 to 10 knots. Seas 3 to 5 feet. Wave detail, northwest 4 feet at 10 seconds and south 2 feet at 13 seconds. Patchy dense fog late this evening. For Saturday, south wind 5 to 10 knots. Seas 3 to 5 feet. Wave detail, northwest 4 feet at 9 seconds and south 2 feet at 15 seconds. For Saturday night, south wind around 5 knots. Seas 3 to 4 feet. Wave detail, northwest 3 feet at 9 seconds and south 2 feet at 13 seconds. The area forecast for the peninsula, North Bay, and East Bay. For the rest of today, mostly sunny. Highs in the lower 60s at the coast of the mid-80s inland. West winds 5 to 15 miles per hour. For tonight, partly cloudy. Lows from the upper 40s to mid-50s. Southwest winds 5 to 10 miles per hour. And on Saturday, partly cloudy in the morning then becoming mostly sunny. Highs around 60 at the coast to around 80 inland. Southwest winds 5 to 15 miles per hour. For the Saturday night, mostly clear until midnight then becoming partly cloudy. Lows from the upper 40s to mid 50s. Southwest winds 5 to 15 miles per hour. For Sunday, partly cloudy in the morning then becoming mostly sunny. Highs around 60 at the coast to the upper 70s inland. Southwest winds 5 to 15 miles per hour. And on Sunday night, mostly clear until midnight then becoming partly cloudy. Lows from the upper 40s to mid 50s. Memorial Day and Monday night, partly cloudy. Breezy. Highs from the mid-50s to lower 70s, lows from the upper 40s to mid-50s for the Tuesday. Partly cloudy in the morning then becoming sunny.
Highs from the upper 50s to mid-70s for Tuesday night, clear, breezy. Lows from the mid-40s to lower 50s Wednesday through Thursday, mostly clear. Highs from the mid-60s to upper 70s, lows from the upper 40s to mid-50s, high temperatures today and lows tonight for the selected cities, San Francisco, 63 and 52, San Francisco Airport, 69 and 53, Redwood City, 77 and 52, Oakland, 68 and 54, Fremont, 76 and 53, Concord, 83 and 51, Livermore, 85 and 51, San Rafael, 73 and 52, Santa Rosa, 77 and 48, Napa, 74 and 50, Fairfield, 80 and 53. These are the 5 p.m. Pacific Daylight Time update, Napa, 74 and 50, Fairfield, 80 and 53. These are the 5 p.m. Pacific Daylight Time observations for the San Francisco and Monterey Bay areas, on Friday, May 22nd. At San Francisco Airport, it was mostly sunny, temperature 64, dew point 52, relative humidity 64%, northwest wind at 20 miles an hour, pressure 29.80 inches and steady. At Oakland Airport, it was mostly sunny, temperature 62, dew point 53, relative humidity 72%, west wind at 16 miles an hour, gusting to 25, pressure 29.83 inches and steady. At San Jose Airport, it was sunny, temperature 72, dew point 55, relative humidity 55%, northwest wind at 16 miles an hour, pressure 29.79 inches and rising. At Santa Rosa, it was sunny, temperature 64, south wind at 15, pressure 29.80 and steady. At Concord, it was sunny, temperature 76, west wind at 16. At Livermore, it was sunny, temperature 79, west wind at 20. At Monterey, it was mostly sunny, temperature 59, southwest wind at 14, gusting to 26, pressure 29.86 and steady. At Salinas, it was cloudy, temperature 60, dew point 50, relative humidity 69%, northwest wind at 14. Here are some observations around California and western Nevada. At Sacramento, it was sunny, with a temperature of 86. It was mostly sunny, with a temperature of 65 at Los Angeles, 67 at San Diego, 80 at Reno, 68 at Truckee, and 69 at Blue Canyon. It was cloudy, with a temperature of 61 at South Lake Tahoe, and 63 at Mammoth Lakes. Local temperature reports around San Francisco Bay for 5 p.m. Downtown San Francisco was 61 degrees. Oakland Museum was 65 degrees. Redwood City was 74 degrees. San Rafael was 76 degrees. The area forecast for the South Bay, including the San Jose metro area and the Santa Clara Valley. For the rest of today, sunny. Highs in the lower 70s by the bay, lower to mid 80s inland. Northwest winds 5 to 10 miles per hour. For tonight, mostly clear. Lows from the upper 40s to mid 50s. West winds 5 to 10 miles per hour, becoming south after midnight. And on Saturday, mostly sunny in the morning, then becoming sunny. Highs in the mid-70s by the bay, mid-70s to lower 80s inland. South winds up to 5 miles per hour, becoming southwest in the afternoon. For the Saturday night, mostly clear. Lows from the upper 40s to mid-50s. Southwest winds 5 to 10 miles per hour. For Sunday, partly cloudy in the morning, then becoming sunny. Highs in the lower 70s by the bay, mid-70s to lower 80s inland. Southwest winds 5 to 10 miles per hour. And on Sunday night, mostly clear until midnight, then becoming partly cloudy. Lows near 50. Memorial Day and Monday night, partly cloudy. Highs from the upper 60s to mid-70s, lows near 50. Tuesday and Tuesday night, mostly clear. Highs near 70. Lows from the mid-40s to lower 50s Wednesday through Thursday, mostly clear.
Highs from the 70s to lower 80s, lows from the upper

40s to mid-50s high temperatures today and lows tonight for the selected cities. San Jose, 80 and 53. Mountain View, 73 and 54. Morgan Hill, 82 and 50. The area forecast for the Monterey Bay and Salinas Valley. For the rest of today, mostly sunny. Highs in the mid-60s at the coast to the lower 80s inland. West winds 5 to 15 miles per hour. For tonight, partly cloudy until midnight, then becoming mostly cloudy. Patchy fog after midnight. Lows around 50. West winds 5 to 10 miles per hour until midnight, becoming light. And on Saturday, partly cloudy in the morning, then becoming mostly sunny. Patchy fog in the morning. Highs in the mid-60s at the coast to the lower 80s inland. West winds up to 5 miles per hour, increasing to 5 to 15 miles per hour in the afternoon. For the Saturday night, partly cloudy until midnight, then becoming mostly cloudy. Patchy fog after midnight. Lows around 50. West winds 5 to 10 miles per hour until midnight, becoming light. For Sunday, mostly cloudy in the morning, then becoming mostly sunny. Patchy fog in the morning. Highs in the mid-60s at the coast to around 80 inland. Light winds, becoming west 5 to 10 miles per hour in the afternoon. And on Sunday night, mostly clear until midnight, then becoming partly cloudy. Patchy fog. Lows in the upper 40s. Memorial Day through Tuesday, partly cloudy. Highs from the lower 60s to mid-70s. Lows from the mid-40s to lower 50s. Tuesday night through Thursday, mostly clear. Lows in the 40s. Highs 60s and 70s. High temperatures today and lows tonight for the selected cities. Santa Cruz, 67 and 49. Monterey, 64 and 49. Salinas, 65 and 50. Hollister, 75 and 48. King City, 83 and 48. The weather overview for the Bay Area and Central Coast, diurnally driven onshore winds during the afternoon and early evening through early next week. Gradual cooling trend continues with seasonal temperatures for the upcoming weekend and cooler temperatures early next week. The extended forecast for the Bay Area and Central Coast, Sunday and Sunday night, partly cloudy. Highs 55 to 80. Lows 45 to 55. Memorial Day and Monday night, partly cloudy. Highs 55 to 75. Lows 45 to 55. Tuesday and Tuesday night, mostly clear. Highs 55 to 75. Lows 45 to 55. Wednesday and Wednesday night, mostly clear. Highs 60 to 80. Lows 45 to 60. Thursday, sunny. Highs 60 to 80. Sunrise, sunset, and tidal information for the San Francisco Bay Area for Friday, May 22nd. The sunset tonight, 8:18 p.m. The sunrise tomorrow, 5:54 a.m. The sunset tomorrow, 8:19 p.m. Tidal data at the Golden Gate for the afternoon and evening hours today and the morning hours of tomorrow. High tide, 6:32 p.m. at 4.98 feet. Low tide, 11:56 p.m. at 2.48 feet. High tide, 5:20 a.m. at 4.68 feet. Here are the buoy observations for 5 p.m. Pacific Daylight Time. An offshore buoy 6 winds north at 10 knots, pressure 1,024.5 millibars. An offshore buoy 59 winds north at 19 knots, gusting to 23, water temperature 60, pressure 1,018.6 millibars. At Point Arena buoy, winds northwest 6 knots, water temperature 56, pressure 1,010.9 millibars, seas 8 feet, every 10 seconds. At buoy 13 near Bodega Bay, winds southeast at 2 knots, pressure 1,010.4 millibars. At Point Reyes Wave Rider buoy, water temperature 52, seas 8 feet, every 10 seconds. At San Francisco Bar buoy, water temperature 56, seas 4 feet, every 14 seconds. At San Francisco buoy,

south at 8 knots, pressure 1,010.6 millibars, swell 5 feet every 10 seconds. At Half Moon Bay buoy wind southeast 10 knots, water temperature 51, pressure 1,011.5 millibars, seas 5 feet every 9 seconds. At Monterey buoy wind south at 6 knots, water temperature 54, pressure 1,010.9 millibars. At Point Sur, wave rider buoy water temperature 59, seas 5 feet every 11 seconds. At Cape San Martin buoy wind southwest 4 knots, water temperature 60, pressure 1,011.7 millibars. Seas 6 feet every 10 seconds. Synopsis for the Central California coast and bays, including the Monterey Bay, Greater Farallones, and Cordell Bank National Marine Sanctuaries, moderate winds are shifting across the waters, becoming southwesterly. Winds will turn northwesterly into early Saturday and increase. Expect hazardous conditions for small craft in the northern outer waters into Friday evening and through Saturday morning. The sea state will improve heading into the holiday weekend as northwesterly swell continues to decrease. The marine forecast for San Pablo Bay, Suisun Bay, the West Delta, and the San Francisco Bay north of the Bay Bridge. For tonight, southwest wind 10 to 15 knots. For Saturday, southwest wind 10 to 15 knots. For Saturday night, southwest wind 10 to 15 knots, easing to 5 to 10 knots after midnight. The marine forecast for Monterey Bay. For tonight, southwest wind 5 to 10 knots, easing to around 5 knots late this evening and overnight. Seas around 3 feet. Wave detail, northwest 3 feet at 10 seconds. Patchy dense fog. For Saturday, southwest wind 5 to 10 knots, veering to west in the afternoon. Seas around 3 feet. Wave detail, northwest 3 feet at 9 seconds. Patchy dense fog in the morning. For Saturday night, west wind 5 to 10 knots in the evening, becoming light and variable. Seas around 3 feet. Wave detail, northwest 2 feet at 9 seconds. Patchy fog. The coastal waters forecast from Pigeon Point to Point Pinos out to 10 nautical miles. For tonight, south wind 5 to 10 knots. Seas 3 to 5 feet. Wave detail, northwest 4 feet at 10 seconds and south 2 feet at 13 seconds. Patchy dense fog late this evening. For Saturday, south wind 5 to 10 knots. Seas 3 to 5 feet. Wave detail, northwest 4 feet at 9 seconds and south 2 feet at 15 seconds. For Saturday night, south wind around 5 knots. Seas 3 to 4 feet. Wave detail, northwest 3 feet at 9 seconds and south 2 feet at 13 seconds. The area forecast for the peninsula, North Bay, and East Bay. For the rest of today, mostly sunny. Highs in the lower 60s at the coast of the mid-80s inland. West winds 5 to 15 miles per hour. For tonight, partly cloudy. Lows from the upper 40s to mid-50s. Southwest winds 5 to 10 miles per hour. And on Saturday, partly cloudy in the morning then becoming mostly sunny. Highs around 60 at the coast to around 80 inland. Southwest winds 5 to 15 miles per hour. For the Saturday night, mostly clear until midnight then becoming partly cloudy. Lows from the upper 40s to mid 50s. Southwest winds 5 to 15 miles per hour. For Sunday, partly cloudy in the morning then becoming mostly sunny. Highs around 60 at the coast to the upper 70s inland. Southwest winds 5 to 15 miles per hour. And on Sunday night, mostly clear until midnight then becoming partly cloudy. Lows from the upper 40s to mid 50s. Memorial Day and Monday night, partly cloudy. Breezy. Highs from the mid 50s to lower 70s. Lows from the upper 40s to mid 50s for the Tuesday. Partly cloudy in the morning then becoming sunny. Highs from the upper 50s to mid 70s for Tuesday night, clear, breezy.
Lows from the mid-40s to lower 50s Wednesday through Thursday. Mostly clear. Highs from the mid-60s to upper 70s. Lows from the upper 40s to mid-50s. High temperatures today and lows tonight for the selected cities. San Francisco, 63 and 52. San Francisco Airport, 69 and 53. Redwood City, 77 and 52. Oakland, 68 and 54. Fremont, 76 and 53. Concord, 83 and 51. Livermore, 85 and 51. San Rafael, 73 and 52. Santa Rosa, 77 and 48. Napa, 74 and 50. Fairfield, 80 and 53. These are the 5 p.m. Pacific Daylight Time observations for the San Francisco and Monterey Bay areas on Friday, May 22nd. At San Francisco Airport, it was mostly sunny, temperature 64, dew point 52, relative humidity 64%, northwest wind at 20 miles an hour, pressure 29.80 inches and steady. At Oakland Airport, it was mostly sunny, temperature 62, dew point 53, relative humidity 72%, west wind at 16 miles an hour, gusting to 25, pressure 29.83 inches and steady. At San Jose Airport, it was sunny, temperature 72, dew point 55, relative humidity 55%, northwest wind at 16 miles an hour, pressure 29.79 inches and rising. At Santa Rosa, it was sunny, temperature 64, south wind at 15, pressure 29.80 and steady. At Concord, it was sunny, temperature 76, west wind at 16. At Livermore, it was sunny, temperature 79, west wind at 20. At Monterey, it was mostly sunny, temperature 59, southwest wind at 14, gusting to 26, pressure 29.86 and steady. At Salinas, it was cloudy, temperature 60, dew point 50, relative humidity 69%, northwest wind at 14. Here are some observations around California and western Nevada. At Sacramento, it was sunny, with a temperature of 86. It was mostly sunny, with a temperature of 65 at Los Angeles, 67 at San Diego, 80 at Reno, 68 at Truckee, and 69 at Blue Canyon. It was cloudy, with a temperature of 61 at South Lake Tahoe, and 63 at Mammoth Lakes. Local temperature reports around San Francisco Bay for 5 p.m. Downtown San Francisco was 61 degrees. Oakland Museum was 65 degrees. Redwood City was 74 degrees. San Rafael was 76 degrees. The area forecast for the South Bay, including the San Jose metro area and the Santa Clara Valley. For the rest of today, sunny. Highs in the lower 70s by the bay, lower to mid 80s inland. Northwest winds 5 to 10 miles per hour. For tonight, mostly clear. Lows from the upper 40s to mid 50s. West winds 5 to 10 miles per hour, becoming south after midnight. And on Saturday, mostly sunny in the morning, then becoming sunny. Highs in the mid-70s by the bay, mid-70s to lower 80s inland. South winds up to 5 miles per hour, becoming southwest in the afternoon. For the Saturday night, mostly clear. Lows from the upper 40s to mid-50s. Southwest winds 5 to 10 miles per hour. For Sunday, partly cloudy in the morning, then becoming sunny. Highs in the lower 70s by the bay, mid-70s to lower 80s inland. Southwest winds 5 to 10 miles per hour. And on Sunday night, mostly clear until midnight, then becoming partly cloudy. Lows near 50. Memorial Day and Monday night, partly cloudy. Highs from the upper 60s to mid-70s, lows near 50. Tuesday and Tuesday night, mostly clear. Highs near 70. Lows from the mid-40s to lower 50s Wednesday through Thursday. Mostly clear. Highs from the 70s to lower 80s. Lows from the upper 40s to mid-50s. High temperatures today and lows tonight for the selected cities. San Jose, 80 and 53. Mountain View, 73 and 54.
Morgan Hill, 82 and 50.

forecast for the Monterey Bay and Salinas Valley. For the rest of today, mostly sunny. Highs in the mid-60s at the coast to the lower 80s inland. West winds 5 to 15 miles per hour. For tonight, partly cloudy until midnight, then becoming mostly cloudy. Patchy fog after midnight. Lows around 50. West winds 5 to 10 miles per hour until midnight, becoming light. And on Saturday, partly cloudy in the morning, then becoming mostly sunny. Patchy fog in the morning. Highs in the mid-60s at the coast to the lower 80s inland. West winds up to 5 miles per hour, increasing to 5 to 15 miles per hour in the afternoon. For the Saturday night, partly cloudy until midnight, then becoming mostly cloudy. Patchy fog after midnight. Lows around 50. West winds 5 to 10 miles per hour until midnight, becoming light. For Sunday, mostly cloudy in the morning, then becoming mostly sunny. Patchy fog in the morning. Highs in the mid-60s at the coast to around 80 inland. Light winds, becoming west 5 to 10 miles per hour in the afternoon. And on Sunday night, mostly clear until midnight, then becoming partly cloudy. Patchy fog. Lows in the upper 40s. Memorial Day through Tuesday, partly cloudy. Highs from the lower 60s to mid-70s. Lows from the mid-40s to lower 50s. Tuesday night through Thursday, mostly clear. Lows in the 40s. Highs 60s and 70s. High temperatures today and lows tonight for the selected cities: Santa Cruz, 67 and 49, Monterey, 64 and 49, Salinas, 65 and 50, Hollister, 75 and 48, King City, 83 and 48. 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This broadcast originates from the National Weather Service office located in Monterey, California, and serves the South Bay and Monterey Bay Area, including the cities of San Jose, Monterey, Salinas, and Santa Cruz. The weather overview for the Bay Area and Central Coast, diurnally driven onshore winds during the afternoon and early evening through early next week. Gradual cooling trend continues with seasonal temperatures for the upcoming weekend and cooler temperatures early next week. The extended forecast for the Bay Area and Central Coast, Sunday and Sunday night, partly cloudy. Highs 55 to 80. Lows 45 to 55. Memorial Day and Monday night, partly cloudy. Highs 55 to 75. Lows 45 to 55. Tuesday and Tuesday night, mostly clear. Highs 55 to 75. Lows 45 to 55. Wednesday and Wednesday night, mostly clear. Highs 60 to 80. Lows 45 to 60. Thursday, sunny. Highs 60 to 80. Sunrise, sunset, and tidal information for the San Francisco Bay Area for Friday, May 22nd. The sunset tonight, 8:18 p.m. The sunrise tomorrow, 5:54 a.m. The sunset tomorrow, 8:19 p.m. Tidal data at the Golden Gate for the afternoon and evening hours today and the morning hours of tomorrow. High tide, 6:32 p.m. at 4.98 feet. Low tide, 11:56 p.m. at 2.48 feet. High tide, 5:20 a.m. at 4.68 feet. Here are the buoy observations for 5 p.m. Pacific Daylight Time. An offshore buoy 6 winds north at 10 knots, pressure 1,024.5 millibars. An offshore buoy 59 winds north at 19 knots, gusting to 23, water temperature 60, pressure 1,018.6 millibars. At Point Arena buoy, winds northwest 6 knots, water temperature 56, pressure 1,010.9 millibars, seas 8 feet, every 10 seconds. At buoy 13 near Bodega Bay, winds southeast at 2 knots, pressure 1,010.4 millibars.
At Point Reyes, wave rider buoy water temperature 52, seas 8 feet, every 10 seconds. At San Francisco Bar, buoy water temperature 56, seas 4 feet, every 14 seconds. At San Francisco buoy, wind south at 8 knots, pressure 1,010.6 millibars, swell 5 feet, every 10 seconds. At Half Moon Bay, buoy wind southeast 10 knots, water temperature 51, pressure 1,011.5 millibars, seas 5 feet, every 9 seconds. At Monterey, buoy wind south at 6 knots, water temperature 54, pressure 1,010.9 millibars. At Point Sur, wave rider buoy water temperature 59, seas 5 feet, every 11 seconds. At Cape San Martin, buoy wind southwest 4 knots, water temperature 60, pressure 1,011.7 millibars. Seas 6 feet, every 10 seconds. Synopsis for the Central California coast and bays, including the Monterey Bay, Greater Farallones, and Cordell Bank National Marine Sanctuaries, moderate winds are shifting across the waters, becoming southwesterly. Winds will turn northwesterly into early Saturday and increase. Expect hazardous conditions for small craft in the northern outer waters into Friday evening and through Saturday morning. The sea state will improve heading into the holiday weekend as northwesterly swell continues to decrease. The marine forecast for San Pablo Bay, Suisun Bay, the West Delta, and the San Francisco Bay north of the Bay Bridge. For tonight, southwest wind 10 to 15 knots. For Saturday, southwest wind 10 to 15 knots. For Saturday night, southwest wind 10 to 15 knots, easing to 5 to 10 knots after midnight. The marine forecast for Monterey Bay. For tonight, southwest wind 5 to 10 knots, easing to around 5 knots late this evening and overnight. Seas around 3 feet. Wave detail, northwest 3 feet at 10 seconds. Patchy dense fog. For Saturday, southwest wind 5 to 10 knots, veering to west in the afternoon. Seas around 3 feet. Wave detail, northwest 3 feet at 9 seconds. Patchy dense fog in the morning. For Saturday night, west wind 5 to 10 knots in the evening, becoming light and variable. Seas around 3 feet. Wave detail, northwest 2 feet at 9 seconds. Patchy fog. The coastal waters forecast from Pigeon Point to Point Pinos out to 10 nautical miles. For tonight, south wind 5 to 10 knots. Seas 3 to 5 feet. Wave detail, northwest 4 feet at 10 seconds and south 2 feet at 13 seconds. Patchy dense fog late this evening. For Saturday, south wind 5 to 10 knots. Seas 3 to 5 feet. Wave detail, northwest 4 feet at 9 seconds and south 2 feet at 15 seconds. For Saturday night, south wind around 5 knots. Seas 3 to 4 feet. Wave detail, northwest 3 feet at 9 seconds and south 2 feet at 13 seconds. These are the 5 p.m. Pacific Daylight Time observations for the San Francisco and Monterey Bay areas on Friday, May 22nd. At San Francisco Airport, it was mostly sunny, temperature 64, dew point 52, relative humidity 64%, northwest wind at 20 miles an hour, pressure 29.80 inches and steady. At Oakland Airport, it was mostly sunny, temperature 62, dew point 53, relative humidity 72%, west wind at 16 miles an hour, gusting to 25, pressure 29.83 inches and steady. At San Jose Airport, it was sunny, temperature 72, dew point 55, relative humidity 55%, northwest wind at 16 miles an hour, pressure 29.79 inches and rising. At Santa Rosa, it was sunny, temperature 64, south wind at 15, pressure 29.80 and steady. At Concord, it was sunny, temperature 76, west wind at 16. At Livermore, it was sunny, temperature 79, west wind at 20. At Monterey, it was mostly sunny, temperature 59, southwest wind at 14, gusting to 26,
pressure 29.86 instead.

Salinas. It was cloudy, temperature 60, dew point 50, relative humidity 69%, northwest wind at 14. Here are some observations around California and western Nevada. At Sacramento, it was sunny, with a temperature of 86. It was mostly sunny, with a temperature of 65 at Los Angeles, 67 at San Diego, 80 at Reno, 68 at Truckee, and 69 at Blue Canyon. It was cloudy, with a temperature of 61 at South Lake Tahoe, and 63 at Mammoth Lakes. These are the 6 p.m. Pacific Daylight Time observations for the San Francisco and Monterey Bay areas, on Friday, May 22nd. At San Francisco Airport, it was mostly sunny, temperature 63, dew point 51, relative humidity 65%, northwest wind at 18 miles an hour, pressure 29.81 inches and rising. At Oakland Airport, it was mostly sunny, temperature 62, dew point 53, relative humidity 72%, west wind at 17 miles an hour, gusting to 23, pressure 29.84 inches and rising. At San Jose Airport, it was sunny, temperature 70, dew point 54, relative humidity 56%, northwest wind at 15 miles an hour, pressure 29.80 inches and rising. At Santa Rosa, it was mostly sunny, temperature 63, south wind at 13, pressure 29.82 and rising. At Concord, it was sunny, temperature 70, west wind at 16. At Livermore, it was sunny, temperature 73, west wind at 15, gusting to 25. At Monterey, it was mostly sunny, temperature 58, west wind at 9, gusting to 26, pressure 29.86 and steady. At Salinas, it was cloudy, temperature 59, dew point 50, relative humidity 72%, northwest wind at 14. Here are some observations around California and western Nevada. At Sacramento, it was sunny, with a temperature of 83. It was mostly sunny, with a temperature of 64 at Los Angeles, 66 at San Diego, and 78 at Reno. Under mostly sunny skies, Truckee reported 70, South Lake Tahoe reported 65, and Blue Canyon reported 69. At Mammoth Lakes, it was partly sunny, with a temperature of 63. Local temperature reports around San Francisco Bay for 5 p.m. Downtown San Francisco was 61 degrees. Oakland Museum was 65 degrees. Redwood City was 74 degrees. San Rafael was 76 degrees. The area forecast for the South Bay, including the San Jose metro area and the Santa Clara Valley. For tonight, mostly clear. Lows from the upper 40s to mid 50s. West winds 5 to 10 miles per hour, becoming south after midnight. For Saturday, mostly sunny in the morning, then becoming sunny. Highs in the mid-70s by the bay, mid-70s to lower 80s inland. South winds up to 5 miles per hour, becoming southwest in the afternoon. For Saturday night, mostly clear. Lows from the upper 40s to mid-50s. Southwest winds 5 to 10 miles per hour. And on Sunday? Partly cloudy in the morning, then becoming sunny. Highs in the lower 70s by the bay, mid-70s to lower 80s inland. Southwest winds 5 to 10 miles per hour. For Sunday night, mostly clear until midnight, then becoming partly cloudy. Lows near 50. West winds 5 to 10 miles per hour. Memorial Day, partly cloudy in the morning, then becoming mostly sunny. Highs from the upper 60s to mid-70s. For Monday night, mostly clear until midnight, then becoming partly cloudy. Lows near 50. Tuesday and Tuesday night, mostly clear. Highs near 70. Lows from the mid-40s to lower 50s Wednesday through Friday, mostly clear. Highs from the 70s to lower 80s, lows from the upper 40s to mid-50s, low temperatures tonight and highs tomorrow for the selected cities, San Jose, 53 and 79, Mountain View, 54 and 74, Morgan Hill, 50 and 77.
the area forecast for the Monterey Bay and Salinas Valley? For tonight, partly cloudy until midnight, then becoming mostly cloudy. Patchy fog after midnight. Lows around 50. West winds 5 to 10 miles per hour until midnight, becoming light. For Saturday, partly cloudy in the morning, then becoming mostly sunny. Patchy fog in the morning. Highs in the mid-60s at the coast to the lower 80s inland. West winds up to 5 miles per hour, increasing to 5 to 15 miles per hour in the afternoon. For Saturday night, partly cloudy until midnight, then becoming mostly cloudy. Patchy fog after midnight. Lows around 50. West winds 5 to 10 miles per hour until midnight, becoming light. And on Sunday? Mostly cloudy in the morning, then becoming mostly sunny. Patchy fog in the morning. Highs in the mid-60s at the coast to around 80 inland. Light winds, becoming west 5 to 10 miles per hour in the afternoon. For Sunday night, mostly clear until midnight, then becoming partly cloudy. Patchy fog after midnight. Lows in the upper 40s. West winds 5 to 15 miles per hour, decreasing to up to 5 miles per hour after midnight. Memorial Day, partly cloudy in the morning, then becoming mostly sunny. Highs 60s and 70s. Monday night and Tuesday, partly cloudy. Lows from the mid-40s to lower 50s. Highs from the upper 50s to lower 70s. Tuesday night through Thursday, mostly clear. Lows in the 40s, highs 60s and 70s. Thursday night, mostly clear until midnight, then becoming partly cloudy. Patchy fog, lows around 50. Friday, partly cloudy in the morning, then becoming mostly sunny. Highs from the mid-60s to lower 80s. Low temperatures tonight and highs tomorrow for these selected cities: Santa Cruz, 49 and 65, Monterey, 49 and 66, Salinas, 50 and 66, Hollister, 48 and 70, King City, 48 and 81. The weather overview for the Bay Area and Central Coast: diurnally driven onshore winds during the afternoon and early evening through early next week. Gradual cooling trend continues with seasonal temperatures for the upcoming weekend and cooler temperatures early next week. The extended forecast for the Bay Area and Central Coast: Sunday and Sunday night, partly cloudy. Highs 55 to 80. Lows 45 to 55. Memorial Day and Monday night, partly cloudy. Highs 55 to 75. Lows 45 to 55. Tuesday and Tuesday night, mostly clear. Highs 55 to 75. Lows 45 to 55. Wednesday and Wednesday night, mostly clear. Highs 60 to 80. Lows 45 to 60. Thursday, sunny. Highs 60 to 80. Sunrise, sunset, and tidal information for the San Francisco Bay Area for Friday, May 22nd. The sunset tonight, 8:18 p.m. The sunrise tomorrow, 5:54 a.m. The sunset tomorrow, 8:19 p.m. Tidal data at the Golden Gate for the afternoon and evening hours today and the morning hours of tomorrow. High tide, 6:32 p.m. at 4.98 feet. Low tide, 11:56 p.m. at 2.48 feet. High tide, 5:20 a.m. at 4.68 feet. Here are the buoy observations for 6 p.m. Pacific Daylight Time. An offshore buoy 6, winds north at 10 knots, pressure 1,023.9 millibars. An offshore buoy 59, winds north at 19 knots, gusting to 23, water temperature 60, pressure 1,018.4 millibars. At buoy 14 near Point Arena, winds northwest at 6 knots, water temperature 56, pressure 1,010.9 millibars. At buoy 13 near Bodega Bay, winds southeast at 2 knots, pressure 1,010.5 millibars, swell 5 feet every 10 seconds. At Point Reyes Wave Rider buoy, water temperature 52, seas 8 feet every 10 seconds. At San Francisco Bar buoy, water temperature 55, seas 4 feet every 10 seconds. At San Francisco buoy, winds south 10 knots.

synopsis for the central California coast and bays, including the Monterey Bay, Greater Farallones, and Cordell Bank National Marine Sanctuaries, moderate winds are shifting across the waters, becoming southwesterly. Winds will turn northwesterly into early Saturday and increase. Expect hazardous conditions for small craft in the northern outer waters into Friday evening and through Saturday morning. The sea state will improve heading into the holiday weekend as northwesterly swell continues to decrease. The marine forecast for San Pablo Bay, Suisun Bay, the West Delta, and the San Francisco Bay north of the Bay Bridge. For tonight, southwest wind 10 to 15 knots. For Saturday, southwest wind 10 to 15 knots. For Saturday night, southwest wind 10 to 15 knots, easing to 5 to 10 knots after midnight. The marine forecast for Monterey Bay. For tonight, southwest wind 5 to 10 knots, easing to around 5 knots late this evening and overnight. Seas around 3 feet. Wave detail, northwest 3 feet at 10 seconds. Patchy dense fog. For Saturday, southwest wind 5 to 10 knots, veering to west in the afternoon. Seas around 3 feet. Wave detail, northwest 3 feet at 9 seconds. Patchy dense fog in the morning. For Saturday night, west wind 5 to 10 knots in the evening, becoming light and variable. Seas around 3 feet. Wave detail, northwest 2 feet at 9 seconds. Patchy fog. The coastal waters forecast from Pigeon Point to Point Pinos out to 10 nautical miles. For tonight, south wind 5 to 10 knots. Seas 3 to 5 feet. Wave detail, northwest 4 feet at 10 seconds and south 2 feet at 13 seconds. Patchy dense fog late this evening. For Saturday, south wind 5 to 10 knots. Seas 3 to 5 feet. Wave detail, northwest 4 feet at 9 seconds and south 2 feet at 15 seconds. For Saturday night, south wind around 5 knots. Seas 3 to 4 feet. Wave detail, northwest 3 feet at 9 seconds and south 2 feet at 13 seconds. The area forecast for the peninsula, North Bay, and East Bay. For tonight, partly cloudy. Lows from the upper 40s to mid 50s. Southwest winds 5 to 10 miles per hour. For Saturday, partly cloudy in the morning, then becoming mostly sunny. Highs around 60 at the coast to around 80 inland. Southwest winds 5 to 15 miles per hour. For Saturday night, mostly clear until midnight, then becoming partly cloudy. Lows from the upper 40s to mid 50s. Southwest winds 5 to 15 miles per hour. And on Sunday, partly cloudy in the morning, then becoming mostly sunny. Highs around 60 at the coast to the upper 70s inland. Southwest winds 5 to 15 miles per hour. For Sunday night, mostly clear until midnight, then becoming partly cloudy. Lows from the upper 40s to mid 50s. West winds 5 to 15 miles per hour. Memorial Day, partly cloudy in the morning, then becoming mostly sunny. Highs from the mid 50s to lower 70s. For Monday night, partly cloudy. Breezy. Lows from the upper 40s to mid 50s. For Tuesday, partly cloudy in the morning, then becoming sunny. Highs from the upper 50s to mid 70s. And on Tuesday night, clear, breezy. Lows from the mid 40s to lower 50s. Wednesday through Friday, mostly clear. Highs from the mid 60s to upper 70s, lows from the upper 40s to mid 50s, low temperatures tonight and highs tomorrow for the selected cities, San Francisco, 52 and 64, San Francisco Airport, 53 and 68, Redwood City, 52 and 76, Oakland, 54 and 69, Fremont, 53 and 76, Concord, 51 and 77, Livermore, 51 and 80, San Rafael, 52 and 68, Santa Rosa, 48 and 73, Napa, 50 and 70, Fairfield, 53 and 74. These are the 6 p.m. Pacific Daylight Time observations.

for the San Francisco and Monterey Bay areas on Friday, May 22nd. At San Francisco Airport, it was mostly sunny, temperature 63, dew point 51, relative humidity 65%, northwest wind at 18 miles an hour, pressure 29.81 inches and rising. At Oakland Airport, it was mostly sunny, temperature 62, dew point 53, relative humidity 72%, west wind at 17 miles an hour, gusting to 23, pressure 29.84 inches and rising. At San Jose Airport, it was sunny, temperature 70, dew point 54, relative humidity 56%, northwest wind at 15 miles an hour, pressure 29.80 inches and rising. At Santa Rosa, it was mostly sunny, temperature 63, south wind at 13, pressure 29.82 and rising. At Concord, it was sunny, temperature 70, west wind at 16. At Livermore, it was sunny, temperature 73, west wind at 15, gusting to 25. At Monterey, it was mostly sunny, temperature 58, west wind at 9, gusting to 26, pressure 29.86 and steady. At Salinas, it was cloudy, temperature 59, dew point 50, relative humidity 72%, northwest wind at 14. Here are some observations around California and western Nevada. It was sunny, with a temperature of 83 at Sacramento, and 69 at Blue Canyon. It was mostly sunny, with a temperature of 64 at Los Angeles, 66 at San Diego, 78 at Reno, 70 at Truckee, and 65 at South Lake Tahoe. At Mammoth Lakes, it was partly sunny, with a temperature of 63. Local temperature reports around San Francisco Bay for 6 p.m. Downtown San Francisco was 59 degrees. Oakland Museum was 64 degrees. Redwood City was 74 degrees. San Rafael was 78 degrees. The area forecast for the South Bay, including the San Jose metro area and the Santa Clara Valley. For tonight, mostly clear. Lows from the upper 40s to mid 50s. West winds 5 to 10 miles per hour, becoming south after midnight. For Saturday, mostly sunny in the morning, then becoming sunny. Highs in the mid-70s by the bay, mid-70s to lower 80s inland. South winds up to 5 miles per hour, becoming southwest in the afternoon. For Saturday night, mostly clear. Lows from the upper 40s to mid-50s. Southwest winds 5 to 10 miles per hour. And on Sunday? Partly cloudy in the morning, then becoming sunny. Highs in the lower 70s by the bay, mid-70s to lower 80s inland. Southwest winds 5 to 10 miles per hour. For Sunday night, mostly clear until midnight, then becoming partly cloudy. Lows near 50. West winds 5 to 10 miles per hour. Memorial Day, partly cloudy in the morning, then becoming mostly sunny. Highs from the upper 60s to mid-70s. For Monday night, mostly clear until midnight, then becoming partly cloudy. Lows near 50. Tuesday and Tuesday night, mostly clear. Highs near 70. Lows from the mid-40s to lower 50s Wednesday through Friday, mostly clear. Highs from the 70s to lower 80s, lows from the upper 40s to mid-50s, low temperatures tonight and highs tomorrow for these selected cities: San Jose, 53 and 79, Mountain View, 54 and 74, Morgan Hill, 50 and 77. The area forecast for the Monterey Bay and Salinas Valley? For tonight, partly cloudy until midnight, then becoming mostly cloudy. Patchy fog after midnight. Lows around 50. West winds 5 to 10 miles per hour until midnight, becoming light. For Saturday, partly cloudy in the morning, then becoming mostly sunny. Patchy fog in the morning. Highs in the mid-60s at the coast to the lower 80s inland. West winds up to 5 miles per hour, increasing to 5 to 15 miles per hour in the afternoon. For Saturday night, partly cloudy until midnight, then becoming mostly cloudy. Patchy fog.

blows around 50. West winds 5 to 10 miles per hour until midnight, becoming light. And on Sunday? Mostly cloudy in the morning, then becoming mostly sunny. Patchy fog in the morning. Highs in the mid-60s at the coast to around 80 inland. Light winds, becoming west 5 to 10 miles per hour in the afternoon. For Sunday night, mostly clear until midnight, then becoming partly cloudy. Patchy fog after midnight. Lows in the upper 40s. West winds 5 to 15 miles per hour, decreasing to up to 5 miles per hour after midnight. Memorial Day, partly cloudy in the morning, then becoming mostly sunny. Highs 60s and 70s. Monday night and Tuesday, partly cloudy. Lows from the mid-40s to lower 50s. Highs from the upper 50s to lower 70s. Tuesday night through Thursday, mostly clear. Lows in the 40s, highs 60s and 70s. Thursday night, mostly clear until midnight, then becoming partly cloudy. Patchy fog, lows around 50. Friday, partly cloudy in the morning, then becoming mostly sunny. Highs from the mid-60s to lower 80s. Low temperatures tonight and highs tomorrow for the selected cities: Santa Cruz, 49 and 65, Monterey, 49 and 66, Salinas, 50 and 66, Hollister, 48 and 70, King City, 48 and 81. 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This broadcast originates from the National Weather Service office located in Monterey, California, and serves the South Bay and Monterey Bay Area, including the city of San Jose, Monterey, Salinas, and Santa Cruz. The weather overview for the Bay Area and Central Coast, diurnally driven onshore winds during the afternoon and early evening through early next week. Gradual cooling trend continues with seasonal temperatures for the upcoming weekend and cooler temperatures early next week. The extended forecast for the Bay Area and Central Coast, Sunday and Sunday night, partly cloudy. Highs 55 to 80. Lows 45 to 55. Memorial Day and Monday night, partly cloudy. Highs 55 to 75. Lows 45 to 55. Tuesday and Tuesday night, mostly clear. Highs 55 to 75. Lows 45 to 55. Wednesday and Wednesday night, mostly clear. Highs 60 to 80. Lows 45 to 60. Thursday, sunny. Highs 60 to 80. Sunrise, sunset, and tidal information for the San Francisco Bay Area for Friday, May 22nd. The sunset tonight, 8:18 p.m. The sunrise tomorrow, 5:54 a.m. The sunset tomorrow, 8:19 p.m. Tidal data at the Golden Gate for the afternoon and evening hours today and the morning hours of tomorrow. High tide, 6:32 p.m. at 4.98 feet. Low tide, 11:56 p.m. at 2.48 feet. High tide, 5:20 a.m. at 4.68 feet. Here are the buoy observations for 6 p.m. Pacific Daylight Time. An offshore buoy 6 winds north at 10 knots, pressure 1,023.9 millibars. An offshore buoy 59 winds north at 19 knots, gusting to 23, water temperature 60, pressure 1,018.4 millibars. At buoy 14 near Point Arena, winds northwest at 6 knots, water temperature 56, pressure 1,010.9 millibars. At buoy 13 near Bodega Bay, winds southeast at 2 knots, pressure 1,010.5 millibars, swell 5 feet every 10 seconds. At Point Reyes Wave Rider Buoy, water temperature 52, seas 8 feet, every 10 seconds. At San Francisco Bar Buoy, water temperature 55, seas 4 feet, every 10 seconds. At San Francisco Buoy, wind south 10 knots, water temperature 52, pressure 1,010.5 millibars, seas 4 feet, every 10 seconds. At Half Moon Bay Buoy, wind southeast 8 knots, water temperature 52, pressure 1,011.3 millibars, seas 4 feet, every 9 seconds.

At Monterey Bay, buoy wind south 6 knots. Water temperature 54. Pressure 1,011.2 millibars. Seas 6 feet every 9 seconds. Head point, sir. Wave rider buoy water temperature 59. Seas 5 feet every 10 seconds. At Cape San Martin, buoy winds calm. Water temperature 60. Pressure 1,011.8 millibars. Synopsis for the Central California coast and bays, including the Monterey Bay, Greater Farallones, and Cordell Bank National Marine Sanctuaries. Moderate winds are shifting across the waters, becoming southwesterly. Winds will turn northwesterly into early Saturday and increase. Expect hazardous conditions for small craft in the northern outer waters into Friday evening and through Saturday morning. The sea state will improve heading into the holiday weekend as northwesterly swell continues to decrease. The marine forecast for San Pablo Bay, Suisun Bay, the West Delta, and the San Francisco Bay north of the Bay Bridge. For tonight, southwest wind 10 to 15 knots. For Saturday, southwest wind 10 to 15 knots. For Saturday night, southwest wind 10 to 15 knots, easing to 5 to 10 knots after midnight. The marine forecast for Monterey Bay. For tonight, southwest wind 5 to 10 knots, easing to around 5 knots late this evening and overnight. Seas around 3 feet. Wave detail, northwest 3 feet at 10 seconds. Patchy dense fog. For Saturday, southwest wind 5 to 10 knots, veering to west in the afternoon. Seas around 3 feet. Wave detail, northwest 3 feet at 9 seconds. Patchy dense fog in the morning. For Saturday night, west wind 5 to 10 knots in the evening, becoming light and variable. Seas around 3 feet. Wave detail, northwest 2 feet at 9 seconds. Patchy fog. The coastal waters forecast from Pigeon Point to Point Pinos out to 10 nautical miles. For tonight, south wind 5 to 10 knots. Seas 3 to 5 feet. Wave detail, northwest 4 feet at 10 seconds and south 2 feet at 13 seconds. Patchy dense fog late this evening. For Saturday, south wind 5 to 10 knots. Seas 3 to 5 feet. Wave detail, northwest 4 feet at 9 seconds and south 2 feet at 15 seconds. For Saturday night, south wind around 5 knots. Seas 3 to 4 feet. Wave detail, northwest 3 feet at 9 seconds and south 2 feet at 13 seconds. The area forecast for the peninsula, North Bay, and East Bay. For tonight, partly cloudy. Lows from the upper 40s to mid 50s. Southwest winds 5 to 10 miles per hour. For Saturday, partly cloudy in the morning, then becoming mostly sunny. Highs around 60 at the coast to around 80 inland. Southwest winds 5 to 15 miles per hour. For Saturday night, mostly clear until midnight, then becoming partly cloudy. Lows from the upper 40s to mid 50s. Southwest winds 5 to 15 miles per hour. And on Sunday, partly cloudy in the morning, then becoming mostly sunny. Highs around 60 at the coast to the upper 70s inland. Southwest winds 5 to 15 miles per hour. For Sunday night, mostly clear until midnight, then becoming partly cloudy. Lows from the upper 40s to mid 50s. West winds 5 to 15 miles per hour. Memorial Day, partly cloudy in the morning, then becoming mostly sunny. Highs from the mid-50s to lower 70s. For Monday night, partly cloudy. Breezy. Lows from the upper 40s to mid-50s. For Tuesday, partly cloudy in the morning, then becoming sunny. Highs from the upper 50s to mid-70s. And on Tuesday night, clear, breezy. Lows from the mid-40s to lower 50s. Wednesday through Friday, mostly clear. Highs from the mid-60s to upper 70s. Lows from the upper 40s to mid-50s. Low temperatures tonight and highs tomorrow for the selected cities. San Francisco, 52 and 64. San Francisco Airport, 53 and 68. Redwood City.

52 and 76, Oakland, 54 and 69, Fremont, 53 and 76, Concord, 51 and 77, Livermore, 51 and 80, San Rafael, 52 and 68, 53 and 76, Concord, 51 and 77, Livermore, 51 and 80, San Rafael, 52 and 68, Santa Rosa, 48 and 73, Napa, 50 and 70, Fairfield, 53 and 74. These are the 6 p.m. Pacific Daylight Time observations for the San Francisco and Monterey Bay areas on Friday, May 22nd. At San Francisco Airport, it was mostly sunny, temperature 63, dew point 51, relative humidity 65%, northwest wind at 18 miles an hour, pressure 29.81 inches and rising. At Oakland Airport, it was mostly sunny, temperature 62, dew point 53, relative humidity 72%, west wind at 17 miles an hour, gusting to 23, pressure 29.84 inches and rising. At San Jose Airport, it was sunny, temperature 70, dew point 54, relative humidity 56%, northwest wind at 15 miles an hour, pressure 29.80 inches and rising. At Santa Rosa, it was mostly sunny, temperature 63, south wind at 13, pressure 29.82 and rising. At Concord, it was sunny, temperature 70, west wind at 16. At Livermore, it was sunny, temperature 73, west wind at 15, gusting to 25. At Monterey, it was mostly sunny, temperature 58, west wind at 9, gusting to 26. Pressure 29.86 and steady. At Salinas, it was cloudy, temperature 59, dew point 50, relative humidity 72%, northwest wind at 14. Here are some observations around California and western Nevada. It was sunny, with a temperature of 83 at Sacramento, and 69 at Blue Canyon. It was mostly sunny, with a temperature of 64 at Los Angeles, 66 at San Diego, 78 at Reno, 70 at Truckee, and 65 at South Lake Tahoe. At Mammoth Lakes, it was partly sunny, with a temperature of 63. Local temperature reports around San Francisco Bay for 6 p.m. Downtown San Francisco was 59 degrees. Oakland Museum was 64 degrees. Redwood City was 74 degrees. San Rafael was 78 degrees. The area forecast for the South Bay, including the San Jose metro area and the Santa Clara Valley. For tonight, mostly clear. Lows from the upper 40s to mid 50s. West winds 5 to 10 miles per hour, becoming south after midnight. For Saturday, mostly sunny in the morning, then becoming sunny. Highs in the mid-70s by the bay, mid-70s to lower 80s inland. South winds up to 5 miles per hour, becoming southwest in the afternoon. For Saturday night, mostly clear. Lows from the upper 40s to mid-50s. Southwest winds 5 to 10 miles per hour. And on Sunday? Partly cloudy in the morning, then becoming sunny. Highs in the lower 70s by the bay, mid-70s to lower 80s inland. Southwest winds 5 to 10 miles per hour. For Sunday night, mostly clear until midnight, then becoming partly cloudy. Lows near 50. West winds 5 to 10 miles per hour. Memorial Day, partly cloudy in the morning, then becoming mostly sunny. Highs from the upper 60s to mid-70s. For Monday night, mostly clear until midnight, then becoming partly cloudy. Lows near 50. Tuesday and Tuesday night, mostly clear. Highs near 70. Lows from the mid-40s to lower 50s Wednesday through Friday, mostly clear. Highs from the 70s to lower 80s, lows from the upper 40s to mid-50s, low temperatures tonight and highs tomorrow for these selected cities, San Jose, 53 and 79, Mountain View, 54 and 74, Morgan Hill, 50 and 77. The area forecast for the Monterey Bay and Salinas Valley? For tonight, partly cloudy until midnight, then becoming mostly cloudy.

patchy fog after midnight. Lows around 50. West winds 5 to 10 miles per hour until midnight, becoming light. For Saturday, partly cloudy in the morning, then becoming mostly sunny. Patchy fog in the morning. Highs in the mid-60s at the coast to the lower 80s inland. West winds up to 5 miles per hour, increasing to 5 to 15 miles per hour in the afternoon. For Saturday night, partly cloudy until midnight, then becoming mostly cloudy. Patchy fog after midnight. Lows around 50. West winds 5 to 10 miles per hour until midnight, becoming light. And on Sunday? Mostly cloudy in the morning, then becoming mostly sunny. Patchy fog in the morning. Highs in the mid-60s at the coast to around 80 inland. Light winds, becoming west 5 to 10 miles per hour in the afternoon. For Sunday night, mostly clear until midnight, then becoming partly cloudy. Patchy fog after midnight. Lows in the upper 40s. West winds 5 to 15 miles per hour, decreasing to up to 5 miles per hour after midnight. Memorial Day, partly cloudy in the morning, then becoming mostly sunny. Highs 60s and 70s. Monday night and Tuesday, partly cloudy. Lows from the mid-40s to lower 50s. Highs from the upper 50s to lower 70s. Tuesday night through Thursday, mostly clear. Lows in the 40s, highs 60s and 70s. Thursday night, mostly clear until midnight, then becoming partly cloudy. Patchy fog, lows around 50. Friday, partly cloudy in the morning, then becoming mostly sunny. Highs from the mid-60s to lower 80s. Low temperatures tonight and highs tomorrow for these selected cities: Santa Cruz, 49 and 65, Monterey, 49 and 66, Salinas, 50 and 66, Hollister, 48 and 70, King City, 48 and 81. The weather overview for the Bay Area and Central Coast: diurnally driven onshore winds during the afternoon and early evening through early next week. Gradual cooling trend continues with seasonal temperatures for the upcoming weekend and cooler temperatures early next week. The extended forecast for the Bay Area and Central Coast: Sunday and Sunday night, partly cloudy. Highs 55 to 80. Lows 45 to 55. Memorial Day and Monday night, partly cloudy. Highs 55 to 75. Lows 45 to 55. Tuesday and Tuesday night, mostly clear. Highs 55 to 75. Lows 45 to 55. Wednesday and Wednesday night, mostly clear. Highs 60 to 80. Lows 45 to 60. Thursday, sunny. Highs 60 to 80. Sunrise, sunset, and tidal information for the San Francisco Bay Area for Friday, May 22nd. The sunset tonight, 8:18 p.m. The sunrise tomorrow, 5:54 a.m. The sunset tomorrow, 8:19 p.m. Tidal data at the Golden Gate for the afternoon and evening hours today and the morning hours of tomorrow. High tide, 6:32 p.m. at 4.98 feet. Low tide, 11:56 p.m. at 2.48 feet. High tide, 5:20 a.m. at 4.68 feet. Here are the buoy observations for 6 p.m. Pacific Daylight Time. At offshore buoy 6, winds north at 10 knots, pressure 1,023.9 millibars. At offshore buoy 59, winds north at 19 knots, gusting to 23, water temperature 60, pressure 1,018.4 millibars. At buoy 14 near Point Arena, winds northwest at 6 knots, water temperature 56, pressure 1,010.9 millibars. At buoy 13 near Bodega Bay, winds southeast at 2 knots, pressure 1,010.5 millibars, swell 5 feet every 10 seconds. At Point Reyes, wave rider buoy, water temperature 52, seas 8 feet every 10 seconds. At San Francisco Bar buoy, water temperature 55, seas 4 feet every 10 seconds. At San Francisco buoy, winds south 10 knots, water temperature 52, pressure 1,010.5 millibars, seas 4 feet every 10 seconds. At Half Moon Bay buoy, winds southeast

8 knots, water temperature 52, pressure 1,011.3 millibars, seas 4 feet, every 9 seconds. At Monterey Bay buoy wind south 6 knots, water temperature 54, pressure 1,011.2 millibars, seas 6 feet, every 9 seconds. At Pointer, wave rider buoy water temperature 59, seas 5 feet, every 10 seconds. At Cape San Martin buoy winds calm, water temperature 60, pressure 1,011.8 millibars. Synopsis for the Central California coast and bays including the Monterey Bay, Greater Farallones, and Cordell Bank National Marine Sanctuaries, moderate winds are shifting across the waters, becoming southwesterly. Winds will turn northwesterly into early Saturday and increase. Expect hazardous conditions for small craft in the northern outer waters into Friday evening and through Saturday morning. The sea state will improve heading into the holiday weekend as northwesterly swell continues to decrease. The marine forecast for San Pablo Bay, Suisun Bay, the West Delta, and the San Francisco Bay north of the Bay Bridge. For tonight, southwest wind 10 to 15 knots. For Saturday, southwest wind 10 to 15 knots. For Saturday night, southwest wind 10 to 15 knots, easing to 5 to 10 knots after midnight. The marine forecast for Monterey Bay. For tonight, southwest wind 5 to 10 knots, easing to around 5 knots late this evening and overnight. Seas around 3 feet. Wave detail, northwest 3 feet at 10 seconds. Patchy dense fog. For Saturday, southwest wind 5 to 10 knots, veering to west in the afternoon. Seas around 3 feet. Wave detail, northwest 3 feet at 9 seconds. Patchy dense fog in the morning. For Saturday night, west wind 5 to 10 knots in the evening, becoming light and variable. Seas around 3 feet. Wave detail, northwest 2 feet at 9 seconds. Patchy fog. The coastal waters forecast from Pigeon Point to Point Pinos out to 10 nautical miles. For tonight, south wind 5 to 10 knots. Seas 3 to 5 feet. Wave detail, northwest 4 feet at 10 seconds and south 2 feet at 13 seconds. Patchy dense fog late this evening. For Saturday, south wind 5 to 10 knots. Seas 3 to 5 feet. Wave detail, northwest 4 feet at 9 seconds and south 2 feet at 15 seconds. For Saturday night, south wind around 5 knots. Seas 3 to 4 feet. Wave detail, northwest 3 feet at 9 seconds and south 2 feet at 13 seconds. The area forecast for the peninsula, North Bay, and East Bay. For tonight, partly cloudy. Lows from the upper 40s to mid 50s. Southwest winds 5 to 10 miles per hour. For Saturday, partly cloudy in the morning then becoming mostly sunny. Highs around 60 at the coast to around 80 inland. Southwest winds 5 to 15 miles per hour. For Saturday night, mostly clear until midnight then becoming partly cloudy. Lows from the upper 40s to mid 50s. Southwest winds 5 to 15 miles per hour. And on Sunday? Partly cloudy in the morning then becoming mostly sunny. Highs around 60 at the coast to the upper 70s inland. Southwest winds 5 to 15 miles per hour. For Sunday night, mostly clear until midnight then becoming partly cloudy. Lows from the upper 40s to mid 50s. West winds 5 to 15 miles per hour. Memorial Day, partly cloudy in the morning then becoming mostly sunny. Highs from the mid 50s to lower 70s. For Monday night, partly cloudy. Breezy. Lows from the upper 40s to mid 50s. For Tuesday? Partly cloudy in the morning then becoming sunny. Highs from the upper 50s to mid 70s. And on Tuesday night, clear, breezy. Lows from the mid-40s to lower 50s. Wednesday through Friday mostly clear.
highs from the mid-60s to upper 70s, lows from the upper 40s to mid-50s, low temperatures tonight and highs tomorrow for the selected cities. San Francisco, 52 and 64. San Francisco Airport, 53 and 68. Redwood City, 52 and 76. Oakland, 54 and 69. Fremont, 53 and 76. Concord, 51 and 77. Livermore, 51 and 80. San Rafael, 52 and 68. Santa Rosa, 48 and 73. Napa, 50 and 70. Fairfield, 53 and 74. These are the 6 p.m. Pacific Daylight Time observations for the San Francisco and Monterey Bay areas on Friday, May 22nd. At San Francisco Airport, it was mostly sunny, temperature 63, dew point 51, relative humidity 65%, northwest wind at 18 miles an hour, pressure 29.81 inches and rising. At Oakland Airport, it was mostly sunny, temperature 62, dew point 53, relative humidity 72%, west wind at 17 miles an hour, gusting to 23, pressure 29.84 inches and rising. At San Jose Airport, it was sunny, temperature 70, dew point 54, relative humidity 56%, northwest wind at 15 miles an hour, pressure 29.80 inches and rising. At Santa Rosa, it was mostly sunny, temperature 63, south wind at 13, pressure 29.82 and rising. At Concord, it was sunny, temperature 70, west wind at 16. At Livermore, it was sunny, temperature 73, west wind at 15, gusting to 25. At Monterey, it was mostly sunny, temperature 58, west wind at 9, gusting to 26, pressure 29.86 and steady. At Salinas, it was cloudy, temperature 59, dew point 50, relative humidity 72%, northwest wind at 14. Here are some observations around California and western Nevada. It was sunny, with a temperature of 83 at Sacramento, and 69 at Blue Canyon. It was mostly sunny, with a temperature of 64 at Los Angeles, 66 at San Diego, 78 at Reno, 70 at Truckee, and 65 at South Lake Tahoe. At Mammoth Lakes, it was partly sunny, with a temperature of 63. Local temperature reports around San Francisco Bay for 6 p.m. Downtown San Francisco was 59 degrees. Oakland Museum was 64 degrees. Redwood City was 74 degrees. San Rafael was 78 degrees. The area forecast for the South Bay, including the San Jose metro area and the Santa Clara Valley. For tonight, mostly clear. Lows from the upper 40s to mid 50s. West winds 5 to 10 miles per hour, becoming south after midnight. For Saturday, mostly sunny in the morning, then becoming sunny. Highs in the mid-70s by the bay, mid-70s to lower 80s inland. South winds up to 5 miles per hour, becoming southwest in the afternoon. For Saturday night, mostly clear. Lows from the upper 40s to mid-50s. Southwest winds 5 to 10 miles per hour. And on Sunday? Partly cloudy in the morning, then becoming sunny. Highs in the lower 70s by the bay, mid-70s to lower 80s inland. Southwest winds 5 to 10 miles per hour. For Sunday night, mostly clear until midnight, then becoming partly cloudy. Lows near 50. West winds 5 to 10 miles per hour. Memorial Day, partly cloudy in the morning, then becoming mostly sunny. Highs from the upper 60s to mid-70s. For Monday night, mostly clear until midnight, then becoming partly cloudy. Lows near 50. Tuesday and Tuesday night, mostly clear. Highs near 70. Lows from the mid-40s to lower 50s Wednesday through Friday, mostly clear. Highs from the 70s to lower 80s, lows from the upper 40s to mid-50s, low temperatures tonight and highs tomorrow for the selected cities, San Jose, 53 and 79, Mountain View, 54 and 74, Morgan Hill, 50 and 77.
the area forecast for the Monterey Bay and Salinas Valley. For tonight, partly cloudy until midnight, then becoming mostly cloudy. Patchy.

after midnight. Lows around 50. West winds 5 to 10 miles per hour until midnight, becoming light. For Saturday, partly cloudy in the morning, then becoming mostly sunny. Patchy fog in the morning. Highs in the mid-60s at the coast to the lower 80s inland. West winds up to 5 miles per hour, increasing to 5 to 15 miles per hour in the afternoon. For Saturday night, partly cloudy until midnight, then becoming mostly cloudy. Patchy fog after midnight. Lows around 50. West winds 5 to 10 miles per hour until midnight, becoming light. And on Sunday? Mostly cloudy in the morning, then becoming mostly sunny. Patchy fog in the morning. Highs in the mid-60s at the coast to around 80 inland. Light winds, becoming west 5 to 10 miles per hour in the afternoon. For Sunday night, mostly clear until midnight, then becoming partly cloudy. Patchy fog after midnight. Lows in the upper 40s. West winds 5 to 15 miles per hour, decreasing to up to 5 miles per hour after midnight. Memorial Day, partly cloudy in the morning, then becoming mostly sunny. Highs 60s and 70s. Monday night and Tuesday, partly cloudy. Lows from the mid-40s to lower 50s. Highs from the upper 50s to lower 70s. Tuesday night through Thursday, mostly clear. Lows in the 40s, highs 60s and 70s. Thursday night, mostly clear until midnight, then becoming partly cloudy. Patchy fog, lows around 50. Friday, partly cloudy in the morning, then becoming mostly sunny. Highs from the mid-60s to lower 80s. Low temperatures tonight and highs tomorrow for the selected cities: Santa Cruz, 49 and 65, Monterey, 49 and 66, Salinas, 50 and 66, Hollister, 48 and 70, King City, 48 and 81. 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This broadcast originates from the National Weather Service office located in Monterey, California, and serves the South Bay and Monterey Bay Area, including the cities of San Jose, Monterey, Salinas, and Santa Cruz. The weather overview for the Bay Area and Central Coast: diurnally driven onshore winds during the afternoon and early evening through early next week. Gradual cooling trend continues with seasonal temperatures for the upcoming weekend and cooler temperatures early next week. The extended forecast for the Bay Area and Central Coast: Sunday and Sunday night, partly cloudy. Highs 55 to 80. Lows 45 to 55. Memorial Day and Monday night, partly cloudy. Highs 55 to 75. Lows 45 to 55. Tuesday and Tuesday night, mostly clear. Highs 55 to 75. Lows 45 to 55. Wednesday and Wednesday night, mostly clear. Highs 60 to 80. Lows 45 to 60. Thursday, sunny. Highs 60 to 80. Sunrise, sunset, and tidal information for the San Francisco Bay Area for Friday, May 22nd. The sunset tonight, 8:18 p.m. The sunrise tomorrow, 5:54 a.m. The sunset tomorrow, 8:19 p.m. Tidal data at the Golden Gate for the afternoon and evening hours today and the morning hours of tomorrow. High tide, 6:32 p.m. at 4.98 feet. Low tide, 11:56 p.m. at 2.48 feet. High tide, 5:20 a.m. at 4.68 feet. Here are the buoy observations for 6 p.m. Pacific Daylight Time. An offshore buoy 6, winds north at 10 knots, pressure 1,023.9 millibars. An offshore buoy 59, winds north at 19 knots, gusting to 23, water temperature 60, pressure 1,018.4 millibars. At buoy 14 near Point Arena, winds northwest at 6 knots, water temperature 56, pressure 1,010.9 millibars. At buoy 13 near Bodega Bay, winds southeast at 2 knots, pressure 1,010.5 millibars, swell 5 feet, every 10 seconds. A
at Point Reyes Wave Rider buoy water temperature 52, seas 8 feet, every 10 seconds. At San Francisco Bar buoy water temperature 55, seas 4 feet, every 10 seconds. At San Francisco buoy wind south 10 knots, water temperature 52, pressure 1010.5 millibars, seas 4 feet, every 10 seconds. At Half Moon Bay buoy wind southeast 8 knots, water temperature 52, pressure 1011.3 millibars, seas 4 feet, every 9 seconds. At Monterey Bay buoy wind south 6 knots, water temperature 54, pressure 1011.2 millibars, seas 6 feet, every 9 seconds. At Pointer, Wave Rider buoy water temperature 59, seas 5 feet, every 10 seconds. At Cape San Martin buoy winds calm, water temperature 60, pressure 1011.8 millibars. Synopsis for the Central California coast and bays including the Monterey Bay, Greater Farallones, and Cordell Bank National Marine Sanctuaries, moderate winds are shifting across the waters, becoming southwesterly. Winds will turn northwesterly into early Saturday and increase. Expect hazardous conditions for small craft in the northern outer waters into Friday evening and through Saturday morning. The sea state will improve heading into the holiday weekend as northwesterly swell continues to decrease. The marine forecast for San Pablo Bay, Suisun Bay, the West Delta, and the San Francisco Bay north of the Bay Bridge. For tonight, southwest wind 10 to 15 knots. For Saturday, southwest wind 10 to 15 knots. For Saturday night, southwest wind 10 to 15 knots, easing to 5 to 10 knots after midnight. The marine forecast for Monterey Bay. For tonight, southwest wind 5 to 10 knots, easing to around 5 knots late this evening and overnight. Seas around 3 feet. Wave detail, northwest 3 feet at 10 seconds. Patchy dense fog. For Saturday, southwest wind 5 to 10 knots, veering to west in the afternoon. Seas around 3 feet. Wave detail, northwest 3 feet at 9 seconds. Patchy dense fog in the morning. For Saturday night, west wind 5 to 10 knots in the evening, becoming light and variable. Seas around 3 feet. Wave detail, northwest 2 feet at 9 seconds. Patchy fog. The coastal waters forecast from Pigeon Point to Point Pinos out to 10 nautical miles. For tonight, south wind 5 to 10 knots. Seas 3 to 5 feet. Wave detail, northwest 4 feet at 10 seconds and south 2 feet at 13 seconds. Patchy dense fog late this evening. For Saturday, south wind 5 to 10 knots. Seas 3 to 5 feet. Wave detail, northwest 4 feet at 9 seconds and south 2 feet at 15 seconds. For Saturday night, south wind around 5 knots. Seas 3 to 4 feet. Wave detail, northwest 3 feet at 9 seconds and south 2 feet at 13 seconds. The area forecast for the peninsula, North Bay, and East Bay. For tonight, partly cloudy. Lows from the upper 40s to mid 50s. Southwest winds 5 to 10 miles per hour. For Saturday, partly cloudy in the morning then becoming mostly sunny. Highs around 60 at the coast to around 80 inland. Southwest winds 5 to 15 miles per hour. For Saturday night, mostly clear until midnight then becoming partly cloudy. Lows from the upper 40s to mid 50s. Southwest winds 5 to 15 miles per hour. And on Sunday, partly cloudy in the morning then becoming mostly sunny. Highs around 60 at the coast to the upper 70s inland. Southwest winds 5 to 15 miles per hour. For Sunday night, mostly clear until midnight then becoming partly cloudy. Lows from the upper 40s to mid 50s. West winds 5 to 15 miles per hour. Memorial Day, partly cloudy in the morning then becoming mostly sunny. Highs from the mid-50s to lower 70s. For Monday night, partly cloudy. Breezy. Lows from the upper 40s to mid-50s.

Tuesday. Partly cloudy in the morning, then becoming sunny. Highs from the upper 50s to mid-70s. And on Tuesday night, clear, breezy. Lows from the mid-40s to lower 50s. Wednesday through Friday, mostly clear. Highs from the mid-60s to upper 70s, lows from the upper 40s to mid-50s, low temperatures tonight and highs tomorrow for these selected cities: San Francisco, 52 and 64, San Francisco Airport, 53 and 68, Redwood City, 52 and 76, Oakland, 54 and 69, Fremont, 53 and 76, Concord, 51 and 77, Livermore, 51 and 80, San Rafael, 52 and 68, Santa Rosa, 48 and 73, Napa, 50 and 70, Fairfield, 53 and 74. These are the 7 p.m. Pacific Daylight Time observations for the San Francisco and Monterey Bay areas on Friday, May 22nd. At San Francisco Airport, it was mostly sunny, temperature 62, dew point 51, relative humidity 67%, northwest wind at 16 miles an hour, pressure 29.81 inches and steady. At Oakland Airport, it was mostly sunny, temperature 60, dew point 52, relative humidity 74%, west wind at 14 miles an hour, pressure 29.84 inches and steady. At San Jose Airport, it was sunny, temperature 67, dew point 54, relative humidity 63%, northwest wind at 13 miles an hour, pressure 29.81 inches and rising. At Santa Rosa, it was mostly sunny, temperature 59, south wind at 14, pressure 29.82 and steady. At Concord, it was sunny, temperature 67, west wind at 12. At Livermore, it was sunny, temperature 67, west wind at 20, gusting to 26. At Monterey, it was partly sunny, temperature 57, southwest wind at 13, pressure 29.87 and rising. At Salinas, it was cloudy, temperature 58, dew point 50, relative humidity 75%, northwest wind at 15, gusting to 24. Here are some observations around California and western Nevada. It was sunny, with a temperature of 76 at Sacramento, and 67 at Blue Canyon. It was mostly sunny, with a temperature of 62 at Los Angeles, 65 at San Diego, 68 at Truckee, and 60 at South Lake Tahoe. At Reno, it was partly sunny, with a temperature of 75. At Mammoth Lakes, it was cloudy, with a temperature of 64. Local temperature reports around San Francisco Bay for 6 p.m. Downtown San Francisco was 59 degrees. Oakland Museum was 64 degrees. Redwood City was 74 degrees. San Rafael was 78 degrees. The area forecast for the South Bay, including the San Jose metro area and the Santa Clara Valley. For tonight, mostly clear. Lows from the upper 40s to mid-50s. West winds 5 to 10 miles per hour, becoming south after midnight. For Saturday, mostly sunny in the morning, then becoming sunny. Highs in the mid-70s by the bay, mid-70s to lower 80s inland. South winds up to 5 miles per hour, becoming southwest in the afternoon. For Saturday night, mostly clear. Lows from the upper 40s to mid-50s. Southwest winds 5 to 10 miles per hour. And on Sunday? Partly cloudy in the morning, then becoming sunny. Highs in the lower 70s by the bay, mid-70s to lower 80s inland. Southwest winds 5 to 10 miles per hour. For Sunday night, mostly clear until midnight, then becoming partly cloudy. Lows near 50. West winds 5 to 10 miles per hour. Memorial Day, partly cloudy in the morning, then becoming mostly sunny. Highs from the upper 60s to mid-70s. For Monday night, mostly clear until midnight, then becoming partly cloudy. Lows near 50. Tuesday and Tuesday night, mostly clear. Highs near 70. Lows from the mid-40s to lower 50s Wednesday through Friday, mostly clear.

Highs from the 70s to lower 80s, lows from the upper 40s to mid 50s, low temperatures tonight and highs tomorrow for the selected cities. San Jose, 53 and 79, Mountain View, 54 and 74, Morgan Hill, 50 and 77. The area forecast for the Monterey Bay and Salinas Valley. For tonight, partly cloudy until midnight, then becoming mostly cloudy. Patchy fog after midnight. Lows around 50. West winds 5 to 10 miles per hour until midnight, becoming light. For Saturday, partly cloudy in the morning, then becoming mostly sunny. Patchy fog in the morning. Highs in the mid-60s at the coast to the lower 80s inland. West winds up to 5 miles per hour, increasing to 5 to 15 miles per hour in the afternoon. For Saturday night, partly cloudy until midnight, then becoming mostly cloudy. Patchy fog after midnight. Lows around 50. West winds 5 to 10 miles per hour until midnight, becoming light. And on Sunday? Mostly cloudy in the morning, then becoming mostly sunny. Patchy fog in the morning. Highs in the mid-60s at the coast to around 80 inland. Light winds, becoming west 5 to 10 miles per hour in the afternoon. For Sunday night, mostly clear until midnight, then becoming partly cloudy. Patchy fog after midnight. Lows in the upper 40s. West winds 5 to 15 miles per hour, decreasing to up to 5 miles per hour after midnight. Memorial Day, partly cloudy in the morning, then becoming mostly sunny. Highs 60s and 70s. Monday night and Tuesday, partly cloudy. Lows from the mid-40s to lower 50s. Highs from the upper 50s to lower 70s. Tuesday night through Thursday, mostly clear. Lows in the 40s, highs 60s and 70s. Thursday night, mostly clear until midnight, then becoming partly cloudy. Patchy fog, lows around 50. Friday, partly cloudy in the morning, then becoming mostly sunny. Highs from the mid-60s to lower 80s, low temperatures tonight and highs tomorrow for the selected cities. Santa Cruz, 49 and 65, Monterey, 49 and 66, Salinas, 50 and 66, Hollister, 48 and 70, King City, 48 and 81. The weather overview for the Bay Area and Central Coast, diurnally driven onshore winds during the afternoon and early evening through early next week. Gradual cooling trend continues with seasonal temperatures for the upcoming weekend and cooler temperatures early next week. The extended forecast for the Bay Area and Central Coast, Sunday and Sunday night, partly cloudy. Highs 55 to 80. Lows 45 to 55. Memorial Day and Monday night, partly cloudy. Highs 55 to 75. Lows 45 to 55. Tuesday and Tuesday night, mostly clear. Highs 55 to 75. Lows 45 to 55. Wednesday and Wednesday night, mostly clear. Highs 60 to 80. Lows 45 to 60. Thursday, sunny. Highs 60 to 80. Sunrise, sunset, and tidal information for the San Francisco Bay Area for Friday, May 22nd. The sunset tonight, 8:18 p.m. The sunrise tomorrow, 5:54 a.m. The sunset tomorrow, 8:19 p.m. Tidal data at the Golden Gate for the afternoon and evening hours today and the morning hours of tomorrow. High tide, 6:32 p.m. at 4.98 feet. Low tide, 11:56 p.m. at 2.48 feet. High tide, 5:20 a.m. at 4.68 feet. Here are the buoy observations for 7 p.m. Pacific Daylight Time. An offshore buoy 6 winds north at 8 knots, pressure 1,023.7 millibars. An offshore buoy 59, winds north 19 knots, gusting to 23, water temperature 60, pressure 1,018.4 millibars, seas 5 feet, every 14 seconds. At Point Arena buoy, winds northwest 6 knots, water temperature 56, pressure 1,010.8 millibars, seas 7 feet, every 10 seconds. At buoy 13 near Bodega Bay, winds southeast at 2 knots.

1,000 11.3 millibars. Sees 6 feet every 9 seconds. Head point, sir. Wave rider buoy water temperature 58. Sees 5 feet every 11 seconds. At Cape San Martin buoy winds west 2 knots. Water temperature 60. Pressure 1,011.7 millibars. Sees 6 feet every 10 seconds. Synopsis for the Central California coast and bays, including the Monterey Bay, Greater Farallones, and Cordell Bank National Marine Sanctuaries, moderate winds are shifting across the waters, becoming southwesterly. Winds will turn northwesterly into early Saturday and increase. Expect hazardous conditions for small craft in the northern outer waters into Friday evening and through Saturday morning. The sea state will improve heading into the holiday weekend as northwesterly swell continues to decrease. The marine forecast for San Pablo Bay, Suisun Bay, the West Delta, and the San Francisco Bay north of the Bay Bridge. For tonight, southwest wind 10 to 15 knots. For Saturday, southwest wind 10 to 15 knots. For Saturday night, southwest wind 10 to 15 knots, easing to 5 to 10 knots after midnight. The marine forecast for Monterey Bay. For tonight, southwest wind 5 to 10 knots, easing to around 5 knots late this evening and overnight. Seas around 3 feet. Wave detail, northwest 3 feet at 10 seconds. Patchy dense fog. For Saturday, southwest wind 5 to 10 knots, veering to west in the afternoon. Seas around 3 feet. Wave detail, northwest 3 feet at 9 seconds. Patchy dense fog in the morning. For Saturday night, west wind 5 to 10 knots in the evening, becoming light and variable. Seas around 3 feet. Wave detail, northwest 2 feet at 9 seconds. Patchy fog. The coastal waters forecast from Pigeon Point to Point Pinos out to 10 nautical miles. For tonight, south wind 5 to 10 knots. Seas 3 to 5 feet. Wave detail, northwest 4 feet at 10 seconds and south 2 feet at 13 seconds. Patchy dense fog late this evening. For Saturday, south wind 5 to 10 knots. Seas 3 to 5 feet. Wave detail, northwest 4 feet at 9 seconds and south 2 feet at 15 seconds. For Saturday night, south wind around 5 knots. Seas 3 to 4 feet. Wave detail, northwest 3 feet at 9 seconds and south 2 feet at 13 seconds. The area forecast for the peninsula, North Bay, and East Bay. For tonight, partly cloudy. Lows from the upper 40s to mid 50s. Southwest winds 5 to 10 miles per hour. For Saturday, partly cloudy in the morning, then becoming mostly sunny. Highs around 60 at the coast to around 80 inland. Southwest winds 5 to 15 miles per hour. For Saturday night, mostly clear until midnight, then becoming partly cloudy. Lows from the upper 40s to mid 50s. Southwest winds 5 to 15 miles per hour. And on Sunday, partly cloudy in the morning, then becoming mostly sunny. Highs around 60 at the coast to the upper 70s inland. Southwest winds 5 to 15 miles per hour. For Sunday night, mostly clear until midnight, then becoming partly cloudy. Lows from the upper 40s to mid 50s. West winds 5 to 15 miles per hour. Memorial Day, partly cloudy in the morning, then becoming mostly sunny. Highs from the mid 50s to lower 70s. For Monday night, partly cloudy. Breezy. Lows from the upper 40s to mid 50s. For Tuesday, partly cloudy in the morning, then becoming sunny. Highs from the upper 50s to mid 70s. And on Tuesday night, clear, breezy. Lows from the mid 40s to lower 50s. Wednesday through Friday, mostly clear. Highs from the mid 60s to upper 70s, lows from the upper 40s to mid 50s, low temperatures tonight and highs tomorrow for the selected cities, San Francisco, 52 and 64, San Francisco Airport, 53 and 68, Redwood City, 52 and 76.

6, Oakland, 54 and 69, Fremont, 53 and 76, Concord, 51 and 77, Livermore, 51 and 80, San Rafael, 52 and 68, Santa Rosa, 48 and 73, Napa, 50 and 70, Fairfield, 53 and 74. These are the 7 p.m. Pacific Daylight Time observations for the San Francisco and Monterey Bay areas on Friday, May 22nd. At San Francisco Airport, it was mostly sunny, temperature 62, dew point 51, relative humidity 67%, northwest wind at 16 miles an hour, pressure 29.81 inches and steady. At Oakland Airport, it was mostly sunny, temperature 60, dew point 52, relative humidity 74%, west wind at 14 miles an hour, pressure 29.84 inches and steady. At San Jose Airport, it was sunny, temperature 67, dew point 54, relative humidity 63%, northwest wind at 13 miles an hour, pressure 29.81 inches and rising. At Santa Rosa, it was mostly sunny, temperature 59, south wind at 14, pressure 29.82 and steady. At Concord, it was sunny, temperature 67, west wind at 12. At Livermore, it was sunny, temperature 67, west wind at 20, gusting to 26. At Monterey, it was partly sunny, temperature 57, southwest wind at 13, pressure 29.87 and rising. At Salinas, it was cloudy, temperature 58, dew point 50, relative humidity 75%, northwest wind at 15, gusting to 24. Here are some observations around California and western Nevada. It was sunny, with a temperature of 76 at Sacramento, 60 at South Lake Tahoe, and 67 at Blue Canyon. It was mostly sunny, with a temperature of 62 at Los Angeles, 65 at San Diego, and 68 at Truckee. At Reno, it was partly sunny, with a temperature of 75. At Mammoth Lakes, it was cloudy, with a temperature of 64. Local temperature reports around San Francisco Bay for 7 p.m. Downtown San Francisco was 58 degrees. Oakland Museum was 63 degrees. Redwood City was 75 degrees. San Rafael was 76 degrees. The area forecast for the South Bay, including the San Jose metro area and the Santa Clara Valley. For tonight, mostly clear. Lows from the upper 40s to mid 50s. West winds 5 to 10 miles per hour, becoming south after midnight. For Saturday, mostly sunny in the morning, then becoming sunny. Highs in the mid 70s by the bay, mid 70s to lower 80s inland. South winds up to 5 miles per hour, becoming southwest in the afternoon. For Saturday night, mostly clear. Lows from the upper 40s to mid 50s. Southwest winds 5 to 10 miles per hour. And on Sunday? Partly cloudy in the morning, then becoming sunny. Highs in the lower 70s by the bay, mid 70s to lower 80s inland. Southwest winds 5 to 10 miles per hour. For Sunday night, mostly clear until midnight, then becoming partly cloudy. Lows near 50. West winds 5 to 10 miles per hour. Memorial Day, partly cloudy in the morning, then becoming mostly sunny. Highs from the upper 60s to mid 70s. For Monday night, mostly clear until midnight, then becoming partly cloudy. Lows near 50. Tuesday and Tuesday night, mostly clear. Highs near 70. Lows from the mid-40s to lower 50s Wednesday through Friday, mostly clear. Highs from the 70s to lower 80s, lows from the upper 40s to mid-50s, low temperatures tonight and highs tomorrow for these selected cities: San Jose, 53 and 79, Mountain View, 54 and 74, Morgan Hill, 50 and 77. The area forecast for the Monterey Bay and Salinas Valley? For tonight, partly cloudy until midnight, then becoming mostly cloudy. Patchy fog after midnight. Lows around 50. West winds 5 to 10 miles per hour until midnight,

tonight. For Saturday, partly cloudy in the morning, then becoming mostly sunny. Patchy fog in the morning. Highs in the mid-60s at the coast to the lower 80s inland. West winds up to 5 miles per hour, increasing to 5 to 15 miles per hour in the afternoon. For Saturday night, partly cloudy until midnight, then becoming mostly cloudy. Patchy fog after midnight. Lows around 50. West winds 5 to 10 miles per hour until midnight, becoming light. And on Sunday? Mostly cloudy in the morning, then becoming mostly sunny. Patchy fog in the morning. Highs in the mid-60s at the coast to around 80 inland. Light winds, becoming west 5 to 10 miles per hour in the afternoon. For Sunday night, mostly clear until midnight, then becoming partly cloudy. Patchy fog after midnight. Lows in the upper 40s. West winds 5 to 15 miles per hour, decreasing to up to 5 miles per hour after midnight. Memorial Day, partly cloudy in the morning, then becoming mostly sunny. Highs 60s and 70s. Monday night and Tuesday, partly cloudy. Lows from the mid-40s to lower 50s. Highs from the upper 50s to lower 70s. Tuesday night through Thursday, mostly clear. Lows in the 40s, highs 60s and 70s. Thursday night, mostly clear until midnight, then becoming partly cloudy. Patchy fog, lows around 50. Friday, partly cloudy in the morning, then becoming mostly sunny. Highs from the mid-60s to lower 80s. Low temperatures tonight and highs tomorrow for the selected cities: Santa Cruz, 49 and 65, Monterey, 49 and 66, Salinas, 50 and 66, Hollister, 48 and 70, King City, 48 and 81. 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This broadcast originates from the National Weather Service office located in Monterey, California, and serves the South Bay and Monterey Bay Area, including the cities of San Jose, Monterey, Salinas, and Santa Cruz. The weather overview for the Bay Area and Central Coast: diurnally driven onshore winds during the afternoon and early evening through early next week. Gradual cooling trend continues with seasonal temperatures for the upcoming weekend and cooler temperatures early next week. The extended forecast for the Bay Area and Central Coast: Sunday and Sunday night, partly cloudy. Highs 55 to 80. Lows 45 to 55. Memorial Day and Monday night, partly cloudy. Highs 55 to 75. Lows 45 to 55. Tuesday and Tuesday night, mostly clear. Highs 55 to 75. Lows 45 to 55. Wednesday and Wednesday night, mostly clear. Highs 60 to 80. Lows 45 to 60. Thursday, sunny. High 60 to 80. Sunrise, sunset, and tidal information for the San Francisco Bay Area for Friday, May 22nd. The sunset tonight, 8:18 p.m. The sunrise tomorrow, 5:54 a.m. The sunset tomorrow, 8:19 p.m. Tidal data at the Golden Gate for the afternoon and evening hours today and the morning hours of tomorrow. High tide, 6:32 p.m. at 4.98 feet. Low tide, 11:56 p.m. at 2.48 feet. High tide, 5:20 a.m. at 4.68 feet. Here are the buoy observations for 7 p.m. Pacific Daylight Time. An offshore buoy 6 winds north at 8 knots, pressure 1,023.7 millibars. An offshore buoy 59, winds north 19 knots, gusting to 23, water temperature 60, pressure 1,018.4 millibars, seas 5 feet, every 14 seconds. At Point Arena buoy, winds northwest 6 knots, water temperature 56, pressure 1,010.8 millibars, seas 7 feet, every 10 seconds. At buoy 13 near Bodega Bay, winds southeast at 2 knots, pressure 1,010.5 millibars, swell 5 feet, every 10 seconds. At Point Reyes Wave Rider buoy, water temperature

1, see 7 feet, every 9 seconds. At San Francisco Bar Buoy, water temperature 54, seas 4 feet, every 14 seconds. At San Francisco Buoy, wind south 8 knots, water temperature 52, pressure 1010.7 millibars, seas 5 feet, every 9 seconds. At Half Moon Bay Buoy, wind southeast 8 knots, water temperature 52, pressure 1011.3 millibars, seas 4 feet, every 9 seconds. At Monterey Bay Buoy, wind southwest 4 knots, water temperature 54, pressure 1011.3 millibars, seas 6 feet, every 9 seconds. At Pointzer, Wave Rider Buoy, water temperature 58, seas 5 feet, every 11 seconds. At Cape San Martin Buoy, winds west 2 knots, water temperature 60, pressure 1011.7 millibars. Seas 6 feet, every 10 seconds. Synopsis for the Central California coast and bays, including the Monterey Bay, Greater Farallones, and Cordell Bank National Marine Sanctuaries, moderate winds are shifting across the waters, becoming southwesterly. Winds will turn northwesterly into early Saturday and increase. Expect hazardous conditions for small craft in the northern outer waters into Friday evening and through Saturday morning. The sea state will improve heading into the holiday weekend as northwesterly swell continues to decrease. The marine forecast for San Pablo Bay, Suisun Bay, the West Delta, and the San Francisco Bay north of the Bay Bridge. For tonight, southwest wind 10 to 15 knots. For Saturday, southwest wind 10 to 15 knots. For Saturday night, southwest wind 10 to 15 knots, easing to 5 to 10 knots after midnight. The marine forecast for Monterey Bay. For tonight, southwest wind 5 to 10 knots, easing to around 5 knots late this evening and overnight. Seas around 3 feet. Wave detail, northwest 3 feet at 10 seconds. Patchy dense fog. For Saturday, southwest wind 5 to 10 knots, veering to west in the afternoon. Seas around 3 feet. Wave detail, northwest 3 feet at 9 seconds. Patchy dense fog in the morning. For Saturday night, west wind 5 to 10 knots in the evening, becoming light and variable. Seas around 3 feet. Wave detail, northwest 2 feet at 9 seconds. Patchy fog. The coastal waters forecast from Pigeon Point to Point Pinos out to 10 nautical miles. For tonight, south wind 5 to 10 knots. Seas 3 to 5 feet. Wave detail, northwest 4 feet at 10 seconds and south 2 feet at 13 seconds. Patchy dense fog late this evening. For Saturday, south wind 5 to 10 knots. Seas 3 to 5 feet. Wave detail, northwest 4 feet at 9 seconds and south 2 feet at 15 seconds. For Saturday night, south wind around 5 knots. Seas 3 to 4 feet. Wave detail, northwest 3 feet at 9 seconds and south 2 feet at 13 seconds. The area forecast for the peninsula, North Bay, and East Bay. For tonight, partly cloudy. Lows from the upper 40s to mid 50s. Southwest winds 5 to 10 miles per hour. For Saturday, partly cloudy in the morning, then becoming mostly sunny. Highs around 60 at the coast to around 80 inland. Southwest winds 5 to 15 miles per hour. For Saturday night, mostly clear until midnight, then becoming partly cloudy. Lows from the upper 40s to mid 50s. Southwest winds 5 to 15 miles per hour. And on Sunday, partly cloudy in the morning, then becoming mostly sunny. Highs around 60 at the coast to the upper 70s inland. Southwest winds 5 to 15 miles per hour. For Sunday night, mostly clear until midnight, mostly sunny. Highs around 60 at the coast to the upper 70s inland. Southwest winds 5 to 15 miles per hour. For Sunday night, mostly clear until midnight, then becoming partly cloudy. Lows from the upper 40s to mid 50s. West winds 5 to 15 miles per hour. Memorial Day.

partly cloudy in the morning, then becoming mostly sunny. Highs from the mid-50s to lower 70s. For Monday night, partly cloudy. Breezy. Lows from the upper 40s to mid-50s. For Tuesday, partly cloudy in the morning, then becoming sunny. Highs from the upper 50s to mid-70s. And on Tuesday night, clear, breezy. Lows from the mid-40s to lower 50s. Wednesday through Friday, mostly clear. Highs from the mid-60s to upper 70s. Lows from the upper 40s to mid-50s. Low temperatures tonight and highs tomorrow for the selected cities. San Francisco, 52 and 64. San Francisco Airport, 53 and 68. Redwood City, 52 and 76. Oakland, 54 and 69. Fremont, 53 and 76. Concord, 51 and 77. Livermore, 51 and 80. San Rafael, 52 and 68. Santa Rosa, 48 and 73. Napa, 50 and 70. Fairfield, 53 and 74. These are the 7 p.m. Pacific Daylight Time observations for the San Francisco and Monterey Bay areas on Friday, May 22nd. At San Francisco Airport, it was mostly sunny, temperature 62, dew point 51, relative humidity 67%, northwest wind at 16 miles an hour, pressure 29.81 inches and steady. At Oakland Airport, it was mostly sunny, temperature 60, dew point 52, relative humidity 74%, west wind at 14 miles an hour, pressure 29.84 inches and steady. At San Jose Airport, it was sunny, temperature 67, dew point 54, relative humidity 63%, northwest wind at 13 miles an hour, pressure 29.81 inches and rising. At Santa Rosa, it was mostly sunny, temperature 59, south wind at 14, pressure 29.82 and steady. At Concord, it was sunny, temperature 67, west wind at 12. At Livermore, it was sunny, temperature 67, west wind at 20, gusting to 26. At Monterey, it was partly sunny, temperature 57, southwest wind at 13, pressure 29.87 and rising. At Salinas, it was cloudy, temperature 58, dew point 50, relative humidity 75%, northwest wind at 15, gusting to 24. Here are some observations around California and western Nevada. It was sunny, with a temperature of 76 at Sacramento, 60 at South Lake Tahoe, and 67 at Blue Canyon. It was mostly sunny, with a temperature of 62 at Los Angeles, 65 at San Diego, and 68 at Truckee. At Reno, it was partly sunny, with a temperature of 75. At Mammoth Lakes, it was cloudy, with a temperature of 64. Local temperature reports around San Francisco Bay for 7 p.m. Downtown San Francisco was 58 degrees. Oakland Museum was 63 degrees. Redwood City was 75 degrees. San Rafael was 76 degrees. The area forecast for the South Bay, including the San Jose metro area and the Santa Clara Valley. For tonight, mostly clear. Lows from the upper 40s to mid-50s. West winds 5 to 10 miles per hour, becoming south after midnight. For Saturday, mostly sunny in the morning, then becoming sunny. Highs in the mid-70s by the bay, mid-70s to lower 80s inland. South winds up to 5 miles per hour, becoming southwest in the afternoon. For Saturday night, mostly clear. Lows from the upper 40s to mid-50s. Southwest winds 5 to 10 miles per hour. And on Sunday? Partly cloudy in the morning, then becoming sunny. Highs in the lower 70s by the bay, mid-70s to lower 80s inland. Southwest winds 5 to 10 miles per hour. For Sunday night, mostly clear until midnight, then becoming partly cloudy. Lows near 50. West winds 5 to 10 miles per hour. Memorial Day, partly cloudy in the morning, then becoming mostly sunny. Highs from the upper 60s to mid 70s. For Monday night, mostly clear until

then becoming partly cloudy. Lows near 50. Tuesday and Tuesday night, mostly clear. Highs near 70. Lows from the mid-40s to lower 50s Wednesday through Friday, mostly clear. Highs from the 70s to lower 80s, lows from the upper 40s to mid-50s, low temperatures tonight and highs tomorrow for these selected cities: San Jose, 53 and 79, Mountain View, 54 and 74, Morgan Hill, 50 and 77. The area forecast for the Monterey Bay and Salinas Valley? For tonight, partly cloudy until midnight, then becoming mostly cloudy. Patchy fog after midnight. Lows around 50. West winds 5 to 10 miles per hour until midnight, becoming light. For Saturday, partly cloudy in the morning, then becoming mostly sunny. Patchy fog in the morning. Highs in the mid-60s at the coast to the lower 80s inland. West winds up to 5 miles per hour, increasing to 5 to 15 miles per hour in the afternoon. For Saturday night, partly cloudy until midnight, then becoming mostly cloudy. Patchy fog after midnight. Lows around 50. West winds 5 to 10 miles per hour until midnight, becoming light. And on Sunday? Mostly cloudy in the morning, then becoming mostly sunny. Patchy fog in the morning. Highs in the mid-60s at the coast to around 80 inland. Light winds, becoming west 5 to 10 miles per hour in the afternoon. For Sunday night, mostly clear until midnight, then becoming partly cloudy. Patchy fog after midnight. Lows in the upper 40s. West winds 5 to 15 miles per hour, decreasing to up to 5 miles per hour after midnight. Memorial Day, partly cloudy in the morning, then becoming mostly sunny. Highs 60s and 70s. Monday night and Tuesday, partly cloudy. Lows from the mid-40s to lower 50s. Highs from the upper 50s to lower 70s Tuesday night through Thursday. Mostly clear. Lows in the 40s, highs 60s and 70s Thursday night. Mostly clear until midnight, then becoming partly cloudy. Patchy fog, lows around 50. Friday, partly cloudy in the morning, then becoming mostly sunny. Highs from the mid-60s to lower 80s, low temperatures tonight and highs tomorrow for the selected cities: Santa Cruz, 49 and 65, Monterey, 49 and 66, Salinas, 50 and 66, Hollister, 48 and 70, King City, 48 and 81. The weather overview for the Bay Area and Central Coast: diurnally driven onshore winds during the afternoon and early evening through early next week. Gradual cooling trend continues with seasonal temperatures for the upcoming weekend and cooler temperatures early next week. The extended forecast for the Bay Area and Central Coast: Sunday and Sunday night, partly cloudy. Highs 55 to 80. Lows 45 to 55. Memorial Day and Monday night, partly cloudy. Highs 55 to 75. Lows 45 to 55. Tuesday and Tuesday night, mostly clear. Highs 55 to 75. Lows 45 to 55. Wednesday and Wednesday night, mostly clear. Highs 60 to 80. Lows 45 to 60. Thursday, sunny. Highs 60 to 80. Sunrise, sunset, and tidal information for the San Francisco Bay Area for Friday, May 22nd. The sunset tonight, 8:18 p.m. The sunrise tomorrow, 5:54 a.m. The sunset tomorrow, 8:19 p.m. Tidal data at the Golden Gate for the afternoon and evening hours today and the morning hours of tomorrow. High tide, 6:32 p.m. at 4.98 feet. Low tide, 11:56 p.m. at 2.48 feet. High tide, 5:20 a.m. at 4.68 feet. Here are the buoy observations for 7 p.m. Pacific Daylight Time. An offshore buoy 6 winds north at 8 knots, pressure 1,023.7 millibars. An offshore buoy 59, winds north 19 knots, gusting to 23, water temperature 60, pressure 1,018.4 millibars, seas 5 feet, every 14 seconds.

Head Point Arena, buoy. Winds northwest 6 knots. Water temperature 56. Pressure 1,010.8 millibars. Sea 7 feet. Every 10 seconds. Head buoy 13 near Bodega Bay. Winds southeast at 2 knots. Pressure 1,010.5 millibars. Swell 5 feet. Every 10 seconds. At Point Reyes Wave Rider buoy water temperature 51, sea 7 feet, every 9 seconds. At San Francisco Bar buoy water temperature 54, seas 4 feet, every 14 seconds. At San Francisco buoy wind south 8 knots, water temperature 52, pressure 1010.7 millibars, seas 5 feet, every 9 seconds. At Half Moon Bay buoy wind southeast 8 knots, water temperature 52, pressure 1011.3 millibars, seas 4 feet, every 9 seconds. At Monterey Bay buoy wind southwest 4 knots, water temperature 54, pressure 1011.3 millibars, seas 6 feet, every 9 seconds. At Point Sur, Wave Rider buoy water temperature 58, seas 5 feet, every 11 seconds. At Cape San Martin buoy winds west 2 knots, water temperature 60, pressure 1011.7 millibars. Seas 6 feet, every 10 seconds. Synopsis for the Central California coast and bays including the Monterey Bay, Greater Farallones, and Cordell Bank National Marine Sanctuaries, moderate winds are shifting across the waters, becoming southwesterly. Winds will turn northwesterly into early Saturday and increase. Expect hazardous conditions for small craft in the northern outer waters into Friday evening and through Saturday morning. The sea state will improve heading into the holiday weekend as northwesterly swell continues to decrease. The marine forecast for San Pablo Bay, Suisun Bay, the West Delta, and the San Francisco Bay north of the Bay Bridge. For tonight, southwest wind 10 to 15 knots. For Saturday, southwest wind 10 to 15 knots. For Saturday night, southwest wind 10 to 15 knots, easing to 5 to 10 knots after midnight. The marine forecast for Monterey Bay. For tonight, southwest wind 5 to 10 knots, easing to around 5 knots late this evening and overnight. Seas around 3 feet. Wave detail, northwest 3 feet at 10 seconds. Patchy dense fog. For Saturday, southwest wind 5 to 10 knots, veering to west in the afternoon. Seas around 3 feet. Wave detail, northwest 3 feet at 9 seconds. Patchy dense fog in the morning. For Saturday night, west wind 5 to 10 knots in the evening, becoming light and variable. Seas around 3 feet. Wave detail, northwest 2 feet at 9 seconds. Patchy fog. The coastal waters forecast from Pigeon Point to Point Pinos out to 10 nautical miles. For tonight, south wind 5 to 10 knots. Seas 3 to 5 feet. Wave detail, northwest 4 feet at 10 seconds and south 2 feet at 13 seconds. Patchy dense fog late this evening. For Saturday, south wind 5 to 10 knots. Seas 3 to 5 feet. Wave detail, northwest 4 feet at 9 seconds and south 2 feet at 15 seconds. For Saturday night, south wind around 5 knots. Seas 3 to 4 feet. Wave detail, northwest 3 feet at 9 seconds and south 2 feet at 13 seconds. The area forecast for the peninsula, North Bay, and East Bay. For tonight, partly cloudy. Lows from the upper 40s to mid 50s. Southwest winds 5 to 10 miles per hour. For Saturday, partly cloudy in the morning then becoming mostly sunny. Highs around 60 at the coast to around 80 inland. Southwest winds 5 to 15 miles per hour. For Saturday night, mostly clear until midnight then becoming partly cloudy. Lows from the upper 40s to mid 50s. Southwest winds 5 to 15 miles per hour. And on Sunday? Partly cloudy in the morning then becoming mostly sunny. Highs around 60 at the coast to the upper 70s inland. Southwest winds 5 to 15 miles per hour.
For Sunday night, mostly clear until midnight, then becoming partly cloudy. Lows from the upper 40s to mid-50s. West winds 5 to 15 miles per hour. Memorial Day, partly cloudy in the morning, then becoming mostly sunny. Highs from the mid-50s to lower 70s. For Monday night, partly cloudy. Breezy. Lows from the upper 40s to mid-50s. For Tuesday, partly cloudy in the morning, then becoming sunny. Highs from the upper 50s to mid-70s. And on Tuesday night, clear, breezy. Lows from the mid-40s to lower 50s. Wednesday through Friday, mostly clear. Highs from the mid-60s to upper 70s, lows from the upper 40s to mid-50s, low temperatures tonight and highs tomorrow for these selected cities: San Francisco, 52 and 64, San Francisco Airport, 53 and 68, Redwood City, 52 and 76, Oakland, 54 and 69, Fremont, 53 and 76, Concord, 51 and 77, Livermore, 51 and 80, San Rafael, 52 and 68, Santa Rosa, 48 and 73, Napa, 50 and 70, Fairfield, 53 and 74. These are the 7 p.m. Pacific Daylight Time observations for the San Francisco and Monterey Bay areas on Friday, May 22nd. At San Francisco Airport, it was mostly sunny, temperature 62, dew point 51, relative humidity 67%, northwest wind at 16 miles an hour, pressure 29.81 inches and steady. At Oakland Airport, it was mostly sunny, temperature 60, dew point 52, relative humidity 74%, west wind at 14 miles an hour, pressure 29.84 inches and steady. At San Jose Airport, it was sunny, temperature 67, dew point 54, relative humidity 63%, northwest wind at 13 miles an hour, pressure 29.81 inches and rising. At Santa Rosa, it was mostly sunny, temperature 59, south wind at 14, pressure 29.82 and steady. At Concord, it was sunny, temperature 67, west wind at 12. At Livermore, it was sunny, temperature 67, west wind at 20, gusting to 26. At Monterey, it was partly sunny, temperature 57, southwest wind at 13, pressure 29.87 and rising. At Salinas, it was cloudy, temperature 58, dew point 50, relative humidity 75%, northwest wind at 15, gusting to 24. Here are some observations around California and western Nevada. It was sunny, with a temperature of 76 at Sacramento, 60 at South Lake Tahoe, and 67 at Blue Canyon. It was mostly sunny, with a temperature of 62 at Los Angeles, 65 at San Diego, and 68 at Truckee. At Reno, it was partly sunny, with a temperature of 75. At Mammoth Lakes, it was cloudy, with a temperature of 64. Local temperature reports around San Francisco Bay for 7 p.m. Downtown San Francisco was 58 degrees. Oakland Museum was 63 degrees. Redwood City was 75 degrees. San Rafael was 76 degrees. The area forecast for the South Bay, including the San Jose metro area and the Santa Clara Valley. For tonight, mostly clear. Lows from the upper 40s to mid-50s. West winds 5 to 10 miles per hour, becoming south after midnight. For Saturday, mostly sunny in the morning, then becoming sunny. Highs in the mid-70s by the bay, mid-70s to lower 80s inland. South winds up to 5 miles per hour, becoming southwest in the afternoon. For Saturday night, mostly clear. Lows from the upper 40s to mid-50s. Southwest winds 5 to 10 miles per hour. And on Sunday? Partly cloudy in the morning, then becoming sunny. Highs in the lower 70s by the bay, mid-70s to lower 80s inland. Southwest winds 5 to 10 miles per hour. For Sunday night, mostly clear until midnight, then becoming partly cloudy. Lows near 50.
west winds 5 to 10 miles per hour.

tropical day, partly cloudy in the morning, then becoming mostly sunny. Highs from the upper 60s to mid 70s. For Monday night, mostly clear until midnight, then becoming partly cloudy. Lows near 50. Tuesday and Tuesday night, mostly clear. Highs near 70. Lows from the mid 40s to lower 50s Wednesday through Friday, mostly clear. Highs from the 70s to lower 80s, lows from the upper 40s to mid 50s, low temperatures tonight and highs tomorrow for the selected cities, San Jose, 53 and 79, Mountain View, 54 and 74, Morgan Hill, 50 and 77. 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This broadcast originates from the National Weather Service office located in Monterey, California, and serves the South Bay and Monterey Bay Area, including the cities of San Jose, Monterey, Salinas, and Santa Cruz. The area forecast for the Monterey Bay and Salinas Valley? For tonight, partly cloudy until midnight, then becoming mostly cloudy. Patchy fog after midnight. Lows around 50. West winds 5 to 10 miles per hour until midnight, becoming light. For Saturday, partly cloudy in the morning, then becoming mostly sunny. Patchy fog in the morning. Highs in the mid-60s at the coast to the lower 80s inland. West winds up to 5 miles per hour, increasing to 5 to 15 miles per hour in the afternoon. For Saturday night, partly cloudy until midnight, then becoming mostly cloudy. Patchy fog after midnight. Lows around 50. West winds 5 to 10 miles per hour until midnight, becoming light. And on Sunday? Mostly cloudy in the morning, then becoming mostly sunny. Patchy fog in the morning. Highs in the mid-60s at the coast to around 80 inland. Light winds, becoming west 5 to 10 miles per hour in the afternoon. For Sunday night, mostly clear until midnight, then becoming partly cloudy. Patchy fog after midnight. Lows in the upper 40s. West winds 5 to 15 miles per hour, decreasing to up to 5 miles per hour after midnight. Memorial Day, partly cloudy in the morning, then becoming mostly sunny. Highs 60s and 70s. Monday night and Tuesday, partly cloudy. Lows from the mid-40s to lower 50s, highs from the upper 50s to lower 70s Tuesday night through Thursday. Mostly clear. Lows in the 40s, highs 60s and 70s Thursday night, mostly clear until midnight, then becoming partly cloudy. Patchy fog, lows around 50. Friday, partly cloudy in the morning, then becoming mostly sunny. Highs from the mid-60s to lower 80s, low temperatures tonight and highs tomorrow for the selected cities, Santa Cruz, 49 and 65, Monterey, 49 and 66, Salinas, 50 and 66, Hollister, 48 and 70, King City, 48 and 81. The weather overview for the Bay Area and Central Coast, diurnally driven onshore winds during the afternoon and early evening through early next week. Gradual cooling trend continues with seasonal temperatures for the upcoming weekend and cooler temperatures early next week. The extended forecast for the Bay Area and Central Coast, Sunday and Sunday night, partly cloudy. Highs 55 to 80. Lows 45 to 55. Memorial Day and Monday night, partly cloudy. Highs 55 to 75. Lows 45 to 55. Tuesday and Tuesday night, mostly clear. Highs 55 to 75. Lows 45 to 55. Wednesday and Wednesday night, mostly clear. Highs 60 to 80. Lows 45 to 60. Thursday, sunny. Highs 60 to 80. Sunrise, sunset, and tidal information for the San Francisco Bay Area for Friday, May 22nd. The sunset tonight, 8:18 p.m. The sunrise tomorrow, 5:54 a.m. The sunset tomorrow, 8:19 p.m. Tidal data at the Golden Gate for the afternoon and evening hours today and the morning hours of tomorrow. High tide, 6,
4:32 p.m. at 4.98 feet. Low tide, 11:56 p.m. at 2.48 feet. High tide, 5:20 a.m. at 4.68 feet. Here are the buoy observations for 7 p.m. Pacific Daylight Time. An offshore buoy 6 winds north at 8 knots, pressure 1,023.7 millibars. An offshore buoy 59, winds north 19 knots, gusting to 23, water temperature 60, pressure 1,018.4 millibars, seas 5 feet, every 14 seconds. At Point Arena buoy, winds northwest 6 knots, water temperature 56, pressure 1,010.8 millibars, sea 7 feet, every 10 seconds. At buoy 13 near Bodega Bay, winds southeast at 2 knots, pressure 1,010.5 millibars, swell 5 feet, every 10 seconds. At Point Reyes Wave Rider buoy, water temperature 51, sea 7 feet, every 9 seconds. At San Francisco Bar buoy, water temperature 54, seas 4 feet, every 14 seconds. At San Francisco buoy, winds south 8 knots, water temperature 52, pressure 1,010.7 millibars, seas 5 feet, every 9 seconds. At Half Moon Bay buoy, winds southeast 8 knots, water temperature 52, pressure 1,011.3 millibars, seas 4 feet, every 9 seconds. At Monterey Bay buoy, winds southwest 4 knots, water temperature 54, pressure 1,011.3 millibars, seas 6 feet, every 9 seconds. At Point Sur, Wave Rider buoy, water temperature 58, seas 5 feet, every 11 seconds. At Cape San Martin buoy, winds west 2 knots, water temperature 60, pressure 1,011.7 millibars, seas 6 feet, every 10 seconds. Synopsis for the Central California coast and bays, including the Monterey Bay, Greater Farallones, and Cordell Bank National Marine Sanctuaries, moderate winds are shifting across the waters, becoming southwesterly. Winds will turn northwesterly into early Saturday and increase. Expect hazardous conditions for small craft in the northern outer waters into Friday evening and through Saturday morning. The sea state will improve heading into the holiday weekend as northwesterly swell continues to decrease. The marine forecast for San Pablo Bay, Suisun Bay, the West Delta, and the San Francisco Bay north of the Bay Bridge. For tonight, southwest wind 10 to 15 knots. For Saturday, southwest wind 10 to 15 knots. For Saturday night, southwest wind 10 to 15 knots, easing to 5 to 10 knots after midnight. The marine forecast for Monterey Bay. For tonight, southwest wind 5 to 10 knots, easing to around 5 knots late this evening and overnight. Seas around 3 feet. Wave detail, northwest 3 feet at 10 seconds. Patchy dense fog. For Saturday, southwest wind 5 to 10 knots, veering to west in the afternoon. Seas around 3 feet. Wave detail, northwest 3 feet at 9 seconds. Patchy dense fog in the morning. For Saturday night, west wind 5 to 10 knots in the evening, becoming light and variable. Seas around 3 feet. Wave detail, northwest 2 feet at 9 seconds. Patchy fog. The coastal waters forecast from Pigeon Point to Point Pinos out to 10 nautical miles. For tonight, south wind 5 to 10 knots. Seas 3 to 5 feet. Wave detail, northwest 4 feet at 10 seconds and south 2 feet at 13 seconds. Patchy dense fog late this evening. For Saturday, south wind 5 to 10 knots. Seas 3 to 5 feet. Wave detail, northwest 4 feet at 9 seconds and south 2 feet at 15 seconds. For Saturday night, south wind around 5 knots. Seas 3 to 4 feet. Wave detail, northwest 3 feet at 9 seconds and south 2 feet at 13 seconds. The area forecast for the peninsula, North Bay, and East Bay. For tonight, partly cloudy. Lows from the upper 40s to mid 50s. Southwest winds 5 to 10 miles per hour. For Saturday,
partly cloudy in the morning, then becoming mostly

sunny. Highs around 60 at the coast to around 80 inland. Southwest winds 5 to 15 miles per hour. For Saturday night, mostly clear until midnight, then becoming partly cloudy. Lows from the upper 40s to mid 50s. Southwest winds 5 to 15 miles per hour. And on Sunday? Partly cloudy in the morning, then becoming mostly sunny. Highs around 60 at the coast to the upper 70s inland. Southwest winds 5 to 15 miles per hour. For Sunday night, mostly clear until midnight, then becoming partly cloudy. Lows from the upper 40s to mid 50s. West winds 5 to 15 miles per hour. Memorial Day, partly cloudy in the morning, then becoming mostly sunny. Highs from the mid 50s to lower 70s. For Monday night, partly cloudy. Breezy. Lows from the upper 40s to mid 50s. For Tuesday? Partly cloudy in the morning, then becoming sunny. Highs from the upper 50s to mid 70s. And on Tuesday night, clear, breezy. Lows from the mid 40s to lower 50s. Wednesday through Friday, mostly clear. Highs from the mid 60s to upper 70s, lows from the upper 40s to mid 50s, low temperatures tonight and highs tomorrow for the selected cities, San Francisco, 52 and 64, San Francisco Airport, 53 and 68, Redwood City, 52 and 76, Oakland, 54 and 69, Fremont, 53 and 76, Concord, 51 and 77, Livermore, 51 and 80, San Rafael, 52 and 68, Santa Rosa, 48 and 73, Napa, 50 and 70, Fairfield, 53 and 74. These are the 8 p.m. Pacific Daylight Time observations from San Francisco and Monterey Bay areas on Friday, May 22nd. At San Francisco Airport, it was partly cloudy, temperature 59, dew point 50, relative humidity 72%, northwest wind at 14 miles an hour, pressure 29.83 inches and rising. At Oakland Airport, it was partly cloudy, temperature 58, dew point 52, relative humidity 80%, west wind at 13 miles an hour, pressure 29.85 inches and rising. At San Jose Airport, it was clear, temperature 63, dew point 53, relative humidity 70%, northwest wind at 12 miles an hour, pressure 29.82 inches and rising. At Santa Rosa, it was mostly cloudy, temperature 56, south wind at 12, pressure 29.84 and rising. At Concord, it was clear, temperature 60, west wind at 12. At Livermore, it was clear, temperature 62, west wind at 14. At Monterey, it was cloudy, temperature 56, southwest wind at 10, pressure 29.88 and rising. At Salinas, it was cloudy, temperature 57, dew point 50, relative humidity 77%, northwest wind at 12. Here are some observations around California and western Nevada. It was clear, with a temperature of 69 at Sacramento, 56 at South Lake Tahoe, and 64 at Blue Canyon. It was partly cloudy, with a temperature of 61 at Los Angeles, 63 at San Diego, and 64 at Truckee. It was mostly cloudy, with a temperature of 74 at Reno, and 61 at Mammoth Lakes. Local temperature reports around San Francisco Bay for 8 p.m. Downtown San Francisco was 58 degrees. Oakland Museum was 61 degrees. Redwood City was 75 degrees. San Rafael was 71 degrees. The area forecast for the South Bay, including the San Jose metro area and the Santa Clara Valley. For tonight, mostly clear. Lows from the upper 40s to mid 50s. West winds 5 to 10 miles per hour, becoming south after midnight. For Saturday, mostly sunny in the morning, then becoming sunny. Highs in the mid-70s by the bay, mid-70s to lower 80s inland. South winds up to 5 miles per hour, becoming southwest in the afternoon. For Saturday night, mostly clear. Lows from the upper 40s to mid-50s.

southwest winds 5 to 10 miles per hour. And on Sunday, partly cloudy in the morning, then becoming sunny. Highs in the lower 70s by the bay, mid-70s to lower 80s inland. Southwest winds 5 to 10 miles per hour. For Sunday night, mostly clear until midnight, then becoming partly cloudy. Lows near 50. West winds 5 to 10 miles per hour. Memorial Day, partly cloudy in the morning, then becoming mostly sunny. Highs from the upper 60s to mid-70s. For Monday night, mostly clear until midnight, then becoming partly cloudy. Lows near 50. Tuesday and Tuesday night, mostly clear. Highs near 70. Lows from the mid-40s to lower 50s Wednesday through Friday, mostly clear. Highs from the 70s to lower 80s, lows from the upper 40s to mid-50s, low temperatures tonight and highs tomorrow for the selected cities, San Jose, 53 and 79, Mountain View, 54 and 74, Morgan Hill, 50 and 77. The area forecast for the Monterey Bay and Salinas Valley? For tonight, partly cloudy until midnight, then becoming mostly cloudy. Patchy fog after midnight. Lows around 50. West winds 5 to 10 miles per hour until midnight, becoming light. For Saturday, partly cloudy in the morning, then becoming mostly sunny. Patchy fog in the morning. Highs in the mid-60s at the coast to the lower 80s inland. West winds up to 5 miles per hour, increasing to 5 to 15 miles per hour in the afternoon. For Saturday night, partly cloudy until midnight, then becoming mostly cloudy. Patchy fog after midnight. Lows around 50. West winds 5 to 10 miles per hour until midnight, becoming light. And on Sunday? Mostly cloudy in the morning, then becoming mostly sunny. Patchy fog in the morning. Highs in the mid-60s at the coast to around 80 inland. Light winds, becoming west 5 to 10 miles per hour in the afternoon. For Sunday night, mostly clear until midnight, then becoming partly cloudy. Patchy fog after midnight. Lows in the upper 40s. West winds 5 to 15 miles per hour, decreasing to up to 5 miles per hour after midnight. Memorial Day, partly cloudy in the morning, then becoming mostly sunny. Highs 60s and 70s. Monday night and Tuesday, partly cloudy. Lows from the mid-40s to lower 50s. Highs from the upper 50s to lower 70s Tuesday night through Thursday. Mostly clear. Lows in the 40s, highs 60s and 70s Thursday night. Mostly clear until midnight, then becoming partly cloudy. Patchy fog, lows around 50. Friday, partly cloudy in the morning, then becoming mostly sunny. Highs from the mid-60s to lower 80s, low temperatures tonight and highs tomorrow for the selected cities, Santa Cruz, 49 and 65, Monterey, 49 and 66, Salinas, 50 and 66, Hollister, 48 and 70, King City, 48 and 81. The weather overview for the Bay Area and Central Coast, diurnally driven onshore winds during the afternoon and early evening through early next week. Gradual cooling trend continues with seasonal temperatures for the upcoming weekend and cooler temperatures early next week. The extended forecast for the Bay Area and Central Coast, Sunday and Sunday night, partly cloudy. Highs 55 to 80. Lows 45 to 55. Memorial Day and Monday night, partly cloudy. Highs 55 to 75. Lows 45 to 55. Tuesday and Tuesday night, mostly clear. Highs 55 to 75. Lows 45 to 55. Wednesday and Wednesday night, mostly clear. Highs 60 to 80. Lows 45 to 60. Thursday, sunny. Highs 60 to 80. Semi-sunset and tidal information for the San Francisco Bay Area for Friday, May 22nd. The sunset tonight, 8:18 p.m. The sunrise tomorrow, 5:54 a.m. The sunset tomorrow, 8:19 p.m. Tidal data, at the Golden Gate for the afternoon and evening hours today and the morning hours of tomorrow.

6 millibars, swell 5 feet, every 9 seconds. At Point Reyes, wave rider buoy water temperature 52, sea 7 feet, every 9 seconds. At San Francisco Bar, buoy water temperature 54, seas 4 feet, every 15 seconds. At San Francisco Bay, wind south at 8 knots, water temperature 53, pressure 1010.8 millibars. At Half Moon Bay, buoy wind southeast 8 knots, water temperature 52, pressure 1011.3 millibars, seas 4 feet, every 10 seconds. At Monterey Bay, buoy wind south 4 knots, water temperature 54, pressure 1011.4 millibars, seas 6 feet, every 10 seconds. At Point Sur, wave rider buoy water temperature 58, seas 6 feet, every 10 seconds. At Cape San Martin, buoy winds west at 4 knots, water temperature 60, pressure 1012.0 millibars. Synopsis for the Central California coast and bays, including the Monterey Bay, Greater Farallones, and Cordell Bank National Marine Sanctuaries, moderate to strong northerly breezes prevail in the northern outer waters, allowing rough seas to build in the surrounding area. Conditions remain hazardous for small craft in the aforementioned area for Saturday morning. Elsewhere, west to southwesterly winds will remain light to gentle with moderate wave heights. Seas begin to gradually abate to moderate heights by midday Saturday through early Tuesday morning. An incoming trough is set to approach our waters late Monday night, bringing strong northwesterly winds and building rough seas. The marine forecast for San Pablo Bay, Suisun Bay, the West Delta, and the San Francisco Bay north of the Bay Bridge. For tonight, southwest wind 10 to 15 knots. For Saturday, southwest wind 10 to 15 knots. For Saturday night, southwest wind 10 to 15 knots, easing to 5 to 10 knots after midnight. The marine forecast for Monterey Bay. For tonight, southwest wind 5 to 10 knots, easing to around 5 knots late this evening and overnight. Seas around 3 feet. Wave detail, northwest 3 feet at 10 seconds. Patchy dense fog. For Saturday, southwest wind 5 to 10 knots, veering to west in the afternoon. Seas around 3 feet. Wave detail, northwest 3 feet at 9 seconds. Patchy dense fog in the morning. For Saturday night, west wind 5 to 10 knots in the evening, becoming light and variable. Seas around 3 feet. Wave detail, northwest 2 feet at 9 seconds. Patchy fog. The coastal waters forecast from Pigeon Point to Point Pinos out to 10 nautical miles. For tonight, south wind 5 to 10 knots. Seas 3 to 5 feet. Wave detail, northwest 4 feet at 10 seconds and south 2 feet at 13 seconds. Patchy dense fog late this evening. For Saturday, south wind 5 to 10 knots. Seas 3 to 5 feet. Wave detail, northwest 4 feet at 9 seconds and south 2 feet at 15 seconds. For Saturday night, south wind around 5 knots. Seas 3 to 4 feet. Wave detail, northwest 3 feet at 9 seconds and south 2 feet at 13 seconds. The area forecast for the peninsula, North Bay, and East Bay. For tonight, partly cloudy. Lows from the upper 40s to mid 50s. Southwest winds 5 to 10 miles per hour. For Saturday, partly cloudy in the morning, then becoming mostly sunny. Highs around 60 at the coast to around 80 inland. Southwest winds 5 to 15 miles per hour. For Saturday night, mostly clear until midnight, then becoming partly cloudy. Lows from the upper 40s to mid 50s. Southwest winds 5 to 15 miles per hour. And on Sunday, partly cloudy in the morning, then becoming mostly sunny. Highs around 60 at the coast to the upper 70s inland. Southwest winds 5 to 15 miles per hour. For Sunday night, mostly clear until midnight, then becoming partly cloudy. Lows from the upper 40s to mid 50s. West winds 5 to 15 miles per hour. Memorial Day, partly cloudy.

mostly sunny. Highs from the mid-50s to lower 70s. For Monday night, partly cloudy. Breezy. Lows from the upper 40s to mid-50s. For Tuesday, partly cloudy in the morning, then becoming sunny. Highs from the upper 50s to mid-70s. And on Tuesday night, clear, breezy. Lows from the mid-40s to lower 50s. Wednesday through Friday, mostly clear. Highs from the mid-60s to upper 70s, lows from the upper 40s to mid-50s, low temperatures tonight and highs tomorrow for the selected cities, San Francisco, 52 and 64, San Francisco Airport, 53 and 68, Redwood City, 52 and 76, Oakland, 54 and 69, Fremont, 53 and 76, Concord, 51 and 77, Livermore, 51 and 80, San Rafael, 52 and 68, Santa Rosa, 48 and 73, Napa, 50 and 70, Fairfield, 53 and 74. These are the 8 p.m. Pacific Daylight Time observations for the San Francisco and Monterey Bay areas on Friday, May 22nd. At San Francisco Airport, it was partly cloudy, temperature 59, dew point 50, relative humidity 72%, northwest wind at 14 miles an hour, pressure 29.83 inches and rising. At Oakland Airport, it was partly cloudy, temperature 58, dew point 52, relative humidity 80%, west wind at 13 miles an hour, pressure 29.85 inches and rising. At San Jose Airport, it was clear, temperature 63, dew point 53, relative humidity 70%, northwest wind at 12 miles an hour, pressure 29.82 inches and rising. At Santa Rosa, it was partly cloudy, temperature 55, south wind at 12, pressure 29.84 and rising. At Concord, it was clear, temperature 60, west wind at 12. At Livermore, it was clear, temperature 62, west wind at 14. At Monterey, it was cloudy, temperature 56, southwest wind at 10, pressure 29.88 and rising. At Salinas, it was cloudy, temperature 57, dew point 50, relative humidity 77%, northwest wind at 12. Here are some observations around California and western Nevada. It was clear, with a temperature of 69 at Sacramento, 56 at South Lake Tahoe, and 64 at Blue Canyon. It was partly cloudy, with a temperature of 61 at Los Angeles, 63 at San Diego, and 64 at Truckee. It was mostly cloudy, with a temperature of 74 at Reno, and 61 at Mammoth Lakes. Local temperature reports around San Francisco Bay for 8 p.m. Downtown San Francisco was 58 degrees. Oakland Museum was 61 degrees. Redwood City was 75 degrees. San Rafael was 71 degrees. The area forecast for the South Bay, including the San Jose metro area and the Santa Clara Valley. For tonight, mostly clear. Lows from the upper 40s to mid 50s. West winds 5 to 10 miles per hour, becoming south after midnight. For Saturday, mostly sunny in the morning, then becoming sunny. Highs in the mid-70s by the bay, mid-70s to lower 80s inland. South winds up to 5 miles per hour, becoming southwest in the afternoon. For Saturday night, mostly clear. Lows from the upper 40s to mid-50s. Southwest winds 5 to 10 miles per hour. And on Sunday? Partly cloudy in the morning, then becoming sunny. Highs in the lower 70s by the bay, mid-70s to lower 80s inland. Southwest winds 5 to 10 miles per hour. For Sunday night, mostly clear until midnight, then becoming partly cloudy. Lows near 50. West winds 5 to 10 miles per hour. Memorial Day, partly cloudy in the morning, then becoming mostly sunny. Highs from the upper 60s to mid-70s. For Monday night, mostly clear until midnight, then becoming partly cloudy. Lows near 50. Tuesday and Tuesday night, mostly clear. Highs near 70.

lows from the mid-40s to lower 50s Wednesday through Friday, mostly clear. Highs from the 70s to lower 80s, lows from the upper 40s to mid-50s, low temperatures tonight and highs tomorrow for these selected cities: San Jose, 53 and 79, Mountain View, 54 and 74, Morgan Hill, 50 and 77. 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This broadcast originates from the National Weather Service office located in Monterey, California, and serves the South Bay and Monterey Bay Area, including the cities of San Jose, Monterey, Salinas, and Santa Cruz. The area forecast for the Monterey Bay and Salinas Valley? For tonight, partly cloudy until midnight, then becoming mostly cloudy. Patchy fog after midnight. Lows around 50. West winds 5 to 10 miles per hour until midnight, becoming light. For Saturday, partly cloudy in the morning, then becoming mostly sunny. Patchy fog in the morning. Highs in the mid-60s at the coast to the lower 80s inland. West winds up to 5 miles per hour, increasing to 5 to 15 miles per hour in the afternoon. For Saturday night, partly cloudy until midnight, then becoming mostly cloudy. Patchy fog after midnight. Lows around 50. West winds 5 to 10 miles per hour until midnight, becoming light. And on Sunday? Mostly cloudy in the morning, then becoming mostly sunny. Patchy fog in the morning. Highs in the mid-60s at the coast to around 80 inland. Light winds, becoming west 5 to 10 miles per hour in the afternoon. For Sunday night, mostly clear until midnight, then becoming partly cloudy. Patchy fog after midnight. Lows in the upper 40s. West winds 5 to 15 miles per hour, decreasing to up to 5 miles per hour after midnight. Memorial Day, partly cloudy in the morning, then becoming mostly sunny. Highs 60s and 70s. Monday night and Tuesday, partly cloudy. Lows from the mid-40s to lower 50s, highs from the upper 50s to lower 70s Tuesday night through Thursday. Mostly clear. Lows in the 40s, highs 60s and 70s Thursday night. Mostly clear until midnight, then becoming partly cloudy. Patchy fog, lows around 50. Friday, partly cloudy in the morning, then becoming mostly sunny. Highs from the mid-60s to lower 80s, low temperatures tonight and highs tomorrow for the selected cities: Santa Cruz, 49 and 65, Monterey, 49 and 66, Salinas, 50 and 66, Hollister, 48 and 70, King City, 48 and 81. The weather overview for the Bay Area and Central Coast: diurnally driven onshore winds during the afternoon and early evening through early next week. Gradual cooling trend continues with seasonal temperatures for the upcoming weekend and cooler temperatures early next week. The extended forecast for the Bay Area and Central Coast: Sunday and Sunday night, partly cloudy. Highs 55 to 80. Lows 45 to 55. Memorial Day and Monday night, partly cloudy. Highs 55 to 75. Lows 45 to 55. Tuesday and Tuesday night, mostly clear. Highs 55 to 75. Lows 45 to 55. Wednesday and Wednesday night, mostly clear. Highs 60 to 80. Lows 45 to 60. Thursday, sunny. Highs 60 to 80. Sunrise, sunset, and tidal information for the San Francisco Bay Area for Friday, May 22nd. The sunset tonight, 8:18 p.m. The sunrise tomorrow, 5:54 a.m. The sunset tomorrow, 8:19 p.m. Tidal data at the Golden Gate for the afternoon and evening hours today and the morning hours of tomorrow. High tide, 6:32 p.m. at 4.98 feet. Low tide, 11:56 p.m. at 2.48 feet. High tide, 5:20 a.m. at 4.68 feet. Here are the buoy observations for 8 p.m. Pacific Daylight Time. An offshore buoy 6, winds north at 8 knots, pressure 1,000.

23.4 millibars. At offshore buoy 59, winds north 19 knots, gusting to 25, water temperature 60, pressure 1,018.5 millibars, seas 3 feet, every 14 seconds. At Point Arena buoy, winds northwest 4 knots, water temperature 56, pressure 1,010.6 millibars, seas 7 feet, every 9 seconds. At buoy 13 near Bodega Bay, winds calm, pressure 1,010.6 millibars, swell 5 feet, every 9 seconds. At Point Reyes Wave Rider buoy, water temperature 52, sea 7 feet, every 9 seconds. At San Francisco Bar buoy, water temperature 54, seas 4 feet, every 15 seconds. At San Francisco buoy, wind south at 8 knots, water temperature 53, pressure 1,010.8 millibars. At Half Moon Bay buoy, wind southeast 8 knots, water temperature 52, pressure 1,011.3 millibars, seas 4 feet, every 10 seconds. At Monterey Bay buoy, wind south 4 knots, water temperature 54, pressure 1,011.4 millibars, seas 6 feet, every 10 seconds. At Point Sur, Wave Rider buoy, water temperature 58, seas 6 feet, every 10 seconds. At Cape San Martin buoy, winds west at 4 knots, water temperature 60, pressure 1,012.0 millibars. Synopsis for the Central California coast and bays, including the Monterey Bay, Greater Farallones, and Cordell Bank National Marine Sanctuaries. Moderate to strong northerly breezes prevail in the northern outer waters, allowing rough seas to build in the surrounding area. Conditions remain hazardous for small craft in the aforementioned area through Saturday morning. Elsewhere, west to southwesterly winds will remain light to gentle with moderate wave heights. Seas begin to gradually abate to moderate heights by midday Saturday through early Tuesday morning. An incoming trough is set to approach our waters late Monday night, bringing strong northwesterly winds and building rough seas. The marine forecast for San Pablo Bay, Suisun Bay, the West Delta, and the San Francisco Bay north of the Bay Bridge. For tonight, southwest wind 10 to 15 knots. For Saturday, southwest wind 10 to 15 knots. For Saturday night, southwest wind 10 to 15 knots, easing to 5 to 10 knots after midnight. The marine forecast for Monterey Bay. For tonight, southwest wind 5 to 10 knots, easing to around 5 knots late this evening and overnight. Seas around 3 feet. Wave detail, northwest 3 feet at 10 seconds. Patchy dense fog. For Saturday, southwest wind 5 to 10 knots, veering to west in the afternoon. Seas around 3 feet. Wave detail, northwest 3 feet at 9 seconds. Patchy dense fog in the morning. For Saturday night, west wind 5 to 10 knots in the evening, becoming light and variable. Seas around 3 feet. Wave detail, northwest 2 feet at 9 seconds. Patchy fog. The coastal waters forecast from Pigeon Point to Point Pinos out to 10 nautical miles. For tonight, south wind 5 to 10 knots. Seas 3 to 5 feet. Wave detail, northwest 4 feet at 10 seconds and south 2 feet at 13. South wind 5 to 10 knots. Seas 3 to 5 feet. Wave detail, northwest 4 feet at 10 seconds and south 2 feet at 13 seconds. Patchy dense fog late this evening. For Saturday, south wind 5 to 10 knots. Seas 3 to 5 feet. Wave detail, northwest 4 feet at 9 seconds and south 2 feet at 15 seconds. For Saturday night, south wind around 5 knots. Seas 3 to 4 feet. Wave detail, northwest 3 feet at 9 seconds and south 2 feet at 13 seconds. The area forecast for the peninsula, North Bay, and East Bay. For tonight, partly cloudy. Lows from the upper 40s to mid 50s. Southwest winds 5 to 10 miles per hour. For Saturday, partly cloudy in the morning, then becoming mostly sunny. Highs around 60 at the coast to around 80 inland. Southwest winds 5 to 15 miles.

Saturday night, mostly clear until midnight, then becoming partly cloudy. Lows from the upper 40s to mid 50s. Southwest winds 5 to 15 miles per hour. And on Sunday, partly cloudy in the morning, then becoming mostly sunny. Highs around 60 at the coast to the upper 70s inland. Southwest winds 5 to 15 miles per hour. For Sunday night, mostly clear until midnight, then becoming partly cloudy. Lows from the upper 40s to mid 50s. West winds 5 to 15 miles per hour. Memorial Day, partly cloudy in the morning, then becoming mostly sunny. Highs from the mid 50s to lower 70s. For Monday night, partly cloudy. Breezy. Lows from the upper 40s to mid 50s. For Tuesday, partly cloudy in the morning, then becoming sunny. Highs from the upper 50s to mid 70s. And on Tuesday night, clear, breezy. Lows from the mid 40s to lower 50s. Wednesday through Friday, mostly clear. Highs from the mid 60s to upper 70s, lows from the upper 40s to mid 50s, low temperatures tonight and highs tomorrow for the selected cities, San Francisco, 52 and 64, San Francisco Airport, 53 and 68, Redwood City, 52 and 76, Oakland, 54 and 69, Fremont, 53 and 76, Concord, 51 and 77, Livermore, 51 and 80, San Rafael, 52 and 68, Santa Rosa, 48 and 73, Napa, 50 and 70, Fairfield, 53 and 74. These are the 8 p.m. Pacific Daylight Time observations for the San Francisco and Monterey Bay areas on Friday, May 22nd. At San Francisco Airport, it was partly cloudy, temperature 59, dew point 50, relative humidity 72%, northwest wind at 14 miles an hour, pressure 29.83 inches and rising. At Oakland Airport, it was partly cloudy, temperature 58, dew point 52, relative humidity 80%, west wind at 13 miles an hour, pressure 29.85 inches and rising. At San Jose Airport, it was clear, temperature 63, dew point 53, relative humidity 70%, northwest wind at 12 miles an hour, pressure 29.82 inches and rising. At Santa Rosa, it was partly cloudy, temperature 55, south wind at 12, pressure 29.84 and rising. At Concord, it was clear, temperature 60, west wind at 12. At Livermore, it was clear, temperature 62, west wind at 14. At Monterey, it was cloudy, temperature 56, southwest wind at 10, pressure 29.88 and rising. At Salinas, it was cloudy, temperature 57, dew point 50, relative humidity 77%, northwest wind at 12. Here are some observations around California and western Nevada. It was clear, with a temperature of 69 at Sacramento, 56 at South Lake Tahoe, and 64 at Blue Canyon. It was partly cloudy, with a temperature of 61 at Los Angeles, 63 at San Diego, and 64 at Truckee. It was mostly cloudy, with a temperature of 74 at Reno, and 61 at Mammoth Lakes. Local temperature reports around San Francisco Bay for 8 p.m. Downtown San Francisco was 58 degrees. Oakland Museum was 61 degrees. Redwood City was 75 degrees. San Rafael was 71 degrees. The area forecast for the South Bay, including the San Jose metro area and the Santa Clara Valley. For tonight, mostly clear. Lows from the upper 40s to mid 50s. West winds 5 to 10 miles per hour, becoming south after midnight. For Saturday, mostly sunny in the morning, then becoming sunny. Highs in the mid-70s by the bay, mid-70s to lower 80s inland. South winds up to 5 miles per hour, becoming southwest in the afternoon. For Saturday night, mostly clear. Lows from the upper 40s to mid-50s. Southwest winds 5 to 10 miles per hour. And on Sunday, partly cloudy in the morning, then

70s by the bay, mid-70s to lower 80s inland. Southwest winds 5 to 10 miles per hour. For Sunday night, mostly clear until midnight, then becoming partly cloudy. Lows near 50. West winds 5 to 10 miles per hour. Memorial Day, partly cloudy in the morning, then becoming mostly sunny. Highs from the upper 60s to mid-70s. For Monday night, mostly clear until midnight, then becoming partly cloudy. Lows near 50. Tuesday and Tuesday night, mostly clear. Highs near 70. Lows from the mid-40s to lower 50s Wednesday through Friday, mostly clear. Highs from the 70s to lower 80s, lows from the upper 40s to mid-50s, low temperatures tonight and highs tomorrow for these selected cities: San Jose, 53 and 79, Mountain View, 54 and 74, Morgan Hill, 50 and 77. The area forecast for the Monterey Bay and Salinas Valley? For tonight, partly cloudy until midnight, then becoming mostly cloudy. Patchy fog after midnight. Lows around 50. West winds 5 to 10 miles per hour until midnight, becoming light. For Saturday, partly cloudy in the morning, then becoming mostly sunny. Patchy fog in the morning. Highs in the mid-60s at the coast to the lower 80s inland. West winds up to 5 miles per hour, increasing to 5 to 15 miles per hour in the afternoon. For Saturday night, partly cloudy until midnight, then becoming mostly cloudy. Patchy fog after midnight. Lows around 50. West winds 5 to 10 miles per hour until midnight, becoming light. And on Sunday? Mostly cloudy in the morning, then becoming mostly sunny. Patchy fog in the morning. Highs in the mid-60s at the coast to around 80 inland. Light winds, becoming west 5 to 10 miles per hour in the afternoon. For Sunday night, mostly clear until midnight, then becoming partly cloudy. Patchy fog after midnight. Lows in the upper 40s. West winds 5 to 15 miles per hour, decreasing to up to 5 miles per hour after midnight. Memorial Day, partly cloudy in the morning, then becoming mostly sunny. Highs 60s and 70s. Monday night and Tuesday, partly cloudy. Lows from the mid-40s to lower 50s. Highs from the upper 50s to lower 70s Tuesday night through Thursday. Mostly clear. Lows in the 40s, highs 60s and 70s Thursday night. Mostly clear until midnight, then becoming partly cloudy. Patchy fog, lows around 50. Friday, partly cloudy in the morning, then becoming mostly sunny. Highs from the mid-60s to lower 80s, low temperatures tonight and highs tomorrow for these selected cities: Santa Cruz, 49 and 65, Monterey, 49 and 66, Salinas, 50 and 66, Hollister, 48 and 70, King City, 48 and 81. The weather overview for the Bay Area and Central Coast: diurnally driven onshore winds during the afternoon and early evening through early next week. Gradual cooling trend continues with seasonal temperatures for the upcoming weekend and cooler temperatures early next week. The extended forecast for the Bay Area and Central Coast: Sunday and Sunday night, partly cloudy. Highs 55 to 80. Lows 45 to 55. Memorial Day and Monday night, partly cloudy. Highs 55 to 75. Lows 45 to 55. Tuesday and Tuesday night, mostly clear. Highs 55 to 75. Lows 45 to 55. Wednesday and Wednesday night, mostly clear. Highs 60 to 80. Lows 45 to 60. Thursday, sunny. Highs 60 to 80. Sunrise, sunset, and tidal information for the San Francisco Bay Area for Friday, May 22nd. The sunset tonight, 8:18 p.m. The sunrise tomorrow, 5:54 a.m. The sunset tomorrow, 8:19 p.m. Tidal data at the Golden Gate for the afternoon and evening hours today and the morning hours of tomorrow. High tide, 6:32 p.m. at 4.98 feet. Low tide, 11:56 p.m. at 2.4.

high tide, 5:20 a.m. at 4.68 feet. Here are the buoy observations for 8 p.m. Pacific Daylight Time. An offshore buoy 6 winds north at 8 knots, pressure 1,023.4 millibars. An offshore buoy 59, winds north 19 knots, gusting to 25, water temperature 60, pressure 1,018.5 millibars, seas 3 feet, every 14 seconds. At Point Arena buoy, winds northwest 4 knots, water temperature 56, pressure 1,010.6 millibars, seas 7 feet, every 9 seconds. At buoy 13 near Bodega Bay, winds calm, pressure 1,010.6 millibars, swell 5 feet, every 9 seconds. At Point Reyes Wave Rider buoy water temperature 52, sea 7 feet, every 9 seconds. At San Francisco Bar buoy water temperature 54, seas 4 feet, every 15 seconds. At San Francisco buoy wind south at 8 knots, water temperature 53, pressure 1,010.8 millibars. At Half Moon Bay buoy wind southeast 8 knots, water temperature 52, pressure 1,011.3 millibars, seas 4 feet, every 10 seconds. At Monterey Bay buoy wind south 4 knots, water temperature 54, pressure 1,011.4 millibars, seas 6 feet, every 10 seconds. At Point Sur, Wave Rider buoy water temperature 58, seas 6 feet, every 10 seconds. At Cape San Martin buoy winds west at 4 knots, water temperature 60, pressure 1,012.0 millibars. Synopsis for the Central California coast and bays including the Monterey Bay, Greater Farallones, and Cordell Bank National Marine Sanctuaries, moderate to strong northerly breezes prevail in the northern outer waters allowing rough seas to build in the surrounding area. Conditions remain hazardous for small craft in the aforementioned area through Saturday morning. Elsewhere, west to southwesterly winds will remain light to gentle with moderate wave heights. Seas begin to gradually abate to moderate heights by midday Saturday through early Tuesday morning. An incoming trough is set to approach our waters late Monday night, bringing strong northwesterly winds and building rough seas. The marine forecast for San Pablo Bay, Susun Bay, the West Delta, and the San Francisco Bay north of the Bay Bridge. For tonight, southwest wind 10 to 15 knots. For Saturday, southwest wind 10 to 15 knots. For Saturday night, southwest wind 10 to 15 knots, easing to 5 to 10 knots after midnight. The marine forecast for Monterey Bay. For tonight, southwest wind 5 to 10 knots, easing to around 5 knots late this evening and overnight. Seas around 3 feet. Wave detail, northwest 3 feet at 10 seconds. Patchy dense fog. For Saturday, southwest wind 5 to 10 knots, veering to west in the afternoon. Seas around 3 feet. Wave detail, northwest 3 feet at 9 seconds. Patchy dense fog in the morning. For Saturday night, west wind 5 to 10 knots in the evening, becoming light and variable. Seas around 3 feet. Wave detail, northwest 2 feet at 9 seconds. Patchy fog. The coastal waters forecast from Pigeon Point to Point Pinos out to 10 nautical miles. For tonight, south wind 5 to 10 knots. Seas 3 to 5 feet. Wave detail, northwest 4 feet at 10 seconds and south 2 feet at 13 seconds. Patchy dense fog late this evening. For Saturday, south wind 5 to 10 knots. Seas 3 to 5 feet. Wave detail, northwest 4 feet at 9 seconds and south 2 feet at 15 seconds. For Saturday night, south wind around 5 knots. Seas 3 to 4 feet. Wave detail, northwest 3 feet at 9 seconds and south 2 feet at 13 seconds. The area forecast for the peninsula, North Bay, and East Bay. For tonight, partly cloudy. Lows from the upper 40s to mid 50s. Southwest winds 5 to 10 miles per hour. For Saturday, partly cloudy in the morning then becoming mostly sunny. Highs around 60 at the coast to around 80
southwest winds 5 to 15 miles per hour. For Saturday night, mostly clear until midnight, then becoming partly cloudy. Lows from the upper 40s to mid 50s. Southwest winds 5 to 15 miles per hour. And on Sunday? Partly cloudy in the morning, then becoming mostly sunny. Highs around 60 at the coast to the upper 70s inland. Southwest winds 5 to 15 miles per hour. For Sunday night, mostly clear until midnight, then becoming partly cloudy. Lows from the upper 40s to mid 50s. West winds 5 to 15 miles per hour. Memorial Day, partly cloudy in the morning, then becoming mostly sunny. Highs from the mid 50s to lower 70s. For Monday night, partly cloudy. Breezy. Lows from the upper 40s to mid 50s. For Tuesday? Partly cloudy in the morning, then becoming sunny. Highs from the upper 50s to mid 70s. And on Tuesday night, clear, breezy. Lows from the mid 40s to lower 50s. Wednesday through Friday, mostly clear. Highs from the mid 60s to upper 70s, lows from the upper 40s to mid 50s, low temperatures tonight and highs tomorrow for the selected cities, San Francisco, 52 and 64, San Francisco Airport, 53 and 68, Redwood City, 52 and 76, Oakland, 54 and 69, Fremont, 53 and 76, Concord, 51 and 77, Livermore, 51 and 80, San Rafael, 52 and 68, Santa Rosa, 48 and 73, Napa, 50 and 70, Fairfield, 53 and 74. These are the 8 p.m. Pacific Daylight Time observations for the San Francisco and Monterey Bay areas on Friday, May 22nd. At San Francisco Airport, it was partly cloudy, temperature 59, dew point 50, relative humidity 72%, northwest wind at 14 miles an hour, pressure 29.83 inches and rising. At Oakland Airport, it was partly cloudy, temperature 58, dew point 52, relative humidity 80%, west wind at 13 miles an hour, pressure 29.85 inches and rising. At San Jose Airport, it was clear, temperature 63, dew point 53, relative humidity 70%, northwest wind at 12 miles an hour, pressure 29.82 inches and rising. At Santa Rosa, it was partly cloudy, temperature 55, south wind at 12, pressure 29.84 and rising. At Concord, it was clear, temperature 60, west wind at 12. At Livermore, it was clear, temperature 62, west wind at 14. At Monterey, it was cloudy, temperature 56, southwest wind at 10, pressure 29.88 and rising. At Salinas, it was cloudy, temperature 57, dew point 50, relative humidity 77%, northwest wind at 12. Here are some observations around California and western Nevada. It was clear, with a temperature of 69 at Sacramento, 56 at South Lake Tahoe, and 64 at Blue Canyon. It was partly cloudy, with a temperature of 61 at Los Angeles, 63 at San Diego, and 64 at Truckee. It was mostly cloudy, with a temperature of 74 at Reno, and 61 at Mammoth Lakes. Local temperature reports around San Francisco Bay for 8 p.m. Downtown San Francisco was 58 degrees. Oakland Museum was 61 degrees. Redwood City was 75 degrees. San Rafael was 71 degrees. The area forecast for the South Bay, including the San Jose metro area and the Santa Clara Valley. For tonight, mostly clear. Lows from the upper 40s to mid 50s. West winds 5 to 10 miles per hour, becoming south after midnight. For Saturday, mostly sunny in the morning, then becoming sunny. Highs in the mid-70s by the bay, mid-70s to lower 80s inland. South winds up to 5 miles per hour, becoming southwest in the afternoon. For Saturday night, mostly clear. Lows from the upper 40s to mid-50s. Southwest winds 5 to

on Sunday. Partly cloudy in the morning, then becoming sunny. Highs in the lower 70s by the bay, mid-70s to lower 80s inland. Southwest winds 5 to 10 miles per hour. For Sunday night, mostly clear until midnight, then becoming partly cloudy. Lows near 50. West winds 5 to 10 miles per hour. Memorial Day, partly cloudy in the morning, then becoming mostly sunny. Highs from the upper 60s to mid-70s. For Monday night, mostly clear until midnight, then becoming partly cloudy. Lows near 50. Tuesday and Tuesday night, mostly clear. Highs near 70. Lows from the mid-40s to lower 50s Wednesday through Friday, mostly clear. Highs from the 70s to lower 80s, lows from the upper 40s to mid-50s, low temperatures tonight and highs tomorrow for the selected cities, San Jose, 53 and 79, Mountain View, 54 and 74, Morgan Hill, 50 and 77. 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This broadcast originates from the National Weather Service office located in Monterey, California, and serves the South Bay and Monterey Bay Area, including the city of San Jose, Monterey, Salinas, and Santa Cruz. The area forecast for the Monterey Bay and Salinas Valley? For tonight, partly cloudy until midnight, then becoming mostly cloudy. Patchy fog after midnight. Lows around 50. West winds 5 to 10 miles per hour until midnight, becoming light. For Saturday, partly cloudy in the morning, then becoming mostly sunny. Patchy fog in the morning. Highs in the mid-60s at the coast to the lower 80s inland. West winds up to 5 miles per hour, increasing to 5 to 15 miles per hour in the afternoon. For Saturday night, partly cloudy until midnight, then becoming mostly cloudy. Patchy fog after midnight. Lows around 50. West winds 5 to 10 miles per hour until midnight, becoming light. And on Sunday? Mostly cloudy in the morning, then becoming mostly sunny. Patchy fog in the morning. Highs in the mid-60s at the coast to around 80 inland. Light winds, becoming west 5 to 10 miles per hour in the afternoon. For Sunday night, mostly clear until midnight, then becoming partly cloudy. Patchy fog after midnight. Lows in the upper 40s. West winds 5 to 15 miles per hour, decreasing to up to 5 miles per hour after midnight. Memorial Day, partly cloudy in the morning, then becoming mostly sunny. Highs 60s and 70s. Monday night and Tuesday, partly cloudy. Lows from the mid-40s to lower 50s, highs from the upper 50s to lower 70s Tuesday night through Thursday. Mostly clear. Lows in the 40s, highs 60s and 70s Thursday night, mostly clear until midnight, then becoming partly cloudy. Patchy fog, lows around 50. Friday, partly cloudy in the morning, then becoming mostly sunny. Highs from the mid-60s to lower 80s, low temperatures tonight and highs tomorrow for the selected cities, Santa Cruz, 49 and 65, Monterey, 49 and 66, Salinas, 50 and 66, Hollister, 48 and 70, King City, 48 and 81. The weather overview for the Bay Area and Central Coast, diurnally driven onshore winds during the afternoon and early evening through early next week. Gradual cooling trend continues with seasonal temperatures for the upcoming weekend and cooler temperatures early next week. The extended forecast for the Bay Area and Central Coast, Sunday and Sunday night, partly cloudy. Highs 55 to 80. Lows 45 to 55. Memorial Day and Monday night, partly cloudy. Highs 55 to 75. Lows 45 to 55. Tuesday and Tuesday night, mostly clear. Highs 55 to 75. Lows 45 to 55. Wednesday and Wednesday night, mostly clear. Highs 60 to 80. Lows 45 to 60. Thursday, sunny. Highs 60 to 80.

Sunrise sunset and tidal information for the San Francisco Bay Area for Friday, May 22nd. The sunset tonight, 8:18 p.m. The sunrise tomorrow, 5:54 a.m. The sunset tomorrow, 8:19 p.m. Tidal data at the Golden Gate for the afternoon and evening hours today and the morning hours of tomorrow. High tide, 6:32 p.m. at 4.98 feet. Low tide, 11:56 p.m. at 2.48 feet. High tide, 5:20 a.m. at 4.68 feet. Here are the buoy observations for 8 p.m. Pacific Daylight Time. An offshore buoy 6 winds north at 8 knots, pressure 1,023.4 millibars. An offshore buoy 59, winds north 19 knots, gusting to 25, water temperature 60, pressure 1,018.5 millibars, seas 3 feet, every 14 seconds. At Point Arena buoy, winds northwest 4 knots, water temperature 56, pressure 1,010.6 millibars, sea 7 feet, every 9 seconds. At buoy 13 near Bodega Bay, winds calm, pressure 1,010.6 millibars, swell 5 feet, every 9 seconds. At Point Reyes Wade Rider buoy, water temperature 52, sea 7 feet, every 9 seconds. At San Francisco Bar buoy, water temperature 54, seas 4 feet, every 15 seconds. At San Francisco buoy, winds south at 8 knots, water temperature 53, pressure 1,010.8 millibars. At Half Moon Bay buoy, winds southeast 8 knots, water temperature 52, pressure 1,011.3 millibars, seas 4 feet, every 10 seconds. At Monterey Bay buoy, winds south 4 knots, water temperature 54, pressure 1,011.4 millibars, seas 6 feet, every 10 seconds. At Point Sur, Wave Rider buoy, water temperature 58, seas 6 feet, every 10 seconds. At Cape San Martin buoy, winds west at 4 knots, water temperature 60, pressure 1,012.0 millibars. Here are the buoy observations for 9 p.m. Pacific Daylight Time. An offshore buoy 6 winds north at 10 knots, pressure 1,023.4 millibars. An offshore buoy 59 winds north at 70 knots, gusting to 21, water temperature 60, pressure 1,018.4 millibars. At buoy 14 near Point Arena, winds south at 6 knots, water temperature 56, pressure 1,010.3 millibars. At buoy 13 near Bodega Bay, winds calm, pressure 1,010.8 millibars. At Point Reyes Wave Rider buoy, water temperature 51, sea 7 feet, every 10 seconds. At San Francisco Bar buoy, water temperature 53, seas 4 feet, every 10 seconds. At San Francisco buoy, winds south at 8 knots, swell 5 feet, every 10 seconds. At Half Moon Bay buoy, winds southeast 6 knots, water temperature 52, pressure 1,011.4 millibars, seas 5 feet, every 9 seconds. At Monterey buoy, winds south at 4 knots, water temperature 54, pressure 1,011.7 millibars. At Point Sur, Wave Rider buoy, water temperature 58, seas 6 feet, every 10 seconds. At Cape San Martin buoy, winds northwest at 4 knots, water temperature 60, pressure 1,012.3 millibars. Synopsis for the Central California coast and bays, including the Monterey Bay, Greater Farallones, and Cordell Bank National Marine Sanctuaries. Moderate to strong northerly breezes prevail in the northern outer waters, allowing rough seas to build in the surrounding area. Conditions remain hazardous for small craft in the aforementioned area through Saturday morning. Elsewhere, west to southwesterly winds will remain light to gentle with moderate wave heights. Seas begin to gradually abate to moderate heights by midday Saturday through early Tuesday morning. An incoming trough is set to approach our waters late Monday night, bringing strong northwesterly winds and building rough seas. The marine forecast for San Pablo Bay, Suisun Bay, the West Delta, and the San Francisco Bay north of the Bay Bridge. For tonight, southwest wind 10 to 15 knots. For Saturday, southwest wind 10 to 15 knots. For Saturday night, south
southwest wind 10 to 15 knots, easing to 5 to 10 knots after midnight. The marine forecast for Monterey Bay. For tonight, southwest wind 5 to 10 knots, easing to around 5 knots late this evening and overnight. Seas around 3 feet. Wave detail, northwest 3 feet at 10 seconds. Patchy dense fog. For Saturday, southwest wind 5 to 10 knots, veering to west in the afternoon. Seas around 3 feet. Wave detail, northwest 3 feet at 9 seconds. Patchy dense fog in the morning. For Saturday night, west wind 5 to 10 knots in the evening, becoming light and variable. Seas around 3 feet. Wave detail, northwest 2 feet at 9 seconds. Patchy fog. The coastal waters forecast from Pigeon Point to Point Pinos out to 10 nautical miles. For tonight, south wind 5 to 10 knots. Seas 3 to 5 feet. Wave detail, northwest 4 feet at 10 seconds and south 2 feet at 13 seconds. Patchy dense fog late this evening. For Saturday, south wind 5 to 10 knots. Seas 3 to 5 feet. Wave detail, northwest 4 feet at 9 seconds and south 2 feet at 15 seconds. For Saturday night, south wind around 5 knots. Seas 3 to 4 feet. Wave detail, northwest 3 feet at 9 seconds and south 2 feet at 13 seconds. The area forecast for the peninsula, North Bay, and East Bay. For the rest of tonight, partly cloudy. Lows from the upper 40s to mid 50s. Southwest winds 5 to 10 miles per hour. For Saturday, partly cloudy in the morning, then becoming mostly sunny. Highs around 60 at the coast to around 80 inland. Southwest winds 5 to 15 miles per hour. For Saturday night, mostly clear until midnight, then becoming partly cloudy. Lows from the upper 40s to mid 50s. Southwest winds 5 to 15 miles per hour. And on Sunday, partly cloudy in the morning, then becoming mostly sunny. Highs around 60 at the coast to the upper 70s inland. Southwest winds 5 to 15 miles per hour. For the Sunday night, mostly clear until midnight, then becoming partly cloudy. Lows from the upper 40s to mid 50s. West winds 5 to 15 miles per hour. Memorial Day, partly cloudy in the morning, then becoming mostly sunny. Highs from the mid-50s to lower 70s. For Monday night, partly cloudy. Breezy. Lows from the upper 40s to mid-50s. For Tuesday, partly cloudy in the morning, then becoming sunny. Highs from the upper 50s to mid-70s. And on Tuesday night, clear, breezy. Lows from the mid-40s to lower 50s. Wednesday through Friday, mostly clear. Highs from the mid-60s to upper 70s. Lows from the upper 40s to mid-50s. Low temperatures tonight and highs tomorrow for the selected cities. San Francisco, 52 and 64. San Francisco Airport, 53 and 68. Redwood City, 52 and 76. Oakland, 54 and 69. Fremont, 53 and 76. Concord, 51 and 77. Livermore, 51 and 80. San Rafael, 52 and 68. Santa Rosa, 48 and 73. Napa, 50 and 70. Fairfield, 53 and 74. These are the 9 p.m. Pacific Daylight Time observations for the San Francisco and Monterey Bay areas on Friday, May 22nd. At San Francisco Airport, it was partly cloudy, temperature 58, dew point 50, relative humidity 75%, west wind at 8 miles an hour, pressure 29.84 inches and rising. At Oakland Airport, it was partly cloudy, temperature 58, dew point 51, relative humidity 78%, west wind at 9 miles an hour, pressure 29.87 inches and rising. At San Jose Airport, it was partly cloudy, temperature 61, dew point 52, relative humidity 72%, northwest wind at 8 miles an hour, pressure 29.84 inches and rising. At Santa Rosa, it was cloudy, temperature 50.

5, south wind at 7, pressure 29.85 and rising. At Concord, it was clear, temperature 58, west wind at 8. At Livermore, it was clear, temperature 58, west wind at 13. At Monterey, it was cloudy, temperature 56, southwest wind at 9, pressure 29.89 and rising. At Salinas, it was cloudy, temperature 57, dew point 50, relative humidity 77%, northwest wind at 12. Here are some observations around California and western Nevada. It was clear, with a temperature of 63 at Sacramento, 53 at South Lake Tahoe, and 60 at Blue Canyon. It was partly cloudy, with a temperature of 60 at Los Angeles, 73 at Reno, and 55 at Mammoth Lakes. At San Diego, it was mostly cloudy, with a temperature of 63. Local temperature reports around San Francisco Bay for 9 p.m. Downtown San Francisco was 57 degrees. Oakland Museum was 60 degrees. Redwood City was 70 degrees. San Rafael was 66 degrees. The area forecast for the South Bay, including the San Jose metro area and the Santa Clara Valley. For the rest of tonight, mostly clear. Lows from the upper 40s to mid 50s. South winds 5 to 10 miles per hour. For Saturday, mostly sunny in the morning, then becoming sunny. Highs in the mid-70s by the bay, mid-70s to lower 80s inland. South winds up to 5 miles per hour, becoming southwest in the afternoon. For Saturday night, mostly clear. Lows from the upper 40s to mid-50s. Southwest winds 5 to 10 miles per hour. And on Sunday? Partly cloudy in the morning, then becoming sunny. Highs in the lower 70s by the bay, mid-70s to lower 80s inland. Southwest winds 5 to 10 miles per hour. For the Sunday night, mostly clear until midnight, then becoming partly cloudy. Lows near 50. West winds 5 to 10 miles per hour. Memorial Day, partly cloudy in the morning, then becoming mostly sunny. Highs from the upper 60s to mid-70s. For Monday night, mostly clear until midnight, then becoming partly cloudy. Lows near 50. Tuesday and Tuesday night, mostly clear. Highs near 70. Lows from the mid-40s to lower 50s Wednesday through Friday, mostly clear. Highs from the 70s to lower 80s, lows from the upper 40s to mid-50s, low temperatures tonight and highs tomorrow for these selected cities, San Jose, 53 and 79, Mountain View, 54 and 74, Morgan Hill, 50 and 77. The area forecast for the Monterey Bay and Salinas Valley? For the rest of tonight, partly cloudy until midnight, then becoming mostly cloudy. Patchy fog. Lows around 50. West winds up to 5 miles per hour until midnight, becoming light. For Saturday, partly cloudy in the morning, then becoming mostly sunny. Patchy fog in the morning. Highs in the mid-60s at the coast to the lower 80s inland. West winds up to 5 miles per hour, increasing to 5 to 15 miles per hour in the afternoon. For Saturday night, partly cloudy until midnight, then becoming mostly cloudy. Patchy fog after midnight. Lows around 50. West winds 5 to 10 miles per hour until midnight, becoming light. And on Sunday? Mostly cloudy in the morning, then becoming mostly sunny. Patchy fog in the morning. Highs in the mid-60s at the coast to around 80 inland. Light winds, becoming west 5 to 10 miles per hour in the afternoon. For the Sunday night, mostly clear until midnight, then becoming partly cloudy. Patchy fog after midnight. Lows in the upper 40s. West winds 5 to 15 miles per hour, decreasing to up to 5 miles per hour after midnight. Memorial Day, partly cloudy in the morning, then becoming mostly sunny. Highs 60s and 70s. Monday night and Tuesday, partly cloudy. Lows from the mid-40s to lower 50s. Highs from the upper 50s to lower 70s Tuesday night through Thursday.

ahead in cooler temperatures early next week. The extended forecast for the Bay Area and Central Coast, Memorial Day and Monday night, partly cloudy. Highs 55 to 75. Lows 45 to 55. Tuesday and Tuesday night, mostly clear. Highs 50 to 75. Lows 45 to 60. Wednesday and Wednesday night, mostly clear. Highs 60 to 80. Lows 45 to 60. Thursday and Thursday night, mostly clear. Highs 60 to 80. Lows 45 to 60. Friday and Friday night, mostly clear. Highs 60 to 80. Lows 45 to 60. Sunrise, sunset, and tidal information for the San Francisco Bay Area for Friday, May 22nd. The sunset tonight, 8:18 p.m. The sunrise tomorrow, 5:54 a.m. The sunset tomorrow, 8:19 p.m. Tidal data, at the Golden Gate for the afternoon and evening hours today and the morning hours of tomorrow. High tide, 6:32 p.m. at 4.98 feet. Low tide, 11:56 p.m. at 2.48 feet. High tide, 5:20 a.m. at 4.68 feet. Here are the buoy observations for 9 p.m. Pacific Daylight Time. An offshore buoy 6 winds north at 12 knots, pressure 1,023.5 millibars. An offshore buoy 59, winds north 19 knots, gusting to 23, water temperature 60, pressure 1,018.4 millibars, seas 5 feet, every 9 seconds. At Point Arena buoy, wind south 4 knots, water temperature 56, pressure 1,010.3 millibars, seas 7 feet, every 10 seconds. At buoy 13 near Bodega Bay, winds calm, pressure 1,010.9 millibars, swell 5 feet, every 10 seconds. At Point Reyes Wave Rider buoy, water temperature 51, sea 7 feet, every 11 seconds. At San Francisco Bar buoy, water temperature 53, seas 4 feet, every 10 seconds. At San Francisco buoy, wind south at 8 knots, swell 5 feet, every 10 seconds. At Half Moon Bay buoy, wind southeast 6 knots, water temperature 52, pressure 1,011.4 millibars, seas 5 feet, every 9 seconds. At Monterey Bay buoy, wind south 4 knots, water temperature 54, pressure 1,011.8 millibars, seas 7 feet, every 10 seconds. At Point Sur, Wave Rider buoy, water temperature 58, seas 6 feet, every 10 seconds. At Cape San Martin buoy, winds northwest 2 knots, water temperature 60, pressure 1,012.4 millibars. Seas 6 feet, every 10 seconds. Synopsis for the Central California coast and bays, including the Monterey Bay, Greater Farallones, and Cordell Bank National Marine Sanctuaries, moderate to strong northerly breezes prevail in the northern outer waters, allowing rough seas to build in the surrounding area. Conditions remain hazardous for small craft in the aforementioned area through Saturday morning. Elsewhere, west to southwesterly winds will remain light to gentle with moderate wave heights. Seas begin to gradually abate to moderate heights by midday Saturday through early Tuesday morning. An incoming trough is set to approach our waters late Monday night, bringing strong northwesterly winds and building rough seas. The marine forecast for San Pablo Bay, Suisun Bay, the West Delta, and the San Francisco Bay north of the Bay Bridge. For tonight, southwest wind 10 to 15 knots. For Saturday, southwest wind 10 to 15 knots. For Saturday night, southwest wind 10 to 15 knots, easing to 5 to 10 knots after midnight. The marine forecast for Monterey Bay. For tonight, southwest wind 5 to 10 knots, easing to around 5 knots late this evening and overnight. Seas around 3 feet. Wave detail, northwest 3 feet at 10 seconds. Patchy dense fog. For Saturday, southwest wind 5 to 10 knots, veering to west in the afternoon. Seas around 3 feet. Wave detail, northwest 3 feet at 9 seconds. Patchy dense fog in the morning. For Saturday night, west wind.

5 to 10 knots in the evening, becoming light and variable. Sea is around 3 feet. Wave detail, northwest 2 feet at 9 seconds. Patchy fog. The coastal waters forecast from Pigeon Point to Point Pinos out to 10 nautical miles. For tonight, south wind 5 to 10 knots. Seas 3 to 5 feet. Wave detail, northwest 4 feet at 10 seconds and south 2 feet at 13 seconds. Patchy dense fog late this evening. For Saturday, south wind 5 to 10 knots. Seas 3 to 5 feet. Wave detail, northwest 4 feet at 9 seconds and south 2 feet at 15 seconds. For Saturday night, south wind around 5 knots. Seas 3 to 4 feet. Wave detail, northwest 3 feet at 9 seconds and south 2 feet at 13 seconds. The area forecast for the peninsula, North Bay, and East Bay. For the rest of tonight, partly cloudy. Lows from the upper 40s to mid 50s. Southwest winds 5 to 10 miles per hour. For Saturday, partly cloudy in the morning then becoming mostly sunny. Highs around 60 at the coast to around 80 inland. Southwest winds 5 to 15 miles per hour. For Saturday night, mostly clear until midnight then becoming partly cloudy. Lows from the upper 40s to mid 50s. Southwest winds 5 to 15 miles per hour. And on Sunday? Partly cloudy in the morning then becoming mostly sunny. Highs around 60 at the coast to the upper 70s inland. Southwest winds 5 to 15 miles per hour. For the Sunday night, mostly clear until midnight then becoming partly cloudy. Lows from the upper 40s to mid 50s. West winds 5 to 15 miles per hour. Memorial Day, partly cloudy in the morning then becoming mostly sunny. Highs from the mid 50s to lower 70s. For Monday night, partly cloudy. Breezy. Lows from the upper 40s to mid 50s. For Tuesday, partly cloudy in the morning then becoming sunny. Highs from the upper 50s to mid 70s. And on Tuesday night, clear, breezy. Lows from the mid 40s to lower 50s. Wednesday through Friday, mostly clear. Highs from the mid 60s to upper 70s, lows from the upper 40s to mid 50s, low temperatures tonight and highs tomorrow for the selected cities, San Francisco, 52 and 64, San Francisco Airport, 53 and 68, Redwood City, 52 and 76, Oakland, 54 and 69, Fremont, 53 and 76, Concord, 51 and 77, Livermore, 51 and 80, San Rafael, 52 and 68, Santa Rosa, 48 and 73, Napa, 50 and 70, Fairfield, 53 and 74. These are the 9 p.m. Pacific Daylight Time observations for the San Francisco and Monterey Bay areas on Friday, May 22nd. At San Francisco Airport, it was partly cloudy, temperature 58, dew point 50, relative humidity 75%, west wind at 8 miles an hour, pressure 29.84 inches and rising. At Oakland Airport, it was partly cloudy, temperature 58, dew point 51, relative humidity 78%, west wind at 9 miles an hour, pressure 29.87 inches and rising. At San Jose Airport, it was partly cloudy, temperature 61, dew point 52, relative humidity 72%, northwest wind at 8 miles an hour, pressure 29.84 inches and rising. At Santa Rosa, it was cloudy, temperature 55, south wind at 7, pressure 29.85 and rising. At Concord, it was clear, temperature 58, west wind at 8. At Livermore, it was clear, temperature 58, west wind at 13. At Monterey, it was cloudy, temperature 56, southwest wind at 9, pressure 29.89 and rising. At Salinas, it was cloudy, temperature 57, dew point 50, relative humidity 77%, northwest wind at 12. Here are some observations around California and western Nevada. It was clear, with a temperature of 63 at Sacramento.

5 at Truckee, 53 at South Lake Tahoe, and 60 at Blue Canyon. It was partly cloudy, with a temperature of 60 at Los Angeles, 73 at Reno, and 55 at Mammoth Lakes. At San Diego, it was mostly cloudy, with a temperature of 63. 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This broadcast originates from the National Weather Service office located in Monterey, California, and serves the South Bay and Monterey Bay Area, including the city of San Jose, Monterey, Salinas, and Santa Cruz. Local temperature reports around San Francisco Bay for 9 p.m. Downtown San Francisco was 57 degrees. Oakland Museum was 60 degrees. Redwood City was 70 degrees. San Rafael was 66 degrees. The area forecast for the South Bay, including the San Jose metro area and the Santa Clara Valley. For the rest of tonight, mostly clear. Lows from the upper 40s to mid 50s. South winds 5 to 10 miles per hour. For Saturday, mostly sunny in the morning, then becoming sunny. Highs in the mid 70s by the bay, mid 70s to lower 80s inland. South winds up to 5 miles per hour, becoming southwest in the afternoon. For Saturday night, mostly clear. Lows from the upper 40s to mid 50s. Southwest winds 5 to 10 miles per hour. And on Sunday? Partly cloudy in the morning, then becoming sunny. Highs in the lower 70s by the bay, mid 70s to lower 80s inland. Southwest winds 5 to 10 miles per hour. For the Sunday night, mostly clear until midnight, then becoming partly cloudy. Lows near 50. West winds 5 to 10 miles per hour. Memorial Day, partly cloudy in the morning, then becoming mostly sunny. Highs from the upper 60s to mid 70s. For Monday night, mostly clear until midnight, then becoming partly cloudy. Lows near 50. Tuesday and Tuesday night, mostly clear. Highs near 70. Lows from the mid 40s to lower 50s Wednesday through Friday, mostly clear. Highs from the 70s to lower 80s, lows from the upper 40s to mid 50s, low temperatures tonight and highs tomorrow for these selected cities: San Jose, 53 and 79, Mountain View, 54 and 74, Morgan Hill, 50 and 77. The area forecast for the Monterey Bay and Salinas Valley? For the rest of tonight, partly cloudy until midnight, then becoming mostly cloudy. Patchy fog. Lows around 50. West winds up to 5 miles per hour until midnight, becoming light. For Saturday, partly cloudy in the morning, then becoming mostly sunny. Patchy fog in the morning. Highs in the mid-60s at the coast to the lower 80s inland. West winds up to 5 miles per hour, increasing to 5 to 15 miles per hour in the afternoon. For Saturday night, partly cloudy until midnight, then becoming mostly cloudy. Patchy fog after midnight. Lows around 50. West winds 5 to 10 miles per hour until midnight, becoming light. And on Sunday? Mostly cloudy in the morning, then becoming mostly sunny. Patchy fog in the morning. Highs in the mid-60s at the coast to around 80 inland. Light winds, becoming west 5 to 10 miles per hour in the afternoon. For the Sunday night, mostly clear until midnight, then becoming partly cloudy. Patchy fog after midnight. Lows in the upper 40s. West winds 5 to 15 miles per hour, decreasing to up to 5 miles per hour after midnight. Memorial Day, partly cloudy in the morning, then becoming mostly sunny. Highs 60s and 70s. Monday night and Tuesday, partly cloudy. Lows from the mid-40s to lower 50s. Highs from the upper 50s to lower 70s Tuesday night through Thursday. Mostly clear. Lows in the 40s, highs 60s and 70s Thursday night. Mostly clear until midnight, then becoming partly cloudy. Patchy fog, lows around 50. Friday, partly cloudy in the morning, then becoming

sunny. Highs from the mid-60s to lower 80s, low temperatures tonight and highs tomorrow for these selected cities. Santa Cruz, 49 and 65. Monterey, 49 and 66. Salinas, 50 and 66. Hollister, 48 and 70. King City, 48 and 81. The weather overview for the Bay Area and Central Coast, diurnally driven onshore winds during the afternoon and early evening through early next week. Gradual cooling trend continues with seasonal temperatures for the upcoming weekend and cooler temperatures early next week. The extended forecast for the Bay Area and Central Coast, Memorial Day and Monday night, partly cloudy. Highs 55 to 75. Lows 45 to 55. Tuesday and Tuesday night, mostly clear. Highs 50 to 75. Lows 45 to 60. Wednesday and Wednesday night, mostly clear. Highs 60 to 80. Lows 45 to 60. Thursday and Thursday night, mostly clear. Highs 60 to 80. Lows 45 to 60. Friday and Friday night, mostly clear. Highs 60 to 80. Lows 45 to 60. Sunrise, sunset, and tidal information for the San Francisco Bay Area for Friday, May 22nd. The sunset tonight, 8:18 p.m. The sunrise tomorrow, 5:54 a.m. The sunset tomorrow, 8:19 p.m. Tidal data at the Golden Gate for the afternoon and evening hours today and the morning hours of tomorrow. High tide, 6:32 p.m. at 4.98 feet. Low tide, 11:56 p.m. at 2.48 feet. High tide, 5:20 a.m. at 4.68 feet. Here are the buoy observations for 9 p.m. Pacific Daylight Time. An offshore buoy 6, winds north at 12 knots, pressure 1,023.5 millibars. An offshore buoy 59, winds north 19 knots, gusting to 23, water temperature 60, pressure 1,018.4 millibars, seas 5 feet, every 9 seconds. At Point Arena buoy, wind south 4 knots, water temperature 56, pressure 1,010.3 millibars, seas 7 feet, every 10 seconds. At buoy 13 near Bodega Bay, winds calm, pressure 1,010.9 millibars, swell 5 feet, every 10 seconds. At Point Reyes Wave Rider buoy, water temperature 51, sea 7 feet, every 11 seconds. At San Francisco Bar buoy, water temperature 53, seas 4 feet, every 10 seconds. At San Francisco buoy, wind south at 8 knots, swell 5 feet, every 10 seconds. At Half Moon Bay buoy, wind southeast 6 knots, waters. At San Francisco buoy, wind south at 8 knots, swell 5 feet, every 10 seconds. At Half Moon Bay buoy, wind southeast 6 knots, water temperature 52, pressure 1,011.4 millibars, seas 5 feet, every 9 seconds. At Monterey Bay buoy, wind south 4 knots, water temperature 54, pressure 1,011.8 millibars, seas 7 feet, every 10 seconds. At Point Sur, Wave Rider buoy, water temperature 58, seas 6 feet, every 10 seconds. At Cape San Martin buoy, winds northwest 2 knots, water temperature 60, pressure 1,012.4 millibars. Seas 6 feet, every 10 seconds. Synopsis for the Central California coast and bays, including the Monterey Bay, Greater Farallones, and Cordell Bank National Marine Sanctuaries. Moderate to strong northerly breezes prevail in the northern outer waters, allowing rough seas to build in the surrounding area. Conditions remain hazardous for small craft in the aforementioned area through Saturday morning. Elsewhere, west to southwesterly winds will remain light to gentle with moderate wave heights. Seas begin to gradually abate to moderate heights by midday Saturday through early Tuesday morning. An incoming trough is set to approach our waters late Monday night, bringing strong northwesterly winds and building rough seas. The marine forecast for San Pablo Bay, Suisun Bay, the West Delta, and the San Francisco Bay north of the Bay Bridge. For tonight, southwest wind 10 to 15 knots. For Saturday, southwest wind 10 to 15 knots.

Saturday night, southwest wind 10 to 15 knots, easing to 5 to 10 knots after midnight. The marine forecast for Monterey Bay. For tonight, southwest wind 5 to 10 knots, easing to around 5 knots late this evening and overnight. Seas around 3 feet. Wave detail, northwest 3 feet at 10 seconds. Patchy dense fog. For Saturday, southwest wind 5 to 10 knots, veering to west in the afternoon. Seas around 3 feet. Wave detail, northwest 3 feet at 9 seconds. Patchy dense fog in the morning. For Saturday night, west wind 5 to 10 knots in the evening, becoming light and variable. Seas around 3 feet. Wave detail, northwest 2 feet at 9 seconds. Patchy fog. The coastal waters forecast from Pigeon Point to Point Pinos out to 10 nautical miles. For tonight, south wind 5 to 10 knots. Seas 3 to 5 feet. Wave detail, northwest 4 feet at 10 seconds and south 2 feet at 13 seconds. Patchy dense fog late this evening. For Saturday, south wind 5 to 10 knots. Seas 3 to 5 feet. Wave detail, northwest 4 feet at 9 seconds and south 2 feet at 15 seconds. For Saturday night, south wind around 5 knots. Seas 3 to 4 feet. Wave detail, northwest 3 feet at 9 seconds and south 2 feet at 13 seconds. The area forecast for the peninsula, North Bay, and East Bay. For the rest of tonight, partly cloudy. Lows from the upper 40s to mid 50s. Southwest winds 5 to 10 miles per hour. For Saturday, partly cloudy in the morning, then becoming mostly sunny. Highs around 60 at the coast to around 80 inland. Southwest winds 5 to 15 miles per hour. For Saturday night, mostly clear until midnight, then becoming partly cloudy. Lows from the upper 40s to mid 50s. Southwest winds 5 to 15 miles per hour. And on Sunday? Partly cloudy in the morning, then becoming mostly sunny. Highs around 60 at the coast to the upper 70s inland. Southwest winds 5 to 15 miles per hour. For the Sunday night, mostly clear until midnight, then becoming partly cloudy. Lows from the upper 40s to mid 50s. West winds 5 to 15 miles per hour. Memorial Day, partly cloudy in the morning, then becoming mostly sunny. Highs from the mid 50s to lower 70s. For Monday night, partly cloudy. Breezy. Lows from the upper 40s to mid 50s. For Tuesday, partly cloudy in the morning, then becoming sunny. Highs from the upper 50s to mid 70s. And on Tuesday night, clear, breezy. Lows from the mid 40s to lower 50s. Wednesday through Friday, mostly clear. Highs from the mid 60s to upper 70s. Lows from the upper 40s to mid 50s. Low temperatures tonight and highs tomorrow for the selected cities. San Francisco, 52 and 64. San Francisco Airport, 53 and 68. Redwood City, 52 and 76. Oakland, 54 and 69. Fremont, 53 and 76. Concord, 51 and 77. Livermore, 51 and 80. San Rafael, 52 and 68. Santa Rosa, 48 and 73. Napa, 50 and 70. Fairfield, 53 and 74. These are the 9 p.m. Pacific Daylight Time observations for the San Francisco and Monterey Bay areas on Friday, May 22nd. At San Francisco Airport, it was partly cloudy, temperature 58, dew point 50, relative humidity 75%, west wind at 8 miles an hour, pressure 29.84 inches and rising. At Oakland Airport, it was partly cloudy, temperature 58, dew point 51, relative humidity 78%, west wind at 9 miles an hour, pressure 29.87 inches and rising. At San Jose Airport, it was partly cloudy, temperature 61, dew point 52, relative humidity 72%, northwest wind at 8 miles an hour, pressure 29.84 inches and rising. At Santa Rosa, it

cloudy, temperature 55, south wind at 7, pressure 29.85 and rising. At Concord, it was clear, temperature 58, west wind at 8. At Livermore, it was clear, temperature 58, west wind at 13. At Monterey, it was cloudy, temperature 56, southwest wind at 9, pressure 29.89 and rising. At Salinas, it was cloudy, temperature 57, dew point 50, relative humidity 77%, northwest wind at 12. Here are some observations around California and western Nevada. It was clear, with a temperature of 63 at Sacramento, 55 at Truckee, 53 at South Lake Tahoe, and 60 at Blue Canyon. It was partly cloudy, with a temperature of 60 at Los Angeles, 73 at Reno, and 55 at Mammoth Lakes. At San Diego, it was mostly cloudy, with a temperature of 63. Local temperature reports around San Francisco Bay for 9 p.m. Downtown San Francisco was 57 degrees. Oakland Museum was 60 degrees. Redwood City was 70 degrees. San Rafael was 66 degrees. The area forecast for the South Bay, including the San Jose metro area and the Santa Clara Valley. For the rest of tonight, mostly clear. Lows from the upper 40s to mid 50s. South winds 5 to 10 miles per hour. For Saturday, mostly sunny in the morning, then becoming sunny. Highs in the mid-70s by the bay, mid-70s to lower 80s inland. South winds up to 5 miles per hour, becoming southwest in the afternoon. For Saturday night, mostly clear. Lows from the upper 40s to mid-50s. Southwest winds 5 to 10 miles per hour. And on Sunday, partly cloudy in the morning, then becoming sunny. Highs in the lower 70s by the bay, mid-70s to lower 80s inland. Southwest winds 5 to 10 miles per hour. For the Sunday night, mostly clear until midnight, then becoming partly cloudy. Lows near 50. West winds 5 to 10 miles per hour. Memorial Day, partly cloudy in the morning, then becoming mostly sunny. Highs from the upper 60s to mid-70s. For Monday night, mostly clear until midnight, then becoming partly cloudy. Lows near 50. Tuesday and Tuesday night, mostly clear. Highs near 70. Lows from the mid-40s to lower 50s Wednesday through Friday, mostly clear. Highs from the 70s to lower 80s, lows from the upper 40s to mid-50s, low temperatures tonight and highs tomorrow for these selected cities, San Jose, 53 and 79, Mountain View, 54 and 74, Morgan Hill, 50 and 77. The area forecast for the Monterey Bay and Salinas Valley? For the rest of tonight, partly cloudy until midnight, then becoming mostly cloudy. Patchy fog. Lows around 50. West winds up to 5 miles per hour until midnight, becoming light. For Saturday, partly cloudy in the morning, then becoming mostly sunny. Patchy fog in the morning. Highs in the mid-60s at the coast to the lower 80s inland. West winds up to 5 miles per hour, increasing to 5 to 15 miles per hour in the afternoon. For Saturday night, partly cloudy until midnight, then becoming mostly cloudy. Patchy fog after midnight. Lows around 50. West winds 5 to 10 miles per hour until midnight, becoming light. And on Sunday? Mostly cloudy in the morning, then becoming mostly sunny. Patchy fog in the morning. Highs in the mid-60s at the coast to around 80 inland. Light winds, becoming west 5 to 10 miles per hour in the afternoon. For the Sunday night, mostly clear until midnight, then becoming partly cloudy. Patchy fog after midnight. Lows in the upper 40s. West winds 5 to 15 miles per hour, decreasing to up to 5 miles per hour after midnight. Memorial Day, partly cloudy in the morning, then becoming mostly sunny. Highs 60s and 70s. Monday night and Tuesday, partly cloudy. Lows from the mid-40s to lower 50s, highs from the upper 50s to lower 50s.

70s Tuesday night through Thursday. Mostly clear. Lows in the 40s, highs 60s and 70s Thursday night. Mostly clear until midnight, then becoming partly cloudy. Patchy fog, lows around 50. Friday, partly cloudy in the morning, then becoming mostly sunny. Highs from the mid-60s to lower 80s, low temperatures tonight and highs tomorrow for the selected cities. Santa Cruz, 49 and 65, Monterey, 49 and 66, Salinas, 50 and 66, Hollister, 48 and 70, King City, 48 and 81. The weather overview for the Bay Area and Central Coast, diurnally driven onshore winds during the afternoon and early evening through early next week. Gradual cooling trend continues with seasonal temperatures for the upcoming weekend and cooler temperatures early next week. The extended forecast for the Bay Area and Central Coast, Memorial Day and Monday night, partly cloudy. Highs 55 to 75. Lows 45 to 55. Tuesday and Tuesday night, mostly clear. Highs 50 to 75. Lows 45 to 60. Wednesday and Wednesday night, mostly clear. Highs 60 to 80. Lows 45 to 60. Thursday and Thursday night, mostly clear. Highs 60 to 80. Lows 45 to 60. Friday and Friday night, mostly clear. Highs 60 to 80. Lows 45 to 60. Sunrise, sunset, and tidal information for the San Francisco Bay Area for Friday, May 22nd. The sunset tonight, 8:18 p.m. The sunrise tomorrow, 5:54 a.m. The sunset tomorrow, 8:19 p.m. Tidal data at the Golden Gate for the afternoon and evening hours today and the morning hours of tomorrow. High tide, 6:32 p.m. at 4.98 feet. Low tide, 11:56 p.m. at 2.48 feet. High tide, 5:20 a.m. at 4.68 feet. Here are the buoy observations for 9 p.m. Pacific Daylight Time. An offshore buoy 6 winds north at 12 knots, pressure 1,023.5 millibars. An offshore buoy 59, winds north 19 knots, gusting to 23, water temperature 60, pressure 1,018.4 millibars, seas 5 feet, every 9 seconds. At Point Arena buoy, wind south 4 knots, water temperature 56, pressure 1,010.3 millibars, seas 7 feet, every 10 seconds. At buoy 13 near Bodega Bay, winds calm, pressure 1,010.9 millibars, swell 5 feet, every 10 seconds. At Point Reyes Wave Rider buoy, water temperature 51, seas 7 feet, every 11 seconds. At San Francisco Bar buoy, water temperature 53, seas 4 feet, every 10 seconds. At San Francisco buoy, wind south at 8 knots, swell 5 feet, every 10 seconds. At Half Moon Bay buoy, wind southeast 6 knots, water temperature 52, pressure 1,011.4 millibars, seas 5 feet, every 9 seconds. At Monterey Bay buoy, wind south 4 knots, water temperature 54, pressure 1,011.8 millibars, seas 7 feet, every 10 seconds. At Point Sur, Wave Rider buoy, water temperature 58, seas 6 feet, every 10 seconds. At Cape San Martin buoy, winds northwest 2 knots, water temperature 60, pressure 1,012.4 millibars. Seas 6 feet, every 10 seconds. Synopsis for the Central California coast and bays, including the Monterey Bay, Greater Farallones, and Cordell Bank National Marine Sanctuaries. Moderate to strong northerly breezes prevail in the northern outer waters, allowing rough seas to build in the surrounding area. Conditions remain hazardous for small craft in the aforementioned area through Saturday morning. Elsewhere, west to southwesterly winds will remain light to gentle with moderate wave heights. Seas begin to gradually abate to moderate heights by midday Saturday through early Tuesday morning. An incoming trough is set to approach our waters late Monday night, bringing strong northwesterly winds and building rough seas. The marine forecast for San Pablo Bay, Suisun Bay, the West Delta, and the San Francisco Bay north of the Bay Bridge. For tonight,
southwest wind 10 to 15 knots. For Saturday, southwest wind 10 to 15 knots. For Saturday night, southwest wind 10 to 15 knots, easing to 5 to 10 knots after midnight. The marine forecast for Monterey Bay. For tonight, southwest wind 5 to 10 knots, easing to around 5 knots late this evening and overnight. Seas around 3 feet. Wave detail, northwest 3 feet at 10 seconds. Patchy dense fog. For Saturday, southwest wind 5 to 10 knots, veering to west in the afternoon. Seas around 3 feet. Wave detail, northwest 3 feet at 9 seconds. Patchy dense fog in the morning. For Saturday night, west wind 5 to 10 knots in the evening, becoming light and variable. Seas around 3 feet. Wave detail, northwest 2 feet at 9 seconds. Patchy fog. The coastal waters forecast from Pigeon Point to Point Pinos out to 10 nautical miles. For tonight, south wind 5 to 10 knots. Seas 3 to 5 feet. Wave detail, northwest 4 feet at 10 seconds and south 2 feet at 13 seconds. Patchy dense fog late this evening. For Saturday, south wind 5 to 10 knots. Seas 3 to 5 feet. Wave detail, northwest 4 feet at 9 seconds and south 2 feet at 15 seconds. For Saturday night, south wind around 5 knots. Seas 3 to 4 feet. Wave detail, northwest 3 feet at 9 seconds and south 2 feet at 13 seconds. The area forecast for the peninsula, North Bay, and East Bay. For the rest of tonight, partly cloudy. Lows from the upper 40s to mid 50s. Southwest winds 5 to 10 miles per hour. For Saturday, partly cloudy in the morning, then becoming mostly sunny. Highs around 60 at the coast to around 80 inland. Southwest winds 5 to 15 miles per hour. For Saturday night, mostly clear until midnight, then becoming partly cloudy. Lows from the upper 40s to mid 50s. Southwest winds 5 to 15 miles per hour. And on Sunday? Partly cloudy in the morning, then becoming mostly sunny. Highs around 60 at the coast to the upper 70s inland. Southwest winds 5 to 15 miles per hour. For the Sunday night, mostly clear until midnight, then becoming partly cloudy. Lows from the upper 40s to mid 50s. West winds 5 to 15 miles per hour. Memorial Day, partly cloudy in the morning, then becoming mostly sunny. Highs from the mid 50s to lower 70s. For Monday night, partly cloudy. Breezy. Lows from the upper 40s to mid 50s. For Tuesday, partly cloudy in the morning, then becoming sunny. Highs from the upper 50s to mid 70s. And on Tuesday night, clear, breezy. Lows from the mid-40s to lower 50s. Wednesday through Friday, mostly clear. Highs from the mid-60s to upper 70s. Lows from the upper 40s to mid-50s. Low temperatures tonight and highs tomorrow for these selected cities. San Francisco, 52 and 64. San Francisco Airport, 53 and 68. Redwood City, 52 and 76. Oakland, 54 and 69. Fremont, 53 and 76. Concord, 51 and 77. Livermore, 51 and 80. San Rafael, 52 and 68. Santa Rosa, 48 and 73. Napa, 50 and 70. Fairfield, 53 and 74. 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This broadcast originates from the National Weather Service office located in Monterey, California, and serves the South Bay and Monterey Bay Area, including the city of San Jose, Monterey, Salinas, and Santa Cruz. These are the 9 p.m. Pacific Daylight Time observations for the San Francisco and Monterey Bay Areas on Friday, May 22nd. At San Francisco Airport, it was partly cloudy, temperature 58,
dew point 50, relative humidity 75%, west wind at 8 miles an hour.

29.84 inches and rising. At Oakland Airport, it was partly cloudy, temperature 58, dew point 51, relative humidity 78%, west wind at 9 miles an hour, pressure 29.87 inches and rising. At San Jose Airport, it was partly cloudy, temperature 61, dew point 52, relative humidity 72%, northwest wind at 8 miles an hour, pressure 29.84 inches and rising. At Santa Rosa, it was cloudy, temperature 55, south wind at 7, pressure 29.85 and rising. At Concord, it was clear, temperature 58, west wind at 8. At Livermore, it was clear, temperature 58, west wind at 13. At Monterey, it was cloudy, temperature 56, southwest wind at 9, pressure 29.89 and rising. At Salinas, it was cloudy, temperature 57, dew point 50, relative humidity 77%, northwest wind at 12. Here are some observations around California and western Nevada. It was clear, with a temperature of 63 at Sacramento, 55 at Truckee, 53 at South Lake Tahoe, and 60 at Blue Canyon. It was partly cloudy, with a temperature of 60 at Los Angeles, 73 at Reno, and 55 at Mammoth Lakes. At San Diego, it was mostly cloudy, with a temperature of 63. Local temperature reports around San Francisco Bay for 9 p.m. Downtown San Francisco was 57 degrees. Oakland Museum was 60 degrees. Redwood City was 70 degrees. San Rafael was 66 degrees. The area forecast for the South Bay, including the San Jose metro area and the Santa Clara Valley. For the rest of tonight, mostly clear. Lows from the upper 40s to mid 50s. South winds 5 to 10 miles per hour. For Saturday, mostly sunny in the morning, then becoming sunny. Highs in the mid-70s by the bay, mid-70s to lower 80s inland. South winds up to 5 miles per hour, becoming southwest in the afternoon. For Saturday night, mostly clear. Lows from the upper 40s to mid-50s. Southwest winds 5 to 10 miles per hour. And on Sunday, partly cloudy in the morning, then becoming sunny. Highs in the lower 70s by the bay, mid-70s to lower 80s inland. Southwest winds 5 to 10 miles per hour. For the Sunday night, mostly clear until midnight, then becoming partly cloudy. Lows near 50. West winds 5 to 10 miles per hour. Memorial Day, partly cloudy in the morning, then becoming mostly sunny. Highs from the upper 60s to mid-70s. For Monday night, mostly clear until midnight, then becoming partly cloudy. Lows near 50. Tuesday and Tuesday night, mostly clear. Highs near 70. Lows from the mid-40s to lower 50s Wednesday through Friday, mostly clear. Highs from the 70s to lower 80s, lows from the upper 40s to mid-50s, low temperatures tonight and highs tomorrow for these selected cities: San Jose, 53 and 79, Mountain View, 54 and 74, Morgan Hill, 50 and 77. The area forecast for the Monterey Bay and Salinas Valley? For the rest of tonight, partly cloudy until midnight, then becoming mostly cloudy. Patchy fog. Lows around 50. West winds up to 5 miles per hour until midnight, becoming light. For Saturday, partly cloudy in the morning, then becoming mostly sunny. Patchy fog in the morning. Highs in the mid-60s at the coast to the lower 80s inland. West winds up to 5 miles per hour, increasing to 5 to 15 miles per hour in the afternoon. For Saturday night, partly cloudy until midnight, then becoming mostly cloudy. Patchy fog after midnight. Lows around 50. West winds 5 to 10 miles per hour until midnight, becoming light. And on Sunday, mostly cloudy in the morning, then becoming mostly sunny. Patchy fog in the morning. Highs in the mid-60s at the coast to around 80 inland. Light winds, becoming west 5 to 10 miles per hour in the

Sunday night, mostly clear until midnight, then becoming partly cloudy. Patchy fog after midnight. Lows in the upper 40s. West winds 5 to 15 miles per hour, decreasing to up to 5 miles per hour after midnight. Memorial Day, partly cloudy in the morning, then becoming mostly sunny. Highs 60s and 70s. Monday night and Tuesday, partly cloudy. Lows from the mid-40s to lower 50s, highs from the upper 50s to lower 70s Tuesday night through Thursday. Mostly clear. Lows in the 40s, highs 60s and 70s Thursday night, mostly clear until midnight, then becoming partly cloudy. Patchy fog, lows around 50. Friday, partly cloudy in the morning, then becoming mostly sunny. Highs from the mid-60s to lower 80s, low temperatures tonight and highs tomorrow for the selected cities: Santa Cruz, 49 and 65, Monterey, 49 and 66, Salinas, 50 and 66, Hollister, 48 and 70, King City, 48 and 81. The weather overview for the Bay Area and Central Coast: diurnally driven onshore winds during the afternoon and early evening through early next week. Gradual cooling trend continues with seasonal temperatures for the upcoming weekend and cooler temperatures early next week. The extended forecast for the Bay Area and Central Coast: Memorial Day and Monday night, partly cloudy. Highs 55 to 75. Lows 45 to 55. Tuesday and Tuesday night, mostly clear. Highs 50 to 75. Lows 45 to 60. Wednesday and Wednesday night, mostly clear. Highs 60 to 80. Lows 45 to 60. Thursday and Thursday night, mostly clear. Highs 60 to 80. Lows 45 to 60. Friday and Friday night, mostly clear. Highs 60 to 80. Lows 45 to 60. Sunrise, sunset, and tidal information for the San Francisco Bay Area for Friday, May 22nd. The sunset tonight, 8:18 p.m. The sunrise tomorrow, 5:54 a.m. The sunset tomorrow, 8:19 p.m. Tidal data at the Golden Gate for the afternoon and evening hours today and the morning hours of tomorrow. High tide, 6:32 p.m. at 4.98 feet. Low tide, 11:56 p.m. at 2.48 feet. High tide, 5:20 a.m. at 4.68 feet. Here are the buoy observations for 10 p.m. Pacific Daylight Time. At offshore buoy 6, winds northeast at 10 knots, pressure 1,023.8 millibars. At offshore buoy 59, winds north at 19 knots, gusting to 23, water temperature 60, pressure 1,018.4 millibars. At buoy 14 near Point Arena, winds southeast at 6 knots, water temperature 56, pressure 1,010.8 millibars. At buoy 13 near Bodega Bay, winds southwest at 4 knots, pressure 1,011.0 millibars. At Point Reyes Wave Rider buoy, water temperature 51, sea 7 feet, every 9 seconds. At San Francisco Bar buoy, water temperature 53, seas 4 feet, every 13 seconds. At San Francisco buoy, winds south at 8 knots, water temperature 53, pressure 1,011.3 millibars. At Half Moon Bay buoy, winds south 6 knots, water temperature 52, pressure 1,011.7 millibars, seas 5 feet, every 8 seconds. At Monterey buoy, winds south at 4 knots, water temperature 54, pressure 1,012.0 millibars. At Point Sur, Wave Rider buoy, water temperature 59, seas 5 feet, every 10 seconds. At Cape San Martin buoy, winds west at 2 knots, water temperature 60, pressure 1,012.6 millibars. Synopsis for the Central California coast and bays, including the Monterey Bay, Greater Farallones, and Cordell Bank National Marine Sanctuaries: moderate to strong northerly breezes prevail in the northern outer waters, allowing rough seas to build in the surrounding area. Conditions remain hazardous for small craft in the aforementioned area through Saturday morning. Elsewhere, west to southwesterly winds will remain light to gentle with moderate wave heights. Seas be
begin to gradually abate to moderate heights by midday Saturday through early Tuesday morning. An incoming trough is set to approach our waters late Monday night, bringing strong northwesterly winds and building rough seas. The marine forecast for San Pablo Bay, Suisun Bay, the West Delta, and the San Francisco Bay north of the Bay Bridge. For tonight, southwest wind 10 to 15 knots. For Saturday, southwest wind 10 to 15 knots. For Saturday night, southwest wind 10 to 15 knots, easing to 5 to 10 knots after midnight. The marine forecast for Monterey Bay. For tonight, southwest wind 5 to 10 knots, easing to around 5 knots late this evening and overnight. Seas around 3 feet. Wave detail, northwest 3 feet at 10 seconds. Patchy dense fog. For Saturday, southwest wind 5 to 10 knots, veering to west in the afternoon. Seas around 3 feet. Wave detail, northwest 3 feet at 9 seconds. Patchy dense fog in the morning. For Saturday night, west wind 5 to 10 knots in the evening, becoming light and variable. Seas around 3 feet. Wave detail, northwest 2 feet at 9 seconds. Patchy fog. The coastal waters forecast from Pigeon Point to Point Pinos out to 10 nautical miles. For tonight, south wind 5 to 10 knots. Seas 3 to 5 feet. Wave detail, northwest 4 feet at 10 seconds and south 2 feet at 13 seconds. Patchy dense fog late this evening. For Saturday, south wind 5 to 10 knots. Seas 3 to 5 feet. Wave detail, northwest 4 feet at 9 seconds and south 2 feet at 15 seconds. For Saturday night, south wind around 5 knots. Seas 3 to 4 feet. Wave detail, northwest 3 feet at 9 seconds and south 2 feet at 13 seconds. The area forecast for the peninsula, North Bay, and East Bay. For the rest of tonight, partly cloudy. Lows from the upper 40s to mid 50s. Southwest winds 5 to 10 miles per hour. For Saturday, partly cloudy in the morning then becoming mostly sunny. Highs around 60 at the coast to around 80 inland. Southwest winds 5 to 15 miles per hour. For Saturday night, mostly clear until midnight then becoming partly cloudy. Lows from the upper 40s to mid 50s. Southwest winds 5 to 15 miles per hour. And on Sunday? Partly cloudy in the morning then becoming mostly sunny. Highs around 60 at the coast to the upper 70s inland. Southwest winds 5 to 15 miles per hour. For the Sunday night, mostly clear until midnight then becoming partly cloudy. Lows from the upper 40s to mid 50s. West winds 5 to 15 miles per hour. Memorial Day, partly cloudy in the morning then becoming mostly sunny. Highs from the mid 50s to lower 70s. For Monday night, partly cloudy. Breezy. Lows from the upper 40s to mid 50s. For Tuesday, partly cloudy in the morning then becoming sunny. Highs from the upper 50s to mid 70s. And on Tuesday night, clear, breezy. Lows from the mid 40s to lower 50s. Wednesday through Friday mostly clear. Highs from the mid 60s to upper 70s, lows from the upper 40s to mid 50s, low temperatures tonight and highs tomorrow for the selected cities, San Francisco, 52 and 64, San Francisco Airport, 53 and 68, Redwood City, 52 and 76, Oakland, 54 and 69, Fremont, 53 and 76, Concord, 51 and 77, Livermore, 51 and 80, San Rafael, 52 and 68, Santa Rosa, 48 and 73, Napa, 50 and 70, Fairfield, 53 and 74. These are the 10 p.m. Pacific Daylight Time observations for the San Francisco and Monterey Bay areas on Friday, May 22nd. At San Francisco Airport, it was partly cloudy, temperature 57, dew point 50, relative humidity 77%, southwest wind at 5 miles an hour, pressure 29.86 inches.

at Oakland Airport. It was partly cloudy, temperature 56, dew point 51, relative humidity 84%, southwest wind at 8 miles an hour, pressure 29.88 inches and rising. At San Jose Airport, it was clear, temperature 60, dew point 52, relative humidity 74%, north wind at 5 miles an hour, pressure 29.86 inches and rising. At Santa Rosa, it was cloudy, temperature 55, south wind at 5, pressure 29.86 and rising. At Concord, it was clear, temperature 57, west wind at 12. At Livermore, it was clear, temperature 56, northwest wind at 13. At Monterey, it was cloudy, temperature 56, southwest wind at 3, pressure 29.90 and rising. At Salinas, it was cloudy, temperature 56, dew point 50, relative humidity 80%, northwest wind at 10. Here are some observations around California and western Nevada. It was clear, with a temperature of 60 at Sacramento, 52 at South Lake Tahoe, and 57 at Blue Canyon. At Reno, it was partly cloudy, with a temperature of 70. It was mostly cloudy, with a temperature of 60 at Los Angeles, and 64 at San Diego. At Mammoth Lakes, it was cloudy, with a temperature of 52. These are the 10 p.m. Pacific Daylight Time observations for the San Francisco and Monterey Bay areas, on Friday, May 22nd. At San Francisco Airport, it was partly cloudy, temperature 57, dew point 50, relative humidity 77%, southwest wind at 5 miles an hour, pressure 29.86 inches and rising. At Oakland Airport, it was partly cloudy, temperature 56, dew point 51, relative humidity 84%, southwest wind at 8 miles an hour, pressure 29.88 inches and rising. At San Jose Airport, it was clear, temperature 60, dew point 52, relative humidity 74%, north wind at 5 miles an hour, pressure 29.86 inches and rising. At Santa Rosa, it was cloudy, temperature 55, south wind at 5, pressure 29.86 and rising. At Concord, it was clear, temperature 57, west wind at 12. At Livermore, it was clear, temperature 56, northwest wind at 13. At Monterey, it was cloudy, temperature 56, southwest wind at 3, pressure 29.90 and rising. At Salinas, it was cloudy, temperature 56, dew point 50, relative humidity 80%, northwest wind at 10. Here are some observations around California and western Nevada. It was clear, with a temperature of 60 at Sacramento, 50 at Truckee, 52 at South Lake Tahoe, and 57 at Blue Canyon. At Reno, it was partly cloudy, with a temperature of 70. It was mostly cloudy, with a temperature of 60 at Los Angeles, and 64 at San Diego. At Mammoth Lakes, it was cloudy, with a temperature of 52. Local temperature reports around San Francisco Bay for 10 p.m. Downtown San Francisco was 57 degrees. Oakland Museum was 58 degrees. Redwood City was 62 degrees. San Rafael was 60 degrees. The area forecast for the South Bay, including the San Jose metro area and the Santa Clara Valley. For the rest of tonight, mostly clear. Lows from the upper 40s to mid 50s. South winds 5 to 10 miles per hour. For Saturday, mostly sunny in the morning, then becoming sunny. Highs in the mid 70s by the bay, mid 70s to lower 80s inland. South winds up to 5 miles per hour, becoming southwest in the afternoon. For Saturday night, mostly clear. Lows from the upper 40s to mid 50s. Southwest winds 5 to 10 miles per hour. And on Sunday? Partly cloudy in the morning, then becoming sunny. Highs in the lower 70s by the bay, mid 70s to lower 80s inland. Southwest winds 5 to 10 miles per hour. For the Sunday night, mostly clear until midnight, then becoming partly cloudy. Lows near 50.

the area forecast for the Monterey Bay and Salinas Valley? For the rest of tonight, partly cloudy until midnight, then becoming mostly cloudy. Patchy fog. Lows around 50. West winds up to 5 miles per hour until midnight, becoming light. For Saturday, partly cloudy in the morning, then becoming mostly sunny. Patchy fog in the morning. Highs in the mid-60s at the coast to the lower 80s inland. West winds up to 5 miles per hour, increasing to 5 to 15 miles per hour in the afternoon. For Saturday night, partly cloudy until midnight, then becoming mostly cloudy. Patchy fog after midnight. Lows around 50. West winds 5 to 10 miles per hour until midnight, becoming light. And on Sunday? Mostly cloudy in the morning, then becoming mostly sunny. Patchy fog in the morning. Highs in the mid-60s at the coast to around 80 inland. Light winds, becoming west 5 to 10 miles per hour in the afternoon. For the Sunday night, mostly clear until midnight, then becoming partly cloudy. Patchy fog after midnight. Lows in the upper 40s. West winds 5 to 15 miles per hour, decreasing to up to 5 miles per hour after midnight. Memorial Day, partly cloudy in the morning, then becoming mostly sunny. Highs 60s and 70s. Monday night and Tuesday, partly cloudy. Lows from the mid-40s to lower 50s. Highs from the upper 50s to lower 70s. Tuesday night through Thursday, mostly clear. Lows in the 40s, highs 60s and 70s. Thursday night, mostly clear until midnight, then becoming partly cloudy. Patchy fog, lows around 50. Friday, partly cloudy in the morning, then becoming mostly sunny. Highs from the mid-60s to lower 80s. Low temperatures tonight and highs tomorrow for the selected cities: Santa Cruz, 49 and 65, Monterey, 49 and 66, Salinas, 50 and 66, Hollister, 48 and 70, King City, 48 and 81. The weather overview for the Bay Area and Central Coast: diurnally driven onshore winds during the afternoon and early evening through early next week. Gradual cooling trend continues with seasonal temperatures for the upcoming weekend and cooler temperatures early next week. The extended forecast for the Bay Area and Central Coast: Memorial Day and Monday night, partly cloudy. Highs 55 to 75. Lows 45 to 55. Tuesday and Tuesday night, mostly clear. Highs 50 to 75. Lows 45 to 60. Wednesday and Wednesday night, mostly clear. Highs 60 to 80. Lows 45 to 60. Thursday and Thursday night, mostly clear. Highs 60 to 80. Lows 45 to 60. Friday and Friday night, mostly clear. Highs 60 to 80. Lows 45 to 60. Sunrise, sunset, and tidal information for the San Francisco Bay Area for Friday, May 22nd. The sunset tonight, 8:18 p.m. The sunrise tomorrow, 5:54 a.m. The sunset tomorrow, 8:19 p.m. Tidal data at the Golden Gate for the afternoon and evening hours today and the morning hours of tomorrow. High tide, 6:32 p.m. at 4.98 feet. Low tide, 11:56 p.m. at 2.48 feet. High tide, 5:20 a.m. at 4.68 feet. Here are the buoy observations for 10 p.m. Pacific Daylight Time. An offshore buoy 6, winds northeast at 10 knots, pressure 1,023.9 millibars. An offshore buoy 59, winds north at 19 knots, gusting to 23, water temperature 60, pressure 1,018.4 millibars. At buoy 14 near Point Arena, winds southeast at 6 knots, water temperature 56, pressure 1,010.8 millibars. At buoy 13 near Bodega Bay, winds southwest at 4 knots, pressure 1,011.0 millibars. At Point Reyes, wave rider buoy water temperature 51, sea 7 feet, every 9 seconds. At San Francisco Bar, buoy water temperature 53, seas 4 feet, every 13 seconds. At San Francisco, buoy winds south at 8 knots.

Water temperature 53. Pressure 1,011.3 millibars. At Half Moon Bay, buoy wind south 6 knots. Water temperature 52. Pressure 1,011.7 millibars. Seas 5 feet every 8 seconds. At Monterey, buoy wind south at 4 knots. Water temperature 54. Pressure 1,012.0 millibars. At Pointer, wave rider buoy water temperature 59, seas 5 feet, every 10 seconds. At Cape San Martin buoy winds west at 2 knots, water temperature 60, pressure 1,012.6 millibars. Synopsis for the Central California coast and bays including the Monterey Bay, Greater Farallones, and Cordell Bank National Marine Sanctuaries. Moderate to strong northerly breezes prevail in the northern outer waters, allowing rough seas to build in the surrounding area. Conditions remain hazardous for small craft in the aforementioned area through Saturday morning. Elsewhere, west to southwesterly winds will remain light to gentle with moderate wave heights. Seas begin to gradually abate to moderate heights by midday Saturday through early Tuesday morning. An incoming trough is set to approach our waters late Monday night, bringing strong northwesterly winds and building rough seas. The marine forecast for San Pablo Bay, Suisun Bay, the West Delta, and the San Francisco Bay north of the Bay Bridge. For tonight, southwest wind 10 to 15 knots. For Saturday, southwest wind 10 to 15 knots. For Saturday night, southwest wind 10 to 15 knots, easing to 5 to 10 knots after midnight. The marine forecast for Monterey Bay. For tonight, southwest wind 5 to 10 knots, easing to around 5 knots late this evening and overnight. Seas around 3 feet. Wave detail, northwest 3 feet at 10 seconds. Patchy dense fog. For Saturday, southwest wind 5 to 10 knots, veering to west in the afternoon. Seas around 3 feet. Wave detail, northwest 3 feet at 9 seconds. Patchy dense fog in the morning. For Saturday night, west wind 5 to 10 knots in the evening, becoming light and variable. Seas around 3 feet. Wave detail, northwest 2 feet at 9 seconds. Patchy fog. The coastal waters forecast from Pigeon Point to Point Pinos out to 10 nautical miles. For tonight, south wind 5 to 10 knots. Seas 3 to 5 feet. Wave detail, northwest 4 feet at 10 seconds and south 2 feet at 13 seconds. Patchy dense fog late this evening. For Saturday, south wind 5 to 10 knots. Seas 3 to 5 feet. Wave detail, northwest 4 feet at 9 seconds and south 2 feet at 15 seconds. For Saturday night, south wind around 5 knots. Seas 3 to 4 feet. Wave detail, northwest 3 feet at 9 seconds and south 2 feet at 13 seconds. 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This broadcast originates from the National Weather Service office located in Monterey, California, and serves the South Bay and Monterey Bay Area, including the city of San Jose, Monterey, Salinas, and Santa Cruz. The area forecast for the Peninsula, North Bay, and East Bay. For the rest of tonight, partly cloudy. Lows from the upper 40s to mid 50s. Southwest winds 5 to 10 miles per hour. For Saturday, partly cloudy in the morning, then becoming mostly sunny. Highs around 60 at the coast to around 80 inland. Southwest winds 5 to 15 miles per hour. For Saturday night, mostly clear until midnight, then becoming partly cloudy. Lows from the upper 40s to mid 50s. Southwest winds 5 to 15 miles per hour. And on Sunday, partly cloudy in the morning, then becoming mostly sunny. Highs around 60 at the coast to the upper 70s inland. Southwest winds 5 to 15 miles per hour. For the Sunday night, mostly clear until midnight, then becoming partly cloudy. Lows from the upper 40s to mid 50s. West winds 5.

to 15 miles per hour. Memorial Day, partly cloudy in the morning, then becoming mostly sunny. Highs from the mid-50s to lower 70s. For Monday night, partly cloudy. Breezy. Lows from the upper 40s to mid-50s. For Tuesday, partly cloudy in the morning, then becoming sunny. Highs from the upper 50s to mid-70s. And on Tuesday night, clear, breezy. Lows from the mid-40s to lower 50s. Wednesday through Friday, mostly clear. Highs from the mid-60s to upper 70s. Lows from the upper 40s to mid-50s. Low temperatures tonight and highs tomorrow for the selected cities. San Francisco, 52 and 64. San Francisco Airport, 53 and 68. Redwood City, 52 and 76. Oakland, 54 and 69. Fremont, 53 and 76. Concord, 51 and 77. Livermore, 51 and 80. San Rafael, 52 and 68. Santa Rosa, 48 and 73. Napa, 50 and 70. Fairfield, 53 and 74. These are the 10 p.m. Pacific Daylight Time observations for the San Francisco and Monterey Bay areas on Friday, May 22nd. At San Francisco Airport, it was partly cloudy, temperature 57, dew point 50, relative humidity 77%, southwest wind at 5 miles an hour, pressure 29.86 inches and rising. At Oakland Airport, it was partly cloudy, temperature 56, dew point 51, relative humidity 84%, southwest wind at 8 miles an hour, pressure 29.88 inches and rising. At San Jose Airport, it was clear, temperature 60, dew point 52, relative humidity 74%, north wind at 5 miles an hour, pressure 29.86 inches and rising. At Santa Rosa, it was cloudy, temperature 55, south wind at 5, pressure 29.86 and rising. At Concord, it was clear, temperature 57, west wind at 12. At Livermore, it was clear, temperature 56, northwest wind at 13. At Monterey, it was cloudy, temperature 56, southwest wind at 3, pressure 29.90 and rising. At Salinas, it was cloudy, temperature 56, dew point 50, relative humidity 80%, northwest wind at 10. Here are some observations around California and western Nevada. It was clear, with a temperature of 60 at Sacramento, 50 at Truckee, 52 at South Lake Tahoe, and 57 at Blue Canyon. At Reno, it was partly cloudy, with a temperature of 70. It was mostly cloudy, with a temperature of 60 at Los Angeles, and 64 at San Diego. At Mammoth Lakes, it was cloudy, with a temperature of 52. Local temperature reports around San Francisco Bay for 10 p.m. Downtown San Francisco was 57 degrees. Oakland Museum was 58 degrees. Redwood City was 62 degrees. San Rafael was 60 degrees. The area forecast for the South Bay, including the San Jose metro area and the Santa Clara Valley. For the rest of tonight, mostly clear. Lows from the upper 40s to mid-50s. South winds 5 to 10 miles per hour. For Saturday, mostly sunny in the morning, then becoming sunny. Highs in the mid-70s by the bay, mid-70s to lower 80s inland. South winds up to 5 miles per hour, becoming southwest in the afternoon. For Saturday night, mostly clear. Lows from the upper 40s to mid-50s. Southwest winds 5 to 10 miles per hour. And on Sunday? Partly cloudy in the morning, then becoming sunny. Highs in the lower 70s by the bay, mid-70s to lower 80s inland. Southwest winds 5 to 10 miles per hour. For the Sunday night, mostly clear until midnight, then becoming partly cloudy. Lows near 50. West winds 5 to 10 miles per hour. Memorial Day, partly cloudy in the morning, then becoming mostly sunny. Highs from the upper 60s to mid-70s. For Monday night, mostly clear until midnight, then becoming partly cloudy. Lows near 50. Tuesday and Tuesday.

tonight, mostly clear. Highs near 70. Lows from the mid-40s to lower 50s Wednesday through Friday, mostly clear. Highs from the 70s to lower 80s, lows from the upper 40s to mid-50s, low temperatures tonight and highs tomorrow for the selected cities, San Jose, 53 and 79, Mountain View, 54 and 74, Morgan Hill, 50 and 77. The area forecast for the Monterey Bay and Salinas Valley. For the rest of tonight, partly cloudy until midnight, then becoming mostly cloudy. Patchy fog. Lows around 50. West winds up to 5 miles per hour until midnight, becoming light. For Saturday, partly cloudy in the morning, then becoming mostly sunny. Patchy fog in the morning. Highs in the mid-60s at the coast to the lower 80s inland. West winds up to 5 miles per hour, increasing to 5 to 15 miles per hour in the afternoon. For Saturday night, partly cloudy until midnight, then becoming mostly cloudy. Patchy fog after midnight. Lows around 50. West winds 5 to 10 miles per hour until midnight, becoming light. And on Sunday? Mostly cloudy in the morning, then becoming mostly sunny. Patchy fog in the morning. Highs in the mid-60s at the coast to around 80 inland. Light winds, becoming west 5 to 10 miles per hour in the afternoon. For the Sunday night, mostly clear until midnight, then becoming partly cloudy. Patchy fog after midnight. Lows in the upper 40s. West winds 5 to 15 miles per hour, decreasing to up to 5 miles per hour after midnight. Memorial Day, partly cloudy in the morning, then becoming mostly sunny. Highs 60s and 70s. Monday night and Tuesday, partly cloudy. Lows from the mid-40s to lower 50s, highs from the upper 50s to lower 70s Tuesday night through Thursday. Mostly clear. Lows in the 40s, highs 60s and 70s Thursday night, mostly clear until midnight, then becoming partly cloudy. Patchy fog, lows around 50. Friday, partly cloudy in the morning, then becoming mostly sunny. Highs from the mid-60s to lower 80s, low temperatures tonight and highs tomorrow for the selected cities, Santa Cruz, 49 and 65. Cloudy in the morning, then becoming mostly sunny. Highs from the mid-60s to lower 80s, low temperatures tonight and highs tomorrow for the selected cities, Santa Cruz, 49 and 65, Monterey, 49 and 66, Salinas, 50 and 66, Hollister, 48 and 70, King City, 48 and 81. The weather overview for the Bay Area and Central Coast, diurnally driven onshore winds during the afternoon and early evening through early next week. Gradual cooling trend continues with seasonal temperatures for the upcoming weekend and cooler temperatures early next week. The extended forecast for the Bay Area and Central Coast, Memorial Day and Monday night, partly cloudy. Highs 55 to 75. Lows 45 to 55. Tuesday and Tuesday night, mostly clear. Highs 50 to 75. Lows 45 to 60. Wednesday and Wednesday night, mostly clear. Highs 60 to 80. Lows 45 to 60. Thursday and Thursday night, mostly clear. Highs 60 to 80. Lows 45 to 60. Friday and Friday night, mostly clear. Highs 60 to 80. Lows 45 to 60. Sunrise, sunset, and tidal information for the San Francisco Bay Area for Friday, May 22nd. The sunset tonight, 8:18 p.m. The sunrise tomorrow, 5:54 a.m. The sunset tomorrow, 8:19 p.m. Tidal data at the Golden Gate for the afternoon and evening hours today and the morning hours of tomorrow. High tide, 6:32 p.m. at 4.98 feet. Low tide, 11:56 p.m. at 2.48 feet. High tide, 5:20 a.m. at 4.68 feet. Here are the buoy observations for 10 p.m. Pacific Daylight Time. An offshore buoy 6 winds northeast at 10 knots, pressure 1,023.9 millibars. An offshore buoy 59 winds north at 19 knots, gusting to 23, water.

1,000, 18.4 millibars. Ed Buoy 14 near Point Arena, wind southeast at 6 knots, water temperature 56, pressure 1,010.8 millibars. Ed Buoy 13 near Bodega Bay, wind southwest at 4 knots, pressure 1,011.0 millibars. At Point Reyes, wave rider buoy, water temperature 51, sea 7 feet, every 9 seconds. At San Francisco Bar buoy, water temperature 53, seas 4 feet, every 13 seconds. At San Francisco Bay, wind south at 8 knots, water temperature 53, pressure 1,011.3 millibars. At Half Moon Bay buoy, wind south 6 knots, water temperature 52, pressure 1,011.7 millibars, seas 5 feet, every 8 seconds. At Monterey buoy, wind south at 4 knots, water temperature 54, pressure 1,012.0 millibars. At Point Sur, wave rider buoy, water temperature 59, seas 5 feet, every 10 seconds. At Cape San Martin buoy, winds west at 2 knots, water temperature 60, pressure 1,012.6 millibars. Synopsis for the Central California coast and bays, including the Monterey Bay, Greater Farallones, and Cordell Bank National Marine Sanctuaries. Moderate to strong northerly breezes prevail in the northern outer waters, allowing rough seas to build in the surrounding area. Conditions remain hazardous for small craft in the aforementioned area through Saturday morning. Elsewhere, west to southwesterly winds will remain light to gentle with moderate wave heights. Seas begin to gradually abate to moderate heights by midday Saturday through early Tuesday morning. An incoming trough is set to approach our waters late Monday night, bringing strong northwesterly winds and building rough seas. The marine forecast for San Pablo Bay, Suisun Bay, the West Delta, and the San Francisco Bay north of the Bay Bridge. For tonight, southwest wind 10 to 15 knots. For Saturday, southwest wind 10 to 15 knots. For Saturday night, southwest wind 10 to 15 knots, easing to 5 to 10 knots after midnight. The marine forecast for Monterey Bay. For tonight, southwest wind 5 to 10 knots, easing to around 5 knots late this evening and overnight. Seas around 3 feet. Wave detail, northwest 3 feet at 10 seconds. Patchy dense fog. For Saturday, southwest wind 5 to 10 knots, veering to west in the afternoon. Seas around 3 feet. Wave detail, northwest 3 feet at 9 seconds. Patchy dense fog in the morning. For Saturday night, west wind 5 to 10 knots in the evening, becoming light and variable. Seas around 3 feet. Wave detail, northwest 2 feet at 9 seconds. Patchy fog. The coastal waters forecast from Pigeon Point to Point Pinos out to 10 nautical miles. For tonight, south wind 5 to 10 knots. Seas 3 to 5 feet. Wave detail, northwest 4 feet at 10 seconds and south 2 feet at 13 seconds. Patchy dense fog late this evening. For Saturday, south wind 5 to 10 knots. Seas 3 to 5 feet. Wave detail, northwest 4 feet at 9 seconds and south 2 feet at 15 seconds. For Saturday night, south wind around 5 knots. Seas 3 to 4 feet. Wave detail, northwest 3 feet at 9 seconds and south 2 feet at 13 seconds. The area forecast for the peninsula, North Bay, and East Bay. For the rest of tonight, partly cloudy. Lows from the upper 40s to mid 50s. Southwest winds 5 to 10 miles per hour. For Saturday, partly cloudy in the morning, then becoming mostly sunny. Highs around 60 at the coast to around 80 inland. Southwest winds 5 to 15 miles per hour. For Saturday night, mostly clear until midnight, then becoming partly cloudy. Lows from the upper 40s to mid 50s. Southwest winds 5 to 15 miles per hour. And on Sunday? Partly cloudy in the morning, then becoming mostly sunny. Highs around 60 at the coast to the upper 70s inland. Southwest winds 5 to 15 miles per hour.

Sunday night, mostly clear until midnight, then becoming partly cloudy. Lows from the upper 40s to mid 50s. West winds 5 to 15 miles per hour. Memorial Day, partly cloudy in the morning, then becoming mostly sunny. Highs from the mid 50s to lower 70s. For Monday night, partly cloudy. Breezy. Lows from the upper 40s to mid 50s. For Tuesday, partly cloudy in the morning, then becoming sunny. Highs from the upper 50s to mid 70s. And on Tuesday night, clear, breezy. Lows from the mid 40s to lower 50s. Wednesday through Friday, mostly clear. Highs from the mid 60s to upper 70s, lows from the upper 40s to mid 50s, low temperatures tonight and highs tomorrow for the selected cities, San Francisco, 52 and 64, San Francisco Airport, 53 and 68, Redwood City, 52 and 76, Oakland, 54 and 69, Fremont, 53 and 76, Concord, 51 and 77, Livermore, 51 and 80, San Rafael, 52 and 68, Santa Rosa, 48 and 73, Napa, 50 and 70, Fairfield, 53 and 74. These are the 10 p.m. Pacific Daylight Time observations for the San Francisco and Monterey Bay areas on Friday, May 22nd. At San Francisco Airport, it was partly cloudy, temperature 57, dew point 50, relative humidity 77%, southwest wind at 5 miles an hour, pressure 29.86 inches and rising. At Oakland Airport, it was partly cloudy, temperature 56, dew point 51, relative humidity 84%, southwest wind at 8 miles an hour, pressure 29.88 inches and rising. At San Jose Airport, it was clear, temperature 60, dew point 52, relative humidity 74%, north wind at 5 miles an hour, pressure 29.86 inches and rising. At Santa Rosa, it was cloudy, temperature 55, south wind at 5, pressure 29.86 and rising. At Concord, it was clear, temperature 57, west wind at 12. At Livermore, it was clear, temperature 56, northwest wind at 13. At Monterey, it was cloudy, temperature 56, southwest wind at 3, pressure 29.90 and rising. At Salinas, it was cloudy, temperature 56, dew point 50, relative humidity 80%, northwest wind at 10. Here are some observations around California and western Nevada. It was clear, with a temperature of 60 at Sacramento, 50 at Truckee, 52 at South Lake Tahoe, and 57 at Blue Canyon. At Reno, it was partly cloudy, with a temperature of 70. It was mostly cloudy, with a temperature of 60 at Los Angeles, and 64 at San Diego. At Mammoth Lakes, it was cloudy, with a temperature of 52. Local temperature reports around San Francisco Bay for 10 p.m. Downtown San Francisco was 57 degrees. Oakland Museum was 58 degrees. Redwood City was 62 degrees. San Rafael was 60 degrees. The area forecast for the South Bay, including the San Jose metro area and the Santa Clara Valley. For the rest of tonight, mostly clear. Lows from the upper 40s to mid 50s. South winds 5 to 10 miles per hour. For Saturday, mostly sunny in the morning, then becoming sunny. Highs in the mid 70s by the bay, mid 70s to lower 80s inland. South winds up to 5 miles per hour, becoming southwest in the afternoon. For Saturday night, mostly clear. Lows from the upper 40s to mid 50s. Southwest winds 5 to 10 miles per hour. And on Sunday? Partly cloudy in the morning, then becoming sunny. Highs in the lower 70s by the bay, mid 70s to lower 80s inland. Southwest winds 5 to 10 miles per hour. For the Sunday night, mostly clear until midnight, then becoming partly cloudy. Lows near 50. West winds 5 to 10 miles per hour. Memorial Day, partly cloudy in the morning, then becoming mostly sunny. Highs

upper 60s to mid 70s. For Monday night, mostly clear until midnight, then becoming partly cloudy. Lows near 50. Tuesday and Tuesday night, mostly clear. Highs near 70. Lows from the mid-40s to lower 50s Wednesday through Friday, mostly clear. Highs from the 70s to lower 80s, lows from the upper 40s to mid-50s, low temperatures tonight and highs tomorrow for these selected cities: San Jose, 53 and 79, Mountain View, 54 and 74, Morgan Hill, 50 and 77. The area forecast for the Monterey Bay and Salinas Valley. For the rest of tonight, partly cloudy until midnight, then becoming mostly cloudy. Patchy fog. Lows around 50. West winds up to 5 miles per hour until midnight, becoming light. For Saturday, partly cloudy in the morning, then becoming mostly sunny. Patchy fog in the morning. Highs in the mid-60s at the coast to the lower 80s inland. West winds up to 5 miles per hour, increasing to 5 to 15 miles per hour in the afternoon. For Saturday night, partly cloudy until midnight, then becoming mostly cloudy. Patchy fog after midnight. Lows around 50. West winds 5 to 10 miles per hour until midnight, becoming light. And on Sunday? Mostly cloudy in the morning, then becoming mostly sunny. Patchy fog in the morning. Highs in the mid-60s at the coast to around 80 inland. Light winds, becoming west 5 to 10 miles per hour in the afternoon. For the Sunday night, mostly clear until midnight, then becoming partly cloudy. Patchy fog after midnight. Lows in the upper 40s. West winds 5 to 15 miles per hour, decreasing to up to 5 miles per hour after midnight. Memorial Day, partly cloudy in the morning, then becoming mostly sunny. Highs 60s and 70s. Monday night and Tuesday, partly cloudy. Lows from the mid-40s to lower 50s, highs from the upper 50s to lower 70s Tuesday night through Thursday. Mostly clear. Lows in the 40s, highs 60s and 70s Thursday night, mostly clear until midnight, then becoming partly cloudy. Patchy fog, lows around 50. Friday, partly cloudy in the morning, then becoming mostly sunny. Highs from the mid-60s to lower 80s, low temperatures tonight and highs tomorrow for these selected cities: Santa Cruz, 49 and 65, Monterey, 49 and 66, Salinas, 50 and 66, Hollister, 48 and 70, King City, 48 and 81. The weather overview for the Bay Area and Central Coast: diurnally driven onshore winds during the afternoon and early evening through early next week. Gradual cooling trend continues with seasonal temperatures for the upcoming weekend and cooler temperatures early next week. The extended forecast for the Bay Area and Central Coast: Memorial Day and Monday night, partly cloudy. Highs 55 to 75. Lows 45 to 55. Tuesday and Tuesday night, mostly clear. Highs 50 to 75. Lows 45 to 60. Wednesday and Wednesday night, mostly clear. Highs 60 to 80. Lows 45 to 60. Thursday and Thursday night, mostly clear. Highs 60 to 80. Lows 45 to 60. Friday and Friday night, mostly clear. Highs 60 to 80. Lows 45 to 60. Sunrise, sunset, and tidal information for the San Francisco Bay Area for Friday, May 22nd. The sunset tonight, 8:18 p.m. The sunrise tomorrow, 5:54 a.m. The sunset tomorrow, 8:19 p.m. Tidal data hit the Golden Gate for the afternoon and evening hours today and the morning hours of tomorrow. High tide, 6:32 p.m. at 4.98 feet. Low tide, 11:56 p.m. at 2.48 feet. High tide, 5:20 a.m. at 4.68 feet. Here are the buoy observations for 10 p.m. Pacific Daylight Time. An offshore buoy 6, winds northeast at 10 knots, pressure 1,023.9 millibars. An offshore buoy 59, winds north at 19 knots, gusting to 23, water temperature.

1,000, 18.4 millibars. Ed Buoy 14 near Point Arena, wind southeast at 6 knots, water temperature 56, pressure 1,010.8 millibars. Ed Buoy 13 near Bodega Bay, wind southwest at 4 knots, pressure 1,011.0 millibars. At Point Reyes Wave Rider Buoy, water temperature 51, sea 7 feet, every 9 seconds. At San Francisco Bar Buoy, water temperature 53, seas 4 feet, every 13 seconds. At San Francisco Buoy, wind south at 8 knots, water temperature 53, pressure 1,011.3 millibars. At Half Moon Bay Buoy, wind south 6 knots, water temperature 52, pressure 1,011.7 millibars, seas 5 feet, every 8 seconds. At Monterey Buoy, wind south at 4 knots, water temperature 54, pressure 1,012.0 millibars. At Point Sur, Wave Rider Buoy, water temperature 59, seas 5 feet, every 10 seconds. At Cape San Martin Buoy, winds west at 2 knots, water temperature 60, pressure 1,012.6 millibars. Synopsis for the Central California coast and bays, including the Monterey Bay, Greater Farallones, and Cordell Bank National Marine Sanctuaries, moderate to strong northerly breezes prevail in the northern outer waters, allowing rough seas to build in the surrounding area. Conditions remain hazardous for small craft in the aforementioned area through Saturday morning. Elsewhere, west to southwesterly winds will remain light to gentle with moderate wave heights. Seas begin to gradually abate to moderate heights by midday Saturday through early Tuesday morning. An incoming trough is set to approach our waters late Monday night, bringing strong northwesterly winds and building rough seas. The marine forecast for San Pablo Bay, Suisun Bay, the West Delta, and the San Francisco Bay north of the Bay Bridge. For tonight, southwest wind 10 to 15 knots. For Saturday, southwest wind 10 to 15 knots. For Saturday night, southwest wind 10 to 15 knots, easing to 5 to 10 knots after midnight. The marine forecast for Monterey Bay. For tonight, southwest wind 5 to 10 knots, easing to around 5 knots late this evening and overnight. Seas around 3 feet. Wave detail, northwest 3 feet at 10 seconds. Patchy dense fog. For Saturday, southwest wind 5 to 10 knots, veering to west in the afternoon. Seas around 3 feet. Wave detail, northwest 3 feet at 9 seconds. Patchy dense fog in the morning. For Saturday night, west wind 5 to 10 knots in the evening, becoming light and variable. Seas around 3 feet. Wave detail, northwest 2 feet at 9 seconds. Patchy fog. The coastal waters forecast from Pigeon Point to Point Pinos out to 10 nautical miles. For tonight, south wind 5 to 10 knots. Seas 3 to 5 feet. Wave detail, northwest 4 feet at 10 seconds and south 2 feet at 13 seconds. Patchy dense fog late this evening. For Saturday, south wind 5 to 10 knots. Seas 3 to 5 feet. Wave detail, northwest 4 feet at 9 seconds and south 2 feet at 15 seconds. For Saturday night, south wind around 5 knots. Seas 3 to 4 feet. Wave detail, northwest 3 feet at 9 seconds and south 2 feet at 13 seconds. 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This broadcast originates from the National Weather Service office located in Monterey, California, and serves the South Bay and Monterey Bay Area, including the city of San Jose, Monterey, Salinas, and Santa Cruz. The area forecast for the Peninsula, North Bay, and East Bay. For the rest of tonight, partly cloudy. Lows from the upper 40s to mid 50s. Southwest winds 5 to 10 miles per hour. For Saturday, partly cloudy in the morning, then becoming mostly sunny. Highs around 60 at the coast to around 80 inland. Southwest winds 5 to 15 miles per hour.

for Saturday night, mostly clear until midnight, then becoming partly cloudy. Lows from the upper 40s to mid 50s. Southwest winds 5 to 15 miles per hour. And on Sunday, partly cloudy in the morning, then becoming mostly sunny. Highs around 60 at the coast to the upper 70s inland. Southwest winds 5 to 15 miles per hour. For the Sunday night, mostly clear until midnight, then becoming partly cloudy. Lows from the upper 40s to mid 50s. West winds 5 to 15 miles per hour. Memorial Day, partly cloudy in the morning, then becoming mostly sunny. Highs from the mid 50s to lower 70s. For Monday night, partly cloudy. Breezy. Lows from the upper 40s to mid 50s. For Tuesday, partly cloudy in the morning, then becoming sunny. Highs from the upper 50s to mid 70s. And on Tuesday night, clear, breezy. Lows from the mid 40s to lower 50s. Wednesday through Friday, mostly clear. Highs from the mid 60s to upper 70s, lows from the upper 40s to mid 50s, low temperatures tonight and highs tomorrow for the selected cities, San Francisco, 52 and 64, San Francisco Airport, 53 and 68, Redwood City, 52 and 76, Oakland, 54 and 69, Fremont, 53 and 76, Concord, 51 and 77, Livermore, 51 and 80, San Rafael, 52 and 68, Santa Rosa, 48 and 73, Napa, 50 and 70, Fairfield, 53 and 74. These are the 10 p.m. Pacific Daylight Time observations for the San Francisco and Monterey Bay areas on Friday, May 22nd. At San Francisco Airport, it was partly cloudy, temperature 57, dew point 50, relative humidity 77%, southwest wind at 5 miles an hour, pressure 29.86 inches and rising. At Oakland Airport, it was partly cloudy, temperature 56, dew point 51, relative humidity 84%, southwest wind at 8 miles an hour, pressure 29.88 inches and rising. At San Jose Airport, it was clear, temperature 60, dew point 52, relative humidity 74%, north wind at 5 miles an hour, pressure 29.86 inches and rising. At Santa Rosa, it was cloudy, temperature 55, south wind at 5, pressure 29.86 and rising. At Concord, it was clear, temperature 57, west wind at 12. At Livermore, it was clear, temperature 56, northwest wind at 13. At Monterey, it was cloudy, temperature 56, southwest wind at 3, pressure 29.90 and rising. At Salinas, it was cloudy, temperature 56, dew point 50, relative humidity 80%, northwest wind at 10. Here are some observations around California and western Nevada. It was clear, with a temperature of 60 at Sacramento, 50 at Truckee, 52 at South Lake Tahoe, and 57 at Blue Canyon. At Reno, it was partly cloudy, with a temperature of 70. It was mostly cloudy, with a temperature of 60 at Los Angeles, and 64 at San Diego. At Mammoth Lakes, it was cloudy, with a temperature of 52. Local temperature reports around San Francisco Bay for 10 p.m. Downtown San Francisco was 57 degrees. Oakland Museum was 58 degrees. Redwood City was 62 degrees. San Rafael was 60 degrees. The area forecast for the South Bay, including the San Jose metro area and the Santa Clara Valley. For the rest of tonight, mostly clear. Lows from the upper 40s to mid 50s. South winds 5 to 10 miles per hour. For Saturday, mostly sunny in the morning, then becoming sunny. Highs in the mid 70s by the bay, mid 70s to lower 80s inland. South winds up to 5 miles per hour, becoming southwest in the afternoon. For Saturday night, mostly clear. Lows from the upper 40s to mid 50s. Southwest winds 5 to 10 miles per hour. And on Sunday, partly cloudy in the morning, then becoming sunny.

highs in the lower 70s by the bay, mid-70s to lower 80s inland. Southwest winds 5 to 10 miles per hour. For the Sunday night, mostly clear until midnight, then becoming partly cloudy. Lows near 50. West winds 5 to 10 miles per hour. Memorial Day, partly cloudy in the morning, then becoming mostly sunny. Highs from the upper 60s to mid-70s. For Monday night, mostly clear until midnight, then becoming partly cloudy. Lows near 50. Tuesday and Tuesday night, mostly clear. Highs near 70. Lows from the mid-40s to lower 50s Wednesday through Friday, mostly clear. Highs from the 70s to lower 80s, lows from the upper 40s to mid-50s, low temperatures tonight and highs tomorrow for these selected cities: San Jose, 53 and 79, Mountain View, 54 and 74, Morgan Hill, 50 and 77. The area forecast for the Monterey Bay and Salinas Valley? For the rest of tonight, partly cloudy until midnight, then becoming mostly cloudy. Patchy fog. Lows around 50. West winds up to 5 miles per hour until midnight, becoming light. For Saturday, partly cloudy in the morning, then becoming mostly sunny. Patchy fog in the morning. Highs in the mid-60s at the coast to the lower 80s inland. West winds up to 5 miles per hour, increasing to 5 to 15 miles per hour in the afternoon. For Saturday night, partly cloudy until midnight, then becoming mostly cloudy. Patchy fog after midnight. Lows around 50. West winds 5 to 10 miles per hour until midnight, becoming light. And on Sunday? Mostly cloudy in the morning, then becoming mostly sunny. Patchy fog in the morning. Highs in the mid-60s at the coast to around 80 inland. Light winds, becoming west 5 to 10 miles per hour in the afternoon. For the Sunday night, mostly clear until midnight, then becoming partly cloudy. Patchy fog after midnight. Lows in the upper 40s. West winds 5 to 15 miles per hour, decreasing to up to 5 miles per hour after midnight. Memorial Day, partly cloudy in the morning, then becoming mostly sunny. Highs 60s and 70s. Monday night and Tuesday, partly cloudy. Lows from the mid-40s to lower 50s. Highs from the upper 50s to lower 70s Tuesday night through Thursday. Mostly clear. Lows in the 40s, highs 60s and 70s Thursday night. Mostly clear until midnight, then becoming partly cloudy. Patchy fog, lows around 50. Friday, partly cloudy in the morning, then becoming mostly sunny. Highs from the mid-60s to lower 80s, low temperatures tonight and highs tomorrow for the selected cities: Santa Cruz, 49 and 65, Monterey, 49 and 66, Salinas, 50 and 66, Hollister, 48 and 70, King City, 48 and 81. The weather overview for the Bay Area and Central Coast: diurnally driven onshore winds during the afternoon and early evening through early next week. Gradual cooling trend continues with seasonal temperatures for the upcoming weekend and cooler temperatures early next week. The extended forecast for the Bay Area and Central Coast: Memorial Day and Monday night, partly cloudy. Highs 55 to 75. Lows 45 to 55. Tuesday and Tuesday night, mostly clear. Highs 50 to 75. Lows 45 to 60. Wednesday and Wednesday night, mostly clear. Highs 60 to 80. Lows 45 to 60. Thursday and Thursday night, mostly clear. Highs 60 to 80. Lows 45 to 60. Friday and Friday night, mostly clear. Highs 60 to 80. Lows 45 to 60. Sunrise, sunset, and tidal information for the San Francisco Bay Area for Friday, May 22nd. The sunset tonight, 8:18 p.m. The sunrise tomorrow, 5:54 a.m. The sunset tomorrow, 8:19 p.m. Tidal data at the Golden Gate for the afternoon and evening hours today and the morning hours of tomorrow. High tide, 6:32 p.m. at 4.98 feet.
Low tide, 11:56 p.m. at 2.48 feet. High tide, 5:20 a.m. at 4.68 feet. Here are the buoy observations for 11 p.m. Pacific Daylight Time. An offshore buoy 6 winds north at 14 knots, pressure 1,024.1 millibars. An offshore buoy 59 winds north at 17 knots, gusting to 21, water temperature 60, pressure 1,018.9 millibars. At buoy 14 near Point Arena, winds east at 4 knots, water temperature 56, pressure 1,011.6 millibars. At buoy 13 near Bodega Bay, winds southwest at 4 knots, pressure 1,011.6 millibars. At Point Reyes Wave Rider buoy, water temperature 51, seas 8 feet, every 10 seconds. At San Francisco Bar buoy, water temperature 53, seas 4 feet, every 13 seconds. At San Francisco buoy, wind south at 6 knots, water temperature 53, swell 5 feet, every 10 seconds. At Half Moon Bay buoy, wind south 6 knots, water temperature 52, pressure 1,011.9 millibars, seas 5 feet, every 9 seconds. At Monterey buoy, wind south at 4 knots, water temperature 53, pressure 1,012.3 millibars. At Point Sur, Wave Rider buoy, water temperature 59, seas 5 feet, every 9 seconds. At Cape San Martin buoy, winds calm, water temperature 60, pressure 1,013.0 millibars. Synopsis for the Central California coast and bays, including the Monterey Bay, Greater Farallones, and Cordell Bank National Marine Sanctuaries: moderate to strong northerly breezes prevail in the northern outer waters, allowing rough seas to build in the surrounding area. Conditions remain hazardous for small craft in the aforementioned area through Saturday morning. Elsewhere, west to southwesterly winds will remain light to gentle with moderate wave heights. Seas begin to gradually abate to moderate heights by midday Saturday through early Tuesday morning. An incoming trough is set to approach our waters late Monday night, bringing strong northwesterly winds and building rough seas. The marine forecast for San Pablo Bay, Suisun Bay, the West Delta, and the San Francisco Bay north of the Bay Bridge. For tonight, southwest wind 10 to 15 knots. For Saturday, southwest wind 10 to 15 knots. For Saturday night, southwest wind 10 to 15 knots, easing to 5 to 10 knots after midnight. The marine forecast for Monterey Bay. For tonight, southwest wind 5 to 10 knots, easing to around 5 knots late this evening and overnight. Seas around 3 feet. Wave detail, northwest 3 feet at 10 seconds. Patchy dense fog. For Saturday, southwest wind 5 to 10 knots, veering to west in the afternoon. Seas around 3 feet. Wave detail, northwest 3 feet at 9 seconds. Patchy dense fog in the morning. For Saturday night, west wind 5 to 10 knots in the evening, becoming light and variable. Seas around 3 feet. Wave detail, northwest 2 feet at 9 seconds. Patchy fog. The coastal waters forecast from Pigeon Point to Point Pinos out to 10 nautical miles. For tonight, south wind 5 to 10 knots. Seas 3 to 5 feet. Wave detail, northwest 4 feet at 10 seconds and south 2 feet at 13 seconds. Patchy dense fog late this evening. For Saturday, south wind 5 to 10 knots. Seas 3 to 5 feet. Wave detail, northwest 4 feet at 9 seconds and south 2 feet at 15 seconds. For Saturday night, south wind around 5 knots. Seas 3 to 4 feet. Wave detail, northwest 3 feet at 9 seconds and south 2 feet at 13 seconds. The area forecast for the peninsula, North Bay, and East Bay. For the rest of tonight, partly cloudy. Lows from the upper 40s to mid 50s. Southwest winds 5 to 10 miles per hour. For Saturday, partly cloudy in the morning, then becoming mostly sunny. Highs around 60 at the coast to around 80 inland.
southwest winds 5 to 15 miles per hour. For Saturday.

midnight, then becoming partly cloudy. Lows from the upper 40s to mid 50s. Southwest winds 5 to 15 miles per hour. And on Sunday? Partly cloudy in the morning, then becoming mostly sunny. Highs around 60 at the coast to the upper 70s inland. Southwest winds 5 to 15 miles per hour. For the Sunday night, mostly clear until midnight, then becoming partly cloudy. Lows from the upper 40s to mid 50s. West winds 5 to 15 miles per hour. Memorial Day, partly cloudy in the morning, then becoming mostly sunny. Highs from the mid 50s to lower 70s. For Monday night, partly cloudy. Breezy. Lows from the upper 40s to mid 50s. For Tuesday, partly cloudy in the morning, then becoming sunny. Highs from the upper 50s to mid 70s. And on Tuesday night, clear, breezy. Lows from the mid 40s to lower 50s. Wednesday through Friday, mostly clear. Highs from the mid 60s to upper 70s, lows from the upper 40s to mid 50s, low temperatures tonight and highs tomorrow for these selected cities: San Francisco, 52 and 64, San Francisco Airport, 53 and 68, Redwood City, 52 and 76, Oakland, 54 and 69, Fremont, 53 and 76, Concord, 51 and 77, Livermore, 51 and 80, San Rafael, 52 and 68, Santa Rosa, 48 and 73, Napa, 50 and 70, Fairfield, 53 and 74. These are the 11 p.m. Pacific Daylight Time observations for the San Francisco and Monterey Bay areas on Friday, May 22nd. At San Francisco Airport, it was partly cloudy, temperature 56, dew point 49, relative humidity 77%, west wind at 6 miles an hour, pressure 29.86 inches and steady. At Oakland Airport, it was partly cloudy, temperature 55, dew point 51, relative humidity 86%, northwest wind at 3 miles an hour, pressure 29.88 inches and steady. At San Jose Airport, it was clear, temperature 58, dew point 51, relative humidity 78%, calm, pressure 29.87 inches and rising. At Santa Rosa, it was cloudy, temperature 55, southwest wind at 6, pressure 29.87 and rising. At Concord, it was clear, temperature 57, southwest wind at 9. At Livermore, it was clear, temperature 55, northwest wind at 12. At Monterey, it was cloudy, temperature 56, southwest wind at 6, pressure 29.91 and rising. At Salinas, it was cloudy, temperature 56, dew point 50, relative humidity 80%, west wind at 7. Here are some observations around California and western Nevada. It was clear, with a temperature of 58 at Sacramento, 48 at Truckee, 48 at South Lake Tahoe, and 57 at Blue Canyon. It was partly cloudy, with a temperature of 60 at Los Angeles, and 69 at Reno. At Mammoth Lakes, it was mostly cloudy, with a temperature of 48. At San Diego, it was cloudy, with a temperature of 64. Local temperature reports around San Francisco Bay for 11 p.m. Downtown San Francisco was 56 degrees. Oakland Museum was 57 degrees. Redwood City was 58 degrees. San Rafael was 57 degrees. The area forecast for the South Bay, including the San Jose metro area and the Santa Clara Valley. For the rest of tonight, mostly clear. Lows from the upper 40s to mid 50s. South winds 5 to 10 miles per hour. For Saturday, mostly sunny in the morning, then becoming sunny. Highs in the mid 70s by the bay, mid 70s to lower 80s inland. South winds up to 5 miles per hour, becoming southwest in the afternoon. For Saturday night, mostly clear. Lows from the upper 40s to mid 50s. Southwest winds 5 to 10 miles per hour. And on Sunday? Partly cloudy in the morning, then becoming sunny,

lows from the upper 40s to mid 50s. Low temperatures tonight and highs tomorrow for the selected cities: San Jose, 53 and 79, Mountain View, 54 and 74, Morgan Hill, 50 and 77. The area forecast for the Monterey Bay and Salinas Valley: for the rest of tonight, partly cloudy until midnight, then becoming mostly cloudy. Patchy fog. Lows around 50. West winds up to 5 miles per hour until midnight, becoming light. For Saturday, partly cloudy in the morning, then becoming mostly sunny. Patchy fog in the morning. Highs in the mid-60s at the coast to the lower 80s inland. West winds up to 5 miles per hour, increasing to 5 to 15 miles per hour in the afternoon. For Saturday night, partly cloudy until midnight, then becoming mostly cloudy. Patchy fog after midnight. Lows around 50. West winds 5 to 10 miles per hour until midnight, becoming light. And on Sunday? Mostly cloudy in the morning, then becoming mostly sunny. Patchy fog in the morning. Highs in the mid-60s at the coast to around 80 inland. Light winds, becoming west 5 to 10 miles per hour in the afternoon. For the Sunday night, mostly clear until midnight, then becoming partly cloudy. Patchy fog after midnight. Lows in the upper 40s. West winds 5 to 15 miles per hour, decreasing to up to 5 miles per hour after midnight. Memorial Day, partly cloudy in the morning, then becoming mostly sunny. Highs 60s and 70s. Monday night and Tuesday, partly cloudy. Lows from the mid-40s to lower 50s. Highs from the upper 50s to lower 70s. Tuesday night through Thursday, mostly clear. Lows in the 40s, highs 60s and 70s. Thursday night, mostly clear until midnight, then becoming partly cloudy. Patchy fog, lows around 50. Friday, partly cloudy in the morning, then becoming mostly sunny. Highs from the mid-60s to lower 80s. Low temperatures tonight and highs tomorrow for the selected cities: Santa Cruz, 49 and 65, Monterey, 49 and 66, Salinas, 50 and 66, Hollister, 48 and 70, King City, 48 and 81. The weather overview for the Bay Area and Central Coast: diurnally driven onshore winds during the afternoon and early evening through early next week. Gradual cooling trend continues with seasonal temperatures for the upcoming weekend and cooler temperatures early next week. The extended forecast for the Bay Area and Central Coast: Memorial Day and Monday night, partly cloudy. Highs 55 to 75. Lows 45 to 55. Tuesday and Tuesday night, mostly clear. Highs 50 to 75. Lows 45 to 60. Wednesday and Wednesday night, mostly clear. Highs 60 to 80. Lows 45 to 60. Thursday and Thursday night, mostly clear. Highs 60 to 80. Lows 45 to 60. Friday and Friday night, mostly clear. Highs 60 to 80. Lows 45 to 60. Sunrise, sunset, and tidal information for the San Francisco Bay Area for Friday, May 22nd. The sunset tonight, 8:18 p.m. The sunrise tomorrow, 5:54 a.m. The sunset tomorrow, 8:19 p.m. Tidal data at the Golden Gate for the afternoon and evening hours today and the morning hours of tomorrow. High tide, 6:32 p.m. at 4.98 feet. Low tide, 11:56 p.m. at 2.48 feet. High tide, 5:20 a.m. at 4.68 feet. Here are the buoy observations for 11 p.m. Pacific Daylight Time. An offshore buoy 6, winds northeast at 12 knots, pressure 1,024.3 millibars. An offshore buoy 59, winds north 19 knots, gusting to 25, water temperature 60, pressure 1,019.0 millibars, seas 5 feet, every 13 seconds. At Point Arena buoy, winds east 2 knots, water temperature 56, pressure 1,011.6 millibars, seas 7 feet, every 9 seconds. At buoy 13 near Bodega Bay, winds southwest at 4.

knots, pressure 1,011.6 millibars, swell 5 feet every 10 seconds. At Point Reyes Wave Rider Buoy water temperature 51, sea 7 feet, every 9 seconds. At San Francisco Bar Buoy water temperature 53, seas 4 feet, every 13 seconds. At San Francisco Buoy wind south at 6 knots, water temperature 53, swell 5 feet, every 10 seconds. At Half Moon Bay Buoy wind south 6 knots, water temperature 52, pressure 1011.9 millibars, seas 5 feet, every 9 seconds. At Monterey Bay Buoy wind south 6 knots, water temperature 53, pressure 1012.2 millibars, seas 5 feet, every 9 seconds. At Point Sur, Wave Rider Buoy water temperature 59, seas 5 feet, every 9 seconds. At Cape San Martin Buoy winds northeast 2 knots, water temperature 60, pressure 1013.1 millibars. Seas 6 feet, every 10 seconds. Synopsis for the Central California coast and bays including the Monterey Bay, Greater Farallones, and Cordell Bank National Marine Sanctuaries, moderate to strong northerly breezes prevail in the northern outer waters allowing rough seas to build in the surrounding area. Conditions remain hazardous for small craft in the aforementioned area through Saturday morning. Elsewhere, west to southwesterly winds will remain light to gentle with moderate wave heights. Seas begin to gradually abate to moderate heights by midday Saturday through early Tuesday morning. An incoming trough is set to approach our waters late Monday night, bringing strong northwesterly winds and building rough seas. The marine forecast for San Pablo Bay, Suisun Bay, the West Delta, and the San Francisco Bay north of the Bay Bridge. For tonight, southwest wind 10 to 15 knots. For Saturday, southwest wind 10 to 15 knots. For Saturday night, southwest wind 10 to 15 knots, easing to 5 to 10 knots after midnight. The marine forecast for Monterey Bay. For tonight, southwest wind 5 to 10 knots, easing to around 5 knots late this evening and overnight. Seas around 3 feet. Wave detail, northwest 3 feet at 10 seconds. Patchy dense fog. For Saturday, southwest wind 5 to 10 knots, veering to west in the afternoon. Seas around 3 feet. Wave detail, northwest 3 feet at 9 seconds. Patchy dense fog in the morning. For Saturday night, west wind 5 to 10 knots in the evening, becoming light and variable. Seas around 3 feet. Wave detail, northwest 2 feet at 9 seconds. Patchy fog. The coastal waters forecast from Pigeon Point to Point Pinos out to 10 nautical miles. For tonight, south wind 5 to 10 knots. Seas 3 to 5 feet. Wave detail, northwest 4 feet at 10 seconds and south 2 feet at 13 seconds. Patchy dense fog late this evening. For Saturday, south wind 5 to 10 knots. Seas 3 to 5 feet. Wave detail, northwest 4 feet at 9 seconds and south 2 feet at 15 seconds. For Saturday night, south wind around 5 knots. Seas 3 to 4 feet. Wave detail, northwest 3 feet at 9 seconds and south 2 feet at 13 seconds. 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This broadcast originates from the National Weather Service office located in Monterey, California, and serves the South Bay and Monterey Bay Area, including the city of San Jose, Monterey, Salinas, and Santa Cruz. The area forecast for the Peninsula, North Bay, and East Bay. For the rest of tonight, partly cloudy. Lows from the upper 40s to mid 50s. Southwest winds 5 to 10 miles per hour. For Saturday, partly cloudy in the morning then becoming mostly sunny. Highs around 60 at the coast to around 80 inland. Southwest winds 5 to 15 miles per hour. For Saturday night, mostly clear until midnight then becoming partly cloudy. Lows from the upper 40s to mid 50s.

southwest winds 5 to 15 miles per hour. And on Sunday, partly cloudy in the morning, then becoming mostly sunny. Highs around 60 at the coast to the upper 70s inland. Southwest winds 5 to 15 miles per hour. For the Sunday night, mostly clear until midnight, then becoming partly cloudy. Lows from the upper 40s to mid 50s. West winds 5 to 15 miles per hour. Memorial Day, partly cloudy in the morning, then becoming mostly sunny. Highs from the mid 50s to lower 70s. For Monday night, partly cloudy. Breezy. Lows from the upper 40s to mid 50s. For Tuesday, partly cloudy in the morning, then becoming sunny. Highs from the upper 50s to mid 70s. And on Tuesday night, clear, breezy. Lows from the mid 40s to lower 50s. Wednesday through Friday, mostly clear. Highs from the mid 60s to upper 70s, lows from the upper 40s to mid 50s, low temperatures tonight and highs tomorrow for the selected cities, San Francisco, 52 and 64, San Francisco Airport, 53 and 68, Redwood City, 52 and 76, Oakland, 54 and 69, Fremont, 53 and 76, Concord, 51 and 77, Livermore, 51 and 80, San Rafael, 52 and 68, Santa Rosa, 48 and 73, Napa, 50 and 70, Fairfield, 53 and 74. These are the 11 p.m. Pacific Daylight Time observations for the San Francisco and Monterey Bay areas on Friday, May 22nd. At San Francisco Airport, it was partly cloudy, temperature 56, dew point 49, relative humidity 77%, west wind at 6 miles an hour, pressure 29.86 inches and steady. At Oakland Airport, it was partly cloudy, temperature 55, dew point 51, relative humidity 86%, northwest wind at 3 miles an hour, pressure 29.88 inches and steady. At San Jose Airport, it was clear, temperature 58, dew point 51, relative humidity 78%, calm, pressure 29.87 inches and rising. At Santa Rosa, it was cloudy, temperature 55, southwest wind at 6, pressure 29.87 and rising. At Concord, it was clear, temperature 57, southwest wind at 9. At Livermore, it was clear, temperature 55, northwest wind at 12. At Monterey, it was cloudy, temperature 56, southwest wind at 6, pressure 29.91 and rising. At Salinas, it was cloudy, temperature 56, dew point 50, relative humidity 80%, west wind at 7. Here are some observations around California and western Nevada. It was clear, with a temperature of 58 at Sacramento, 48 at Truckee, 48 at South Lake Tahoe, and 57 at Blue Canyon. It was partly cloudy, with a temperature of 60 at Los Angeles, and 69 at Reno. At Mammoth Lakes, it was mostly cloudy, with a temperature of 48. At San Diego, it was cloudy, with a temperature of 64. Local temperature reports around San Francisco Bay for 11 p.m. Downtown San Francisco was 56 degrees. Oakland Museum was 57 degrees. Redwood City was 58 degrees. San Rafael was 57 degrees. The area forecast for the South Bay, including the San Jose metro area and the Santa Clara Valley. For the rest of tonight, mostly clear. Lows from the upper 40s to mid 50s. South winds 5 to 10 miles per hour. For Saturday, mostly sunny in the morning, then becoming sunny. Highs in the mid 70s by the bay, mid 70s to lower 80s inland. South winds up to 5 miles per hour, becoming southwest in the afternoon. For Saturday night, mostly clear. Lows from the upper 40s to mid 50s. Southwest winds 5 to 10 miles per hour. And on Sunday, partly cloudy in the morning, then becoming sunny. Highs in the lower 70s by the bay, mid 70s to lower 80s inland. Southwest winds 5 to

hour. For the Sunday night, mostly clear until midnight, then becoming partly cloudy. Lows near 50. West winds 5 to 10 miles per hour. Memorial Day, partly cloudy in the morning, then becoming mostly sunny. Highs from the upper 60s to mid 70s. For Monday night, mostly clear until midnight, then becoming partly cloudy. Lows near 50. Tuesday and Tuesday night, mostly clear. Highs near 70. Lows from the mid-40s to lower 50s Wednesday through Friday, mostly clear. Highs from the 70s to lower 80s, lows from the upper 40s to mid-50s, low temperatures tonight and highs tomorrow for the selected cities, San Jose, 53 and 79, Mountain View, 54 and 74, Morgan Hill, 50 and 77. The area forecast for the Monterey Bay and Salinas Valley. For the rest of tonight, partly cloudy until midnight, then becoming mostly cloudy. Patchy fog. Lows around 50. West winds up to 5 miles per hour until midnight, becoming light. For Saturday, partly cloudy in the morning, then becoming mostly sunny. Patchy fog in the morning. Highs in the mid-60s at the coast to the lower 80s inland. West winds up to 5 miles per hour, increasing to 5 to 15 miles per hour in the afternoon. For Saturday night, partly cloudy until midnight, then becoming mostly cloudy. Patchy fog after midnight. Lows around 50. West winds 5 to 10 miles per hour until midnight, becoming light. And on Sunday? Mostly cloudy in the morning, then becoming mostly sunny. Patchy fog in the night, becoming light. And on Sunday? Mostly cloudy in the morning, then becoming mostly sunny. Patchy fog in the morning. Highs in the mid-60s at the coast to around 80 inland. Light winds, becoming west 5 to 10 miles per hour in the afternoon. For the Sunday night, mostly clear until midnight, then becoming partly cloudy. Patchy fog after midnight. Lows in the upper 40s. West winds 5 to 15 miles per hour, decreasing to up to 5 miles per hour after midnight. Memorial Day, partly cloudy in the morning, then becoming mostly sunny. Highs 60s and 70s. Monday night and Tuesday, partly cloudy. Lows from the mid-40s to lower 50s. Highs from the upper 50s to lower 70s Tuesday night through Thursday. Mostly clear. Lows in the 40s, highs 60s and 70s Thursday night, mostly clear until midnight, then becoming partly cloudy. Patchy fog, lows around 50. Friday, partly cloudy in the morning, then becoming mostly sunny. Highs from the mid-60s to lower 80s, low temperatures tonight and highs tomorrow for the selected cities, Santa Cruz, 49 and 65, Monterey, 49 and 66, Salinas, 50 and 66, Hollister, 48 and 70, King City, 48 and 81. The weather overview for the Bay Area and Central Coast, diurnally driven onshore winds during the afternoon and early evening through early next week. Gradual cooling trend continues with seasonal temperatures for the upcoming weekend and cooler temperatures early next week. The extended forecast for the Bay Area and Central Coast, Memorial Day and Monday night, partly cloudy. Highs 55 to 75. Lows 45 to 55. Tuesday and Tuesday night, mostly clear. Highs 50 to 75. Lows 45 to 60. Wednesday and Wednesday night, mostly clear. Highs 60 to 80. Lows 45 to 60. Thursday and Thursday night, mostly clear. Highs 60 to 80. Lows 45 to 60. Friday and Friday night, mostly clear. Highs 60 to 80. Lows 45 to 60. Sunrise, sunset, and tidal information for the San Francisco Bay Area for Friday, May 22nd. The sunset tonight, 8:18 p.m. The sunrise tomorrow, 5:54 a.m. The sunset tomorrow, 8:19 p.m. Tidal data at the Golden Gate for the afternoon and evening hours today and the morning hours of tomorrow. High tide, 6:32 p.m. at 4.98 feet. Low tide.

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High tide, 5:20 a.m. at 4.68 feet. Here are the buoy observations for 11 p.m. Pacific Daylight Time. An offshore buoy 6 winds northeast at 12 knots, pressure 1,024.3 millibars. An offshore buoy 59, winds north 19 knots, gusting to 25, water temperature 60, pressure 1,019.0 millibars, seas 5 feet, every 13 seconds. At Point Arena buoy, winds east 2 knots, water temperature 56, pressure 1,011.6 millibars, seas 7 feet, every 9 seconds. At buoy 13 near Bodega Bay, winds southwest at 4 knots, pressure 1,011.6 millibars, swell 5 feet, every 10 seconds. At Point Reyes Wave Rider buoy, water temperature 51, seas 7 feet, every 9 seconds. At San Francisco Bar buoy, water temperature 53, seas 4 feet, every 13 seconds. At San Francisco buoy, winds south at 6 knots, water temperature 53, swell 5 feet, every 10 seconds. At Half Moon Bay buoy, winds south 6 knots, water temperature 52, pressure 1,011.9 millibars, seas 5 feet, every 9 seconds. At Monterey Bay buoy, winds south 6 knots, water temperature 53, pressure 1,012.2 millibars, seas 5 feet, every 9 seconds. At Point Sur, Wave Rider buoy, water temperature 59, seas 5 feet, every 9 seconds. At Cape San Martin buoy, winds northeast 2 knots, water temperature 60, pressure 1,013.1 millibars. Seas 6 feet, every 10 seconds. Synopsis for the Central California coast and bays, including the Monterey Bay, Greater Farallones, and Cordell Bank National Marine Sanctuaries, moderate to strong northerly breezes prevail in the northern outer waters, allowing rough seas to build in the surrounding area. Conditions remain hazardous for small craft in the aforementioned area through Saturday morning. Elsewhere, west to southwesterly winds will remain light to gentle with moderate wave heights. Seas begin to gradually abate to moderate heights by midday Saturday through early Tuesday morning. An incoming trough is set to approach our waters late Monday night, bringing strong northwesterly winds and building rough seas. The marine forecast for San Pablo Bay, Suisun Bay, the West Delta, and the San Francisco Bay north of the Bay Bridge. For tonight, southwest wind 10 to 15 knots. For Saturday, southwest wind 10 to 15 knots. For Saturday night, southwest wind 10 to 15 knots, easing to 5 to 10 knots after midnight. The marine forecast for Monterey Bay. For tonight, southwest wind 5 to 10 knots, easing to around 5 knots late this evening and overnight. Seas around 3 feet. Wave detail, northwest 3 feet at 10 seconds. Patchy dense fog. For Saturday, southwest wind 5 to 10 knots, veering to west in the afternoon. Seas around 3 feet. Wave detail, northwest 3 feet at 9 seconds. Patchy dense fog in the morning. For Saturday night, west wind 5 to 10 knots in the evening, becoming light and variable. Seas around 3 feet. Wave detail, northwest 2 feet at 9 seconds. Patchy fog. The coastal waters forecast from Pigeon Point to Point Pinos out to 10 nautical miles. For tonight, south wind 5 to 10 knots. Seas 3 to 5 feet. Wave detail, northwest 4 feet at 10 seconds and south 2 feet at 13 seconds. Patchy dense fog late this evening. For Saturday, south wind 5 to 10 knots. Seas 3 to 5 feet. Wave detail, northwest 4 feet at 9 seconds and south 2 feet at 15 seconds. For Saturday night, south wind around 5 knots. Seas 3 to 4 feet. Wave detail, northwest 3 feet at 9 seconds and south 2 feet at 13 seconds. The area forecast for the peninsula, North Bay, and East Bay. For the rest of tonight, partly cloudy. Lows from the upper 40s to mid 50s. Southwest winds 5 to 10 miles.

Saturday. Partly cloudy in the morning, then becoming mostly sunny. Highs around 60 at the coast to around 80 inland. Southwest winds 5 to 15 miles per hour. For Saturday night, mostly clear until midnight, then becoming partly cloudy. Lows from the upper 40s to mid 50s. Southwest winds 5 to 15 miles per hour. And on Sunday? Partly cloudy in the morning, then becoming mostly sunny. Highs around 60 at the coast to the upper 70s inland. Southwest winds 5 to 15 miles per hour. For the Sunday night, mostly clear until midnight, then becoming partly cloudy. Lows from the upper 40s to mid 50s. West winds 5 to 15 miles per hour. Memorial Day, partly cloudy in the morning, then becoming mostly sunny. Highs from the mid 50s to lower 70s. For Monday night, partly cloudy. Breezy. Lows from the upper 40s to mid 50s. For Tuesday, partly cloudy in the morning, then becoming sunny. Highs from the upper 50s to mid 70s. And on Tuesday night, clear, breezy. Lows from the mid 40s to lower 50s. Wednesday through Friday, mostly clear. Highs from the mid 60s to upper 70s, lows from the upper 40s to mid 50s, low temperatures tonight and highs tomorrow for the selected cities, San Francisco, 52 and 64, San Francisco Airport, 53 and 68, Redwood City, 52 and 76, Oakland, 54 and 69, Fremont, 53 and 76, Concord, 51 and 77, Livermore, 51 and 80, San Rafael, 52 and 68, Santa Rosa, 48 and 73, Napa, 50 and 70, Fairfield, 53 and 74. These are the 11 p.m. Pacific Daylight Time observations for the San Francisco and Monterey Bay areas on Friday, May 22nd. At San Francisco Airport, it was partly cloudy, temperature 56, dew point 49, relative humidity 77%, west wind at 6 miles an hour, pressure 29.86 inches and steady. At Oakland Airport, it was partly cloudy, temperature 55, dew point 51, relative humidity 86%, northwest wind at 3 miles an hour, pressure 29.88 inches and steady. At San Jose Airport, it was clear, temperature 58, dew point 51, relative humidity 78%, calm, pressure 29.87 inches and rising. At Santa Rosa, it was cloudy, temperature 55, southwest wind at 6, pressure 29.87 and rising. At Concord, it was clear, temperature 57, southwest wind at 9. At Livermore, it was clear, temperature 55, northwest wind at 12. At Monterey, it was cloudy, temperature 56, southwest wind at 6, pressure 29.91 and rising. At Salinas, it was cloudy, temperature 56, dew point 50, relative humidity 80%, west wind at 7. Here are some observations around California and western Nevada. It was clear, with a temperature of 58 at Sacramento, 48 at Truckee, 48 at South Lake Tahoe, and 57 at Blue Canyon. It was partly cloudy, with a temperature of 60 at Los Angeles, and 69 at Reno. At Mammoth Lakes, it was mostly cloudy, with a temperature of 48. At San Diego, it was cloudy, with a temperature of 64. Local temperature reports around San Francisco Bay for 11 p.m. Downtown San Francisco was 56 degrees. Oakland Museum was 57 degrees. Redwood City was 58 degrees. San Rafael was 57 degrees. The area forecast for the South Bay, including the San Jose metro area and the Santa Clara Valley. For the rest of tonight, mostly clear. Lows from the upper 40s to mid 50s. South winds 5 to 10 miles per hour. For Saturday, mostly sunny in the morning, then becoming sunny. Highs in the mid 70s by the bay, mid 70s to lower 80s inland. South winds up to 5 miles per hour, becoming southwest in the afternoon.

For Saturday night, mostly clear. Lows from the upper 40s to mid 50s. Southwest winds 5 to 10 miles per hour. And on Sunday? Partly cloudy in the morning, then becoming sunny. Highs in the lower 70s by the bay, mid 70s to lower 80s inland. Southwest winds 5 to 10 miles per hour. For the Sunday night, mostly clear until midnight, then becoming partly cloudy. Lows near 50. West winds 5 to 10 miles per hour. Memorial Day, partly cloudy in the morning, then becoming mostly sunny. Highs from the upper 60s to mid 70s. For Monday night, mostly clear until midnight, then becoming partly cloudy. Lows near 50. Tuesday and Tuesday night, mostly clear. Highs near 70. Lows from the mid 40s to lower 50s Wednesday through Friday, mostly clear. Highs from the 70s to lower 80s, lows from the upper 40s to mid 50s, low temperatures tonight and highs tomorrow for these selected cities: San Jose, 53 and 79, Mountain View, 54 and 74, Morgan Hill, 50 and 77. The area forecast for the Monterey Bay and Salinas Valley? For the rest of tonight, partly cloudy until midnight, then becoming mostly cloudy. Patchy fog. Lows around 50. West winds up to 5 miles per hour until midnight, becoming light. For Saturday, partly cloudy in the morning, then becoming mostly sunny. Patchy fog in the morning. Highs in the mid-60s at the coast to the lower 80s inland. West winds up to 5 miles per hour, increasing to 5 to 15 miles per hour in the afternoon. For Saturday night, partly cloudy until midnight, then becoming mostly cloudy. Patchy fog after midnight. Lows around 50. West winds 5 to 10 miles per hour until midnight, becoming light. And on Sunday? Mostly cloudy in the morning, then becoming mostly sunny. Patchy fog in the morning. Highs in the mid-60s at the coast to around 80 inland. Light winds, becoming west 5 to 10 miles per hour in the afternoon. For the Sunday night, mostly clear until midnight, then becoming partly cloudy. Patchy fog after midnight. Lows in the upper 40s. West winds 5 to 15 miles per hour, decreasing to up to 5 miles per hour after midnight. Memorial Day, partly cloudy in the morning, then becoming mostly sunny. Highs 60s and 70s. Monday night and Tuesday, partly cloudy. Lows from the mid-40s to lower 50s. Highs from the upper 50s to lower 70s Tuesday night through Thursday. Mostly clear. Lows in the 40s, highs 60s and 70s Thursday night, mostly clear until midnight, then becoming partly cloudy. Patchy fog, lows around 50. Friday, partly cloudy in the morning, then becoming mostly sunny. Highs from the mid-60s to lower 80s, low temperatures tonight and highs tomorrow for these selected cities: Santa Cruz, 49 and 65, Monterey, 49 and 66, Salinas, 50 and 66, Hollister, 48 and 70, King City, 48 and 81. The weather overview for the Bay Area and Central Coast: diurnally driven onshore winds during the afternoon and early evening through early next week. Gradual cooling trend continues with seasonal temperatures for the upcoming weekend and cooler temperatures early next week. The extended forecast for the Bay Area and Central Coast: Memorial Day and Monday night, partly cloudy. Highs 55 to 75. Lows 45 to 55. Tuesday and Tuesday night, mostly clear. Highs 50 to 75. Lows 45 to 60. Wednesday and Wednesday night, mostly clear. Highs 60 to 80. Lows 45 to 60. Thursday and Thursday night, mostly clear. Highs 60 to 80. Lows 45 to 60. Friday and Friday night, mostly clear. Highs 60 to 80. Lows 45 to 60. Sunrise, sunset, and tidal information for the San Francisco Bay Area for Friday, May 22nd. The sunset tonight, 8:18 p.m. The sunrise tomorrow, 5:54 a.m. The sunset tomorrow, 8:19.

digital data hit the Golden Gate for the afternoon and evening hours today and the morning hours of tomorrow. High tide, 6:32 p.m. at 4.98 feet. Low tide, 11:56 p.m. at 2.48 feet. High tide, 5:20 a.m. at 4.68 feet. Here are the buoy observations for 11 p.m. Pacific Daylight Time. An offshore buoy 6 winds northeast at 12 knots, pressure 1,024.3 millibars. An offshore buoy 59, winds north 19 knots, gusting to 25, water temperature 60, pressure 1,019.0 millibars, seas 5 feet, every 13 seconds. At Point Arena buoy, winds east 2 knots, water temperature 56, pressure 1,011.6 millibars, seas 7 feet, every 9 seconds. At buoy 13 near Bodega Bay, winds southwest at 4 knots, pressure 1,011.6 millibars, swell 5 feet, every 10 seconds. At Point Reyes Wave Rider buoy, water temperature 51, seas 7 feet, every 9 seconds. At San Francisco Bar buoy, water temperature 53, seas 4 feet, every 13 seconds. At San Francisco buoy, wind south at 6 knots, water temperature 53, swell 5 feet, every 10 seconds. At Half Moon Bay buoy, wind south 6 knots, water temperature 52, pressure 1,011.9 millibars, seas 5 feet, every 9 seconds. At Monterey Bay buoy, wind south 6 knots, water temperature 53, pressure 1,012.2 millibars, seas 5 feet, every 9 seconds. At Point Sur, Wave Rider buoy, water temperature 59, seas 5 feet, every 9 seconds. At Cape San Martin buoy, winds northeast 2 knots, water temperature 60, pressure 1,013.1 millibars, seas 6 feet, every 10 seconds. Synopsis for the Central California coast and bays, including the Monterey Bay, Greater Farallones, and Cordell Bank National Marine Sanctuaries: moderate to strong northerly breezes prevail in the northern outer waters, allowing rough seas to build in the surrounding area. Conditions remain hazardous for small craft in the aforementioned area through Saturday morning. Elsewhere, west to southwesterly winds will remain light to gentle with moderate wave heights. Seas begin to gradually abate to moderate heights by midday Saturday through early Tuesday morning. An incoming trough is set to approach our waters late Monday night, bringing strong northwesterly winds and building rough seas. The marine forecast for San Pablo Bay, Suisun Bay, the West Delta, and the San Francisco Bay north of the Bay Bridge. For tonight, southwest wind 10 to 15 knots. For Saturday, southwest wind 10 to 15 knots. For Saturday night, southwest wind 10 to 15 knots, easing to 5 to 10 knots after midnight. The marine forecast for Monterey Bay. For tonight, southwest wind 5 to 10 knots, easing to around 5 knots late this evening and overnight. Seas around 3 feet. Wave detail, northwest 3 feet at 10 seconds. Patchy dense fog. For Saturday, southwest wind 5 to 10 knots, veering to west in the afternoon. Seas around 3 feet. Wave detail, northwest 3 feet at 9 seconds. Patchy dense fog in the morning. For Saturday night, west wind 5 to 10 knots in the evening, becoming light and variable. Seas around 3 feet. Wave detail, northwest 2 feet at 9 seconds. Patchy fog. The coastal waters forecast from Pigeon Point to Point Pinos out to 10 nautical miles. For tonight, south wind 5 to 10 knots. Seas 3 to 5 feet. Wave detail, northwest 4 feet at 10 seconds and south 2 feet at 13 seconds. Patchy dense fog late this evening. For Saturday, south wind 5 to 10 knots. Seas 3 to 5 feet. Wave detail, northwest 4 feet at 9 seconds and south 2 feet at 15 seconds. For Saturday night, south wind around 5 knots. Seas 3 to 4 feet. Wave detail, northwest 3 feet at 9 seconds and south 2 feet at 13 seconds.

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This broadcast originates from the National Weather Service office located in Monterey, California, and serves the South Bay and Monterey Bay Area, including the cities of San Jose, Monterey, Salinas, and Santa Cruz. The area forecast for the peninsula, North Bay, and East Bay. For the rest of tonight, partly cloudy. Lows from the upper 40s to mid 50s. Southwest winds 5 to 10 miles per hour. For Saturday, partly cloudy in the morning, then becoming mostly sunny. Highs around 60 at the coast to around 80 inland. Southwest winds 5 to 15 miles per hour. For Saturday night, mostly clear until midnight, then becoming partly cloudy. Lows from the upper 40s to mid 50s. Southwest winds 5 to 15 miles per hour. And on Sunday, partly cloudy in the morning, then becoming mostly sunny. Highs around 60 at the coast to the upper 70s inland. Southwest winds 5 to 15 miles per hour. For the Sunday night, mostly clear until midnight, then becoming partly cloudy. Lows from the upper 40s to mid 50s. West winds 5 to 15 miles per hour. Memorial Day, partly cloudy in the morning, then becoming mostly sunny. Highs from the mid 50s to lower 70s. For Monday night, partly cloudy. Breezy. Lows from the upper 40s to mid 50s. For Tuesday, partly cloudy in the morning, then becoming sunny. Highs from the upper 50s to mid 70s. And on Tuesday night, clear, breezy. Lows from the mid 40s to lower 50s. Wednesday through Friday, mostly clear. Highs from the mid 60s to upper 70s, lows from the upper 40s to mid 50s, low temperatures tonight and highs tomorrow for the selected cities, San Francisco, 52 and 64, San Francisco Airport, 53 and 68, Redwood City, 52 and 76, Oakland, 54 and 69, Fremont, 53 and 76, Concord, 51 and 77, Livermore, 51 and 80, San Rafael, 52 and 68, Santa Rosa, 48 and 73, Napa, 50 and 70, Fairfield, 53 and 74. These are the 11 p.m. Pacific Daylight Time observations for the San Francisco and Monterey Bay areas on Friday, May 22nd. At San Francisco Airport, it was partly cloudy, temperature 56, dew point 49, relative humidity 77%, west wind at 6 miles an hour, pressure 29.86 inches and steady. At Oakland Airport, it was partly cloudy, temperature 55, dew point 51, relative humidity 86%, northwest wind at 3 miles an hour, pressure 29.88 inches and steady. At San Jose Airport, it was clear, temperature 58, dew point 51, relative humidity 78%, calm, pressure 29.87 inches and rising. At Santa Rosa, it was cloudy, temperature 55, southwest wind at 6, pressure 29.87 and rising. At Concord, it was clear, temperature 57, southwest wind at 9. At Livermore, it was clear, temperature 55, northwest wind at 12. At Monterey, it was cloudy, temperature 56, southwest wind at 6, pressure 29.91 and rising. At Salinas, it was cloudy, temperature 56, dew point 50, relative humidity 80%, west wind at 7. Here are some observations around California and western Nevada. It was clear, with a temperature of 58 at Sacramento, 48 at Truckee, 48 at South Lake Tahoe, and 57 at Blue Canyon. It was partly cloudy, with a temperature of 60 at Los Angeles, and 69 at Reno. At Mammoth Lakes, it was mostly cloudy, with a temperature of 48. At San Diego, it was cloudy, with a temperature of 64. Local temperature reports around San Francisco Bay for 11 p.m. Downtown San Francisco was 56 degrees. Oakland Museum was 57 degrees.

York City was 58 degrees. Sommerfeld was 57 degrees. The area forecast for the South Bay, including the San Jose metro area and the Santa Clara Valley. For the rest of tonight, mostly clear. Lows from the upper 40s to mid 50s. South winds 5 to 10 miles per hour. For Saturday, mostly sunny in the morning, then becoming sunny. Highs in the mid-70s by the bay, mid-70s to lower 80s inland. South winds up to 5 miles per hour, becoming southwest in the afternoon. For Saturday night, mostly clear. Lows from the upper 40s to mid-50s. Southwest winds 5 to 10 miles per hour. And on Sunday? Partly cloudy in the morning, then becoming sunny. Highs in the lower 70s by the bay, mid-70s to lower 80s inland. Southwest winds 5 to 10 miles per hour. For the Sunday night, mostly clear until midnight, then becoming partly cloudy. Lows near 50. West winds 5 to 10 miles per hour. Memorial Day, partly cloudy in the morning, then becoming mostly sunny. Highs from the upper 60s to mid-70s. For Monday night, mostly clear until midnight, then becoming partly cloudy. Lows near 50. Tuesday and Tuesday night, mostly clear. Highs near 70. Lows from the mid-40s to lower 50s Wednesday through Friday, mostly clear. Highs from the 70s to lower 80s, lows from the upper 40s to mid-50s, low temperatures tonight and highs tomorrow for these selected cities: San Jose, 53 and 79, Mountain View, 54 and 74, Morgan Hill, 50 and 77. The area forecast for the Monterey Bay and Salinas Valley? For the rest of tonight, partly cloudy until midnight, then becoming mostly cloudy. Patchy fog. Lows around 50. West winds up to 5 miles per hour until midnight, becoming light. For Saturday, partly cloudy in the morning, then becoming mostly sunny. Patchy fog in the morning. Highs in the mid-60s at the coast to the lower 80s inland. West winds up to 5 miles per hour, increasing to 5 to 15 miles per hour in the afternoon. For Saturday night, partly cloudy until midnight, then becoming mostly cloudy. Patchy fog after midnight. Lows around 50. West winds 5 to 10 miles per hour until midnight, becoming light. And on Sunday? Mostly cloudy in the morning, then becoming mostly sunny. Patchy fog in the morning. Highs in the mid-60s at the coast to around 80 inland. Light winds, becoming west 5 to 10 miles per hour in the afternoon. For the Sunday night, mostly clear until midnight, then becoming partly cloudy. Patchy fog after midnight. Lows in the upper 40s. West winds 5 to 15 miles per hour, decreasing to up to 5 miles per hour after midnight. Memorial Day, partly cloudy in the morning, then becoming mostly sunny. Highs 60s and 70s. Monday night and Tuesday, partly cloudy. Lows from the mid-40s to lower 50s, highs from the upper 50s to lower 70s Tuesday night through Thursday. Mostly clear. Lows in the 40s, highs 60s and 70s Thursday night, mostly clear until midnight, then becoming partly cloudy. Patchy fog, lows around 50. Friday, partly cloudy in the morning, then becoming mostly sunny. Highs from the mid-60s to lower 80s, low temperatures tonight and highs tomorrow for the selected cities: Santa Cruz, 49 and 65, Monterey, 49 and 66, Salinas, 50 and 66, Hollister, 48 and 70, King City, 48 and 81. The weather overview for the Bay Area and Central Coast: diurnally driven onshore winds during the afternoon and early evening through the early part of next week. Gradual cooling trend begins today with seasonal temperatures for the upcoming weekend and cooler temperatures early next week. The extended forecast for the Bay Area and Central Coast: Tuesday and Tuesday night, mostly clear. Highs 50 to 75. Lows 45 to 60. Wednesday and Wednesday night, mostly clear. Highs 60 to 80. Lows 45 to 60.
Thursday and Thursday night, mostly clear. Highs 55 to 80. Lows 45 to 60. Friday and Friday night, partly cloudy. Highs 60 to 80. Lows 45 to 60. Saturday and Saturday night, mostly clear. Highs 60 to 85. Lows 45 to 55. Sunrise, sunset, and tidal information for the San Francisco Bay Area for Friday, May 22nd. The sunset tonight, 8:18 p.m. The sunrise tomorrow, 5:54 a.m. The sunset tomorrow, 8:19 p.m. Tidal data, at the Golden Gate for the afternoon and evening hours today and the morning hours of tomorrow. High tide, 6:32 p.m. at 4.98 feet. Low tide, 11:56 p.m. at 2.48 feet. High tide, 5:20 a.m. at 4.68 feet. Here are the buoy observations for midnight Pacific Daylight Time. An offshore buoy 6 winds north at 12 knots, pressure 1,024.4 millibars. An offshore buoy 59 winds north at 70 knots, gusting to 21, water temperature 60, pressure 1,018.9 millibars. At buoy 14 near Point Arena, wind southeast at 4 knots, water temperature 56, pressure 1,011.7 millibars. At buoy 13 near Bodega Bay, wind south at 2 knots, pressure 1,011.6 millibars. At Point Reyes Wave Rider buoy, water temperature 51, sea 7 feet, every 10 seconds. At San Francisco Bar buoy, water temperature 53, seas 4 feet, every 10 seconds. At San Francisco buoy, wind south at 6 knots, water temperature 53, pressure 1,011.6 millibars. At Half Moon Bay buoy, wind south 6 knots, water temperature 51, pressure 1,012.3 millibars, seas 5 feet, every 9 seconds. At Monterey buoy, wind south at 6 knots, water temperature 53, pressure 1,012.2 millibars. At Point Sur, Wave Rider buoy, water temperature 59, seas 6 feet, every 10 seconds. At Cape San Martin buoy, winds northeast at 2 knots, water temperature 60, pressure 1,012.8 millibars. Synopsis for the Central California coast and bays, including the Monterey Bay, Greater Farallones, and Cordell Bank National Marine Sanctuaries, moderate to strong northerly breezes prevail in the northern outer waters, allowing rough seas to build in the surrounding area. Conditions remain hazardous for small craft in the aforementioned area through Saturday morning. Elsewhere, west to southwesterly winds will remain light to gentle with moderate wave heights. Seas begin to gradually abate to moderate heights by midday Saturday through early Tuesday morning. An incoming trough is set to approach our waters late Monday night, bringing strong northwesterly winds and building rough seas. The marine forecast for San Pablo Bay, Suisun Bay, the West Delta, and the San Francisco Bay north of the Bay Bridge. For tonight, southwest wind 10 to 15 knots. For Saturday, southwest wind 10 to 15 knots. For Saturday night, southwest wind 10 to 15 knots, easing to 5 to 10 knots after midnight. The marine forecast for Monterey Bay. For tonight, southwest wind 5 to 10 knots, easing to around 5 knots late this evening and overnight. Seas around 3 feet. Wave detail, northwest 3 feet at 10 seconds. Patchy dense fog. For Saturday, southwest wind 5 to 10 knots, veering to west in the afternoon. Seas around 3 feet. Wave detail, northwest 3 feet at 9 seconds. Patchy dense fog in the morning. For Saturday night, west wind 5 to 10 knots in the evening, becoming light and variable. Seas around 3 feet. Wave detail, northwest 2 feet at 9 seconds. Patchy fog. The coastal waters forecast from Pigeon Point to Point Pinos out to 10 nautical miles. For tonight, south wind 5 to 10 knots. Seas 3 to 5 feet. Wave detail, northwest 4 feet at 10 seconds and south 2 feet at 13 seconds.
patchy dense fog late this evening.

Saturday, south wind 5 to 10 knots. Seas 3 to 5 feet. Wave detail, northwest 4 feet at 9 seconds and south 2 feet at 15 seconds. For Saturday night, south wind around 5 knots. Seas 3 to 4 feet. Wave detail, northwest 3 feet at 9 seconds and south 2 feet at 13 seconds. The area forecast for the peninsula, North Bay, and East Bay. For the rest of tonight, partly cloudy. Lows from the upper 40s to mid 50s. Southwest winds 5 to 10 miles per hour. For Saturday, partly cloudy in the morning, then becoming mostly sunny. Highs around 60 at the coast to around 80 inland. Southwest winds 5 to 15 miles per hour. For Saturday night, mostly clear until midnight, then becoming partly cloudy. Lows from the upper 40s to mid 50s. Southwest winds 5 to 15 miles per hour. And on Sunday? Partly cloudy in the morning, then becoming mostly sunny. Highs around 60 at the coast to the upper 70s inland. Southwest winds 5 to 15 miles per hour. For the Sunday night, mostly clear until midnight, then becoming partly cloudy. Lows from the upper 40s to mid 50s. West winds 5 to 15 miles per hour. Memorial Day, partly cloudy in the morning, then becoming mostly sunny. Highs from the mid 50s to lower 70s. For Monday night, partly cloudy. Breezy. Lows from the upper 40s to mid 50s. For Tuesday, partly cloudy in the morning, then becoming sunny. Highs from the upper 50s to mid 70s. And on Tuesday night, clear, breezy. Lows from the mid 40s to lower 50s. Wednesday through Friday, mostly clear. Highs from the mid 60s to upper 70s. Lows from the upper 40s to mid 50s. Low temperatures tonight and highs tomorrow for the selected cities. San Francisco, 52 and 64. San Francisco Airport, 53 and 68, Redwood City, 52 and 76, Oakland, 54 and 69, Fremont, 53 and 76, Concord, 51 and 77, Livermore, 51 and 80, San Rafael, 52 and 68, Santa Rosa, 48 and 73, Napa, 50 and 70, Fairfield, 53 and 74. These are the midnight Pacific Daylight Time observations for the San Francisco and Monterey Bay areas on Saturday, May 23rd. At San Francisco Airport, it was partly cloudy, temperature 56, dew point 49, relative humidity 77%, southwest wind at 5 miles an hour, pressure 29.87 inches and rising. At Oakland Airport, it was partly cloudy, temperature 57, dew point 51, relative humidity 80%, southwest wind at 6 miles an hour, pressure 29.88 inches and steady. At San Jose Airport, it was clear, temperature 57, dew point 49, relative humidity 74%, southeast wind at 8 miles an hour, pressure 29.86 inches and falling. At Santa Rosa, it was cloudy, temperature 55, south wind at 6, pressure 29.87 and steady. At Concord, it was clear, temperature 56, west wind at 10. At Livermore, it was clear, temperature 54, northwest wind at 5. At Monterey, it was cloudy, temperature 55, south wind at 5, pressure 29.90 and falling. At Salinas, it was cloudy, temperature 55, dew point 50, relative humidity 83%, north wind at 5. Here are some observations around California and western Nevada. It was clear, with a temperature of 57 at Sacramento, 43 at Truckee, 45 at South Lake Tahoe, and 57 at Blue Canyon. At Reno, it was partly cloudy, with a temperature of 67. It was mostly cloudy, with a temperature of 61 at Los Angeles, and 45 at Mammoth Lakes. At San Diego, it was cloudy, with a temperature of 64. Local temperature reports around San Francisco Bay for 12 a.m. Downtown San Francisco was 56 degrees. Oakland Museum was

southwest winds 5 to 10 miles per hour. And on Sunday, partly cloudy in the morning, then becoming sunny. Highs in the lower 70s by the bay, mid-70s to lower 80s inland. Southwest winds 5 to 10 miles per hour. For the Sunday night, mostly clear until midnight, then becoming partly cloudy. Lows near 50. West winds 5 to 10 miles per hour. Memorial Day, partly cloudy in the morning, then becoming mostly sunny. Highs from the upper 60s to mid 70s. For Monday night, mostly clear until midnight, then becoming partly cloudy. Lows near 50. Tuesday and Tuesday night, mostly clear. Highs near 70. Lows from the mid 40s to lower 50s Wednesday through Friday, mostly clear. Highs from the 70s to lower 80s, lows from the upper 40s to mid 50s, low temperatures tonight and highs tomorrow for the selected cities, San Jose, 53 and 79, Mountain View, 54 and 74, Morgan Hill, 50 and 77. The area forecast for the Monterey Bay and Salinas Valley? For the rest of tonight, partly cloudy until midnight, then becoming mostly cloudy. Patchy fog. Lows around 50. West winds up to 5 miles per hour until midnight, becoming light. For Saturday, partly cloudy in the morning, then becoming mostly sunny. Patchy fog in the morning. Highs in the mid-60s at the coast to the lower 80s inland. West winds up to 5 miles per hour, increasing to 5 to 15 miles per hour in the afternoon. For Saturday night, partly cloudy until midnight, then becoming mostly cloudy. Patchy fog after midnight. Lows around 50. West winds 5 to 10 miles per hour until midnight, becoming light. And on Sunday? Mostly cloudy in the morning, then becoming mostly sunny. Patchy fog in the morning. Highs in the mid-60s at the coast to around 80 inland. Light winds, becoming west 5 to 10 miles per hour in the afternoon. For the Sunday night, mostly clear until midnight, then becoming partly cloudy. Patchy fog after midnight. Lows in the upper 40s. West winds 5 to 15 miles per hour, decreasing to up to 5 miles per hour after midnight. Memorial Day, partly cloudy in the morning, then becoming mostly sunny. Highs 60s and 70s. Monday night and Tuesday, partly cloudy. Lows from the mid-40s to lower 50s, highs from the upper 50s to lower 70s Tuesday night through Thursday. Mostly clear. Lows in the 40s, highs 60s and 70s Thursday night. Mostly clear until midnight, then becoming partly cloudy. Patchy fog, lows around 50. Friday, partly cloudy in the morning, then becoming mostly sunny. Highs from the mid-60s to lower 80s, low temperatures tonight and highs tomorrow for the selected cities, Santa Cruz, 49 and 65, Monterey, 49 and 66, Salinas, 50 and 66, Hollister, 48 and 70, King City, 48 and 81. The weather overview for the Bay Area and Central Coast, diurnally driven onshore winds during the afternoon and early evening through the early part of next week. Gradual cooling trend begins today with seasonal temperatures for the upcoming weekend and cooler temperatures early next week. The extended forecast for the Bay Area and Central Coast, Tuesday and Tuesday night, mostly clear. Highs 50 to 75. Lows 45 to 60. Wednesday and Wednesday night, mostly clear. Highs 60 to 80. Lows 45 to 60. Thursday and Thursday night, mostly clear. Highs 55 to 80. Lows 45 to 60. Friday and Friday night, partly cloudy. Highs 60 to 80. Lows 45 to 60. Saturday and Saturday night, mostly clear. Highs 60 to 85. Lows 45 to 55. Sunrise, sunset, and tidal information for the San Francisco Bay Area for Friday, May 22nd. The sunset tonight, 8:18 p.m. The sunrise tomorrow, 5:54 a.m. The sunset tomorrow, 8:19 p.m. Tidal data at the Golden Gate for the afternoon and

hours today and the morning hours of tomorrow. High tide, 6:32 p.m. at 4.98 feet. Low tide, 11:56 p.m. at 2.48 feet. High tide, 5:20 a.m. at 4.68 feet. Here are the buoy observations for midnight Pacific Daylight Time. An offshore buoy 6 winds north at 12 knots, pressure 1,024.3 millibars. An offshore buoy 59 winds north at 70 knots, gusting to 21, water temperature 60, pressure 1,018.9 millibars. At Point Arena buoy, wind southeast 4 knots, water temperature 56, pressure 1,011.8 millibars, sea 7 feet, every 10 seconds. At buoy 13 near Bodega Bay, wind south at 2 knots, pressure 1,011.6 millibars. At Point Reyes wave rider buoy, water temperature 51, sea 7 feet, every 9 seconds. At San Francisco Bar buoy, water temperature 53, seas 4 feet, every 10 seconds. At San Francisco buoy, wind south at 6 knots, water temperature 53, pressure 1,011.6 millibars. At Half Moon Bay buoy, wind south 6 knots, water temperature 51, pressure 1,012.3 millibars, seas 5 feet, every 9 seconds. At Monterey Bay buoy, wind south 6 knots, water temperature 53, pressure 1,012.2 millibars, seas 6 feet, every 10 seconds. At Point Sur, wave rider buoy, water temperature 59, seas 6 feet, every 10 seconds. At Cape San Martin buoy, winds northeast at 2 knots, water temperature 60, pressure 1,012.8 millibars. Synopsis for the Central California coast and bays, including the Monterey Bay, Greater Farallones, and Cordell Bank National Marine Sanctuaries: moderate to strong northerly breezes prevail in the northern outer waters, allowing rough seas to build in the surrounding area. Conditions remain hazardous for small craft in the aforementioned area through Saturday morning. Elsewhere, west to southwesterly winds will remain light to gentle with moderate wave heights. Seas begin to gradually abate to moderate heights by midday Saturday through early Tuesday morning. An incoming trough is set to approach our waters late Monday night, bringing strong northwesterly winds and building rough seas. The marine forecast for San Pablo Bay, Suisun Bay, the West Delta, and the San Francisco Bay north of the Bay Bridge. For tonight, southwest wind 10 to 15 knots. For Saturday, southwest wind 10 to 15 knots. For Saturday night, southwest wind 10 to 15 knots, easing to 5 to 10 knots after midnight. The marine forecast for Monterey Bay. For tonight, southwest wind 5 to 10 knots, easing to around 5 knots late this evening and overnight. Seas around 3 feet. Wave detail, northwest 3 feet at 10 seconds. Patchy dense fog. For Saturday, southwest wind 5 to 10 knots, veering to west in the afternoon. Seas around 3 feet. Wave detail, northwest 3 feet at 9 seconds. Patchy dense fog in the morning. For Saturday night, west wind 5 to 10 knots in the evening, becoming light and variable. Seas around 3 feet. Wave detail, northwest 2 feet at 9 seconds. Patchy fog. The coastal waters forecast from Pigeon Point to Point Pinos out to 10 nautical miles. For tonight, south wind 5 to 10 knots. Seas 3 to 5 feet. Wave detail, northwest 4 feet at 10 seconds and south 2 feet at 13 seconds. Patchy dense fog late this evening. For Saturday, south wind 5 to 10 knots. Seas 3 to 5 feet. Wave detail, northwest 4 feet at 9 seconds and south 2 feet at 15 seconds. For Saturday night, south wind around 5 knots. Seas 3 to 4 feet. Wave detail, northwest 3 feet at 9 seconds and south 2 feet at 13 seconds. 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

is located in Monterey, California, and serves the South Bay and Monterey Bay Area, including the cities of San Jose, Monterey, Salinas, and Santa Cruz. The area forecast for the peninsula, North Bay, and East Bay. For the rest of tonight, partly cloudy. Lows from the upper 40s to mid 50s. Southwest winds 5 to 10 miles per hour. For Saturday, partly cloudy in the morning, then becoming mostly sunny. Highs around 60 at the coast to around 80 inland. Southwest winds 5 to 15 miles per hour. For Saturday night, mostly clear until midnight, then becoming partly cloudy. Lows from the upper 40s to mid 50s. Southwest winds 5 to 15 miles per hour. And on Sunday? Partly cloudy in the morning, then becoming mostly sunny. Highs around 60 at the coast to the upper 70s inland. Southwest winds 5 to 15 miles per hour. For the Sunday night, mostly clear until midnight, then becoming partly cloudy. Lows from the upper 40s to mid 50s. West winds 5 to 15 miles per hour. Memorial Day, partly cloudy in the morning, then becoming mostly sunny. Highs from the mid 50s to lower 70s. For Monday night, partly cloudy. Breezy. Lows from the upper 40s to mid 50s. For Tuesday, partly cloudy in the morning, then becoming sunny. Highs from the upper 50s to mid 70s. And on Tuesday night, clear, breezy. Lows from the mid 40s to lower 50s. Wednesday through Friday, mostly clear. Highs from the mid 60s to upper 70s, lows from the upper 40s to mid 50s, low temperatures tonight and highs tomorrow for the selected cities, San Francisco, 52 and 64, San Francisco Airport, 53 and 68, Redwood City, 52 and 76, Oakland, 54 and 69, Fremont, 53 and 76, Concord, 51 and 77, Livermore, 51 and 80, San Rafael, 52 and 68, Santa Rosa, 48 and 73, Napa, 50 and 70, Fairfield, 53 and 74. These are the Midnight Pacific Daylight Time observations for the San Francisco and Monterey Bay Areas on Saturday, May 23rd. At San Francisco Airport, it was partly cloudy, temperature 56, dew point 49, relative humidity 77%, southwest wind at 5 miles an hour, pressure 29.87 inches and rising. At Oakland Airport, it was partly cloudy, temperature 57, dew point 51, relative humidity 80%, southwest wind at 6 miles an hour, pressure 29.88 inches and steady. At San Jose Airport, it was clear, temperature 57, dew point 49, relative humidity 74%, southeast wind at 8 miles an hour, pressure 29.86 inches and falling. At Santa Rosa, it was cloudy, temperature 55, south wind at 6, pressure 29.87 and steady. At Concord, it was clear, temperature 56, west wind at 10. At Livermore, it was clear, temperature 54, northwest wind at 5. At Monterey, it was cloudy, temperature 55, south wind at 5, pressure 29.90 and falling. At Salinas, it was cloudy, temperature 55, dew point 50, relative humidity 83%, north wind at 5. Here are some observations around California and western Nevada. It was clear, with a temperature of 57 at Sacramento, 43 at Truckee, 45 at South Lake Tahoe, and 57 at Blue Canyon. At Reno, it was partly cloudy, with a temperature of 67. It was mostly cloudy, with a temperature of 61 at Los Angeles, and 45 at Mammoth Lakes. At San Diego, it was cloudy, with a temperature of 64. Local temperature reports around San Francisco Bay for 12 a.m. Downtown San Francisco was 56 degrees. Oakland Museum was 57 degrees. Redwood City was 57 degrees. San Rafael was 55 degrees. The area forecast for the South Bay, including the San Jose metro area and the Santa Clara Valley.

for the rest of tonight, mostly clear. Lows from the upper 40s to mid 50s. South winds 5 to 10 miles per hour. For Saturday, mostly sunny in the morning, then becoming sunny. Highs in the mid 70s by the bay, mid 70s to lower 80s inland. South winds up to 5 miles per hour, becoming southwest in the afternoon. For Saturday night, mostly clear. Lows from the upper 40s to mid 50s. Southwest winds 5 to 10 miles per hour. And on Sunday? Partly cloudy in the morning, then becoming sunny. Highs in the lower 70s by the bay, mid 70s to lower 80s inland. Southwest winds 5 to 10 miles per hour. For the Sunday night, mostly clear until midnight, then becoming partly cloudy. Lows near 50. West winds 5 to 10 miles per hour. Memorial Day, partly cloudy in the morning, then becoming mostly sunny. Highs from the upper 60s to mid 70s. For Monday night, mostly clear until midnight, then becoming partly cloudy. Lows near 50. Tuesday and Tuesday night, mostly to mid 70s. For Monday night, mostly clear until midnight, then becoming partly cloudy. Lows near 50. Tuesday and Tuesday night, mostly clear. Highs near 70. Lows from the mid 40s to lower 50s Wednesday through Friday, mostly clear. Highs from the 70s to lower 80s, lows from the upper 40s to mid 50s, low temperatures tonight and highs tomorrow for the selected cities, San Jose, 53 and 79, Mountain View, 54 and 74, Morgan Hill, 50 and 77. The area forecast for the Monterey Bay and Salinas Valley? For the rest of tonight, partly cloudy until midnight, then becoming mostly cloudy. Patchy fog. Lows around 50. West winds up to 5 miles per hour until midnight, becoming light. For Saturday, partly cloudy in the morning, then becoming mostly sunny. Patchy fog in the morning. Highs in the mid-60s at the coast to the lower 80s inland. West winds up to 5 miles per hour, increasing to 5 to 15 miles per hour in the afternoon. For Saturday night, partly cloudy until midnight, then becoming mostly cloudy. Patchy fog after midnight. Lows around 50. West winds 5 to 10 miles per hour until midnight, becoming light. And on Sunday? Mostly cloudy in the morning, then becoming mostly sunny. Patchy fog in the morning. Highs in the mid-60s at the coast to around 80 inland. Light winds, becoming west 5 to 10 miles per hour in the afternoon. For the Sunday night, mostly clear until midnight, then becoming partly cloudy. Patchy fog after midnight. Lows in the upper 40s. West winds 5 to 15 miles per hour, decreasing to up to 5 miles per hour after midnight. Memorial Day, partly cloudy in the morning, then becoming mostly sunny. Highs 60s and 70s. Monday night and Tuesday, partly cloudy. Lows from the mid-40s to lower 50s. Highs from the upper 50s to lower 70s Tuesday night through Thursday. Mostly clear. Lows in the 40s, highs 60s and 70s Thursday night. Mostly clear until midnight, then becoming partly cloudy. Patchy fog, lows around 50. Friday, partly cloudy in the morning, then becoming mostly sunny. Highs from the mid-60s to lower 80s, low temperatures tonight and highs tomorrow for the selected cities, Santa Cruz, 49 and 65, Monterey, 49 and 66, Salinas, 50 and 66, Hollister, 48 and 70, King City, 48 and 81. The weather overview for the Bay Area and Central Coast, diurnally driven onshore winds during the afternoon and early evening through the early part of next week. Gradual cooling trend begins today with seasonal temperatures for the upcoming weekend and cooler temperatures early next week. The extended forecast for the Bay Area and Central Coast, Tuesday and Tuesday night, mostly clear. Highs 50 to 75. Lows 45 to 60. Wednesday and Wednesday night, mostly clear. Highs 60 to 80. Lows 45 to 60. Thursday and Thursday night, mostly clear.

Highs 55 to 80. Lows 45 to 60. Friday and Friday night, partly cloudy. Highs 60 to 80. Lows 45 to 60. Saturday and Saturday night, mostly clear. Highs 60 to 85. Lows 45 to 55. Sunrise, sunset, and tidal information for the San Francisco Bay Area for Friday, May 22nd. The sunset tonight, 8:18 p.m. The sunrise tomorrow, 5:54 a.m. The sunset tomorrow, 8:19 p.m. Tidal data at the Golden Gate for the afternoon and evening hours today and the morning hours of tomorrow. High tide, 6:32 p.m. at 4.98 feet. Low tide, 11:56 p.m. at 2.48 feet. High tide, 5:20 a.m. at 4.68 feet. Here are the buoy observations for midnight Pacific Daylight Time. An offshore buoy 6 winds north at 12 knots, pressure 1,024.3 millibars. An offshore buoy 59 winds north at 70 knots, gusting to 21, water temperature 60, pressure 1,018.9 millibars. At Point Arena buoy, wind southeast 4 knots, water temperature 56, pressure 1,011.8 millibars, sea 7 feet, every 10 seconds. At buoy 13 near Bodega Bay, wind south at 2 knots, pressure 1,011.6 millibars. At Point Reyes Wave Rider buoy, water temperature 51, sea 7 feet, every 9 seconds. At San Francisco Bar buoy, water temperature 53, sea 4 feet, every 10 seconds. At San Francisco buoy, wind south at 6 knots, water temperature 53, pressure 1,011.6 millibars. At Half Moon Bay buoy, wind south 6 knots, water temperature 51, pressure 1,012.3 millibars, seas 5 feet, every 9 seconds. At Monterey Bay buoy, wind south 6 knots, water temperature 53, pressure 1,012.2 millibars, seas 6 feet, every 10 seconds. At Point Sur, Wave Rider buoy, water temperature 59, seas 6 feet, every 10 seconds. At Cape San Martin buoy, winds northeast at 2 knots, water temperature 60, pressure 1,012.8 millibars. Synopsis for the Central California coast and bays, including the Monterey Bay, Greater Farallones, and Cordell Bank National Marine Sanctuaries. Moderate to strong northerly breezes prevail in the northern outer waters, allowing rough seas to build in the surrounding area. Conditions remain hazardous for small craft in the aforementioned area through Saturday morning. Elsewhere, west to southwesterly winds will remain light to gentle with moderate wave heights. Seas begin to gradually abate to moderate heights by midday Saturday through early Tuesday morning. An incoming trough is set to approach our waters late Monday night, bringing strong northwesterly winds and building rough seas. The marine forecast for San Pablo Bay, Suisun Bay, the West Delta, and the San Francisco Bay north of the Bay Bridge. For tonight, southwest wind 10 to 15 knots. For Saturday, southwest wind 10 to 15 knots. For Saturday night, southwest wind 10 to 15 knots, easing to 5 to 10 knots after midnight. The marine forecast for Monterey Bay. For tonight, southwest wind 5 to 10 knots, easing to around 5 knots late this evening and overnight. Seas around 3 feet. Wave detail, northwest 3 feet at 10 seconds. Patchy dense fog. For Saturday, southwest wind 5 to 10 knots, veering to west in the afternoon. Seas around 3 feet. Wave detail, northwest 3 feet at 9 seconds. Patchy dense fog in the morning. For Saturday night, west wind 5 to 10 knots in the evening, becoming light and variable. Seas around 3 feet. Wave detail, northwest 2 feet at 9 seconds. Patchy fog. The coastal waters forecast from Pigeon Point to Point Pinos out to 10 nautical miles. For tonight, south wind 5 to 10 knots. Seas 3 to 5 feet. Wave detail, northwest 4 feet at 10 seconds and south 2 feet at 13 seconds.

patchy dense fog late this evening. For Saturday, south wind 5 to 10 knots. Seas 3 to 5 feet. Wave detail, northwest 4 feet at 9 seconds and south 2 feet at 15 seconds. For Saturday night, south wind around 5 knots. Seas 3 to 4 feet. Wave detail, northwest 3 feet at 9 seconds and south 2 feet at 13 seconds. The area forecast for the peninsula, North Bay, and East Bay. For the rest of tonight, partly cloudy. Lows from the upper 40s to mid 50s. Southwest winds 5 to 10 miles per hour. For Saturday, partly cloudy in the morning, then becoming mostly sunny. Highs around 60 at the coast to around 80 inland. Southwest winds 5 to 15 miles per hour. For Saturday night, mostly clear until midnight, then becoming partly cloudy. Lows from the upper 40s to mid 50s. Southwest winds 5 to 15 miles per hour. And on Sunday? Partly cloudy in the morning, then becoming mostly sunny. Highs around 60 at the coast to the upper 70s inland. Southwest winds 5 to 15 miles per hour. For the Sunday night, mostly clear until midnight, then becoming partly cloudy. Lows from the upper 40s to mid 50s. West winds 5 to 15 miles per hour. Memorial Day, partly cloudy in the morning, then becoming mostly sunny. Highs from the mid 50s to lower 70s. For Monday night, partly cloudy. Breezy. Lows from the upper 40s to mid 50s. For Tuesday? Partly cloudy in the morning, then becoming sunny. Highs from the upper 50s to mid 70s. And on Tuesday night, clear, breezy. Lows from the mid 40s to lower 50s. Wednesday through Friday, mostly clear. Highs from the mid 60s to upper 70s, lows from the upper 40s to mid 50s, low temperatures tonight and highs tomorrow for the selected cities, San Francisco, 52 and 64, San Francisco Airport, 53 and 68, Redwood City, 52 and 76, Oakland, 54 and 69, Fremont, 53 and 76, Concord, 51 and 77, Livermore, 51 and 80, San Rafael, 52 and 68, Santa Rosa, 48 and 73, Napa, 50 and 70, Fairfield, 53 and 74. These are the midnight Pacific Daylight Time observations for the San Francisco and Monterey Bay areas on Saturday, May 23rd. At San Francisco Airport, it was partly cloudy, temperature 56, dew point 49, relative humidity 77%, southwest wind at 5 miles an hour, pressure 29.87 inches and rising. At Oakland Airport, it was partly cloudy, temperature 57, dew point 51, relative humidity 80%, southwest wind at 6 miles an hour, pressure 29.88 inches and steady. At San Jose Airport, it was clear, temperature 57, dew point 49, relative humidity 74%, southeast wind at 8 miles an hour, pressure 29.86 inches and falling. At Santa Rosa, it was cloudy, temperature 55, south wind at 6, pressure 29.87 and steady. At Concord, it was clear, temperature 56, west wind at 10. At Livermore, it was clear, temperature 54, northwest wind at 5. At Monterey, it was cloudy, temperature 55, south wind at 5, pressure 29.90 and falling. At Salinas, it was cloudy, temperature 55, dew point 50, relative humidity 83%, north wind at 5. Here are some observations around California and western Nevada. It was clear, with a temperature of 57 at Sacramento, 43 at Truckee, 45 at South Lake Tahoe, and 57 at Blue Canyon. At Reno, it was partly cloudy, with a temperature of 67. It was mostly cloudy, with a temperature of 61 at Los Angeles, and 45 at Mammoth Lakes. At San Diego, it was cloudy, with a temperature of 64. Local temperature reports around San Francisco Bay for 12 a.m. Downtown San Francisco was 56 degrees,

Oakland Museum was 57 degrees. Redwood City was 57 degrees. San Rafael was 55 degrees. The area forecast for the South Bay, including the San Jose metro area and the Santa Clara Valley. For the rest of tonight, mostly clear. Lows from the upper 40s to mid 50s. South winds 5 to 10 miles per hour. For Saturday, mostly sunny in the morning, then becoming sunny. Highs in the mid-70s by the bay, mid-70s to lower 80s inland. South winds up to 5 miles per hour, becoming southwest in the afternoon. For Saturday night, mostly clear. Lows from the upper 40s to mid-50s. Southwest winds 5 to 10 miles per hour. And on Sunday? Partly cloudy in the morning, then becoming sunny. Highs in the lower 70s by the bay, mid-70s to lower 80s inland. Southwest winds 5 to 10 miles per hour. For the Sunday night, mostly clear until midnight, then becoming partly cloudy. Lows near 50. West winds 5 to 10 miles per hour. Memorial Day, partly cloudy in the morning, then becoming mostly sunny. Highs from the upper 60s to mid-70s. For Monday night, mostly clear until midnight, then becoming partly cloudy. Lows near 50. Tuesday and Tuesday night, mostly clear. Highs near 70. Lows from the mid-40s to lower 50s Wednesday through Friday, mostly clear. Highs from the 70s to lower 80s, lows from the upper 40s to mid-50s, low temperatures tonight and highs tomorrow for these selected cities: San Jose, 53 and 79, Mountain View, 54 and 74, Morgan Hill, 50 and 77. The area forecast for the Monterey Bay and Salinas Valley? For the rest of tonight, partly cloudy until midnight, then becoming mostly cloudy. Patchy fog. Lows around 50. West winds up to 5 miles per hour until midnight, becoming light. For Saturday, partly cloudy in the morning, then becoming mostly sunny. Patchy fog in the morning. Highs in the mid-60s at the coast to the lower 80s inland. West winds up to 5 miles per hour, increasing to 5 to 15 miles per hour in the afternoon. For Saturday night, partly cloudy until midnight, then becoming mostly cloudy. Patchy fog after midnight. Lows around 50. West winds 5 to 10 miles per hour until midnight, becoming light. And on Sunday? Mostly cloudy in the morning, then becoming mostly sunny. Patchy fog in the morning. Highs in the mid-60s at the coast to around 80 inland. Light winds, becoming west 5 to 10 miles per hour in the afternoon. For the Sunday night, mostly clear until midnight, then becoming partly cloudy. Patchy fog after midnight. Lows in the upper 40s. West winds 5 to 15 miles per hour, decreasing to up to 5 miles per hour after midnight. Memorial Day, partly cloudy in the morning, then becoming mostly sunny. Highs 60s and 70s. Monday night and Tuesday, partly cloudy. Lows from the mid-40s to lower 50s, highs from the upper 50s to lower 70s Tuesday night through Thursday. Mostly clear. Lows in the 40s, highs 60s and 70s Thursday night. Mostly clear until midnight, then becoming partly cloudy. Patchy fog, lows around 50. Friday, partly cloudy in the morning, then becoming mostly sunny. Highs from the mid-60s to lower 80s, low temperatures tonight and highs tomorrow for these selected cities: Santa Cruz, 49 and 65, Monterey, 49 and 66, Salinas, 50 and 66, Hollister, 48 and 70, King City, 48 and 81. The weather overview for the Bay Area and Central Coast: diurnally driven onshore winds during the afternoon and early evening through the early part of next week. Gradual cooling trend begins today with seasonal temperatures for the upcoming weekend and cooler temperatures early next week. The extended forecast for the Bay Area and Central Coast: Tuesday and Tuesday night, mostly clear. Highs 50 to 75. Lows 45 to 60. Wednesday and Wednesday night, mostly clear. High 60 to 80.

lows 45 to 60. Thursday and Thursday night, mostly clear. Highs 55 to 80. Lows 45 to 60. Friday and Friday night, partly cloudy. Highs 60 to 80. Lows 45 to 60. Saturday and Saturday night, mostly clear. Highs 60 to 85. Lows 45 to 55. Sunrise, sunset, and tidal information for the San Francisco Bay Area for Friday, May 22nd. The sunset tonight, 8:18 p.m. The sunrise tomorrow, 5:54 a.m. The sunset tomorrow, 8:19 p.m. Tidal data at the Golden Gate for the afternoon and evening hours today and the morning hours of tomorrow. High tide, 6:32 p.m. at 4.98 feet. Low tide, 11:56 p.m. at 2.48 feet. High tide, 5:20 a.m. at 4.68 feet. Here are the buoy observations for midnight Pacific Daylight Time. An offshore buoy 6 winds north at 12 knots, pressure 1,024.3 millibars. An offshore buoy 59 winds north at 70 knots, gusting to 21, water temperature 60, pressure 1,018.9 millibars. At Point Arena buoy, wind southeast 4 knots, water temperature 56, pressure 1,011.8 millibars, sea 7 feet, every 10 seconds. At buoy 13 near Bodega Bay, wind south at 2 knots, pressure 1,011.6 millibars. At Point Reyes Wave Rider buoy, water temperature 51, sea 7 feet, every 9 seconds. At San Francisco Bar buoy, water temperature 53, sea 4 feet, every 10 seconds. At San Francisco buoy, wind south at 6 knots, water temperature 53, pressure 1,011.6 millibars. At Half Moon Bay buoy, wind south 6 knots, water temperature 51, pressure 1,012.3 millibars, seas 5 feet, every 9 seconds. At Monterey Bay buoy, wind south 6 knots, water temperature 53, pressure 1,012.2 millibars, seas 6 feet, every 10 seconds. At Point Sur, Wave Rider buoy, water temperature 59, seas 6 feet, every 10 seconds. At Cape San Martin buoy, winds northeast at 2 knots, water temperature 60, pressure 1,012.8 millibars. 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This broadcast originates from the National Weather Service office located in Monterey, California, and serves the South Bay and Monterey Bay Area, including the city of San Jose, Monterey, Salinas, and Santa Cruz. Synopsis for the Central California coast and bays, including the Monterey Bay, Greater Farallones, and Cordell Bank National Marine Sanctuaries, moderate to strong northerly breezes prevail in the northern outer waters, allowing rough seas to build in the surrounding area. Conditions remain hazardous for small craft in the aforementioned area through Saturday morning. Elsewhere, west to southwesterly winds will remain light to gentle with moderate wave heights. Seas begin to gradually abate to moderate heights by midday Saturday through early Tuesday morning. An incoming trough is set to approach our waters late Monday night, bringing strong northwesterly winds and building rough seas. The marine forecast for San Pablo Bay, Suisun Bay, the West Delta, and the San Francisco Bay north of the Bay Bridge. For tonight, southwest wind 10 to 15 knots. For Saturday, southwest wind 10 to 15 knots. For Saturday night, southwest wind 10 to 15 knots, easing to 5 to 10 knots after midnight. The marine forecast for Monterey Bay. For tonight, southwest wind 5 to 10 knots, easing to around 5 knots late this evening and overnight. Seas around 3 feet. Wave detail, northwest 3 feet at 10 seconds. Patchy dense fog. For Saturday, southwest wind 5 to 10 knots, veering to west in the afternoon. Seas around 3 feet. Wave detail, northwest 3 feet at 9 seconds. Patchy dense fog in the morning. For Saturday night.

advance at 10 knots in the evening, becoming light and variable. Seas around 3 feet. Wave detail, northwest 2 feet at 9 seconds. Patchy fog. The coastal waters forecast from Pigeon Point to Point Pinos out to 10 nautical miles. For tonight, south wind 5 to 10 knots. Seas 3 to 5 feet. Wave detail, northwest 4 feet at 10 seconds and south 2 feet at 13 seconds. Patchy dense fog late this evening. For Saturday, south wind 5 to 10 knots. Seas 3 to 5 feet. Wave detail, northwest 4 feet at 9 seconds and south 2 feet at 15 seconds. For Saturday night, south wind around 5 knots. Seas 3 to 4 feet. Wave detail, northwest 3 feet at 9 seconds and south 2 feet at 13 seconds. The area forecast for the peninsula, North Bay, and East Bay. For the rest of tonight, partly cloudy. Lows from the upper 40s to mid 50s. Southwest winds 5 to 10 miles per hour. For Saturday, partly cloudy in the morning then becoming mostly sunny. Highs around 60 at the coast to around 80 inland. Southwest winds 5 to 15 miles per hour. For Saturday night, mostly clear until midnight then becoming partly cloudy. Lows from the upper 40s to mid 50s. Southwest winds 5 to 15 miles per hour. And on Sunday? Partly cloudy in the morning then becoming mostly sunny. Highs around 60 at the coast to the upper 70s inland. Southwest winds 5 to 15 miles per hour. For the Sunday night, mostly clear until midnight then becoming partly cloudy. Lows from the upper 40s to mid 50s. West winds 5 to 15 miles per hour. Memorial Day, partly cloudy in the morning then becoming mostly sunny. Highs from the mid 50s to lower 70s. For Monday night, partly cloudy. Breezy. Lows from the upper 40s to mid 50s. For Tuesday, partly cloudy in the morning then becoming sunny. Highs from the upper 50s to mid 70s. And on Tuesday night, clear, breezy. Lows from the mid 40s to lower 50s. Wednesday through Friday mostly clear. Highs from the mid 60s to upper 70s. Lows from the upper 40s to mid 50s. Low temperatures tonight and highs tomorrow for the selected cities. San Francisco, 52 and 64. San Francisco Airport, 53 and 68. Redwood City, 52 and 76. Oakland, 54 and 69. Fremont, 53 and 76. Concord, 51 and 77. Livermore, 51 and 80. San Rafael, 52 and 68. Santa Rosa, 48 and 73. Napa, 50 and 70. Fairfield, 53 and 74. These are the Midnight Pacific Daylight Time observations for the San Francisco and Monterey Bay areas on Saturday, May 23rd. At San Francisco Airport, it was partly cloudy, temperature 56, dew point 49, relative humidity 77%, southwest wind at 5 miles an hour, pressure 29.87 inches and rising. At Oakland Airport, it was partly cloudy, temperature 57, dew point 51, relative humidity 80%, southwest wind at 6 miles an hour, pressure 29.88 inches and steady. At San Jose Airport, it was clear, temperature 57, dew point 49, relative humidity 74%, southeast wind at 8 miles an hour, pressure 29.86 inches and falling. At Santa Rosa, it was cloudy, temperature 55, south wind at 6, pressure 29.87 and steady. At Concord, it was clear, temperature 56, west wind at 10. At Livermore, it was clear, temperature 54, northwest wind at 5. At Monterey, it was cloudy, temperature 55, south wind at 5, pressure 29.90 and falling. At Salinas, it was cloudy, temperature 55, dew point 50, relative humidity 83%, north wind at 5. Here are some observations around California and western Nevada. It was clear, with a temperature of 50.

57 at Sacramento, 43 at Truckee, 45 at South Lake Tahoe, and 57 at Blue Canyon. At Reno, it was partly cloudy, with a temperature of 67. It was mostly cloudy, with a temperature of 61 at Los Angeles, and 45 at Mammoth Lakes. At San Diego, it was cloudy, with a temperature of 64. These are the 1 a.m. Pacific Daylight Time observations for the San Francisco and Monterey Bay areas, on Saturday, May 23rd. At San Francisco Airport, it was partly cloudy, temperature 55, dew point 49, relative humidity 80%, south wind at 7 miles an hour, pressure 29.86 inches and falling. At Oakland Airport, it was partly cloudy, temperature 57, dew point 51, relative humidity 80%, southwest wind at 3 miles an hour, pressure 29.88 inches and steady. At San Jose Airport, it was clear, temperature 56, dew point 49, relative humidity 77%, south wind at 10 miles an hour, pressure 29.87 inches and rising. At Santa Rosa, it was cloudy, temperature 54, southwest wind at 3, pressure 29.87 and steady. At Concord, it was clear, temperature 56, west wind at 9. At Livermore, it was clear, temperature 55, northwest wind at 7. At Monterey, it was cloudy, temperature 55, southwest wind at 5, pressure 29.90 and steady. At Salinas, it was cloudy, temperature 55, dew point 50, relative humidity 83%, calm. Here are some observations around California and western Nevada. It was clear, with a temperature of 56 at Sacramento, 43 at South Lake Tahoe, and 56 at Blue Canyon. It was partly cloudy, with a temperature of 65 at Reno, and 43 at Mammoth Lakes. It was cloudy, with a temperature of 61 at Los Angeles, and 64 at San Diego. Local temperature reports around San Francisco Bay for 12 a.m. Downtown San Francisco was 56 degrees. Oakland Museum was 57 degrees. Redwood City was 57 degrees. San Rafael was 55 degrees. The area forecast for the South Bay, including the San Jose metro area and the Santa Clara Valley. For the rest of tonight, mostly clear. Lows from the upper 40s to mid 50s. South winds 5 to 10 miles per hour. For Saturday, mostly sunny in the morning then becoming sunny. Highs in the mid 70s by the bay, mid 70s to lower 80s inland. South winds up to 5 miles per hour, becoming southwest in the afternoon. For Saturday night, mostly clear. Lows from the upper 40s to mid 50s. Southwest winds 5 to 10 miles per hour. And on Sunday? Partly cloudy in the morning then becoming sunny. Highs in the lower 70s by the bay, mid 70s to lower 80s inland. Southwest winds 5 to 10 miles per hour. For the Sunday night, mostly clear until midnight then becoming partly cloudy. Lows near 50. West winds 5 to 10 miles per hour. Memorial Day, partly cloudy in the morning then becoming mostly sunny. Highs from the upper 60s to mid 70s. For Monday night, mostly clear until midnight then becoming partly cloudy. Lows near 50. Tuesday and Tuesday night, mostly clear. Highs near 70. Lows from the mid-40s to lower 50s Wednesday through Friday, mostly clear. Highs from the 70s to lower 80s, lows from the upper 40s to mid-50s, low temperatures tonight and highs tomorrow for these selected cities, San Jose, 53 and 79, Mountain View, 54 and 74, Morgan Hill, 50 and 77. The area forecast for the Monterey Bay and Salinas Valley? For the rest of tonight, partly cloudy until midnight, then becoming mostly cloudy. Patchy fog. Lows around 50. West winds up to 5 miles per hour until midnight, becoming light. For Saturday, partly cloudy in the morning, then becoming mostly sunny. Patchy fog in the morning.
Highs in the mid-60s at the coast to the lower 80s inland. West winds up to 5 miles per hour, increasing to 5 to 15 miles per hour in the afternoon. For Saturday night, partly cloudy until midnight, then becoming mostly cloudy. Patchy fog after midnight. Lows around 50. West winds 5 to 10 miles per hour until midnight, becoming light. And on Sunday? Mostly cloudy in the morning, then becoming mostly sunny. Patchy fog in the morning. Highs in the mid-60s at the coast to around 80 inland. Light winds, becoming west 5 to 10 miles per hour in the afternoon. For the Sunday night, mostly clear until midnight, then becoming partly cloudy. Patchy fog after midnight. Lows in the upper 40s. West winds 5 to 15 miles per hour, decreasing to up to 5 miles per hour after midnight. Memorial Day, partly cloudy in the morning, then becoming mostly sunny. Highs 60s and 70s. Monday night and Tuesday, partly cloudy. Lows from the mid-40s to lower 50s. Highs from the upper 50s to lower 70s. Tuesday night through Thursday, mostly clear. Lows in the 40s, highs 60s and 70s. Thursday night, mostly clear until midnight, then becoming partly cloudy. Patchy fog, lows around 50. Friday, partly cloudy in the morning, then becoming mostly sunny. Highs from the mid-60s to lower 80s. Low temperatures tonight and highs tomorrow for the selected cities: Santa Cruz, 49 and 65, Monterey, 49 and 66, Salinas, 50 and 66, Hollister, 48 and 70, King City, 48 and 81. The weather overview for the Bay Area and Central Coast, diurnally driven onshore winds during the afternoon and early evening through the early part of next week. Gradual cooling trend begins today with seasonal temperatures for the upcoming weekend and cooler temperatures early next week. The extended forecast for the Bay Area and Central Coast, Tuesday and Tuesday night, mostly clear. Highs 50 to 75. Lows 45 to 60. Wednesday and Wednesday night, mostly clear. Highs 60 to 80. Lows 45 to 60. Thursday and Thursday night, mostly clear. Highs 55 to 80. Lows 45 to 60. Friday and Friday night, partly cloudy. Highs 60 to 80. Lows 45 to 60. Saturday and Saturday night, mostly clear. High 60 to 85. Lows 45 to 55. Sunrise, sunset, and tidal information for the San Francisco Bay Area for Saturday, May 23rd. The sunrise today, 5:55 a.m. The sunset tonight, 8:18 p.m. Tidal data at the Golden Gate for today. High tide, 5:20 a.m. at 4.68 feet. Low tide, 12:01 p.m. at -09 feet. High tide, 7:21 p.m. at 5.21 feet. Here are the buoy observations for 1 a.m. Pacific Daylight Time. An offshore buoy 6, winds north at 10 knots, pressure 1,024.3 millibars. An offshore buoy 59, winds north at 70 knots, gusting to 23, water temperature 60, pressure 1,018.6 millibars. At buoy 14 near Point Arena, winds southeast at 8 knots, water temperature 55, pressure 1,011.5 millibars. At buoy 13 near Bodega Bay, winds west at 4 knots, pressure 1,011.3 millibars. At Point Reyes Wave Rider buoy, water temperature 51, seas 8 feet, every 10 seconds. At San Francisco Bar buoy, water temperature 55, seas 4 feet, every 13 seconds. At San Francisco buoy, winds south at 6 knots, pressure 1,011.5 millibars, swell 4 feet, every 10 seconds. At Half Moon Bay buoy, winds south 6 knots, water temperature 51, pressure 1,012.3 millibars, seas 5 feet, every 9 seconds. At Monterey buoy, winds south at 6 knots, water temperature 53, pressure 1,012.1 millibars. At Point Sur, Wave Rider buoy, water temperature 59, seas 5 feet, every 10 seconds.
at Cape San Martin, buoy wind southeast at 2 knots, water temperature

pressure 1,012.9 millibars. Here are the buoy observations for 1 a.m. Pacific Daylight Time. An offshore buoy 6 winds north at 12 knots, pressure 1,024.3 millibars. An offshore buoy 59, winds north 70 knots, gusting to 21, water temperature 60, pressure 1,018.8 millibars, seas 5 feet, every 9 seconds. At buoy 14 near Point Arena, winds southeast at 8 knots, water temperature 55, pressure 1,011.5 millibars. At buoy 13 near Bodega Bay, winds west at 4 knots, pressure 1,011.3 millibars. At Point Reyes Wave Rider buoy, water temperature 52, seas 8 feet, every 11 seconds. At San Francisco Bar buoy, water temperature 55, seas 4 feet, every 13 seconds. At San Francisco buoy, wind south at 6 knots, pressure 1,011.5 millibars, swell 4 feet, every 10 seconds. At Half Moon Bay buoy, wind south 6 knots, water temperature 51, pressure 1,012.3 millibars, seas 5 feet, every 9 seconds. At Monterey Bay buoy, wind south 4 knots, water temperature 53, pressure 1,012.2 millibars, seas 5 feet, every 9 seconds. At Point Sur, Wave Rider buoy, water temperature 59, seas 5 feet, every 10 seconds. At Cape San Martin buoy, wind southeast at 2 knots, water temperature 60, pressure 1,012.9 millibars. Synopsis for the Central California coast and bays, including the Monterey Bay, Greater Farallones, and Cordell Bank National Marine Sanctuaries. Moderate to strong northerly breezes prevail in the northern outer waters, allowing rough seas to build in the surrounding area. Conditions remain hazardous for small craft in the aforementioned area through Saturday morning. Elsewhere, west to southwesterly winds will remain light to gentle with moderate wave heights. Seas begin to gradually abate to moderate heights by midday Saturday through early Tuesday morning. An incoming trough is set to approach our waters late Monday night, bringing strong northwesterly winds and building rough seas. The marine forecast for San Pablo Bay, Suisun Bay, the West Delta, and the San Francisco Bay north of the Bay Bridge. For tonight, southwest wind 10 to 15 knots. For Saturday, southwest wind 10 to 15 knots. For Saturday night, southwest wind 10 to 15 knots, easing to 5 to 10 knots after midnight. The marine forecast for Monterey Bay. For tonight, southwest wind 5 to 10 knots, easing to around 5 knots late this evening and overnight. Seas around 3 feet. Wave detail, northwest 3 feet at 10 seconds. Patchy dense fog. For Saturday, southwest wind 5 to 10 knots, veering to west in the afternoon. Seas around 3 feet. Wave detail, northwest 3 feet at 9 seconds. Patchy dense fog in the morning. For Saturday night, west wind 5 to 10 knots in the evening, becoming light and variable. Seas around 3 feet. Wave detail, northwest 2 feet at 9 seconds. Patchy fog. The coastal waters forecast from Pigeon Point to Point Tinos out to 10 nautical miles. For tonight, south wind 5 to 10 knots. Seas 3 to 5 feet. Wave detail, northwest 4 feet at 10 seconds and south 2 feet at 13 seconds. Patchy dense fog late this evening. For Saturday, south wind 5 to 10 knots. Seas 3 to 5 feet. Wave detail, northwest 4 feet at 9 seconds and south 2 feet at 15 seconds. For Saturday night, south wind around 5 knots. Seas 3 to 4 feet. Wave detail, northwest 3 feet at 9 seconds and south 2 feet at 13 seconds. The area forecast for the peninsula, North Bay, and East Bay. For the rest of tonight, partly cloudy. Lows from the upper 40s to mid 50s. Southwest winds 5 to 10 miles per hour. For Saturday, partly cloudy in the morning, then becoming mostly sunny. Highs around 60 at the coast to around 80 inland. Southwest winds 5 to 50.

lows from the upper 40s to mid 50s. For Tuesday, partly cloudy in the morning, then becoming sunny. Highs from the upper 50s to mid 70s. And on Tuesday night, clear, breezy. Lows from the mid 40s to lower 50s. Wednesday through Friday, mostly clear. Highs from the mid 60s to upper 70s, lows from the upper 40s to mid 50s, low temperatures tonight and highs tomorrow for the selected cities, San Francisco, 52 and 64, San Francisco Airport, 53 and 68, Redwood City, 52 and 76, Oakland, 54 and 69, Fremont, 53 and 76, Concord, 51 and 77, Livermore, 51 and 80, San Rafael, 52 and 68, Santa Rosa, 48 and 73, Napa, 50 and 70, Fairfield, 53 and 74. These are the 1 a.m. Pacific Daylight Time observations from San Francisco and Monterey Bay areas on Saturday, May 23rd. At San Francisco Airport, it was partly cloudy, temperature 55, dew point 49, relative humidity 80%, south wind at 7 miles an hour, pressure 29.86 inches and falling. At Oakland Airport, it was partly cloudy, temperature 57, dew point 51, relative humidity 80%, southwest wind at 3 miles an hour, pressure 29.88 inches and steady. At San Jose Airport, it was clear, temperature 56, dew point 49, relative humidity 77%, south wind at 10 miles an hour, pressure 29.87 inches and rising. At Santa Rosa, it was cloudy, temperature 54, southwest wind at 3, pressure 29.87 and steady. At Concord, it was clear, temperature 56, west wind at 9. At Livermore, it was clear, temperature 55, northwest wind at 7. At Monterey, it was cloudy, temperature 55, southwest wind at 5, pressure 29.90 and steady. At Salinas, it was cloudy, temperature 55, dew point 50, relative humidity 83%, calm. Here are some observations around California and western Nevada. It was clear, with a temperature of 56 at Sacramento, 45 at Truckee, 43 at South Lake Tahoe, and 56 at Blue Canyon. It was partly cloudy, with a temperature of 65 at Reno, and 43 at Mammoth Lakes. It was cloudy, with a temperature of 61 at Los Angeles, and 64 at San Diego. Local temperature reports around San Francisco Bay for 1 a.m. Downtown San Francisco was 55 degrees. Oakland Museum was 56 degrees. Redwood City was 56 degrees. San Rafael was 55 degrees. The area forecast for the South Bay, including the San Jose metro area and the Santa Clara Valley. For the rest of tonight, mostly clear. Lows from the upper 40s to mid 50s. South winds 5 to 10 miles per hour. For Saturday, mostly sunny in the morning, then becoming sunny. Highs in the mid-70s by the bay, mid-70s to lower 80s inland. South winds up to 5 miles per hour, becoming southwest in the afternoon. For Saturday night, mostly clear. Lows from the upper 40s to mid-50s. Southwest winds 5 to 10 miles per hour. And on Sunday, partly cloudy in the morning, then becoming sunny. Highs in the lower 70s by the bay, mid-70s to lower 80s inland. Southwest winds 5 to 10 miles per hour. For the Sunday night, mostly clear until midnight, then becoming partly cloudy. Lows near 50. West winds 5 to 10 miles per hour. Memorial Day, partly cloudy in the morning, then becoming mostly sunny. Highs from the upper 60s to mid-70s. For Monday night, mostly clear until midnight, then becoming partly cloudy. Lows near 50. Tuesday and Tuesday night, mostly clear. Highs near 70. Lows from the mid-40s to lower 50s. Wednesday through Friday, mostly clear. Highs from the 70s to lower 80s. Lows from the upper 40s to mid-50s. Low temperatures tonight and highs tomorrow for the selected cities, San Jose,

79, Mountain View, 54 and 74, Morgan Hill, 50 and 77. The area forecast for the Monterey Bay and Salinas Valley. For the rest of tonight, partly cloudy until midnight, then becoming mostly cloudy. Patchy fog. Lows around 50. West winds up to 5 miles per hour until midnight, becoming light. For Saturday, partly cloudy in the morning, then becoming mostly sunny. Patchy fog in the morning. Highs in the mid-60s at the coast to the lower 80s inland. West winds up to 5 miles per hour, increasing to 5 to 15 miles per hour in the afternoon. For Saturday night, partly cloudy until midnight, then becoming mostly cloudy. Patchy fog after midnight. Lows around 50. West winds 5 to 10 miles per hour until midnight, becoming light. And on Sunday? Mostly cloudy in the morning, then becoming mostly sunny. Patchy fog in the morning. Highs in the mid-60s at the coast to around 80 inland. Light winds, becoming west 5 to 10 miles per hour in the afternoon. For the Sunday night, mostly clear until midnight, then becoming partly cloudy. Patchy fog after midnight. Lows in the upper 40s. West winds 5 to 15 miles per hour, decreasing to up to 5 miles per hour after midnight. Memorial Day, partly cloudy in the morning, then becoming mostly sunny. Highs 60s and 70s. Monday night and Tuesday, partly cloudy. Lows from the mid-40s to lower 50s. Highs from the upper 50s to lower 70s Tuesday night through Thursday. Mostly clear. Lows in the 40s, highs 60s and 70s Thursday night. Mostly clear until midnight, then becoming partly cloudy. Patchy fog, lows around 50. Friday, partly cloudy in the morning, then becoming mostly sunny. Highs from the mid-60s to lower 80s. Low temperatures tonight and highs tomorrow for the selected cities. Santa Cruz, 49 and 65. Monterey, 49 and 66. Salinas, 50 and 66. Hollister, 48 and 70. King City, 48 and 81. 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This broadcast originates from the National Weather Service office located in Monterey, California, and serves the South Bay and Monterey Bay Area, including the cities of San Jose, Monterey, Salinas, and Santa Cruz. The weather overview for the Bay Area and Central Coast, diurnally driven onshore winds during the afternoon and early evening through the early part of next week. Gradual cooling trend begins today with seasonal temperatures for the upcoming weekend and cooler temperatures early next week. The extended forecast for the Bay Area and Central Coast, Tuesday and Tuesday night, mostly clear. Highs 50 to 75. Lows 45 to 60. Wednesday and Wednesday night, mostly clear. Highs 60 to 80. Lows 45 to 60. Thursday and Thursday night, mostly clear. Highs 55 to 80. Lows 45 to 60. Friday and Friday night, partly cloudy. Highs 60 to 80. Lows 45 to 60. Saturday and Saturday night, mostly clear. Highs 60 to 85. Lows 45 to 55. Sunrise, sunset, and tidal information for the San Francisco Bay Area for Saturday, May 23rd. The sunrise today, 5:55 a.m. The sunset tonight, 8:18 p.m. Tidal data at the Golden Gate for today. High tide, 5:20 a.m. at 4.68 feet. Low tide, 12:01 p.m. at -09 feet. High tide, 7:21 p.m. at 5.21 feet. Here are the buoy observations for 1 a.m. Pacific Daylight Time. An offshore buoy 6 winds north at 12 knots, pressure 1,024.3 millibars. An offshore buoy 59, winds north 70 knots, gusting to 21, water temperature 60, pressure 1,018.8 millibars, seas 5 feet, every 9 seconds. At buoy 14 Airpoint Arena, winds southeast at 8 knots.

Water temperature 55, pressure 1,011.5 millibars. At buoy 13 near Bodega Bay, winds west at 4 knots, pressure 1,011.3 millibars. At Point Reyes, wave rider buoy water temperature 52, seas 8 feet, every 11 seconds. At San Francisco Bar, buoy water temperature 55, seas 4 feet, every 13 seconds. At San Francisco Bay, wind south at 6 knots, pressure 1,011.5 millibars, swell 4 feet, every 10 seconds. At Half Moon Bay, buoy wind south 6 knots, water temperature 51, pressure 1,012.3 millibars, seas 5 feet, every 9 seconds. At Monterey Bay, buoy wind south 4 knots, water temperature 53, pressure 1,012.2 millibars, seas 5 feet, every 9 seconds. Endpoint, sir, wave rider buoy water temperature 59, seas 5 feet, every 10 seconds. At Cape San Martin, buoy wind southeast at 2 knots, water temperature 60, pressure 1,012.9 millibars. Synopsis for the Central California coast and bays, including the Monterey Bay, Greater Farallones, and Cordell Bank National Marine Sanctuaries, moderate to strong northerly breezes prevail in the northern outer waters, allowing rough seas to build in the surrounding area. Conditions remain hazardous for small craft in the aforementioned area through Saturday morning. Elsewhere, west to southwesterly winds will remain light to gentle with moderate wave heights. Seas begin to gradually abate to moderate heights by midday Saturday through early Tuesday morning. An incoming trough is set to approach our waters late Monday night, bringing strong northwesterly winds and building rough seas. The marine forecast for San Pablo Bay, Suisun Bay, the West Delta, and the San Francisco Bay north of the Bay Bridge. For tonight, southwest wind 10 to 15 knots. For Saturday, southwest wind 10 to 15 knots. For Saturday night, southwest wind 10 to 15 knots, easing to 5 to 10 knots after midnight. The marine forecast for Monterey Bay. For tonight, southwest wind 5 to 10 knots, easing to around 5 knots late this evening and overnight. Seas around 3 feet. Wave detail, northwest 3 feet at 10 seconds. Patchy dense fog. For Saturday, southwest wind 5 to 10 knots, veering to west in the afternoon. Seas around 3 feet. Wave detail, northwest 3 feet at 9 seconds. Patchy dense fog in the morning. For Saturday night, west wind 5 to 10 knots in the evening, becoming light and variable. Seas around 3 feet. Wave detail, northwest 2 feet at 9 seconds. Patchy fog. The coastal waters forecast from Pigeon Point to Point Pinos out to 10 nautical miles. For tonight, south wind 5 to 10 knots. Seas 3 to 5 feet. Wave detail, northwest 4 feet at 10 seconds and south 2 feet at 13 seconds. Patchy dense fog late this evening. For Saturday, south wind 5 to 10 knots. Seas 3 to 5 feet. Wave detail, northwest 4 feet at 9 seconds and south 2 feet at 15 seconds. For Saturday night, south wind around 5 knots. Seas 3 to 4 feet. Wave detail, northwest 3 feet at 9 seconds and south 2 feet at 13 seconds. The area forecast for the peninsula, North Bay, and East Bay. For the rest of tonight, partly cloudy. Lows from the upper 40s to mid 50s. Southwest winds 5 to 10 miles per hour. For Saturday, partly cloudy in the morning, then becoming mostly sunny. Highs around 60 at the coast to around 80 inland. Southwest winds 5 to 15 miles per hour. For Saturday night, mostly clear until midnight, then becoming partly cloudy. Lows from the upper 40s to mid 50s. Southwest winds 5 to 15 miles per hour. And on Sunday? Partly cloudy in the morning, then becoming mostly sunny. Highs around 60 at the coast to the upper 70s inland. Southwest winds 5 to 15 miles per hour. For the Sunday night, mostly clear until midnight, then becoming partly cloudy.

lows from the upper 40s to mid 50s. West winds 5 to 15 miles per hour. Memorial Day, partly cloudy in the morning, then becoming mostly sunny. Highs from the mid 50s to lower 70s. For Monday night, partly cloudy. Breezy. Lows from the upper 40s to mid 50s. For Tuesday, partly cloudy in the morning, then becoming sunny. Highs from the upper 50s to mid 70s. And on Tuesday night, clear, breezy, becoming sunny. Highs from the upper 50s to mid 70s. And on Tuesday night, clear, breezy. Lows from the mid 40s to lower 50s. Wednesday through Friday, mostly clear. Highs from the mid 60s to upper 70s, lows from the upper 40s to mid 50s, low temperatures tonight and highs tomorrow for the selected cities, San Francisco, 52 and 64, San Francisco Airport, 53 and 68, Redwood City, 52 and 76, Oakland, 54 and 69, Fremont, 53 and 76, Concord, 51 and 77, Livermore, 51 and 80, San Rafael, 52 and 68, Santa Rosa, 48 and 73, Napa, 50 and 70, Fairfield, 53 and 74. These are the 1 a.m. Pacific Daylight Time observations for the San Francisco and Monterey Bay areas on Saturday, May 23rd. At San Francisco Airport, it was partly cloudy, temperature 55, dew point 49, relative humidity 80%, south wind at 7 miles an hour, pressure 29.86 inches and falling. At Oakland Airport, it was partly cloudy, temperature 57, dew point 51, relative humidity 80%, southwest wind at 3 miles an hour, pressure 29.88 inches and steady. At San Jose Airport, it was clear, temperature 56, dew point 49, relative humidity 77%, south wind at 10 miles an hour, pressure 29.87 inches and rising. At Santa Rosa, it was cloudy, temperature 54, southwest wind at 3, pressure 29.87 and steady. At Concord, it was clear, temperature 56, west wind at 9. At Livermore, it was clear, temperature 55, northwest wind at 7. At Monterey, it was cloudy, temperature 55, southwest wind at 5, pressure 29.90 and steady. At Salinas, it was cloudy, temperature 55, dew point 50, relative humidity 83%, calm. Here are some observations around California and western Nevada. It was clear, with a temperature of 56 at Sacramento, 45 at Truckee, 43 at South Lake Tahoe, and 56 at Blue Canyon. It was partly cloudy, with a temperature of 65 at Reno, and 43 at Mammoth Lakes. It was cloudy, with a temperature of 61 at Los Angeles, and 64 at San Diego. Local temperature reports around San Francisco Bay for 1 a.m. Downtown San Francisco was 55 degrees. Oakland Museum was 56 degrees. Redwood City was 56 degrees. San Rafael was 55 degrees. The area forecast for the South Bay, including the San Jose metro area and the Santa Clara Valley. For the rest of tonight, mostly clear. Lows from the upper 40s to mid 50s. South winds 5 to 10 miles per hour. For Saturday, mostly sunny in the morning, then becoming sunny. Highs in the mid-70s by the bay, mid-70s to lower 80s inland. South winds up to 5 miles per hour, becoming southwest in the afternoon. For Saturday night, mostly clear. Lows from the upper 40s to mid-50s. Southwest winds 5 to 10 miles per hour. And on Sunday, partly cloudy in the morning, then becoming sunny. Highs in the lower 70s by the bay, mid-70s to lower 80s inland. Southwest winds 5 to 10 miles per hour. For the Sunday night, mostly clear until midnight, then becoming partly cloudy. Lows near 50. West winds 5 to 10 miles per hour. Memorial Day, partly cloudy in the morning, then becoming mostly sunny. Highs from the upper 70s.

Monday night, mostly clear until midnight, then becoming partly cloudy. Lows near 50. Tuesday and Tuesday night, mostly clear. Highs near 70. Lows from the mid-40s to lower 50s Wednesday through Friday, mostly clear. Highs from the 70s to lower 80s, lows from the upper 40s to mid-50s, low temperatures tonight and highs tomorrow for the selected cities, San Jose, 53 and 79, Mountain View, 54 and 74, Morgan Hill, 50 and 77. The area forecast for the Monterey Bay and Salinas Valley? For the rest of tonight, partly cloudy until midnight, then becoming mostly cloudy. Patchy fog. Lows around 50. West winds up to 5 miles per hour until midnight, becoming light. For Saturday, partly cloudy in the morning, then becoming mostly sunny. Patchy fog in the morning. Highs in the mid-60s at the coast to the lower 80s inland. West winds up to 5 miles per hour, increasing to 5 to 15 miles per hour in the afternoon. For Saturday night, partly cloudy until midnight, then becoming mostly cloudy. Patchy fog after midnight. Lows around 50. West winds 5 to 10 miles per hour until midnight, becoming light. And on Sunday? Mostly cloudy in the morning, then becoming mostly sunny. Patchy fog in the morning. Highs in the mid-60s at the coast to around 80 inland. Light winds, becoming west 5 to 10 miles per hour in the afternoon. For the Sunday night, mostly clear until midnight, then becoming partly cloudy. Patchy fog after midnight. Lows in the upper 40s. West winds 5 to 15 miles per hour, decreasing to up to 5 miles per hour after midnight. Memorial Day, partly cloudy in the morning, then becoming mostly sunny. Highs 60s and 70s. Monday night and Tuesday, partly cloudy. Lows from the mid-40s to lower 50s. Highs from the upper 50s to lower 70s Tuesday night through Thursday. Mostly clear. Lows in the 40s, highs 60s and 70s Thursday night, mostly clear until midnight, then becoming partly cloudy. Patchy fog, lows around 50. Friday, partly cloudy in the morning, then becoming mostly sunny. Highs from the mid-60s to lower 80s, low temperatures tonight and highs tomorrow for the selected cities, Santa Cruz, 49 and 65, Monterey, 49 and 66, Salinas, 50 and 66, Hollister, 48 and 70, King City, 48 and 81. The weather overview for the Bay Area and Central Coast, diurnally driven onshore winds during the afternoon and early evening through the early part of next week. Gradual cooling trend begins today with seasonal temperatures for the upcoming weekend and cooler temperatures early next week. The extended forecast for the Bay Area and Central Coast, Tuesday and Tuesday night, mostly clear. Highs 50 to 75. Lows 45 to 60. Wednesday and Wednesday night, mostly clear. Highs 60 to 80. Lows 45 to 60. Thursday and Thursday night, mostly clear. Highs 55 to 80. Lows 45 to 60. Friday and Friday night, partly cloudy. Highs 60 to 80. Lows 45 to 60. Saturday and Saturday night, mostly clear. Highs 60 to 85. Lows 45 to 55. Sunrise, sunset, and tidal information for the San Francisco Bay Area for Saturday, May 23rd. The sunrise today, 5:55 a.m. The sunset tonight, 8:18 p.m. Tidal data at the Golden Gate for today. High tide, 5:20 a.m. at 4.68 feet. Low tide, 12:01 p.m. at -09 feet. High tide, 7:21 p.m. at 5.21 feet. Here are the buoy observations for 1 a.m. Pacific Daylight Time. An offshore buoy 6 winds north at 12 knots, pressure 1,024.3 millibars. An offshore buoy 59, winds north 70 knots, gusting to 21, water temperature 60, pressure 1,018.8 millibars, seas 5 feet, every 9 seconds. At buoy 14.

southeast at 8 knots, water temperature 55, pressure 1011.5 millibars. At buoy 13 near Bodega Bay, winds west at 4 knots, pressure 1011.3 millibars. At Point Reyes, wave rider buoy water temperature 52, seas 8 feet, every 11 seconds. At San Francisco Bar, buoy water temperature 55, seas 4 feet, every 13 seconds. At San Francisco Bay, wind south at 6 knots, pressure 1011.5 millibars, swell 4 feet, every 10 seconds. At Half Moon Bay, buoy wind south 6 knots, water temperature 51, pressure 1012.3 millibars, seas 5 feet, every 9 seconds. At Monterey Bay, buoy wind south 4 knots, water temperature 53, pressure 1012.2 millibars, seas 5 feet, every 9 seconds. At Point Sur, wave rider buoy water temperature 59, seas 5 feet, every 10 seconds. At Cape San Martin, buoy wind southeast at 2 knots, water temperature 60, pressure 1012.9 millibars. Synopsis for the Central California coast and bays, including the Monterey Bay, Greater Farallones, and Cordell Bank National Marine Sanctuaries. Moderate to strong northerly breezes prevail in the northern outer waters, allowing rough seas to build in the surrounding area. Conditions remain hazardous for small craft in the aforementioned area for Saturday morning. Elsewhere, west to southwesterly winds will remain light to gentle with moderate wave heights. Seas begin to gradually abate to moderate heights by midday Saturday through early Tuesday morning. An incoming trough is set to approach our waters late Monday night, bringing strong northwesterly winds and building rough seas. The marine forecast for San Pablo Bay, Suisun Bay, the West Delta, and the San Francisco Bay north of the Bay Bridge. For tonight, southwest wind 10 to 15 knots. For Saturday, southwest wind 10 to 15 knots. For Saturday night, southwest wind 10 to 15 knots, easing to 5 to 10 knots after midnight. The marine forecast for Monterey Bay. For tonight, southwest wind 5 to 10 knots, easing to around 5 knots late this evening and overnight. Seas around 3 feet. Wave detail, northwest 3 feet at 10 seconds. Patchy dense fog. For Saturday, southwest wind 5 to 10 knots, veering to west in the afternoon. Seas around 3 feet. Wave detail, northwest 3 feet at 9 seconds. Patchy dense fog in the morning. For Saturday night, west wind 5 to 10 knots in the evening, becoming light and variable. Seas around 3 feet. Wave detail, northwest 2 feet at 9 seconds. Patchy fog. The coastal waters forecast from Pigeon Point to Point Pinos out to 10 nautical miles. For tonight, south wind 5 to 10 knots. Seas 3 to 5 feet. Wave detail, northwest 4 feet at 10 seconds and south 2 feet at 13 seconds. Patchy dense fog late this evening. For Saturday, south wind 5 to 10 knots. Seas 3 to 5 feet. Wave detail, northwest 4 feet at 9 seconds and south 2 feet at 15 seconds. For Saturday night, south wind around 5 knots. Seas 3 to 4 feet. Wave detail, northwest 3 feet at 9 seconds and south 2 feet at 13 seconds. The area forecast for the peninsula, North Bay, and East Bay. For the rest of tonight, partly cloudy. Lows from the upper 40s to mid 50s. Southwest winds 5 to 10 miles per hour. For Saturday, partly cloudy in the morning, then becoming mostly sunny. Highs around 60 at the coast to around 80 inland. Southwest winds 5 to 15 miles per hour. For Saturday night, mostly clear until midnight, then becoming partly cloudy. Lows from the upper 40s to mid 50s. Southwest winds 5 to 15 miles per hour. And on Sunday? Partly cloudy in the morning, then becoming mostly sunny. Highs around 60 at the coast to the upper 70s inland. Southwest winds 5 to 15 miles per hour. For the Sunday night, mostly clear until midnight.
overnight, then becoming partly cloudy. Lows from the upper 40s to mid 50s. West winds 5 to 15 miles per hour. Memorial Day, partly cloudy in the morning, then becoming mostly sunny. Highs from the mid 50s to lower 70s. For Monday night, partly cloudy. Breezy. Lows from the upper 40s to mid 50s. For Tuesday, partly cloudy in the morning, then becoming sunny. Highs from the upper 50s to mid 70s. And on Tuesday night, clear, breezy. Lows from the mid 40s to lower 50s. Wednesday through Friday, mostly clear. Highs from the mid 60s to upper 70s, lows from the upper 40s to mid 50s, low temperatures tonight and highs tomorrow for the selected cities, San Francisco, 52 and 64, San Francisco Airport, 53 and 68, Redwood City, 52 and 76, Oakland, 54 and 69, Fremont, 53 and 76, Concord, 51 and 77, Livermore, 51 and 80, San Rafael, 52 and 68, Santa Rosa, 48 and 73, Napa, 50 and 70, Fairfield, 53 and 74. These are the 1 a.m. Pacific Daylight Time observations for the San Francisco and Monterey Bay areas on Saturday, May 23rd. At San Francisco Airport, it was partly cloudy, temperature 55, dew point 49, relative humidity 80%, south wind at 7 miles an hour, pressure 29.86 inches and falling. At Oakland Airport, it was partly cloudy, temperature 57, dew point 51, relative humidity 80%, southwest wind at 3 miles an hour, pressure 29.88 inches and steady. At San Jose Airport, it was clear, temperature 56, dew point 49, relative humidity 77%, south wind at 10 miles an hour, pressure 29.87 inches and rising. At Santa Rosa, it was cloudy, temperature 54, southwest wind at 3, pressure 29.87 and steady. At Concord, it was clear, temperature 56, west wind at 9. At Livermore, it was clear, temperature 55, northwest wind at 7. At Monterey, it was cloudy, temperature 55, southwest wind at 5, pressure 29.90 and steady. At Salinas, it was cloudy, temperature 55, dew point 50, relative humidity 83%, calm. Here are some observations around California and western Nevada. It was clear, with a temperature of 56 at Sacramento, 45 at Truckee, 43 at South Lake Tahoe, and 56 at Blue Canyon. It was partly cloudy, with a temperature of 65 at Reno, and 43 at Mammoth Lakes. It was cloudy, with a temperature of 61 at Los Angeles, and 64 at San Diego. Local temperature reports around San Francisco Bay for 1 a.m. Downtown San Francisco was 55 degrees. Oakland Museum was 56 degrees. Redwood City was 56 degrees. San Rafael was 55 degrees. The area forecast for the South Bay, including the San Jose metro area and the Santa Clara Valley. For the rest of tonight, mostly clear. Lows from the upper 40s to mid 50s. South winds 5 to 10 miles per hour. For Saturday, mostly sunny in the morning, then becoming sunny. Highs in the mid-70s by the bay, mid-70s to lower 80s inland. South winds up to 5 miles per hour, becoming southwest in the afternoon. For Saturday night, mostly clear. Lows from the upper 40s to mid-50s. Southwest winds 5 to 10 miles per hour. And on Sunday, partly cloudy in the morning, then becoming sunny. Highs in the lower 70s by the bay, mid-70s to lower 80s inland. Southwest winds 5 to 10 miles per hour. For the Sunday night, mostly clear until midnight, then becoming partly cloudy. Lows near 50. West winds 5 to 10 miles per hour. Memorial Day, partly cloudy in the morning, then becoming mostly sunny. Highs from the upper 60s to mid-70s. For Monday night, mostly clear until midnight, then becoming partly

Tuesday night, mostly clear. Highs near 70. Lows from the mid-40s to lower 50s Wednesday through Friday, mostly clear. Highs from the 70s to lower 80s, lows from the upper 40s to mid-50s, low temperatures tonight and highs tomorrow for the selected cities, San Jose, 53 and 79, Mountain View, 54 and 74, Morgan Hill, 50 and 77. The area forecast for the Monterey Bay and Salinas Valley. For the rest of tonight, partly cloudy until midnight, then becoming mostly cloudy. Patchy fog. Lows around 50. West winds up to 5 miles per hour until midnight, becoming light. For Saturday, partly cloudy in the morning, then becoming mostly sunny. Patchy fog in the morning. Highs in the mid-60s at the coast to the lower 80s inland. West winds up to 5 miles per hour, increasing to 5 to 15 miles per hour in the afternoon. For Saturday night, partly cloudy until midnight, then becoming mostly cloudy. Patchy fog after midnight. Lows around 50. West winds 5 to 10 miles per hour until midnight, becoming light. And on Sunday? Mostly cloudy in the morning, then becoming mostly sunny. Patchy fog in the morning. Highs in the mid-60s at the coast to around 80 inland. Light winds, becoming west 5 to 10 miles per hour in the afternoon. For the Sunday night, mostly clear until midnight, then becoming partly cloudy. Patchy fog after midnight. Lows in the upper 40s. West winds 5 to 15 miles per hour, decreasing to up to 5 miles per hour after midnight. Memorial Day, partly cloudy in the morning, then becoming mostly sunny. Highs 60s and 70s. Monday night and Tuesday, partly cloudy. Lows from the mid-40s to lower 50s. Highs from the upper 50s to lower 70s Tuesday night through Thursday. Mostly clear. Lows in the 40s, highs 60s and 70s Thursday night, mostly clear until midnight, then becoming partly cloudy. Patchy fog, lows around 50. Friday, partly cloudy in the morning, then becoming mostly sunny. Highs from the mid-60s to lower 80s, low temperatures tonight and highs tomorrow for the selected cities, Santa Cruz, 49 and 65, Monterey, 49 and 66, Salinas, 50 and 66, Hollister, 48 and 70, King City, 48 and 81. 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This broadcast originates from the National Weather Service office located in Monterey, California, and serves the South Bay and Monterey Bay Area, including the cities of San Jose, Monterey, Salinas, and Santa Cruz. The weather overview for the Bay Area and Central Coast, diurnally driven onshore winds during the afternoon and early evening through the early part of next week. Gradual cooling trend begins today with seasonal temperatures for the upcoming weekend and cooler temperatures early next week. The extended forecast for the Bay Area and Central Coast, Tuesday and Tuesday night, mostly clear. Highs 50 to 75. Lows 45 to 60. Wednesday and Wednesday night, mostly clear. High 60 to 80. Lows 45 to 60. Thursday and Thursday night, mostly clear. Highs 55 to 80. Lows 45 to 60. Friday and Friday night, partly cloudy. High 60 to 80. Lows 45 to 60. Saturday and Saturday night, mostly clear. High 60 to 85. Lows 45 to 55. Sunrise, sunset, and tidal information for the San Francisco Bay Area for Saturday, May 23rd. The sunrise today, 5:55 a.m. The sunset tonight, 8:18 p.m. Tidal data at the Golden Gate for today. High tide, 5:20 a.m. at 4.68 feet. Low tide, 12:01 p.m. at -0.09 feet. High tide, 7:21 p.m. at 5.21 feet. Here are the buoy observations for 1 a.m. Pacific Daylight Time.

buoy 6 winds north at 12 knots, pressure 1,024.3 millibars. At offshore buoy 59, winds north 70 knots, gusting to 21, water temperature 60, pressure 1,018.8 millibars, seas 5 feet, every 9 seconds. At buoy 14 near Point Arena, winds southeast at 8 knots, water temperature 55, pressure 1,011.5 millibars. At buoy 13 near Bodega Bay, winds west at 4 knots, pressure 1,011.3 millibars. At Point Reyes Wave Rider buoy, water temperature 52, seas 8 feet, every 11 seconds. At San Francisco Bar buoy, water temperature 55, seas 4 feet, every 13 seconds. At San Francisco buoy, winds south at 6 knots, pressure 1,011.5 millibars, swell 4 feet, every 10 seconds. At Half Moon Bay buoy, winds south 6 knots, water temperature 51, pressure 1,012.3 millibars, seas 5 feet, every 9 seconds. At Monterey Bay buoy, winds south 4 knots, water temperature 53, pressure 1,012.2 millibars, seas 5 feet, every 9 seconds. Endpoint, sir, Wave Rider buoy, water temperature 59, seas 5 feet, every 10 seconds. At Cape San Martin buoy, wind southeast at 2 knots, water temperature 60, pressure 1,012.9 millibars. Synopsis for the Central California coast and bays, including the Monterey Bay, Greater Farallones, and Cordell Bank National Marine Sanctuaries, moderate to strong northerly breezes prevail in the northern outer waters, allowing rough seas to build in the surrounding area. Conditions remain hazardous for small craft in the aforementioned area for Saturday morning. Elsewhere, west to southwesterly winds will remain light to gentle with moderate wave heights. Seas begin to gradually abate to moderate heights by midday Saturday through early Tuesday morning. An incoming trough is set to approach our waters late Monday night, bringing strong northwesterly winds and building rough seas. The marine forecast for San Pablo Bay, Suisun Bay, the West Delta, and the San Francisco Bay north of the Bay Bridge. For tonight, southwest wind 10 to 15 knots. For Saturday, southwest wind 10 to 15 knots. For Saturday night, southwest wind 10 to 15 knots, easing to 5 to 10 knots after midnight. The marine forecast for Monterey Bay. For tonight, southwest wind 5 to 10 knots, easing to around 5 knots late this evening and overnight. Seas around 3 feet. Wave detail, northwest 3 feet at 10 seconds. Patchy dense fog. For Saturday, southwest wind 5 to 10 knots, veering to west in the afternoon. Seas around 3 feet. Wave detail, northwest 3 feet at 9 seconds. Patchy dense fog in the morning. For Saturday night, west wind 5 to 10 knots in the evening, becoming light and variable. Seas around 3 feet. Wave detail, northwest 2 feet at 9 seconds. Patchy fog. The coastal waters forecast from Pigeon Point to Point Pinos out to 10 nautical miles. For tonight, south wind 5 to 10 knots. Seas 3 to 5 feet. Wave detail, northwest 4 feet at 10 seconds and south 2 feet at 13 seconds. Patchy dense fog late this evening. For Saturday, south wind 5 to 10 knots. Seas 3 to 5 feet. Wave detail, northwest 4 feet at 9 seconds and south 2 feet at 15 seconds. For Saturday night, south wind around 5 knots. Seas 3 to 4 feet. Wave detail, northwest 3 feet at 9 seconds and south 2 feet at 13 seconds. The area forecast for the peninsula, North Bay, and East Bay. For the rest of tonight, partly cloudy. Lows from the upper 40s to mid 50s. Southwest winds 5 to 10 miles per hour. For Saturday, partly cloudy in the morning, then becoming mostly sunny. Highs around 60 at the coast to around 80 inland. Southwest winds 5 to 15 miles per hour. For Saturday night, mostly clear until midnight, then becoming partly cloudy. Lows from the upper 40s to mid 50s.

southwest winds 5 to 15 miles per hour. And on Sunday, partly cloudy in the morning, then becoming mostly sunny. Highs around 60 at the coast to the upper 70s inland. Southwest winds 5 to 15 miles per hour. For the Sunday night, mostly clear until midnight, then becoming partly cloudy. Lows from the upper 40s to mid 50s. West winds 5 to 15 miles per hour. Memorial Day, partly cloudy in the morning, then becoming mostly sunny. Highs from the mid 50s to lower 70s. For Monday night, partly cloudy. Breezy. Lows from the upper 40s to mid 50s. For Tuesday, partly cloudy in the morning, then becoming sunny. Highs from the upper 50s to mid 70s. And on Tuesday night, clear, breezy. Lows from the mid 40s to lower 50s. Wednesday through Friday, mostly clear. Highs from the mid 60s to upper 70s. Lows from the upper 40s to mid 50s. Low temperatures tonight and highs tomorrow for the selected cities. San Francisco, 52 and 64. San Francisco Airport, 53 and 68. Redwood City, 52 and 76. Oakland, 54 and 69. Fremont, 53 and 76. Concord, 51 and 77. Livermore, 51 and 80. San Rafael, 52 and 68. Santa Rosa, 48 and 73. Napa, 50 and 70. Fairfield, 53 and 74. These are the 2 a.m. Pacific Daylight Time observations for the San Francisco and Monterey Bay areas on Saturday, May 23rd. At San Francisco Airport, it was partly cloudy, temperature 55, dew point 49, relative humidity 80%, southwest wind at 3 miles an hour, pressure 29.87 inches and rising. At Oakland Airport, it was partly cloudy, temperature 56, dew point 51, relative humidity 84%, calm, pressure 29.88 inches and steady. At San Jose Airport, it was clear, temperature 55, dew point 49, relative humidity 80%, south wind at 10 miles an hour, pressure 29.87 inches and steady. At Santa Rosa, it was cloudy, temperature 54, southwest wind at 6, pressure 29.87 and steady. At Concord, it was partly cloudy, temperature 56, west wind at 9. At Livermore, it was partly cloudy, temperature 54, northwest wind at 7. At Monterey, it was cloudy, temperature 54, southwest wind at 7, pressure 29.91 and rising. At Salinas, it was cloudy, temperature 55, dew point 50, relative humidity 83%, northwest wind at 5. Here are some observations around California and western Nevada. It was clear, with a temperature of 56 at Sacramento, 42 at South Lake Tahoe, 56 at Blue Canyon, and 41 at Mammoth Lakes. At Reno, it was partly cloudy, with a temperature of 65. It was cloudy, with a temperature of 62 at Los Angeles, and 64 at San Diego. The area forecast for the South Bay, including the San Jose metro area and the Santa Clara Valley. For the rest of tonight, mostly clear. Lows from the upper 40s to mid 50s. South winds 5 to 10 miles per hour. For Saturday, mostly sunny in the morning, then becoming sunny. Highs in the mid 70s by the bay, mid 70s to lower 80s inland. South winds up to 5 miles per hour, becoming southwest in the afternoon. For Saturday night, mostly clear. Lows from the upper 40s to mid 50s. Southwest winds 5 to 10 miles per hour. And on Sunday, partly cloudy in the morning, then becoming sunny. Highs in the lower 70s by the bay, mid 70s to lower 80s inland. Southwest winds 5 to 10 miles per hour. For the Sunday night, mostly clear until midnight, then becoming partly cloudy. Lows near 50. West winds 5 to 10 miles per hour. Memorial Day, partly cloudy in the morning, then becoming mostly sunny. Highs from the upper 60s to mid 70s.
for Monday night, mostly clear until midnight, then becoming partly cloudy. Lows near 50. Tuesday and Tuesday night, mostly clear. Highs near 70. Lows from the mid-40s to lower 50s Wednesday through Friday, mostly clear. Highs from the 70s to lower 80s, lows from the upper 40s to mid 50s, low temperatures tonight and highs tomorrow for the selected cities, San Jose, 53 and 79, Mountain View, 54 and 74, Morgan Hill, 50 and 77. The area forecast for the Monterey Bay and Salinas Valley. For the rest of tonight, partly cloudy until midnight, then becoming mostly cloudy. Patchy fog. Lows around 50. West winds up to 5 miles per hour until midnight, becoming light. For Saturday, partly cloudy in the morning, then becoming mostly sunny. Patchy fog in the morning. Highs in the mid-60s at the coast to the lower 80s inland. West winds up to 5 miles per hour, increasing to 5 to 15 miles per hour in the afternoon. For Saturday night, partly cloudy until midnight, then becoming mostly cloudy. Patchy fog after midnight. Lows around 50. West winds 5 to 10 miles per hour until midnight, becoming light. And on Sunday, mostly cloudy in the morning, then becoming mostly sunny. Patchy fog in the morning. Highs in the mid-60s at the coast to around 80 inland. Light winds, becoming west 5 to 10 miles per hour in the afternoon. For the Sunday night, mostly clear until midnight, then becoming partly cloudy. Patchy fog after midnight. Lows in the upper 40s. West winds 5 to 15 miles per hour, decreasing to up to 5 miles per hour after midnight. Memorial Day, partly cloudy in the morning, then becoming mostly sunny. Highs 60s and 70s. Monday night and Tuesday, partly cloudy. Lows from the mid-40s to lower 50s. Highs from the upper 50s to lower 70s Tuesday night through Thursday. Mostly clear. Lows in the 40s, highs 60s and 70s Thursday night. Mostly clear until midnight, then becoming partly cloudy. Patchy fog, lows around 50. Friday, partly cloudy in the morning, then becoming mostly sunny. Highs from the mid-60s to lower 80s, low temperatures tonight and highs tomorrow for the selected cities, Santa Cruz, 49 and 65, Monterey, 49 and 66, Salinas, 50 and 66, Hollister, 48 and 70, King City, 48 and 81. The weather overview for the Bay Area and Central Coast, diurnally driven onshore winds during the afternoon and early evening through the early part of next week. Gradual cooling trend begins today with seasonal temperatures for the upcoming weekend and cooler temperatures early next week. The extended forecast for the Bay Area and Central Coast, Tuesday and Tuesday night, mostly clear. Highs 50 to 75. Lows 45 to 60. Wednesday and Wednesday night, mostly clear. Highs 60 to 80. Lows 45 to 60. Thursday and Thursday night, mostly clear. Highs 55 to 80. Lows 45 to 60. Friday and Friday night, partly cloudy. Highs 60 to 80. Lows 45 to 60. Saturday and Saturday night, mostly clear. Highs 60 to 85. Lows 45 to 55. Sunrise, sunset, and tidal information for the San Francisco Bay Area for Saturday, May 23rd. The sunrise today, 5:55 a.m. The sunset tonight, 8:18 p.m. Tidal data at the Golden Gate for today. High tide, 5:20 a.m. at 4.68 feet. Low tide, 12:01 p.m. at -09 feet. High tide, 7:21 p.m. at 5.21 feet. Here are the buoy observations for 2 a.m. Pacific Daylight Time. An offshore buoy 6, winds north at 12 knots, pressure 1,024.0 millibars. An offshore buoy 59, winds north 60 knots, water temperature 60, pressure 1,018.5 millibars, seas 5 feet, every 13 seconds.
Endpoint Arena, buoy. Wind southeast 4 knots. Water temperature 55. Pressure 1,011.

2.5 millibars, sees 7 feet, every 9 seconds. At buoy 13 near Bodega Bay, wind south at 2 knots, pressure 1011.1 millibars. At Point Reyes wave rider buoy water temperature 52, sees 7 feet, every 9 seconds. At San Francisco Bar buoy water temperature 55, sees 4 feet, every 10 seconds. At San Francisco buoy wind south at 8 knots, swell 4 feet, every 9 seconds. At Half Moon Bay buoy wind south 6 knots, water temperature 51, pressure 1012.2 millibars, sees 5 feet, every 9 seconds. At Monterey Bay buoy wind south 4 knots, water temperature 54, pressure 1012.2 millibars, sees 5 feet, every 9 seconds. At Point Sur, wave rider buoy water temperature 59, sees 5 feet, every 10 seconds. At Cape San Martin buoy wind southeast 4 knots, water temperature 60, pressure 1012.8 millibars. Sees 5 feet, every 9 seconds. Synopsis for the Central California coast and bays including the Monterey Bay, Greater Farallones, and Cordell Bank National Marine Sanctuaries. Moderate to strong northerly breezes prevail in the northern outer waters, allowing rough seas to build in the surrounding area. Conditions remain hazardous for small craft in the aforementioned area through Saturday morning. Elsewhere, west to southwesterly winds will remain light to gentle with moderate wave heights. Seas begin to gradually abate to moderate heights by midday Saturday through early Tuesday morning. An incoming trough is set to approach our waters late Monday night, bringing strong northwesterly winds and building rough seas. The marine forecast for San Pablo Bay, Susum Bay, the West Delta, and the San Francisco Bay north of the Bay Bridge. For tonight, southwest wind 10 to 15 knots. For Saturday, southwest wind 10 to 15 knots. For Saturday night, southwest wind 10 to 15 knots, easing to 5 to 10 knots after midnight. The marine forecast for Monterey Bay. For tonight, southwest wind 5 to 10 knots, easing to around 5 knots late this evening and overnight. Seas around 3 feet. Wave detail, northwest 3 feet at 10 seconds. Patchy dense fog. For Saturday, southwest wind 5 to 10 knots, veering to west in the afternoon. Seas around 3 feet. Wave detail, northwest 3 feet at 9 seconds. Patchy dense fog in the morning. For Saturday night, west wind 5 to 10 knots in the evening, becoming light and variable. Seas around 3 feet. Wave detail, northwest 2 feet at 9 seconds. Patchy fog. The coastal waters forecast from Pigeon Point to Point Pinos out to 10 nautical miles. For tonight, south wind 5 to 10 knots. Seas 3 to 5 feet. Wave detail, northwest 4 feet at 10 seconds and south 2 feet at 13 seconds. Patchy dense fog late this evening. For Saturday, south wind 5 to 10 knots. Seas 3 to 5 feet. Wave detail, northwest 4 feet at 9 seconds and south 2 feet at 15 seconds. For Saturday night, south wind around 5 knots. Seas 3 to 4 feet. Wave detail, northwest 3 feet at 9 seconds and south 2 feet at 13 seconds. The area forecast for the peninsula, North Bay, and East Bay. For the rest of tonight, partly cloudy. Lows from the upper 40s to mid 50s. Southwest winds 5 to 10 miles per hour. For Saturday, partly cloudy in the morning, then becoming mostly sunny. Highs around 60 at the coast to around 80 inland. Southwest winds 5 to 15 miles per hour. For Saturday night, mostly clear until midnight, then becoming partly cloudy. Lows from the upper 40s to mid 50s. Southwest winds 5 to 15 miles per hour. And on Sunday, partly cloudy in the morning, then becoming mostly sunny. Highs around 60 at the coast to the upper 70s inland. Southwest winds 5 to 15 miles per hour. For the Sunday night, mostly clear until midnight, then becoming partly cloudy.

temperatures tonight and highs tomorrow for the selected cities. San Francisco, 52 and 64. San Francisco Airport, 53 and 68. Redwood City, 52 and 76. Oakland, 54 and 69. Fremont, 53 and 76. Concord, 51 and 77. Livermore, 51 and 80. San Rafael, 52 and 68. Santa Rosa, 48 and 73. Napa, 50 and 70. Fairfield, 53 and 74. These are the 2 a.m. Pacific Daylight Time observations from San Francisco and Monterey Bay areas on Saturday, May 23rd. At San Francisco Airport, it was partly cloudy, temperature 55, dew point 49, relative humidity 80%, southwest wind at 3 miles an hour, pressure 29.87 inches and rising. At Oakland Airport, it was partly cloudy, temperature 56, dew point 51, relative humidity 84%, calm, pressure 29.88 inches and steady. At San Jose Airport, it was clear, temperature 55, dew point 49, relative humidity 80%, south wind at 10 miles an hour, pressure 29.87 inches and steady. At Santa Rosa, it was cloudy, temperature 54, southwest wind at 6, pressure 29.87 and steady. At Concord, it was partly cloudy, temperature 56, west wind at 9. At Livermore, it was partly cloudy, temperature 54, northwest wind at 7. At Monterey, it was cloudy, temperature 54, southwest wind at 7, pressure 29.91 and rising. At Salinas, it was cloudy, temperature 55, dew point 50, relative humidity 83%, northwest wind at 5. Here are some observations around California and western Nevada. It was clear, with a temperature of 56 at Sacramento, 43 at Truckee, 42 at South Lake Tahoe, 56 at Blue Canyon, and 41 at Mammoth Lakes. At Reno, it was partly cloudy, with a temperature of 65. It was cloudy, with a temperature of 62 at Los Angeles, and 64 at San Diego. Local temperature reports around San Francisco Bay for 2 a.m. Downtown San Francisco was 54 degrees. Oakland Museum was 56 degrees. Redwood City was 57 degrees. San Rafael was 56 degrees. The area forecast for the South Bay, including the San Jose metro area and the Santa Clara Valley. For the rest of tonight, mostly clear. Lows from the upper 40s to mid 50s. South winds 5 to 10 miles per hour. For Saturday, mostly sunny in the morning, then becoming sunny. Highs in the mid-70s by the bay, mid-70s to lower 80s inland. South winds up to 5 miles per hour, becoming southwest in the afternoon. For Saturday night, mostly clear. Lows from the upper 40s to mid-50s. Southwest winds 5 to 10 miles per hour. And on Sunday, partly cloudy in the morning, then becoming sunny. Highs in the lower 70s by the bay, mid-70s to lower 80s inland. Southwest winds 5 to 10 miles per hour. For the Sunday night, mostly clear until midnight, then becoming partly cloudy. Lows near 50. West winds 5 to 10 miles per hour. Memorial Day, partly cloudy in the morning, then becoming mostly sunny. Highs from the upper 60s to mid-70s. For Monday night, mostly clear until midnight, then becoming partly cloudy. Lows near 50. Tuesday and Tuesday night, mostly clear. Highs near 70. Lows from the mid-40s to lower 50s Wednesday through Friday, mostly clear. Highs from the 70s to lower 80s, lows from the upper 40s to mid-50s, low temperatures tonight and highs tomorrow for the selected cities, San Jose, 53 and 79, Mountain View, 54 and 74, Morgan Hill, 50 and 77. The area forecast for the Monterey Bay and Salinas Valley? For the rest of tonight, partly cloudy until midnight, then becoming mostly cloudy. Patchy fog. Lows around 50. West winds up to 5 miles per hour until midnight.

partly cloudy in the morning, then becoming mostly sunny. Patchy fog in the morning. Highs in the mid-60s at the coast to the lower 80s inland. West winds up to 5 miles per hour, increasing to 5 to 15 miles per hour in the afternoon. For Saturday night, partly cloudy until midnight, then becoming mostly cloudy. Patchy fog after midnight. Lows around 50. West winds 5 to 10 miles per hour until midnight, becoming light. And on Sunday? Mostly cloudy in the morning, then becoming mostly sunny. Patchy fog in the morning. Highs in the mid-60s at the coast to around 80 inland. Light winds, becoming west 5 to 10 miles per hour in the afternoon. For the Sunday night, mostly clear until midnight, then becoming partly cloudy. Patchy fog after midnight. Lows in the upper 40s. West winds 5 to 15 miles per hour, decreasing to up to 5 miles per hour after midnight. Memorial Day, partly cloudy in the morning, then becoming mostly sunny. Highs 60s and 70s. Monday night and Tuesday, partly cloudy. Lows from the mid-40s to lower 50s. Highs from the upper 50s to lower 70s Tuesday night through Thursday. Mostly clear. Lows in the 40s, highs 60s and 70s Thursday night. Mostly clear until midnight, then becoming partly cloudy. Patchy fog, lows around 50. Friday, partly cloudy in the morning, then becoming mostly sunny. Highs from the mid-60s to lower 80s, low temperatures tonight and highs tomorrow for the selected cities: Santa Cruz, 49 and 65, Monterey, 49 and 66, Salinas, 50 and 66, Hollister, 48 and 70, King City, 48 and 81. 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This broadcast originates from the National Weather Service office located in Monterey, California, and serves the South Bay and Monterey Bay Area, including the cities of San Jose, Monterey, Salinas, and Santa Cruz. The weather overview for the Bay Area and Central Coast, diurnally driven onshore winds during the afternoon and early evening through the early part of next week. Gradual cooling trend begins today with seasonal temperatures for the upcoming weekend and cooler temperatures early next week. The extended forecast for the Bay Area and Central Coast, Tuesday and Tuesday night, mostly clear. Highs 50 to 75. Lows 45 to 60. Wednesday and Wednesday night, mostly clear. Highs 60 to 80. Lows 45 to 60. Thursday and Thursday night, mostly clear. Highs 55 to 80. Lows 45 to 60. Friday and Friday night, partly cloudy. Highs 60 to 80. Lows 45 to 60. Saturday and Saturday night, mostly clear. Highs 60 to 85. Lows 45 to 55. Sunrise, sunset, and tidal information for the San Francisco Bay Area for Saturday, May 23rd. The sunrise today, 5:55 a.m. The sunset tonight, 8:18 p.m. Tidal data at the Golden Gate for today. High tide, 5:20 a.m. at 4.68 feet. Low tide, 12:01 p.m. at -09 feet. High tide, 7:21 p.m. at 5.21 feet. Here are the buoy observations for 2 a.m. Pacific Daylight Time. An offshore buoy 6 winds north at 12 knots, pressure 1,024.0 millibars. An offshore buoy 59, winds north 60 knots, water temperature 60, pressure 1,018.5 millibars, seas 5 feet, every 13 seconds. At Point Arena buoy, wind southeast 4 knots, water temperature 55, pressure 1,011.5 millibars, sea 7 feet, every 9 seconds. At buoy 13 near Bodega Bay, wind south at 2 knots, pressure 1,011.1 millibars. At Point Reyes wave rider buoy, water temperature 52, sea 7 feet, every 9 seconds. At San Francisco Bar buoy, water temperature 55, seas 4.

every 10 seconds. At San Francisco, we wind south at 8 knots, swell 4 feet every 9 seconds. At Half Moon Bay, we wind south 6 knots, water temperature 51, pressure 1,012.2 millibars, seas 5 feet every 9 seconds. At Monterey Bay, we wind south 4 knots, water temperature 54, pressure 1,012.2 millibars, seas 5 feet every 9 seconds. Endpoint, sir. Wave rider buoy water temperature 59, seas 5 feet every 10 seconds. At Cape San Martin, buoy wind southeast 4 knots, water temperature 60, pressure 1,012.8 millibars, seas 5 feet every 9 seconds. Synopsis for the Central California coast and bays, including the Monterey Bay, Greater Farallones, and Cordell Bank National Marine Sanctuaries. Moderate to strong northerly breezes prevail in the northern outer waters, allowing rough seas to build in the surrounding area. Conditions remain hazardous for small craft in the aforementioned area through Saturday morning. Elsewhere, west to southwesterly winds will remain light to gentle with moderate wave heights. Seas begin to gradually abate to moderate heights by midday Saturday through early Tuesday morning. An incoming trough is set to approach our waters late Monday night, bringing strong northwesterly winds and building rough seas. The marine forecast for San Pablo Bay, Suisun Bay, the West Delta, and the San Francisco Bay north of the Bay Bridge. For tonight, southwest wind 10 to 15 knots. For Saturday, southwest wind 10 to 15 knots. For Saturday night, southwest wind 10 to 15 knots, easing to 5 to 10 knots after midnight. The marine forecast for Monterey Bay. For tonight, southwest wind 5 to 10 knots, easing to around 5 knots late this evening and overnight. Seas around 3 feet. Wave detail, northwest 3 feet at 10 seconds. Patchy dense fog. For Saturday, southwest wind 5 to 10 knots, veering to west in the afternoon. Seas around 3 feet. Wave detail, northwest 3 feet at 9 seconds. Patchy dense fog in the morning. For Saturday night, west wind 5 to 10 knots in the evening, becoming light and variable. Seas around 3 feet. Wave detail, northwest 2 feet at 9 seconds. Patchy fog. The coastal waters forecast from Pigeon Point to Point Pinos out to 10 nautical miles. For tonight, south wind 5 to 10 knots. Seas 3 to 5 feet. Wave detail, northwest 4 feet at 10 seconds and south 2 feet at 13 seconds. Patchy dense fog late this evening. For Saturday, south wind 5 to 10 knots. Seas 3 to 5 feet. Wave detail, northwest 4 feet at 9 seconds and south 2 feet at 15 seconds. For Saturday night, south wind around 5 knots. Seas 3 to 4 feet. Wave detail, northwest 3 feet at 9 seconds and south 2 feet at 13 seconds. The area forecast for the peninsula, North Bay, and East Bay. For the rest of tonight, partly cloudy. Lows from the upper 40s to mid 50s. Southwest winds 5 to 10 miles per hour. For Saturday, partly cloudy in the morning, then becoming mostly sunny. Highs around 60 at the coast to around 80 inland. Southwest winds 5 to 15 miles per hour. For Saturday night, mostly clear until midnight, then becoming partly cloudy. Lows from the upper 40s to mid 50s. Southwest winds 5 to 15 miles per hour. And on Sunday, partly cloudy in the morning, then becoming mostly sunny. Highs around 60 at the coast to the upper 70s inland. Southwest winds 5 to 15 miles per hour. For the Sunday night, mostly clear until midnight, then becoming partly cloudy. Lows from the upper 40s to mid 50s. West winds 5 to 15 miles per hour. Memorial Day, partly cloudy in the morning, then becoming mostly sunny. Highs from the mid-50s to lower 70s. For Monday night, partly cloudy. Breezy. Lows from the upper 40s to mid-50s, becoming mostly

highs from the mid-50s to lower 70s. For Monday night, partly cloudy. Breezy. Lows from the upper 40s to mid-50s. For Tuesday, partly cloudy in the morning, then becoming sunny. Highs from the upper 50s to mid-70s. And on Tuesday night, clear, breezy. Lows from the mid-40s to lower 50s. Wednesday through Friday, mostly clear. Highs from the mid-60s to upper 70s, lows from the upper 40s to mid-50s, low temperatures tonight and highs tomorrow for the selected cities, San Francisco, 52 and 64, San Francisco Airport, 53 and 68, Redwood City, 52 and 76, Oakland, 54 and 69, Fremont, 53 and 76, Concord, 51 and 77, Livermore, 51 and 80, San Rafael, 52 and 68, Santa Rosa, 48 and 73, Napa, 50 and 70, Fairfield, 53 and 74. These are the 2 a.m. Pacific Daylight Time observations for the San Francisco and Monterey Bay areas on Saturday, May 23rd. At San Francisco Airport, it was partly cloudy, temperature 55, dew point 49, relative humidity 80%, southwest wind at 3 miles an hour, pressure 29.87 inches and rising. At Oakland Airport, it was partly cloudy, temperature 56, dew point 51, relative humidity 84%, calm, pressure 29.88 inches and steady. At San Jose Airport, it was clear, temperature 55, dew point 49, relative humidity 80%, south wind at 10 miles an hour, pressure 29.87 inches and steady. At Santa Rosa, it was cloudy, temperature 54, southwest wind at 6, pressure 29.87 and steady. At Concord, it was partly cloudy, temperature 56, west wind at 9. At Livermore, it was partly cloudy, temperature 54, northwest wind at 7. At Monterey, it was cloudy, temperature 54, southwest wind at 7, pressure 29.91 and rising. At Salinas, it was cloudy, temperature 55, dew point 50, relative humidity 83%, northwest wind at 5. Here are some observations around California and western Nevada. It was clear, with a temperature of 56 at Sacramento, 43 at Truckee, 42 at South Lake Tahoe, 56 at Blue Canyon, and 41 at Mammoth Lakes. At Reno, it was partly cloudy, with a temperature of 65. It was cloudy, with a temperature of 62 at Los Angeles, and 64 at San Diego. Local temperature reports around San Francisco Bay for 2 a.m. Downtown San Francisco was 54 degrees. Oakland Museum was 56 degrees. Redwood City was 57 degrees. San Rafael was 56 degrees. The area forecast for the South Bay, including the San Jose metro area and the Santa Clara Valley. For the rest of tonight, mostly clear. Lows from the upper 40s to mid 50s. South winds 5 to 10 miles per hour. For Saturday, mostly sunny in the morning then becoming sunny. Highs in the mid-70s by the bay, mid-70s to lower 80s inland. South winds up to 5 miles per hour, becoming southwest in the afternoon. For Saturday night, mostly clear. Lows from the upper 40s to mid-50s. Southwest winds 5 to 10 miles per hour. And on Sunday, partly cloudy in the morning then becoming sunny. Highs in the lower 70s by the bay, mid-70s to lower 80s inland. Southwest winds 5 to 10 miles per hour. For the Sunday night, mostly clear until midnight then becoming partly cloudy. Lows near 50. West winds 5 to 10 miles per hour. Memorial Day, partly cloudy in the morning then becoming mostly sunny. Highs from the upper 60s to mid-70s. For Monday night, mostly clear until midnight then becoming partly cloudy. Lows near 50. Tuesday and Tuesday night, mostly clear. Highs near 70. Lows from the mid-40s to lower 50s Wednesday through Friday, mostly clear.

highs from the 70s to lower 80s, lows from the upper 40s to mid 50s, low temperatures tonight and highs tomorrow for these selected cities: San Jose, 53 and 79, Mountain View, 54 and 74, Morgan Hill, 50 and 77. The area forecast for the Monterey Bay and Salinas Valley: for the rest of tonight, partly cloudy until midnight, then becoming mostly cloudy. Patchy fog. Lows around 50. West winds up to 5 miles per hour until midnight, becoming light. For Saturday, partly cloudy in the morning, then becoming mostly sunny. Patchy fog in the morning. Highs in the mid-60s at the coast to the lower 80s inland. West winds up to 5 miles per hour, increasing to 5 to 15 miles per hour in the afternoon. For Saturday night, partly cloudy until midnight, then becoming mostly cloudy. Patchy fog after midnight. Lows around 50. West winds 5 to 10 miles per hour until midnight, becoming light. And on Sunday, mostly cloudy in the morning, then becoming mostly sunny. Patchy fog in the morning. Highs in the mid-60s at the coast to around 80 inland. Light winds, becoming west 5 to 10 miles per hour in the afternoon. For the Sunday night, mostly clear until midnight, then becoming partly cloudy. Patchy fog after midnight. Lows in the upper 40s. West winds 5 to 15 miles per hour, decreasing to up to 5 miles per hour after midnight. Memorial Day, partly cloudy in the morning, then becoming mostly sunny. Highs 60s and 70s. Monday night and Tuesday, partly cloudy. Lows from the mid-40s to lower 50s. Highs from the upper 50s to lower 70s Tuesday night through Thursday. Mostly clear. Lows in the 40s, highs 60s and 70s Thursday night. Mostly clear until midnight, then becoming partly cloudy. Patchy fog, lows around 50. Friday, partly cloudy in the morning, then becoming mostly sunny. Highs from the mid-60s to lower 80s, low temperatures tonight and highs tomorrow for these selected cities: Santa Cruz, 49 and 65, Monterey, 49 and 66, Salinas, 50 and 66, Hollister, 48 and 70, King City, 48 and 81. The weather overview for the Bay Area and Central Coast: diurnally driven onshore winds during the afternoon and early evening through the early part of next week. Gradual cooling trend begins today with seasonal temperatures for the upcoming weekend and cooler temperatures early next week. The extended forecast for the Bay Area and Central Coast: Tuesday and Tuesday night, mostly clear. Highs 50 to 75. Lows 45 to 60. Wednesday and Wednesday night, mostly clear. Highs 60 to 80. Lows 45 to 60. Thursday and Thursday night, mostly clear. Highs 55 to 80. Lows 45 to 60. Friday and Friday night, partly cloudy. Highs 60 to 80. Lows 45 to 60. Saturday and Saturday night, mostly clear. Highs 60 to 85. Lows 45 to 55. Sunrise, sunset, and tidal information for the San Francisco Bay Area for Saturday, May 23rd. The sunrise today, 5:55 a.m. The sunset tonight, 8:18 p.m. Tidal data at the Golden Gate for today. High tide, 5:20 a.m. at 4.68 feet. Low tide, 12:01 p.m. at -09 feet. High tide, 7:21 p.m. at 5.21 feet. Here are the buoy observations for 2 a.m. Pacific Daylight Time. An offshore buoy 6, winds north at 12 knots, pressure 1,024.0 millibars. An offshore buoy 59, winds north 60 knots, water temperature 60, pressure 1,018.5 millibars, seas 5 feet, every 13 seconds. At Point Arena buoy, wind southeast 4 knots, water temperature 55, pressure 1,011.5 millibars, sea 7 feet, every 9 seconds. At buoy 13 near Bodega Bay, wind south at 2 knots, pressure 1,011.1 millibars. At Point Reyes wave rider buoy water

temperature 52, sea 7 feet, every 9 seconds. At San Francisco Bar Buoy, water temperature 55, seas 4 feet, every 10 seconds. At San Francisco Buoy, wind south at 8 knots, swell 4 feet, every 9 seconds. At Half Moon Bay Buoy, wind south 6 knots, water temperature 51, pressure 1,012.2 millibars, seas 5 feet, every 9 seconds. At Monterey Bay Buoy, wind south 4 knots, water temperature 54, pressure 1,012.2 millibars, seas 5 feet, every 9 seconds. At Pointer, Wave Rider Buoy, water temperature 59, seas 5 feet, every 10 seconds. At Cape San Martin Buoy, wind southeast 4 knots, water temperature 60, pressure 1,012.8 millibars, seas 5 feet, every 9 seconds. Synopsis for the Central California coast and bays, including the Monterey Bay, Greater Farallones, and Cordell Bank National Marine Sanctuaries. Moderate to strong northerly breezes will gradually decrease this morning over the northern outer waters, allowing rough seas to gradually subside as well. Conditions remain hazardous for small craft in the aforementioned area through 9 a.m. Saturday morning. Elsewhere, west to southwesterly winds will remain light to gentle with moderate wave heights. Seas abate to moderate heights by midday Saturday and then hold through early Tuesday morning. An incoming trough is set to approach our waters late Monday night, bringing strong northwesterly winds and building rough seas. The marine forecast for San Pablo Bay, Suisun Bay, the West Delta, and the San Francisco Bay north of the Bay Bridge. For today, southwest wind 10 to 15 knots. For tonight, southwest wind 10 to 15 knots. For Sunday, southwest wind 5 to 10 knots, rising to 10 to 15 knots in the afternoon. The marine forecast for Monterey Bay. For today, south wind around 5 knots, veering to west late this morning and afternoon. Seas around 3 feet. Wave detail, northwest 3 feet at 9 seconds. Patchy dense fog early this morning. For tonight, west wind 5 to 10 knots in the evening, becoming light and variable. Seas around 3 feet. Wave detail, west 3 feet at 8 seconds. Patchy fog. For Sunday, southwest wind around 5 knots, veering to west in the afternoon. Seas around 3 feet. Wave detail, northwest 2 feet at 10 seconds. Patchy fog in the morning. The coastal waters forecast from Pigeon Point to Point Pinos out to 10 nautical miles. For today, south wind 5 to 10 knots. Seas 3 to 5 feet. Wave detail, northwest 4 feet at 9 seconds and south 2 feet at 14 seconds. For tonight, south wind around 5 knots. Seas 3 to 4 feet. Wave detail, northwest 3 feet at 9 seconds and south 2 feet at 14 seconds. For Sunday, south wind around 5 knots, veering to southwest around 5 knots in the afternoon. Seas 3 to 4 feet. Wave detail, northwest 3 feet at 10 seconds and southwest 2 feet at 14 seconds. The area forecast for the peninsula, North Bay, and East Bay. For the rest of tonight, partly cloudy. Lows from the upper 40s to mid 50s. Southwest winds 5 to 10 miles per hour. For Saturday, partly cloudy in the morning, then becoming mostly sunny. Highs around 60 at the coast to around 80 inland. Southwest winds 5 to 15 miles per hour. For Saturday night, mostly clear until midnight, then becoming partly cloudy. Lows from the upper 40s to mid 50s. Southwest winds 5 to 15 miles per hour. And on Sunday? Partly cloudy in the morning, then becoming mostly sunny. Highs around 60 at the coast to the upper 70s inland. Southwest winds 5 to 15 miles per hour. For the Sunday night, mostly clear until midnight, then becoming partly cloudy. Lows from the upper 40s to mid 50s. West winds 5 to 15 miles per hour. Memorial Day, partly cloudy in the morning, then becoming mostly sunny.
Highs from the mid-50s to lower 70s. For Monday night, partly cloudy. Breezy. Lows from the upper 40s to mid-50s. For Tuesday, partly cloudy in the morning, then becoming sunny. Highs from the upper 50s to mid-70s. And on Tuesday night, clear, breezy. Lows from the mid-40s to lower 50s. Wednesday through Friday, mostly clear. Highs from the mid-60s to upper 70s, lows from the upper 40s to mid-50s, low temperatures tonight and highs tomorrow for the selected cities, San Francisco, 52 and 64, San Francisco Airport, 53 and 68, Redwood City, 52 and 76, Oakland, 54 and 69, Fremont, 53 and 76, Concord, 51 and 77, Livermore, 51 and 80, San Rafael, 52 and 68, Santa Rosa, 48 and 73, Napa, 50 and 70, Fairfield, 53 and 74. These are the 2 a.m. Pacific Daylight Time observations for the San Francisco and Monterey Bay areas on Saturday, May 23rd. At San Francisco Airport, it was partly cloudy, temperature 55, dew point 49, relative humidity 80%, southwest wind at 3 miles an hour, pressure 29.87 inches and rising. At Oakland Airport, it was partly cloudy, temperature 56, dew point 51, relative humidity 84%, calm, pressure 29.88 inches and steady. At San Jose Airport, it was clear, temperature 55, dew point 49, relative humidity 80%, south wind at 10 miles an hour, pressure 29.87 inches and steady. At Santa Rosa, it was cloudy, temperature 54, southwest wind at 6, pressure 29.87 and steady. At Concord, it was partly cloudy, temperature 56, west wind at 9. At Livermore, it was partly cloudy, temperature 54, northwest wind at 7. At Monterey, it was cloudy, temperature 54, southwest wind at 7, pressure 29.91 and rising. At Salinas, it was cloudy, temperature 55, dew point 50, relative humidity 83%, northwest wind at 5. Here are some observations around California and western Nevada. It was clear, with a temperature of 56 at Sacramento, 43 at Truckee, 42 at South Lake Tahoe, 56 at Blue Canyon, and 41 at Mammoth Lakes. At Reno, it was partly cloudy, with a temperature of 65. It was cloudy, with a temperature of 62 at Los Angeles, and 64 at San Diego. Local temperature reports around San Francisco Bay for 2 a.m. Downtown San Francisco was 54 degrees. Oakland Museum was 56 degrees. Redwood City was 57 degrees. San Rafael was 56 degrees. The area forecast for the South Bay, including the San Jose metro area and the Santa Clara Valley. For the rest of tonight, mostly clear. Lows from the upper 40s to mid 50s. South winds 5 to 10 miles per hour. For Saturday, mostly sunny in the morning, then becoming sunny. Highs in the mid-70s by the bay, mid-70s to lower 80s inland. South winds up to 5 miles per hour, becoming southwest in the afternoon. For Saturday night, mostly clear. Lows from the upper 40s to mid-50s. Southwest winds 5 to 10 miles per hour. And on Sunday, partly cloudy in the morning, then becoming sunny. Highs in the lower 70s by the bay, mid-70s to lower 80s inland. Southwest winds 5 to 10 miles per hour. For the Sunday night, mostly clear until midnight, then becoming partly cloudy. Lows near 50. West winds 5 to 10 miles per hour. Memorial Day, partly cloudy in the morning, then becoming mostly sunny. Highs from the upper 60s to mid-70s. For Monday night, mostly clear until midnight, then becoming partly cloudy. Lows near 50. Tuesday and Tuesday night, mostly clear. Highs near 70. Lows from the mid-40s to lower 50s Wednesday through Friday, mostly clear.
Highs from the 70s to lower 80s, lows from the upper 40s.

mid-50s, low temperatures tonight and highs tomorrow for the selected cities. San Jose, 53 and 79. Mountain View, 54 and 74. Morgan Hill, 50 and 77. The area forecast for the Monterey Bay and Salinas Valley. For the rest of tonight, partly cloudy until midnight, then becoming mostly cloudy. Patchy fog. Lows around 50. West winds up to 5 miles per hour until midnight, becoming light. For Saturday, partly cloudy in the morning, then becoming mostly sunny. Patchy fog in the morning. Highs in the mid-60s at the coast to the lower 80s inland. West winds up to 5 miles per hour, increasing to 5 to 15 miles per hour in the afternoon. For Saturday night, partly cloudy until midnight, then becoming mostly cloudy. Patchy fog after midnight. Lows around 50. West winds 5 to 10 miles per hour until midnight, becoming light. And on Sunday? Mostly cloudy in the morning, then becoming mostly sunny. Patchy fog in the morning. Highs in the mid-60s at the coast to around 80 inland. Light winds, becoming west 5 to 10 miles per hour in the afternoon. For the Sunday night, mostly clear until midnight, then becoming partly cloudy. Patchy fog after midnight. Lows in the upper 40s. West winds 5 to 15 miles per hour, decreasing to up to 5 miles per hour after midnight. Memorial Day, partly cloudy in the morning, then becoming mostly sunny. Highs 60s and 70s. Monday night and Tuesday, partly cloudy. Lows from the mid-40s to lower 50s. Highs from the upper 50s to lower 70s. Tuesday night through Thursday, mostly clear. Lows in the 40s. Highs 60s and 70s. Thursday night, mostly clear until midnight, then becoming partly cloudy. Patchy fog. Lows around 50. Friday, partly cloudy in the morning, then becoming mostly sunny. Highs from the mid-60s to lower 80s. Low temperatures tonight and highs tomorrow for the selected cities. Santa Cruz, 49 and 65. Monterey, 49 and 66. Salinas, 50 and 66. Hollister, 48 and 70. King City, 48 and 81. 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This broadcast originates from the National Weather Service office located in Monterey, California, and serves the South Bay and Monterey Bay Area, including the city of San Jose, Monterey, Salinas, and Santa Cruz. The weather overview for the Bay Area and Central Coast, diurnally driven onshore winds during the afternoon and early evening through the early part of next week. Gradual cooling trend begins today with seasonal temperatures for the upcoming weekend and cooler temperatures early next week. The extended forecast for the Bay Area and Central Coast, Tuesday and Tuesday night, mostly clear. Highs 50 to 75. Lows 45 to 60. Wednesday and Wednesday night, mostly clear. Highs 60 to 80. Lows 45 to 60. Thursday and Thursday night, mostly clear. Highs 55 to 80. Lows 45 to 60. Friday and Friday night, partly cloudy. Highs 60 to 80. Lows 45 to 60. Saturday and Saturday night, mostly clear. Highs 60 to 85. Lows 45 to 55. Semi-sunset and tidal information for the San Francisco Bay Area for Saturday, May 23rd. The sunrise today, 5:55 a.m. The sunset tonight, 8:18 p.m. Tidal data at the Golden Gate for today. High tide, 5:20 a.m. at 4.68 feet. Low tide, 12:01 p.m. at minus 09 feet. High tide, 7:21 p.m. at 5.21 feet. Here are the buoy observations for 2 a.m. Pacific Daylight Time. An offshore buoy 6 winds north at 12 knots, pressure 1,024.0 millibars. An offshore buoy 59, winds north 60 knots, water temperature 60, pressure 1,018.5 millibars, seas 5 feet, every 30.

at Point Arena buoy. Wind southeast 4 knots. Water temperature 55. Pressure 1011.5 millibars. Sea 7 feet. Every 9 seconds. At buoy 13 near Bodega Bay. Wind south at 2 knots. Pressure 1011.1 millibars. At Point Reyes wave rider buoy. Water temperature 52. Sea 7 feet. Every 9 seconds. At San Francisco Bar buoy water temperature 55, seas 4 feet, every 10 seconds. At San Francisco buoy wind south at 8 knots, swell 4 feet, every 9 seconds. At Half Moon Bay buoy wind south 6 knots, water temperature 51, pressure 1012.2 millibars, seas 5 feet, every 9 seconds. At Monterey Bay buoy wind south 4 knots, water temperature 54, pressure 1012.2 millibars, seas 5 feet, every 9 seconds. At Point Sur, wave rider buoy water temperature 59, seas 5 feet, every 10 seconds. At Cape San Martin buoy wind southeast 4 knots, water temperature 60, pressure 1012.8 millibars, seas 5 feet, every 9 seconds. Synopsis for the Central California coast and bays including the Monterey Bay, Greater Farallones, and Cordell Bank National Marine Sanctuaries. Moderate to strong northerly breezes will gradually decrease this morning over the northern outer waters, allowing rough seas to gradually subside as well. Conditions remain hazardous for small craft in the aforementioned area through 9 a.m. Saturday morning. Elsewhere, west to southwesterly winds will remain light to gentle with moderate wave heights. Seas abate to moderate heights by midday Saturday and then hold through early Tuesday morning. An incoming trough is set to approach our waters late Monday night, bringing strong northwesterly winds and building rough seas. The marine forecast for San Pablo Bay, Suisun Bay, the West Delta, and the San Francisco Bay north of the Bay Bridge. For today, southwest wind 10 to 15 knots. For tonight, southwest wind 10 to 15 knots. For Sunday, southwest wind 5 to 10 knots, rising to 10 to 15 knots in the afternoon. The marine forecast for Monterey Bay. For today, south wind around 5 knots, veering to westerly this morning and afternoon. Seas around 3 feet. Wave detail, northwest 3 feet at 9 seconds. Patchy dense fog early this morning. For tonight, west wind 5 to 10 knots in the evening, becoming light and variable. Seas around 3 feet. Wave detail, west 3 feet at 8 seconds. Patchy fog. For Sunday, southwest wind around 5 knots, veering to west in the afternoon. Seas around 3 feet. Wave detail, northwest 2 feet at 10 seconds. Patchy fog in the morning. The coastal waters forecast from Pigeon Point to Point Pinos out to 10 nautical miles. For today, south wind 5 to 10 knots. Seas 3 to 5 feet. Wave detail, northwest 4 feet at 9 seconds and south 2 feet at 14 seconds. For tonight, south wind around 5 knots. Seas 3 to 4 feet. Wave detail, northwest 3 feet at 9 seconds and south 2 feet at 14 seconds. For Sunday, south wind around 5 knots, veering to southwest around 5 knots in the afternoon. Seas 3 to 4 feet. Wave detail, northwest 3 feet at 10 seconds and southwest 2 feet at 14 seconds. The area forecast for the peninsula, North Bay, and East Bay. For the rest of tonight, partly cloudy. Lows from the upper 40s to mid 50s. Southwest winds 5 to 10 miles per hour. For Saturday, partly cloudy in the morning then becoming mostly sunny. Highs around 60 at the coast to around 80 inland. Southwest winds 5 to 15 miles per hour. For Saturday night, mostly clear until midnight then becoming partly cloudy. Lows from the upper 40s to mid 50s. Southwest winds 5 to 15 miles per hour. And on Sunday? Partly cloudy in the morning then becoming mostly sunny. Highs around 60 at the coast to the upper 70s inland. Southwest

of a Sunday night, mostly clear until midnight, then becoming partly cloudy. Lows from the upper 40s to mid 50s. West winds 5 to 15 miles per hour. Memorial Day, partly cloudy in the morning, then becoming mostly sunny. Highs from the mid 50s to lower 70s. For Monday night, partly cloudy. Breezy. Lows from the upper 40s to mid 50s. For Tuesday, partly cloudy in the morning, then becoming sunny. Highs from the upper 50s to mid 70s. And on Tuesday night, clear, breezy. Lows from the mid 40s to lower 50s. Wednesday through Friday, mostly clear. Highs from the mid 60s to upper 70s, lows from the upper 40s to mid 50s, low temperatures tonight and highs tomorrow for the selected cities, San Francisco, 52 and 64, San Francisco Airport, 53 and 68, Redwood City, 52 and 76, Oakland, 54 and 69, Fremont, 53 and 76, Concord, 51 and 77, Livermore, 51 and 80, San Rafael, 52 and 68, Santa Rosa, 48 and 73, Napa, 50 and 70, Fairfield, 53 and 74. These are the 3 a.m. Pacific Daylight Time observations from San Francisco and Monterey Bay areas on Saturday, May 23rd. At San Francisco Airport, it was partly cloudy, temperature 55, dew point 49, relative humidity 80%, south wind at 7 miles an hour, pressure 29.87 inches and steady. At Oakland Airport, it was mostly cloudy, temperature 57, dew point 51, relative humidity 80%, northwest wind at 3 miles an hour, pressure 29.89 inches and rising. At San Jose Airport, it was clear, temperature 55, dew point 48, relative humidity 77%, south wind at 12 miles an hour, pressure 29.88 inches and rising. At Santa Rosa, it was cloudy, temperature 54, calm, pressure 29.88 and rising. At Concord, it was partly cloudy, temperature 56, southwest wind at 8. At Livermore, it was clear, temperature 54, west wind at 5. At Monterey, it was cloudy, temperature 54, south wind at 3, pressure 29.91 and steady. At Salinas, it was cloudy, temperature 56, dew point 49, relative humidity 77%, north wind at 6. Here are some observations around California and western Nevada. It was clear, with a temperature of 55 at Sacramento, 39 at South Lake Tahoe, 57 at Blue Canyon, and 37 at Mammoth Lakes. At Reno, it was partly cloudy, with a temperature of 61. It was cloudy, with a temperature of 62 at Los Angeles, and 64 at San Diego. Local temperature reports around San Francisco Bay for 3 a.m. Downtown San Francisco was 54 degrees. Oakland Museum was 56 degrees. Redwood City was 57 degrees. San Rafael was 56 degrees. The area forecast for the South Bay, including the San Jose metro area and the Santa Clara Valley. For the rest of tonight, partly cloudy. Lows from the upper 40s to mid 50s. South winds up to 5 miles per hour. For Saturday, mostly sunny in the morning, then becoming sunny. Highs in the lower 70s by the bay, mid 70s to lower 80s inland. South winds up to 5 miles per hour, becoming southwest in the afternoon. For Saturday night, mostly clear. Lows from the upper 40s to mid 50s. West winds 5 to 10 miles per hour, becoming south after midnight. And on Sunday, partly cloudy in the morning, then becoming sunny. Highs in the lower 70s by the bay, mid to upper 70s inland. South winds up to 5 miles per hour, becoming west in the afternoon. For the Sunday night, mostly clear until midnight, then becoming partly cloudy. Lows in the lower 50s. West winds 5 to 10 miles per hour. Memorial Day, partly cloudy in the morning, then becoming mostly sunny.

Highs from the 60s to upper 70s. Monday night and Tuesday partly cloudy. Lows from the upper 40s to mid 50s, highs near 70. Tuesday night through Friday mostly clear. Lows from the 40s to mid 50s, highs from the 70s to lower 80s, low temperatures tonight and highs tomorrow for the selected cities, San Jose, 53 and 79, Mountain View, 54 and 73, Morgan Hill, 48 and 77. The area forecast for the Monterey Bay and Salinas Valley. For the rest of tonight, mostly cloudy. Patchy fog. Lows near 50. Light winds. For Saturday, partly cloudy in the morning, then becoming mostly sunny. Patchy fog in the morning. Highs in the mid-60s at the coast to the upper 70s inland. West winds up to 5 miles per hour, increasing to 5 to 15 miles per hour in the afternoon. For Saturday night, partly cloudy until midnight, then becoming mostly cloudy. Patchy fog after midnight. Lows near 50. West winds 5 to 10 miles per hour until midnight, becoming light. And on Sunday? Mostly cloudy in the morning, then becoming mostly sunny. Patchy fog in the morning. Highs in the mid-60s at the coast to the upper 70s inland. West winds up to 5 miles per hour, increasing to 5 to 15 miles per hour in the afternoon. For the Sunday night, partly cloudy. Patchy fog after midnight. Lows in the upper 40s. West winds 5 to 10 miles per hour. Memorial Day, partly cloudy in the morning, then becoming mostly sunny. Highs 60s and 70s. Monday night and Tuesday, partly cloudy. Lows from the mid-40s to lower 50s, highs from the upper 50s to lower 70s Tuesday night through Wednesday night, mostly clear. Lows in the upper 40s, highs from the lower 60s to mid-70s Thursday. Partly cloudy in the morning, then becoming mostly sunny. Highs from the lower 60s to mid-70s Thursday night, mostly clear until midnight, then becoming partly cloudy. Lows around 50. Friday, partly cloudy in the morning, then becoming mostly sunny. Highs 60s and 70s, low temperatures tonight and highs tomorrow for the selected cities, Santa Cruz, 49 and 66, Monterey, 49 and 66, Salinas, 50 and 66, Hollister, 48 and 69, King City, 47 and 79. The weather overview for the Bay Area and Central Coast, diurnally driven onshore winds during the afternoon and early evening through the early part of next week. Gradual cooling trend begins today with seasonal temperatures for the upcoming weekend and cooler temperatures early next week. The extended forecast for the Bay Area and Central Coast, Tuesday and Tuesday night, mostly clear. Highs 50 to 75. Lows 45 to 60. Wednesday and Wednesday night, mostly clear. Highs 60 to 80. Lows 45 to 60. Thursday and Thursday night, mostly clear. Highs 55 to 80. Lows 45 to 60. Friday and Friday night, partly cloudy. Highs 60 to 80. Lows 45 to 60. Saturday and Saturday night, mostly clear. Highs 60 to 85. Lows 45 to 55. Sunrise, sunset, and tidal information for the San Francisco Bay Area for Saturday, May 23rd. The sunrise today, 5:55 a.m. The sunset tonight, 8:18 p.m. Tidal data at the Golden Gate for today. High tide, 5:20 a.m. at 4.68 feet. 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Here are the buoy observations for 3 a.m. Pacific Daylight Time. An offshore buoy 6, winds north at 10 knots, pressure 1,023.8 millibars. An offshore buoy 59, winds north at 16 knots, water temperature 60, pressure 1,018.2 millibars. At Point Arena buoy, winds south 6 knots, water temperature 55, pressure 1,011.8 millibars, sea 7 feet, every 9 seconds. At buoy 13 near Bodega Bay, winds southeast.

At 4 knots, pressure 1,011.1 millibars. At point raise wave rider buoy water temperature 52, C 7 feet, every 9 seconds. At San Francisco Bar buoy water temperature 55, C 4 feet, every 13 seconds. At San Francisco Bay wind south at 8 knots, water temperature 52, pressure 1,011.5 millibars, swell 4 feet, every 10 seconds. At Half Moon Bay buoy wind southeast 6 knots, water temperature 52, pressure 1,012.2 millibars, seas 5 feet, every 10 seconds. At Monterey Bay buoy wind south 6 knots, water temperature 54, pressure 1,012.2 millibars, seas 5 feet, every 10 seconds. At Pointer, wave rider buoy water temperature 59, seas 6 feet, every 10 seconds. At Cape San Martin buoy wind southwest at 6 knots, water temperature 60, pressure 1,012.7 millibars. Synopsis for the Central California coast and bays including the Monterey Bay, Greater Farallones, and Cordell Bank National Marine Sanctuaries, moderate to strong northerly breezes will gradually decrease this morning over the northern outer waters, allowing rough seas to gradually subside as well. Conditions remain hazardous for small craft in the aforementioned area through 9 a.m. Saturday morning. Elsewhere, west to southwesterly winds will remain light to gentle with moderate wave heights. Seas abate to moderate heights by midday Saturday and then hold through early Tuesday morning. An incoming trough is set to approach our waters late Monday night, bringing strong northwesterly winds and building rough seas. The marine forecast for San Pablo Bay, Suisun Bay, the West Delta, and the San Francisco Bay north of the Bay Bridge. For today, southwest wind 10 to 15 knots. For tonight, southwest wind 10 to 15 knots. For Sunday, southwest wind 5 to 10 knots, rising to 10 to 15 knots in the afternoon. The marine forecast for Monterey Bay. For today, south wind around 5 knots, veering to west late this morning and afternoon. Seas around 3 feet. Wave detail, northwest 3 feet at 9 seconds. Patchy dense fog early this morning. For tonight, west wind 5 to 10 knots in the evening, becoming light and variable. Seas around 3 feet. Wave detail, west 3 feet at 8 seconds. Patchy fog. For Sunday, southwest wind around 5 knots, veering to west in the afternoon. Seas around 3 feet. Wave detail, northwest 2 feet at 10 seconds. Patchy fog in the morning. The coastal waters forecast from Pigeon Point to Point Pinos out to 10 nautical miles. For today, south wind 5 to 10 knots. Seas 3 to 5 feet. Wave detail, northwest 4 feet at 9 seconds and south 2 feet at 14 seconds. For tonight, south wind around 5 knots. Seas 3 to 4 feet. Wave detail, northwest 3 feet at 9 seconds and south 2 feet at 14 seconds. For Sunday, south wind around 5 knots, veering to southwest around 5 knots in the afternoon. Seas 3 to 4 feet. Wave detail, northwest 3 feet at 10 seconds and southwest 2 feet at 14 seconds. The area forecast for the peninsula, North Bay, and East Bay. For the rest of tonight, partly cloudy. Lows from the upper 40s to mid 50s. Southwest winds 5 to 10 miles per hour. For Saturday, partly cloudy in the morning then becoming mostly sunny. Highs in the lower 60s at the coast to the upper 70s inland. Southwest winds 5 to 15 miles per hour. For Saturday night, mostly clear until midnight then becoming partly cloudy. Lows from the upper 40s to mid 50s. West winds 5 to 15 miles per hour. And on Sunday? Partly cloudy in the morning then becoming mostly sunny. Highs in the lower 60s at the coast to the upper 70s inland. Southwest winds 5 to 15 miles per hour. For the Sunday night, mostly clear until midnight then becoming partly cloudy. Lows from the upper 40s to mid 50s. West winds 5 to

75, Concord, 52-76, Livermore, 52-79, San Rafael, 49-69, Santa Rosa, 48-72, Napa, 50-70, Fairfield, 54-74. These are the 3 a.m. Pacific Daylight Time observations for the San Francisco and Monterey Bay areas on Saturday, May 23rd. At San Francisco Airport, it was partly cloudy, temperature 55, dew point 49, relative humidity 80%, south wind at 7 miles an hour, pressure 29.87 inches and steady. At Oakland Airport, it was mostly cloudy, temperature 57, dew point 51, relative humidity 80%, northwest wind at 3 miles an hour, pressure 29.89 inches and rising. At San Jose Airport, it was clear, temperature 55, dew point 48, relative humidity 77%, south wind at 12 miles an hour, pressure 29.88 inches and rising. At Santa Rosa, it was cloudy, temperature 54, calm, pressure 29.88 and steady. At Concord, it was partly cloudy, temperature 56, southwest wind at 8. At Livermore, it was clear, temperature 54, west wind at 5. At Monterey, it was cloudy, temperature 54, south wind at 3, pressure 29.91 and steady. At Salinas, it was cloudy, temperature 56, dew point 49, relative humidity 77%, north wind at 6. Here are some observations around California and western Nevada. It was clear, with a temperature of 55 at Sacramento, 39 at South Lake Tahoe, 57 at Blue Canyon, and 37 at Mammoth Lakes. At Reno, it was partly cloudy, with a temperature of 61. It was cloudy, with a temperature of 62 at Los Angeles, and 64 at San Diego. Local temperature reports around San Francisco Bay for 3 a.m. Downtown San Francisco was 54 degrees. Oakland Museum was 56 degrees. Redwood City was 57 degrees. San Rafael was 56 degrees. The area forecast for the South Bay, including the San Jose metro area and the Santa Clara Valley. For the rest of tonight, partly cloudy. Lows from the upper 40s to mid 50s. South winds up to 5 miles per hour. For Saturday, mostly sunny in the morning, then becoming sunny. Highs in the lower 70s by the bay, mid-70s to lower 80s inland. South winds up to 5 miles per hour, becoming southwest in the afternoon. For Saturday night, mostly clear. Lows from the upper 40s to mid-50s. West winds 5 to 10 miles per hour, becoming south after midnight. And on Sunday, partly cloudy in the morning, then becoming sunny. Highs in the lower 70s by the bay, mid to upper 70s inland. South winds up to 5 miles per hour, becoming west in the afternoon. For the Sunday night, mostly clear until midnight, then becoming partly cloudy. Lows in the lower 50s. West winds 5 to 10 miles per hour. Memorial Day, partly cloudy in the morning, then becoming mostly sunny. Highs from the 60s to upper 70s. Monday night and Tuesday partly cloudy. Lows from the upper 40s to mid 50s, highs near 70. Tuesday night through Friday mostly clear. Lows from the 40s to mid 50s, highs from the 70s to lower 80s. Low temperatures tonight and highs tomorrow for these selected cities: San Jose, 53 and 79, Mountain View, 54 and 73, Morgan Hill, 48 and 77. The area forecast for the Monterey Bay and Salinas Valley. For the rest of tonight, mostly cloudy. Patchy fog. Lows near 50. Light winds. For Saturday, partly cloudy in the morning, then becoming mostly sunny. Patchy fog in the morning. Highs in the mid-60s at the coast to the upper 70s inland. West winds up to 5 miles per hour, increasing to 5 to 15 miles per hour in the afternoon. For Saturday night, partly cloudy until midnight, then becoming mostly cloudy. Patchy fog after midnight.

near 50. West winds 5 to 10 miles per hour until midnight, becoming light. And on Sunday? Mostly cloudy in the morning, then becoming mostly sunny. Patchy fog in the morning. Highs in the mid-60s at the coast to the upper 70s inland. West winds up to 5 miles per hour, increasing to 5 to 15 miles per hour in the afternoon. For the Sunday night, partly cloudy. Patchy fog after midnight. Lows in the upper 40s. West winds 5 to 10 miles per hour. Memorial Day, partly cloudy in the morning, then becoming mostly sunny. Highs 60s and 70s. Monday night and Tuesday, partly cloudy. Lows from the mid-40s to lower 50s. Highs from the upper 50s to lower 70s. Tuesday night through Wednesday night, mostly clear. Lows in the upper 40s. Highs from the lower 60s to mid-70s. Thursday, partly cloudy in the morning, then becoming mostly sunny. Highs from the lower 60s to mid-70s. Thursday night, mostly clear until midnight, then becoming partly cloudy. Lows around 50. Friday, partly cloudy in the morning, then becoming mostly sunny. Highs 60s and 70s. Low temperatures tonight and highs tomorrow for the selected cities: Santa Cruz, 49 and 66, Monterey, 49 and 66, Salinas, 50 and 66, Hollister, 48 and 69, King City, 47 and 79. 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This broadcast originates from the National Weather Service office located in Monterey, California, and serves the South Bay and Monterey Bay Area, including the city of San Jose, Monterey, Salinas, and Santa Cruz. The weather overview for the Bay Area and Central Coast, diurnally driven onshore winds during the afternoon and early evening through the early part of next week. Gradual cooling trend begins today with seasonal temperatures for the upcoming weekend and cooler temperatures early next week. The extended forecast for the Bay Area and Central Coast, Tuesday and Tuesday night, mostly clear. Highs 50 to 75. Lows 45 to 60. Wednesday and Wednesday night, mostly clear. High 60 to 80. Lows 45 to 60. Thursday and Thursday night, mostly clear. Highs 55 to 80. Lows 45 to 60. Friday and Friday night, partly cloudy. High 60 to 80. Lows 45 to 60. Saturday and Saturday night, mostly clear. High 60 to 85. Lows 45 to 55. Sunrise, sunset, and tidal information for the San Francisco Bay Area for Saturday, May 23rd. The sunrise today, 5:55 a.m. The sunset tonight, 8:18 p.m. Tidal data at the Golden Gate for today. High tide, 5:20 a.m. at 4.68 feet. 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High tide, 7:21 p.m. at 5.21 feet. Here are the buoy observations for 3 a.m. Pacific Daylight Time. An offshore buoy 6 winds north at 10 knots, pressure 1,023.8 millibars. An offshore buoy 59 winds north at 16 knots, water temperature 60, pressure 1,018.2 millibars. At Point Arena buoy, winds south 6 knots, water temperature 55, pressure 1,011.8 millibars, sea 7 feet, every 9 seconds. At buoy 13 near Bodega Bay, winds southeast at 4 knots, pressure 1,011.1 millibars. At Point Reyes Wave Rider buoy, water temperature 52, sea 7 feet, every 9 seconds. At San Francisco Bar buoy, water temperature 55, seas 4 feet, every 13 seconds. At San Francisco buoy, winds south at 8 knots, water temperature 52, pressure 1,011.5 millibars, swell 4 feet, every 10 seconds. At Half Moon Bay buoy, winds southeast 6 knots, water temperature 52, pressure 1,012.2 millibars, seas 5 feet, every 10 seconds. At Monterey Bay buoy, winds south 6 knots, water temperature 50.

Before, pressure 1,012.2 millibars, seize 5 feet, every 10 seconds. 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Wave rider buoy water temperature 59, seize 6 feet, every 10 seconds. At Cape San Martin buoy wind southwest at 6 knots, water temperature 60, pressure 1,012.7 millibars. Synopsis for the Central California coast and bays including the Monterey Bay, Greater Farallones, and Cordell Bank National Marine Sanctuaries, moderate to strong northerly breezes will gradually decrease this morning over the northern outer waters, allowing rough seas to gradually subside as well. Conditions remain hazardous for small craft in the aforementioned area through 9 a.m. Saturday morning. Elsewhere, west to southwesterly winds will remain light to gentle with moderate wave heights. Seas abate to moderate heights by midday Saturday and then hold through early Tuesday morning. An incoming trough is set to approach our waters late Monday night, bringing strong northwesterly winds and building rough seas. The marine forecast for San Pablo Bay, Suisun Bay, the West Delta, and the San Francisco Bay north of the Bay Bridge. For today, southwest wind 10 to 15 knots. For tonight, southwest wind 10 to 15 knots. For Sunday, southwest wind 5 to 10 knots, rising to 10 to 15 knots in the afternoon. The marine forecast for Monterey Bay. For today, south wind around 5 knots, veering to west late this morning and afternoon. Seas around 3 feet. Wave detail, northwest 3 feet at 9 seconds. Patchy dense fog early this morning. For tonight, west wind 5 to 10 knots in the evening, becoming light and variable. Seas around 3 feet. Wave detail, west 3 feet at 8 seconds. Patchy fog. For Sunday, southwest wind around 5 knots, veering to west in the afternoon. Seas around 3 feet. Wave detail, northwest 2 feet at 10 seconds. Patchy fog in the morning. The coastal waters forecast from Pigeon Point to Point Pinos out to 10 nautical miles. For today, south wind 5 to 10 knots. Seas 3 to 5 feet. Wave detail, northwest 4 feet at 9 seconds and south 2 feet at 14 seconds. For tonight, south wind around 5 knots. Seas 3 to 4 feet. Wave detail, northwest 3 feet at 9 seconds and south 2 feet at 14 seconds. For Sunday, south wind around 5 knots, veering to southwest around 5 knots in the afternoon. Seas 3 to 4 feet. Wave detail, northwest 3 feet at 10 seconds and southwest 2 feet at 14 seconds. The area forecast for the peninsula, North Bay, and East Bay. For the rest of tonight, partly cloudy. Lows from the upper 40s to mid 50s. Southwest winds 5 to 10 miles per hour. For Saturday, partly cloudy in the morning, then becoming mostly sunny. Highs in the lower 60s at the coast to the upper 70s inland. Southwest winds 5 to 15 miles per hour. For Saturday night, mostly clear until midnight, then becoming partly cloudy. Lows from the upper 40s to mid 50s. West winds 5 to 15 miles per hour. And on Sunday? Partly cloudy in the morning, then becoming mostly sunny. Highs in the lower 60s at the coast to the upper 70s inland. Southwest winds 5 to 15 miles per hour. For the Sunday night, mostly clear until midnight, then becoming partly cloudy. Lows from the upper 40s to mid 50s. West winds 5 to 15 miles per hour. Memorial Day, partly cloudy. Highs from the mid 50s to lows from the upper 40s to mid 50s. West winds 5 to 15 miles per hour. Memorial Day, partly cloudy. Highs from the mid 50s to lower 70s. For Monday night, partly cloudy. Breezy. Lows from the upper 40s to mid 50s. Tuesday through Thursday night, mostly clear. Breezy. Highs 60s and 70s. Lows from the 40s to mid 50s. Friday partly cloudy in the morning, then becoming mostly sunny. Highs 60s and 70s.

temperatures tonight and highs tomorrow for the selected cities. San Francisco, 50 and 65. San Francisco Airport, 50 and 68. Redwood City, 52 and 75. Oakland, 52 and 68. Fremont, 53 and 75. Concord, 52 and 76. Livermore, 52 and 79. San Rafael, 49 and 69. Santa Rosa, 48 and 72. Napa, 50 and 70. Fairfield, 54 and 74. These are the 3 a.m. Pacific Daylight Time observations for the San Francisco and Monterey Bay areas on Saturday, May 23rd. At San Francisco Airport, it was partly cloudy, temperature 55, dew point 49, relative humidity 80%, south wind at 7 miles an hour, pressure 29.87 inches and steady. At Oakland Airport, it was mostly cloudy, temperature 57, dew point 51, relative humidity 80%, northwest wind at 3 miles an hour, pressure 29.89 inches and rising. At San Jose Airport, it was clear, temperature 55, dew point 48, relative humidity 77%, south wind at 12 miles an hour, pressure 29.88 inches and rising. At Santa Rosa, it was cloudy, temperature 54, calm, pressure 29.88 and steady. At Concord, it was partly cloudy, temperature 56, southwest wind at 8. At Livermore, it was clear, temperature 54, west wind at 5. At Monterey, it was cloudy, temperature 54, south wind at 3, pressure 29.91 and steady. At Salinas, it was cloudy, temperature 56, dew point 49, relative humidity 77%, north wind at 6. Here are some observations around California and western Nevada. It was clear, with a temperature of 55 at Sacramento, 39 at South Lake Tahoe, 57 at Blue Canyon, and 37 at Mammoth Lakes. At Reno, it was partly cloudy, with a temperature of 61. It was cloudy, with a temperature of 62 at Los Angeles, and 64 at San Diego. Local temperature reports around San Francisco Bay for 3 a.m. Downtown San Francisco was 54 degrees. Oakland Museum was 56 degrees. Redwood City was 57 degrees. San Rafael was 56 degrees. The area forecast for the South Bay, including the San Jose metro area and the Santa Clara Valley. For the rest of tonight, partly cloudy. Lows from the upper 40s to mid 50s. South winds up to 5 miles per hour. For Saturday, mostly sunny in the morning, then becoming sunny. Highs in the lower 70s by the bay, mid 70s to lower 80s inland. South winds up to 5 miles per hour, becoming southwest in the afternoon. For Saturday night, mostly clear. Lows from the upper 40s to mid 50s. West winds 5 to 10 miles per hour, becoming south after midnight. And on Sunday? Partly cloudy in the morning, then becoming sunny. Highs in the lower 70s by the bay, mid to upper 70s inland. South winds up to 5 miles per hour, becoming west in the afternoon. For the Sunday night, mostly clear until midnight, then becoming partly cloudy. Lows in the lower 50s. West winds 5 to 10 miles per hour. Memorial Day, partly cloudy in the morning, then becoming mostly sunny. Highs from the 60s to upper 70s. Monday night and Tuesday, partly cloudy. Lows from the upper 40s to mid 50s, highs near 70. Tuesday night through Friday, mostly clear. Lows from the 40s to mid 50s, highs from the 70s to lower 80s. Low temperatures tonight and highs tomorrow for the selected cities: San Jose, 53 and 79, Mountain View, 54 and 73, Morgan Hill, 48 and 77. The area forecast for the Monterey Bay and Salinas Valley. For the rest of tonight, mostly cloudy. Patchy fog. Lows near 50. Light winds. For Saturday, partly cloudy in the morning, then becoming mostly sunny. Patchy fog in the morning.
Highs in the mid-60s at the coast to the upper 70s inland. West winds up to 5 miles per hour, increasing to 5 to 15 miles per hour in the afternoon. For Saturday night, partly cloudy until midnight, then becoming mostly cloudy. Patchy fog after midnight. Lows near 50. West winds 5 to 10 miles per hour until midnight, becoming light. And on Sunday? Mostly cloudy in the morning, then becoming mostly sunny. Patchy fog in the morning. Highs in the mid-60s at the coast to the upper 70s inland. West winds up to 5 miles per hour, increasing to 5 to 15 miles per hour in the afternoon. For the Sunday night, partly cloudy. Patchy fog after midnight. Lows in the upper 40s. West winds 5 to 10 miles per hour. Memorial Day, partly cloudy in the morning, then becoming mostly sunny. Highs 60s and 70s. Monday night and Tuesday, partly cloudy. Lows from the mid-40s to lower 50s. Highs from the upper 50s to lower 70s. Tuesday night through Wednesday night, mostly clear. Lows in the upper 40s. Highs from the lower 60s to mid-70s. Thursday, partly cloudy in the morning, then becoming mostly sunny. Highs from the lower 60s to mid-70s. Thursday night, mostly clear until midnight, then becoming partly cloudy. Lows around 50. Friday, partly cloudy in the morning, then becoming mostly sunny. Highs 60s and 70s. Low temperatures tonight and highs tomorrow for the selected cities: Santa Cruz, 49 and 66, Monterey, 49 and 66, Salinas, 50 and 66, Hollister, 48 and 69, King City, 47 and 79. The weather overview for the Bay Area and Central Coast: diurnally driven onshore winds during the afternoon and early evening through the early part of next week. Gradual cooling trend begins today with seasonal temperatures for the upcoming weekend and cooler temperatures early next week. The extended forecast for the Bay Area and Central Coast: Tuesday and Tuesday night, mostly clear. Highs 50 to 75. Lows 45 to 60. Wednesday and Wednesday night, mostly clear. High 60 to 80. Lows 45 to 60. Thursday and Thursday night, mostly clear. Highs 55 to 80. Lows 45 to 60. Friday and Friday night, partly cloudy. High 60 to 80. Lows 45 to 60. Saturday and Saturday night, mostly clear. High 60 to 85. Lows 45 to 55. Semi-sunset and tidal information for the San Francisco Bay Area for Saturday, May 23rd. The sunrise today, 5:55 a.m. The sunset tonight, 8:18 p.m. Tidal data at the Golden Gate for today. High tide, 5:20 a.m. at 4.68 feet. Low tide, 12:01 p.m. at minus 09 feet. High tide, 7:21 p.m. at 5.21 feet. Here are the buoy observations for 3 a.m. Pacific Daylight Time. An offshore buoy 6, winds north at 10 knots, pressure 1,023.8 millibars. An offshore buoy 59, winds north at 16 knots, water temperature 60, pressure 1,018.2 millibars. Endpoint Arena buoy, winds south 6 knots, water temperature 55, pressure 1,011.8 millibars, sea 7 feet, every 9 seconds. At buoy 13 near Bodega Bay, winds southeast at 4 knots, pressure 1,011.1 millibars. At Point Reyes Wave Rider buoy, water temperature 52, sea 7 feet, every 9 seconds. At San Francisco Bar buoy, water temperature 55, seas 4 feet, every 13 seconds. At San Francisco buoy, winds south at 8 knots, water temperature 52, pressure 1,011.5 millibars, swell 4 feet, every 10 seconds. At Half Moon Bay buoy, winds southeast 6 knots, water temperature 52, pressure 1,012.2 millibars, seas 5 feet, every 10 seconds. At Monterey Bay buoy, winds south 6 knots, water temperature 54, pressure 1,012.2 millibars, seas 5 feet, every 10 seconds.
Head point, sir. Wave rider, buoy, water temperature 59.

every 10 seconds. At Cape San Martin buoy wind southwest at 6 knots, water temperature 60, pressure 1012.7 millibars. Synopsis for the Central California coast and bays including the Monterey Bay, Greater Farallones, and Cordell Bank National Marine Sanctuaries, moderate to strong northerly breezes will gradually decrease this morning over the northern outer waters, allowing rough seas to gradually subside as well. Conditions remain hazardous for small craft in the aforementioned area through 9 a.m. Saturday morning. Elsewhere, west to southwesterly winds will remain light to gentle with moderate wave heights. Seas abate to moderate heights by midday Saturday and then hold through early Tuesday morning. An incoming trough is set to approach our waters late Monday night, bringing strong northwesterly winds and building rough seas. The marine forecast for San Pablo Bay, Suisun Bay, the West Delta, and the San Francisco Bay north of the Bay Bridge. For today, southwest wind 10 to 15 knots. For tonight, southwest wind 10 to 15 knots. For Sunday, southwest wind 5 to 10 knots, rising to 10 to 15 knots in the afternoon. The marine forecast for Monterey Bay. For today, south wind around 5 knots, veering to west late this morning and afternoon. Seas around 3 feet. Wave detail, northwest 3 feet at 9 seconds. Patchy dense fog early this morning. For tonight, west wind 5 to 10 knots in the evening, becoming light and variable. Seas around 3 feet. Wave detail, west 3 feet at 8 seconds. Patchy fog. For Sunday, southwest wind around 5 knots, veering to west in the afternoon. Seas around 3 feet. Wave detail, northwest 2 feet at 10 seconds. Patchy fog in the morning. The coastal waters forecast from Pigeon Point to Point Pinos out to 10 nautical miles. For today, south wind 5 to 10 knots. Seas 3 to 5 feet. Wave detail, northwest 4 feet at 9 seconds and south 2 feet at 14 seconds. For tonight, south wind around 5 knots. Seas 3 to 4 feet. Wave detail, northwest 3 feet at 9 seconds and south 2 feet at 14 seconds. For Sunday, south wind around 5 knots, veering to southwest around 5 knots in the afternoon. Seas 3 to 4 feet. Wave detail, northwest 3 feet at 10 seconds and southwest 2 feet at 14 seconds. The area forecast for the peninsula, North Bay, and East Bay. For the rest of tonight, partly cloudy. Lows from the upper 40s to mid 50s. Southwest winds 5 to 10 miles per hour. For Saturday, partly cloudy in the morning then becoming mostly sunny. Highs in the lower 60s at the coast to the upper 70s inland. Southwest winds 5 to 15 miles per hour. For Saturday night, mostly clear until midnight then becoming partly cloudy. Lows from the upper 40s to mid 50s. West winds 5 to 15 miles per hour. And on Sunday? Partly cloudy in the morning then becoming mostly sunny. Highs in the lower 60s at the coast to the upper 70s inland. Southwest winds 5 to 15 miles per hour. For the Sunday night, mostly clear until midnight then becoming partly cloudy. Lows from the upper 40s to mid 50s. West winds 5 to 15 miles per hour. Memorial Day, partly cloudy. Highs from the mid 50s to lower 70s. For Monday night, partly cloudy. Breezy. Lows from the upper 40s to mid 50s. Tuesday through Thursday night, mostly clear. Breezy. Highs 60s and 70s. Lows from the 40s to mid 50s. Friday partly cloudy in the morning then becoming mostly sunny. Highs 60s and 70s low temperatures tonight and highs tomorrow for the selected cities. San Francisco, 50 and 65. San Francisco Airport, 50 and 68. Redwood City, 52 and 75. Oakland, 52
62 and 68, Fremont, 53 and 75, Concord, 52 and 76, Livermore, 52 and 79, San Rafael, 49 and 69, Santa Rosa, 48 and 72, Napa, 50 and 70, Fairfield, 54 and 74. These are the 3 a.m. Pacific Daylight Time observations for the San Francisco and Monterey Bay areas on Saturday, May 23rd. At San Francisco Airport, it was partly cloudy, temperature 55, dew point 49, relative humidity 80%, south wind at 7 miles an hour, pressure 29.87 inches and steady. At Oakland Airport, it was mostly cloudy, temperature 57, dew point 51, relative humidity 80%, northwest wind at 3 miles an hour, pressure 29.89 inches and rising. At San Jose Airport, it was clear, temperature 55, dew point 48, relative humidity 77%, south wind at 12 miles an hour, pressure 29.88 inches and rising. At Santa Rosa, it was cloudy, temperature 54, calm, pressure 29.88 and steady. At Concord, it was partly cloudy, temperature 56, southwest wind at 8. At Livermore, it was clear, temperature 54, west wind at 5. At Monterey, it was cloudy, temperature 54, south wind at 3, pressure 29.91 and steady. At Salinas, it was cloudy, temperature 56, dew point 49, relative humidity 77%, north wind at 6. Here are some observations around California and western Nevada. It was clear, with a temperature of 55 at Sacramento, 39 at South Lake Tahoe, 57 at Blue Canyon, and 37 at Mammoth Lakes. At Reno, it was partly cloudy, with a temperature of 61. It was cloudy, with a temperature of 62 at Los Angeles, and 64 at San Diego. Local temperature reports around San Francisco Bay for 3 a.m. Downtown San Francisco was 54 degrees. Oakland Museum was 56 degrees. Redwood City was 57 degrees. San Rafael was 56 degrees. The area forecast for the South Bay, including the San Jose metro area and the Santa Clara Valley. For the rest of tonight, partly cloudy. Lows from the upper 40s to mid 50s. South winds up to 5 miles per hour. For Saturday, mostly sunny in the morning, then becoming sunny. Highs in the lower 70s by the bay, mid 70s to lower 80s inland. South winds up to 5 miles per hour, becoming southwest in the afternoon. For Saturday night, mostly clear. Lows from the upper 40s to mid 50s. West winds 5 to 10 miles per hour, becoming south after midnight. And on Sunday, partly cloudy in the morning, then becoming sunny. Highs in the lower 70s by the bay, mid to upper 70s inland. South winds up to 5 miles per hour, becoming west in the afternoon. For the Sunday night, mostly clear until midnight, then becoming partly cloudy. Lows in the lower 50s. West winds 5 to 10 miles per hour. Memorial Day, partly cloudy in the morning, then becoming mostly sunny. Highs from the 60s to upper 70s. Monday night and Tuesday partly cloudy. Lows from the upper 40s to mid 50s, highs near 70. Tuesday night through Friday mostly clear. Lows from the 40s to mid 50s, highs from the 70s to lower 80s. Low temperatures tonight and highs tomorrow for these selected cities: San Jose, 53 and 79, Mountain View, 54 and 73, Morgan Hill, 48 and 77. The area forecast for the Monterey Bay and Salinas Valley. For the rest of tonight, mostly cloudy. Patchy fog. Lows near 50. Light winds. For Saturday, partly cloudy in the morning, then becoming mostly sunny. Patchy fog in the morning. Highs in the mid-60s at the coast to the upper 70s inland. West winds up to 5 miles per hour, increasing to 5 to 15 miles per hour in the afternoon.
for Saturday night, partly cloudy until midnight, then becoming mostly cloudy. Patchy fog after midnight. Lows near 50. West winds 5 to 10 miles per hour.

becoming light. And on Sunday, mostly cloudy in the morning, then becoming mostly sunny. Patchy fog in the morning. Highs in the mid-60s at the coast to the upper 70s inland. West winds up to 5 miles per hour, increasing to 5 to 15 miles per hour in the afternoon. For the Sunday night, partly cloudy. Patchy fog after midnight. Lows in the upper 40s. West winds 5 to 10 miles per hour. Memorial Day, partly cloudy in the morning, then becoming mostly sunny. Highs 60s and 70s. Monday night and Tuesday, partly cloudy. Lows from the mid-40s to lower 50s. Highs from the upper 50s to lower 70s. Tuesday night through Wednesday night, mostly clear. Lows in the upper 40s. Highs from the lower 60s to mid-70s. Thursday, partly cloudy in the morning, then becoming mostly sunny. Highs from the lower 60s to mid-70s. Thursday night, mostly clear until midnight, then becoming partly cloudy. Lows around 50. Friday, partly cloudy in the morning, then becoming mostly sunny. Highs 60s and 70s. Low temperatures tonight and highs tomorrow for these selected cities: Santa Cruz, 49 and 66, Monterey, 49 and 66, Salinas, 50 and 66, Hollister, 48 and 69, King City, 47 and 79. 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This broadcast originates from the National Weather Service office located in Monterey, California, and serves the South Bay and Monterey Bay Area, including the cities of San Jose, Monterey, Salinas, and Santa Cruz. The weather overview for the Bay Area and Central Coast: diurnally driven onshore winds during the afternoon and early evening through the early part of next week. Gradual cooling trend begins today with seasonal temperatures for the upcoming weekend and cooler temperatures early next week. The extended forecast for the Bay Area and Central Coast: Tuesday and Tuesday night, mostly clear. Highs 50 to 75. Lows 45 to 60. Wednesday and Wednesday night, mostly clear. Highs 60 to 80. Lows 45 to 60. Thursday and Thursday night, mostly clear. Highs 55 to 80. Lows 45 to 60. Friday and Friday night, partly cloudy. Highs 60 to 80. Lows 45 to 60. Saturday and Saturday night, mostly clear. Highs 60 to 85. Lows 45 to 55. Sunrise, sunset, and tidal information for the San Francisco Bay Area for Saturday, May 23rd. The sunrise today, 5:55 a.m. The sunset tonight, 8:18 p.m. Tidal data at the Golden Gate for today. High tide, 5:20 a.m. at 4.68 feet. 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High tide, 7:21 p.m. at 5.21 feet. Here are the buoy observations for 3 a.m. Pacific Daylight Time. An offshore buoy 6, winds north at 10 knots, pressure 1,023.8 millibars. An offshore buoy 59, winds north at 16 knots, water temperature 60, pressure 1,018.2 millibars. At Point Arena buoy, winds south 6 knots, water temperature 55, pressure 1,011.8 millibars, sea 7 feet, every 9 seconds. At buoy 13 near Bodega Bay, winds southeast at 4 knots, pressure 1,011.1 millibars. At Point Reyes wave rider buoy, water temperature 52, sea 7 feet, every 9 seconds. At San Francisco Bar buoy, water temperature 55, seas 4 feet, every 13 seconds. At San Francisco buoy, wind south at 8 knots, water temperature 52, pressure 1,011.5 millibars, swell 4 feet, every 10 seconds. At Half Moon Bay buoy, wind southeast 6 knots, water temperature 52, pressure 1,012.2 millibars, seas 5 feet, every 10 seconds. At Monterey Bay buoy, wind south 6 knots, water temperature 54, pressure 1,012.2 millibars, seas 5 feet, every 10 seconds.

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Headpoint, sir. Wave rider buoy water temperature 59, seas 6 feet every 10 seconds. At Cape San Martin, buoy wind southwest at 6 knots, water temperature 60, pressure 1,012.7 millibars. Synopsis for the Central California coast and bays, including the Monterey Bay, Greater Farallones, and Cordell Bank National Marine Sanctuaries. Moderate to strong northerly breezes will gradually decrease this morning over the northern outer waters, allowing rough seas to gradually subside as well. Conditions remain hazardous for small craft in the aforementioned area through 9 a.m. Saturday morning. Elsewhere, west to southwesterly winds will remain light to gentle with moderate wave heights. Seas abate to moderate heights by midday Saturday and then hold through early Tuesday morning. An incoming trough is set to approach our waters late Monday night, bringing strong northwesterly winds and building rough seas. The marine forecast for San Pablo Bay, Suisun Bay, the West Delta, and the San Francisco Bay north of the Bay Bridge. For today, southwest wind 10 to 15 knots. For tonight, southwest wind 10 to 15 knots. For Sunday, southwest wind 5 to 10 knots, rising to 10 to 15 knots in the afternoon. The marine forecast for Monterey Bay. For today, south wind around 5 knots, veering to westerly this morning and afternoon. Seas around 3 feet. Wave detail, northwest 3 feet at 9 seconds. Patchy dense fog early this morning. For tonight, west wind 5 to 10 knots in the evening, becoming light and variable. Seas around 3 feet. Wave detail, west 3 feet at 8 seconds. Patchy fog. For Sunday, southwest wind around 5 knots, veering to west in the afternoon. Seas around 3 feet. Wave detail, northwest 2 feet at 10 seconds. Patchy fog in the morning. The coastal waters forecast from Pigeon Point to Point Pinos out to 10 nautical miles. For today, south wind 5 to 10 knots. Seas 3 to 5 feet. Wave detail, northwest 4 feet at 9 seconds and south 2 feet at 14 seconds. For tonight, south wind around 5 knots. Seas 3 to 4 feet. Wave detail, northwest 3 feet at 9 seconds and south 2 feet at 14 seconds. For Sunday, south wind around 5 knots, veering to southwest around 5 knots in the afternoon. Seas 3 to 4 feet. Wave detail, northwest 3 feet at 10 seconds and southwest 2 feet at 14 seconds. The area forecast for the peninsula, North Bay, and East Bay. For the rest of tonight, partly cloudy. Lows from the upper 40s to mid 50s. Southwest winds 5 to 10 miles per hour. For Saturday, partly cloudy in the morning, then becoming mostly sunny. Highs in the lower 60s at the coast to the upper 70s inland. Southwest winds 5 to 15 miles per hour. For Saturday night, mostly clear until midnight, then becoming partly cloudy. Lows from the upper 40s to mid 50s. West winds 5 to 15 miles per hour. And on Sunday, partly cloudy in the morning, then becoming mostly sunny. Highs in the lower 60s at the coast to the upper 70s inland. Southwest winds 5 to 15 miles per hour. For the Sunday night, mostly clear until midnight, then becoming partly cloudy. Lows from the upper 40s to mid 50s. West winds 5 to 15 miles per hour. Memorial Day, partly cloudy. Highs from the mid 50s to lower 70s. For Monday night, partly cloudy. Breezy. Lows from the upper 40s to mid 50s. Tuesday through Thursday night, mostly clear. Breezy. Highs 60s and 70s. Lows from the 40s to mid 50s. Friday partly cloudy in the morning, then becoming mostly sunny. Highs 60s and 70s, low temperatures tonight and highs tomorrow for these selected cities. San Francisco, 50 and 65. San Francisco Airport, 50 and 68. Redwood City, 52 and 75. Oakland, 52 and 68. Fremont, 53 and 70.

55, Concord, 52-76, Livermore, 52-79, San Rafael, 49-69, Santa Rosa, 48-72, Napa, 50-70, Fairfield, 54-74. These are the 4 a.m. Pacific Daylight Time observations for the San Francisco and Monterey Bay areas on Saturday, May 23rd. At San Francisco Airport, it was mostly cloudy, temperature 55, dew point 50, relative humidity 83%, south wind at 10 miles an hour, pressure 29.87 inches and steady. At Oakland Airport, it was cloudy, temperature 57, dew point 51, relative humidity 80%, southwest wind at 6 miles an hour, pressure 29.89 inches and steady. At San Jose Airport, it was clear, temperature 54, dew point 48, relative humidity 80%, south wind at 12 miles an hour, pressure 29.87 inches and falling. At Santa Rosa, it was cloudy, temperature 54, southwest wind at 3, pressure 29.88 and steady. At Concord, it was partly cloudy, temperature 56, southwest wind at 8. At Livermore, it was partly cloudy, temperature 54, west wind at 3. At Monterey, it was cloudy, temperature 55, east wind at 5, pressure 29.91 and steady. At Salinas, it was cloudy, temperature 55, dew point 49, relative humidity 80%, north wind at 6. Here are some observations around California and western Nevada. It was clear, with a temperature of 55 at Sacramento, 38 at South Lake Tahoe, and 56 at Blue Canyon. It was partly cloudy, with a temperature of 60 at Reno, and 39 at Mammoth Lakes. It was cloudy, with a temperature of 62 at Los Angeles, and 64 at San Diego. Local temperature reports around San Francisco Bay for 3 a.m. Downtown San Francisco was 54 degrees. Oakland Museum was 56 degrees. Redwood City was 57 degrees. San Rafael was 56 degrees. The area forecast for the South Bay, including the San Jose metro area and the Santa Clara Valley. For the rest of tonight, partly cloudy. Lows from the upper 40s to mid 50s. South winds up to 5 miles per hour. For Saturday, mostly sunny in the morning, then becoming sunny. Highs in the lower 70s by the bay, mid-70s to lower 80s inland. South winds up to 5 miles per hour, becoming southwest in the afternoon. For Saturday night, mostly clear. Lows from the upper 40s to mid-50s. West winds 5 to 10 miles per hour, becoming south after midnight. And on Sunday, partly cloudy in the morning, then becoming sunny. Highs in the lower 70s by the bay, mid to upper 70s inland. South winds up to 5 miles per hour, becoming west in the afternoon. For the Sunday night, mostly clear until midnight, then becoming partly cloudy. Lows in the lower 50s. West winds 5 to 10 miles per hour. Memorial Day, partly cloudy in the morning, then becoming mostly sunny. Highs from the 60s to upper 70s. Monday night and Tuesday partly cloudy. Lows from the upper 40s to mid 50s, highs near 70. Tuesday night through Friday mostly clear. Lows from the 40s to mid 50s, highs from the 70s to lower 80s, low temperatures tonight and highs tomorrow for these selected cities: San Jose, 53 and 79, Mountain View, 54 and 73, Morgan Hill, 48 and 77. The area forecast for the Monterey Bay and Salinas Valley. For the rest of tonight, mostly cloudy. Patchy fog. Lows near 50. Light winds. For Saturday, partly cloudy in the morning, then becoming mostly sunny. Patchy fog in the morning. Highs in the mid-60s at the coast to the upper 70s inland. West winds up to 5 miles per hour, increasing to 5 to 15 miles per hour in the afternoon. For Saturday night, partly cloudy until midnight, then becoming mostly cloudy. Patchy fog after midnight.
lows near 50. West winds 5 to 10 miles per hour until midnight, becoming light. And on Sunday? Mostly cloudy in the morning, then becoming mostly sunny. Patchy fog in the morning. Highs in the mid-60s at the coast to the upper 70s inland. West winds up to 5 miles per hour, increasing to 5 to 15 miles per hour in the afternoon. For the Sunday night, partly cloudy. Patchy fog after midnight. Lows in the upper 40s. West winds 5 to 10 miles per hour. Memorial Day, partly cloudy in the morning, then becoming mostly sunny. Highs 60s and 70s. Monday night and Tuesday, partly cloudy. Lows from the mid-40s to lower 50s. Highs from the upper 50s to lower 70s. Tuesday night through Wednesday night, mostly clear. Lows in the upper 40s. Highs from the lower 60s to mid-70s. Thursday, partly cloudy in the morning, then becoming mostly sunny. Highs from the lower 60s to mid-70s. Thursday night, mostly clear until midnight, then becoming partly cloudy. Lows around 50. Friday, partly cloudy in the morning, then becoming mostly sunny. Highs 60s and 70s. Low temperatures tonight and highs tomorrow for the selected cities: Santa Cruz, 49 and 66, Monterey, 49 and 66, Salinas, 50 and 66, Hollister, 48 and 69, King City, 47 and 79. The weather overview for the Bay Area and Central Coast: diurnally driven onshore winds during the afternoon and early evening through the early part of next week. Gradual cooling trend begins today with seasonal temperatures for the upcoming weekend and cooler temperatures early next week. The extended forecast for the Bay Area and Central Coast: Tuesday and Tuesday night, mostly clear. Highs 50 to 75. Lows 45 to 60. Wednesday and Wednesday night, mostly clear. Highs 60 to 80. Lows 45 to 60. Thursday and Thursday night, mostly clear. Highs 55 to 80. Lows 45 to 60. Friday and Friday night, partly cloudy. Highs 60 to 80. Lows 45 to 60. Saturday and Saturday night, mostly clear. Highs 60 to 85. Lows 45 to 55. Sunrise, sunset, and tidal information for the San Francisco Bay Area for Saturday, May 23rd. The sunrise today, 5:55 a.m. The sunset tonight, 8:18 p.m. Tidal data at the Golden Gate for today. High tide, 5:20 a.m. at 4.68 feet. Low tide, 12:01 p.m. at -09 feet. High tide, 7:21 p.m. at 5.21 feet. Here are the buoy observations for 4 a.m. Pacific Daylight Time. An offshore buoy 6, winds north at 12 knots, pressure 1,023.8 millibars. An offshore buoy 59, winds north 14 knots, water temperature 60, pressure 1,018.0 millibars, sea 7 feet, every 8 seconds. At Point Arena buoy, winds south 8 knots, water temperature 55, pressure 1,011.8 millibars, sea 7 feet, every 9 seconds. At buoy 13 near Bodega Bay, winds southeast at 6 knots, pressure 1,011.2 millibars, swell 4 feet, every 9 seconds. At Point Reyes Wave Rider buoy, water temperature 53, seas 9 feet, every 10 seconds. At San Francisco Bar buoy, water temperature 55, seas 4 feet, every 13 seconds. At San Francisco buoy, winds south at 10 knots, water temperature 52, pressure 1,011.5 millibars. At Half Moon Bay buoy, winds southeast 6 knots, water temperature 54, pressure 1,012.2 millibars, seas 4 feet, every 9 seconds. At Monterey Bay buoy, wind south 6 knots, water temperature 54, pressure 1,012.2 millibars, seas 5 feet, every 10 seconds. At Point Sur, Wave Rider buoy, water temperature 59, seas 5 feet, every 10 seconds. At Cape San Martin buoy, wind south 4 knots, water temperature 60, pressure 1,012.9 millibars, seas 6 feet,
every 10 seconds.

exists for the central California coast and bays, including the Monterey Bay, Greater Farallones, and Cordell Bank National Marine Sanctuaries. Moderate to strong northerly breezes will gradually decrease this morning over the northern outer waters, allowing rough seas to gradually subside as well. Conditions remain hazardous for small craft in the aforementioned area through 9 a.m. Saturday morning. Elsewhere, west to southwesterly winds will remain light to gentle with moderate wave heights. Seas abate to moderate heights by midday Saturday and then hold through early Tuesday morning. An incoming trough is set to approach our waters late Monday night, bringing strong northwesterly winds and building rough seas. The marine forecast for San Pablo Bay, Suisun Bay, the West Delta, and the San Francisco Bay north of the Bay Bridge. For today, southwest wind 10 to 15 knots. For tonight, southwest wind 10 to 15 knots. For Sunday, southwest wind 5 to 10 knots, rising to 10 to 15 knots in the afternoon. The marine forecast for Monterey Bay. For today, south wind around 5 knots, veering to west late this morning and afternoon. Seas around 3 feet. Wave detail, northwest 3 feet at 9 seconds. Patchy dense fog early this morning. For tonight, west wind 5 to 10 knots in the evening, becoming light and variable. Seas around 3 feet. Wave detail, west 3 feet at 8 seconds. Patchy fog. For Sunday, southwest wind around 5 knots, veering to west in the afternoon. Seas around 3 feet. Wave detail, northwest 2 feet at 10 seconds. Patchy fog in the morning. The coastal waters forecast from Pigeon Point to Point Pinos out to 10 nautical miles. For today, south wind 5 to 10 knots. Seas 3 to 5 feet. Wave detail, northwest 4 feet at 9 seconds and south 2 feet at 14 seconds. For tonight, south wind around 5 knots. Seas 3 to 4 feet. Wave detail, northwest 3 feet at 9 seconds and south 2 feet at 14 seconds. For Sunday, south wind around 5 knots, veering to southwest around 5 knots in the afternoon. Seas 3 to 4 feet. Wave detail, northwest 3 feet at 10 seconds and southwest 2 feet at 14 seconds. The area forecast for the peninsula, North Bay, and East Bay. For the rest of tonight, partly cloudy. Lows from the upper 40s to mid 50s. Southwest winds 5 to 10 miles per hour. For Saturday, partly cloudy in the morning then becoming mostly sunny. Highs in the lower 60s at the coast to the upper 70s inland. Southwest winds 5 to 15 miles per hour. For Saturday night, mostly clear until midnight then becoming partly cloudy. Lows from the upper 40s to mid 50s. West winds 5 to 15 miles per hour. And on Sunday? Partly cloudy in the morning then becoming mostly sunny. Highs in the lower 60s at the coast to the upper 70s inland. Southwest winds 5 to 15 miles per hour. For the Sunday night, mostly clear until midnight then becoming partly cloudy. Lows from the upper 40s to mid 50s. West winds 5 to 15 miles per hour. Memorial Day, partly cloudy. Highs from the mid 50s to lower 70s. For Monday night, partly cloudy. Breezy. Lows from the upper 40s to mid 50s. Tuesday through Thursday night, mostly clear. Breezy. Highs 60s and 70s. Lows from the 40s to mid 50s. Friday partly cloudy in the morning then becoming mostly sunny. Highs 60s and 70s, low temperatures tonight and highs tomorrow for these selected cities. San Francisco, 50 and 65. San Francisco Airport, 50 and 68. Redwood City, 52 and 75. Oakland, 52 and 68. Fremont, 53 and 75. Concord, 52 and 76. Livermore, 52 and 79. San Rafael, 49 and 69. Santa Rosa, 48 and 72. Napa, 50 and 70. Fairfield, 54 and 74.

7 inches and falling. At Santa Rosa, it was cloudy, temperature 54, southwest wind at 3, pressure 29.88 and steady. At Concord, it was mostly cloudy, temperature 56, southwest wind at 10. At Livermore, it was partly cloudy, temperature 54, west wind at 3. At Monterey, it was cloudy, temperature 55, east wind at 5, pressure 29.91 and steady. At Salinas, it was cloudy, temperature 55, dew point 49, relative humidity 80%, north wind at 6. Here are some observations around California and western Nevada. At Truckee, fog was reported, with a temperature of 39. It was clear, with a temperature of 55 at Sacramento, 38 at South Lake Tahoe, and 56 at Blue Canyon. It was partly cloudy, with a temperature of 60 at Reno, and 39 at Mammoth Lakes. It was cloudy, with a temperature of 62 at Los Angeles, and 64 at San Diego. Local temperature reports around San Francisco Bay for 4 a.m. Downtown San Francisco was 54 degrees. Oakland Museum was 56 degrees. Redwood City was 57 degrees. San Rafael was 56 degrees. The area forecast for the South Bay, including the San Jose metro area and the Santa Clara Valley. For the rest of tonight, partly cloudy. Lows from the upper 40s to mid 50s. South winds up to 5 miles per hour. For Saturday, mostly sunny in the morning, then becoming sunny. Highs in the lower 70s by the bay, mid 70s to lower 80s inland. South winds up to 5 miles per hour, becoming southwest in the afternoon. For Saturday night, mostly clear. Lows from the upper 40s to mid 50s. West winds 5 to 10 miles per hour, becoming south after midnight. And on Sunday? Partly cloudy in the morning, then becoming sunny. Highs in the lower 70s by the bay, mid to upper 70s inland. South winds up to 5 miles per hour, becoming west in the afternoon. For the Sunday night, mostly clear until midnight, then becoming partly cloudy. Lows in the lower 50s. West winds 5 to 10 miles per hour. Memorial Day, partly cloudy in the morning, then becoming mostly sunny. Highs from the 60s to upper 70s. Monday night and Tuesday, partly cloudy. Lows from the upper 40s to mid 50s, highs near 70. Tuesday night through Friday, mostly clear. Lows from the 40s to mid 50s, highs from the 70s to lower 80s, low temperatures tonight and highs tomorrow for the selected cities, San Jose, 53 and 79, Mountain View, 54 and 73, Morgan Hill, 48 and 77. The area forecast for the Monterey Bay and Salinas Valley? For the rest of tonight, mostly cloudy. Patchy fog. Lows near 50. Light winds. For Saturday, partly cloudy in the morning, then becoming mostly sunny. Patchy fog in the morning. Highs in the mid-60s at the coast to the upper 70s inland. West winds up to 5 miles per hour, increasing to 5 to 15 miles per hour in the afternoon. For Saturday night, partly cloudy until midnight, then becoming mostly cloudy. Patchy fog after midnight. Lows near 50. West winds 5 to 10 miles per hour until midnight, becoming light. And on Sunday? Mostly cloudy in the morning, then becoming mostly sunny. Patchy fog in the morning. Highs in the mid-60s at the coast to the upper 70s inland. West winds up to 5 miles per hour, increasing to 5 to 15 miles per hour in the afternoon. For the Sunday night, partly cloudy. Patchy fog after midnight. Lows in the upper 40s. West winds 5 to 10 miles per hour. Memorial Day, partly cloudy in the morning, then becoming mostly sunny. Highs 60s and 70s. Monday night and Tuesday, partly cloudy. Lows from the mid-40s to lower 50s. Highs from the upper 50s to lower 70s. Tuesday night through Wednesday night, mostly clear. Lows in the upper 40s. Highs from the lower 60s.

70s Thursday. Partly cloudy in the morning, then becoming mostly sunny. Highs from the lower 60s to mid 70s Thursday night, mostly clear until midnight, then becoming partly cloudy. Lows around 50. Friday, partly cloudy in the morning, then becoming mostly sunny. Highs 60s and 70s, low temperatures tonight and highs tomorrow for the selected cities: Santa Cruz, 49 and 66, Monterey, 49 and 66, Salinas, 50 and 66, Hollister, 48 and 69, King City, 47 and 79. 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This broadcast originates from the National Weather Service office located in Monterey, California, and serves the South Bay and Monterey Bay Area, including the cities of San Jose, Monterey, Salinas, and Santa Cruz. The weather overview for the Bay Area and Central Coast: diurnally driven onshore winds during the afternoon and early evening through the early part of next week. Gradual cooling trend begins today with seasonal temperatures for the upcoming weekend and cooler temperatures early next week. The extended forecast for the Bay Area and Central Coast: Tuesday and Tuesday night, mostly clear. Highs 50 to 75. Lows 45 to 60. Wednesday and Wednesday night, mostly clear. Highs 60 to 80. Lows 45 to 60. Thursday and Thursday night, mostly clear. Highs 55 to 80. Lows 45 to 60. Friday and Friday night, partly cloudy. Highs 60 to 80. Lows 45 to 60. Saturday and Saturday night, mostly clear. Highs 60 to 85. Lows 45 to 55. Sunrise, sunset, and tidal information for the San Francisco Bay Area for Saturday, May 23rd. The sunrise today, 5:55 a.m. The sunset tonight, 8:18 p.m. Tidal data at the Golden Gate for today. 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Here are the buoy observations for 4 a.m. Pacific Daylight Time. An offshore buoy 6, winds north at 12 knots, pressure 1,023.8 millibars. An offshore buoy 59, winds north 14 knots, water temperature 60, pressure 1,018.0 millibars, sea 7 feet, every 8 seconds. At Point Arena buoy, winds south 8 knots, water temperature 55, pressure 1,011.8 millibars, sea 7 feet, every 9 seconds. At buoy 13 near Bodega Bay, winds southeast at 6 knots, pressure 1,011.2 millibars, swell 4 feet, every 9 seconds. At Point Reyes Wave Rider buoy, water temperature 53, seas 9 feet, every 10 seconds. At San Francisco Bar buoy, water temperature 55, seas 4 feet, every 13 seconds. At San Francisco buoy, winds south at 10 knots, water temperature 52, pressure 1,011.5 millibars. At Half Moon Bay buoy, winds southeast 6 knots, water temperature 54, pressure 1,012.2 millibars, seas 4 feet, every 9 seconds. At Monterey Bay buoy, winds south 6 knots, water temperature 54, pressure 1,012.2 millibars, seas 5 feet, every 10 seconds. At Point Sur, Wave Rider buoy, water temperature 59, seas 5 feet, every 10 seconds. At Cape San Martin buoy, winds south 4 knots, water temperature 60, pressure 1,012.9 millibars, seas 6 feet, every 10 seconds. Synopsis for the Central California coast and bays, including the Monterey Bay, Greater Farallones, and Cordell Bank National Marine Sanctuaries: moderate to strong northerly breezes will gradually decrease this morning over the northern outer waters, allowing rough seas to gradually subside as well. Conditions remain hazardous for small craft in the aforementioned area through 9 a.m. Saturday morning. Elsewhere, west to southwesterly winds will remain light to gentle with moderate wave heights.

moderate heights by midday Saturday and then hold through early Tuesday morning. An incoming trough is set to approach our waters late Monday night, bringing strong northwesterly winds and building rough seas. The marine forecast for San Pablo Bay, Suisun Bay, the West Delta, and the San Francisco Bay north of the Bay Bridge. For today, southwest wind 10 to 15 knots. For tonight, southwest wind 10 to 15 knots. For Sunday, southwest wind 5 to 10 knots, rising to 10 to 15 knots in the afternoon. The marine forecast for Monterey Bay. For today, south wind around 5 knots, veering to west late this morning and afternoon. Seas around 3 feet. Wave detail, northwest 3 feet at 9 seconds. Patchy dense fog early this morning. For tonight, west wind 5 to 10 knots in the evening, becoming light and variable. Seas around 3 feet. Wave detail, west 3 feet at 8 seconds. Patchy fog. For Sunday, southwest wind around 5 knots, veering to west in the afternoon. Seas around 3 feet. Wave detail, northwest 2 feet at 10 seconds. Patchy fog in the morning. The coastal waters forecast from Pigeon Point to Point Pinos out to 10 nautical miles. For today, south wind 5 to 10 knots. Seas 3 to 5 feet. Wave detail, northwest 4 feet at 9 seconds and south 2 feet at 14 seconds. For tonight, south wind around 5 knots. Seas 3 to 4 feet. Wave detail, northwest 3 feet at 9 seconds and south 2 feet at 14 seconds. For Sunday, south wind around 5 knots, veering to southwest around 5 knots in the afternoon. Seas 3 to 4 feet. Wave detail, northwest 3 feet at 10 seconds and southwest 2 feet at 14 seconds. The area forecast for the peninsula, North Bay, and East Bay. For the rest of tonight, partly cloudy. Lows from the upper 40s to mid 50s. Southwest winds 5 to 10 miles per hour. For Saturday, partly cloudy in the morning then becoming mostly sunny. Highs in the lower 60s at the coast to the upper 70s inland. Southwest winds 5 to 15 miles per hour. For Saturday night, mostly clear until midnight then becoming partly cloudy. Lows from the upper 40s to mid 50s. West winds 5 to 15 miles per hour. And on Sunday? Partly cloudy in the morning then becoming mostly sunny. Highs in the lower 60s at the coast to the upper 70s inland. Southwest winds 5 to 15 miles per hour. For the Sunday night, mostly clear until midnight then becoming partly cloudy. Lows from the upper 40s to mid 50s. West winds 5 to 15 miles per hour. Memorial Day, partly cloudy. Highs from the mid 50s to lower 70s. For Monday night, partly cloudy. Breezy. Lows from the upper 40s to mid 50s. Tuesday through Thursday night, mostly clear. Breezy. Highs 60s and 70s. Lows from the upper 40s to mid 50s. Tuesday through Thursday night, mostly clear. Breezy. Highs 60s and 70s. Lows from the 40s to mid 50s. Friday partly cloudy in the morning then becoming mostly sunny. Highs 60s and 70s low temperatures tonight and highs tomorrow for the selected cities. San Francisco, 50 and 65. San Francisco Airport, 50 and 68. Redwood City, 52 and 75. Oakland, 52 and 68. Fremont, 53 and 75. Concord, 52 and 76. Livermore, 52 and 79. San Rafael, 49 and 69. Santa Rosa, 48 and 72. Napa, 50 and 70. Fairfield, 54 and 74. These are the 4 a.m. Pacific Daylight Time observations for the San Francisco and Monterey Bay areas on Saturday, May 23rd. At San Francisco Airport, it was mostly cloudy, temperature 55, dew point 50, relative humidity 83%, south wind at 10 miles an hour, pressure 20.

0.87 inches and steady. At Oakland Airport, it was cloudy, temperature 57, dew point 51, relative humidity 80%, southwest wind at 6 miles an hour, pressure 29.89 inches and steady. At San Jose Airport, it was clear, temperature 54, dew point 48, relative humidity 80%, south wind at 12 miles an hour, pressure 29.87 inches and falling. At Santa Rosa, it was cloudy, temperature 54, southwest wind at 3, pressure 29.88 and steady. At Concord, it was mostly cloudy, temperature 56, southwest wind at 10. At Livermore, it was partly cloudy, temperature 54, west wind at 3. At Monterey, it was cloudy, temperature 55, east wind at 5, pressure 29.91 and steady. At Salinas, it was cloudy, temperature 55, dew point 49, relative humidity 80%, north wind at 6. Here are some observations around California and western Nevada. At Truckee, fog was reported, with a temperature of 39. It was clear, with a temperature of 55 at Sacramento, 38 at South Lake Tahoe, and 56 at Blue Canyon. It was partly cloudy, with a temperature of 60 at Reno, and 39 at Mammoth Lakes. It was cloudy, with a temperature of 62 at Los Angeles, and 64 at San Diego. Local temperature reports around San Francisco Bay for 4 a.m. Downtown San Francisco was 54 degrees. Oakland Museum was 56 degrees. Redwood City was 57 degrees. San Rafael was 56 degrees. The area forecast for the South Bay, including the San Jose metro area and the Santa Clara Valley. For the rest of tonight, partly cloudy. Lows from the upper 40s to mid 50s. South winds up to 5 miles per hour. For Saturday, mostly sunny in the morning then becoming sunny. Highs in the lower 70s by the bay, mid 70s to lower 80s inland. South winds up to 5 miles per hour, becoming southwest in the afternoon. For Saturday night, mostly clear. Lows from the upper 40s to mid 50s. West winds 5 to 10 miles per hour, becoming south after midnight. And on Sunday? Partly cloudy in the morning then becoming sunny. Highs in the lower 70s by the bay, mid to upper 70s inland. South winds up to 5 miles per hour, becoming west in the afternoon. For the Sunday night, mostly clear until midnight then becoming partly cloudy. Lows in the lower 50s. West winds 5 to 10 miles per hour. Memorial Day, partly cloudy in the morning then becoming mostly sunny. Highs from the 60s to upper 70s. Monday night and Tuesday partly cloudy. Lows from the upper 40s to mid 50s, highs near 70. Tuesday night through Friday mostly clear. Lows from the 40s to mid 50s, highs from the 70s to lower 80s, low temperatures tonight and highs tomorrow for these selected cities: San Jose, 53 and 79, Mountain View, 54 and 73, Morgan Hill, 48 and 77. The area forecast for the Monterey Bay and Salinas Valley? For the rest of tonight, mostly cloudy. Patchy fog. Lows near 50. Light winds. For Saturday, partly cloudy in the morning then becoming mostly sunny. Patchy fog in the morning. Highs in the mid-60s at the coast to the upper 70s inland. West winds up to 5 miles per hour increasing to 5 to 15 miles per hour in the afternoon. For Saturday night, partly cloudy until midnight then becoming mostly cloudy. Patchy fog after midnight. Lows near 50. West winds 5 to 10 miles per hour until midnight, becoming light. And on Sunday? Mostly cloudy in the morning then becoming mostly sunny. Patchy fog in the morning. Highs in the mid-60s at the coast to the upper 70s inland. West winds up to 5 miles per hour increasing to 5 to 15 miles per hour in the afternoon. For the Sunday night, partly cloudy. Patchy fog after midnight.
lows in the upper 40s. West winds 5 to 10 miles per hour. Memorial Day, partly cloudy in the morning, then becoming mostly sunny. Highs 60s and 70s. Monday night and Tuesday, partly cloudy. Lows from the mid-40s to lower 50s. Highs from the upper 50s to lower 70s. Tuesday night through Wednesday night, mostly clear. Lows in the upper 40s. Highs from the lower 60s to mid-70s. Thursday, partly cloudy in the morning, then becoming mostly sunny. Highs from the lower 60s to mid-70s. Thursday night, mostly clear until midnight, then becoming partly cloudy. Lows around 50. Friday, partly cloudy in the morning, then becoming mostly sunny. Highs 60s and 70s. Low temperatures tonight and highs tomorrow for the selected cities: Santa Cruz, 49 and 66, Monterey, 49 and 66, Salinas, 50 and 66, Hollister, 48 and 69, King City, 47 and 79. The weather overview for the Bay Area and Central Coast: diurnally driven onshore winds during the afternoon and early evening through the early part of next week. Gradual cooling trend begins today with seasonal temperatures for the upcoming weekend and cooler temperatures early next week. The extended forecast for the Bay Area and Central Coast: Tuesday and Tuesday night, mostly clear. Highs 50 to 75. Lows 45 to 60. Wednesday and Wednesday night, mostly clear. High 60 to 80. Lows 45 to 60. Thursday and Thursday night, mostly clear. Highs 55 to 80. Lows 45 to 60. Friday and Friday night, partly cloudy. High 60 to 80. Lows 45 to 60. Saturday and Saturday night, mostly clear. High 60 to 85. Lows 45 to 55. Sunrise, sunset, and tidal information for the San Francisco Bay Area for Saturday, May 23rd. The sunrise today, 5:55 a.m. The sunset tonight, 8:18 p.m. Tidal data at the Golden Gate for today. High tide, 5:20 a.m. at 4.68 feet. 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High tide, 7:21 p.m. at 5.21 feet. Here are the buoy observations for 4 a.m. Pacific Daylight Time. An offshore buoy 6, winds north at 12 knots, pressure 1,023.8 millibars. An offshore buoy 59, winds north 14 knots, water temperature 60, pressure 1,018.0 millibars, sea 7 feet, every 8 seconds. At Point Arena buoy, winds south 8 knots, water temperature 55, pressure 1,011.8 millibars, sea 7 feet, every 9 seconds. At buoy 13 near Bodega Bay, winds southeast at 6 knots, pressure 1,011.2 millibars, swell 4 feet, every 9 seconds. At Point Reyes Wave Rider buoy, water temperature 53, seas 9 feet, every 10 seconds. At San Francisco Bar buoy, water temperature 55, seas 4 feet, every 13 seconds. At San Francisco buoy, winds south at 10 knots, water temperature 52, pressure 1,011.5 millibars. At Half Moon Bay buoy, winds southeast 6 knots, water temperature 54, pressure 1,012.2 millibars, seas 4 feet, every 9 seconds. At Monterey Bay buoy, wind south 6 knots, water temperature 54, pressure 1,012.2 millibars, seas 5 feet, every 10 seconds. At Point Sur, Wave Rider buoy, water temperature 59, seas 5 feet, every 10 seconds. At Cape San Martin buoy, wind south 4 knots, water temperature 60, pressure 1,012.9 millibars, seas 6 feet, every 10 seconds. Synopsis for the Central California coast and bays, including the Monterey Bay, Greater Farallones, and Cordell Bank National Marine Sanctuaries: moderate to strong northerly breezes will gradually decrease this morning over the northern outer waters, allowing rough seas to gradually subside as well. Conditions remain hazardous for small craft in the aforementioned area through 9 a.m. Saturday morning. Elsewhere, west to southwesterly winds will remain light to gentle with moderate wave heights.

abate to moderate heights by midday Saturday and then hold through early Tuesday morning. An incoming trough is set to approach our waters late Monday night, bringing strong northwesterly winds and building rough seas. The marine forecast for San Pablo Bay, Suisun Bay, the West Delta, and the San Francisco Bay north of the Bay Bridge. For today, southwest wind 10 to 15 knots. For tonight, southwest wind 10 to 15 knots. For Sunday, southwest wind 5 to 10 knots, rising to 10 to 15 knots in the afternoon. The marine forecast for Monterey Bay. For today, south wind around 5 knots, veering to westerly this morning and afternoon. Seas around 3 feet. Wave detail, northwest 3 feet at 9 seconds. Patchy dense fog early this morning. For tonight, west wind 5 to 10 knots in the evening, becoming light and variable. Seas around 3 feet. Wave detail, west 3 feet at 8 seconds. Patchy fog. For Sunday, southwest wind around 5 knots, veering to west in the afternoon. Seas around 3 feet. Wave detail, northwest 2 feet at 10 seconds. Patchy fog in the morning. The coastal waters forecast from Pigeon Point to Point Pinos out to 10 nautical miles. For today, south wind 5 to 10 knots. Seas 3 to 5 feet. Wave detail, northwest 4 feet at 9 seconds and south 2 feet at 14 seconds. For tonight, south wind around 5 knots. Seas 3 to 4 feet. Wave detail, northwest 3 feet at 9 seconds and south 2 feet at 14 seconds. For Sunday, south wind around 5 knots, veering to southwest around 5 knots in the afternoon. Seas 3 to 4 feet. Wave detail, northwest 3 feet at 10 seconds and southwest 2 feet at 14 seconds. The area forecast for the peninsula, North Bay, and East Bay. For the rest of tonight, partly cloudy. Lows from the upper 40s to mid 50s. Southwest winds 5 to 10 miles per hour. For Saturday, partly cloudy in the morning then becoming mostly sunny. Highs in the lower 60s at the coast to the upper 70s inland. Southwest winds 5 to 15 miles per hour. For Saturday night, mostly clear until midnight then becoming partly cloudy. Lows from the upper 40s to mid 50s. West winds 5 to 15 miles per hour. And on Sunday? Partly cloudy in the morning then becoming mostly sunny. Highs in the lower 60s at the coast to the upper 70s inland. Southwest winds 5 to 15 miles per hour. For the Sunday night, mostly clear until midnight then becoming partly cloudy. Lows from the upper 40s to mid 50s. West winds 5 to 15 miles per hour. Memorial Day, partly cloudy. Highs from the mid 50s to lower 70s. For Monday night, partly cloudy. Breezy. Lows from the upper 40s to mid 50s. Tuesday through Thursday night, mostly clear. Breezy. Highs 60s and 70s. Lows from the 40s to mid 50s. Friday partly cloudy in the morning then becoming mostly sunny. Highs 60s and 70s low temperatures tonight and highs tomorrow for these selected cities. San Francisco, 50 and 65. San Francisco Airport, 50 and 68. Redwood City, 52 and 75. Oakland, 52 and 68. Fremont, 53 and 75. Concord, 52 and 76. Livermore, 52 and 79. San Rafael, 49 and 69. Santa Rosa, 48 and 72. Napa, 50 and 70. Fairfield, 54 and 74. These are the 4 a.m. Pacific Daylight Time observations for the San Francisco and Monterey Bay areas on Saturday, May 23rd. At San Francisco Airport, it was mostly cloudy, temperature 55, dew point 50, relative humidity 83%, south wind at 10 miles an hour, pressure 29.87 inches and steady. At Oakland Airport, it was cloudy, temperature 57, dew point 51, relative humidity 80%,
southwest wind at 6 miles an hour, pressure 29.89 inches and steady. At San Jose Airport, it was clear, temperature 54, dew point 48, relative humidity 80%, south wind at 12 miles an hour, pressure 29.87 inches and falling. At Santa Rosa, it was cloudy, temperature 54, southwest wind at 3, pressure 29.88 and steady. At Concord, it was mostly cloudy, temperature 56, southwest wind at 10. At Livermore, it was partly cloudy, temperature 54, west wind at 3. At Monterey, it was cloudy, temperature 55, east wind at 5, pressure 29.91 and steady. At Salinas, it was cloudy, temperature 55, dew point 49, relative humidity 80%, north wind at 6. Here are some observations around California and western Nevada. At Truckee, fog was reported, with a temperature of 39. It was clear, with a temperature of 55 at Sacramento, 38 at South Lake Tahoe, and 56 at Blue Canyon. It was partly cloudy, with a temperature of 60 at Reno, and 39 at Mammoth Lakes. It was cloudy, with a temperature of 62 at Los Angeles, and 64 at San Diego. Local temperature reports around San Francisco Bay for 4 a.m. Downtown San Francisco was 54 degrees. Oakland Museum was 56 degrees. Redwood City was 57 degrees. San Rafael was 56 degrees. The area forecast for the South Bay, including the San Jose metro area and the Santa Clara Valley. For the rest of tonight, partly cloudy. Lows from the upper 40s to mid 50s. South winds up to 5 miles per hour. For Saturday, mostly sunny in the morning then becoming sunny. Highs in the lower 70s by the bay, mid 70s to lower 80s inland. South winds up to 5 miles per hour, becoming southwest in the afternoon. For Saturday night, mostly clear. Lows from the upper 40s to mid 50s. West winds 5 to 10 miles per hour, becoming south after midnight. And on Sunday? Partly cloudy in the morning then becoming sunny. Highs in the lower 70s by the bay, mid to upper 70s inland. South winds up to 5 miles per hour, becoming west in the afternoon. For the Sunday night, mostly clear until midnight then becoming partly cloudy. Lows in the lower 50s. West winds 5 to 10 miles per hour. Memorial Day, partly cloudy in the morning then becoming mostly sunny. Highs from the 60s to upper 70s. Monday night and Tuesday partly cloudy. Lows from the upper 40s to mid 50s, highs near 70. Tuesday night through Friday mostly clear. Lows from the 40s to mid 50s, highs from the 70s to lower 80s, low temperatures tonight and highs tomorrow for these selected cities: San Jose, 53 and 79, Mountain View, 54 and 73, Morgan Hill, 48 and 77. The area forecast for the Monterey Bay and Salinas Valley? For the rest of tonight, mostly cloudy. Patchy fog. Lows near 50. Light winds. For Saturday, partly cloudy in the morning then becoming mostly sunny. Patchy fog in the morning. Highs in the mid-60s at the coast to the upper 70s inland. West winds up to 5 miles per hour increasing to 5 to 15 miles per hour in the afternoon. For Saturday night, partly cloudy until midnight then becoming mostly cloudy. Patchy fog after midnight. Lows near 50. West winds 5 to 10 miles per hour until midnight, becoming light. And on Sunday? Mostly cloudy in the morning then becoming mostly sunny. Patchy fog in the morning. Highs in the mid-60s at the coast to the upper 70s inland. West winds up to 5 miles per hour increasing to 5 to 15 miles per hour in the afternoon. For the Sunday night, partly cloudy. Patchy fog after midnight. Lows in the upper 40s. West winds 5 to 10 miles per hour. Memorial Day, partly cloudy in the morning then becoming mostly sunny.
High 60s.

Monday night and Tuesday partly cloudy. Lows from the mid-40s to lower 50s, highs from the upper 50s to lower 70s Tuesday night through Wednesday night, mostly clear. Lows in the upper 40s, highs from the lower 60s to mid-70s Thursday. Partly cloudy in the morning, then becoming mostly sunny. Highs from the lower 60s to mid-70s Thursday night, mostly clear until midnight, then becoming partly cloudy. Lows around 50. Friday, partly cloudy in the morning, then becoming mostly sunny. Highs 60s and 70s, low temperatures tonight and highs tomorrow for the selected cities: Santa Cruz, 49 and 66, Monterey, 49 and 66, Salinas, 50 and 66, Hollister, 48 and 69, King City, 47 and 79. 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This broadcast originates from the National Weather Service office located in Monterey, California, and serves the South Bay and Monterey Bay Area, including the cities of San Jose, Monterey, Salinas, and Santa Cruz. The weather overview for the Bay Area and Central Coast: diurnally driven onshore winds during the afternoon and early evening through the early part of next week. Gradual cooling trend begins today with seasonal temperatures for the upcoming weekend and cooler temperatures early next week. The extended forecast for the Bay Area and Central Coast: Tuesday and Tuesday night, mostly clear. Highs 50 to 75. Lows 45 to 60. Wednesday and Wednesday night, mostly clear. Highs 60 to 80. Lows 45 to 60. Thursday and Thursday night, mostly clear. Highs 55 to 80. Lows 45 to 60. Friday and Friday night, partly cloudy. Highs 60 to 80. Lows 45 to 60. Saturday and Saturday night, mostly clear. Highs 60 to 85. Lows 45 to 55. Sunrise, sunset, and tidal information for the San Francisco Bay Area for Saturday, May 23rd. The sunrise today, 5:55 a.m. The sunset tonight, 8:18 p.m. Tidal data at the Golden Gate for today. High tide, 5:20 a.m. at 4.68 feet. Low tide, 12:01 p.m. at -09 feet. High tide, 7:21 p.m. at 5.21 feet. Here are the buoy observations for 4 a.m. Pacific Daylight Time. An offshore buoy 6, winds north at 12 knots, pressure 1,023.8 millibars. An offshore buoy 59, winds north 14 knots, water temperature 60, pressure 1,018.0 millibars, sea 7 feet, every 8 seconds. Headpoint Arena buoy, winds south 8 knots, water temperature 55, pressure 1,011.8 millibars, sea 7 feet, every 9 seconds. Head buoy 13 near Bodega Bay, winds southeast at 6 knots, pressure 1,011.2 millibars, swell 4 feet, every 9 seconds. Headpoint Rays wave rider buoy, water temperature 53, seas 9 feet, every 10 seconds. At San Francisco Bar buoy, water temperature 55, seas 4 feet, every 13 seconds. At San Francisco buoy, winds south at 10 knots, water temperature 52, pressure 1,011.5 millibars. At Half Moon Bay buoy, winds southeast 6 knots, water temperature 54, pressure 1,012.2 millibars, seas 4 feet, every 9 seconds. At Monterey Bay buoy, winds south 6 knots, water temperature 54, pressure 1,012.2 millibars, seas 5 feet, every 10 seconds. At Point Sur, wave rider buoy, water temperature 59, seas 5 feet, every 10 seconds. At Cape San Martin buoy, winds south 4 knots, water temperature 60, pressure 1,012.9 millibars, seas 6 feet, every 10 seconds. Synopsis for the Central California coast and bays, including the Monterey Bay, Greater Farallones, and Cordell Bank National Marine Sanctuaries: moderate to strong northerly breezes will gradually decrease this morning over the northern outer waters, allowing rough sea

side as well. Conditions remain hazardous for small craft in the aforementioned area through 9 a.m. Saturday morning. Elsewhere, west to southwesterly winds will remain light to gentle with moderate wave heights. Seas abate to moderate heights by midday Saturday and then hold through early Tuesday morning. An incoming trough is set to approach our waters late Monday night, bringing strong northwesterly winds and building rough seas. The marine forecast for San Pablo Bay, Suisun Bay, the West Delta, and the San Francisco Bay north of the Bay Bridge. For today, southwest wind 10 to 15 knots. For tonight, southwest wind 10 to 15 knots. For Sunday, southwest wind 5 to 10 knots, rising to 10 to 15 knots in the afternoon. The marine forecast for Monterey Bay. For today, south wind around 5 knots, veering to westerly this morning and afternoon. Seas around 3 feet. Wave detail, northwest 3 feet at 9 seconds. Patchy dense fog early this morning. For tonight, west wind 5 to 10 knots in the evening, becoming light and variable. Seas around 3 feet. Wave detail, west 3 feet at 8 seconds. Patchy fog. For Sunday, southwest wind around 5 knots, veering to west in the afternoon. Seas around 3 feet. Wave detail, northwest 2 feet at 10 seconds. Patchy fog in the morning. The coastal waters forecast from Pigeon Point to Point Pinos out to 10 nautical miles. For today, south wind 5 to 10 knots. Seas 3 to 5 feet. Wave detail, northwest 4 feet at 9 seconds and south 2 feet at 14 seconds. For tonight, south wind around 5 knots. Seas 3 to 4 feet. Wave detail, northwest 3 feet at 9 seconds and south 2 feet at 14 seconds. For Sunday, south wind around 5 knots, veering to southwest around 5 knots in the afternoon. Seas 3 to 4 feet. Wave detail, northwest 3 feet at 10 seconds and southwest 2 feet at 14 seconds. The area forecast for the peninsula, North Bay, and East Bay. For the rest of tonight, partly cloudy. Lows from the upper 40s to mid 50s. Southwest winds 5 to 10 miles per hour. For Saturday, partly cloudy in the morning then becoming mostly sunny. Highs in the lower 60s at the coast to the upper 70s inland. Southwest winds 5 to 15 miles per hour. For Saturday night, mostly clear until midnight then becoming partly cloudy. Lows from the upper 40s to mid 50s. West winds 5 to 15 miles per hour. And on Sunday? Partly cloudy in the morning then becoming mostly sunny. Highs in the lower 60s at the coast to the upper 70s inland. Southwest winds 5 to 15 miles per hour. For the Sunday night, mostly clear until midnight then becoming partly cloudy. Lows from the upper 40s to mid 50s. West winds 5 to 15 miles per hour. Memorial Day, partly cloudy. Highs from the mid 50s to lower 70s. For Monday night, partly cloudy. Breezy. Lows from the upper 40s to mid 50s. Tuesday through Thursday night, mostly clear. Breezy. Highs 60s and 70s. Lows from the 40s to mid 50s. Friday partly cloudy in the morning then becoming mostly sunny. Highs 60s and 70s low temperatures tonight and highs tomorrow for these selected cities. San Francisco, 50 and 65. San Francisco Airport, 50 and 68. Redwood City, 52 and 75. Oakland, 52 and 68. Fremont, 53 and 75. Concord, 52 and 76. Livermore, 52 and 79. San Rafael, 49 and 69. Santa Rosa, 48 and 72. Napa, 50 and 70. Fairfield, 54 and 74. These are the 5 a.m. Pacific Daylight Time observations for the San Francisco and Monterey Bay areas on Saturday, May 23rd. At San Francisco Airport, it was mostly cloudy, temperature 55,
dew point 49, relative humidity 80%, south wind at 8 miles an hour, pressure 29.88 inches and rising. At Oakland Airport, it was cloudy, temperature 57, dew point 51, relative humidity 80%, southwest wind at 9 miles an hour, pressure 29.89 inches and steady. At San Jose Airport, it was clear, temperature 54, dew point 48, relative humidity 80%, southeast wind at 10 miles an hour, pressure 29.88 inches and rising. At Santa Rosa, it was cloudy, temperature 54, calm, pressure 29.88 and steady. At Concord, it was cloudy, temperature 56, west wind at 12. At Livermore, it was cloudy, temperature 53, calm. At Monterey, it was cloudy, temperature 54, south wind at 3, pressure 29.91 and steady. At Salinas, it was cloudy, temperature 55, dew point 49, relative humidity 80%, calm. Here are some observations around California and western Nevada. It was clear, with a temperature of 55 at Sacramento, 35 at South Lake Tahoe, 56 at Blue Canyon, and 36 at Mammoth Lakes. At Reno, it was partly cloudy, with a temperature of 57. It was cloudy, with a temperature of 62 at Los Angeles, and 64 at San Diego. Local temperature reports around San Francisco Bay for 4 a.m. Downtown San Francisco was 54 degrees. Oakland Museum was 56 degrees. Redwood City was 57 degrees. San Rafael was 56 degrees. The area forecast for the South Bay, including the San Jose metro area and the Santa Clara Valley. For the rest of tonight, partly cloudy. Lows from the upper 40s to mid 50s. South winds up to 5 miles per hour. For Saturday, mostly sunny in the morning, then becoming sunny. Highs in the lower 70s by the bay, mid 70s to lower 80s inland. South winds up to 5 miles per hour, becoming southwest in the afternoon. For Saturday night, mostly clear. Lows from the upper 40s to mid 50s. West winds 5 to 10 miles per hour, becoming south after midnight. And on Sunday? Partly cloudy in the morning, then becoming sunny. Highs in the lower 70s by the bay, mid to upper 70s inland. South winds up to 5 miles per hour, becoming west in the afternoon. For the Sunday night, mostly clear until midnight, then becoming partly cloudy. Lows in the lower 50s. West winds 5 to 10 miles per hour. Memorial Day, partly cloudy in the morning, then becoming mostly sunny. Highs from the 60s to upper 70s. Monday night and Tuesday, partly cloudy. Lows from the upper 40s to mid 50s, highs near 70. Tuesday night through Friday, mostly clear. Lows from the 40s to mid 50s, highs from the 70s to lower 80s, low temperatures tonight and highs tomorrow for these selected cities: San Jose, 53 and 79, Mountain View, 54 and 73, Morgan Hill, 48 and 77. The area forecast for the Monterey Bay and Salinas Valley? For the rest of tonight, mostly cloudy. Patchy fog. Lows near 50. Light winds. For Saturday, partly cloudy in the morning, then becoming mostly sunny. Patchy fog in the morning. Highs in the mid-60s at the coast to the upper 70s inland. West winds up to 5 miles per hour, increasing to 5 to 15 miles per hour in the afternoon. For Saturday night, partly cloudy until midnight, then becoming mostly cloudy. Patchy fog after midnight. Lows near 50. West winds 5 to 10 miles per hour until midnight, becoming light. And on Sunday? Mostly cloudy in the morning, then becoming mostly sunny. Patchy fog in the morning. Highs in the mid-60s at the coast to the upper 70s inland. West winds up to 5 miles per hour, increasing to 5 to 15 miles per hour in the afternoon. For the Sunday night, partly cloudy. Patchy fog after midnight. Lows in the upper 40s. West
5 to 10 miles per hour.

ideal day. Partly cloudy in the morning, then becoming mostly sunny. Highs 60s and 70s. Monday night and Tuesday, partly cloudy. Lows from the mid-40s to lower 50s. Highs from the upper 50s to lower 70s. Tuesday night through Wednesday night, mostly clear. Lows in the upper 40s. Highs from the lower 60s to mid-70s. Thursday, partly cloudy in the morning, then becoming mostly sunny. Highs from the lower 60s to mid-70s. Thursday night, mostly clear until midnight, then becoming partly cloudy. Lows around 50. Friday, partly cloudy in the morning, then becoming mostly sunny. Highs 60s and 70s. Low temperatures tonight and highs tomorrow for these selected cities: Santa Cruz, 49 and 66, Monterey, 49 and 66, Salinas, 50 and 66, Hollister, 48 and 69, King City, 47 and 79. The weather overview for the Bay Area and Central Coast: diurnally driven onshore winds during the afternoon and early evening through the early part of next week. Gradual cooling trend begins today with seasonal temperatures for the upcoming weekend and cooler temperatures early next week. The extended forecast for the Bay Area and Central Coast: Tuesday and Tuesday night, mostly clear. Highs 50 to 75. Lows 45 to 60. Wednesday and Wednesday night, mostly clear. Highs 60 to 80. Lows 45 to 60. Thursday and Thursday night, mostly clear. Highs 55 to 80. Lows 45 to 60. Friday and Friday night, partly cloudy. Highs 60 to 80. Lows 45 to 60. Saturday and Saturday night, mostly clear. Highs 60 to 85. Lows 45 to 55. Sunrise, sunset, and tidal information for the San Francisco Bay Area for Saturday, May 23rd. The sunrise today, 5:55 a.m. The sunset tonight, 8:18 p.m. Tidal data at the Golden Gate for today. High tide, 5:20 a.m. at 4.68 feet. Low tide, 12:01 p.m. at -09 feet. High tide, 7:21 p.m. at 5.21 feet. Here are the buoy observations for 5 a.m. Pacific Daylight Time. An offshore buoy 6, winds north at 10 knots, pressure 1,023.5 millibars. An offshore buoy 59, winds north 14 knots, water temperature 60, pressure 1,017.8 millibars, sea 7 feet, every 8 seconds. At Point Arena buoy, wind south 10 knots, water temperature 55, pressure 1,012.0 millibars, sea 7 feet, every 9 seconds. At buoy 13 near Bodega Bay, wind southeast at 6 knots, pressure 1,011.3 millibars, swell 5 feet, every 9 seconds. At Point Reyes Wave Rider buoy, water temperature 52, seas 8 feet, every 10 seconds. At San Francisco Bar buoy, water temperature 54, seas 4 feet, every 10 seconds. At San Francisco buoy, wind south at 12 knots, swell 4 feet, every 9 seconds. At Half Moon Bay buoy, wind southeast 8 knots, water temperature 54, pressure 1,012.1 millibars, seas 4 feet, every 9 seconds. At Monterey Bay buoy, wind southeast 6 knots, water temperature 54, pressure 1,012.4 millibars, seas 6 feet, every 9 seconds. At Point Sur, Wave Rider buoy, water temperature 59, seas 5 feet, every 10 seconds. At Cape San Martin buoy, wind southwest 4 knots, water temperature 60, pressure 1,013.1 millibars. Seas 5 feet, every 9 seconds. Synopsis for the Central California coast and bays, including the Monterey Bay, Greater Farallones, and Cordell Bank National Marine Sanctuaries: moderate to strong northerly breezes will gradually decrease this morning over the northern outer waters, allowing rough seas to gradually subside as well. Conditions remain hazardous for small craft in the aforementioned area through 9 a.m. Saturday morning. Elsewhere, west to southwesterly winds will remain light to gentle with moderate wave heights. Seas abate to moderate heights by midday Saturday and then hold through early Tuesday morning.

incoming trough is set to approach our waters late Monday night, bringing strong northwesterly winds and building rough seas. The marine forecast for San Pablo Bay, Suisun Bay, the West Delta, and the San Francisco Bay north of the Bay Bridge. For today, southwest wind 10 to 15 knots. For tonight, southwest wind 10 to 15 knots. For Sunday, southwest wind 5 to 10 knots, rising to 10 to 15 knots in the afternoon. The marine forecast for Monterey Bay. For today, south wind around 5 knots, veering to west late this morning and afternoon. Seas around 3 feet. Wave detail, northwest 3 feet at 9 seconds. Patchy dense fog early this morning. For tonight, west wind 5 to 10 knots in the evening, becoming light and variable. Seas around 3 feet. Wave detail, west 3 feet at 8 seconds. Patchy fog. For Sunday, southwest wind around 5 knots, veering to west in the afternoon. Seas around 3 feet. Wave detail, northwest 2 feet at 10 seconds. Patchy fog in the morning. The coastal waters forecast from Pigeon Point to Point Pinos out to 10 nautical miles. For today, south wind 5 to 10 knots. Seas 3 to 5 feet. Wave detail, northwest 4 feet at 9 seconds and south 2 feet at 14 seconds. For tonight, south wind around 5 knots. Seas 3 to 4 feet. Wave detail, northwest 3 feet at 9 seconds and south 2 feet at 14 seconds. For Sunday, south wind around 5 knots, veering to southwest around 5 knots in the afternoon. Seas 3 to 4 feet. Wave detail, northwest 3 feet at 10 seconds and southwest 2 feet at 14 seconds. The area forecast for the peninsula, North Bay, and East Bay. For the rest of tonight, partly cloudy. Lows from the upper 40s to mid 50s. Southwest winds 5 to 10 miles per hour. For Saturday, partly cloudy in the morning then becoming mostly sunny. Highs in the lower 60s at the coast to the upper 70s inland. Southwest winds 5 to 15 miles per hour. For Saturday night, mostly clear until midnight then becoming partly cloudy. Lows from the upper 40s to mid 50s. West winds 5 to 15 miles per hour. And on Sunday? Partly cloudy in the morning then becoming mostly sunny. Highs in the lower 60s at the coast to the upper 70s inland. Southwest winds 5 to 15 miles per hour. For the Sunday night, mostly clear until midnight then becoming partly cloudy. Lows from the upper 40s to mid 50s. West winds 5 to 15 miles per hour. Memorial Day, partly cloudy. Highs from the mid 50s to lower 70s. For Monday night, partly cloudy. Breezy. Lows from the upper 40s to mid 50s. Tuesday through Thursday night, mostly clear. Breezy. Highs 60s and 70s. Lows from the 40s to mid 50s. Friday partly cloudy in the morning then becoming mostly sunny. Highs 60s and 70s low temperatures tonight and highs tomorrow for the selected cities. San Francisco, 50 and 65. San Francisco Airport, 50 and 68. Redwood City, 52 and 75. Oakland, 52 and 68. Fremont, 53 and 75. Concord, 52 and 76. Livermore, 52 and 79. San Rafael, 49 and 69. Santa Rosa, 48 and 72. Napa, 50 and 70. Fairfield, 54 and 74. These are the 5 a.m. Pacific Daylight Time observations for the San Francisco and Monterey Bay areas on Saturday, May 23rd. At San Francisco Airport, it was mostly cloudy, temperature 55, dew point 49, relative humidity 80%, south wind at 8 miles an hour, pressure 29.88 inches and rising. At Oakland Airport, it was cloudy, temperature 57, dew point 51, relative humidity 80%, southwest wind at 9 miles an hour, pressure 29.89 inches and steady. At San Jose Airport,

some observations around California and western Nevada. At Truckee, fog was reported with a temperature of 37. It was clear with a temperature of 55 at Sacramento, 35 at South Lake Tahoe, 56 at Blue Canyon, and 36 at Mammoth Lakes. At Reno, it was partly cloudy with a temperature of 57. It was cloudy with a temperature of 62 at Los Angeles and 64 at San Diego. Local temperature reports around San Francisco Bay for 5 a.m. Downtown San Francisco was 54 degrees. Oakland Museum was 56 degrees. Redwood City was 56 degrees. San Rafael was 56 degrees. The area forecast for the South Bay, including the San Jose metro area and the Santa Clara Valley. For the rest of tonight, partly cloudy. Lows from the upper 40s to mid 50s. South winds up to 5 miles per hour. For Saturday, mostly sunny in the morning, then becoming sunny. Highs in the lower 70s by the bay, mid 70s to lower 80s inland. South winds up to 5 miles per hour, becoming southwest in the afternoon. For Saturday night, mostly clear. Lows from the upper 40s to mid 50s. West winds 5 to 10 miles per hour, becoming south after midnight. And on Sunday? Partly cloudy in the morning, then becoming sunny. Highs in the lower 70s by the bay, mid to upper 70s inland. South winds up to 5 miles per hour, becoming west in the afternoon. For the Sunday night, mostly clear until midnight, then becoming partly cloudy. Lows in the lower 50s. West winds 5 to 10 miles per hour. Memorial Day, partly cloudy in the morning, then becoming mostly sunny. Highs from the 60s to upper 70s. Monday night and Tuesday, partly cloudy. Lows from the upper 40s to mid 50s, highs near 70. Tuesday night through Friday, mostly clear. Lows from the 40s to mid 50s, highs from the 70s to lower 80s. Low temperatures tonight and highs tomorrow for these selected cities: San Jose, 53 and 79, Mountain View, 54 and 73, Morgan Hill, 48 and 77. The area forecast for the Monterey Bay and Salinas Valley? For the rest of tonight, mostly cloudy. Patchy fog. Lows near 50. Light winds. For Saturday, partly cloudy in the morning, then becoming mostly sunny. Patchy fog in the morning. Highs in the mid-60s at the coast to the upper 70s inland. West winds up to 5 miles per hour, increasing to 5 to 15 miles per hour in the afternoon. For Saturday night, partly cloudy until midnight, then becoming mostly cloudy. Patchy fog after midnight. Lows near 50. West winds 5 to 10 miles per hour until midnight, becoming light. And on Sunday? Mostly cloudy in the morning, then becoming mostly sunny. Patchy fog in the morning. Highs in the mid-60s at the coast to the upper 70s inland. West winds up to 5 miles per hour, increasing to 5 to 15 miles per hour in the afternoon. For the Sunday night, partly cloudy. Patchy fog after midnight. Lows in the upper 40s. West winds 5 to 10 miles per hour. Memorial Day, partly cloudy in the morning, then becoming mostly sunny. Highs 60s and 70s. Monday night and Tuesday, partly cloudy. Lows from the mid-40s to lower 50s, highs from the upper 50s to lower 70s. Tuesday night through Wednesday night, mostly clear. Lows in the upper 40s, highs from the lower 60s to mid-70s. Thursday, partly cloudy in the morning, then becoming mostly sunny. Highs from the lower 60s to mid-70s. Thursday night, mostly clear until midnight, then becoming partly cloudy. Lows around 50. Friday, partly cloudy in the morning, then becoming mostly sunny. Highs 60s and 70s. Low temperatures tonight and highs tomorrow for the selected cities: Santa Cruz, 49 and 66, Monterey, 49 and 66, Salinas, 50 and 66, Hollister, 48 and 69, King City, 47 and 79. 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

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This broadcast originates from the National Weather Service office located in Monterey, California, and serves the South Bay and Monterey Bay Area, including the cities of San Jose, Monterey, Salinas, and Santa Cruz. The weather overview for the Bay Area and Central Coast, diurnally driven onshore winds during the afternoon and early evening through the early part of next week. Gradual cooling trend begins today with seasonal temperatures for the upcoming weekend and cooler temperatures early next week. The extended forecast for the Bay Area and Central Coast, Tuesday and Tuesday night, mostly clear. Highs 50 to 75. Lows 45 to 60. Wednesday and Wednesday night, mostly clear. Highs 60 to 80. Lows 45 to 60. Thursday and Thursday night, mostly clear. Highs 55 to 80. Lows 45 to 60. Friday and Friday night, partly cloudy. Highs 60 to 80. Lows 45 to 60. Saturday and Saturday night, mostly clear. Highs 60 to 85. Lows 45 to 55. Sunrise, sunset, and tidal information for the San Francisco Bay Area for Saturday, May 23rd. The sunrise today, 5:55 a.m. The sunset tonight, 8:18 p.m. Tidal data at the Golden Gate for today. High tide, 5:20 a.m. at 4.68 feet. Low tide, 12:01 p.m. at -09 feet. High tide, 7:21 p.m. at 5.21 feet. Here are the buoy observations for 5 a.m. Pacific Daylight Time. At offshore buoy 6, winds north at 10 knots, pressure 1,023.5 millibars. At offshore buoy 59, winds north 14 knots, water temperature 60, pressure 1,017.8 millibars, sea 7 feet, every 8 seconds. At Point Arena buoy, wind south 10 knots, water temperature 55, pressure 1,012.0 millibars, sea 7 feet, every 9 seconds. At buoy 13 near Bodega Bay, wind southeast at 6 knots, pressure 1,011.3 millibars, swell 5 feet, every 9 seconds. At Point Reyes Wave Rider buoy, water temperature 52, seas 8 feet, every 10 seconds. At San Francisco Bar buoy, water temperature 54, seas 4 feet, every 10 seconds. At San Francisco buoy, wind south at 12 knots, swell 4 feet, every 9 seconds. At Half Moon Bay buoy, wind southeast 8 knots, water temperature 54, pressure 1,012.1 millibars, seas 4 feet, every 9 seconds. At Monterey Bay buoy, wind southeast 6 knots, water temperature 54, pressure 1,012.4 millibars, seas 6 feet, every 9 seconds. At Point Sur, Wave Rider buoy, water temperature 59, seas 5 feet, every 10 seconds. At Cape San Martin buoy, wind southwest 4 knots, water temperature 60, pressure 1,013.1 millibars. Seas 5 feet, every 9 seconds. Synopsis for the Central California coast and bays, including the Monterey Bay, Greater Farallones, and Cordell Bank National Marine Sanctuaries, moderate to strong northerly breezes will gradually decrease this morning over the northern outer waters, allowing rough seas to gradually subside as well. Conditions remain hazardous for small craft in the aforementioned area through 9 a.m. Saturday morning. Elsewhere, west to southwesterly winds will remain light to gentle with moderate wave heights. Seas abate to moderate heights by midday Saturday and then hold through early Tuesday morning. An incoming trough is set to approach our waters late Monday night, bringing strong northwesterly winds and building rough seas. The marine forecast for San Pablo Bay, Suisun Bay, the West Delta, and the San Francisco Bay north of the Bay Bridge. For today, southwest wind 10 to 15 knots. For tonight, southwest wind 10 to 15 knots. For Sunday, southwest wind 5 to 10 knots, rising to 10 to 15 knots in the afternoon. The marine forecast for Monterey Bay. For today,

southwind around 5 knots, veering to west late this morning and afternoon. Seas around 3 feet. Wave detail, northwest 3 feet at 9 seconds. Patchy dense fog early this morning. For tonight, west wind 5 to 10 knots in the evening, becoming light and variable. Seas around 3 feet. Wave detail, west 3 feet at 8 seconds. Patchy fog. For Sunday, southwest wind around 5 knots, veering to west in the afternoon. Seas around 3 feet. Wave detail, northwest 2 feet at 10 seconds. Patchy fog in the morning. The coastal waters forecast from Pigeon Point to Point Pinos out to 10 nautical miles. For today, south wind 5 to 10 knots. Seas 3 to 5 feet. Wave detail, northwest 4 feet at 9 seconds and south 2 feet at 14 seconds. For tonight, south wind around 5 knots. Seas 3 to 4 feet. Wave detail, northwest 3 feet at 9 seconds and south 2 feet at 14 seconds. For Sunday, south wind around 5 knots, veering to southwest around 5 knots in the afternoon. Seas 3 to 4 feet. Wave detail, northwest 3 feet at 10 seconds and southwest 2 feet at 14 seconds. The area forecast for the peninsula, North Bay, and East Bay. For the rest of tonight, partly cloudy. Lows from the upper 40s to mid 50s. Southwest winds 5 to 10 miles per hour. For Saturday, partly cloudy in the morning then becoming mostly sunny. Highs in the lower 60s at the coast to the upper 70s inland. Southwest winds 5 to 15 miles per hour. For Saturday night, mostly clear until midnight then becoming partly cloudy. Lows from the upper 40s to mid 50s. West winds 5 to 15 miles per hour. And on Sunday? Partly cloudy in the morning then becoming mostly sunny. Highs in the lower 60s at the coast to the upper 70s inland. Southwest winds 5 to 15 miles per hour. For the Sunday night, mostly clear until midnight then becoming partly cloudy. Lows from the upper 40s to mid 50s. West winds 5 to 15 miles per hour. Memorial Day, partly cloudy. Highs from the mid 50s to lower 70s. For Monday night, partly cloudy. Breezy. Lows from the upper 40s to mid 50s. Tuesday through Thursday night, mostly clear. Breezy. Highs 60s and 70s. Lows from the 40s to mid 50s. Friday partly cloudy in the morning then becoming mostly breezy. Highs 60s and 70s. Lows from the 40s to mid 50s. Friday partly cloudy in the morning then becoming mostly sunny. Highs 60s and 70s low temperatures tonight and highs tomorrow for these selected cities. San Francisco, 50 and 65. San Francisco Airport, 50 and 68. Redwood City, 52 and 75. Oakland, 52 and 68. Fremont, 53 and 75. Concord, 52 and 76. Livermore, 52 and 79. San Rafael, 49 and 69. Santa Rosa, 48 and 72. Napa, 50 and 70. Fairfield, 54 and 74. These are the 5 a.m. Pacific Daylight Time observations for the San Francisco and Monterey Bay areas on Saturday, May 23rd. At San Francisco Airport, it was mostly cloudy, temperature 55, dew point 49, relative humidity 80%, south wind at 8 miles an hour, pressure 29.88 inches and rising. At Oakland Airport, it was cloudy, temperature 57, dew point 51, relative humidity 80%, southwest wind at 9 miles an hour, pressure 29.89 inches and steady. At San Jose Airport, it was clear, temperature 54, dew point 48, relative humidity 80%, southeast wind at 10 miles an hour, pressure 29.88 inches and rising. At Santa Rosa, it was cloudy, temperature 54, calm, pressure 29.88 and steady. At Concord, it was cloudy, temperature 56, west wind at 12,

It was cloudy, temperature 53, calm. At Monterey, it was cloudy, temperature 54, south wind at 3, pressure 29.91 and steady. At Salinas, it was cloudy, temperature 55, dew point 49, relative humidity 80%, calm. Here are some observations around California and western Nevada. At Truckee, fog was reported, with a temperature of 37. It was clear, with a temperature of 55 at Sacramento, 35 at South Lake Tahoe, 56 at Blue Canyon, and 36 at Mammoth Lakes. At Reno, it was partly cloudy, with a temperature of 57. It was cloudy, with a temperature of 62 at Los Angeles, and 64 at San Diego. Local temperature reports around San Francisco Bay for 5 a.m. Downtown San Francisco was 54 degrees. Oakland Museum was 56 degrees. Redwood City was 56 degrees. San Rafael was 56 degrees. The area forecast for the South Bay, including the San Jose metro area and the Santa Clara Valley. For the rest of tonight, partly cloudy. Lows from the upper 40s to mid 50s. South winds up to 5 miles per hour. For Saturday, mostly sunny in the morning, then becoming sunny. Highs in the lower 70s by the bay, mid 70s to lower 80s inland. South winds up to 5 miles per hour, becoming southwest in the afternoon. For Saturday night, mostly clear. Lows from the upper 40s to mid 50s. West winds 5 to 10 miles per hour, becoming south after midnight. And on Sunday, partly cloudy in the morning, then becoming sunny. Highs in the lower 70s by the bay, mid to upper 70s inland. South winds up to 5 miles per hour, becoming west in the afternoon. For the Sunday night, mostly clear until midnight, then becoming partly cloudy. Lows in the lower 50s. West winds 5 to 10 miles per hour. Memorial Day, partly cloudy in the morning, then becoming mostly sunny. Highs from the 60s to upper 70s. Monday night and Tuesday partly cloudy. Lows from the upper 40s to mid 50s, highs near 70. Tuesday night through Friday mostly clear. Lows from the 40s to mid 50s, highs from the 70s to lower 80s. Low temperatures tonight and highs tomorrow for these selected cities: San Jose, 53 and 79, Mountain View, 54 and 73, Morgan Hill, 48 and 77. The area forecast for the Monterey Bay and Salinas Valley. For the rest of tonight, mostly cloudy. Patchy fog. Lows near 50. Light winds. For Saturday, partly cloudy in the morning, then becoming mostly sunny. Patchy fog in the morning. Highs in the mid-60s at the coast to the upper 70s inland. West winds up to 5 miles per hour, increasing to 5 to 15 miles per hour in the afternoon. For Saturday night, partly cloudy until midnight, then becoming mostly cloudy. Patchy fog after midnight. Lows near 50. West winds 5 to 10 miles per hour until midnight, becoming light. And on Sunday, mostly cloudy in the morning, then becoming mostly sunny. Patchy fog in the morning. Highs in the mid-60s at the coast to the upper 70s inland. West winds up to 5 miles per hour, increasing to 5 to 15 miles per hour in the afternoon. For the Sunday night, partly cloudy. Patchy fog after midnight. Lows in the upper 40s. West winds 5 to 10 miles per hour. Memorial Day, partly cloudy in the morning, then becoming mostly sunny. Highs 60s and 70s. Monday night and Tuesday partly cloudy. Lows from the mid-40s to lower 50s. Highs from the upper 50s to lower 70s. Tuesday night through Wednesday night, mostly clear. Lows in the upper 40s. Highs from the lower 60s to mid-70s. Thursday, partly cloudy in the morning, then becoming mostly sunny. Highs from the lower 60s to mid-70s. Thursday night, mostly clear until midnight, then becoming partly cloudy. Lows around 50. Friday, partly cloudy in the morning, then becoming mostly sunny.
high 60s and 70s low temperatures tonight and highs tomorrow for the selected cities. Santa Cruz, 49 and 66. Monterey, 49 and 66. Salinas, 50 and 66. Hollister, 48 and 69. King City, 47 and 79. The weather overview for the Bay Area and Central Coast, diurnally driven onshore winds during the afternoon and early evening through the early part of next week. Gradual cooling trend begins today with seasonal temperatures for the upcoming weekend and cooler temperatures early next week. The extended forecast for the Bay Area and Central Coast, Tuesday and Tuesday night, mostly clear. Highs 50 to 75. Lows 45 to 60. Wednesday and Wednesday night, mostly clear. High 60 to 80. Lows 45 to 60. Thursday and Thursday night, mostly clear. Highs 55 to 80. Lows 45 to 60. Friday and Friday night, partly cloudy. High 60 to 80. Lows 45 to 60. Saturday and Saturday night, mostly clear. High 60 to 85. Lows 45 to 55. Sunrise, sunset, and tidal information for the San Francisco Bay Area for Saturday, May 23rd. The sunrise today, 5:55 a.m. The sunset tonight, 8:18 p.m. Tidal data at the Golden Gate for today. High tide, 5:20 a.m. at 4.68 feet. Low tide, 12:01 p.m. at -09 feet. High tide, 7:21 p.m. at 5.21 feet. Here are the buoy observations for 5 a.m. Pacific Daylight Time. An offshore buoy 6 winds north at 10 knots, pressure 1,023.5 millibars. An offshore buoy 59, winds north 14 knots, water temperature 60, pressure 1,017.8 millibars, sea 7 feet, every 8 seconds. At Point Arena buoy, wind south 10 knots, water temperature 55, pressure 1,012.0 millibars, sea 7 feet, every 9 seconds. At buoy 13 near Bodega Bay, wind southeast at 6 knots, pressure 1,011.3 millibars, swell 5 feet, every 9 seconds. At Point Reyes Wave Rider buoy, water temperature 52, seas 8 feet, every 10 seconds. At San Francisco Bar buoy, water temperature 54, seas 4 feet, every 10 seconds. At San Francisco buoy, wind south at 12 knots, swell 4 feet, every 9 seconds. At Half Moon Bay buoy, wind southeast 8 knots, water temperature 54, pressure 1,012.1 millibars, seas 4 feet, every 9 seconds. At Monterey Bay buoy, wind southeast 6 knots, water temperature 54, pressure 1,012.4 millibars, seas 6 feet, every 9 seconds. At Point Sur, Wave Rider buoy, water temperature 59, seas 5 feet, every 10 seconds. At Cape San Martin buoy, wind southwest 4 knots, water temperature 60, pressure 1,013.1 millibars. Seas 5 feet, every 9 seconds. Synopsis for the Central California coast and bays, including the Monterey Bay, Greater Farallones, and Cordell Bank National Marine Sanctuaries. Moderate to strong northerly breezes will gradually decrease this morning over the northern outer waters, allowing rough seas to gradually subside as well. Conditions remain hazardous for small craft in the aforementioned area through 9 a.m. Saturday morning. Elsewhere, west to southwesterly winds will remain light to gentle with moderate wave heights. Seas abate to moderate heights by midday Saturday and then hold through early Tuesday morning. An incoming trough is set to approach our waters late Monday night, bringing strong northwesterly winds and building rough seas. The marine forecast for San Pablo Bay, Suisun Bay, the West Delta, and the San Francisco Bay north of the Bay Bridge. For today, southwest wind 10 to 15 knots. For tonight, southwest wind 10 to 15 knots. For Sunday, southwest wind 5 to 10 knots, rising to 10 to 15 knots in the afternoon. The marine forecast for Monterey Bay. For today, south wind around 5 knots, veering to westerly this morning and afternoon.

3 feet. Wave detail, northwest 3 feet at 9 seconds. Patchy dense fog early this morning. For tonight, west wind 5 to 10 knots in the evening, becoming light and variable. Seas around 3 feet. Wave detail, west 3 feet at 8 seconds. Patchy fog. For Sunday, southwest wind around 5 knots, veering to west in the afternoon. Seas around 3 feet. Wave detail, northwest 2 feet at 10 seconds. Patchy fog in the morning. The coastal waters forecast from Pigeon Point to Point Pinos out to 10 nautical miles. For today, south wind 5 to 10 knots. Seas 3 to 5 feet. Wave detail, northwest 4 feet at 9 seconds and south 2 feet at 14 seconds. For tonight, south wind around 5 knots. Seas 3 to 4 feet. Wave detail, northwest 3 feet at 9 seconds and south 2 feet at 14 seconds. For Sunday, south wind around 5 knots, veering to southwest around 5 knots in the afternoon. Seas 3 to 4 feet. Wave detail, northwest 3 feet at 10 seconds and southwest 2 feet at 14 seconds. The area forecast for the peninsula, North Bay, and East Bay. For the rest of tonight, partly cloudy. Lows from the upper 40s to mid 50s. Southwest winds 5 to 10 miles per hour. For Saturday, partly cloudy in the morning then becoming mostly sunny. Highs in the lower 60s at the coast to the upper 70s inland. Southwest winds 5 to 15 miles per hour. For Saturday night, mostly clear until midnight then becoming partly cloudy. Lows from the upper 40s to mid 50s. West winds 5 to 15 miles per hour. And on Sunday? Partly cloudy in the morning then becoming mostly sunny. Highs in the lower 60s at the coast to the upper 70s inland. Southwest winds 5 to 15 miles per hour. For the Sunday night, mostly clear until midnight then becoming partly cloudy. Lows from the upper 40s to mid 50s. West winds 5 to 15 miles per hour. Memorial Day, partly cloudy. Highs from the mid 50s to lower 70s. For Monday night, partly cloudy. Breezy. Lows from the upper 40s to mid 50s. Tuesday through Thursday night, mostly clear. Breezy. Highs 60s and 70s. Lows from the 40s to mid 50s. Friday partly cloudy in the morning then becoming mostly sunny. Highs 60s and 70s low temperatures tonight and highs tomorrow for these selected cities. San Francisco, 50 and 65. San Francisco Airport, 50 and 68. Redwood City, 52 and 75. Oakland, 52 and 68. Fremont, 53 and 75. Concord, 52 and 76. Livermore, 52 and 79. San Rafael, 49 and 69. Santa Rosa, 48 and 72. Napa, 50 and 70. Fairfield, 54 and 74. These are the 5 a.m. Pacific Daylight Time observations for the San Francisco and Monterey Bay areas on Saturday, May 23rd. At San Francisco Airport, it was mostly cloudy, temperature 55, dew point 49, relative humidity 80%, south wind at 8 miles an hour, pressure 29.88 inches and rising. At Oakland Airport, it was cloudy, temperature 57, dew point 51, relative humidity 80%, southwest wind at 9 miles an hour, pressure 29.89 inches and steady. At San Jose Airport, it was clear, temperature 54, dew point 48, relative humidity 80%, southeast wind at 10 miles an hour, pressure 29.88 inches and rising. At Santa Rosa, it was cloudy, temperature 54, calm, pressure 29.88 and steady. At Concord, it was cloudy, temperature 56, west wind at 12. At Livermore, it was cloudy, temperature 53, calm. At Monterey, it was cloudy, temperature 54, south wind at 3, pressure 29.91 and steady. At Salinas, it was cloudy,
temperature 55, dew point 49, relative humidity 80%, calm. Here are some observations around California and western Nevada. At Truckee, fog was reported, with a temperature of 37. It was clear, with a temperature of 55 at Sacramento, 35 at South Lake Tahoe, 56 at Blue Canyon, and 36 at Mammoth Lakes. At Reno, it was partly cloudy, with a temperature of 57. It was cloudy, with a temperature of 62 at Los Angeles, and 64 at San Diego. Local temperature reports around San Francisco Bay for 5 a.m. Downtown San Francisco was 54 degrees. Oakland Museum was 56 degrees. Redwood City was 56 degrees. San Rafael was 56 degrees. The area forecast for the South Bay, including the San Jose metro area and the Santa Clara Valley. For the rest of tonight, partly cloudy. Lows from the upper 40s to mid 50s. South winds up to 5 miles per hour. For Saturday, mostly sunny in the morning, then becoming sunny. Highs in the lower 70s by the bay, mid 70s to lower 80s inland. South winds up to 5 miles per hour, becoming southwest in the afternoon. For Saturday night, mostly clear. Lows from the upper 40s to mid 50s. West winds 5 to 10 miles per hour, becoming south after midnight. And on Sunday? Partly cloudy in the morning, then becoming sunny. Highs in the lower 70s by the bay, mid to upper 70s inland. South winds up to 5 miles per hour, becoming west in the afternoon. For the Sunday night, mostly clear until midnight, then becoming partly cloudy. Lows in the lower 50s. West winds 5 to 10 miles per hour. Memorial Day, partly cloudy in the morning, then becoming mostly sunny. Highs from the 60s to upper 70s. Monday night and Tuesday, partly cloudy. Lows from the upper 40s to mid 50s, highs near 70. Tuesday night through Friday, mostly clear. Lows from the 40s to mid 50s, highs from the 70s to lower 80s. Low temperatures tonight and highs tomorrow for these selected cities: San Jose, 53 and 79, Mountain View, 54 and 73, Morgan Hill, 48 and 77. The area forecast for the Monterey Bay and Salinas Valley? For the rest of tonight, mostly cloudy. Patchy fog. Lows near 50. Light winds. For Saturday, partly cloudy in the morning, then becoming mostly sunny. Patchy fog in the morning. Highs in the mid-60s at the coast to the upper 70s inland. West winds up to 5 miles per hour, increasing to 5 to 15 miles per hour in the afternoon. For Saturday night, partly cloudy until midnight, then becoming mostly cloudy. Patchy fog after midnight. Lows near 50. West winds 5 to 10 miles per hour until midnight, becoming light. And on Sunday? Mostly cloudy in the morning, then becoming mostly sunny. Patchy fog in the morning. Highs in the mid-60s at the coast to the upper 70s inland. West winds up to 5 miles per hour, increasing to 5 to 15 miles per hour in the afternoon. For the Sunday night, partly cloudy. Patchy fog after midnight. Lows in the upper 40s. West winds 5 to 10 miles per hour. Memorial Day, partly cloudy in the morning, then becoming mostly sunny. Highs 60s and 70s. Monday night and Tuesday, partly cloudy. Lows from the mid-40s to lower 50s. Highs from the upper 50s to lower 70s. Tuesday night through Wednesday night, mostly clear. Lows in the upper 40s. Highs from the lower 60s to mid-70s. Thursday, partly cloudy in the morning, then becoming mostly sunny. Highs from the lower 60s to mid-70s. Thursday night, mostly clear until midnight, then becoming partly cloudy. Lows around 50. Friday, partly cloudy in the morning, then becoming mostly sunny. Highs 60s and 70s. Low temperatures tonight and highs tomorrow for the selected cities: Santa Cruz, 49 and 66, Monterey, 49 and 66, Salinas, 50 and 66, Hollister,
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This broadcast originates from the National Weather Service office located in Monterey, California, and serves the South Bay and Monterey Bay Area, including the city of San Jose, Monterey, Salinas, and Santa Cruz. The weather overview for the Bay Area and Central Coast, diurnally driven onshore winds during the afternoon and early evening through the early part of next week. Gradual cooling trend begins today with seasonal temperatures for the upcoming weekend and cooler temperatures early next week. The extended forecast for the Bay Area and Central Coast, Tuesday and Tuesday night, mostly clear. Highs 50 to 75. Lows 45 to 60. Wednesday and Wednesday night, mostly clear. Highs 60 to 80. Lows 45 to 60. Thursday and Thursday night, mostly clear. Highs 55 to 80. Lows 45 to 60. Friday and Friday night, partly cloudy. Highs 60 to 80. Lows 45 to 60. Saturday and Saturday night, mostly clear. High 60 to 85. Lows 45 to 55. Sunrise, sunset, and tidal information for the San Francisco Bay Area for Saturday, May 23rd. The sunrise today, 5:55 a.m. The sunset tonight, 8:18 p.m. Tidal data at the Golden Gate for today. High tide, 5:20 a.m. at 4.68 feet. Low tide, 12:01 p.m. at minus 09 feet. High tide, 7:21 p.m. at 5.21 feet. Here are the buoy observations for 5 a.m. Pacific Daylight Time. An offshore buoy 6 winds north at 10 knots, pressure 1,023.5 millibars. An offshore buoy 59, winds north 14 knots, water temperature 60, pressure 1,017.8 millibars, sea 7 feet, every 8 seconds. At Point Arena buoy, wind south 10 knots, water temperature 55, pressure 1,012.0 millibars, sea 7 feet, every 9 seconds. At buoy 13 near Bodega Bay, wind southeast at 6 knots, pressure 1,011.3 millibars, swell 5 feet, every 9 seconds. At Point Reyes Wave Rider buoy, water temperature 52, seas 8 feet, every 10 seconds. At San Francisco Bar buoy, water temperature 54, seas 4 feet, every 10 seconds. At San Francisco buoy, wind south at 12 knots, swell 4 feet, every 9 seconds. At Half Moon Bay buoy, wind southeast 8 knots, water temperature 54, pressure 1,012.1 millibars, seas 4 feet, every 9 seconds. At Monterey Bay buoy, wind southeast 6 knots, water temperature 54, pressure 1,012.4 millibars, seas 6 feet, every 9 seconds. At Point Sur, Wave Rider buoy, water temperature 59, seas 5 feet, every 10 seconds. At Cape San Martin buoy, wind southwest 4 knots, water temperature 60, pressure 1,013.1 millibars. Seas 5 feet, every 9 seconds. Synopsis for the Central California coast and bays, including the Monterey Bay, Greater Farallones, and Cordell Bank National Marine Sanctuaries, moderate to strong northerly breezes will gradually decrease this morning over the northern outer waters, allowing rough seas to gradually subside as well. Conditions remain hazardous for small craft in the aforementioned area through 9 a.m. Saturday morning. Elsewhere, west to southwesterly winds will remain light to gentle with moderate wave heights. Seas abate to moderate heights by midday Saturday and then hold through early Tuesday morning. An incoming trough is set to approach our waters late Monday night, bringing strong northwesterly winds and building rough seas. The marine forecast for San Pablo Bay, Suisun Bay, the West Delta, and the San Francisco Bay north of the Bay Bridge. For today, southwest wind 10 to 15 knots. For tonight, southwest wind 10 to 15 knots. For Sunday, southwest wind 5 to 10 knots, rising to 10 to 15 knots in the afternoon.

forecast for Monterey Bay. For today, south wind around 5 knots, veering to west late this morning and afternoon. Seas around 3 feet. Wave detail, northwest 3 feet at 9 seconds. Patchy dense fog early this morning. For tonight, west wind 5 to 10 knots in the evening, becoming light and variable. Seas around 3 feet. Wave detail, west 3 feet at 8 seconds. Patchy fog. For Sunday, southwest wind around 5 knots, veering to west in the afternoon. Seas around 3 feet. Wave detail, northwest 2 feet at 10 seconds. Patchy fog in the morning. The coastal waters forecast from Pigeon Point to Point Pinos out to 10 nautical miles. For today, south wind 5 to 10 knots. Seas 3 to 5 feet. Wave detail, northwest 4 feet at 9 seconds and south 2 feet at 14 seconds. For tonight, south wind around 5 knots. Seas 3 to 4 feet. Wave detail, northwest 3 feet at 9 seconds and south 2 feet at 14 seconds. For Sunday, south wind around 5 knots, veering to southwest around 5 knots in the afternoon. Seas 3 to 4 feet. Wave detail, northwest 3 feet at 10 seconds and southwest 2 feet at 14 seconds. These are the 5 a.m. Pacific Daylight Time observations for the San Francisco and Monterey Bay areas on Saturday, May 23rd. At San Francisco Airport, it was mostly cloudy, temperature 55, dew point 49, relative humidity 80%, south wind at 8 miles an hour, pressure 29.88 inches and rising. At Oakland Airport, it was cloudy, temperature 57, dew point 51, relative humidity 80%, southwest wind at 9 miles an hour, pressure 29.89 inches and steady. At San Jose Airport, it was clear, temperature 54, dew point 48, relative humidity 80%, southeast wind at 10 miles an hour, pressure 29.88 inches and rising. At Santa Rosa, it was cloudy, temperature 54, calm, pressure 29.88 and steady. At Concord, it was cloudy, temperature 56, west wind at 12. At Livermore, it was cloudy, temperature 53, calm. At Monterey, it was cloudy, temperature 54, south wind at 3, pressure 29.91 and steady. At Salinas, it was cloudy, temperature 55, dew point 49, relative humidity 80%, calm. Here are some observations around California and western Nevada. At Truckee, fog was reported, with a temperature of 37. It was clear, with a temperature of 55 at Sacramento, 35 at South Lake Tahoe, 56 at Blue Canyon, and 36 at Mammoth Lakes. At Reno, it was partly cloudy, with a temperature of 57. It was cloudy, with a temperature of 62 at Los Angeles, and 64 at San Diego. These are the 6 a.m. Pacific Daylight Time observations for the San Francisco and Monterey Bay areas, on Saturday, May 23rd. At San Francisco Airport, it was partly cloudy, temperature 54, dew point 49, relative humidity 83%, south wind at 6 miles an hour, pressure 29.88 inches and steady. At Oakland Airport, it was mostly cloudy, temperature 57, dew point 51, relative humidity 80%, southwest wind at 13 miles an hour, pressure 29.90 inches and rising. At San Jose Airport, it was partly cloudy, temperature 54, dew point 48, relative humidity 80%, south wind at 10 miles an hour, pressure 29.89 inches and rising. At Santa Rosa, it was cloudy, temperature 54, calm, pressure 29.89 and rising. At Concord, it was cloudy, temperature 56, west wind at 8. At Livermore, it was clear, temperature 52, south wind at 3. At Monterey, it was cloudy, temperature 54, west wind at 3, pressure 29.92 and rising. At Salinas, it was cloudy, temperature 55, dew point 48, relative humidity 77%, calm. Here are
with some observations around California and western Nevada. It was clear, with a temperature of 54 at Sacramento, 34 at South Lake Tahoe, 56 at Blue Canyon, and 36 at Mammoth Lakes. At Reno, it was partly cloudy, with a temperature of 56. At San Diego, it was mostly cloudy, with a temperature of 63. At Los Angeles, it was cloudy, with a temperature of 62. Local temperature reports around San Francisco Bay for 5 a.m. Downtown San Francisco was 54 degrees. Oakland Museum was 56 degrees. Redwood City was 56 degrees. San Rafael was 56 degrees. The area forecast for the South Bay, including the San Jose metro area and the Santa Clara Valley. For today, mostly sunny in the morning, then becoming sunny. Highs in the lower 70s by the bay, mid-70s to lower 80s inland. South winds up to 5 miles per hour, becoming southwest in the afternoon. For tonight, mostly clear. Lows from the upper 40s to mid-50s. West winds 5 to 10 miles per hour, becoming south after midnight. And on Sunday? Partly cloudy in the morning, then becoming sunny. Highs in the lower 70s by the bay, mid to upper 70s inland. South winds up to 5 miles per hour, becoming west in the afternoon. For Sunday night, mostly clear until midnight, then becoming partly cloudy. Lows in the lower 50s. West winds 5 to 10 miles per hour. Memorial Day, partly cloudy in the morning, then becoming mostly sunny. Highs in the upper 60s by the bay to the 70s inland. West winds 5 to 10 miles per hour. For Monday night, mostly clear until midnight, then becoming partly cloudy. Lows from the upper 40s to mid 50s. And on Tuesday, partly cloudy in the morning, then becoming sunny. Highs near 70. Tuesday night through Friday, mostly clear. Lows from the 40s to mid-50s, highs from the 70s to lower 80s. High temperatures today and lows tonight for the selected cities: San Jose, 79 and 54, Mountain View, 73 and 54, Morgan Hill, 77 and 51. The area forecast for the Monterey Bay and Salinas Valley? For today? Partly cloudy in the morning, then becoming mostly sunny. Patchy fog in the morning. Highs in the mid-60s at the coast to the upper 70s inland. West winds up to 5 miles per hour, increasing to 5 to 15 miles per hour in the afternoon. For tonight, partly cloudy until midnight, then becoming mostly cloudy. Patchy fog after midnight. Lows near 50. West winds 5 to 10 miles per hour until midnight, becoming light. And on Sunday? Mostly cloudy in the morning, then becoming partly cloudy. Patchy fog in the morning. Highs in the mid-60s at the coast to the upper 70s inland. West winds up to 5 miles per hour, increasing to 5 to 15 miles per hour in the afternoon. For Sunday night, partly cloudy. Patchy fog after midnight. Lows in the upper 40s. West winds 5 to 10 miles per hour. Memorial Day, partly cloudy in the morning, then becoming mostly sunny. Patchy fog in the morning. Highs in the lower 60s at the coast to the upper 70s inland. West winds up to 5 miles per hour, increasing to 5 to 15 miles per hour in the afternoon. For Monday night, mostly clear until midnight, then becoming partly cloudy. Lows from the mid-40s to lower 50s. And on Tuesday, partly cloudy in the morning, then becoming mostly sunny. Highs from the upper 50s to lower 70s. Tuesday night through Wednesday night, mostly clear. Lows in the upper 40s. Highs from the lower 60s to mid-70s. Thursday, partly cloudy in the morning, then becoming mostly sunny. Highs from the lower 60s to mid-70s. Thursday night, mostly clear until midnight, then becoming partly cloudy. Lows around 50. Friday, partly cloudy in the morning, then becoming mostly sunny. Highs 60s and 70s. High temperatures today and lows.

for the selected cities, Santa Cruz, 66 and 51, Monterrey, 66 and 52, Salinas, 66 and 53, Hollister, 69 and 50, King City, 79 and 49. The weather overview for the Bay Area and Central Coast, diurnally driven onshore winds during the afternoon and early evening through the early part of next week. Gradual cooling trend begins today with seasonal temperatures for the upcoming weekend and cooler temperatures early next week. The extended forecast for the Bay Area and Central Coast, Tuesday and Tuesday night, mostly clear. Highs 50 to 75. Lows 45 to 60. Wednesday and Wednesday night, mostly clear. Highs 60 to 80. Lows 45 to 60. Thursday and Thursday night, mostly clear. Highs 55 to 80. Lows 45 to 60. Friday and Friday night, partly cloudy. Highs 60 to 80. Lows 45 to 60. Saturday and Saturday night, mostly clear. Highs 60 to 85. Lows 45 to 55. Sunrise, sunset, and tidal information for the San Francisco Bay Area for Saturday, May 23rd. The sunrise today, 5:55 a.m. The sunset tonight, 8:18 p.m. Tidal data at the Golden Gate for today. High tide, 5:20 a.m. at 4.68 feet. Low tide, 12:01 p.m. at -09 feet. High tide, 7:21 p.m. at 5.21 feet. Here are the buoy observations for 6 a.m. Pacific Daylight Time. An offshore buoy 6 winds northeast at 10 knots, pressure 1,023.6 millibars. An offshore buoy 59, winds north 60 knots, water temperature 60, pressure 1,018.1 millibars, sea 7 feet, every 8 seconds. At Point Arena buoy, winds south 8 knots, water temperature 55, pressure 1,012.2 millibars, seas 5 feet, every 8 seconds. At buoy 13 near Bodega Bay, winds east at 4 knots, pressure 1,011.4 millibars. At Point Reyes wave rider buoy, water temperature 51, seas 7 feet, every 10 seconds. At San Francisco Bar buoy, water temperature 54, seas 4 feet, every 14 seconds. At San Francisco buoy, wind south at 10 knots, pressure 1,011.8 millibars, swell 4 feet, every 9 seconds. At Half Moon Bay buoy, wind southeast 8 knots, water temperature 53, pressure 1,012.2 millibars, seas 5 feet, every 9 seconds. At Monterey Bay buoy, wind south 8 knots, water temperature 54, pressure 1,012.6 millibars, seas 6 feet, every 10 seconds. At Point Sur, wave rider buoy, water temperature 59, seas 5 feet, every 11 seconds. At Cape San Martin buoy, wind southeast at 2 knots, water temperature 60, pressure 1,013.3 millibars. Synopsis for the Central California coast and bays, including the Monterey Bay, Greater Farallones, and Cordell Bank National Marine Sanctuaries, moderate to strong northerly breezes will gradually decrease this morning over the northern outer waters, allowing rough seas to gradually subside as well. Conditions remain hazardous for small craft in the aforementioned area through 9 a.m. Saturday morning. Elsewhere, west to southwesterly winds will remain light to gentle with moderate wave heights. Seas abate to moderate heights by midday Saturday and then hold through early Tuesday morning. An incoming trough is set to approach our waters late Monday night, bringing strong northwesterly winds and building rough seas. The marine forecast for San Pablo Bay, Suisun Bay, the West Delta, and the San Francisco Bay north of the Bay Bridge. For today, southwest wind 10 to 15 knots. For tonight, southwest wind 10 to 15 knots. For Sunday, southwest wind 5 to 10 knots, rising to 10 to 15 knots in the afternoon. The marine forecast for Monterey Bay. For today, south wind around 5 knots, veering to west late this morning and afternoon. Seas around 3 feet. Wave detail, northwest 3 feet at 9 seconds.

dense fog early this morning. For tonight, west wind 5 to 10 knots in the evening, becoming light and variable. Seas around 3 feet. Wave detail, west 3 feet at 8 seconds. Patchy fog. For Sunday, southwest wind around 5 knots, veering to west in the afternoon. Seas around 3 feet. Wave detail, northwest 2 feet at 10 seconds. Patchy fog in the morning. The coastal waters forecast from Pigeon Point to Point Pinos out to 10 nautical miles. For today, south wind 5 to 10 knots. Seas 3 to 5 feet. Wave detail, northwest 4 feet at 9 seconds and south 2 feet at 14 seconds. For tonight, south wind around 5 knots. Seas 3 to 4 feet. Wave detail, northwest 3 feet at 9 seconds and south 2 feet at 14 seconds. For Sunday, south wind around 5 knots, veering to southwest around 5 knots in the afternoon. Seas 3 to 4 feet. Wave detail, northwest 3 feet at 10 seconds and southwest 2 feet at 14 seconds. The area forecast for the peninsula, North Bay, and East Bay. For today, partly cloudy in the morning then becoming mostly sunny. Highs in the lower 60s at the coast to the upper 70s inland. Southwest winds 5 to 15 miles per hour. For tonight, mostly clear until midnight then becoming partly cloudy. Lows from the upper 40s to mid 50s. West winds 5 to 15 miles per hour. And on Sunday? Partly cloudy in the morning then becoming mostly sunny. Highs in the lower 60s at the coast to the upper 70s inland. Southwest winds 5 to 15 miles per hour. For Sunday night, mostly clear until midnight then becoming partly cloudy. Lows from the upper 40s to mid 50s. West winds 5 to 15 miles per hour. Memorial Day, partly cloudy. Highs in the upper 50s at the coast to the mid 70s inland. West winds 5 to 15 miles per hour. For Monday night, partly cloudy. Breezy. Lows from the upper 40s to mid 50s. Tuesday through Thursday night, mostly clear. Breezy. Highs 60s and 70s. Lows from the 40s to mid 50s. Friday partly cloudy in the morning then becoming mostly sunny. Highs 60s and 70s. High temperatures today and lows tonight for the selected cities. San Francisco, 65 and 53. San Francisco Airport, 68 and 53. Redwood City, 75 and 53. Oakland, 68 and 54. Fremont, 75 and 54. Concord, 76 and 52. Livermore, 79 and 51. San Rafael, 69 and 52. Santa Rosa, 72 and 49. Napa, 70 and 50. Fairfield, 74 and 53. These are the 6 a.m. Pacific Daylight Time observations for the San Francisco and Monterey Bay areas on Saturday, May 23rd. At San Francisco Airport, it was partly cloudy, temperature 54, dew point 49, relative humidity 83%, south wind at 6 miles an hour, pressure 29.88 inches and steady. At Oakland Airport, it was mostly cloudy, temperature 57, dew point 51, relative humidity 80%, southwest wind at 13 miles an hour, pressure 29.90 inches and rising. At San Jose Airport, it was partly cloudy, temperature 54, dew point 48, relative humidity 80%, south wind at 10 miles an hour, pressure 29.89 inches and rising. At Santa Rosa, it was cloudy, temperature 54, calm, pressure 29.89 and rising. At Concord, it was cloudy, temperature 56, west wind at 8. At Livermore, it was clear, temperature 52, south wind at 3. At Monterey, it was cloudy, temperature 54, west wind at 3, pressure 29.92 and rising. At Salinas, it was cloudy, temperature 55, dew point 48, relative humidity 77%, calm. Here are some observations around California and western Nevada.

The area forecast for the South Bay, including the San Jose metro area and the Santa Clara Valley. For today, mostly sunny in the morning, then becoming sunny. Highs in the lower 70s by the bay, mid-70s to lower 80s inland. South winds up to 5 miles per hour, becoming southwest in the afternoon. For tonight, mostly clear. Lows from the upper 40s to mid-50s. West winds 5 to 10 miles per hour, becoming south after midnight. And on Sunday? Partly cloudy in the morning, then becoming sunny. Highs in the lower 70s by the bay, mid to upper 70s inland. South winds up to 5 miles per hour, becoming west in the afternoon. For Sunday night, mostly clear until midnight, then becoming partly cloudy. Lows in the lower 50s. West winds 5 to 10 miles per hour. Memorial Day, partly cloudy in the morning, then becoming mostly sunny. Highs in the upper 60s by the bay to the 70s inland. West winds 5 to 10 miles per hour. For Monday night, mostly clear until midnight, then becoming partly cloudy. Lows from the upper 40s to mid 50s. And on Tuesday, partly cloudy in the morning, then becoming sunny. Highs near 70. Tuesday night through Friday, mostly clear. Lows from the 40s to mid 50s, highs from the 70s to lower 80s. High temperatures today and lows tonight for the selected cities: San Jose, 79 and 54, Mountain View, 73 and 54, Morgan Hill, 77 and 51. The area forecast for the Monterey Bay and Salinas Valley? For today? Partly cloudy in the morning, then becoming mostly sunny. Patchy fog in the morning. Highs in the mid-60s at the coast to the upper 70s inland. West winds up to 5 miles per hour, increasing to 5 to 15 miles per hour in the afternoon. For tonight, partly cloudy until midnight, then becoming mostly cloudy. Patchy fog after midnight. Lows near 50. West winds 5 to 10 miles per hour until midnight, becoming light. And on Sunday? Mostly cloudy in the morning, then becoming partly cloudy. Patchy fog in the morning. Highs in the mid-60s at the coast to the upper 70s inland. West winds up to 5 miles per hour, increasing to 5 to 15 miles per hour in the afternoon. For Sunday night, partly cloudy. Patchy fog after midnight. Lows in the upper 40s. West winds 5 to 10 miles per hour. Memorial Day, partly cloudy in the morning, then becoming mostly sunny. Patchy fog in the morning. Highs in the lower 60s at the coast to the upper 70s inland. West winds up to 5 miles per hour, increasing to 5 to 15 miles per hour in the afternoon. For Monday night, mostly clear until midnight, then becoming partly cloudy. Lows from the mid-40s to lower 50s. And on Tuesday, partly cloudy in the morning, then becoming mostly sunny. Highs from the upper 50s to lower 70s. Tuesday night through Wednesday night, mostly clear. Lows in the upper 40s. Highs from the lower 60s to mid-70s. Thursday, partly cloudy in the morning, then becoming mostly sunny. Highs from the lower 60s to mid-70s. Thursday night, mostly clear until midnight, then becoming partly cloudy. Lows around 50. Friday, partly cloudy in the morning, then becoming mostly sunny. Highs 60s and 70s. High temperatures today and lows tonight for the selected cities: Santa Cruz, 66 and 51, Monterey, 66 and 52, Salinas, 66 and 53, Hollister, 69 and 50, King City, 79 and 49. 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This broadcast originates from the National Weather Service office located in Monterey, California, and serves the South Bay and Monterey Bay Area, including the cities of San Jose, Monterey, Salinas, and Santa Cruz. The weather overview for the Bay Area and Central Coast, diurnally driven on

offshore winds during the afternoon and early evening through the early part of next week. Gradual cooling trend begins today with seasonal temperatures for the upcoming weekend and cooler temperatures early next week. The extended forecast for the Bay Area and Central Coast, Tuesday and Tuesday night, mostly clear. Highs 50 to 75. Lows 45 to 60. Wednesday and Wednesday night, mostly clear. Highs 60 to 80. Lows 45 to 60. Thursday and Thursday night, mostly clear. Highs 55 to 80. Lows 45 to 60. Friday and Friday night, partly cloudy. Highs 60 to 80. Lows 45 to 60. Saturday and Saturday night, mostly clear. Highs 60 to 85. Lows 45 to 55. Sunrise, sunset, and tidal information for the San Francisco Bay Area for Saturday, May 23rd. The sunrise today, 5:55 a.m. The sunset tonight, 8:18 p.m. Tidal data at the Golden Gate for today. High tide, 5:20 a.m. at 4.68 feet. Low tide, 12:01 p.m. at -09 feet. High tide, 7:21 p.m. at 5.21 feet. Here are the buoy observations for 6 a.m. Pacific Daylight Time. An offshore buoy 6 winds northeast at 10 knots, pressure 1,023.6 millibars. An offshore buoy 59, winds north 60 knots, water temperature 60, pressure 1,018.1 millibars, sea 7 feet, every 8 seconds. At Point Arena buoy, winds south 8 knots, water temperature 55, pressure 1,012.2 millibars, seas 5 feet, every 8 seconds. At buoy 13 near Bodega Bay, winds east at 4 knots, pressure 1,011.4 millibars. At Point Reyes Wave Rider buoy, water temperature 51, seas 7 feet, every 10 seconds. At San Francisco Bar buoy, water temperature 54, seas 4 feet, every 14 seconds. At San Francisco buoy, winds south at 10 knots, pressure 1,011.8 millibars, swell 4 feet, every 9 seconds. At Half Moon Bay buoy, winds southeast 8 knots, water temperature 53, pressure 1,012.2 millibars, seas 5 feet, every 9 seconds. At Monterey Bay buoy, winds south 8 knots, water temperature 54, pressure 1,012.6 millibars, seas 6 feet, every 10 seconds. At Pointer, Wave Rider buoy, water temperature 59, seas 5 feet, every 11 seconds. At Cape San Martin buoy, winds southeast at 2 knots, water temperature 60, pressure 1,013.3 millibars. Synopsis for the Central California coast and bays, including the Monterey Bay, Greater Farallones, and Cordell Bank National Marine Sanctuaries, moderate to strong northerly breezes will gradually decrease this morning over the northern outer waters, allowing rough seas to gradually subside as well. Conditions remain hazardous for small craft in the aforementioned area through 9 a.m. Saturday morning. Elsewhere, west to southwesterly winds will remain light to gentle with moderate wave heights. Seas abate to moderate heights by midday Saturday and then hold through early Tuesday morning. An incoming trough is set to approach our waters late Monday night, bringing strong northwesterly winds and building rough seas. The marine forecast for San Pablo Bay, Suisun Bay, the West Delta, and the San Francisco Bay north of the Bay Bridge. For today, southwest wind 10 to 15 knots. For tonight, southwest wind 10 to 15 knots. For Sunday, southwest wind 5 to 10 knots, rising to 10 to 15 knots in the afternoon. The marine forecast for Monterey Bay. For today, south wind around 5 knots, veering to west late this morning and afternoon. Seas around 3 feet. Wave detail, northwest 3 feet at 9 seconds. Patchy dense fog early this morning. For tonight, west wind 5 to 10 knots in the evening, becoming light and variable. Seas around 3 feet. Wave detail, west 3 feet at 8 seconds. Patchy fog. For Sunday, southwest wind around 5 knots, veering to west.

early afternoon. Seas around 3 feet. Wave detail, northwest 2 feet at 10 seconds. Patchy fog in the morning. The coastal waters forecast from Pigeon Point to Point Pinos out to 10 nautical miles. For today, south wind 5 to 10 knots. Seas 3 to 5 feet. Wave detail, northwest 4 feet at 9 seconds and south 2 feet at 14 seconds. For tonight, south wind around 5 knots. Seas 3 to 4 feet. Wave detail, northwest 3 feet at 9 seconds and south 2 feet at 14 seconds. For Sunday, south wind around 5 knots, veering to southwest around 5 knots in the afternoon. Seas 3 to 4 feet. Wave detail, northwest 3 feet at 10 seconds and southwest 2 feet at 14 seconds. The area forecast for the peninsula, North Bay, and East Bay. For today, partly cloudy in the morning then becoming mostly sunny. Highs in the lower 60s at the coast to the upper 70s inland. Southwest winds 5 to 15 miles per hour. For tonight, mostly clear until midnight then becoming partly cloudy. Lows from the upper 40s to mid 50s. West winds 5 to 15 miles per hour. And on Sunday? Partly cloudy in the morning then becoming mostly sunny. Highs in the lower 60s at the coast to the upper 70s inland. Southwest winds 5 to 15 miles per hour. For Sunday night, mostly clear until midnight then becoming partly cloudy. Lows from the upper 40s to mid 50s. West winds 5 to 15 miles per hour. Memorial Day, partly cloudy. Highs in the upper 50s at the coast to the mid 70s inland. West winds 5 to 15 miles per hour. For Monday night, partly cloudy. Breezy. Lows from the upper 40s to mid 50s. Tuesday through Thursday night, mostly clear. Breezy. Highs 60s and 70s. Lows from the 40s to mid 50s. Friday partly cloudy in the morning then becoming mostly sunny. Highs 60s and 70s height and 70s. Lows from the 40s to mid 50s. Friday partly cloudy in the morning then becoming mostly sunny. Highs 60s and 70s high temperatures today and lows tonight for the selected cities, San Francisco, 65 and 53, San Francisco Airport, 68 and 53, Redwood City, 75 and 53, Oakland, 68 and 54, Fremont, 75 and 54, Concord, 76 and 52, Livermore, 79 and 51, San Rafael, 69 and 52, Santa Rosa, 72 and 49, Napa, 70 and 50, Fairfield, 74 and 53. These are the 6 a.m. Pacific Daylight Time observations for the San Francisco and Monterey Bay areas on Saturday, May 23rd. At San Francisco Airport, it was partly cloudy, temperature 54, dew point 49, relative humidity 83%, south wind at 6 miles an hour, pressure 29.88 inches and steady. At Oakland Airport, it was mostly cloudy, temperature 57, dew point 51, relative humidity 80%, southwest wind at 13 miles an hour, pressure 29.90 inches and rising. At San Jose Airport, it was partly cloudy, temperature 54, dew point 48, relative humidity 80%, south wind at 10 miles an hour, pressure 29.89 inches and rising. At Santa Rosa, it was cloudy, temperature 54, calm, pressure 29.89 and rising. At Concord, it was cloudy, temperature 56, west wind at 8. At Livermore, it was clear, temperature 52, south wind at 3. At Monterey, it was cloudy, temperature 54, west wind at 3, pressure 29.92 and rising. At Salinas, it was cloudy, temperature 55, dew point 48, relative humidity 77%, calm. Here are some observations around California and western Nevada. At Truckee, fog was reported, with a temperature of 34. It was clear, with a temperature of 54 at Sacramento, 34 at South Lake Tahoe.

56 at Blue Canyon, and 36 at Mammoth Lakes. At Reno, it was partly cloudy, with a temperature of 56. At San Diego, it was mostly cloudy, with a temperature of 63. At Los Angeles, it was cloudy, with a temperature of 62. Local temperature reports around San Francisco Bay for 6 a.m. Downtown San Francisco was 54 degrees. Oakland Museum was 56 degrees. Redwood City was 55 degrees. San Rafael was 56 degrees. The area forecast for the South Bay, including the San Jose metro area and the Santa Clara Valley. For today, mostly sunny in the morning, then becoming sunny. Highs in the lower 70s by the bay, mid-70s to lower 80s inland. South winds up to 5 miles per hour, becoming southwest in the afternoon. For tonight, mostly clear. Lows from the upper 40s to mid-50s. West winds 5 to 10 miles per hour, becoming south after midnight. And on Sunday? Partly cloudy in the morning, then becoming sunny. Highs in the lower 70s by the bay, mid to upper 70s inland. South winds up to 5 miles per hour, becoming west in the afternoon. For Sunday night, mostly clear until midnight, then becoming partly cloudy. Lows in the lower 50s. West winds 5 to 10 miles per hour. Memorial Day, partly cloudy in the morning, then becoming mostly sunny. Highs in the upper 60s by the bay to the 70s inland. West winds 5 to 10 miles per hour. For Monday night, mostly clear until midnight, then becoming partly cloudy. Lows from the upper 40s to mid 50s. And on Tuesday, partly cloudy in the morning, then becoming sunny. Highs near 70. Tuesday night through Friday, mostly clear. Lows from the 40s to mid 50s, highs from the 70s to lower 80s. High temperatures today and lows tonight for the selected cities: San Jose, 79 and 54, Mountain View, 73 and 54, Morgan Hill, 77 and 51. The area forecast for the Monterey Bay and Salinas Valley? For today? Partly cloudy in the morning, then becoming mostly sunny. Patchy fog in the morning. Highs in the mid-60s at the coast to the upper 70s inland. West winds up to 5 miles per hour, increasing to 5 to 15 miles per hour in the afternoon. For tonight, partly cloudy until midnight, then becoming mostly cloudy. Patchy fog after midnight. Lows near 50. West winds 5 to 10 miles per hour until midnight, becoming light. And on Sunday? Mostly cloudy in the morning, then becoming partly cloudy. Patchy fog in the morning. Highs in the mid-60s at the coast to the upper 70s inland. West winds up to 5 miles per hour, increasing to 5 to 15 miles per hour in the afternoon. For Sunday night, partly cloudy. Patchy fog after midnight. Lows in the upper 40s. West winds 5 to 10 miles per hour. Memorial Day, partly cloudy in the morning, then becoming mostly sunny. Patchy fog in the morning. Highs in the lower 60s at the coast to the upper 70s inland. West winds up to 5 miles per hour, increasing to 5 to 15 miles per hour in the afternoon. For Monday night, mostly clear until midnight, then becoming partly cloudy. Lows from the mid-40s to lower 50s. And on Tuesday, partly cloudy in the morning, then becoming mostly sunny. Highs from the upper 50s to lower 70s. Tuesday night through Wednesday night, mostly clear. Lows in the upper 40s. Highs from the lower 60s to mid 70s. Thursday, partly cloudy in the morning, then becoming mostly sunny. Highs from the lower 60s to mid 70s. Thursday night, mostly clear until midnight, then becoming partly cloudy. Lows around 50. Friday, partly cloudy in the morning, then becoming mostly sunny. Highs 60s and 70s. High temperatures today and lows tonight for the selected cities: Santa Cruz, 66 and 51, Monterey, 66 and 52, Salinas,
66 and 53, Hollister, 69 and 50, King City, 79 and 49. The weather overview for the Bay Area and Central Coast, diurnally driven onshore winds during the afternoon and early evening through the early part of next week. Gradual cooling trend begins today with seasonal temperatures for the upcoming weekend and cooler temperatures early next week. The extended forecast for the Bay Area and Central Coast, Tuesday and Tuesday night, mostly clear. Highs 50 to 75. Lows 45 to 60. Wednesday and Wednesday night, mostly clear. Highs 60 to 80. Lows 45 to 60. Thursday and Thursday night, mostly clear. Highs 55 to 80. Lows 45 to 60. Friday and Friday night, partly cloudy. Highs 60 to 80. Lows 45 to 60. Saturday and Saturday night, mostly clear. Highs 60 to 85. Lows 45 to 55. Sunrise, sunset, and tidal information for the San Francisco Bay Area for Saturday, May 23rd. The sunrise today, 5:55 a.m. The sunset tonight, 8:18 p.m. Tidal data at the Golden Gate for today. High tide, 5:20 a.m. at 4.68 feet. Low tide, 12:01 p.m. at minus 09 feet. High tide, 7:21 p.m. at 5.21 feet. Here are the buoy observations for 6 a.m. Pacific Daylight Time. An offshore buoy 6 winds northeast at 10 knots, pressure 1,023.6 millibars. An offshore buoy 59, winds north 60 knots, water temperature 60, pressure 1,018.1 millibars, sea 7 feet, every 8 seconds. Headpoint Arena buoy, winds south 8 knots, water temperature 55, pressure 1,012.2 millibars, seas 5 feet, every 8 seconds. Head buoy 13 near Bodega Bay, winds east at 4 knots, pressure 1,011.4 millibars. Headpoint Rays wave rider buoy, water temperature 51, seas 7 feet, every 10 seconds. At San Francisco Bar buoy, water temperature 54, seas 4 feet, every 14 seconds. At San Francisco buoy, winds south at 10 knots, pressure 1,011.8 millibars, swell 4 feet, every 9 seconds. At Half Moon Bay buoy, winds southeast 8 knots, water temperature 53, pressure 1,012.2 millibars, seas 5 feet, every 9 seconds. At Monterey Bay buoy, winds south 8 knots, water temperature 54, pressure 1,012.6 millibars, seas 6 feet, every 10 seconds. At Pointer, wave rider buoy, water temperature 59, seas 5 feet, every 11 seconds. At Cape San Martin buoy, winds southeast at 2 knots, water temperature 60, pressure 1,013.3 millibars. Synopsis for the Central California coast and bays, including the Monterey Bay, Greater Farallones, and Cordell Bank National Marine Sanctuaries, moderate to strong northerly breezes will gradually decrease this morning over the northern outer waters, allowing rough seas to gradually subside as well. Conditions remain hazardous for small craft in the aforementioned area through 9 a.m. Saturday morning. Elsewhere, west to southwesterly winds will remain light to gentle with moderate wave heights. Seas abate to moderate heights by midday Saturday and then hold through early Tuesday morning. An incoming trough is set to approach our waters late Monday night, bringing strong northwesterly winds and building rough seas. The marine forecast for San Pablo Bay, Suisun Bay, the West Delta, and the San Francisco Bay north of the Bay Bridge. For today, southwest wind 10 to 15 knots. For tonight, southwest wind 10 to 15 knots. For Sunday, southwest wind 5 to 10 knots, rising to 10 to 15 knots in the afternoon. The marine forecast for Monterey Bay. For today, south wind around 5 knots, veering to west late this morning and afternoon. Seas around 3 feet. Wave detail, northwest 3 feet at 9 seconds. Patchy dense fog early this morning. For tonight, west wind 5 to 10 knots in the evening, becoming light and variable.
seas around 3 feet.

Lead detail, west 3 feet at 8 seconds. Patchy fog. For Sunday, southwest wind around 5 knots, veering to west in the afternoon. Seas around 3 feet. Wave detail, northwest 2 feet at 10 seconds. Patchy fog in the morning. The coastal waters forecast from Pigeon Point to Point Pinos out to 10 nautical miles. For today, south wind 5 to 10 knots. Seas 3 to 5 feet. Wave detail, northwest 4 feet at 9 seconds and south 2 feet at 14 seconds. For tonight, south wind around 5 knots. Seas 3 to 4 feet. Wave detail, northwest 3 feet at 9 seconds and south 2 feet at 14 seconds. For Sunday, south wind around 5 knots, veering to southwest around 5 knots in the afternoon. Seas 3 to 4 feet. Wave detail, northwest 3 feet at 10 seconds and southwest 2 feet at 14 seconds. The area forecast for the peninsula, North Bay, and East Bay. For today, partly cloudy in the morning then becoming mostly sunny. Highs in the lower 60s at the coast to the upper 70s inland. Southwest winds 5 to 15 miles per hour. For tonight, mostly clear until midnight then becoming partly cloudy. Lows from the upper 40s to mid 50s. West winds 5 to 15 miles per hour. And on Sunday? Partly cloudy in the morning then becoming mostly sunny. Highs in the lower 60s at the coast to the upper 70s inland. Southwest winds 5 to 15 miles per hour. For Sunday night, mostly clear until midnight then becoming partly cloudy. Lows from the upper 40s to mid 50s. West winds 5 to 15 miles per hour. Memorial Day, partly cloudy. Highs in the upper 50s at the coast to the mid 70s inland. West winds 5 to 15 miles per hour. For Monday night, partly cloudy. Breezy. Lows from the upper 40s to mid 50s. Tuesday through Thursday night, mostly clear. Breezy. Highs 60s and 70s. Lows from the 40s to mid 50s. Friday partly cloudy in the morning then becoming mostly sunny. Highs 60s and 70s high temperatures today and lows tonight for the selected cities, San Francisco, 65 and 53, San Francisco Airport, 68 and 53, Redwood City, 75 and 53, Oakland, 68 and 54, Fremont, 75 and 54, Concord, 76 and 52, Livermore, 79 and 51, San Rafael, 69 and 52, Santa Rosa, 72 and 49, Napa, 70 and 50, Fairfield, 74 and 53. These are the 6 a.m. Pacific Daylight Time observations for the San Francisco and Monterey Bay areas on Saturday, May 23rd. At San Francisco Airport, it was partly cloudy, temperature 54, dew point 49, relative humidity 83%, south wind at 6 miles an hour, pressure 29.88 inches and steady. At Oakland Airport, it was mostly cloudy, temperature 57, dew point 51, relative humidity 80%, southwest wind at 13 miles an hour, pressure 29.90 inches and rising. At San Jose Airport, it was partly cloudy, temperature 54, dew point 48, relative humidity 80%, south wind at 10 miles an hour, pressure 29.89 inches and rising. At Santa Rosa, it was cloudy, temperature 54, calm, pressure 29.89 and rising. At Concord, it was cloudy, temperature 56, west wind at 8. At Livermore, it was clear, temperature 52, south wind at 3. At Monterey, it was cloudy, temperature 54, west wind at 3, pressure 29.92 and rising. At Salinas, it was cloudy, temperature 55, dew point 48, relative humidity 77%, calm. Here are some observations around California and western Nevada. At Truckee, fog was reported, with a temperature of 34. It was clear, with a temperature of 54 at Sacramento, 34 at South Lake Tahoe,

56 at Blue Canyon, and 36 at Mammoth Lakes. At Reno, it was partly cloudy, with a temperature of 56. At San Diego, it was mostly cloudy, with a temperature of 63. At Los Angeles, it was cloudy, with a temperature of 62. Local temperature reports around San Francisco Bay for 6 a.m. Downtown San Francisco was 54 degrees. Oakland Museum was 56 degrees. Redwood City was 55 degrees. San Rafael was 56 degrees. The area forecast for the South Bay, including the San Jose metro area and the Santa Clara Valley. For today, mostly sunny in the morning, then becoming sunny. Highs in the lower 70s by the bay, mid-70s to lower 80s inland. South winds up to 5 miles per hour, becoming southwest in the afternoon. For tonight, mostly clear. Lows from the upper 40s to mid-50s. West winds 5 to 10 miles per hour, becoming south after midnight. And on Sunday? Partly cloudy in the morning, then becoming sunny. Highs in the lower 70s by the bay, mid to upper 70s inland. South winds up to 5 miles per hour, becoming west in the afternoon. For Sunday night, mostly clear until midnight, then becoming partly cloudy. Lows in the lower 50s. West winds 5 to 10 miles per hour. Memorial Day, partly cloudy in the morning, then becoming mostly sunny. Highs in the upper 60s by the bay to the 70s inland. West winds 5 to 10 miles per hour. For Monday night, mostly clear until midnight, then becoming partly cloudy. Lows from the upper 40s to mid 50s. And on Tuesday, partly cloudy in the morning, then becoming sunny. Highs near 70. Tuesday night through Friday, mostly clear. Lows from the 40s to mid 50s, highs from the 70s to lower 80s. High temperatures today and lows tonight for the selected cities: San Jose, 79 and 54, Mountain View, 73 and 54, Morgan Hill, 77 and 51. The area forecast for the Monterey Bay and Salinas Valley? For today? Partly cloudy in the morning, then becoming mostly sunny. Patchy fog in the morning. Highs in the mid-60s at the coast to the upper 70s inland. West winds up to 5 miles per hour, increasing to 5 to 15 miles per hour in the afternoon. For tonight, partly cloudy until midnight, then becoming mostly cloudy. Patchy fog after midnight. Lows near 50. West winds 5 to 10 miles per hour until midnight, becoming light. And on Sunday? Mostly cloudy in the morning, then becoming partly cloudy. Patchy fog in the morning. Highs in the mid-60s at the coast to the upper 70s inland. West winds up to 5 miles per hour, increasing to 5 to 15 miles per hour in the afternoon. For Sunday night, partly cloudy. Patchy fog after midnight. Lows in the upper 40s. West winds 5 to 10 miles per hour. Memorial Day, partly cloudy in the morning, then becoming mostly sunny. Patchy fog in the morning. Highs in the lower 60s at the coast to the upper 70s inland. West winds up to 5 miles per hour, increasing to 5 to 15 miles per hour in the afternoon. For Monday night, mostly clear until midnight, then becoming partly cloudy. Lows from the mid-40s to lower 50s. And on Tuesday, partly cloudy in the morning, then becoming mostly sunny. Highs from the upper 50s to lower 70s. Tuesday night through Wednesday night, mostly clear. Lows in the upper 40s. Highs from the lower 60s to mid 70s. Thursday, partly cloudy in the morning, then becoming mostly sunny. Highs from the lower 60s to mid 70s. Thursday night, mostly clear until midnight, then becoming partly cloudy. Lows around 50. Friday, partly cloudy in the morning, then becoming mostly sunny. Highs 60s and 70s. High temperatures today and lows tonight for the selected cities: Santa Cruz, 66 and 51, Monterey,
66 and 52, Salinas, 66 and 53, Hollister, 69 and 50, King City, 79 and 49. 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This broadcast originates from the National Weather Service office located in Monterey, California, and serves the South Bay and Monterey Bay Area, including the cities of San Jose, Monterey, Salinas, and Santa Cruz. The weather overview for the Bay Area and Central Coast, diurnally driven onshore winds during the afternoon and early evening through the early part of next week. Gradual cooling trend begins today with seasonal temperatures for the upcoming weekend and cooler temperatures early next week. The extended forecast for the Bay Area and Central Coast, Tuesday and Tuesday night, mostly clear. Highs 50 to 75. Lows 45 to 60. Wednesday and Wednesday night, mostly clear. High 60 to 80. Lows 45 to 60. Thursday and Thursday night, mostly clear. Highs 55 to 80. Lows 45 to 60. Friday and Friday night, partly cloudy. High 60 to 80. Lows 45 to 60. Saturday and Saturday night, mostly clear. High 60 to 85. Lows 45 to 55. Sunrise, sunset, and tidal information for the San Francisco Bay Area for Saturday, May 23rd. The sunrise today, 5:55 a.m. The sunset tonight, 8:18 p.m. Tidal data at the Golden Gate for today. High tide, 5:20 a.m. at 4.68 feet. Low tide, 12:01 p.m. at minus 09 feet. High tide, 7:21 p.m. at 5.21 feet. Here are the buoy observations for 6 a.m. Pacific Daylight Time. An offshore buoy 6 winds northeast at 10 knots, pressure 1,023.6 millibars. An offshore buoy 59, winds north 60 knots, water temperature 60, pressure 1,018.1 millibars, sea 7 feet, every 8 seconds. At Point Arena buoy, winds south 8 knots, water temperature 55, pressure 1,012.2 millibars, seas 5 feet, every 8 seconds. At buoy 13 near Bodega Bay, winds east at 4 knots, pressure 1,011.4 millibars. At Point Reyes Wave Rider buoy, water temperature 51, sea 7 feet, every 10 seconds. At San Francisco Bar buoy, water temperature 54, seas 4 feet, every 14 seconds. At San Francisco buoy, wind south at 10 knots, pressure 1,011.8 millibars, swell 4 feet, every 9 seconds. At Half Moon Bay buoy, wind southeast 8 knots, water temperature 53, pressure 1,012.2 millibars, seas 5 feet, every 9 seconds. At Monterey Bay buoy, wind south 8 knots, water temperature 54, pressure 1,012.6 millibars, seas 6 feet, every 10 seconds. At Pointer, Wave Rider buoy, water temperature 59, seas 5 feet, every 11 seconds. At Cape San Martin buoy, wind southeast at 2 knots, water temperature 60, pressure 1,013.3 millibars. Synopsis for the Central California coast and bays, including the Monterey Bay, Greater Farallones, and Cordell Bank National Marine Sanctuaries, moderate to strong northerly breezes will gradually decrease this morning over the northern outer waters, allowing rough seas to gradually subside as well. Conditions remain hazardous for small craft in the aforementioned area through 9 a.m. Saturday morning. Elsewhere, west to southwesterly winds will remain light to gentle with moderate wave heights. Seas abate to moderate heights by midday Saturday and then hold through early Tuesday morning. An incoming trough is set to approach our waters late Monday night, bringing strong northwesterly winds and building rough seas. The marine forecast for San Pablo Bay, Suisun Bay, the West Delta, and the San Francisco Bay north of the Bay Bridge. For today, southwest wind 10 to 15 knots. For tonight, southwest wind 10 to 15 knots. For Sunday,
southwest wind 5 to 10 knots, rising to 10 to 15 knots in the afternoon.

forecast for Monterey Bay. For today, south wind around 5 knots, veering to west late this morning and afternoon. Seas around 3 feet. Wave detail, northwest 3 feet at 9 seconds. Patchy dense fog early this morning. For tonight, west wind 5 to 10 knots in the evening, becoming light and variable. Seas around 3 feet. Wave detail, west 3 feet at 8 seconds. Patchy fog. For Sunday, southwest wind around 5 knots, veering to west in the afternoon. Seas around 3 feet. Wave detail, northwest 2 feet at 10 seconds. Patchy fog in the morning. The coastal waters forecast from Pigeon Point to Point Pinos out to 10 nautical miles. For today, south wind 5 to 10 knots. Seas 3 to 5 feet. Wave detail, northwest 4 feet at 9 seconds and south 2 feet at 14 seconds. For tonight, south wind around 5 knots. Seas 3 to 4 feet. Wave detail, northwest 3 feet at 9 seconds and south 2 feet at 14 seconds. For Sunday, south wind around 5 knots, veering to southwest around 5 knots in the afternoon. Seas 3 to 4 feet. Wave detail, northwest 3 feet at 10 seconds and southwest 2 feet at 14 seconds. The area forecast for the peninsula, North Bay, and East Bay. For today, partly cloudy in the morning then becoming mostly sunny. Highs in the lower 60s at the coast to the upper 70s inland. Southwest winds 5 to 15 miles per hour. For tonight, mostly clear until midnight then becoming partly cloudy. Lows from the upper 40s to mid 50s. West winds 5 to 15 miles per hour. And on Sunday? Partly cloudy in the morning then becoming mostly sunny. Highs in the lower 60s at the coast to the upper 70s inland. Southwest winds 5 to 15 miles per hour. For Sunday night, mostly clear until midnight then becoming partly cloudy. Lows from the upper 40s to mid 50s. West winds 5 to 15 miles per hour. Memorial Day, partly cloudy. Highs in the upper 50s at the coast to the mid 70s inland. West winds 5 to 15 miles per hour. For Monday night, partly cloudy. Breezy. Lows from the upper 40s to mid 50s. Tuesday through Thursday night, mostly clear. Breezy. Highs 60s and 70s. Lows from the 40s to mid 50s. Friday partly cloudy in the morning then becoming mostly sunny. Highs 60s and 70s. High temperatures today and lows tonight for the selected cities. San Francisco, 65 and 53. San Francisco Airport, 68 and 53. Redwood City, 75 and 53. Oakland, 68 and 54. Fremont, 75 and 54. Concord, 76 and 52. Livermore, 79 and 51. San Rafael, 69 and 52. Santa Rosa, 72 and 49. Napa, 70 and 50. Fairfield, 74 and 53. These are the 7 a.m. Pacific Daylight Time observations for the San Francisco and Monterey Bay areas on Saturday, May 23rd. At San Francisco Airport, it was partly sunny, temperature 56, dew point 50, relative humidity 80%, south wind at 7 miles an hour, pressure 29.90 inches and rising. At Oakland Airport, it was partly sunny, temperature 57, dew point 50, relative humidity 77%, south wind at 15 miles an hour, gusting to 24, pressure 29.92 inches and rising. At San Jose Airport, it was mostly sunny, temperature 55, dew point 48, relative humidity 77%, south wind at 9 miles an hour, pressure 29.91 inches and rising. At Santa Rosa, it was cloudy, temperature 55, calm, pressure 29.90 and rising. At Concord, it was cloudy, temperature 57, west wind at 12. At Livermore, it was sunny, temperature 54, south wind at 3. At Monterey, it was cloudy, temperature 54,
southwest wind at 6, pressure 29.94 and rising. At Salinas, it was cloudy, temperature 55, dew point 49, relative humidity 80%, calm. Here are some observations around California and western Nevada. At Truckee, fog was reported, with a temperature of 39. It was sunny, with a temperature of 56 at Sacramento, 59 at Reno, 36 at South Lake Tahoe, 57 at Blue Canyon, and 39 at Mammoth Lakes. At San Diego, it was partly sunny, with a temperature of 64. At Los Angeles, it was cloudy, with a temperature of 62. The area forecast for the South Bay, including the San Jose metro area and the Santa Clara Valley. For today, mostly sunny in the morning, then becoming sunny. Highs in the lower 70s by the bay, mid-70s to lower 80s inland. South winds up to 5 miles per hour, becoming southwest in the afternoon. For tonight, mostly clear. Lows from the upper 40s to mid-50s. West winds 5 to 10 miles per hour, becoming south after midnight. And on Sunday? Partly cloudy in the morning, then becoming sunny. Highs in the lower 70s by the bay, mid to upper 70s inland. South winds up to 5 miles per hour, becoming west in the afternoon. For Sunday night, mostly clear until midnight, then becoming partly cloudy. Lows in the lower 50s. West winds 5 to 10 miles per hour. Memorial Day, partly cloudy in the morning, then becoming mostly sunny. Highs in the upper 60s by the bay to the 70s inland. West winds 5 to 10 miles per hour. For Monday night, mostly clear until midnight, then becoming partly cloudy. Lows from the upper 40s to mid 50s. And on Tuesday, partly cloudy in the morning, then becoming sunny. Highs near 70. Tuesday night through Friday, mostly clear. Lows from the 40s to mid 50s, highs from the 70s to lower 80s. High temperatures today and lows tonight for the selected cities: San Jose, 79 and 54, Mountain View, 73 and 54, Morgan Hill, 77 and 51. The area forecast for the Monterey Bay and Salinas Valley for today: partly cloudy in the morning, then becoming mostly sunny. Patchy fog in the morning. Highs in the mid-60s at the coast to the upper 70s inland. West winds up to 5 miles per hour, increasing to 5 to 15 miles per hour in the afternoon. For tonight, partly cloudy until midnight, then becoming mostly cloudy. Patchy fog after midnight. Lows near 50. West winds 5 to 10 miles per hour until midnight, becoming light. And on Sunday? Mostly cloudy in the morning, then becoming partly cloudy. Patchy fog in the morning. Highs in the mid-60s at the coast to the upper 70s inland. West winds up to 5 miles per hour, increasing to 5 to 15 miles per hour in the afternoon. For Sunday night, partly cloudy. Patchy fog after midnight. Lows in the upper 40s. West winds 5 to 10 miles per hour. Memorial Day, partly cloudy in the morning, then becoming mostly sunny. Patchy fog in the morning. Highs in the lower 60s at the coast to the upper 70s inland. West winds up to 5 miles per hour, increasing to 5 to 15 miles per hour in the afternoon. For Monday night, mostly clear until midnight, then becoming partly cloudy. Lows from the mid-40s to lower 50s. And on Tuesday, partly cloudy in the morning, then becoming mostly sunny. Highs from the upper 50s to lower 70s. Tuesday night through Wednesday night, mostly clear. Lows in the upper 40s. Highs from the lower 60s to mid-70s. Thursday, partly cloudy in the morning, then becoming mostly sunny. Highs from the lower 60s to mid-70s. Thursday night, mostly clear until midnight, then becoming partly cloudy. Lows around 50. Friday, partly cloudy in the morning, then becoming mostly sunny. Highs 60s and 70s. High temperatures today and lows tonight for the selected cities: Santa Cruz,
66 and 51, Monterey, 66 and 52, Salinas, 66 and 53, Hollister, 69 and 50, King City, 79 and 49. The weather overview for the Bay Area and Central Coast, diurnally driven onshore winds during the afternoon and early evening through the early part of next week. Gradual cooling trend begins today with seasonal temperatures for the upcoming weekend and cooler temperatures early next week. The extended forecast for the Bay Area and Central Coast, Tuesday and Tuesday night, mostly clear. Highs 50 to 75. Lows 45 to 60. Wednesday and Wednesday night, mostly clear. Highs 60 to 80. Lows 45 to 60. Thursday and Thursday night, mostly clear. Highs 55 to 80. Lows 45 to 60. Friday and Friday night, partly cloudy. Highs 60 to 80. Lows 45 to 60. Saturday and Saturday night, mostly clear. Highs 60 to 85. Lows 45 to 55. Sunrise, sunset, and tidal information for the San Francisco Bay Area for Saturday, May 23rd. The sunrise today, 5:55 a.m. The sunset tonight, 8:18 p.m. Tidal data at the Golden Gate for today. High tide, 5:20 a.m. at 4.68 feet. Low tide, 12:01 p.m. at minus 09 feet. High tide, 7:21 p.m. at 5.21 feet. Here are the buoy observations for 7 a.m. Pacific Daylight Time. An offshore buoy 6 winds north at 10 knots, pressure 1,023.4 millibars. An offshore buoy 59 winds north at 70 knots, water temperature 60, pressure 1,018.1 millibars. At buoy 14 near Point Arena, winds southwest at 10 knots, pressure 1,012.9 millibars, swell 6 feet, every 7 seconds. At buoy 13 near Bodega Bay, winds east at 4 knots, pressure 1,011.9 millibars. At Point Reyes Wave Rider buoy, water temperature 51, sea 7 feet, every 10 seconds. At San Francisco Bar buoy, water temperature 54, seas 4 feet, every 14 seconds. At San Francisco buoy, wind south 12 knots, water temperature 52, pressure 1,012.5 millibars, seas 4 feet, every 9 seconds. At Half Moon Bay buoy, wind south 10 knots, water temperature 53, pressure 1,012.4 millibars, seas 5 feet, every 9 seconds. At Monterey Bay buoy, wind south 8 knots, water temperature 54, pressure 1,013.3 millibars, seas 5 feet, every 9 seconds. At Point Sur, Wave Rider buoy, water temperature 59, seas 5 feet, every 11 seconds. At Cape San Martin buoy, wind southeast at 4 knots, water temperature 60, pressure 1,014.0 millibars. Synopsis for the Central California coast and bays, including the Monterey Bay, Greater Farallones, and Cordell Bank National Marine Sanctuaries, moderate to strong northerly breezes will gradually decrease this morning over the northern outer waters, allowing rough seas to gradually subside as well. Conditions remain hazardous for small craft in the aforementioned area through 9 a.m. Saturday morning. Elsewhere, west to southwesterly winds will remain light to gentle with moderate wave heights. Seas abate to moderate heights by midday Saturday and then hold through early Tuesday morning. An incoming trough is set to approach our waters late Monday night, bringing strong northwesterly winds and building rough seas. The marine forecast for San Pablo Bay, Suisun Bay, the West Delta, and the San Francisco Bay north of the Bay Bridge. For today, southwest wind 10 to 15 knots. For tonight, southwest wind 10 to 15 knots. For Sunday, southwest wind 5 to 10 knots, rising to 10 to 15 knots in the afternoon. The marine forecast for Monterey Bay. For today, south wind around 5 knots, veering to west late this morning and afternoon. Seas around 3 feet. Wave detail, northwest 3 feet at 9 seconds. Patchy dense fog early this morning. For tonight,
west wind 5 to 10 knots in the evening, becoming light.

variable. Sea is around 3 feet. Wave detail, west 3 feet at 8 seconds. Patchy fog. For Sunday, southwest wind around 5 knots, veering to west in the afternoon. Sea is around 3 feet. Wave detail, northwest 2 feet at 10 seconds. Patchy fog in the morning. The coastal waters forecast from Pigeon Point to Point Pinos out to 10 nautical miles. For today, south wind 5 to 10 knots. Seas 3 to 5 feet. Wave detail, northwest 4 feet at 9 seconds and south 2 feet at 14 seconds. For tonight, south wind around 5 knots. Seas 3 to 4 feet. Wave detail, northwest 3 feet at 9 seconds and south 2 feet at 14 seconds. For Sunday, south wind around 5 knots, veering to southwest around 5 knots in the afternoon. Seas 3 to 4 feet. Wave detail, northwest 3 feet at 10 seconds and southwest 2 feet at 14 seconds. The area forecast for the peninsula, North Bay, and East Bay. For today, partly cloudy in the morning then becoming mostly sunny. Highs in the lower 60s at the coast to the upper 70s inland. Southwest winds 5 to 15 miles per hour. For tonight, mostly clear until midnight then becoming partly cloudy. Lows from the upper 40s to mid 50s. West winds 5 to 15 miles per hour. And on Sunday? Partly cloudy in the morning then becoming mostly sunny. Highs in the lower 60s at the coast to the upper 70s inland. Southwest winds 5 to 15 miles per hour. For Sunday night, mostly clear until midnight then becoming partly cloudy. Lows from the upper 40s to mid 50s. West winds 5 to 15 miles per hour. Memorial Day, partly cloudy. Highs in the upper 50s at the coast to the mid 70s inland. West winds 5 to 15 miles per hour. For Monday night, partly cloudy. Breezy. Lows from the upper 40s to mid 50s. Tuesday through Thursday night, mostly clear. Breezy. Highs 60s and 70s. Lows from the 40s to mid 50s. Friday partly cloudy in the morning then becoming mostly sunny. Highs 60s and 70s. High temperatures today and lows tonight for the selected cities. San Francisco, 65 and 53. San Francisco Airport, 68 and 53. Redwood City, 75 and 53. Oakland, 68 and 54. Fremont, 75 and 54. Concord, 76 and 52. Livermore, 79 and 51. San Rafael, 69 and 52. Santa Rosa, 72 and 49. Napa, 70 and 50. Fairfield, 74 and 53. These are the 7 a.m. Pacific Daylight Time observations for the San Francisco and Monterey Bay areas on Saturday, May 23rd. At San Francisco Airport, it was partly sunny, temperature 56, dew point 50, relative humidity 80%, south wind at 7 miles an hour, pressure 29.90 inches and rising. At Oakland Airport, it was partly sunny, temperature 57, dew point 50, relative humidity 77%, south wind at 15 miles an hour, gusting to 24, pressure 29.92 inches and rising. At San Jose Airport, it was mostly sunny, temperature 55, dew point 48, relative humidity 77%, south wind at 9 miles an hour, pressure 29.91 inches and rising. At Santa Rosa, it was cloudy, temperature 55, calm, pressure 29.90 and rising. At Concord, it was cloudy, temperature 57, west wind at 12. At Livermore, it was sunny, temperature 54, south wind at 3. At Monterey, it was cloudy, temperature 54, southwest wind at 6, pressure 29.94 and rising. At Salinas, it was cloudy, temperature 55, dew point 49, relative humidity 80%, calm. Here are some observations around California and western Nevada. At Truckee, fog was reported, with a temperature of 39. It was sunny.

mostly sunny in the morning, then becoming sunny. Highs in the lower 70s by the bay, mid-70s to lower 80s inland. South winds up to 5 miles per hour, becoming southwest in the afternoon. For tonight, mostly clear. Lows from the upper 40s to mid-50s. West winds 5 to 10 miles per hour, becoming south after midnight. And on Sunday? Partly cloudy in the morning, then becoming sunny. Highs in the lower 70s by the bay, mid to upper 70s inland. South winds up to 5 miles per hour, becoming west in the afternoon. For Sunday night, mostly clear until midnight, then becoming partly cloudy. Lows in the lower 50s. West winds 5 to 10 miles per hour. Memorial Day, partly cloudy in the morning, then becoming mostly sunny. Highs in the upper 60s by the bay to the 70s inland. West winds 5 to 10 miles per hour. For Monday night, mostly clear until midnight, then becoming partly cloudy. Lows from the upper 40s to mid 50s. And on Tuesday? Partly cloudy in the morning, then becoming sunny. Highs near 70. Tuesday night through Friday, mostly clear. Lows from the 40s to mid 50s, highs from the 70s to lower 80s. High temperatures today and lows tonight for the selected cities: San Jose, 79 and 54, Mountain View, 73 and 54, Morgan Hill, 77 and 51. The area forecast for the Monterey Bay and Salinas Valley? For today? Partly cloudy in the morning, then becoming mostly sunny. Patchy fog in the morning. Highs in the mid-60s of the coast to the upper 70s inland. West winds up to 5 miles per hour, increasing to 5 to 15 miles per hour in the afternoon. For tonight, partly cloudy until midnight, then becoming mostly cloudy. Patchy fog after midnight. Lows near 50. West winds 5 to 10 miles per hour until midnight, becoming light. And on Sunday? Mostly cloudy in the morning, then becoming partly cloudy. Patchy fog in the morning. Highs in the mid-60s of the coast to the upper 70s inland. West winds up to 5 miles per hour, increasing to 5 to 15 miles per hour in the afternoon. For Sunday night, partly cloudy. Patchy fog after midnight. Lows in the upper 40s. West winds 5 to 10 miles per hour. Memorial Day, partly cloudy in the morning, then becoming mostly sunny. Patchy fog in the morning. Highs in the lower 60s at the coast to the upper 70s inland. West winds up to 5 miles per hour, increasing to 5 to 15 miles per hour in the afternoon. For Monday night, mostly clear until midnight, then becoming partly cloudy. Lows from the mid-40s to lower 50s. And on Tuesday? Partly cloudy in the morning, then becoming mostly sunny. Highs from the upper 50s to lower 70s. Tuesday night through Wednesday night, mostly clear. Lows in the upper 40s. Highs from the lower 60s to mid-70s. Thursday? Partly cloudy in the morning, then becoming mostly sunny. Highs from the lower 60s to mid-70s. Thursday night, mostly clear until midnight, then becoming partly cloudy. Lows around 50. Friday, partly cloudy in the morning, then becoming mostly sunny. Highs 60s and 70s. High temperatures today and lows tonight for the selected cities: Santa Cruz, 66 and 51, Monterey, 66 and 52, Salinas, 66 and 53, Hollister, 69 and 50, King City, 79 and 49. 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This broadcast originates from the National Weather Service office located in Monterey, California, and serves the South Bay and Monterey Bay Area, including the city of San Jose, Monterey, Salinas, and Santa Cruz. The weather overview for the Bay Area and Central Coast: diurnally driven onshore winds during the afternoon and early evening through the early part of next week. Gradual cooling trend begins today with seasonal temperatures for the upcoming weekend.

temperatures early next week. The extended forecast for the Bay Area and Central Coast, Tuesday and Tuesday night, mostly clear. Highs 50 to 75. Lows 45 to 60. Wednesday and Wednesday night, mostly clear. Highs 60 to 80. Lows 45 to 60. Thursday and Thursday night, mostly clear. Highs 55 to 80. Lows 45 to 60. Friday and Friday night, partly cloudy. Highs 60 to 80. Lows 45 to 60. Saturday and Saturday night, mostly clear. Highs 60 to 85. Lows 45 to 55. Sunrise, sunset, and tidal information for the San Francisco Bay Area for Saturday, May 23rd. The sunrise today, 5:55 a.m. The sunset tonight, 8:18 p.m. Tidal data at the Golden Gate for today. High tide, 5:20 a.m. at 4.68 feet. 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High tide, 7:21 p.m. at 5.21 feet. Here are the buoy observations for 7 a.m. Pacific Daylight Time. An offshore buoy 6 winds north at 10 knots, pressure 1,023.4 millibars. An offshore buoy 59 winds north at 70 knots, water temperature 60, pressure 1,018.1 millibars. At buoy 14 near Point Arena, winds southwest at 10 knots, pressure 1,012.9 millibars, swell 6 feet, every 7 seconds. At buoy 13 near Bodega Bay, winds east at 4 knots, pressure 1,011.9 millibars. At Point Reyes Wave Rider Buoy, water temperature 51, sea 7 feet, every 10 seconds. At San Francisco Bar Buoy, water temperature 54, seas 4 feet, every 14 seconds. At San Francisco Buoy, winds south 12 knots, water temperature 52, pressure 1,012.5 millibars, seas 4 feet, every 9 seconds. At Half Moon Bay Buoy, winds south 10 knots, water temperature 53, pressure 1,012.4 millibars, seas 5 feet, every 9 seconds. At Monterey Bay Buoy, winds south 8 knots, water temperature 54, pressure 1,013.3 millibars, seas 5 feet, every 9 seconds. At Pointzer, Wave Rider Buoy, water temperature 59, seas 5 feet, every 11 seconds. At Cape San Martin Buoy, wind southeast at 4 knots, water temperature 60, pressure 1,014.0 millibars. Synopsis for the Central California coast and bays, including the Monterey Bay, Greater Farallones, and Cordell Bank National Marine Sanctuaries, moderate to strong northerly breezes will gradually decrease this morning over the northern outer waters, allowing rough seas to gradually subside as well. Conditions remain hazardous for small craft in the aforementioned area through 9 a.m. Saturday morning. Elsewhere, west to southwesterly winds will remain light to gentle with moderate wave heights. Seas abate to moderate heights by midday Saturday and then hold through early Tuesday morning. An incoming trough is set to approach our waters late Monday night, bringing strong northwesterly winds and building rough seas. The marine forecast for San Pablo Bay, Suisun Bay, the West Delta, and the San Francisco Bay north of the Bay Bridge. For today, southwest wind 10 to 15 knots. For tonight, southwest wind 10 to 15 knots. For Sunday, southwest wind 5 to 10 knots, rising to 10 to 15 knots in the afternoon. The marine forecast for Monterey Bay. For today, south wind around 5 knots, veering to west late this morning and afternoon. Seas around 3 feet. Wave detail, northwest 3 feet at 9 seconds. Patchy dense fog early this morning. For tonight, west wind 5 to 10 knots in the evening, becoming light and variable. Seas around 3 feet. Wave detail, west 3 feet at 8 seconds. Patchy fog. For Sunday, southwest wind around 5 knots, veering to west in the afternoon. Seas around 3 feet. Wave detail, northwest 2 feet at 10 seconds. Patchy fog in the morning.

waters forecast from Pigeon Point to Point Pinos out to 10 nautical miles. For today, south wind 5 to 10 knots. Seas 3 to 5 feet. Wave detail, northwest 4 feet at 9 seconds and south 2 feet at 14 seconds. For tonight, south wind around 5 knots. Seas 3 to 4 feet. Wave detail, northwest 3 feet at 9 seconds and south 2 feet at 14 seconds. For Sunday, south wind around 5 knots, veering to southwest around 5 knots in the afternoon. Seas 3 to 4 feet. Wave detail, northwest 3 feet at 10 seconds and southwest 2 feet at 14 seconds. The area forecast for the peninsula, North Bay, and East Bay. For today, partly cloudy in the morning then becoming mostly sunny. Highs in the lower 60s at the coast to the upper 70s inland. Southwest winds 5 to 15 miles per hour. For tonight, mostly clear until midnight then becoming partly cloudy. Lows from the upper 40s to mid 50s. West winds 5 to 15 miles per hour. And on Sunday? Partly cloudy in the morning then becoming mostly sunny. Highs in the lower 60s at the coast to the upper 70s inland. Southwest winds 5 to 15 miles per hour. For Sunday night, mostly clear until midnight then becoming partly cloudy. Lows from the upper 40s to mid 50s. West winds 5 to 15 miles per hour. Memorial Day, partly cloudy. Highs in the upper 50s at the coast to the mid 70s inland. West winds 5 to 15 miles per hour, be cloudy. Highs in the upper 50s at the coast to the mid 70s inland. West winds 5 to 15 miles per hour. For Monday night, partly cloudy. Breezy. Lows from the upper 40s to mid 50s. Tuesday through Thursday night, mostly clear. Breezy. Highs 60s and 70s. Lows from the 40s to mid 50s. Friday partly cloudy in the morning then becoming mostly sunny. Highs 60s and 70s high temperatures today and lows tonight for the selected cities, San Francisco, 65 and 53, San Francisco Airport, 68 and 53, Redwood City, 75 and 53, Oakland, 68 and 54, Fremont, 75 and 54, Concord, 76 and 52, Livermore, 79 and 51, San Rafael, 69 and 52, Santa Rosa, 72 and 49, Napa, 70 and 50, Fairfield, 74 and 53. These are the 7 a.m. Pacific Daylight Time observations for the San Francisco and Monterey Bay areas on Saturday, May 23rd. At San Francisco Airport, it was partly sunny, temperature 56, dew point 50, relative humidity 80%, south wind at 7 miles an hour, pressure 29.90 inches and rising. At Oakland Airport, it was partly sunny, temperature 57, dew point 50, relative humidity 77%, south wind at 15 miles an hour, gusting to 24, pressure 29.92 inches and rising. At San Jose Airport, it was mostly sunny, temperature 55, dew point 48, relative humidity 77%, south wind at 9 miles an hour, pressure 29.91 inches and rising. At Santa Rosa, it was cloudy, temperature 55, calm, pressure 29.90 and rising. At Concord, it was cloudy, temperature 57, west wind at 12. At Livermore, it was sunny, temperature 54, south wind at 3. At Monterey, it was cloudy, temperature 54, southwest wind at 6, pressure 29.94 and rising. At Salinas, it was cloudy, temperature 55, dew point 49, relative humidity 80%, calm. Here are some observations around California and western Nevada. At Truckee, fog was reported, with a temperature of 39. It was sunny, with a temperature of 56 at Sacramento, 59 at Reno, 36 at South Lake Tahoe, 57 at Blue Canyon, and 39 at Mammoth Lakes. At San Diego, it was partly sunny, with a temperature of 64. At Los Angeles,

cloudy, with a temperature of 62. Local temperature reports around San Francisco Bay for 7 a.m. Downtown San Francisco was 54 degrees. Oakland Museum was 56 degrees. Redwood City was 53 degrees. San Rafael was 56 degrees. The area forecast for the South Bay, including the San Jose metro area and the Santa Clara Valley. For today, mostly sunny in the morning, then becoming sunny. Highs in the lower 70s by the bay, mid-70s to lower 80s inland. South winds up to 5 miles per hour, becoming southwest in the afternoon. For tonight, mostly clear. Lows from the upper 40s to mid-50s. West winds 5 to 10 miles per hour, becoming south after midnight. And on Sunday? Partly cloudy in the morning, then becoming sunny. Highs in the lower 70s by the bay, mid to upper 70s inland. South winds up to 5 miles per hour, becoming west in the afternoon. For Sunday night, mostly clear until midnight, then becoming partly cloudy. Lows in the lower 50s. West winds 5 to 10 miles per hour. Memorial Day, partly cloudy in the morning, then becoming mostly sunny. Highs in the upper 60s by the bay to the 70s inland. West winds 5 to 10 miles per hour. For Monday night, mostly clear until midnight, then becoming partly cloudy. Lows from the upper 40s to mid 50s. And on Tuesday, partly cloudy in the morning, then becoming sunny. Highs near 70. Tuesday night through Friday, mostly clear. Lows from the 40s to mid-50s, highs from the 70s to lower 80s, high temperatures today and lows tonight for the selected cities, San Jose, 79 and 54, Mountain View, 73 and 54, Morgan Hill, 77 and 51. The area forecast for the Monterey Bay and Salinas Valley? For today? Partly cloudy in the morning, then becoming mostly sunny. Patchy fog in the morning. Highs in the mid-60s at the coast to the upper 70s inland. West winds up to 5 miles per hour, increasing to 5 to 15 miles per hour in the afternoon. For tonight, partly cloudy until midnight, then becoming mostly cloudy. Patchy fog after midnight. Lows near 50. West winds 5 to 10 miles per hour until midnight, becoming light. And on Sunday? Mostly cloudy in the morning, then becoming partly cloudy. Patchy fog in the morning. Highs in the mid-60s at the coast to the upper 70s inland. West winds up to 5 miles per hour, increasing to 5 to 15 miles per hour in the afternoon. For Sunday night, partly cloudy. Patchy fog after midnight. Lows in the upper 40s. West winds 5 to 10 miles per hour. Memorial Day, partly cloudy in the morning, then becoming mostly sunny. Patchy fog in the morning. Highs in the lower 60s at the coast to the upper 70s inland. West winds up to 5 miles per hour, increasing to 5 to 15 miles per hour in the afternoon. For Monday night, mostly clear until midnight, then becoming partly cloudy. Lows from the mid-40s to lower 50s. And on Tuesday, partly cloudy in the morning, then becoming mostly sunny. Highs from the upper 50s to lower 70s. Tuesday night through Wednesday night, mostly clear. Lows in the upper 40s. Highs from the lower 60s to mid 70s. Thursday, partly cloudy in the morning, then becoming mostly sunny. Highs from the lower 60s to mid 70s. Thursday night, mostly clear until midnight, then becoming partly cloudy. Lows around 50. Friday, partly cloudy in the morning, then becoming mostly sunny. Highs 60s and 70s, high temperatures today and lows tonight for the selected cities, Santa Cruz, 66 and 51, Monterey, 66 and 52, Salinas, 66 and 53, Hollister, 69 and 50, King City, 79 and 49.
The weather overview for the Bay Area and Central Coast, diurnally driven onshore winds during the afternoon and early evening through the early part of next week. Gradual cooling trend begins today with seasonal temperatures for the upcoming weekend and cooler temperatures early next week. The extended forecast for the Bay Area and Central Coast, Tuesday and Tuesday night, mostly clear. Highs 50 to 75. Lows 45 to 60. Wednesday and Wednesday night, mostly clear. Highs 60 to 80. Lows 45 to 60. Thursday and Thursday night, mostly clear. Highs 55 to 80. Lows 45 to 60. Friday and Friday night, partly cloudy. Highs 60 to 80. Lows 45 to 60. Saturday and Saturday night, mostly clear. Highs 60 to 85. Lows 45 to 55. Sunrise, sunset, and tidal information for the San Francisco Bay Area for Saturday, May 23rd. The sunrise today, 5:55 a.m. The sunset tonight, 8:18 p.m. Tidal data at the Golden Gate for today. High tide, 5:20 a.m. at 4.68 feet. Low tide, 12:01 p.m. at minus 09 feet. High tide, 7:21 p.m. at 5.21 feet. Here are the buoy observations for 7 a.m. Pacific Daylight Time. An offshore buoy 6 winds north at 10 knots, pressure 1,023.4 millibars. An offshore buoy 59 winds north at 70 knots, water temperature 60, pressure 1,018.1 millibars. At buoy 14 near Point Arena, winds southwest at 10 knots, pressure 1,012.9 millibars, swell 6 feet, every 7 seconds. At buoy 13 near Bodega Bay, winds east at 4 knots, pressure 1,011.9 millibars. At Point Reyes Wave Rider buoy, water temperature 51, sea 7 feet, every 10 seconds. At San Francisco Bar buoy, water temperature 54, seas 4 feet, every 14 seconds. At San Francisco buoy, winds south 12 knots, water temperature 52, pressure 1,012.5 millibars, seas 4 feet, every 9 seconds. At Half Moon Bay buoy, winds south 10 knots, water temperature 53, pressure 1,012.4 millibars, seas 5 feet, every 9 seconds. At Monterey Bay buoy, winds south 8 knots, water temperature 54, pressure 1,013.3 millibars, seas 5 feet, every 9 seconds. At Point Sur, Wave Rider buoy, water temperature 59, seas 5 feet, every 11 seconds. At Cape San Martin buoy, wind southeast at 4 knots, water temperature 60, pressure 1,014.0 millibars. Synopsis for the Central California coast and bays, including the Monterey Bay, Greater Farallones, and Cordell Bank National Marine Sanctuaries. Moderate to strong northerly breezes will gradually decrease this morning over the northern outer waters, allowing rough seas to gradually subside as well. Conditions remain hazardous for small craft in the aforementioned area through 9 a.m. Saturday morning. Elsewhere, west to southwesterly winds will remain light to gentle with moderate wave heights. Seas abate to moderate heights by midday Saturday and then hold through early Tuesday morning. An incoming trough is set to approach our waters late Monday night, bringing strong northwesterly winds and building rough seas. The marine forecast for San Pablo Bay, Suisun Bay, the West Delta, and the San Francisco Bay north of the Bay Bridge. For today, southwest wind 10 to 15 knots. For tonight, southwest wind 10 to 15 knots. For Sunday, southwest wind 5 to 10 knots, rising to 10 to 15 knots in the afternoon. The marine forecast for Monterey Bay. For today, south wind around 5 knots, veering to west late this morning and afternoon. Seas around 3 feet. Wave detail, northwest 3 feet at 9 seconds. Patchy dense fog early this morning. For tonight, west wind 5 to 10 knots in the evening, becoming light and variable. Seas around 3 feet. Wave detail, west 3 feet at 8 seconds. Patchy fog. For Sunday,
Southwest wind around 5 knots, veering to west in the afternoon. Seas around 3 feet. Wave detail, northwest 2 feet at 10 seconds.

patchy fog in the morning. The coastal waters forecast from Pigeon Point to Point Pinos out to 10 nautical miles. For today, south wind 5 to 10 knots. Seas 3 to 5 feet. Wave detail, northwest 4 feet at 9 seconds and south 2 feet at 14 seconds. For tonight, south wind around 5 knots. Seas 3 to 4 feet. Wave detail, northwest 3 feet at 9 seconds and south 2 feet at 14 seconds. For Sunday, south wind around 5 knots, veering to southwest around 5 knots in the afternoon. Seas 3 to 4 feet. Wave detail, northwest 3 feet at 10 seconds and southwest 2 feet at 14 seconds. The area forecast for the peninsula, North Bay, and East Bay. For today, partly cloudy in the morning then becoming mostly sunny. Highs in the lower 60s at the coast to the upper 70s inland. Southwest winds 5 to 15 miles per hour. For tonight, mostly clear until midnight then becoming partly cloudy. Lows from the upper 40s to mid 50s. West winds 5 to 15 miles per hour. And on Sunday? Partly cloudy in the morning then becoming mostly sunny. Highs in the lower 60s at the coast to the upper 70s inland. Southwest winds 5 to 15 miles per hour. For Sunday night, mostly clear until midnight then becoming partly cloudy. Lows from the upper 40s to mid 50s. West winds 5 to 15 miles per hour. Memorial Day, partly cloudy. Highs in the upper 50s at the coast to the mid 70s inland. West winds 5 to 15 miles per hour. For Monday night, partly cloudy. Breezy. Lows from the upper 40s to mid 50s. Tuesday through Thursday night, mostly clear. Breezy. Highs 60s and 70s. Lows from the 40s to mid 50s. Friday partly cloudy in the morning then becoming mostly sunny. Highs 60s and 70s high temperatures today and lows tonight for the selected cities, San Francisco, 65 and 53, San Francisco Airport, 68 and 53, Redwood City, 75 and 53, Oakland, 68 and 54, Fremont, 75 and 54, Concord, 76 and 52, Livermore, 79 and 51, San Rafael, 69 and 52, Santa Rosa, 72 and 49, Napa, 70 and 50, Fairfield, 74 and 53. These are the 7 a.m. Pacific Daylight Time observations for the San Francisco and Monterey Bay areas on Saturday, May 23rd. At San Francisco Airport, it was partly sunny, temperature 56, dew point 50, relative humidity 80%, south wind at 7 miles an hour, pressure 29.90 inches and rising. At Oakland Airport, it was partly sunny, temperature 57, dew point 50, relative humidity 77%, south wind at 15 miles an hour, gusting to 24, pressure 29.92 inches and rising. At San Jose Airport, it was mostly sunny, temperature 55, dew point 48, relative humidity 77%, south wind at 9 miles an hour, pressure 29.91 inches and rising. At Santa Rosa, it was cloudy, temperature 55, calm, pressure 29.90 and rising. At Concord, it was cloudy, temperature 57, west wind at 12. At Livermore, it was sunny, temperature 54, south wind at 3. At Monterey, it was cloudy, temperature 54, southwest wind at 6, pressure 29.94 and rising. At Salinas, it was cloudy, temperature 55, dew point 49, relative humidity 80%, calm. Here are some observations around California and western Nevada. At Truckee, fog was reported, with a temperature of 39. It was sunny, with a temperature of 56 at Sacramento, 59 at Reno, 36 at South Lake Tahoe, 57 at Blue Canyon, and 39 at Mammoth Lakes. At San Diego, it was partly sunny, with a temperature of 64. At Los Angeles, it was cloudy, with a temperature of 62.

reports around San Francisco Bay for 7 a.m. Downtown San Francisco was 54 degrees. Oakland Museum was 56 degrees. Redwood City was 53 degrees. San Rafael was 56 degrees. The area forecast for the South Bay, including the San Jose metro area and the Santa Clara Valley. For today, mostly sunny in the morning, then becoming sunny. Highs in the lower 70s by the bay, mid-70s to lower 80s inland. South winds up to 5 miles per hour, becoming southwest in the afternoon. For tonight, mostly clear. Lows from the upper 40s to mid-50s. West winds 5 to 10 miles per hour, becoming south after midnight. And on Sunday? Partly cloudy in the morning, then becoming sunny. Highs in the lower 70s by the bay, mid to upper 70s inland. South winds up to 5 miles per hour, becoming west in the afternoon. For Sunday night, mostly clear until midnight, then becoming partly cloudy. Lows in the lower 50s. West winds 5 to 10 miles per hour. Memorial Day, partly cloudy in the morning, then becoming mostly sunny. Highs in the upper 60s by the bay to the 70s inland. West winds 5 to 10 miles per hour. For Monday night, mostly clear until midnight, then becoming partly cloudy. Lows from the upper 40s to mid 50s. And on Tuesday, partly cloudy in the morning, then becoming sunny. Highs near 70. Tuesday night through Friday, mostly clear. Lows from the 40s to mid 50s, highs from the 70s to lower 80s. High temperatures today and lows tonight for the selected cities: San Jose, 79 and 54, Mountain View, 73 and 54, Morgan Hill, 77 and 51. The area forecast for the Monterey Bay and Salinas Valley for today: partly cloudy in the morning, then becoming mostly sunny. Patchy fog in the morning. Highs in the mid-60s at the coast to the upper 70s inland. West winds up to 5 miles per hour, increasing to 5 to 15 miles per hour in the afternoon. For tonight, partly cloudy until midnight, then becoming mostly cloudy. Patchy fog after midnight. Lows near 50. West winds 5 to 10 miles per hour until midnight, becoming light. And on Sunday? Mostly cloudy in the morning, then becoming partly cloudy. Patchy fog in the morning. Highs in the mid-60s at the coast to the upper 70s inland. West winds up to 5 miles per hour, increasing to 5 to 15 miles per hour in the afternoon. For Sunday night, partly cloudy. Patchy fog after midnight. Lows in the upper 40s. West winds 5 to 10 miles per hour. Memorial Day, partly cloudy in the morning, then becoming mostly sunny. Patchy fog in the morning. Highs in the lower 60s at the coast to the upper 70s inland. West winds up to 5 miles per hour, increasing to 5 to 15 miles per hour in the afternoon. For Monday night, mostly clear until midnight, then becoming partly cloudy. Lows from the mid-40s to lower 50s. And on Tuesday, partly cloudy in the morning, then becoming mostly sunny. Highs from the upper 50s to lower 70s. Tuesday night through Wednesday night, mostly clear. Lows in the upper 40s. Highs from the lower 60s to mid-70s. Thursday, partly cloudy in the morning, then becoming mostly sunny. Highs from the lower 60s to mid-70s. Thursday night, mostly clear until midnight, then becoming partly cloudy. Lows around 50. Friday, partly cloudy in the morning, then becoming mostly sunny. Highs 60s and 70s. High temperatures today and lows tonight for the selected cities: Santa Cruz, 66 and 51, Monterey, 66 and 52, Salinas, 66 and 53, Hollister, 69 and 50, King City, 79 and 49. 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
This broadcast originates from the National Weather Service office located in Monterey, California, and serves the South Bay and Monterey Bay Area, including the cities of San Jose, Monterey, Salinas, and Santa Cruz. The weather overview for the Bay Area and Central Coast, diurnally driven onshore winds during the afternoon and early evening through the early part of next week. Gradual cooling trend begins today with seasonal temperatures for the upcoming weekend and cooler temperatures early next week. The extended forecast for the Bay Area and Central Coast, Tuesday and Tuesday night, mostly clear. Highs 50 to 75. Lows 45 to 60. Wednesday and Wednesday night, mostly clear. Highs 60 to 80. Lows 45 to 60. Thursday and Thursday night, mostly clear. Highs 55 to 80. Lows 45 to 60. Friday and Friday night, partly cloudy. Highs 60 to 80. Lows 45 to 60. Saturday and Saturday night, mostly clear. Highs 60 to 85. Lows 45 to 55. Sunrise, sunset, and tidal information for the San Francisco Bay Area for Saturday, May 23rd. The sunrise today, 5:55 a.m. The sunset tonight, 8:18 p.m. Tidal data at the Golden Gate for today. High tide, 5:20 a.m. at 4.68 feet. Low tide, 12:01 p.m. at -09 feet. High tide, 7:21 p.m. at 5.21 feet. Here are the buoy observations for 7 a.m. Pacific Daylight Time. An offshore buoy 6 winds north at 10 knots, pressure 1,023.4 millibars. An offshore buoy 59 winds north at 70 knots, water temperature 60, pressure 1,018.1 millibars. At buoy 14 near Point Arena, winds southwest at 10 knots, pressure 1,012.9 millibars, swell 6 feet, every 7 seconds. At buoy 13 near Bodega Bay, winds east at 4 knots, pressure 1,011.9 millibars. At Point Reyes Wave Rider buoy, water temperature 51, sea 7 feet, every 10 seconds. At San Francisco Bar buoy, water temperature 54, seas 4 feet, every 14 seconds. At San Francisco buoy, wind south 12 knots, water temperature 52, pressure 1,012.5 millibars, seas 4 feet, every 9 seconds. At Half Moon Bay buoy, wind south 10 knots, water temperature 53, pressure 1,012.4 millibars, seas 5 feet, every 9 seconds. At Monterey Bay buoy, wind south 8 knots, water temperature 54, pressure 1,013.3 millibars, seas 5 feet, every 9 seconds. At Point Sur, Wave Rider buoy, water temperature 59, seas 5 feet, every 11 seconds. At Cape San Martin buoy, wind southeast at 4 knots, water temperature 60, pressure 1,014.0 millibars. Synopsis for the Central California coast and bays, including the Monterey Bay, Greater Farallones, and Cordell Bank National Marine Sanctuaries. Moderate to strong northerly breezes will gradually decrease this morning over the northern outer waters, allowing rough seas to gradually subside as well. Conditions remain hazardous for small craft in the aforementioned area through 9 a.m. Saturday morning. Elsewhere, west to southwesterly winds will remain light to gentle with moderate wave heights. Seas abate to moderate heights by midday Saturday and then hold through early Tuesday morning. An incoming trough is set to approach our waters late Monday night, bringing strong northwesterly winds and building rough seas. The marine forecast for San Pablo Bay, Suisun Bay, the West Delta, and the San Francisco Bay north of the Bay Bridge. For today, southwest wind 10 to 15 knots. For tonight, southwest wind 10 to 15 knots. For Sunday, southwest wind 5 to 10 knots, rising to 10 to 15 knots in the afternoon. The marine forecast for Monterey Bay. For today, south wind around 5 knots, veering to west late this morning and afternoon. Seas around 3 feet. Wave detail, northwest 3 feet at 9 seconds. Patchy dense fog early this morning. For tonight,
West wind 5 to 10 knots in the evening.

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Seas around 3 feet. Wave detail, west 3 feet at 8 seconds. Patchy fog. For Sunday, southwest wind around 5 knots, veering to west in the afternoon. Seas around 3 feet. Wave detail, northwest 2 feet at 10 seconds. Patchy fog in the morning. The coastal waters forecast from Pigeon Point to Point Pinos out to 10 nautical miles. For today, south wind 5 to 10 knots. Seas 3 to 5 feet. Wave detail, northwest 4 feet at 9 seconds and south 2 feet at 14 seconds. For tonight, south wind around 5 knots. Seas 3 to 4 feet. Wave detail, northwest 3 feet at 9 seconds and south 2 feet at 14 seconds. For Sunday, south wind around 5 knots, veering to southwest around 5 knots in the afternoon. Seas 3 to 4 feet. Wave detail, northwest 3 feet at 10 seconds and southwest 2 feet at 14 seconds. The area forecast for the peninsula, North Bay, and East Bay. For today, partly cloudy in the morning then becoming mostly sunny. Highs in the lower 60s at the coast to the upper 70s inland. Southwest winds 5 to 15 miles per hour. For tonight, mostly clear until midnight then becoming partly cloudy. Lows from the upper 40s to mid 50s. West winds 5 to 15 miles per hour. And on Sunday? Partly cloudy in the morning then becoming mostly sunny. Highs in the lower 60s at the coast to the upper 70s inland. Southwest winds 5 to 15 miles per hour. For Sunday night, mostly clear until midnight then becoming partly cloudy. Lows from the upper 40s to mid 50s. West winds 5 to 15 miles per hour. Memorial Day, partly cloudy. Highs in the upper 50s at the coast to the mid 70s inland. West winds 5 to 15 miles per hour. For Monday night, partly cloudy. Breezy. Lows from the upper 40s to mid 50s. Tuesday through Thursday night, mostly clear. Breezy. Highs 60s and 70s. Lows from the 40s to mid 50s. Friday partly cloudy in the morning then becoming mostly sunny. Highs 60s and 70s high temperatures today and lows tonight for the selected cities, San Francisco, 65 and 53, San Francisco Airport, 68 and 53, Redwood City, 75 and 53, Oakland, 68 and 54, Fremont, 75 and 54, Concord, 76 and 52, Livermore, 79 and 51, San Rafael, 69 and 52, Santa Rosa, 72 and 49, Napa, 70 and 50, Fairfield, 74 and 53. These are the 8 a.m. Pacific Daylight Time observations for the San Francisco and Monterey Bay areas on Saturday, May 23rd. At San Francisco Airport, it was partly sunny, temperature 58, dew point 50, relative humidity 75%, south wind at 13 miles an hour, pressure 29.92 inches and rising. At Oakland Airport, it was partly sunny, temperature 57, dew point 50, relative humidity 77%, southwest wind at 15 miles an hour, pressure 29.93 inches and rising. At San Jose Airport, it was mostly sunny, temperature 58, dew point 49, relative humidity 72%, south wind at 9 miles an hour, pressure 29.92 inches and rising. At Santa Rosa, it was cloudy, temperature 55, calm, pressure 29.92 and rising. At Concord, it was cloudy, temperature 59, west wind at 8. At Livermore, it was sunny, temperature 56, calm. At Monterey, it was cloudy, temperature 55, east wind at 3, pressure 29.96 and rising. At Salinas, it was cloudy, temperature 56, dew point 49, relative humidity 77%, east wind at 3. Here are some observations around California and western Nevada. At Truckee, fog was reported, with a temperature of 45.
It was sunny, with a temperature of 58 at Sacramento, 62 at Reno, 46 at South Lake Tahoe, 60 at Blue Canyon, and 54 at Mammoth Lakes. At San Diego, it was partly sunny, with a temperature of 65. At Los Angeles, it was cloudy, with a temperature of 63. Local temperature reports around San Francisco Bay for 8 a.m. Downtown San Francisco was 55 degrees. Oakland Museum was 56 degrees. Redwood City was 55 degrees. San Rafael was 56 degrees. The area forecast for the South Bay, including the San Jose metro area and the Santa Clara Valley. For today, mostly sunny in the morning, then becoming sunny. Highs in the lower 70s by the bay, mid-70s to lower 80s inland. South winds up to 5 miles per hour, becoming southwest in the afternoon. For tonight, mostly clear. Lows from the upper 40s to mid-50s. West winds 5 to 10 miles per hour, becoming south after midnight. And on Sunday? Partly cloudy in the morning, then becoming sunny. Highs in the lower 70s by the bay, mid to upper 70s inland. South winds up to 5 miles per hour, becoming west in the afternoon. For Sunday night, mostly clear until midnight, then becoming partly cloudy. Lows in the lower 50s. West winds 5 to 10 miles per hour. Memorial Day, partly cloudy in the morning, then becoming mostly sunny. Highs in the upper 60s by the bay to the 70s inland. West winds 5 to 10 miles per hour. For Monday night, mostly clear until midnight, then becoming partly cloudy. Lows from the upper 40s to mid 50s. And on Tuesday, partly cloudy in the morning, then becoming sunny. Highs near 70. Tuesday night through Friday, mostly clear. Lows from the 40s to mid-50s, highs from the 70s to lower 80s. High temperatures today and lows tonight for the selected cities: San Jose, 79 and 54, Mountain View, 73 and 54, Morgan Hill, 77 and 51. The area forecast for the Monterey Bay and Salinas Valley? For today? Partly cloudy in the morning, then becoming mostly sunny. Patchy fog in the morning. Highs in the mid-60s at the coast to the upper 70s inland. West winds up to 5 miles per hour, increasing to 5 to 15 miles per hour in the afternoon. For tonight, partly cloudy until midnight, then becoming mostly cloudy. Patchy fog after midnight. Lows near 50. West winds 5 to 10 miles per hour until midnight, becoming light. And on Sunday? Mostly cloudy in the morning, then becoming partly cloudy. Patchy fog in the morning. Highs in the mid-60s at the coast to the upper 70s inland. West winds up to 5 miles per hour, increasing to 5 to 15 miles per hour in the afternoon. For Sunday night, partly cloudy. Patchy fog after midnight. Lows in the upper 40s. West winds 5 to 10 miles per hour. Memorial Day, partly cloudy in the morning, then becoming mostly sunny. Patchy fog in the morning. Highs in the lower 60s at the coast to the upper 70s inland. West winds up to 5 miles per hour, increasing to 5 to 15 miles per hour in the afternoon. For Monday night, mostly clear until midnight, then becoming partly cloudy. Lows from the mid-40s to lower 50s. And on Tuesday, partly cloudy in the morning, then becoming mostly sunny. Highs from the upper 50s to lower 70s. Tuesday night through Wednesday night, mostly clear. Lows in the upper 40s. Highs from the lower 60s to mid 70s. Thursday, partly cloudy in the morning, then becoming mostly sunny. Highs from the lower 60s to mid 70s. Thursday night, mostly clear until midnight, then becoming partly cloudy. Lows around 50. Friday, partly cloudy in the morning, then becoming mostly sunny. Highs 60s and 70s. High temperatures today and lows tonight for the selected cities: Santa Cruz, 66 and 51, Monterey, 66 and 52, Salinas,
66 and 53.

Hollister, 69 and 50, King City, 79 and 49. The weather overview for the Bay Area and Central Coast, diurnally driven onshore winds during the afternoon and early evening through the early part of next week. Gradual cooling trend begins today with seasonal temperatures for the upcoming weekend and cooler temperatures early next week. The extended forecast for the Bay Area and Central Coast, Tuesday and Tuesday night, mostly clear. Highs 50 to 75. Lows 45 to 60. Wednesday and Wednesday night, mostly clear. Highs 60 to 80. Lows 45 to 60. Thursday and Thursday night, mostly clear. Highs 55 to 80. Lows 45 to 60. Friday and Friday night, partly cloudy. Highs 60 to 80. Lows 45 to 60. Saturday and Saturday night, mostly clear. Highs 60 to 85. Lows 45 to 55. Sunrise, sunset, and tidal information for the San Francisco Bay Area for Saturday, May 23rd. The sunrise today, 5:55 a.m. The sunset tonight, 8:18 p.m. Tidal data at the Golden Gate for today. High tide, 5:20 a.m. at 4.68 feet. Low tide, 12:01 p.m. at -09 feet. High tide, 7:21 p.m. at 5.21 feet. Here are the buoy observations for 8 a.m. Pacific Daylight Time. An offshore buoy 6 winds northeast at 8 knots, pressure 1,023.8 millibars. An offshore buoy 59 winds north at 16 knots, water temperature 60, pressure 1,018.5 millibars. At Point Arena buoy, wind southwest 6 knots, water temperature 55, pressure 1,013.7 millibars, sea 7 feet, every 9 seconds. At buoy 13 near Bodega Bay, winds east at 6 knots, pressure 1,012.5 millibars. At Point Reyes Wave Rider buoy, water temperature 51, sea 7 feet, every 8 seconds. At San Francisco Bar buoy, water temperature 54, seas 4 feet, every 9 seconds. At San Francisco buoy, wind south at 12 knots, swell 4 feet, every 9 seconds. At Half Moon Bay buoy, wind south 8 knots, water temperature 52, pressure 1,012.8 millibars, seas 5 feet, every 9 seconds. At Monterey Bay buoy, wind south 8 knots, water temperature 53, pressure 1,014.0 millibars, seas 5 feet, every 10 seconds. At Pointer, Wave Rider buoy, water temperature 59, seas 5 feet, every 10 seconds. At Cape San Martin buoy, wind south at 4 knots, water temperature 59, pressure 1,014.5 millibars. Synopsis for the Central California coast and bays, including the Monterey Bay, Greater Farallones, and Cordell Bank National Marine Sanctuaries, moderate to strong northerly breezes will gradually decrease this morning over the northern outer waters, allowing rough seas to gradually subside as well. Conditions remain hazardous for small craft in the aforementioned area through 9 a.m. Saturday morning. Elsewhere, west to southwesterly winds will remain light to gentle with moderate wave heights. Seas abate to moderate heights by midday Saturday and then hold through early Tuesday morning. An incoming trough is set to approach our waters late Monday night, bringing strong northwesterly winds and building rough seas. The marine forecast for San Pablo Bay, Suisun Bay, the West Delta, and the San Francisco Bay north of the Bay Bridge. For today, southwest wind 10 to 15 knots. For tonight, southwest wind 10 to 15 knots. For Sunday, southwest wind 5 to 10 knots, rising to 10 to 15 knots in the afternoon. The marine forecast for Monterey Bay. For today, south wind around 5 knots, veering to west late this morning and afternoon. Seas around 3 feet. Wave detail, northwest 3 feet at 9 seconds. Patchy dense fog early this morning. For tonight, west wind 5 to 10 knots in the evening, becoming light and variable. Seas around 3 feet. Wave detail, west 3 feet at 8 seconds. Patchy fog,

Sunday, southwest wind around 5 knots, veering to west in the afternoon. Seas around 3 feet. Wave detail, northwest 2 feet at 10 seconds. Patchy fog in the morning. The coastal waters forecast from Pigeon Point to Point Pinos out to 10 nautical miles. For today, south wind 5 to 10 knots. Seas 3 to 5 feet. Wave detail, northwest 4 feet at 9 seconds and south 2 feet at 14 seconds. For tonight, south wind around 5 knots. Seas 3 to 4 feet. Wave detail, northwest 3 feet at 9 seconds and south 2 feet at 14 seconds. For Sunday, south wind around 5 knots, veering to southwest around 5 knots in the afternoon. Seas 3 to 4 feet. Wave detail, northwest 3 feet at 10 seconds and southwest 2 feet at 14 seconds. The area forecast for the peninsula, North Bay, and East Bay. For today, partly cloudy in the morning then becoming mostly sunny. Highs in the lower 60s at the coast to the upper 70s inland. Southwest winds 5 to 15 miles per hour. For tonight, mostly clear until midnight then becoming partly cloudy. Lows from the upper 40s to mid 50s. West winds 5 to 15 miles per hour. And on Sunday? Partly cloudy in the morning then becoming mostly sunny. Highs in the lower 60s at the coast to the upper 70s inland. Southwest winds 5 to 15 miles per hour. For Sunday night, mostly clear until midnight then becoming partly cloudy. Lows from the upper 40s to mid 50s. West winds 5 to 15 miles per hour. Memorial Day, partly cloudy. Highs in the upper 50s at the coast to the mid 70s inland. West winds 5 to 15 miles per hour. For Monday night, partly cloudy. Breezy. Lows from the upper 40s to mid 50s. Tuesday through Thursday night, mostly clear. Breezy. Highs 60s and 70s. Lows from the 40s to mid 50s. Friday partly cloudy in the morning then becoming mostly sunny. Highs 60s and 70s high temperatures today and lows tonight for the selected cities, San Francisco, 65 and 53, San Francisco Airport, 68 and 53, Redwood City, 75 and 53, Oakland, 68 and 54, Fremont, 75 and 54, Concord, 76 and 52, Livermore, 79 and 51, San Rafael, 69 and 52, Santa Rosa, 72 and 49, Napa, 70 and 50, Fairfield, 74 and 53. These are the 8 a.m. Pacific Daylight Time observations for the San Francisco and Monterey Bay areas on Saturday, May 23rd. At San Francisco Airport, it was partly sunny, temperature 58, dew point 50, relative humidity 75%, south wind at 13 miles an hour, pressure 29.92 inches and rising. At Oakland Airport, it was partly sunny, temperature 57, dew point 50, relative humidity 77%, southwest wind at 15 miles an hour, pressure 29.93 inches and rising. At San Jose Airport, it was mostly sunny, temperature 58, dew point 49, relative humidity 72%, south wind at 9 miles an hour, pressure 29.92 inches and rising. At Santa Rosa, it was cloudy, temperature 55, calm, pressure 29.92 and rising. At Concord, it was cloudy, temperature 59, west wind at 8. At Livermore, it was sunny, temperature 56, calm. At Monterey, it was cloudy, temperature 55, northeast wind at 5, pressure 29.96 and rising. At Salinas, it was cloudy, temperature 56, dew point 49, relative humidity 77%, east wind at 3. Here are some observations around California and western Nevada. It was sunny, with a temperature of 58 at Sacramento, 62 at Reno, and 45 at Truckee. Under sunny skies, South Lake Tahoe reported 46, Blue Canyon reported 60, and Mammoth Lakes reported 54.

by the bay, mid-70s to lower 80s inland. South winds up to 5 miles per hour, becoming southwest in the afternoon. For tonight, mostly clear. Lows from the upper 40s to mid-50s. West winds 5 to 10 miles per hour, becoming south after midnight. And on Sunday? Partly cloudy in the morning, then becoming sunny. Highs in the lower 70s by the bay, mid to upper 70s inland. South winds up to 5 miles per hour, becoming west in the afternoon. For Sunday night, mostly clear until midnight, then becoming partly cloudy. Lows in the lower 50s. West winds 5 to 10 miles per hour. Memorial Day, partly cloudy in the morning, then becoming mostly sunny. Highs in the upper 60s by the bay to the 70s inland. West winds 5 to 10 miles per hour. For Monday night, mostly clear until midnight, then becoming partly cloudy. Lows from the upper 40s to mid 50s. And on Tuesday? Partly cloudy in the morning, then becoming sunny. Highs near 70. Tuesday night through Friday, mostly clear. Lows from the 40s to mid-50s, highs from the 70s to lower 80s. High temperatures today and lows tonight for the selected cities: San Jose, 79 and 54, Mountain View, 73 and 54, Morgan Hill, 77 and 51. The area forecast for the Monterey Bay and Salinas Valley? For today? Partly cloudy in the morning, then becoming mostly sunny. Patchy fog in the morning. Highs in the mid-60s at the coast to the upper 70s inland. West winds up to 5 miles per hour, increasing to 5 to 15 miles per hour in the afternoon. For tonight, partly cloudy until midnight, then becoming mostly cloudy. Patchy fog after midnight. Lows near 50. West winds 5 to 10 miles per hour until midnight, becoming light. And on Sunday? Mostly cloudy in the morning, then becoming partly cloudy. Patchy fog in the morning. Highs in the mid-60s at the coast to the upper 70s inland. West winds up to 5 miles per hour, increasing to 5 to 15 miles per hour in the afternoon. For Sunday night, partly cloudy. Patchy fog after midnight. Lows in the upper 40s. West winds 5 to 10 miles per hour. Memorial Day, partly cloudy in the morning, then becoming mostly sunny. Patchy fog in the morning. Highs in the lower 60s at the coast to the upper 70s inland. West winds up to 5 miles per hour, increasing to 5 to 15 miles per hour in the afternoon. For Monday night, mostly clear until midnight, then becoming partly cloudy. Lows from the mid-40s to lower 50s. And on Tuesday? Partly cloudy in the morning, then becoming mostly sunny. Highs from the upper 50s to lower 70s. Tuesday night through Wednesday night, mostly clear. Lows in the upper 40s. Highs from the lower 60s to mid 70s. Thursday? Partly cloudy in the morning, then becoming mostly sunny. Highs from the lower 60s to mid 70s. Thursday night, mostly clear until midnight, then becoming partly cloudy. Lows around 50. Friday, partly cloudy in the morning, then becoming mostly sunny. Highs 60s and 70s. High temperatures today and lows tonight for the selected cities: Santa Cruz, 66 and 51, Monterey, 66 and 52, Salinas, 66 and 53, Hollister, 69 and 50, King City, 79 and 49. 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This broadcast originates from the National Weather Service office located in Monterey, California, and serves the South Bay and Monterey Bay Area, including the cities of San Jose, Monterey, Salinas, and Santa Cruz. The weather overview for the Bay Area and Central Coast, diurnally driven onshore winds during the afternoon and early evening through the early part of next week. Gradual cooling trend begins today with seasonal temperatures for the upcoming weekend and cooler temperatures early next week. The extended forecast for the Bay Area and Central Coast, Tuesday

night, mostly clear. Highs 50 to 75. Lows 45 to 60. Wednesday and Wednesday night, mostly clear. Highs 60 to 80. Lows 45 to 60. Thursday and Thursday night, mostly clear. Highs 55 to 80. Lows 45 to 60. Friday and Friday night, partly cloudy. Highs 60 to 80. Lows 45 to 60. Saturday and Saturday night, mostly clear. Highs 60 to 85. Lows 45 to 55. Sunrise, sunset, and tidal information for the San Francisco Bay Area for Saturday, May 23rd. The sunrise today, 5:55 a.m. The sunset tonight, 8:18 p.m. Tidal data at the Golden Gate for today. High tide, 5:20 a.m. at 4.68 feet. 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High tide, 7:21 p.m. at 5.21 feet. Here are the buoy observations for 8 a.m. Pacific Daylight Time. An offshore buoy 6 winds northeast at 8 knots, pressure 1,023.8 millibars. An offshore buoy 59 winds north at 16 knots, water temperature 60, pressure 1,018.5 millibars. At Point Arena buoy, wind southwest 6 knots, water temperature 55, pressure 1,013.7 millibars, sea 7 feet, every 9 seconds. At buoy 13 near Bodega Bay, winds east at 6 knots, pressure 1,012.5 millibars. At Point Reyes Wave Rider buoy, water temperature 51, sea 7 feet, every 8 seconds. At San Francisco Bar buoy, water temperature 54, seas 4 feet, every 9 seconds. At San Francisco buoy, winds south at 12 knots, swell 4 feet, every 9 seconds. At Half Moon Bay buoy, wind south 8 knots, water temperature 52, pressure 1,012.8 millibars, seas 5 feet, every 9 seconds. At Monterey Bay buoy, wind south 8 knots, water temperature 53, pressure 1,014.0 millibars, seas 5 feet, every 10 seconds. At Point Sur, Wave Rider buoy, water temperature 59, seas 5 feet, every 10 seconds. At Cape San Martin buoy, wind south at 4 knots, water temperature 59, pressure 1,014.5 millibars. Synopsis for the Central California coast and bays, including the Monterey Bay, Greater Farallones, and Cordell Bank National Marine Sanctuaries, moderate to strong northerly breezes will gradually decrease this morning over the northern outer waters, allowing rough seas to gradually subside as well. Conditions remain hazardous for small craft in the aforementioned area through 9 a.m. Saturday morning. Elsewhere, west to southwesterly winds will remain light to gentle with moderate wave heights. Seas abate to moderate heights by midday Saturday and then hold through early Tuesday morning. An incoming trough is set to approach our waters late Monday night, bringing strong northwesterly winds and building rough seas. The marine forecast for San Pablo Bay, Suisun Bay, the West Delta, and the San Francisco Bay north of the Bay Bridge. For today, southwest wind 10 to 15 knots. For tonight, southwest wind 10 to 15 knots. For Sunday, southwest wind 5 to 10 knots, rising to 10 to 15 knots in the afternoon. The marine forecast for Monterey Bay. For today, south wind around 5 knots, veering to westerly this morning and afternoon. Seas around 3 feet. Wave detail, northwest 3 feet at 9 seconds. Patchy dense fog early this morning. For tonight, west wind 5 to 10 knots in the evening, becoming light and variable. Seas around 3 feet. Wave detail, west 3 feet at 8 seconds. Patchy fog. For Sunday, southwest wind around 5 knots, veering to west in the afternoon. Seas around 3 feet. Wave detail, northwest 2 feet at 10 seconds. Patchy fog in the morning. The coastal waters forecast from Pigeon Point to Point Pinos out to 10 nautical miles. For today, south wind 5 to 10 knots,

5 feet. Wave detail, northwest 4 feet at 9 seconds and south 2 feet at 14 seconds. For tonight, south wind around 5 knots. Seas 3 to 4 feet. Wave detail, northwest 3 feet at 9 seconds and south 2 feet at 14 seconds. For Sunday, south wind around 5 knots, veering to southwest around 5 knots in the afternoon. Seas 3 to 4 feet. Wave detail, northwest 3 feet at 10 seconds and southwest 2 feet at 14 seconds. The area forecast for the peninsula, North Bay, and East Bay. For today, partly cloudy in the morning then becoming mostly sunny. Highs in the lower 60s at the coast to the upper 70s inland. Southwest winds 5 to 15 miles per hour. For tonight, mostly clear until midnight then becoming partly cloudy. Lows from the upper 40s to mid 50s. West winds 5 to 15 miles per hour. And on Sunday? Partly cloudy in the morning then becoming mostly sunny. Highs in the lower 60s at the coast to the upper 70s inland. Southwest winds 5 to 15 miles per hour. Cloudy in the morning then becoming mostly sunny. Highs in the lower 60s at the coast to the upper 70s inland. Southwest winds 5 to 15 miles per hour. For Sunday night, mostly clear until midnight then becoming partly cloudy. Lows from the upper 40s to mid 50s. West winds 5 to 15 miles per hour. Memorial Day, partly cloudy. Highs in the upper 50s at the coast to the mid 70s inland. West winds 5 to 15 miles per hour. For Monday night, partly cloudy. Breezy. Lows from the upper 40s to mid 50s. Tuesday through Thursday night, mostly clear. Breezy. Highs 60s and 70s. Lows from the 40s to mid 50s. Friday partly cloudy in the morning then becoming mostly sunny. Highs 60s and 70s. High temperatures today and lows tonight for these selected cities. San Francisco, 65 and 53. San Francisco Airport, 68 and 53. Redwood City, 75 and 53. Oakland, 68 and 54. Fremont, 75 and 54. Concord, 76 and 52. Livermore, 79 and 51. San Rafael, 69 and 52. Santa Rosa, 72 and 49. Napa, 70 and 50. Fairfield, 74 and 53. These are the 8 a.m. Pacific Daylight Time observations for the San Francisco and Monterey Bay areas on Saturday, May 23rd. At San Francisco Airport, it was partly sunny, temperature 58, dew point 50, relative humidity 75%, south wind at 13 miles an hour, pressure 29.92 inches and rising. At Oakland Airport, it was partly sunny, temperature 57, dew point 50, relative humidity 77%, southwest wind at 15 miles an hour, pressure 29.93 inches and rising. At San Jose Airport, it was mostly sunny, temperature 58, dew point 49, relative humidity 72%, south wind at 9 miles an hour, pressure 29.92 inches and rising. At Santa Rosa, it was cloudy, temperature 55, calm, pressure 29.92 and rising. At Concord, it was cloudy, temperature 59, west wind at 8. At Livermore, it was sunny, temperature 56, calm. At Monterey, it was cloudy, temperature 55, northeast wind at 5, pressure 29.96 and rising. At Salinas, it was cloudy, temperature 56, dew point 49, relative humidity 77%, east wind at 3. Here are some observations around California and western Nevada. It was sunny, with a temperature of 58 at Sacramento, 62 at Reno, and 45 at Truckee. Under sunny skies, South Lake Tahoe reported 46, Blue Canyon reported 60, and Mammoth Lakes reported 54. At San Diego, it was partly sunny, with a temperature of 65. At Los Angeles, it was cloudy, with a temperature of 63. Local temperature reports around San Francisco Bay for 8.

downtown San Francisco was 55 degrees. Oakland Museum was 56 degrees. Redwood City was 55 degrees. San Rafael was 56 degrees. The area forecast for the South Bay, including the San Jose metro area and the Santa Clara Valley. For today, mostly sunny in the morning, then becoming sunny. Highs in the lower 70s by the bay, mid-70s to lower 80s inland. South winds up to 5 miles per hour, becoming southwest in the afternoon. For tonight, mostly clear. Lows from the upper 40s to mid-50s. West winds 5 to 10 miles per hour, becoming south after midnight. And on Sunday? Partly cloudy in the morning, then becoming sunny. Highs in the lower 70s by the bay, mid to upper 70s inland. South winds up to 5 miles per hour, becoming west in the afternoon. For Sunday night, mostly clear until midnight, then becoming partly cloudy. Lows in the lower 50s. West winds 5 to 10 miles per hour. Memorial Day, partly cloudy in the morning, then becoming mostly sunny. Highs in the upper 60s by the bay to the 70s inland. West winds 5 to 10 miles per hour. For Monday night, mostly clear until midnight, then becoming partly cloudy. Lows from the upper 40s to mid 50s. And on Tuesday, partly cloudy in the morning, then becoming sunny. Highs near 70. Tuesday night through Friday, mostly clear. Lows from the 40s to mid-50s, highs from the 70s to lower 80s. High temperatures today and lows tonight for the selected cities: San Jose, 79 and 54, Mountain View, 73 and 54, Morgan Hill, 77 and 51. The area forecast for the Monterey Bay and Salinas Valley? For today? Partly cloudy in the morning, then becoming mostly sunny. Patchy fog in the morning. Highs in the mid-60s at the coast to the upper 70s inland. West winds up to 5 miles per hour, increasing to 5 to 15 miles per hour in the afternoon. For tonight, partly cloudy until midnight, then becoming mostly cloudy. Patchy fog after midnight. Lows near 50. West winds 5 to 10 miles per hour until midnight, becoming light. And on Sunday? Mostly cloudy in the morning, then becoming partly cloudy. Patchy fog in the morning. Highs in the mid-60s at the coast to the upper 70s inland. West winds up to 5 miles per hour, increasing to 5 to 15 miles per hour in the afternoon. For Sunday night, partly cloudy. Patchy fog after midnight. Lows in the upper 40s. West winds 5 to 10 miles per hour. Memorial Day, partly cloudy in the morning, then becoming mostly sunny. Patchy fog in the morning. Highs in the lower 60s at the coast to the upper 70s inland. West winds up to 5 miles per hour, increasing to 5 to 15 miles per hour in the afternoon. For Monday night, mostly clear until midnight, then becoming partly cloudy. Lows from the mid-40s to lower 50s. And on Tuesday, partly cloudy in the morning, then becoming mostly sunny. Highs from the upper 50s to lower 70s. Tuesday night through Wednesday night, mostly clear. Lows in the upper 40s. Highs from the lower 60s to mid 70s. Thursday, partly cloudy in the morning, then becoming mostly sunny. Highs from the lower 60s to mid 70s. Thursday night, mostly clear until midnight, then becoming partly cloudy. Lows around 50. Friday, partly cloudy in the morning, then becoming mostly sunny. Highs 60s and 70s. High temperatures today and lows tonight for the selected cities: Santa Cruz, 66 and 51, Monterey, 66 and 52, Salinas, 66 and 53, Hollister, 69 and 50, King City, 79 and 49. The weather overview for the Bay Area and Central Coast: diurnally driven onshore winds during the afternoon and early evening through the early part of next week. Gradual cooling trend begins today with seasonal temperatures for the upcoming weekend and cooler temperatures early next week. The extended forecast for the Bay Area.

and Central Coast, Tuesday and Tuesday night, mostly clear. Highs 50 to 75. Lows 45 to 60. Wednesday and Wednesday night, mostly clear. Highs 60 to 80. Lows 45 to 60. Thursday and Thursday night, mostly clear. Highs 55 to 80. Lows 45 to 60. Friday and Friday night, partly cloudy. Highs 60 to 80. Lows 45 to 60. Saturday and Saturday night, mostly clear. Highs 60 to 85. Lows 45 to 55. Sunrise, sunset, and tidal information for the San Francisco Bay Area for Saturday, May 23rd. The sunrise today, 5:55 a.m. The sunset tonight, 8:18 p.m. Tidal data at the Golden Gate for today. High tide, 5:20 a.m. at 4.68 feet. Low tide, 12:01 p.m. at -09 feet. High tide, 7:21 p.m. at 5.21 feet. Here are the buoy observations for 8 a.m. Pacific Daylight Time. An offshore buoy 6 winds northeast at 8 knots, pressure 1,023.8 millibars. An offshore buoy 59 winds north at 16 knots, water temperature 60, pressure 1,018.5 millibars. At Point Arena buoy, wind southwest 6 knots, water temperature 55, pressure 1,013.7 millibars, sea 7 feet, every 9 seconds. At buoy 13 near Bodega Bay, winds east at 6 knots, pressure 1,012.5 millibars. At Point Reyes Wave Rider buoy, water temperature 51, sea 7 feet, every 8 seconds. At San Francisco Bar buoy, water temperature 54, sea 4 feet, every 9 seconds. At San Francisco buoy, wind south at 12 knots, swell 4 feet, every 9 seconds. At Half Moon Bay buoy, wind south 8 knots, water temperature 52, pressure 1,012.8 millibars, seas 5 feet, every 9 seconds. At Monterey Bay buoy, wind south 8 knots, water temperature 53, pressure 1,014.0 millibars, seas 5 feet, every 10 seconds. At Point Sur, Wave Rider buoy, water temperature 59, seas 5 feet, every 10 seconds. At Cape San Martin buoy, wind south at 4 knots, water temperature 59, pressure 1,014.5 millibars. Synopsis for the Central California coast and bays, including the Monterey Bay, Greater Farallones, and Cordell Bank National Marine Sanctuaries, northerly winds will gradually decrease this morning over the northern outer waters, allowing rough seas to gradually subside as well. Elsewhere, west to southwesterly winds will remain light to gentle with moderate wave heights. Seas abate to moderate heights by midday today and then hold through early Tuesday morning. An incoming trough is set to approach our waters late Monday night, bringing strong northwesterly winds and building rough seas. The marine forecast for San Pablo Bay, Suisun Bay, the West Delta, and the San Francisco Bay north of the Bay Bridge. For today, southwest wind 10 to 15 knots. For tonight, southwest wind 10 to 15 knots. For Sunday, southwest wind 5 to 10 knots, rising to 10 to 15 knots in the afternoon. The marine forecast for Monterey Bay. For today, south wind around 5 knots, veering to west late this morning and afternoon. Seas around 3 feet. Wave detail, northwest 3 feet at 9 seconds. Patchy dense fog early this morning. For tonight, west wind 5 to 10 knots in the evening, becoming light and variable. Seas around 3 feet. Wave detail, west 3 feet at 8 seconds. Patchy fog. For Sunday, southwest wind around 5 knots, veering to west in the afternoon. Seas around 3 feet. Wave detail, northwest 2 feet at 10 seconds. Patchy fog in the morning. The coastal waters forecast from Pigeon Point to Point Pinos out to 10 nautical miles. For today, south wind 5 to 10 knots. Seas 3 to 5 feet. Wave detail, northwest 4 feet at 9 seconds and south.

east at 14 seconds. For tonight, south wind around 5 knots. Seas 3 to 4 feet. Wave detail, northwest 3 feet at 9 seconds and south 2 feet at 14 seconds. For Sunday, south wind around 5 knots, veering to southwest around 5 knots in the afternoon. Seas 3 to 4 feet. Wave detail, northwest 3 feet at 10 seconds and southwest 2 feet at 14 seconds. The area forecast for the peninsula, North Bay, and East Bay. For today, partly cloudy in the morning then becoming mostly sunny. Highs in the lower 60s at the coast to the upper 70s inland. Southwest winds 5 to 15 miles per hour. For tonight, mostly clear until midnight then becoming partly cloudy. Lows from the upper 40s to mid 50s. West winds 5 to 15 miles per hour. And on Sunday, partly cloudy in the morning then becoming mostly sunny. Highs in the lower 60s at the coast to the upper 70s inland. Southwest winds 5 to 15 miles per hour. For Sunday night, mostly clear until midnight then becoming partly cloudy. Lows from the upper 40s to mid 50s. West winds 5 to 15 miles per hour. Memorial Day, partly cloudy. Highs in the upper 50s at the coast to the mid 70s inland. West winds 5 to 15 miles per hour. For Monday night, partly cloudy. Breezy. Lows from the upper 40s to mid 50s. Tuesday through Thursday night, mostly clear. Breezy. Highs 60s and 70s. Lows from the 40s to mid 50s. Friday partly cloudy in the morning then becoming mostly sunny. Highs 60s and 70s high temperatures today and lows tonight for the selected cities. San Francisco, 65 and 53. San Francisco Airport, 68 and 53. Redwood City, 75 and 53. Oakland, 68 and 54. Fremont, 75 and 54. Concord, 76 and 52. Livermore, 79 and 51. San Rafael, 69 and 52, Santa Rosa, 72 and 49, Napa, 70 and 50, Fairfield, 74 and 53. These are the 8 a.m. Pacific Daylight Time observations for the San Francisco and Monterey Bay areas on Saturday, May 23rd. At San Francisco Airport, it was partly sunny, temperature 58, dew point 50, relative humidity 75%, south wind at 13 miles an hour, pressure 29.92 inches and rising. At Oakland Airport, it was partly sunny, temperature 57, dew point 50, relative humidity 77%, southwest wind at 15 miles an hour, pressure 29.93 inches and rising. At San Jose Airport, it was mostly sunny, temperature 58, dew point 49, relative humidity 72%, south wind at 9 miles an hour, pressure 29.92 inches and rising. At Santa Rosa, it was cloudy, temperature 55, calm, pressure 29.92 and rising. At Concord, it was cloudy, temperature 59, west wind at 8. At Livermore, it was sunny, temperature 56, calm. At Monterey, it was cloudy, temperature 55, northeast wind at 5, pressure 29.96 and rising. At Salinas, it was cloudy, temperature 56, dew point 49, relative humidity 77%, east wind at 3. Here are some observations around California and western Nevada. It was sunny, with a temperature of 58 at Sacramento, 62 at Reno, and 45 at Truckee. Under sunny skies, South Lake Tahoe reported 46, Blue Canyon reported 60, and Mammoth Lakes reported 54. At San Diego, it was partly sunny, with a temperature of 65. At Los Angeles, it was cloudy, with a temperature of 63. Local temperature reports around San Francisco Bay for 8 a.m. Downtown San Francisco was 55 degrees. Oakland Museum was 56 degrees. Redwood City was 55 degrees. San Rafael was 56 degrees. The area forecast for the South Bay.

including the San Jose metro area and the Santa Clara Valley. For today, mostly sunny in the morning, then becoming sunny. Highs in the lower 70s by the bay, mid-70s to lower 80s inland. South winds up to 5 miles per hour, becoming southwest in the afternoon. For tonight, mostly clear. Lows from the upper 40s to mid-50s. West winds 5 to 10 miles per hour, becoming south after midnight. And on Sunday? Partly cloudy in the morning, then becoming sunny. Highs in the lower 70s by the bay, mid to upper 70s inland. South winds up to 5 miles per hour, becoming west in the afternoon. For Sunday night, mostly clear until midnight, then becoming partly cloudy. Lows in the lower 50s. West winds 5 to 10 miles per hour. Memorial Day, partly cloudy in the morning, then becoming mostly sunny. Highs in the upper 60s by the bay to the 70s inland. West winds 5 to 10 miles per hour. For Monday night, mostly clear until midnight, then becoming partly cloudy. Lows from the upper 40s to mid 50s. And on Tuesday, partly cloudy in the morning, then becoming sunny. Highs near 70. Tuesday night through Friday, mostly clear. Lows from the 40s to mid-50s, highs from the 70s to lower 80s. High temperatures today and lows tonight for the selected cities: San Jose, 79 and 54, Mountain View, 73 and 54, Morgan Hill, 77 and 51. The area forecast for the Monterey Bay and Salinas Valley? For today? Partly cloudy in the morning, then becoming mostly sunny. Patchy fog in the morning. Highs in the mid-60s at the coast to the upper 70s inland. West winds up to 5 miles per hour, increasing to 5 to 15 miles per hour in the afternoon. For tonight, partly cloudy until midnight, then becoming mostly cloudy. Patchy fog after midnight. Lows near 50. West winds 5 to 10 miles per hour until midnight, becoming light. And on Sunday? Mostly cloudy in the morning, then becoming partly cloudy. Patchy fog in the morning. Highs in the mid-60s at the coast to the upper 70s inland. West winds up to 5 miles per hour, increasing to 5 to 15 miles per hour in the afternoon. For Sunday night, partly cloudy. Patchy fog after midnight. Lows in the upper 40s. West winds 5 to 10 miles per hour. Memorial Day, partly cloudy in the morning, then becoming mostly sunny. Patchy fog in the morning. Highs in the lower 60s at the coast to the upper 70s inland. West winds up to 5 miles per hour, increasing to 5 to 15 miles per hour in the afternoon. For Monday night, mostly clear until midnight, then becoming partly cloudy. Lows from the mid-40s to lower 50s. And on Tuesday, partly cloudy in the morning, then becoming mostly sunny. Highs from the upper 50s to lower 70s. Tuesday night through Wednesday night, mostly clear. Lows in the upper 40s. Highs from the lower 60s to mid 70s. Thursday, partly cloudy in the morning, then becoming mostly sunny. Highs from the lower 60s to mid 70s. Thursday night, mostly clear until midnight, then becoming partly cloudy. Lows around 50. Friday, partly cloudy in the morning, then becoming mostly sunny. Highs 60s and 70s. High temperatures today and lows tonight for the selected cities: Santa Cruz, 66 and 51, Monterey, 66 and 52, Salinas, 66 and 53, Hollister, 69 and 50, King City, 79 and 49. 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This broadcast originates from the National Weather Service office located in Monterey, California, and serves the South Bay and Monterey Bay Area, including the cities of San Jose, Monterey, Salinas, and Santa Cruz. The weather
weather overview for the Bay Area and Central Coast, diurnally driven onshore winds during the afternoon and early evening through the early part of next week. Gradual cooling trend begins today with seasonal temperatures for the upcoming weekend and cooler temperatures early next week. The extended forecast for the Bay Area and Central Coast, Tuesday and Tuesday night, mostly clear. Highs 50 to 75. Lows 45 to 60. Wednesday and Wednesday night, mostly clear. Highs 60 to 80. Lows 45 to 60. Thursday and Thursday night, mostly clear. Highs 55 to 80. Lows 45 to 60. Friday and Friday night, partly cloudy. Highs 60 to 80. Lows 45 to 60. Saturday and Saturday night, mostly clear. Highs 60 to 85. Lows 45 to 55. Sunrise, sunset, and tidal information for the San Francisco Bay Area for Saturday, May 23rd. The sunrise today, 5:55 a.m. The sunset tonight, 8:18 p.m. Tidal data at the Golden Gate for today. High tide, 5:20 a.m. at 4.68 feet. 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High tide, 7:21 p.m. at 5.21 feet. Here are the buoy observations for 8 a.m. Pacific Daylight Time. An offshore buoy 6 winds northeast at 8 knots, pressure 1,023.8 millibars. An offshore buoy 59 winds north at 16 knots, water temperature 60, pressure 1,018.5 millibars. At Point Arena buoy, wind southwest 6 knots, water temperature 55, pressure 1,013.7 millibars, sea 7 feet, every 9 seconds. At buoy 13 near Bodega Bay, winds east at 6 knots, pressure 1,012.5 millibars. At Point Reyes Wave Rider buoy, water temperature 51, sea 7 feet, every 8 seconds. At San Francisco Bar buoy, water temperature 54, seas 4 feet, every 9 seconds. At San Francisco buoy, winds south at 12 knots, swell 4 feet, every 9 seconds. At Half Moon Bay buoy, winds south 8 knots, water temperature 52, pressure 1,012.8 millibars, seas 5 feet, every 9 seconds. At Monterey Bay buoy, winds south 8 knots, water temperature 53, pressure 1,014.0 millibars, seas 5 feet, every 10 seconds. At Point Sur, Wave Rider buoy, water temperature 59, seas 5 feet, every 10 seconds. At Cape San Martin buoy, winds south at 4 knots, water temperature 59, pressure 1,014.5 millibars. Synopsis for the Central California coast and bays, including the Monterey Bay, Greater Farallones, and Cordell Bank National Marine Sanctuaries, northerly winds will gradually decrease this morning over the northern outer waters, allowing rough seas to gradually subside as well. Elsewhere, west to southwesterly winds will remain light to gentle with moderate wave heights. Seas abate to moderate heights by midday today and then hold through early Tuesday morning. An incoming trough is set to approach our waters late Monday night, bringing strong northwesterly winds and building rough seas. The marine forecast for San Pablo Bay, Suisun Bay, the West Delta, and the San Francisco Bay north of the Bay Bridge. For today, southwest wind 10 to 15 knots. For tonight, southwest wind 10 to 15 knots. For Sunday, southwest wind 5 to 10 knots, rising to 10 to 15 knots in the afternoon. The marine forecast for Monterey Bay. For today, south wind around 5 knots, veering to west late this morning and afternoon. Seas around 3 feet. Wave detail, northwest 3 feet at 9 seconds. Patchy dense fog early this morning. For tonight, west wind 5 to 10 knots in the evening, becoming light and variable. Seas around 3 feet. Wave detail, west 3 feet at 8 seconds. Patchy fog. For Sunday, southwest wind around 5 knots, veering to west in the afternoon. Seas around 3 feet. Wave detail, northwest 2 feet at 10 seconds. Patchy fog in the morning.
The coastal waters forecast from Pigeon Point to Point Pinos out to 10 nautical miles. For today,

south wind 5 to 10 knots. Seas 3 to 5 feet. Wave detail, northwest 4 feet at 9 seconds and south 2 feet at 14 seconds. For tonight, south wind around 5 knots. Seas 3 to 4 feet. Wave detail, northwest 3 feet at 9 seconds and south 2 feet at 14 seconds. For Sunday, south wind around 5 knots, veering to southwest around 5 knots in the afternoon. Seas 3 to 4 feet. Wave detail, northwest 3 feet at 10 seconds and southwest 2 feet at 14 seconds. The area forecast for the peninsula, North Bay, and East Bay. For today, partly cloudy in the morning then becoming mostly sunny. Highs in the lower 60s at the coast to the upper 70s inland. Southwest winds 5 to 15 miles per hour. For tonight, mostly clear until midnight then becoming partly cloudy. Lows from the upper 40s to mid 50s. West winds 5 to 15 miles per hour. And on Sunday? Partly cloudy in the morning then becoming mostly sunny. Highs in the lower 60s at the coast to the upper 70s inland. Southwest winds 5 to 15 miles per hour. For Sunday night, mostly clear until midnight then becoming partly cloudy. Lows from the upper 40s to mid 50s. West winds 5 to 15 miles per hour. Memorial Day, partly cloudy. Highs in the upper 50s at the coast to the mid 70s inland. West winds 5 to 15 miles per hour. For Monday night, partly cloudy. Breezy. Lows from the upper 40s to mid 50s. Tuesday through Thursday night, mostly clear. Breezy. Highs 60s and 70s. Lows from the 40s to mid 50s. Friday partly cloudy in the morning then becoming mostly sunny. Highs 60s and 70s. High temperatures today and lows tonight for the selected cities. San Francisco, 65 and 53. San Francisco Airport, 68 and 53. Redwood City, 75 and 53. Oakland, 68 and 54. Fremont, 75 and 54. Concord, 76 and 52. Livermore, 79 and 51. San Rafael, 69 and 52. Santa Rosa, 72 and 49. Napa, 70 and 50. Fairfield, 74 and 53. These are the 9 a.m. Pacific Daylight Time observations for the San Francisco and Monterey Bay areas on Saturday, May 23rd. At San Francisco Airport, it was partly sunny, temperature 59, dew point 50, relative humidity 72%, south wind at 8 miles an hour, pressure 29.93 inches and rising. At Oakland Airport, it was partly sunny, temperature 59, dew point 50, relative humidity 72%, south wind at 8 miles an hour, pressure 29.95 inches and rising. At San Jose Airport, it was mostly sunny, temperature 60, dew point 49, relative humidity 66%, southeast wind at 10 miles an hour, pressure 29.93 inches and rising. At Santa Rosa, it was cloudy, temperature 56, southwest wind at 6, pressure 29.94 and rising. At Concord, it was mostly sunny, temperature 62, southwest wind at 12. At Livermore, it was sunny, temperature 60, west wind at 5. At Monterey, it was cloudy, temperature 55, calm, pressure 29.98 and rising. At Salinas, it was cloudy, temperature 56, dew point 49, relative humidity 77%, northwest wind at 5. Here are some observations around California and western Nevada. It was sunny, with a temperature of 62 at Sacramento, 66 at Reno, and 48 at Truckee. Under sunny skies, South Lake Tahoe reported 57, Blue Canyon reported 63, and Mammoth Lakes reported 61. At San Diego, it was partly sunny, with a temperature of 66. At Los Angeles, it was cloudy, with a temperature of 63. Local temperature reports around San Francisco Bay for 9 a.m. Downtown San Francisco was 57 degrees. Oakland Museum was 58 degrees.
City was 58 degrees. San Rafael was 57 degrees. The area forecast for the South Bay, including the San Jose metro area and the Santa Clara Valley. For today, mostly sunny in the morning, then becoming sunny. Highs in the lower 70s by the bay, mid-70s to lower 80s inland. South winds up to 5 miles per hour, becoming southwest in the afternoon. For tonight, mostly clear. Lows from the upper 40s to mid-50s. West winds 5 to 10 miles per hour, becoming south after midnight. And on Sunday? Partly cloudy in the morning, then becoming sunny. Highs in the lower 70s by the bay, mid to upper 70s inland. South winds up to 5 miles per hour, becoming west in the afternoon. For Sunday night, mostly clear until midnight, then becoming partly cloudy. Lows in the lower 50s. West winds 5 to 10 miles per hour. Memorial Day, partly cloudy in the morning, then becoming mostly sunny. Highs in the upper 60s by the bay to the 70s inland. West winds 5 to 10 miles per hour. For Monday night, mostly clear until midnight, then becoming partly cloudy. Lows from the upper 40s to mid 50s. And on Tuesday, partly cloudy in the morning, then becoming sunny. Highs near 70. Tuesday night through Friday, mostly clear. Lows from the 40s to mid 50s, highs from the 70s to lower 80s. High temperatures today and lows tonight for the selected cities: San Jose, 79 and 54, Mountain View, 73 and 54, Morgan Hill, 77 and 51. The area forecast for the Monterey Bay and Salinas Valley? For today? Partly cloudy in the morning, then becoming mostly sunny. Patchy fog in the morning. Highs in the mid-60s at the coast to the upper 70s inland. West winds up to 5 miles per hour, increasing to 5 to 15 miles per hour in the afternoon. For tonight, partly cloudy until midnight, then becoming mostly cloudy. Patchy fog after midnight. Lows near 50. West winds 5 to 10 miles per hour until midnight, becoming light. And on Sunday? Mostly cloudy in the morning, then becoming partly cloudy. Patchy fog in the morning. Highs in the mid-60s at the coast to the upper 70s inland. West winds up to 5 miles per hour, increasing to 5 to 15 miles per hour in the afternoon. For Sunday night, partly cloudy. Patchy fog after midnight. Lows in the upper 40s. West winds 5 to 10 miles per hour. Memorial Day, partly cloudy in the morning, then becoming mostly sunny. Patchy fog in the morning. Highs in the lower 60s at the coast to the upper 70s inland. West winds up to 5 miles per hour, increasing to 5 to 15 miles per hour in the afternoon. For Monday night, mostly clear until midnight, then becoming partly cloudy. Lows from the mid-40s to lower 50s. And on Tuesday, partly cloudy in the morning, then becoming mostly sunny. Highs from the upper 50s to lower 70s. Tuesday night through Wednesday night, mostly clear. Lows in the upper 40s. Highs from the lower 60s to mid-70s. Thursday, partly cloudy in the morning, then becoming mostly sunny. Highs from the lower 60s to mid-70s. Thursday night, mostly clear until midnight, then becoming partly cloudy. Lows around 50. Friday, partly cloudy in the morning, then becoming mostly sunny. Highs 60s and 70s. High temperatures today and lows tonight for the selected cities: Santa Cruz, 66 and 51, Monterey, 66 and 52, Salinas, 66 and 53, Hollister, 69 and 50, King City, 79 and 49. The weather overview for the Bay Area and Central Coast: diurnally driven onshore winds during the afternoon and early evening through the early part of next week. Gradual cooling trend begins today with seasonal temperatures for the upcoming weekend and cooler temperatures early next week. The extended forecast for the Bay Area and Central Coast: Tuesday and Tuesday night, mostly clear. Highs 50 to 75.

lows 45 to 60. Wednesday and Wednesday night, mostly clear. High 60 to 80. Lows 45 to 60. Thursday and Thursday night, mostly clear. Highs 55 to 80. Lows 45 to 60. Friday and Friday night, partly cloudy. High 60 to 80. Lows 45 to 60. Saturday and Saturday night, mostly clear. High 60 to 85. Lows 45 to 55. Sunrise, sunset, and tidal information for the San Francisco Bay Area for Saturday, May 23rd. The sunrise today, 5:55 a.m. The sunset tonight, 8:18 p.m. Tidal data at the Golden Gate for today. High tide, 5:20 a.m. at 4.68 feet. 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High tide, 7:21 p.m. at 5.21 feet. Here are the buoy observations for 9 a.m. Pacific Daylight Time. An offshore buoy 6 winds north at 10 knots, pressure 1,024.4 millibars. An offshore buoy 59, winds north 60 knots, water temperature 60, pressure 1,018.9 millibars, seas 5 feet, every 8 seconds. At Point Arena buoy, winds south 6 knots, water temperature 55, pressure 1,014.1 millibars, seas 7 feet, every 8 seconds. At buoy 13 near Bodega Bay, winds southeast at 6 knots, pressure 1,013.3 millibars, swell 5 feet, every 8 seconds. At Point Reyes Wave Rider buoy, water temperature 51, seas 6 feet, every 9 seconds. At San Francisco Bar buoy, water temperature 54, seas 4 feet, every 14 seconds. At San Francisco buoy, winds south at 10 knots, water temperature 52, pressure 1,013.8 millibars, swell 4 feet, every 10 seconds. At Half Moon Bay buoy, winds south 10 knots, water temperature 52, pressure 1,013.5 millibars, seas 5 feet, every 8 seconds. At Monterey Bay buoy, winds south 10 knots, water temperature 53, pressure 1,014.5 millibars, seas 5 feet, every 9 seconds. At Point Sur, Wave Rider buoy, water temperature 59, seas 5 feet, every 9 seconds. At Cape San Martin buoy, winds east at 6 knots, water temperature 59, pressure 1,015.1 millibars. Synopsis for the Central California coast and bays, including the Monterey Bay, Greater Farallones, and Cordell Bank National Marine Sanctuaries, northerly winds will gradually decrease this morning over the northern outer waters, allowing rough seas to gradually subside as well. Elsewhere, west to southwesterly winds will remain light to gentle with moderate wave heights. Seas of 8 to moderate heights by midday today and then hold through early Tuesday morning. An incoming trough is set to approach our waters late Monday night, bringing strong northwesterly winds and building rough seas. The marine forecast for San Pablo Bay, Suisun Bay, the West Delta, and the San Francisco Bay north of the Bay Bridge. For today, southwest wind 10 to 15 knots. For tonight, southwest wind 10 to 15 knots. For Sunday, southwest wind 5 to 10 knots, rising to 10 to 15 knots in the afternoon. The marine forecast for Monterey Bay. For today, south wind around 5 knots, veering to west late this morning and afternoon. Seas around 3 feet. Wave detail, northwest 3 feet at 9 seconds. Patchy dense fog early this morning. For tonight, west wind 5 to 10 knots in the evening, becoming light and variable. Seas around 3 feet. Wave detail, west 3 feet at 8 seconds. Patchy fog. For Sunday, southwest wind around 5 knots, veering to west in the afternoon. Seas around 3 feet. Wave detail, northwest 2 feet at 10 seconds. Patchy fog in the morning. The coastal waters forecast from Pigeon Point to Point Pinos out to 10 nautical miles. For today, south wind 5 to 10 knots. Seas 3 to 5 feet.

Tail, northwest 4 feet at 9 seconds and south 2 feet at 14 seconds. For tonight, south wind around 5 knots. Seas 3 to 4 feet. Wave detail, northwest 3 feet at 9 seconds and south 2 feet at 14 seconds. For Sunday, south wind around 5 knots, veering to southwest around 5 knots in the afternoon. Seas 3 to 4 feet. Wave detail, northwest 3 feet at 10 seconds and southwest 2 feet at 14 seconds. The area forecast for the peninsula, North Bay, and East Bay. For today, partly cloudy in the morning then becoming mostly sunny. Highs in the lower 60s at the coast to the upper 70s inland. Southwest winds 5 to 15 miles per hour. For tonight, mostly clear until midnight then becoming partly cloudy. Lows from the upper 40s to mid 50s. West winds 5 to 15 miles per hour. And on Sunday? Partly cloudy in the morning then becoming mostly sunny. Highs in the lower 60s at the coast to the upper 70s inland. Southwest winds 5 to 15 miles per hour. For Sunday night, mostly clear until midnight then becoming partly cloudy. Lows from the upper 40s to mid 50s. West winds 5 to 15 miles per hour. Memorial Day, partly cloudy. Highs in the upper 50s at the coast to the mid 70s inland. West winds 5 to 15 miles per hour. For Monday night, partly cloudy. Breezy. Lows from the upper 40s to mid 50s. Tuesday through Thursday night, mostly clear. Breezy. Highs 60s and 70s. Lows from the 40s to mid 50s. Friday partly cloudy in the morning then becoming mostly sunny. Highs 60s and 70s. High temperatures today and lows tonight for the selected cities. San Francisco, 65 and 53. San Francisco Airport, 68 and 53. Redwood City, 75 and 53. Oakland, 68 and 54. Fremont, 75 and 54. Concord, 76 and 52. Livermore, 79 and 51. San Rafael, 69 and 52. Santa Rosa, 72 and 49. Napa, 70 and 50. Fairfield, 74 and 53. These are the 9 a.m. Pacific Daylight Time observations for the San Francisco and Monterey Bay areas on Saturday, May 23rd. At San Francisco Airport, it was partly sunny, temperature 59, dew point 50, relative humidity 72%, south wind at 8 miles an hour, pressure 29.93 inches and rising. At Oakland Airport, it was partly sunny, temperature 59, dew point 50, relative humidity 72%, south wind at 8 miles an hour, pressure 29.95 inches and rising. At San Jose Airport, it was mostly sunny, temperature 60, dew point 49, relative humidity 66%, southeast wind at 10 miles an hour, pressure 29.93 inches and rising. At Santa Rosa, it was cloudy, temperature 56, southwest wind at 6, pressure 29.94 and rising. At Concord, it was mostly sunny, temperature 62, southwest wind at 12. At Livermore, it was sunny, temperature 60, west wind at 5. At Monterey, it was cloudy, temperature 55, calm, pressure 29.98 and rising. At Salinas, it was cloudy, temperature 56, dew point 49, relative humidity 77%, northwest wind at 5. Here are some observations around California and western Nevada. It was sunny, with a temperature of 62 at Sacramento, 66 at Reno, and 48 at Truckee. Under sunny skies, South Lake Tahoe reported 57, Blue Canyon reported 63, and Mammoth Lakes reported 61. At San Diego, it was partly sunny, with a temperature of 66. At Los Angeles, it was cloudy, with a temperature of 63. Local temperature reports around San Francisco Bay for 9 a.m. Downtown San Francisco was 57 degrees. Oakland Museum was 58 degrees. Redwood City was 58 degrees. San Rafael was 50.

cloudy. Lows in the lower 50s. West winds 5 to 10 miles per hour. Memorial Day, partly cloudy in the morning, then becoming mostly sunny. Highs in the upper 60s by the bay to the 70s inland. West winds 5 to 10 miles per hour. For Monday night, mostly clear until midnight, then becoming partly cloudy. Lows from the upper 40s to mid 50s. And on Tuesday, partly cloudy in the morning, then becoming sunny. Highs near 70. Tuesday night through Friday, mostly clear. Lows from the 40s to mid 50s, highs from the 70s to lower 80s. High temperatures today and lows tonight for the selected cities: San Jose, 79 and 54, Mountain View, 73 and 54, Morgan Hill, 77 and 51. The area forecast for the Monterey Bay and Salinas Valley for today: partly cloudy in the morning, then becoming mostly sunny. Patchy fog in the morning. Highs in the mid-60s at the coast to the upper 70s inland. West winds up to 5 miles per hour, increasing to 5 to 15 miles per hour in the afternoon. For tonight, partly cloudy until midnight, then becoming mostly cloudy. Patchy fog after midnight. Lows near 50. West winds 5 to 10 miles per hour until midnight, becoming light. And on Sunday? Mostly cloudy in the morning, then becoming partly cloudy. Patchy fog in the morning. Highs in the mid-60s at the coast to the upper 70s inland. West winds up to 5 miles per hour, increasing to 5 to 15 miles per hour in the afternoon. For Sunday night, partly cloudy. Patchy fog after midnight. Lows in the upper 40s. West winds 5 to 10 miles per hour. Memorial Day, partly cloudy in the morning, then becoming mostly sunny. Patchy fog in the morning. Highs in the lower 60s at the coast to the upper 70s inland. West winds up to 5 miles per hour, increasing to 5 to 15 miles per hour in the afternoon. For Monday night, mostly clear until midnight, then becoming partly cloudy. Lows from the mid-40s to lower 50s. And on Tuesday, partly cloudy in the morning, then becoming mostly sunny. Highs from the upper 50s to lower 70s. Tuesday night through Wednesday night, mostly clear. Lows in the upper 40s. Highs from the lower 60s to mid 70s. Thursday, partly cloudy in the morning, then becoming mostly sunny. Highs from the lower 60s to mid 70s. Thursday night, mostly clear until midnight, then becoming partly cloudy. Lows around 50. Friday, partly cloudy in the morning, then becoming mostly sunny. Highs 60s and 70s. High temperatures today and lows tonight for the selected cities: Santa Cruz, 66 and 51, Monterey, 66 and 52, Salinas, 66 and 53, Hollister, 69 and 50, King City, 79 and 49. 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This broadcast originates from the National Weather Service office located in Monterey, California, and serves the South Bay and Monterey Bay Area, including the cities of San Jose, Monterey, Salinas, and Santa Cruz. The weather overview for the Bay Area and Central Coast: diurnally driven onshore winds during the afternoon and early evening through the early part of next week. Gradual cooling trend begins today with seasonal temperatures for the upcoming weekend and cooler temperatures early next week. The extended forecast for the Bay Area and Central Coast: Tuesday and Tuesday night, mostly clear. Highs 50 to 75. Lows 45 to 60. Wednesday and Wednesday night, mostly clear. Highs 60 to 80. Lows 45 to 60. Thursday and Thursday night, mostly clear. Highs 55 to 80. Lows 45 to 60. Friday and Friday night, partly cloudy. Highs 60 to 80. Lows 45 to 60. Saturday and Saturday night, mostly clear. Highs 60 to 85. Lows 45 to 50.

5. Sunrise sunset and tidal information for the San Francisco Bay Area for Saturday, May 23rd. The sunrise today, 5:55 a.m. The sunset tonight, 8:18 p.m. Tidal data at the Golden Gate for today. 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Here are the buoy observations for 9 a.m. Pacific Daylight Time. An offshore buoy 6 winds north at 10 knots, pressure 1,024.4 millibars. An offshore buoy 59, winds north 60 knots, water temperature 60, pressure 1,018.9 millibars, seas 5 feet, every 8 seconds. At Point Arena buoy, winds south 6 knots, water temperature 55, pressure 1,014.1 millibars, seas 7 feet, every 8 seconds. At buoy 13 near Bodega Bay, winds southeast at 6 knots, pressure 1,013.3 millibars, swell 5 feet, every 8 seconds. At Point Reyes Wave Rider buoy, water temperature 51, seas 6 feet, every 9 seconds. At San Francisco Bar buoy, water temperature 54, seas 4 feet, every 14 seconds. At San Francisco buoy, winds south at 10 knots, water temperature 52, pressure 1,013.8 millibars, swell 4 feet, every 10 seconds. At Half Moon Bay buoy, winds south 10 knots, water temperature 52, pressure 1,013.5 millibars, seas 5 feet, every 8 seconds. At Monterey Bay buoy, winds south 10 knots, water temperature 53, pressure 1,014.5 millibars, seas 5 feet, every 9 seconds. At Point Sur, Wave Rider buoy, water temperature 59, seas 5 feet, every 9 seconds. At Cape San Martin buoy, winds east at 6 knots, water temperature 59, pressure 1,015.1 millibars. Synopsis for the Central California coast and bays, including the Monterey Bay, Greater Farallones, and Cordell Bank National Marine Sanctuaries, northerly winds will gradually decrease this morning over the northern outer waters, allowing rough seas to gradually subside as well. Elsewhere, west to southwesterly winds will remain light to gentle with moderate wave heights. Seas abate to moderate heights by midday today and then hold through early Tuesday morning. An incoming trough is set to approach our waters late Monday night, bringing strong northwesterly winds and building rough seas. The marine forecast for San Pablo Bay, Suisun Bay, the West Delta, and the San Francisco Bay north of the Bay Bridge. For today, southwest wind 10 to 15 knots. For tonight, southwest wind 10 to 15 knots. For Sunday, southwest wind 5 to 10 knots, rising to 10 to 15 knots in the afternoon. The marine forecast for Monterey Bay. For today, south wind around 5 knots, veering to west late this morning and afternoon. Seas around 3 feet. Wave detail, northwest 3 feet at 9 seconds. Patchy dense fog early this morning. For tonight, west wind 5 to 10 knots in the evening, becoming light and variable. Seas around 3 feet. Wave detail, west 3 feet at 8 seconds. Patchy fog. For Sunday, southwest wind around 5 knots, veering to west in the afternoon. Seas around 3 feet. Wave detail, northwest 2 feet at 10 seconds. Patchy fog in the morning. The coastal waters forecast from Pigeon Point to Point Pinos out to 10 nautical miles. For today, south wind 5 to 10 knots. Seas 3 to 5 feet. Wave detail, northwest 4 feet at 9 seconds and south 2 feet at 14 seconds. For tonight, south wind around 5 knots. Seas 3 to 4 feet. Wave detail, northwest 3 feet at 9 seconds and south 2 feet at 14 seconds. For Sunday, south wind around 5 knots, veering to southwest around 5 knots in the afternoon. Seas 3 to 4 feet. Wave detail, northwest 3 feet at 10 seconds and southwest 2 feet at 14 seconds.

the area forecast for the peninsula, North Bay, and East Bay. For today, partly cloudy in the morning, then becoming mostly sunny. Highs in the lower 60s at the coast to the upper 70s inland. Southwest winds 5 to 15 miles per hour. For tonight, mostly clear until midnight, then becoming partly cloudy. Lows from the upper 40s to mid 50s. West winds 5 to 15 miles per hour. And on Sunday? Partly cloudy in the morning, then becoming mostly sunny. Highs in the lower mid 50s. West winds 5 to 15 miles per hour. And on Sunday? Partly cloudy in the morning, then becoming mostly sunny. Highs in the lower 60s at the coast to the upper 70s inland. Southwest winds 5 to 15 miles per hour. For Sunday night, mostly clear until midnight, then becoming partly cloudy. Lows from the upper 40s to mid 50s. West winds 5 to 15 miles per hour. Memorial Day, partly cloudy. Highs in the upper 50s at the coast to the mid 70s inland. West winds 5 to 15 miles per hour. For Monday night, partly cloudy. Breezy. Lows from the upper 40s to mid 50s. Tuesday through Thursday night, mostly clear. Breezy. Highs 60s and 70s. Lows from the 40s to mid 50s. Friday partly cloudy in the morning, then becoming mostly sunny. Highs 60s and 70s. High temperatures today and lows tonight for the selected cities: San Francisco, 65 and 53, San Francisco Airport, 68 and 53, Redwood City, 75 and 53, Oakland, 68 and 54, Fremont, 75 and 54, Concord, 76 and 52, Livermore, 79 and 51, San Rafael, 69 and 52, Santa Rosa, 72 and 49, Napa, 70 and 50, Fairfield, 74 and 53. These are the 9 a.m. Pacific Daylight Time observations for the San Francisco and Monterey Bay areas on Saturday, May 23rd. At San Francisco Airport, it was partly sunny, temperature 59, dew point 50, relative humidity 72%, south wind at 8 miles an hour, pressure 29.93 inches and rising. At Oakland Airport, it was partly sunny, temperature 59, dew point 50, relative humidity 72%, south wind at 8 miles an hour, pressure 29.95 inches and rising. At San Jose Airport, it was mostly sunny, temperature 60, dew point 49, relative humidity 66%, southeast wind at 10 miles an hour, pressure 29.93 inches and rising. At Santa Rosa, it was cloudy, temperature 56, southwest wind at 6, pressure 29.94 and rising. At Concord, it was mostly sunny, temperature 62, southwest wind at 12. At Livermore, it was sunny, temperature 60, west wind at 5. At Monterey, it was cloudy, temperature 55, calm, pressure 29.98 and rising. At Salinas, it was cloudy, temperature 56, dew point 49, relative humidity 77%, northwest wind at 5. Here are some observations around California and western Nevada. It was sunny, with a temperature of 62 at Sacramento, 66 at Reno, and 48 at Truckee. Under sunny skies, South Lake Tahoe reported 57, Blue Canyon reported 63, and Mammoth Lakes reported 61. At San Diego, it was partly sunny, with a temperature of 66. At Los Angeles, it was cloudy, with a temperature of 63. Local temperature reports around San Francisco Bay for 9 a.m. Downtown San Francisco was 57 degrees. Oakland Museum was 58 degrees. Redwood City was 58 degrees. San Rafael was 57 degrees. The area forecast for the South Bay, including the San Jose metro area and the Santa Clara Valley. For today, mostly sunny in the morning, then becoming sunny. Highs in the lower 70s by the bay, mid-70s to lower 80s inland. South winds up to 5 miles per hour, becoming south.

afternoon. For tonight, mostly clear. Lows from the upper 40s to mid 50s. West winds 5 to 10 miles per hour, becoming south after midnight. And on Sunday? Partly cloudy in the morning, then becoming sunny. Highs in the lower 70s by the bay, mid to upper 70s inland. South winds up to 5 miles per hour, becoming west in the afternoon. For Sunday night, mostly clear until midnight, then becoming partly cloudy. Lows in the lower 50s. West winds 5 to 10 miles per hour. Memorial Day, partly cloudy in the morning, then becoming mostly sunny. Highs in the upper 60s by the bay to the 70s inland. West winds 5 to 10 miles per hour. For Monday night, mostly clear until midnight, then becoming partly cloudy. Lows from the upper 40s to mid 50s. And on Tuesday? Partly cloudy in the morning, then becoming sunny. Highs near 70. Tuesday night through Friday, mostly clear. Lows from the 40s to mid 50s, highs from the 70s to lower 80s. High temperatures today and lows tonight for the selected cities: San Jose, 79 and 54, Mountain View, 73 and 54, Morgan Hill, 77 and 51. The area forecast for the Monterey Bay and Salinas Valley? For today? Partly cloudy in the morning, then becoming mostly sunny. Patchy fog in the morning. Highs in the mid-60s at the coast to the upper 70s inland. West winds up to 5 miles per hour, increasing to 5 to 15 miles per hour in the afternoon. For tonight, partly cloudy until midnight, then becoming mostly cloudy. Patchy fog after midnight. Lows near 50. West winds 5 to 10 miles per hour until midnight, becoming light. And on Sunday? Mostly cloudy in the morning, then becoming partly cloudy. Patchy fog in the morning. Highs in the mid-60s at the coast to the upper 70s inland. West winds up to 5 miles per hour, increasing to 5 to 15 miles per hour in the afternoon. For Sunday night, partly cloudy. Patchy fog after midnight. Lows in the upper 40s. West winds 5 to 10 miles per hour. Memorial Day, partly cloudy in the morning, then becoming mostly sunny. Patchy fog in the morning. Highs in the lower 60s at the coast to the upper 70s inland. West winds up to 5 miles per hour, increasing to 5 to 15 miles per hour in the afternoon. For Monday night, mostly clear until midnight, then becoming partly cloudy. Lows from the mid-40s to lower 50s. And on Tuesday? Partly cloudy in the morning, then becoming mostly sunny. Highs from the upper 50s to lower 70s. Tuesday night through Wednesday night, mostly clear. Lows in the upper 40s. Highs from the lower 60s to mid 70s. Thursday? Partly cloudy in the morning, then becoming mostly sunny. Highs from the lower 60s to mid 70s. Thursday night, mostly clear until midnight, then becoming partly cloudy. Lows around 50. Friday, partly cloudy in the morning, then becoming mostly sunny. Highs 60s and 70s. High temperatures today and lows tonight for the selected cities: Santa Cruz, 66 and 51, Monterey, 66 and 52, Salinas, 66 and 53, Hollister, 69 and 50, King City, 79 and 49. The weather overview for the Bay Area and Central Coast: diurnally driven onshore winds during the afternoon and early evening through the early part of next week. Gradual cooling trend begins today with seasonal temperatures for the upcoming weekend and cooler temperatures early next week. The extended forecast for the Bay Area and Central Coast: Tuesday and Tuesday night, mostly clear. Highs 50 to 75. Lows 45 to 60. Wednesday and Wednesday night, mostly clear. Highs 60 to 80. Lows 45 to 60. Thursday and Thursday night, mostly clear. Highs 55 to 80. Lows 45 to 60. Friday and Friday night, partly cloudy. Highs 60 to 80. Lows 45 to 60. Saturday and Saturday.

night, mostly clear. High 60 to 85. Lows 45 to 55. Sunrise, sunset, and tidal information for the San Francisco Bay Area for Saturday, May 23rd. The sunrise today, 5:55 a.m. The sunset tonight, 8:18 p.m. Tidal data at the Golden Gate for today. High tide, 5:20 a.m. at 4.68 feet. Low tide, 12:01 p.m. at minus 09 feet. High tide, 7:21 p.m. at 5.21 feet. Here are the buoy observations for 9 a.m. Pacific Daylight Time. At offshore buoy 6, winds north at 10 knots, pressure 1,024.4 millibars. At offshore buoy 59, winds north 60 knots, water temperature 60, pressure 1,018.9 millibars, seas 5 feet, every 8 seconds. At Point Arena buoy, winds south 6 knots, water temperature 55, pressure 1,014.1 millibars, seas 7 feet, every 8 seconds. At buoy 13 near Bodega Bay, winds southeast at 6 knots, pressure 1,013.3 millibars, swell 5 feet, every 8 seconds. At Point Reyes Wave Rider buoy, water temperature 51, seas 6 feet, every 9 seconds. At San Francisco Bar buoy, water temperature 54, seas 4 feet, every 14 seconds. At San Francisco buoy, winds south at 10 knots, water temperature 52, pressure 1,013.8 millibars, swell 4 feet, every 10 seconds. At Half Moon Bay buoy, winds south 10 knots, water temperature 52, pressure 1,013.5 millibars, seas 5 feet, every 8 seconds. At Monterey Bay buoy, winds south 10 knots, water temperature 53, pressure 1,014.5 millibars, seas 5 feet, every 9 seconds. At Point Sur, Wave Rider buoy, water temperature 59, seas 5 feet, every 9 seconds. At Cape San Martin buoy, winds east at 6 knots, water temperature 59, pressure 1,015.1 millibars. Synopsis for the Central California coast and bays, including the Monterey Bay, Greater Farallones, and Cordell Bank National Marine Sanctuaries. Northerly winds will gradually decrease this morning over the northern outer waters, allowing rough seas to gradually subside as well. Elsewhere, west to southwesterly winds will remain light to gentle with moderate wave heights. Seas abate to moderate heights by midday today and then hold through early Tuesday morning. An incoming trough is set to approach our waters late Monday night, bringing strong northwesterly winds and building rough seas. The marine forecast for San Pablo Bay, Suisun Bay, the West Delta, and the San Francisco Bay north of the Bay Bridge. For today, southwest wind 10 to 15 knots. For tonight, southwest wind 10 to 15 knots. For Sunday, southwest wind 5 to 10 knots, rising to 10 to 15 knots in the afternoon. The marine forecast for Monterey Bay. For today, south wind around 5 knots, veering to westerly this morning and afternoon. Seas around 3 feet. Wave detail, northwest 3 feet at 9 seconds. Patchy dense fog early this morning. For tonight, west wind 5 to 10 knots in the evening, becoming light and variable. Seas around 3 feet. Wave detail, west 3 feet at 8 seconds. Patchy fog. For Sunday, southwest wind around 5 knots, veering to west in the afternoon. Seas around 3 feet. Wave detail, northwest 2 feet at 10 seconds. Patchy fog in the morning. The coastal waters forecast from Pigeon Point to Point Pinos out to 10 nautical miles. For today, south wind 5 to 10 knots. Seas 3 to 5 feet. Wave detail, northwest 4 feet at 9 seconds and south 2 feet at 14 seconds. For tonight, south wind around 5 knots. Seas 3 to 4 feet. Wave detail, northwest 3 feet at 9 seconds and south 2 feet at 14 seconds. For Sunday, south wind around 5 knots, veering to southwest around 5 knots in the afternoon. Seas 3 to 4 feet. Wave detail.

scale, northwest 3 feet at 10 seconds and southwest 2 feet at 14 seconds. The area forecast for the peninsula, North Bay, and East Bay. For today, partly cloudy in the morning, then becoming mostly sunny. Highs in the lower 60s at the coast to the upper 70s inland. Southwest winds 5 to 15 miles per hour. For tonight, mostly clear until midnight, then becoming partly cloudy. Lows from the upper 40s to mid 50s. West winds 5 to 15 miles per hour. And on Sunday, partly cloudy in the morning, then becoming mostly sunny. Highs in the lower 60s at the coast to the upper 70s inland. Southwest winds 5 to 15 miles per hour. For Sunday night, mostly clear until midnight, then becoming partly cloudy. Lows from the upper 40s to mid 50s. West winds 5 to 15 miles per hour. Memorial Day, partly cloudy. Highs in the upper 50s at the coast to the mid 70s inland. West winds 5 to 15 miles per hour. For Monday night, partly cloudy. Breezy. Lows from the upper 40s to mid 50s. Tuesday through Thursday night, mostly clear. Breezy. Highs 60s and 70s. Lows from the 40s to mid 50s. Friday partly cloudy in the morning, then becoming mostly sunny. Highs 60s and 70s. High temperatures today and lows tonight for the selected cities: San Francisco, 65 and 53, San Francisco Airport, 68 and 53, Redwood City, 75 and 53, Oakland, 68 and 54, Fremont, 75 and 54, Concord, 76 and 52, Livermore, 79 and 51, San Rafael, 69 and 52, Santa Rosa, 72 and 49, Napa, 70 and 50, Fairfield, 74 and 53. These are the 9 a.m. Pacific Daylight Time observations for the San Francisco and Monterey Bay areas on Saturday, May 23rd. At San Francisco Airport, it was partly sunny, temperature 59, dew point 50, relative humidity 72%, south wind at 8 miles an hour, pressure 29.93 inches and rising. At Oakland Airport, it was partly sunny, temperature 59, dew point 50, relative humidity 72%, south wind at 8 miles an hour, pressure 29.95 inches and rising. At San Jose Airport, it was mostly sunny, temperature 60, dew point 49, relative humidity 66%, southeast wind at 10 miles an hour, pressure 29.93 inches and rising. At Santa Rosa, it was cloudy, temperature 56, southwest wind at 6, pressure 29.94 and rising. At Concord, it was mostly sunny, temperature 62, southwest wind at 12. At Livermore, it was sunny, temperature 60, west wind at 5. At Monterey, it was cloudy, temperature 55, calm, pressure 29.98 and rising. At Salinas, it was cloudy, temperature 56, dew point 49, relative humidity 77%, northwest wind at 5. Here are some observations around California and western Nevada. It was sunny, with a temperature of 62 at Sacramento, 66 at Reno, and 48 at Truckee. Under sunny skies, South Lake Tahoe reported 57, Blue Canyon reported 63, and Mammoth Lakes reported 61. At San Diego, it was partly sunny, with a temperature of 66. At Los Angeles, it was cloudy, with a temperature of 63. Local temperature reports around San Francisco Bay for 9 a.m. Downtown San Francisco was 57 degrees. Oakland Museum was 58 degrees. Redwood City was 58 degrees. San Rafael was 57 degrees. The area forecast for the South Bay, including the San Jose metro area and the Santa Clara Valley. For today, mostly sunny in the morning, then becoming sunny. Highs in the lower 70s by the bay, mid-70s to lower 80s inland. South winds up to 5 miles per hour, becoming southwest in the afternoon. For tonight, mostly clear. Lows

upper 40s to mid 50s. West winds 5 to 10 miles per hour, becoming south after midnight. And on Sunday, partly cloudy in the morning, then becoming sunny. Highs in the lower 70s by the bay, mid to upper 70s inland. South winds up to 5 miles per hour, becoming west in the afternoon. For Sunday night, mostly clear until midnight, then becoming partly cloudy. Lows in the lower 50s. West winds 5 to 10 miles per hour. Memorial Day, partly cloudy in the morning, then becoming mostly sunny. Highs in the upper 60s by the bay to the 70s inland. West winds 5 to 10 miles per hour. For Monday night, mostly clear until midnight, then becoming partly cloudy. Lows from the upper 40s to mid 50s. And on Tuesday, partly cloudy in the morning, then becoming sunny. Highs near 70. Tuesday night through Friday, mostly clear. Lows from the 40s to mid 50s, highs from the 70s to lower 80s. High temperatures today and lows tonight for the selected cities: San Jose, 79 and 54, Mountain View, 73 and 54, Morgan Hill, 77 and 51. The area forecast for the Monterey Bay and Salinas Valley for today: partly cloudy in the morning, then becoming mostly sunny. Patchy fog in the morning. Highs in the mid-60s at the coast to the upper 70s inland. West winds up to 5 miles per hour, increasing to 5 to 15 miles per hour in the afternoon. For tonight, partly cloudy until midnight, then becoming mostly cloudy. Patchy fog after midnight. Lows near 50. West winds 5 to 10 miles per hour until midnight, becoming light. And on Sunday, mostly cloudy in the morning, then becoming partly cloudy. Patchy fog in the morning. Highs in the mid-60s at the coast to the upper 70s inland. West winds up to 5 miles per hour, increasing to 5 to 15 miles per hour in the afternoon. For Sunday night, partly cloudy. Patchy fog after midnight. Lows in the upper 40s. West winds 5 to 10 miles per hour. Memorial Day, partly cloudy in the morning, then becoming mostly sunny. Patchy fog in the morning. Highs in the lower 60s at the coast to the upper 70s inland. West winds up to 5 miles per hour, increasing to 5 to 15 miles per hour in the afternoon. For Monday night, mostly clear until midnight, then becoming partly cloudy. Lows from the mid-40s to lower 50s. And on Tuesday, partly cloudy in the morning, then becoming mostly sunny. Highs from the upper 50s to lower 70s. Tuesday night through Wednesday night, mostly clear. Lows in the upper 40s. Highs from the lower 60s to mid 70s. Thursday, partly cloudy in the morning, then becoming mostly sunny. Highs from the lower 60s to mid 70s. Thursday night, mostly clear until midnight, then becoming partly cloudy. Lows around 50. Friday, partly cloudy in the morning, then becoming mostly sunny. Highs 60s and 70s. High temperatures today and lows tonight for the selected cities: Santa Cruz, 66 and 51, Monterey, 66 and 52, Salinas, 66 and 53, Hollister, 69 and 50, King City, 79 and 49. 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This broadcast originates from the National Weather Service office located in Monterey, California, and serves the South Bay and Monterey Bay Area, including the cities of San Jose, Monterey, Salinas, and Santa Cruz. The weather overview for the Bay Area and Central Coast: diurnally driven onshore winds during the afternoon and early evening through the early part of next week. Gradual cooling trend begins today with seasonal temperatures for the upcoming weekend and cooler temperatures early next week. The extended forecast for the Bay Area and Central Coast: Tuesday and Tuesday night, mostly clear. Highs 50 to 75. Lows 45 to 60. Wednesday and Wednesday night, mostly clear. High 60 to 80.
lows 45 to 60. Thursday and Thursday night, mostly clear. Highs 55 to 80. Lows 45 to 60. Friday and Friday night, partly cloudy. Highs 60 to 80. Lows 45 to 60. Saturday and Saturday night, mostly clear. Highs 60 to 85. Lows 45 to 55. Sunrise, sunset, and tidal information for the San Francisco Bay Area for Saturday, May 23rd. The sunrise today, 5:55 a.m. The sunset tonight, 8:18 p.m. Tidal data at the Golden Gate for today. High tide, 5:20 a.m. at 4.68 feet. Low tide, 12:01 p.m. at -09 feet. High tide, 7:21 p.m. at 5.21 feet. Here are the buoy observations for 9 a.m. Pacific Daylight Time. At offshore buoy 6, winds north at 10 knots, pressure 1,024.4 millibars. At offshore buoy 59, winds north 60 knots, water temperature 60, pressure 1,018.9 millibars, seas 5 feet, every 8 seconds. At Point Arena buoy, winds south 6 knots, water temperature 55, pressure 1,014.1 millibars, seas 7 feet, every 8 seconds. At buoy 13 near Bodega Bay, winds southeast at 6 knots, pressure 1,013.3 millibars, swell 5 feet, every 8 seconds. At Point Reyes Wave Rider buoy, water temperature 51, seas 6 feet, every 9 seconds. At San Francisco Bar buoy, water temperature 54, seas 4 feet, every 14 seconds. At San Francisco buoy, winds south at 10 knots, water temperature 52, pressure 1,013.8 millibars, swell 4 feet, every 10 seconds. At Half Moon Bay buoy, winds south 10 knots, water temperature 52, pressure 1,013.5 millibars, seas 5 feet, every 8 seconds. At Monterey Bay buoy, winds south 10 knots, water temperature 53, pressure 1,014.5 millibars, seas 5 feet, every 9 seconds. At Point Sur, Wave Rider buoy, water temperature 59, seas 5 feet, every 9 seconds. At Cape San Martin buoy, winds east at 6 knots, water temperature 59, pressure 1,015.1 millibars. Synopsis for the Central California coast and bays, including the Monterey Bay, Greater Farallones, and Cordell Bank National Marine Sanctuaries. Northerly winds will gradually decrease this morning over the northern outer waters, allowing rough seas to gradually subside as well. Elsewhere, west to southwesterly winds will remain light to gentle with moderate wave heights. Seas abate to moderate heights by midday today and then hold through early Tuesday morning. An incoming trough is set to approach our waters late Monday night, bringing strong northwesterly winds and building rough seas. The marine forecast for San Pablo Bay, Suisun Bay, the West Delta, and the San Francisco Bay north of the Bay Bridge. For today, southwest wind 10 to 15 knots. For tonight, southwest wind 10 to 15 knots. For Sunday, southwest wind 5 to 10 knots, rising to 10 to 15 knots in the afternoon. The marine forecast for Monterey Bay. For today, south wind around 5 knots, veering to west late this morning and afternoon. Seas around 3 feet. Wave detail, northwest 3 feet at 9 seconds. Patchy dense fog early this morning. For tonight, west wind 5 to 10 knots in the evening, becoming light and variable. Seas around 3 feet. Wave detail, west 3 feet at 8 seconds. Patchy fog. For Sunday, southwest wind around 5 knots, veering to west in the afternoon. Seas around 3 feet. Wave detail, northwest 2 feet at 10 seconds. Patchy fog in the morning. The coastal waters forecast from Pigeon Point to Point Pinos out to 10 nautical miles. For today, south wind 5 to 10 knots. Seas 3 to 5 feet. Wave detail, northwest 4 feet at 9 seconds and south 2 feet at 14 seconds. For tonight,

south wind around 5 knots. Seas 3 to 4 feet. Wave detail, northwest 3 feet at 9 seconds and south 2 feet at 14 seconds. For Sunday, south wind around 5 knots, veering to southwest around 5 knots in the afternoon. Seas 3 to 4 feet. Wave detail, northwest 3 feet at 10 seconds and southwest 2 feet at 14 seconds. The area forecast for the peninsula, North Bay, and East Bay. For today, partly cloudy in the morning then becoming mostly sunny. Highs in the lower 60s at the coast to the upper 70s inland. Southwest winds 5 to 15 miles per hour. For tonight, mostly clear until midnight then becoming partly cloudy. Lows from the upper 40s to mid 50s. West winds 5 to 15 miles per hour. And on Sunday? Partly cloudy in the morning then becoming mostly sunny. Highs in the lower 60s at the coast to the upper 70s inland. Southwest winds 5 to 15 miles per hour. For Sunday night, mostly clear until midnight then becoming partly cloudy. Lows from the upper 40s to mid 50s. West winds 5 to 15 miles per hour. Memorial Day, partly cloudy. Highs in the upper 50s at the coast to the mid 70s inland. West winds 5 to 15 miles per hour. For Monday night, partly cloudy. Breezy. Lows from the upper 40s to mid 50s. Tuesday through Thursday night, mostly clear. Breezy. Highs 60s and 70s. Lows from the 40s to mid 50s. Friday partly cloudy in the morning then becoming mostly sunny. Highs 60s and 70s. High temperatures today and lows tonight for the selected cities. San Francisco, 65 and 53. San Francisco Airport, 68 and 53. Redwood City, 75 and 53. Oakland, 68 and 54. Fremont, 75 and 54. Concord, 76 and 52. Livermore, 79 and 51. San Rafael, 69 and 52. Santa Rosa, 72 and 49. Napa, 70 and 50. Fairfield, 74 and 53. These are the 10 a.m. Pacific Daylight Time observations for the San Francisco and Monterey Bay areas on Saturday, May 23rd. At San Francisco Airport, it was mostly sunny, temperature 61, dew point 50, relative humidity 67%, southwest wind at 13 miles an hour, pressure 29.94 inches and steady. At Oakland Airport, it was partly sunny, temperature 60, dew point 51, relative humidity 72%, south wind at 7 miles an hour, pressure 29.96 inches and rising. At San Jose Airport, it was mostly sunny, temperature 64, dew point 50, relative humidity 60%, variable wind at 6 miles an hour, pressure 29.93 inches and steady. At Santa Rosa, it was cloudy, temperature 57, southwest wind at 5, pressure 29.95 and rising. At Concord, it was mostly sunny, temperature 64, west wind at 12. At Livermore, it was sunny, temperature 64, southwest wind at 7. At Monterey, it was cloudy, temperature 57, east wind at 6, pressure 29.98 and steady. At Salinas, it was cloudy, temperature 58, dew point 49, relative humidity 72%, east wind at 3. Here are some observations around California and western Nevada. It was sunny, with a temperature of 66 at Sacramento, 71 at Reno, and 61 at Truckee. Under sunny skies, South Lake Tahoe reported 65, Blue Canyon reported 65, and Mammoth Lakes reported 63. At San Diego, it was partly sunny, with a temperature of 65. At Los Angeles, it was cloudy, with a temperature of 64. Local temperature reports around San Francisco Bay for 10 a.m. Downtown San Francisco was 59 degrees. Oakland Museum was 58 degrees. Redwood City was 62 degrees. San Rafael was 59 degrees. The area forecast for the South Bay,
including the San Jose metro area and the Santa Clara Valley. For today, mostly sunny in the morning, then becoming sunny. Highs in the lower 70s by the bay, mid-70s to lower 80s inland. South winds up to 5 miles per hour, becoming southwest in the afternoon. For tonight, mostly clear. Lows from the upper 40s to mid-50s. West winds 5 to 10 miles per hour, becoming south after midnight. And on Sunday? Partly cloudy in the morning, then becoming sunny. Highs in the lower 70s by the bay, mid to upper 70s inland. South winds up to 5 miles per hour, becoming west in the afternoon. For Sunday night, mostly clear until midnight, then becoming partly cloudy. Lows in the lower 50s. West winds 5 to 10 miles per hour. Memorial Day, partly cloudy in the morning, then becoming mostly sunny. Highs in the upper 60s by the bay to the 70s inland. West winds 5 to 10 miles per hour. For Monday night, mostly clear until midnight, then becoming partly cloudy. Lows from the upper 40s to mid 50s. And on Tuesday, partly cloudy in the morning, then becoming sunny. Highs near 70. Tuesday night through Friday, mostly clear. Lows from the 40s to mid 50s, highs from the 70s to lower 80s. High temperatures today and lows tonight for the selected cities: San Jose, 79 and 54, Mountain View, 73 and 54, Morgan Hill, 77 and 51. The area forecast for the Monterey Bay and Salinas Valley? For today, partly cloudy in the morning, then becoming mostly sunny. Patchy fog in the morning. Highs in the mid-60s at the coast to the upper 70s inland. West winds up to 5 miles per hour, increasing to 5 to 15 miles per hour in the afternoon. For tonight, partly cloudy until midnight, then becoming mostly cloudy. Patchy fog after midnight. Lows near 50. West winds 5 to 10 miles per hour until midnight, becoming light. And on Sunday? Mostly cloudy in the morning, then becoming partly cloudy. Patchy fog in the morning. Highs in the mid-60s at the coast to the upper 70s inland. West winds up to 5 miles per hour, increasing to 5 to 15 miles per hour in the afternoon. For Sunday night, partly cloudy. Patchy fog after midnight. Lows in the upper 40s. West winds 5 to 10 miles per hour. Memorial Day, partly cloudy in the morning, then becoming mostly sunny. Patchy fog in the morning. Highs in the lower 60s at the coast to the upper 70s inland. West winds up to 5 miles per hour, increasing to 5 to 15 miles per hour in the afternoon. For Monday night, mostly clear until midnight, then becoming partly cloudy. Lows from the mid-40s to lower 50s. And on Tuesday, partly cloudy in the morning, then becoming mostly sunny. Highs from the upper 50s to lower 70s. Tuesday night through Wednesday night, mostly clear. Lows in the upper 40s. Highs from the lower 60s to mid 70s. Thursday, partly cloudy in the morning, then becoming mostly sunny. Highs from the lower 60s to mid 70s. Thursday night, mostly clear until midnight, then becoming partly cloudy. Lows around 50. Friday, partly cloudy in the morning, then becoming mostly sunny. Highs 60s and 70s. High temperatures today and lows tonight for the selected cities: Santa Cruz, 66 and 51, Monterey, 66 and 52, Salinas, 66 and 53, Hollister, 69 and 50, King City, 79 and 49. The weather overview for the Bay Area and Central Coast: diurnally driven onshore winds during the afternoon and early evening through the early part of next week. Gradual cooling trend begins today with seasonal temperatures for the upcoming weekend and cooler temperatures early next week. The extended forecast for the Bay Area and Central Coast: Tuesday and Tuesday night, mostly clear. Highs 50 to 75. Lows 45 to 60. Wednesday and Wednesday night, mostly clear. Highs 60 to 80. Lows 45 to 60.

Thursday night, mostly clear. Highs 55 to 80. Lows 45 to 60. Friday and Friday night, partly cloudy. Highs 60 to 80. Lows 45 to 60. Saturday and Saturday night, mostly clear. Highs 60 to 85. Lows 45 to 55. Sunrise, sunset, and tidal information for the San Francisco Bay Area for Saturday, May 23rd. The sunrise today, 5:55 a.m. The sunset tonight, 8:18 p.m. Tidal data at the Golden Gate for today. High tide, 5:20 a.m. at 4.68 feet. Low tide, 12:01 p.m. at minus 09 feet. High tide, 7:21 p.m. at 5.21 feet. Here are the buoy observations for 10 a.m. Pacific Daylight Time. An offshore buoy 6 winds north at 10 knots, pressure 1,024.8 millibars. An offshore buoy 59, winds north 60 knots, gusting to 21, water temperature 60, pressure 1,019.1 millibars, seas 5 feet, every 8 seconds. At Point Arena buoy, wind southwest 8 knots, water temperature 56, pressure 1,014.5 millibars, seas 5 feet, every 8 seconds. At buoy 13 near Bodega Bay, wind southeast at 8 knots, pressure 1,013.8 millibars, swell 5 feet, every 10 seconds. At Point Reyes Wave Rider buoy, water temperature 51, seas 6 feet, every 8 seconds. At San Francisco Bar buoy, water temperature 54, seas 4 feet, every 14 seconds. At San Francisco buoy, wind south at 12 knots, swell 4 feet, every 9 seconds. At Half Moon Bay buoy, wind south 10 knots, water temperature 52, pressure 1,014.1 millibars, seas 4 feet, every 8 seconds. At Monterey Bay buoy, wind south 10 knots, water temperature 53, pressure 1,014.9 millibars, seas 6 feet, every 9 seconds. At Point Sur, Wave Rider buoy, water temperature 59, seas 5 feet, every 10 seconds. At Cape San Martin buoy, winds east 10 knots, water temperature 59, pressure 1,015.6 millibars. Seas 5 feet, every 10 seconds. Synopsis for the Central California coast and bays, including the Monterey Bay, Greater Farallones, and Cordell Bank National Marine Sanctuaries, northerly winds will gradually decrease this morning over the northern outer waters, allowing rough seas to gradually subside as well. Elsewhere, west to southwesterly winds will remain light to gentle with moderate wave heights. Seas abate to moderate heights by midday today and then hold through early Tuesday morning. An incoming trough is set to approach our waters late Monday night, bringing strong northwesterly winds and building rough seas. The marine forecast for San Pablo Bay, Suisun Bay, the West Delta, and the San Francisco Bay north of the Bay Bridge. For today, southwest wind 10 to 15 knots. For tonight, southwest wind 10 to 15 knots. For Sunday, southwest wind 5 to 10 knots, rising to 10 to 15 knots in the afternoon. The marine forecast for Monterey Bay. For today, south wind around 5 knots, veering to westerly this morning and afternoon. Seas around 3 feet. Wave detail, northwest 3 feet at 9 seconds. Patchy dense fog early this morning. For tonight, west wind 5 to 10 knots in the evening, becoming light and variable. Seas around 3 feet. Wave detail, west 3 feet at 8 seconds. Patchy fog. For Sunday, southwest wind around 5 knots, veering to west in the afternoon. Seas around 3 feet. Wave detail, northwest 2 feet at 10 seconds. Patchy fog in the morning. The coastal waters forecast from Pigeon Point to Point Pinos out to 10 nautical miles. For today, south wind 5 to 10 knots. Seas 3 to 5 feet. Wave detail, northwest 4 feet at 9 seconds and south 2 feet at 14 seconds. For tonight, south wind around 5 knots. Seas 3 to 4.

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Wave detail, northwest 3 feet at 9 seconds and south 2 feet at 14 seconds. For Sunday, south wind around 5 knots, veering to southwest around 5 knots in the afternoon. Seas 3 to 4 feet. Wave detail, northwest 3 feet at 10 seconds and southwest 2 feet at 14 seconds. The area forecast for the peninsula, North Bay, and East Bay. For today, partly cloudy in the morning then becoming mostly sunny. Highs in the lower 60s at the coast to the upper 70s inland. Southwest winds 5 to 15 miles per hour. For tonight, mostly clear until midnight then becoming partly cloudy. Lows from the upper 40s to mid 50s. West winds 5 to 15 miles per hour. And on Sunday? Partly cloudy in the morning then becoming mostly sunny. Highs in the lower 60s at the coast to the upper 70s inland. Southwest winds 5 to 15 miles per hour. For Sunday night, mostly clear until midnight then becoming partly cloudy. Lows from the upper 40s to mid 50s. West winds 5 to 15 miles per hour. Memorial Day, partly cloudy. Highs in the upper 50s at the coast to the mid 70s inland. West winds 5 to 15 miles per hour. For Monday night, partly cloudy. Breezy. Lows from the upper 40s to mid 50s. Tuesday through Thursday night, mostly clear. Breezy. Highs 60s and 70s. Lows from the 40s to mid 50s. Friday partly cloudy in the morning then becoming mostly sunny. Highs 60s and 70s. High temperatures today and lows tonight for the selected cities, San Francisco, 65 and 53, San Francisco Airport, 68 and 53, Redwood City, 75 and 53, Oakland, 68 and 54, Fremont, 75 and 54, Concord, 76 and 52, Livermore, 79 and 51, San Rafael, 69 and 52, Santa Rosa, 72 and 49, Napa, 70 and 50, Fairfield, 74 and 53. These are the 10 a.m. Pacific Daylight Time observations for the San Francisco and Monterey Bay areas on Saturday, May 23rd. At San Francisco Airport, it was mostly sunny, temperature 61, dew point 50, relative humidity 67%, southwest wind at 13 miles an hour, pressure 29.94 inches and steady. At Oakland Airport, it was partly sunny, temperature 60, dew point 51, relative humidity 72%, south wind at 7 miles an hour, pressure 29.96 inches and rising. At San Jose Airport, it was mostly sunny, temperature 64, dew point 50, relative humidity 60%, variable wind at 6 miles an hour, pressure 29.93 inches and steady. At Santa Rosa, it was cloudy, temperature 57, southwest wind at 5, pressure 29.95 and rising. At Concord, it was mostly sunny, temperature 64, west wind at 12. At Livermore, it was sunny, temperature 64, southwest wind at 7. At Monterey, it was cloudy, temperature 57, east wind at 6, pressure 29.98 and steady. At Salinas, it was cloudy, temperature 58, dew point 49, relative humidity 72%, east wind at 3. Here are some observations around California and western Nevada. It was sunny, with a temperature of 66 at Sacramento, 71 at Reno, and 61 at Truckee. Under sunny skies, South Lake Tahoe reported 65, Blue Canyon reported 65, and Mammoth Lakes reported 63. At San Diego, it was partly sunny, with a temperature of 65. At Los Angeles, it was cloudy, with a temperature of 64. Local temperature reports around San Francisco Bay for 10 a.m. Downtown San Francisco was 59 degrees. Oakland Museum was 58 degrees. Redwood City was 62 degrees. San Rafael was 59 degrees. The area forecast for the South Bay, including the San Jose metro area and the Santa Clara Valley. For today,

overnight, then becoming partly cloudy. Lows in the lower 50s. West winds 5 to 10 miles per hour. Memorial Day, partly cloudy in the morning, then becoming mostly sunny. Highs in the upper 60s by the bay to the 70s inland. West winds 5 to 10 miles per hour. For Monday night, mostly clear until midnight, then becoming partly cloudy. Lows from the upper 40s to mid 50s. And on Tuesday, partly cloudy in the morning, then becoming sunny. Highs near 70. Tuesday night through Friday, mostly clear. Lows from the 40s to mid 50s, highs from the 70s to lower 80s. High temperatures today and lows tonight for the selected cities: San Jose, 79 and 54, Mountain View, 73 and 54, Morgan Hill, 77 and 51. 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This broadcast originates from the National Weather Service office located in Monterey, California, and serves the South Bay and Monterey Bay Area, including the city of San Jose, Monterey, Salinas, and Santa Cruz. The area forecast for the Monterey Bay and Salinas Valley for today: partly cloudy in the morning, then becoming mostly sunny. Patchy fog in the morning. Highs in the mid-60s at the coast to the upper 70s inland. West winds up to 5 miles per hour, increasing to 5 to 15 miles per hour in the afternoon. For tonight, partly cloudy until midnight, then becoming mostly cloudy. Patchy fog after midnight. Lows near 50. West winds 5 to 10 miles per hour until midnight, becoming light. And on Sunday, mostly cloudy in the morning, then becoming partly cloudy. Patchy fog in the morning. Highs in the mid-60s at the coast to the upper 70s inland. West winds up to 5 miles per hour, increasing to 5 to 15 miles per hour in the afternoon. For Sunday night, partly cloudy. Patchy fog after midnight. Lows in the upper 40s. West winds 5 to 10 miles per hour. Memorial Day, partly cloudy in the morning, then becoming mostly sunny. Patchy fog in the morning. Highs in the lower 60s at the coast to the upper 70s inland. West winds up to 5 miles per hour, increasing to 5 to 15 miles per hour in the afternoon. For Monday night, mostly clear until midnight, then becoming partly cloudy. Lows from the mid-40s to lower 50s. And on Tuesday, partly cloudy in the morning, then becoming mostly sunny. Highs from the upper 50s to lower 70s. Tuesday night through Wednesday night, mostly clear. Lows in the upper 40s. Highs from the lower 60s to mid-70s. Thursday, partly cloudy in the morning, then becoming mostly sunny. Highs from the lower 60s to mid-70s. Thursday night, mostly clear until midnight, then becoming partly cloudy. Lows around 50. Friday, partly cloudy in the morning, then becoming mostly sunny. Highs 60s and 70s. High temperatures today and lows tonight for the selected cities: Santa Cruz, 66 and 51, Monterey, 66 and 52, Salinas, 66 and 53, Hollister, 69 and 50, King City, 79 and 49. The weather overview for the Bay Area and Central Coast: diurnally driven onshore winds during the afternoon and early evening through the early part of next week. Gradual cooling trend begins today with seasonal temperatures for the upcoming weekend and cooler temperatures early next week. The extended forecast for the Bay Area and Central Coast: Tuesday and Tuesday night, mostly clear. Highs 50 to 75. Lows 45 to 60. Wednesday and Wednesday night, mostly clear. Highs 60 to 80. Lows 45 to 60. Thursday and Thursday night, mostly clear. Highs 55 to 80. Lows 45 to 60. Friday and Friday night, partly cloudy. Highs 60 to 80. Lows 45 to 60. Saturday and Saturday night, mostly clear. Highs 60 to 85.

lows 45 to 55. Sunrise, sunset, and tidal information for the San Francisco Bay Area for Saturday, May 23rd. The sunrise today, 5:55 a.m. The sunset tonight, 8:18 p.m. Tidal data at the Golden Gate for today. High tide, 5:20 a.m. at 4.68 feet. Low tide, 12:01 p.m. at -09 feet. High tide, 7:21 p.m. at 5.21 feet. Here are the buoy observations for 10 a.m. Pacific Daylight Time. An offshore buoy 6 winds north at 10 knots, pressure 1,024.8 millibars. An offshore buoy 59, winds north 60 knots, gusting to 21, water temperature 60, pressure 1,019.1 millibars, seas 5 feet, every 8 seconds. At Point Arena buoy, wind southwest 8 knots, water temperature 56, pressure 1,014.5 millibars, seas 5 feet, every 8 seconds. At buoy 13 near Bodega Bay, wind southeast at 8 knots, pressure 1,013.8 millibars, swell 5 feet, every 10 seconds. At Point Reyes Wave Rider buoy, water temperature 51, seas 6 feet, every 8 seconds. At San Francisco Bar buoy, water temperature 54, seas 4 feet, every 14 seconds. At San Francisco buoy, wind south at 12 knots, swell 4 feet, every 9 seconds. At Half Moon Bay buoy, wind south 10 knots, water temperature 52, pressure 1,014.1 millibars, seas 4 feet, every 8 seconds. At Monterey Bay buoy, wind south 10 knots, water temperature 53, pressure 1,014.9 millibars, seas 6 feet, every 9 seconds. At Point Sur, Wave Rider buoy, water temperature 59, seas 5 feet, every 10 seconds. At Cape San Martin buoy, winds east 10 knots, water temperature 59, pressure 1,015.6 millibars. Seas 5 feet, every 10 seconds. Synopsis for the Central California coast and bays, including the Monterey Bay, Greater Farallones, and Cordell Bank National Marine Sanctuaries, northerly winds will gradually decrease this morning over the northern outer waters, allowing rough seas to gradually subside as well. Elsewhere, west to southwesterly winds will remain light to gentle with moderate wave heights. Seas abate to moderate heights by midday today and then hold through early Tuesday morning. An incoming trough is set to approach our waters late Monday night, bringing strong northwesterly winds and building rough seas. The marine forecast for San Pablo Bay, Suisun Bay, the West Delta, and the San Francisco Bay north of the Bay Bridge. For today, southwest wind 10 to 15 knots. For tonight, southwest wind 10 to 15 knots. For Sunday, southwest wind 5 to 10 knots, rising to 10 to 15 knots in the afternoon. The marine forecast for Monterey Bay. For today, south wind around 5 knots, veering to west late this morning and afternoon. Seas around 3 feet. Wave detail, northwest 3 feet at 9 seconds. Patchy dense fog early this morning. For tonight, west wind 5 to 10 knots in the evening, becoming light and variable. Seas around 3 feet. Wave detail, west 3 feet at 8 seconds. Patchy fog. For Sunday, southwest wind around 5 knots, veering to west in the afternoon. Seas around 3 feet. Wave detail, northwest 2 feet at 10 seconds. Patchy fog in the morning. The coastal waters forecast from Pigeon Point to Point Pinos out to 10 nautical miles. For today, south wind 5 to 10 knots. Seas 3 to 5 feet. Wave detail, northwest 4 feet at 9 seconds and south 2 feet at 14 seconds. For tonight, south wind around 5 knots. Seas 3 to 4 feet. Wave detail, northwest 3 feet at 9 seconds and south 2 feet at 14 seconds. For Sunday, south wind around 5 knots, veering to southwest around 5 knots in the afternoon. Seas 3 to 4 feet. Wave detail, northwest 3 feet at 10 seconds and southwest 2 feet at 14 seconds.

the area forecast for the peninsula, North Bay, seas 3 to 4 feet. Wave detail, northwest 3 feet at 10 seconds and southwest 2 feet at 14 seconds. The area forecast for the peninsula, North Bay, and East Bay. For today, partly cloudy in the morning, then becoming mostly sunny. Highs in the lower 60s at the coast to the upper 70s inland. Southwest winds 5 to 15 miles per hour. For tonight, mostly clear until midnight, then becoming partly cloudy. Lows from the upper 40s to mid 50s. West winds 5 to 15 miles per hour. And on Sunday, partly cloudy in the morning, then becoming mostly sunny. Highs in the lower 60s at the coast to the upper 70s inland. Southwest winds 5 to 15 miles per hour. For Sunday night, mostly clear until midnight, then becoming partly cloudy. Lows from the upper 40s to mid 50s. West winds 5 to 15 miles per hour. Memorial Day, partly cloudy. Highs in the upper 50s at the coast to the mid 70s inland. West winds 5 to 15 miles per hour. For Monday night, partly cloudy. Breezy. Lows from the upper 40s to mid 50s. Tuesday through Thursday night, mostly clear. Breezy. Highs 60s and 70s. Lows from the 40s to mid 50s. Friday partly cloudy in the morning, then becoming mostly sunny. Highs 60s and 70s. High temperatures today and lows tonight for the selected cities: San Francisco, 65 and 53. San Francisco Airport, 68 and 53. Redwood City, 75 and 53. Oakland, 68 and 54. Fremont, 75 and 54. Concord, 76 and 52. Livermore, 79 and 51. San Rafael, 69 and 52. Santa Rosa, 72 and 49. Napa, 70 and 50. Fairfield, 74 and 53. These are the 10 a.m. Pacific Daylight Time observations for the San Francisco and Monterey Bay areas on Saturday, May 23rd. At San Francisco Airport, it was mostly sunny, temperature 61, dew point 50, relative humidity 67%, southwest wind at 13 miles an hour, pressure 29.94 inches and steady. At Oakland Airport, it was partly sunny, temperature 60, dew point 51, relative humidity 72%, south wind at 7 miles an hour, pressure 29.96 inches and rising. At San Jose Airport, it was mostly sunny, temperature 64, dew point 50, relative humidity 60%, variable wind at 6 miles an hour, pressure 29.93 inches and steady. At Santa Rosa, it was cloudy, temperature 57, southwest wind at 5, pressure 29.95 and rising. At Concord, it was mostly sunny, temperature 64, west wind at 12. At Livermore, it was sunny, temperature 64, southwest wind at 7. At Monterey, it was cloudy, temperature 57, east wind at 6, pressure 29.98 and steady. At Salinas, it was cloudy, temperature 58, dew point 49, relative humidity 72%, east wind at 3. Here are some observations around California and western Nevada. It was sunny, with a temperature of 66 at Sacramento, 71 at Reno, and 61 at Truckee. Under sunny skies, South Lake Tahoe reported 65, Blue Canyon reported 65, and Mammoth Lakes reported 63. At San Diego, it was partly sunny, with a temperature of 65. At Los Angeles, it was cloudy, with a temperature of 64. Local temperature reports around San Francisco Bay for 10 a.m. Downtown San Francisco was 59 degrees. Oakland Museum was 58 degrees. Redwood City was 62 degrees. San Rafael was 59 degrees. The area forecast for the South Bay, including the San Jose metro area and the Santa Clara Valley. For today, mostly sunny in the morning, then becoming sunny. Highs in the lower 70s by the bay, mid 70s to lower 80s inland.

south winds up to 5 miles per hour, becoming southwest in the afternoon. For tonight, mostly clear. Lows from the upper 40s to mid 50s. West winds 5 to 10 miles per hour, becoming south after midnight. And on Sunday? Partly cloudy in the morning, then becoming sunny. Highs in the lower 70s by the bay, mid to upper 70s inland. South winds up to 5 miles per hour, becoming west in the afternoon. For Sunday night, mostly clear until midnight, then becoming partly cloudy. Lows in the lower 50s. West winds 5 to 10 miles per hour. Memorial Day, partly cloudy in the morning, then becoming mostly sunny. Highs in the upper 60s by the bay to the 70s inland. West winds 5 to 10 miles per hour. For Monday night, mostly clear until midnight, then becoming partly cloudy. Lows from the upper 40s to mid 50s. And on Tuesday? Partly cloudy in the morning, then becoming sunny. Highs near 70. Tuesday night through Friday, mostly clear. Lows from the 40s to mid 50s, highs from the 70s to lower 80s. High temperatures today and lows tonight for the selected cities: San Jose, 79 and 54, Mountain View, 73 and 54, Morgan Hill, 77 and 51. The area forecast for the Monterey Bay and Salinas Valley? For today? Partly cloudy in the morning, then becoming mostly sunny. Patchy fog in the morning. Highs in the mid-60s at the coast to the upper 70s inland. West winds up to 5 miles per hour, increasing to 5 to 15 miles per hour in the afternoon. For tonight, partly cloudy until midnight, then becoming mostly cloudy. Patchy fog after midnight. Lows near 50. West winds 5 to 10 miles per hour until midnight, becoming light. And on Sunday? Mostly cloudy in the morning, then becoming partly cloudy. Patchy fog in the morning. Highs in the mid-60s at the coast to the upper 70s inland. West winds up to 5 miles per hour, increasing to 5 to 15 miles per hour in the afternoon. For Sunday night, partly cloudy. Patchy fog after midnight. Lows in the upper 40s. West winds 5 to 10 miles per hour. Memorial Day, partly cloudy in the morning, then becoming mostly sunny. Patchy fog in the morning. Highs in the lower 60s at the coast to the upper 70s inland. West winds up to 5 miles per hour, increasing to 5 to 15 miles per hour in the afternoon. For Monday night, mostly clear until midnight, then becoming partly cloudy. Lows from the mid-40s to lower 50s. And on Tuesday? Partly cloudy in the morning, then becoming mostly sunny. Highs from the upper 50s to lower 70s. Tuesday night through Wednesday night, mostly clear. Lows in the upper 40s. Highs from the lower 60s to mid-70s. Thursday? Partly cloudy in the morning, then becoming mostly sunny. Highs from the lower 60s to mid-70s. Thursday night, mostly clear until midnight, then becoming partly cloudy. Lows around 50. Friday, partly cloudy in the morning, then becoming mostly sunny. Highs 60s and 70s. High temperatures today and lows tonight for the selected cities: Santa Cruz, 66 and 51, Monterey, 66 and 52, Salinas, 66 and 53, Hollister, 69 and 50, King City, 79 and 49. The weather overview for the Bay Area and Central Coast: diurnally driven onshore winds during the afternoon and early evening through the early part of next week. Gradual cooling trend begins today with seasonal temperatures for the upcoming weekend and cooler temperatures early next week, followed by warming into the midweek. The extended forecast for the Bay Area and Central Coast: Memorial Day and Monday night, partly cloudy. Highs 55 to 80. Lows 45 to 55. Tuesday and Tuesday night, mostly clear. Highs 50 to 75. Lows 45 to 55. Wednesday and Wednesday night, mostly clear. Highs 60 to 80. Lows 45 to 60. Thursday and Thursday night, partly cloudy.

patchy fog after midnight. Highs 55 to 80. Lows 45 to 55. Friday, mostly sunny. Warmer. Highs 55 to 80. Sunrise, sunset, and tidal information for the San Francisco Bay Area for Saturday, May 23rd. The sunrise today, 5:55 a.m. The sunset tonight, 8:18 p.m. Tidal data at the Golden Gate for today. High tide, 5:20 a.m. at 4.68 feet. Low tide, 12:01 p.m. at minus 09 feet. High tide, 7:21 p.m. at 5.21 feet. Here are the buoy observations for 10 a.m. Pacific Daylight Time. An offshore buoy 6 winds north at 10 knots, pressure 1,024.8 millibars. An offshore buoy 59, winds north 60 knots, gusting to 21, water temperature 60, pressure 1,019.1 millibars, seas 5 feet, every 8 seconds. At Point Arena buoy, wind southwest 8 knots, water temperature 56, pressure 1,014.5 millibars, seas 5 feet, every 8 seconds. At buoy 13 near Bodega Bay, wind southeast at 8 knots, pressure 1,013.8 millibars, swell 5 feet, every 10 seconds. At Point Reyes Wave Rider buoy, water temperature 51, seas 6 feet, every 8 seconds. At San Francisco Bar buoy, water temperature 54, seas 4 feet, every 14 seconds. At San Francisco buoy, wind south at 12 knots, swell 4 feet, every 9 seconds. At Half Moon Bay buoy, wind south 10 knots, water temperature 52, pressure 1,014.1 millibars, seas 4 feet, every 8 seconds. At Monterey Bay buoy, wind south 10 knots, water temperature 53, pressure 1,014.9 millibars, seas 6 feet, every 9 seconds. At Point Sur, Wave Rider buoy, water temperature 59, seas 5 feet, every 10 seconds. At Cape San Martin buoy, winds east 10 knots, water temperature 59, pressure 1,015.6 millibars. Seas 5 feet, every 10 seconds. Synopsis for the Central California coast and bays, including the Monterey Bay, Greater Farallones, and Cordell Bank National Marine Sanctuaries, northerly winds will gradually decrease this morning over the northern outer waters, allowing rough seas to gradually subside as well. Elsewhere, west to southwesterly winds will remain light to gentle with moderate wave heights. Seas abate to moderate heights by midday today and then hold through early Tuesday morning. An incoming trough is set to approach our waters late Monday night, bringing strong northwesterly winds and building rough seas. The marine forecast for San Pablo Bay, Suisun Bay, the West Delta, and the San Francisco Bay north of the Bay Bridge. For today, southwest wind 10 to 15 knots. For tonight, southwest wind 10 to 15 knots. For Sunday, southwest wind 5 to 10 knots, rising to 10 to 15 knots in the afternoon. The marine forecast for Monterey Bay. For today, south wind around 5 knots, veering to west late this morning and afternoon. Seas around 3 feet. Wave detail, northwest 3 feet at 9 seconds. Patchy dense fog early this morning. For tonight, west wind 5 to 10 knots in the evening, becoming light and variable. Seas around 3 feet. Wave detail, west 3 feet at 8 seconds. Patchy fog. For Sunday, southwest wind around 5 knots, veering to west in the afternoon. Seas around 3 feet. Wave detail, northwest 2 feet at 10 seconds. Patchy fog in the morning. The coastal waters forecast from Pigeon Point to Point Pinos out to 10 nautical miles. For today, south wind 5 to 10 knots. Seas 3 to 5 feet. Wave detail, northwest 4 feet at 9 seconds and south 2 feet at 14 seconds. For tonight, south wind around 5 knots. Seas 3 to 4 feet. Wave detail, northwest 3 feet at 9 seconds and south 2 feet at 14 seconds. For Sunday, south wind around 5.

knots, veering to southwest around 5 knots in the afternoon. Seas 3 to 4 feet. Wave detail, northwest 3 feet at 10 seconds and southwest 2 feet at 14 seconds. The area forecast for the peninsula, North Bay, and East Bay. For today, partly cloudy in the morning then becoming mostly sunny. Highs in the lower 60s at the coast to the upper 70s inland. Southwest winds 5 to 15 miles per hour. For tonight, mostly clear until midnight then becoming partly cloudy. Lows from the upper 40s to mid 50s. West winds 5 to 15 miles per hour. And on Sunday? Partly cloudy in the morning then becoming mostly sunny. Highs in the lower 60s at the coast to the upper 70s inland. Southwest winds 5 to 15 miles per hour. For Sunday night, mostly clear until midnight then becoming partly cloudy. Lows from the upper 40s to mid 50s. West winds 5 to 15 miles per hour. Memorial Day, partly cloudy. Highs in the upper 50s at the coast to the mid 70s inland. West winds 5 to 15 miles per hour. For Monday night, partly cloudy. Breezy. Lows from the upper 40s to mid 50s. Tuesday through Thursday night, mostly clear. Breezy. Highs 60s and 70s. Lows from the 40s to mid 50s. Friday partly cloudy in the morning then becoming mostly sunny. Highs 60s and 70s high temperatures today and lows tonight for the selected cities, San Francisco, 65 and 53, San Francisco Airport, 68 and 53, Redwood City, 75 and 53, Oakland, 68 and 54, Fremont, 75 and 54, Concord, 76 and 52, Livermore, 79 and 51, San Rafael, 69 and 52, Santa Rosa, 72 and 49, Napa, 70 and 50, Fairfield, 74 and 53. These are the 10 a.m. Pacific Daylight Time observations for the San Francisco and Monterey Bay areas on Saturday, May 23rd. At San Francisco Airport, it was mostly sunny, temperature 61, dew point 50, relative humidity 67%, southwest wind at 13 miles an hour, pressure 29.94 inches and steady. At Oakland Airport, it was partly sunny, temperature 60, dew point 51, relative humidity 72%, south wind at 7 miles an hour, pressure 29.96 inches and rising. At San Jose Airport, it was mostly sunny, temperature 64, dew point 50, relative humidity 60%, variable wind at 6 miles an hour, pressure 29.93 inches and steady. At Santa Rosa, it was cloudy, temperature 57, southwest wind at 5, pressure 29.95 and rising. At Concord, it was mostly sunny, temperature 64, west wind at 12. At Livermore, it was sunny, temperature 64, southwest wind at 7. At Monterey, it was cloudy, temperature 57, east wind at 6, pressure 29.98 and steady. At Salinas, it was cloudy, temperature 58, dew point 49, relative humidity 72%, east wind at 3. Here are some observations around California and western Nevada. It was sunny, with a temperature of 66 at Sacramento, 71 at Reno, and 61 at Truckee. Under sunny skies, South Lake Tahoe reported 65, Blue Canyon reported 65, and Mammoth Lakes reported 63. At San Diego, it was partly sunny, with a temperature of 65. At Los Angeles, it was cloudy, with a temperature of 64. Local temperature reports around San Francisco Bay for 10 a.m. Downtown San Francisco was 59 degrees. Oakland Museum was 58 degrees. Redwood City was 62 degrees. San Rafael was 59 degrees. The area forecast for the South Bay, including the San Jose metro area and the Santa Clara Valley. For today, mostly sunny in the morning then becoming sunny. Highs in the lower 70s by the bay, mid 70s to lower 80s inland.

south winds up to 5 miles per hour, becoming southwest in the afternoon. For tonight, mostly clear. Lows from the upper 40s to mid 50s. West winds 5 to 10 miles per hour, becoming south after midnight. And on Sunday? Partly cloudy in the morning, then becoming sunny. Highs in the lower 70s by the bay, mid to upper 70s inland. South winds up to 5 miles per hour, becoming west in the afternoon. For Sunday night, mostly clear until midnight, then becoming partly cloudy. Lows in the lower 50s. West winds 5 to 10 miles per hour. Memorial Day, partly cloudy in the morning, then becoming mostly sunny. Highs in the upper 60s by the bay to the 70s inland. West winds 5 to 10 miles per hour. For Monday night, mostly clear until midnight, then becoming partly cloudy. Lows from the upper 40s to mid 50s. And on Tuesday? Partly cloudy in the morning, then becoming sunny. Highs near 70. Tuesday night through Friday, mostly clear. Lows from the 40s to mid 50s, highs from the 70s to lower 80s. High temperatures today and lows tonight for the selected cities: San Jose, 79 and 54, Mountain View, 73 and 54, Morgan Hill, 77 and 51. 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This broadcast originates from the National Weather Service office located in Monterey, California, and serves the South Bay and Monterey Bay Area, including the cities of San Jose, Monterey, Salinas, and Santa Cruz. The area forecast for the Monterey Bay and Salinas Valley? For today? Partly cloudy in the morning, then becoming mostly sunny. Patchy fog in the morning. Highs in the mid-60s at the coast to the upper 70s inland. West winds up to 5 miles per hour, increasing to 5 to 15 miles per hour in the afternoon. For tonight, partly cloudy until midnight, then becoming mostly cloudy. Patchy fog after midnight. Lows near 50. West winds 5 to 10 miles per hour until midnight, becoming light. And on Sunday? Mostly cloudy in the morning, then becoming partly cloudy. Patchy fog in the morning. Highs in the mid-60s at the coast to the upper 70s inland. West winds up to 5 miles per hour, increasing to 5 to 15 miles per hour in the afternoon. For Sunday night, partly cloudy. Patchy fog after midnight. Lows in the upper 40s. West winds 5 to 10 miles per hour. Memorial Day, partly cloudy in the morning, then becoming mostly sunny. Patchy fog in the morning. Highs in the lower 60s at the coast to the upper 70s inland. West winds up to 5 miles per hour, increasing to 5 to 15 miles per hour in the afternoon. For Monday night, mostly clear until midnight, then becoming partly cloudy. Lows from the mid-40s to lower 50s. And on Tuesday? Partly cloudy in the morning, then becoming mostly sunny. Highs from the upper 50s to lower 70s. Tuesday night through Wednesday night, mostly clear. Lows in the upper 40s. Highs from the lower 60s to mid-70s. Thursday? Partly cloudy in the morning, then becoming mostly sunny. Highs from the lower 60s to mid-70s. Thursday night, mostly clear until midnight, then becoming partly cloudy. Lows around 50. Friday, partly cloudy in the morning, then becoming mostly sunny. Highs 60s and 70s. High temperatures today and lows tonight for the selected cities: Santa Cruz, 66 and 51, Monterey, 66 and 52, Salinas, 66 and 53, Hollister, 69 and 50, King City, 79 and 49. The weather overview for the Bay Area and Central Coast: diurnally driven onshore winds during the afternoon and early evening through the early part of next week. Gradual cooling trend begins today with seasonal temperatures for the upcoming weekend and cooler temperatures early next week, followed by warming into the midweek. The extended forecast for the Bay Area and Central Coast:
Memorial Day and Monday night, partly cloudy. Highs 55 to 80. Lows 45 to 55. Tuesday and Tuesday night, mostly clear. Highs 50 to 75. Lows 45 to 55. Wednesday and Wednesday night, mostly clear. Highs 60 to 80. Lows 45 to 60. Thursday and Thursday night, partly cloudy. Patchy fog after midnight. Highs 55 to 80. Lows 45 to 55. Friday, mostly sunny. Warmer. Highs 55 to 80. Sunrise, sunset, and tidal information for the San Francisco Bay Area for Saturday, May 23rd. The sunrise today, 5:55 a.m. The sunset tonight, 8:18 p.m. Tidal data at the Golden Gate for today. High tide, 5:20 a.m. at 4.68 feet. Low tide, 12:01 p.m. at -09 feet. High tide, 7:21 p.m. at 5.21 feet. Here are the buoy observations for 10 a.m. Pacific Daylight Time. An offshore buoy 6 winds north at 10 knots, pressure 1,024.8 millibars. An offshore buoy 59, winds north 60 knots, gusting to 21, water temperature 60, pressure 1,019.1 millibars, seas 5 feet, every 8 seconds. At Point Arena buoy, wind southwest 8 knots, water temperature 56, pressure 1,014.5 millibars, seas 5 feet, every 8 seconds. At buoy 13 near Bodega Bay, wind southeast at 8 knots, pressure 1,013.8 millibars, swell 5 feet, every 10 seconds. At Point Reyes Wave Rider buoy, water temperature 51, seas 6 feet, every 8 seconds. At San Francisco Bar buoy, water temperature 54, seas 4 feet, every 14 seconds. At San Francisco buoy, wind south at 12 knots, swell 4 feet, every 9 seconds. At Half Moon Bay buoy, wind south 10 knots, water temperature 52, pressure 1,014.1 millibars, seas 4 feet, every 8 seconds. At Monterey Bay buoy, wind south 10 knots, water temperature 53, pressure 1,014.9 millibars, seas 6 feet, every 9 seconds. At Point Sur, Wave Rider buoy, water temperature 59, seas 5 feet, every 10 seconds. At Cape San Martin buoy, winds east 10 knots, water temperature 59, pressure 1,015.6 millibars. Seas 5 feet, every 10 seconds. Synopsis for the Central California coast and bays, including the Monterey Bay, Greater Farallones, and Cordell Bank National Marine Sanctuaries, northerly winds will gradually decrease this morning over the northern outer waters, allowing rough seas to gradually subside as well. Elsewhere, west to southwesterly winds will remain light to gentle with moderate wave heights. Seas abate to moderate heights by midday today and then hold through early Tuesday morning. An incoming trough is set to approach our waters late Monday night, bringing strong northwesterly winds and building rough seas. The marine forecast for San Pablo Bay, Suisun Bay, the West Delta, and the San Francisco Bay north of the Bay Bridge. For today, southwest wind 10 to 15 knots. For tonight, southwest wind 10 to 15 knots. For Sunday, southwest wind 5 to 10 knots, rising to 10 to 15 knots in the afternoon. The marine forecast for Monterey Bay. For today, south wind around 5 knots, veering to west late this morning and afternoon. Seas around 3 feet. Wave detail, northwest 3 feet at 9 seconds. Patchy dense fog early this morning. For tonight, west wind 5 to 10 knots in the evening, becoming light and variable. Seas around 3 feet. Wave detail, west 3 feet at 8 seconds. Patchy fog. For Sunday, southwest wind around 5 knots, veering to west in the afternoon. Seas around 3 feet. Wave detail, northwest 2 feet at 10 seconds. Patchy fog in the morning.
The coastal waters forecast from Pigeon Point to Point Pinos out to 10 nautical miles. For today,

wind 5 to 10 knots. Seas 3 to 5 feet. Wave detail, northwest 4 feet at 9 seconds and south 2 feet at 14 seconds. For tonight, south wind around 5 knots. Seas 3 to 4 feet. Wave detail, northwest 3 feet at 9 seconds and south 2 feet at 14 seconds. For Sunday, south wind around 5 knots, veering to southwest around 5 knots in the afternoon. Seas 3 to 4 feet. Wave detail, northwest 3 feet at 10 seconds and southwest 2 feet at 14 seconds. The area forecast for the peninsula, North Bay, and East Bay. For today, partly cloudy in the morning then becoming mostly sunny. Highs in the lower 60s at the coast to the upper 70s inland. Southwest winds 5 to 15 miles per hour. For tonight, mostly clear until midnight then becoming partly cloudy. Lows from the upper 40s to mid 50s. West winds 5 to 15 miles per hour. And on Sunday? Partly cloudy in the morning then becoming mostly sunny. Highs in the lower 60s at the coast to the upper 70s inland. Southwest winds 5 to 15 miles per hour. For Sunday night, mostly clear until midnight then becoming partly cloudy. Lows from the upper 40s to mid 50s. West winds 5 to 15 miles per hour. Memorial Day, partly cloudy. Highs in the upper 50s at the coast to the mid 70s inland. West winds 5 to 15 miles per hour. For Monday night, partly cloudy. Breezy. Lows from the upper 40s to mid 50s. Tuesday through Thursday night, mostly clear. Breezy. Highs 60s and 70s. Lows from the 40s to mid 50s. Friday partly cloudy in the morning then becoming mostly sunny. Highs 60s and 70s. High temperatures today and lows tonight for the selected cities. San Francisco, 65 and 53. San Francisco Airport, 68 and 53. Redwood City, 75 and 53. Oakland, 68 and 54. Fremont, 75 and 54. Concord, 76 and 52. Livermore, 79 and 51. San Rafael, 69 and 52. Santa Rosa, 72 and 49. Napa, 70 and 50. Fairfield, 74 and 53. The area forecast for the peninsula, North Bay, and East Bay. For the rest of today, mostly sunny. Highs in the lower 60s at the coast to the upper 70s inland. Southwest winds 5 to 15 miles per hour. For tonight, partly cloudy. Patchy dense fog until midnight. Lows from the upper 40s to mid 50s. West winds 5 to 15 miles per hour. And on Sunday? Partly cloudy in the morning then becoming mostly sunny. Highs around 60 at the coast to the upper 70s inland. West winds 5 to 15 miles per hour. For the Sunday night, mostly clear until midnight then becoming partly cloudy. Lows from the 40s to mid 50s. West winds 5 to 10 miles per hour. Memorial Day, partly cloudy. Highs in the upper 50s at the coast to the mid 70s inland. West winds 5 to 15 miles per hour. For Monday night, partly cloudy. Lows from the upper 40s to mid 50s. And on Tuesday, partly cloudy in the morning then becoming mostly sunny. Breezy. Highs from the upper 50s to lower 70s. For the Tuesday night, mostly clear. Breezy. Lows from the 40s to mid 50s. For Wednesday, mostly sunny in the morning then becoming sunny. Highs 60s and 70s. And on Wednesday night, mostly clear until midnight then becoming partly cloudy. Lows from the upper 40s to mid 50s. Thursday through Friday partly cloudy. Highs 60s and 70s. Lows from the upper 40s to mid 50s. High temperatures today and lows tonight for the selected cities. San Francisco, 65 and 52. San Francisco Airport, 68 and 52. Redwood City, 75 and 52. Oakland, 68 and 53. Fremont, 75 and 52.

77 and 50, Livermore, 79 and 49, San Rafael, 69 and 51, Santa Rosa, 72 and 47, Napa, 70 and 49, Fairfield, 75 and 52. These are the 11 a.m. Pacific Daylight Time observations for the San Francisco and Monterey Bay areas on Saturday, May 23rd. At San Francisco Airport, it was mostly sunny, temperature 63, dew point 51, relative humidity 65%, southwest wind at 16 miles an hour, pressure 29.94 inches and steady. At Oakland Airport, it was mostly sunny, temperature 62, dew point 51, relative humidity 67%, west wind at 7 miles an hour, pressure 29.96 inches and steady. At San Jose Airport, it was sunny, temperature 67, dew point 50, relative humidity 54%, southwest wind at 7 miles an hour, pressure 29.93 inches and steady. At Santa Rosa, it was cloudy, temperature 58, southwest wind at 3, pressure 29.96 and rising. At Concord, it was mostly sunny, temperature 66, west wind at 13. At Livermore, it was sunny, temperature 69, southwest wind at 9. At Monterey, it was partly sunny, temperature 61, calm, pressure 29.98 and steady. At Salinas, it was mostly sunny, temperature 61, dew point 49, relative humidity 64%, calm. Here are some observations around California and western Nevada. It was sunny, with a temperature of 68 at Sacramento, 68 at Truckee, 67 at South Lake Tahoe, 66 at Blue Canyon, and 66 at Mammoth Lakes. At Reno, it was mostly sunny, with a temperature of 75. At San Diego, it was partly sunny, with a temperature of 67. At Los Angeles, it was cloudy, with a temperature of 65. Local temperature reports around San Francisco Bay for 11 a.m. Downtown San Francisco was 61 degrees. Oakland Museum was 62 degrees. Redwood City was 65 degrees. San Rafael was 61 degrees. The area forecast for the South Bay, including the San Jose metro area and the Santa Clara Valley. For the rest of today, mostly sunny early in the afternoon, then becoming sunny. Highs in the lower 70s by the bay, mid-70s to lower 80s inland. Southwest winds 5 to 10 miles per hour. For tonight, mostly clear until midnight, then becoming partly cloudy. Lows from the upper 40s to mid-50s. Northwest winds 5 to 10 miles per hour, becoming south after midnight. And on Sunday, partly cloudy in the morning, then becoming sunny. Highs in the lower 70s by the bay, mid-70s to lower 80s inland. Southwest winds up to 5 miles per hour, becoming northwest in the afternoon. For the Sunday night, mostly clear until midnight, then becoming partly cloudy. Lows near 50. West winds 5 to 10 miles per hour. Memorial Day, partly cloudy in the morning, then becoming mostly sunny. Highs in the upper 60s by the bay to the 70s inland. West winds 5 to 10 miles per hour. For Monday night, mostly clear until midnight, then becoming partly cloudy. Lows near 50. And on Tuesday, partly cloudy in the morning, then becoming mostly sunny. Highs from the mid-60s to lower 70s. Tuesday night through Wednesday night, mostly clear. Lows from the 40s to mid-50s. Highs in the 70s. Thursday and Thursday night, partly cloudy. Highs from the 60s to upper 70s. Lows from the upper 40s to mid-50s. Friday, partly cloudy in the morning, then becoming mostly sunny. Highs from the 70s to lower 80s. High temperatures today and lows tonight for the selected cities: San Jose, 79 and 53, Mountain View, 73 and 54, Morgan Hill, 77 and 50. The area forecast for the Monterey Bay and Salinas Valley for the rest of today: partly cloudy early in the afternoon, then becoming mostly sunny.
Highs in the mid-60s at the coast to the upper 70s inland. West winds 5 to 15 miles per hour. For tonight, partly cloudy until midnight, then becoming mostly cloudy. Patchy fog. Lows around 50. West winds 5 to 10 miles per hour until midnight, becoming light. And on Sunday? Mostly cloudy in the morning, then becoming mostly sunny. Patchy fog in the morning. Highs in the mid-60s at the coast to around 80 inland. West winds up to 5 miles per hour, increasing to 5 to 15 miles per hour in the afternoon. For the Sunday night, partly cloudy until midnight, then becoming mostly cloudy. Patchy fog after midnight. Lows in the upper 40s. West winds 5 to 10 miles per hour. Memorial Day, mostly cloudy in the morning, then becoming mostly sunny. Patchy fog in the morning. Highs in the lower 60s at the coast to the upper 70s inland. West winds up to 5 miles per hour, increasing to 5 to 15 miles per hour in the afternoon. For Monday night, partly cloudy. Patchy fog. Lows from the mid-40s to lower 50s. And on Tuesday? Mostly cloudy in the morning, then becoming mostly sunny. Highs from the upper 50s to lower 70s. For the Tuesday night, mostly clear. Patchy fog. Lows in the 40s. Wednesday and Wednesday night, mostly clear. Highs from the 60s to mid-70s, lows from the mid-40s to lower 50s for Thursday. Partly cloudy in the morning, then becoming mostly sunny. Highs from the 60s to mid-70s Thursday night and Friday, partly cloudy. Patchy fog, lows from the mid-40s to lower 50s, highs from the mid-60s to upper 70s, high temperatures today and lows tonight for the selected cities, Santa Cruz, 66 and 50, Monterey, 66 and 51, Salinas, 66 and 51, Hollister, 69 and 49, King City, 79 and 48. The weather overview for the Bay Area and Central Coast, diurnally driven onshore winds during the afternoon and early evening through the early part of next week. Gradual cooling trend begins today with seasonal temperatures for the upcoming weekend and cooler temperatures early next week, followed by warming into the midweek. The extended forecast for the Bay Area and Central Coast, Memorial Day and Monday night, partly cloudy. Highs 55 to 80. Lows 45 to 55. Tuesday and Tuesday night, mostly clear. Highs 50 to 75. Lows 45 to 55. Wednesday and Wednesday night, mostly clear. Highs 60 to 80. Lows 45 to 60. Thursday and Thursday night, partly cloudy. Patchy fog after midnight. Highs 55 to 80. Lows 45 to 55. Friday, mostly sunny. Warmer. Highs 55 to 80. Sunrise, sunset, and tidal information for the San Francisco Bay Area for Saturday, May 23rd. The sunrise today, 5:55 a.m. The sunset tonight, 8:18 p.m. Tidal data at the Golden Gate for today. High tide, 5:20 a.m. at 4.68 feet. Low tide, 12:01 p.m. at -09 feet. High tide, 7:21 p.m. at 5.21 feet. Here are the buoy observations for 11 a.m. Pacific Daylight Time. An offshore buoy 6 winds north at 10 knots, pressure 1,024.6 millibars. An offshore buoy 59 winds north at 16 knots, water temperature 60, pressure 1,019.2 millibars. At Point Arena buoy, wind southwest 6 knots, water temperature 56, pressure 1,014.8 millibars, sea 7 feet, every 8 seconds. At buoy 13 near Bodega Bay, winds east at 8 knots, pressure 1,014.1 millibars. At Point Reyes Wave Rider buoy, water temperature 52, seas 6 feet, every 9 seconds. At San Francisco Bar buoy, water temperature 54, seas 4 feet, every 10 seconds. At San Francisco buoy, wind south at 14 knots, swell 4 feet, every 9 seconds.
At Half Moon Bay, buoy wind south 12 knots.

Water temperature 51, pressure 1014.6 millibars, seas 4 feet, every 8 seconds. At Monterey Bay buoy wind south 6 knots, water temperature 53, pressure 1015.2 millibars, seas 6 feet, every 9 seconds. At Pointzer, wave rider buoy water temperature 59, seas 5 feet, every 10 seconds. At Cape San Martin buoy winds east 10 knots, water temperature 59, pressure 1015.9 millibars. Seas 5 feet, every 10 seconds. Synopsis for the Central California coast and bays including the Monterey Bay, Greater Farallones, and Cordell Bank National Marine Sanctuaries, northerly winds will gradually decrease this morning over the northern outer waters, allowing rough seas to gradually subside as well. Elsewhere, west to southwesterly winds will remain light to gentle with moderate wave heights. Seas abate to moderate heights by midday today and then hold through early Tuesday morning. An incoming trough is set to approach our waters late Monday night, bringing strong northwesterly winds and building rough seas. The marine forecast for San Pablo Bay, Suisun Bay, the West Delta, and the San Francisco Bay north of the Bay Bridge. For today, southwest wind 10 to 15 knots. For tonight, southwest wind 10 to 15 knots. For Sunday, southwest wind 5 to 10 knots, rising to 10 to 15 knots in the afternoon. The marine forecast for Monterey Bay. For today, south wind around 5 knots, veering to west late this morning and afternoon. Seas around 3 feet. Wave detail, northwest 3 feet at 9 seconds. Patchy dense fog early this morning. For tonight, west wind 5 to 10 knots in the evening, becoming light and variable. Seas around 3 feet. Wave detail, west 3 feet at 8 seconds. Patchy fog. For Sunday, southwest wind around 5 knots, veering to west in the afternoon. Seas around 3 feet. Wave detail, northwest 2 feet at 10 seconds. Patchy fog in the morning. The coastal waters forecast from Pigeon Point to Point Pinos out to 10 nautical miles. For today, south wind 5 to 10 knots. Seas 3 to 5 feet. Wave detail, northwest 4 feet at 9 seconds and south 2 feet at 14 seconds. For tonight, south wind around 5 knots. Seas 3 to 4 feet. Wave detail, northwest 3 feet at 9 seconds and south 2 feet at 14 seconds. For Sunday, south wind around 5 knots, veering to southwest around 5 knots in the afternoon. Seas 3 to 4 feet. Wave detail, northwest 3 feet at 10 seconds and southwest 2 feet at 14 seconds. The area forecast for the peninsula, North Bay, and East Bay. For the rest of today, mostly sunny. Highs in the lower 60s at the coast to the upper 70s inland. Southwest winds 5 to 15 miles per hour. For tonight, partly cloudy. Patchy dense fog until midnight. Lows from the upper 40s to mid 50s. West winds 5 to 15 miles per hour. And on Sunday? Partly cloudy in the morning, then becoming mostly sunny. Highs around 60 at the coast to the upper 70s inland. West winds 5 to 15 miles per hour. For the Sunday night, mostly clear until midnight, then becoming partly cloudy. Lows from the 40s to mid 50s. West winds 5 to 10 miles per hour. Memorial Day, partly cloudy. Highs in the upper 50s at the coast to the mid 70s inland. West winds 5 to 15 miles per hour. For Monday night, partly cloudy. Lows from the upper 40s to mid 50s. And on Tuesday, partly cloudy in the morning, then becoming mostly sunny. Breezy. Highs from the upper 50s to lower 70s. For the Tuesday night, mostly clear. Breezy. Lows from the 40s to mid 50s. For Wednesday, mostly sunny in the morning, then becoming sunny. Highs 60s and 70s. And on Wednesday night, mostly clear until midnight, then becoming partly

51. Relative humidity 65%. Southwest wind at 16 miles an hour. Pressure 29.94 inches and steady. At Oakland Airport, it was mostly sunny. Temperature 62, dew point 51. Relative humidity 67%. West wind at 7 miles an hour. Pressure 29.96 inches and steady. At San Jose Airport, it was sunny. Temperature 67, dew point 50. Relative humidity 54%. Southwest wind at 7 miles an hour. Pressure 29.93 inches and steady. At Santa Rosa, it was cloudy. Temperature 58. Southwest wind at 3, pressure 29.96 and rising. At Concord, it was mostly sunny, temperature 66, west wind at 13. At Livermore, it was sunny, temperature 69, southwest wind at 9. At Monterey, it was partly sunny, temperature 61, calm, pressure 29.98 and steady. At Salinas, it was mostly sunny, temperature 61, dew point 49, relative humidity 64%, calm. Here are some observations around California and western Nevada. It was sunny, with a temperature of 68 at Sacramento, 68 at Truckee, 67 at South Lake Tahoe, 66 at Blue Canyon, and 66 at Mammoth Lakes. At Reno, it was mostly sunny, with a temperature of 75. At San Diego, it was partly sunny, with a temperature of 67. At Los Angeles, it was cloudy, with a temperature of 65. 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This broadcast originates from the National Weather Service office located in Monterey, California, and serves the South Bay and Monterey Bay Area, including the cities of San Jose, Monterey, Salinas, and Santa Cruz. Local temperature reports around San Francisco Bay for 11 a.m. Downtown San Francisco was 61 degrees. Oakland Museum was 62 degrees. Redwood City was 65 degrees. San Rafael was 61 degrees. The area forecast for the South Bay, including the San Jose metro area and the Santa Clara Valley. For the rest of today, mostly sunny early in the afternoon, then becoming sunny. Highs in the lower 70s by the bay, mid-70s to lower 80s inland. Southwest winds 5 to 10 miles per hour. For tonight, mostly clear until midnight, then becoming partly cloudy. Lows from the upper 40s to mid-50s. Northwest winds 5 to 10 miles per hour, becoming south after midnight. And on Sunday? Partly cloudy in the morning, then becoming sunny. Highs in the lower 70s by the bay, mid-70s to lower 80s inland. Southwest winds up to 5 miles per hour, becoming northwest in the afternoon. For the Sunday night, mostly clear until midnight, then becoming partly cloudy. Lows near 50. West winds 5 to 10 miles per hour. Memorial Day, partly cloudy in the morning, then becoming mostly sunny. Highs in the upper 60s by the bay to the 70s inland. West winds 5 to 10 miles per hour. For Monday night, mostly clear until midnight, then becoming partly cloudy. Lows near 50. And on Tuesday, partly cloudy in the morning, then becoming mostly sunny. Highs from the mid-60s to lower 70s. Tuesday night through Wednesday night, mostly clear. Lows from the 40s to mid-50s. Highs in the 70s. Thursday and Thursday night, partly cloudy. Highs from the 60s to upper 70s. Lows from the upper 40s to mid-50s. Friday, partly cloudy in the morning, then becoming mostly sunny. Highs from the 70s to lower 80s. High temperatures today and lows tonight for the selected cities: San Jose, 79 and 53, Mountain View, 73 and 54, Morgan Hill, 77 and 50. The area forecast for the Monterey Bay and Salinas Valley? For the rest of today? Partly cloudy early in the afternoon, then becoming mostly sunny. Highs in the mid-60s at the coast to the upper 70s inland. West winds 5 to 15 miles.

per hour. For tonight, partly cloudy until midnight, then becoming mostly cloudy. Patchy fog. Lows around 50. West winds 5 to 10 miles per hour until midnight, becoming light. And on Sunday? Mostly cloudy in the morning, then becoming mostly sunny. Patchy fog in the morning. Highs in the mid-60s at the coast to around 80 inland. West winds up to 5 miles per hour, increasing to 5 to 15 miles per hour in the afternoon. For the Sunday night, partly cloudy until midnight, then becoming mostly cloudy. Patchy fog after midnight. Lows in the upper 40s. West winds 5 to 10 miles per hour. Memorial Day, mostly cloudy in the morning, then becoming mostly sunny. Patchy fog in the morning. Highs in the lower 60s at the coast to the upper 70s inland. West winds up to 5 miles per hour, increasing to 5 to 15 miles per hour in the afternoon. For Monday night, partly cloudy. Patchy fog. Lows from the mid-40s to lower 50s. And on Tuesday? Mostly cloudy in the morning, then becoming mostly sunny. Highs from the upper 50s to lower 70s. For the Tuesday night, mostly clear. Patchy fog. Lows in the 40s. Wednesday and Wednesday night, mostly clear. Highs from the 60s to mid-70s, lows from the mid-40s to lower 50s for Thursday. Partly cloudy in the morning, then becoming mostly sunny. Highs from the 60s to mid-70s Thursday night and Friday, partly cloudy. Patchy fog, lows from the mid-40s to lower 50s, highs from the mid-60s to upper 70s, high temperatures today and lows tonight for the selected cities, Santa Cruz, 66 and 50, Monterey, 66 and 51, Salinas, 66 and 51, Hollister, 69 and 49, King City, 79 and 48. The weather overview for the Bay Area and Central Coast, diurnally driven onshore winds during the afternoon and early evening through the early part of next week. Gradual cooling trend begins today with seasonal temperatures for the upcoming weekend and cooler temperatures early next week, followed by warming into the midweek. The extended forecast for the Bay Area and Central Coast, Memorial Day and Monday night, partly cloudy. Highs 55 to 80. Lows 45 to 55. Tuesday and Tuesday night, mostly clear. Highs 50 to 75. Lows 45 to 55. Wednesday and Wednesday night, mostly clear. Highs 60 to 80. Lows 45 to 60. Thursday and Thursday night, partly cloudy. Patchy fog after midnight. Highs 55 to 80. Lows 45 to 55. Friday, mostly sunny. Warmer. Highs 55 to 80. Sunrise, sunset, and tidal information for the San Francisco Bay Area for Saturday, May 23rd. The sunrise today, 5:55 a.m. The sunset tonight, 8:18 p.m. Tidal data at the Golden Gate for today. High tide, 5:20 a.m. at 4.68 feet. Low tide, 12:01 p.m. at minus 09 feet. High tide, 7:21 p.m. at 5.21 feet. Here are the buoy observations for 11 a.m. Pacific Daylight Time. An offshore buoy 6 winds north at 10 knots, pressure 1,024.6 millibars. An offshore buoy 59 winds north at 16 knots, water temperature 60, pressure 1,019.2 millibars. An offshore buoy 59 winds north at 16 knots, water temperature 60, pressure 1,019.2 millibars. At Point Arena buoy, wind southwest 6 knots, water temperature 56, pressure 1,014.8 millibars, sea 7 feet, every 8 seconds. At buoy 13 near Bodega Bay, winds east at 8 knots, pressure 1,014.1 millibars. At Point Reyes Wave Rider buoy, water temperature 52, seas 6 feet, every 9 seconds. At San Francisco Bar buoy, water temperature 54, seas 4 feet, every 10 seconds. At San Francisco buoy, wind south at 14 knots, swell 4 feet, every 9 seconds.

Half Moon Bay buoy, wind south 12 knots, water temperature 51, pressure 1014.6 millibars, seas 4 feet, every 8 seconds. At Monterey Bay buoy, wind south 6 knots, water temperature 53, pressure 1015.2 millibars, seas 6 feet, every 9 seconds. At Pointer, Wave Rider buoy, water temperature 59, seas 5 feet, every 10 seconds. At Cape San Martin buoy, winds east 10 knots, water temperature 59, pressure 1015.9 millibars. Seas 5 feet, every 10 seconds. Synopsis for the Central California coast and bays, including the Monterey Bay, Greater Farallones, and Cordell Bank National Marine Sanctuaries, northerly winds will gradually decrease this morning over the northern outer waters, allowing rough seas to gradually subside as well. Elsewhere, west to southwesterly winds will remain light to gentle with moderate wave heights. Seas abate to moderate heights by midday today and then hold through early Tuesday morning. An incoming trough is set to approach our waters late Monday night, bringing strong northwesterly winds and building rough seas. The marine forecast for San Pablo Bay, Suisun Bay, the West Delta, and the San Francisco Bay north of the Bay Bridge. For today, southwest wind 10 to 15 knots. For tonight, southwest wind 10 to 15 knots. For Sunday, southwest wind 5 to 10 knots, rising to 10 to 15 knots in the afternoon. The marine forecast for Monterey Bay. For today, south wind around 5 knots, veering to west late this morning and afternoon. Seas around 3 feet. Wave detail, northwest 3 feet at 9 seconds. Patchy dense fog early this morning. For tonight, west wind 5 to 10 knots in the evening, becoming light and variable. Seas around 3 feet. Wave detail, west 3 feet at 8 seconds. Patchy fog. For Sunday, southwest wind around 5 knots, veering to west in the afternoon. Seas around 3 feet. Wave detail, northwest 2 feet at 10 seconds. Patchy fog in the morning. The coastal waters forecast from Pigeon Point to Point Pinos out to 10 nautical miles. For today, south wind 5 to 10 knots. Seas 3 to 5 feet. Wave detail, northwest 4 feet at 9 seconds and south 2 feet at 14 seconds. For tonight, south wind around 5 knots. Seas 3 to 4 feet. Wave detail, northwest 3 feet at 9 seconds and south 2 feet at 14 seconds. For Sunday, south wind around 5 knots, veering to southwest around 5 knots in the afternoon. Seas 3 to 4 feet. Wave detail, northwest 3 feet at 10 seconds and southwest 2 feet at 14 seconds. The area forecast for the peninsula, North Bay, and East Bay. For the rest of today, mostly sunny. Highs in the lower 60s at the coast to the upper 70s inland. Southwest winds 5 to 15 miles per hour. For tonight, partly cloudy. Patchy dense fog until midnight. Lows from the upper 40s to mid 50s. West winds 5 to 15 miles per hour. And on Sunday, partly cloudy in the morning, then becoming mostly sunny. Highs around 60 at the coast to the upper 70s inland. West winds 5 to 15 miles per hour. For the Sunday night, mostly clear until midnight, then becoming partly cloudy. Lows from the 40s to mid 50s. West winds 5 to 10 miles per hour. Memorial Day, partly cloudy. Highs in the upper 50s at the coast to the mid 70s inland. West winds 5 to 15 miles per hour. For Monday night, partly cloudy. Lows from the upper 40s to mid 50s. And on Tuesday, partly cloudy in the morning, then becoming mostly sunny. Breezy. Highs from the upper 50s to lower 70s. For the Tuesday night, mostly clear. Breezy. Lows from the 40s to mid 50s. For Wednesday, mostly sunny in the morning, then becoming sunny. Highs 60s and 70s.

night, mostly clear until midnight, then becoming partly cloudy. Lows from the upper 40s to mid 50s. Thursday through Friday, partly cloudy. Highs 60s and 70s, lows from the upper 40s to mid 50s. High temperatures today and lows tonight for the selected cities: San Francisco, 65 and 52, San Francisco Airport, 68 and 52, Redwood City, 75 and 52, Oakland, 68 and 53, Fremont, 75 and 52, Concord, 77 and 50, Livermore, 79 and 49, San Rafael, 69 and 51, Santa Rosa, 72 and 47, Napa, 70 and 49, Fairfield, 75 and 52. These are the 11 a.m. Pacific Daylight Time observations for the San Francisco and Monterey Bay areas on Saturday, May 23rd. At San Francisco Airport, it was mostly sunny, temperature 63, dew point 51, relative humidity 65%, southwest wind at 16 miles an hour, pressure 29.94 inches and steady. At Oakland Airport, it was mostly sunny, temperature 62, dew point 51, relative humidity 67%, west wind at 7 miles an hour, pressure 29.96 inches and steady. At San Jose Airport, it was sunny, temperature 67, dew point 50, relative humidity 54%, southwest wind at 7 miles an hour, pressure 29.93 inches and steady. At Santa Rosa, it was cloudy, temperature 58, southwest wind at 3, pressure 29.96 and rising. At Concord, it was mostly sunny, temperature 66, west wind at 13. At Livermore, it was sunny, temperature 69, southwest wind at 9. At Monterey, it was partly sunny, temperature 61, calm, pressure 29.98 and steady. At Salinas, it was mostly sunny, temperature 61, dew point 49, relative humidity 64%, calm. Here are some observations around California and western Nevada. It was sunny, with a temperature of 68 at Sacramento, 68 at Truckee, 67 at South Lake Tahoe, 66 at Blue Canyon, and 66 at Mammoth Lakes. At Reno, it was mostly sunny, with a temperature of 75. At San Diego, it was partly sunny, with a temperature of 67. At Los Angeles, it was cloudy, with a temperature of 65. Local temperature reports around San Francisco Bay for 11 a.m. Downtown San Francisco was 61 degrees. Oakland Museum was 62 degrees. Redwood City was 65 degrees. San Rafael was 61 degrees. The area forecast for the South Bay, including the San Jose metro area and the Santa Clara Valley. For the rest of today, mostly sunny early in the afternoon, then becoming sunny. Highs in the lower 70s by the bay, mid-70s to lower 80s inland. Southwest winds 5 to 10 miles per hour. For tonight, mostly clear until midnight, then becoming partly cloudy. Lows from the upper 40s to mid-50s. Northwest winds 5 to 10 miles per hour, becoming south after midnight. And on Sunday, partly cloudy in the morning, then becoming sunny. Highs in the lower 70s by the bay, mid-70s to lower 80s inland. Southwest winds up to 5 miles per hour, becoming northwest in the afternoon. For the Sunday night, mostly clear until midnight, then becoming partly cloudy. Lows near 50. West winds 5 to 10 miles per hour. Memorial Day, partly cloudy in the morning, then becoming mostly sunny. Highs in the upper 60s by the bay to the 70s inland. West winds 5 to 10 miles per hour. For Monday night, mostly clear until midnight, then becoming partly cloudy. Lows near 50. And on Tuesday, partly cloudy in the morning, then becoming mostly sunny. Highs from the mid-60s to lower 70s. Tuesday night through Wednesday night, mostly clear. Lows from the 40s to mid-50s. Highs in the 70s. Thursday and Thursday night, partly cloudy. Highs from the 60s to upper 70s.

lows from the upper 40s to mid-50s Friday, partly cloudy in the morning, then becoming mostly sunny. Highs from the 70s to lower 80s, high temperatures today and lows tonight for the selected cities: San Jose, 79 and 53, Mountain View, 73 and 54, Morgan Hill, 77 and 50. The area forecast for the Monterey Bay and Salinas Valley for the rest of today: partly cloudy early in the afternoon, then becoming mostly sunny. Highs in the mid-60s at the coast to the upper 70s inland. West winds 5 to 15 miles per hour. For tonight, partly cloudy until midnight, then becoming mostly cloudy. Patchy fog. Lows around 50. West winds 5 to 10 miles per hour until midnight, becoming light. And on Sunday? Mostly cloudy in the morning, then becoming mostly sunny. Patchy fog in the morning. Highs in the mid-60s at the coast to around 80 inland. West winds up to 5 miles per hour, increasing to 5 to 15 miles per hour in the afternoon. For the Sunday night, partly cloudy until midnight, then becoming mostly cloudy. Patchy fog after midnight. Lows in the upper 40s. West winds 5 to 10 miles per hour. Memorial Day, mostly cloudy in the morning, then becoming mostly sunny. Patchy fog in the morning. Highs in the lower 60s at the coast to the upper 70s inland. West winds up to 5 miles per hour, increasing to 5 to 15 miles per hour in the afternoon. For Monday night, partly cloudy. Patchy fog. Lows from the mid-40s to lower 50s. And on Tuesday? Mostly cloudy in the morning, then becoming mostly sunny. Highs from the upper 50s to lower 70s. For the Tuesday night, mostly clear. Patchy fog. Lows in the 40s. Wednesday and Wednesday night, mostly clear. Highs from the 60s to mid-70s, lows from the mid-40s to lower 50s for Thursday. Partly cloudy in the morning, then becoming mostly sunny. Highs from the 60s to mid-70s Thursday night and Friday, partly cloudy. Patchy fog, lows from the mid-40s to lower 50s, highs from the mid-60s to upper 70s, high temperatures today and lows tonight for the selected cities: Santa Cruz, 66 and 50, Monterey, 66 and 51, Salinas, 66 and 51, Hollister, 69 and 49, King City, 79 and 48. The weather overview for the Bay Area and Central Coast: diurnally driven onshore winds during the afternoon and early evening through the early part of next week. Gradual cooling trend begins today with seasonal temperatures for the upcoming weekend and cooler temperatures early next week, followed by warming into the midweek. The extended forecast for the Bay Area and Central Coast: Memorial Day and Monday night, partly cloudy. Highs 55 to 80. Lows 45 to 55. Tuesday and Tuesday night, mostly clear. Highs 50 to 75. Lows 45 to 55. Wednesday and Wednesday night, mostly clear. Highs 60 to 80. Lows 45 to 60. Thursday and Thursday night, partly cloudy. Patchy fog after midnight. Highs 55 to 80. Lows 45 to 55. Friday, mostly sunny. Warmer. Highs 55 to 80. Sunrise, sunset, and tidal information for the San Francisco Bay Area for Saturday, May 23rd. The sunrise today, 5:55 a.m. The sunset tonight, 8:18 p.m. Tidal data at the Golden Gate for today. High tide, 5:20 a.m. at 4.68 feet. Low tide, 12:01 p.m. at -09 feet. High tide, 7:21 p.m. at 5.21 feet. Here are the buoy observations for 11 a.m. Pacific Daylight Time. An offshore buoy 6, winds north at 10 knots, pressure 1,024.6 millibars. An offshore buoy 59, winds north at 16 knots, water temperature 60, pressure 1,019.2 millibars. At Point Arena buoy, wind southwest 6 knots, water temperature 56, pressure 1,014.8 millibars, sea 7 feet.

every 8 seconds. At buoy 13 near Bodega Bay, winds east at 8 knots, pressure 1014.1 millibars. At Point Reyes Wave Rider buoy, water temperature 52, seas 6 feet, every 9 seconds. At San Francisco Bar buoy, water temperature 54, seas 4 feet, every 10 seconds. At San Francisco buoy, wind south at 14 knots, swell 4 feet, every 9 seconds. At Half Moon Bay buoy, wind south 12 knots, water temperature 51, pressure 1014.6 millibars, seas 4 feet, every 8 seconds. At Monterey Bay buoy, wind south 6 knots, water temperature 53, pressure 1015.2 millibars, seas 6 feet, every 9 seconds. At Point Sur, Wave Rider buoy, water temperature 59, seas 5 feet, every 10 seconds. At Cape San Martin buoy, winds east 10 knots, water temperature 59, pressure 1015.9 millibars. Seas 5 feet, every 10 seconds. Synopsis for the Central California coast and bays, including the Monterey Bay, Greater Farallones, and Cordell Bank National Marine Sanctuaries, northerly winds will gradually decrease this morning over the northern outer waters, allowing rough seas to gradually subside as well. Elsewhere, west to southwesterly winds will remain light to gentle with moderate wave heights. Seas abate to moderate heights by midday today and then hold through early Tuesday morning. An incoming trough is set to approach our waters late Monday night, bringing strong northwesterly winds and building rough seas. The marine forecast for San Pablo Bay, Suisun Bay, the West Delta, and the San Francisco Bay north of the Bay Bridge. For today, southwest wind 10 to 15 knots. For tonight, southwest wind 10 to 15 knots. For Sunday, southwest wind 5 to 10 knots, rising to 10 to 15 knots in the afternoon. The marine forecast for Monterey Bay. For today, south wind around 5 knots, veering to west late this morning and afternoon. Seas around 3 feet. Wave detail, northwest 3 feet at 9 seconds. Patchy dense fog early this morning. For tonight, west wind 5 to 10 knots in the evening, becoming light and variable. Seas around 3 feet. Wave detail, west 3 feet at 8 seconds. Patchy fog. For Sunday, southwest wind around 5 knots, veering to west in the afternoon. Seas around 3 feet. Wave detail, northwest 2 feet at 10 seconds. Patchy fog in the morning. The coastal waters forecast from Pigeon Point to Point Pinos out to 10 nautical miles. For today, south wind 5 to 10 knots. Seas 3 to 5 feet. Wave detail, northwest 4 feet at 9 seconds and south 2 feet at 14 seconds. For tonight, south wind around 5 knots. Seas 3 to 4 feet. Wave detail, northwest 3 feet at 9 seconds and south 2 feet at 14 seconds. For Sunday, south wind around 5 knots, veering to southwest around 5 knots in the afternoon. Seas 3 to 4 feet. Wave detail, northwest 3 feet at 10 seconds and southwest 2 feet at 14 seconds. The area forecast for the peninsula, North Bay, and East Bay. For the rest of today, mostly sunny. Highs in the lower 60s at the coast to the upper 70s inland. Southwest winds 5 to 15 miles per hour. For tonight, partly cloudy. Patchy dense fog until midnight. Lows from the upper 40s to mid 50s. West winds 5 to 15 miles per hour. And on Sunday? Partly cloudy in the morning, then becoming mostly sunny. Highs around 60 at the coast to the upper 70s inland. West winds 5 to 15 miles per hour. For the Sunday night, mostly clear until midnight, then becoming partly cloudy. Lows from the 40s to mid 50s. West winds 5 to 10 miles per hour. Memorial Day, partly cloudy. Highs in the upper 50s at the coast to the mid 70s inland. West winds 5 to 15 miles per hour. For Monday night, partly cloudy. Lows from the upper 40s.

mid-50s. And on Tuesday, partly cloudy in the morning, then becoming mostly sunny. Breezy. Highs from the upper 50s to lower 70s. For the Tuesday night, mostly clear. Breezy. Lows from the 40s to mid-50s. For Wednesday, mostly sunny in the morning, then becoming sunny. Highs 60s and 70s. And on Wednesday night, mostly clear until midnight, then becoming partly cloudy. Lows from the upper 40s to mid-50s. Thursday through Friday, partly cloudy. Highs 60s and 70s, lows from the upper 40s to mid-50s. High temperatures today and lows tonight for the selected cities: San Francisco, 65 and 52, San Francisco Airport, 68 and 52, Redwood City, 75 and 52, Oakland, 68 and 53, Fremont, 75 and 52, Concord, 77 and 50, Livermore, 79 and 49, San Rafael, 69 and 51, Santa Rosa, 72 and 47, Napa, 70 and 49, Fairfield, 75 and 52. 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This broadcast originates from the National Weather Service office located in Monterey, California, and serves the South Bay and Monterey Bay Area, including the cities of San Jose, Monterey, Salinas, and Santa Cruz. These are the 11 a.m. Pacific Daylight Time observations for the San Francisco and Monterey Bay areas on Saturday, May 23rd. At San Francisco Airport, it was mostly sunny, temperature 63, dew point 51, relative humidity 65%, southwest wind at 16 miles an hour, pressure 29.94 inches and steady. At Oakland Airport, it was mostly sunny, temperature 62, dew point 51, relative humidity 67%, west wind at 7 miles an hour, pressure 29.96 inches and steady. At San Jose Airport, it was sunny, temperature 67, dew point 50, relative humidity 54%, southwest wind at 7 miles an hour, pressure 29.93 inches and steady. At Santa Rosa, it was cloudy, temperature 58, southwest wind at 3, pressure 29.96 and rising. At Concord, it was mostly sunny, temperature 66, west wind at 13. At Livermore, it was sunny, temperature 69, southwest wind at 9. At Monterey, it was partly sunny, temperature 61, calm, pressure 29.98 and steady. At Salinas, it was mostly sunny, temperature 61, dew point 49, relative humidity 64%, calm. Here are some observations around California and western Nevada. It was sunny, with a temperature of 68 at Sacramento, 68 at Truckee, 67 at South Lake Tahoe, 66 at Blue Canyon, and 66 at Mammoth Lakes. At Reno, it was mostly sunny, with a temperature of 75. At San Diego, it was partly sunny, with a temperature of 67. At Los Angeles, it was cloudy, with a temperature of 65. Local temperature reports around San Francisco Bay for 11 a.m. Downtown San Francisco was 61 degrees. Oakland Museum was 62 degrees. Redwood City was 65 degrees. San Rafael was 61 degrees. The area forecast for the South Bay, including the San Jose metro area and the Santa Clara Valley. For the rest of today, mostly sunny early in the afternoon, then becoming sunny. Highs in the lower 70s by the bay, mid-70s to lower 80s inland. Southwest winds 5 to 10 miles per hour. For tonight, mostly clear until midnight, then becoming partly cloudy. Lows from the upper 40s to mid-50s. Northwest winds 5 to 10 miles per hour, becoming south after midnight. And on Sunday, partly cloudy in the morning, then becoming sunny. Highs in the lower 70s by the bay, mid-70s to lower 80s inland. Southwest winds up to 5 miles per hour,
becoming northwest in the afternoon. For the Sunday night, mostly clear until midnight, then becoming partly cloudy. Lows near 50. West winds 5 to 10 miles per hour. Memorial Day, partly cloudy in the morning, then becoming mostly sunny. Highs in the upper 60s by the bay to the 70s inland. West winds 5 to 10 miles per hour. For Monday night, mostly clear until midnight, then becoming partly cloudy. Lows near 50. And on Tuesday, partly cloudy in the morning, then becoming mostly sunny. Highs from the mid-60s to lower 70s. Tuesday night through Wednesday night, mostly clear. Lows from the 40s to mid-50s. Highs in the 70s. Thursday and Thursday night, partly cloudy. Highs from the 60s to upper 70s. Lows from the upper 40s to mid-50s. Friday, partly cloudy in the morning, then becoming mostly sunny. Highs from the 70s to lower 80s. High temperatures today and lows tonight for the selected cities: San Jose, 79 and 53, Mountain View, 73 and 54, Morgan Hill, 77 and 50. The area forecast for the Monterey Bay and Salinas Valley. For the rest of today, partly cloudy early in the afternoon, then becoming mostly sunny. Highs in the mid-60s at the coast to the upper 70s inland. West winds 5 to 15 miles per hour. For tonight, partly cloudy until midnight, then becoming mostly cloudy. Patchy fog. Lows around 50. West winds 5 to 10 miles per hour until midnight, becoming light. And on Sunday? Mostly cloudy in the morning, then becoming mostly sunny. Patchy fog in the morning. Highs in the mid-60s at the coast to around 80 inland. West winds up to 5 miles per hour, increasing to 5 to 15 miles per hour in the afternoon. For the Sunday night, partly cloudy until midnight, then becoming mostly cloudy. Patchy fog after midnight. Lows in the upper 40s. West winds 5 to 10 miles per hour. Memorial Day, mostly cloudy in the morning, then becoming mostly sunny. Patchy fog in the morning. Highs in the lower 60s at the coast to the upper 70s inland. West winds up to 5 miles per hour, increasing to 5 to 15 miles per hour in the afternoon. For Monday night, partly cloudy. Patchy fog. Lows from the mid-40s to lower 50s. And on Tuesday, mostly cloudy in the morning, then becoming mostly sunny. Highs from the upper 50s to lower 70s. For the Tuesday night, mostly clear. Patchy fog. Lows in the 40s. Wednesday and Wednesday night, mostly clear. Highs from the 60s to mid-70s. Lows from the mid-40s to lower 50s for Thursday. Partly cloudy in the morning, then becoming mostly sunny. Highs from the 60s to mid-70s Thursday night and Friday, partly cloudy. Patchy fog, lows from the mid-40s to lower 50s, highs from the mid-60s to upper 70s, high temperatures today and lows tonight for the selected cities: Santa Cruz, 66 and 50, Monterey, 66 and 51, Salinas, 66 and 51, Hollister, 69 and 49, King City, 79 and 48. The weather overview for the Bay Area and Central Coast: diurnally driven onshore winds during the afternoon and early evening through the early part of next week. Gradual cooling trend begins today with seasonal temperatures for the upcoming weekend and cooler temperatures early next week, followed by warming into the midweek. The extended forecast for the Bay Area and Central Coast: Memorial Day and Monday night, partly cloudy. Highs 55 to 80. Lows 45 to 55. Tuesday and Tuesday night, mostly clear. Highs 50 to 75. Lows 45 to 55. Wednesday and Wednesday night, mostly clear. Highs 60 to 80. Lows 45 to 60. Thursday and Thursday night, partly cloudy. Patchy fog after midnight. Highs 55 to 80. Lows 45 to 55. Friday, mostly sunny. Warmer. Highs 55 to 80.
Sunrise, sunset, and tidal information for the San Francisco Bay Area for Saturday, May 23rd.

sunrise today, 5:55 a.m. The sunset tonight, 8:18 p.m. Tidal data at the Golden Gate for today. 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High tide, 7:21 p.m. at 5.21 feet. Here are the buoy observations for noon Pacific Daylight Time. An offshore buoy 6 winds northeast at 8 knots, pressure 1,024.6 millibars. An offshore buoy 59 winds north at 16 knots, water temperature 60, pressure 1,019.4 millibars. At buoy 14 near Point Arena, winds southwest at 6 knots, water temperature 56, pressure 1,015.0 millibars. At buoy 13 near Bodega Bay, winds southeast at 10 knots, pressure 1,014.5 millibars. At Point Reyes Wave Rider buoy, water temperature 52, seas 6 feet, every 9 seconds. At San Francisco Bar buoy, water temperature 54, seas 4 feet, every 15 seconds. At San Francisco buoy, winds southeast at 14 knots, swell 4 feet, every 9 seconds. At Half Moon Bay buoy, wind southeast 12 knots, water temperature 51, pressure 1,014.9 millibars, seas 4 feet, every 9 seconds. At Monterey buoy, wind southwest at 4 knots, water temperature 54, pressure 1,015.4 millibars. At Point Sur, Wave Rider buoy, water temperature 59, seas 6 feet, every 10 seconds. At Cape San Martin buoy, winds east at 12 knots, water temperature 59, pressure 1,016.1 millibars. Synopsis for the Central California coast and bays, including the Monterey Bay, Greater Farallones, and Cordell Bank National Marine Sanctuaries, northerly winds will gradually decrease this morning over the northern outer waters, allowing rough seas to gradually subside as well. Elsewhere, west to southwesterly winds will remain light to gentle with moderate wave heights. Seas abate to moderate heights by midday today and then hold through early Tuesday morning. An incoming trough is set to approach our waters late Monday night, bringing strong northwesterly winds and building rough seas. The marine forecast for San Pablo Bay, Suisun Bay, the West Delta, and the San Francisco Bay north of the Bay Bridge. For today, southwest wind 10 to 15 knots. For tonight, southwest wind 10 to 15 knots. For Sunday, southwest wind 5 to 10 knots, rising to 10 to 15 knots in the afternoon. The marine forecast for Monterey Bay. For today, south wind around 5 knots, veering to west late this morning and afternoon. Seas around 3 feet. Wave detail, northwest 3 feet at 9 seconds. Patchy dense fog early this morning. For tonight, west wind 5 to 10 knots in the evening, becoming light and variable. Seas around 3 feet. Wave detail, west 3 feet at 8 seconds. Patchy fog. For Sunday, southwest wind around 5 knots, veering to west in the afternoon. Seas around 3 feet. Wave detail, northwest 2 feet at 10 seconds. Patchy fog in the morning. The coastal waters forecast from Pigeon Point to Point Pinos out to 10 nautical miles. For today, south wind 5 to 10 knots. Seas 3 to 5 feet. Wave detail, northwest 4 feet at 9 seconds and south 2 feet at 14 seconds. For tonight, south wind around 5 knots. Seas 3 to 4 feet. Wave detail, northwest 3 feet at 9 seconds and south 2 feet at 14 seconds. For Sunday, south wind around 5 knots, veering to southwest around 5 knots in the afternoon. Seas 3 to 4 feet. Wave detail, northwest 3 feet at 10 seconds and southwest 2 feet at 14 seconds. The area forecast for the peninsula, North Bay, and East Bay. For the rest of today, mostly sunny. Highs in the lower 60s at the coast to the upper 70s inland. Southwest winds 5 to 15 miles per hour. For tonight, partly cloudy. Patchy dense fog until midnight.

Lows from the upper 40s to mid 50s. West winds 5 to 15 miles per hour. And on Sunday? Partly cloudy in the morning, then becoming mostly sunny. Highs around 60 at the coast to the upper 70s inland. West winds 5 to 15 miles per hour. For the Sunday night, mostly clear until midnight, then becoming partly cloudy. Lows from the 40s to mid 50s. West winds 5 to 10 miles per hour. Memorial Day, partly cloudy. Highs in the upper 50s at the coast to the mid 70s inland. West winds 5 to 15 miles per hour. For Monday night, partly cloudy. Lows from the upper 40s to mid 50s. And on Tuesday, partly cloudy in the morning, then becoming mostly sunny. Breezy. Highs from the upper 50s to lower 70s. For the Tuesday night, mostly clear. Breezy. Lows from the 40s to mid 50s. For Wednesday, mostly sunny in the morning, then becoming sunny. Highs 60s and 70s. And on Wednesday night, mostly clear until midnight, then becoming partly cloudy. Lows from the upper 40s to mid 50s. Thursday through Friday, partly cloudy. Highs 60s and 70s, lows from the upper 40s to mid 50s. High temperatures today and lows tonight for the selected cities: San Francisco, 65 and 52, San Francisco Airport, 68 and 52, Redwood City, 75 and 52, Oakland, 68 and 53, Fremont, 75 and 52, Concord, 77 and 50, Livermore, 79 and 49, San Rafael, 69 and 51, Santa Rosa, 72 and 47, Napa, 70 and 49, Fairfield, 75 and 52. These are the noon Pacific Daylight Time observations for the San Francisco and Monterey Bay areas on Saturday, May 23rd. At San Francisco Airport, it was mostly sunny, temperature 65, dew point 51, relative humidity 60%, southwest wind at 15 miles an hour, pressure 29.95 inches and rising. At Oakland Airport, it was mostly sunny, temperature 64, dew point 51, relative humidity 62%, variable wind at 6 miles an hour, pressure 29.97 inches and rising. At San Jose Airport, it was sunny, temperature 70, dew point 50, relative humidity 49%, calm, pressure 29.93 inches and steady. At Santa Rosa, it was cloudy, temperature 61, variable wind at 3, pressure 29.96 and steady. At Concord, it was sunny, temperature 68, west wind at 14. At Livermore, it was sunny, temperature 71, northwest wind at 8. At Monterey, it was mostly sunny, temperature 63, variable wind at 5, pressure 29.98 and steady. At Salinas, it was sunny, temperature 65, dew point 49, relative humidity 56%, west wind at 8. Here are some observations around California and western Nevada. It was sunny, with a temperature of 72 at Sacramento, 76 at Reno, 70 at Truckee, 68 at South Lake Tahoe, and 67 at Blue Canyon. It was mostly sunny, with a temperature of 68 at San Diego, and 66 at Mammoth Lakes. At Los Angeles, it was cloudy, with a temperature of 67. Local temperature reports around San Francisco Bay for 12 p.m. Downtown San Francisco was 64 degrees. Oakland Museum was 64 degrees. Redwood City was 65 degrees. San Rafael was 64 degrees. The area forecast for the South Bay, including the San Jose metro area and the Santa Clara Valley. For the rest of today, mostly sunny early in the afternoon, then becoming sunny. Highs in the lower 70s by the bay, mid-70s to lower 80s inland. Southwest winds 5 to 10 miles per hour. For tonight, mostly clear until midnight, then becoming partly cloudy. Lows from the upper 40s to mid-50s. Northwest winds 5 to 10 miles per hour, becoming south after midnight. And on Sunday?
partly cloudy in the morning, then becoming sunny. Highs in the lower 70s by the bay, mid-70s to lower 80s inland. Southwest winds up to 5 miles per hour, becoming northwest in the afternoon. For the Sunday night, mostly clear until midnight, then becoming partly cloudy. Lows near 50. West winds 5 to 10 miles per hour. Memorial Day, partly cloudy in the morning, then becoming mostly sunny. Highs in the upper 60s by the bay to the 70s inland. West winds 5 to 10 miles per hour. For Monday night, mostly clear until midnight, then becoming partly cloudy. Lows near 50. And on Tuesday, partly cloudy in the morning, then becoming mostly sunny. Highs from the mid-60s to lower 70s. Tuesday night through Wednesday night, mostly clear. Lows from the 40s to mid-50s. Highs in the 70s. Thursday and Thursday night, partly cloudy. Highs from the 60s to upper 70s. Lows from the upper 40s to mid-50s. Friday, partly cloudy in the morning, then becoming mostly sunny. Highs from the 70s to lower 80s. High temperatures today and lows tonight for the selected cities: San Jose, 79 and 53, Mountain View, 73 and 54, Morgan Hill, 77 and 50. The area forecast for the Monterey Bay and Salinas Valley. For the rest of today, partly cloudy early in the afternoon, then becoming mostly sunny. Highs in the mid-60s at the coast to the upper 70s inland. West winds 5 to 15 miles per hour. For tonight, partly cloudy until midnight, then becoming mostly cloudy. Patchy fog. Lows around 50. West winds 5 to 10 miles per hour until midnight, becoming light. And on Sunday? Mostly cloudy in the morning, then becoming mostly sunny. Patchy fog in the morning. Highs in the mid-60s at the coast to around 80 inland. West winds up to 5 miles per hour, increasing to 5 to 15 miles per hour in the afternoon. For the Sunday night, partly cloudy until midnight, then becoming mostly cloudy. Patchy fog after midnight. Lows in the upper 40s. West winds 5 to 10 miles per hour. Memorial Day, mostly cloudy in the morning, then becoming mostly sunny. Patchy fog in the morning. Highs in the lower 60s at the coast to the upper 70s inland. West winds up to 5 miles per hour, increasing to 5 to 15 miles per hour in the afternoon. For Monday night, partly cloudy. Patchy fog. Lows from the mid-40s to lower 50s. And on Tuesday, mostly cloudy in the morning, then becoming mostly sunny. Highs from the upper 50s to lower 70s. For the Tuesday night, mostly clear. Patchy fog. Lows in the 40s. Wednesday and Wednesday night, mostly clear. Highs from the 60s to mid-70s. Lows from the mid-40s to lower 50s for Thursday. Partly cloudy in the morning, then becoming mostly sunny. Highs from the 60s to mid-70s Thursday night and Friday, partly cloudy. Patchy fog. Lows from the mid-40s to lower 50s. Highs from the mid-60s to upper 70s. High temperatures today and lows tonight for the selected cities: Santa Cruz, 66 and 50, Monterey, 66 and 51, Salinas, 66 and 51, Hollister, 69 and 49, King City, 79 and 48. The weather overview for the Bay Area and Central Coast: diurnally driven onshore winds during the afternoon and early evening through the early part of next week. Gradual cooling trend begins today with seasonal temperatures for the upcoming weekend and cooler temperatures early next week, followed by warming into the midweek. The extended forecast for the Bay Area and Central Coast: Memorial Day and Monday night, partly cloudy. Highs 55 to 80. Lows 45 to 55. Tuesday and Tuesday night, mostly clear. Highs 50 to 75. Lows 45 to 55. Wednesday and Wednesday night, mostly clear. Highs 60 to 80. Lows 45 to 60. Thursday and Thursday night, partly cloudy. Patchy fog after midnight. Highs 55 to 80.

45 to 55. Friday, mostly sunny. Warmer. Highs 55 to 80. Sunrise, sunset, and tidal information for the San Francisco Bay Area for Saturday, May 23rd. The sunrise today, 5:55 a.m. The sunset tonight, 8:18 p.m. Tidal data at the Golden Gate for today. High tide, 5:20 a.m. at 4.68 feet. 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Here are the buoy observations for noon Pacific Daylight Time. An offshore buoy 6 winds northeast at 8 knots, pressure 1,024.6 millibars. An offshore buoy 59, winds north 60 knots, water temperature 60, pressure 1,019.4 millibars, seas 5 feet, every 8 seconds. At Point Arena buoy, wind southwest 6 knots, water temperature 56, pressure 1,015.0 millibars, sea 7 feet, every 8 seconds. At buoy 13 near Bodega Bay, winds east at 10 knots, pressure 1,014.5 millibars, swell 4 feet, every 9 seconds. At Point Reyes Wave Rider buoy, water temperature 52, seas 6 feet, every 9 seconds. At San Francisco Bar buoy, water temperature 54, seas 4 feet, every 15 seconds. At San Francisco buoy, wind southeast at 14 knots, swell 4 feet, every 9 seconds. At Half Moon Bay buoy, wind southeast 12 knots, water temperature 51, pressure 1,014.9 millibars, seas 4 feet, every 9 seconds. At Monterey Bay buoy, wind southwest 4 knots, water temperature 54, pressure 1,015.6 millibars, seas 6 feet, every 8 seconds. At Point Sur, Wave Rider buoy, water temperature 59, seas 6 feet, every 10 seconds. At Cape San Martin buoy, winds east at 12 knots, water temperature 59, pressure 1,016.1 millibars. Synopsis for the Central California coast and bays, including the Monterey Bay, Greater Farallones, and Cordell Bank National Marine Sanctuaries, northerly winds will gradually decrease this morning over the northern outer waters, allowing rough seas to gradually subside as well. Elsewhere, west to southwesterly winds will remain light to gentle with moderate wave heights. Seas abate to moderate heights by midday today and then hold through early Tuesday morning. An incoming trough is set to approach our waters late Monday night, bringing strong northwesterly winds and building rough seas. The marine forecast for San Pablo Bay, Suisun Bay, the West Delta, and the San Francisco Bay north of the Bay Bridge. For today, southwest wind 10 to 15 knots. For tonight, southwest wind 10 to 15 knots. For Sunday, southwest wind 5 to 10 knots, rising to 10 to 15 knots in the afternoon. The marine forecast for Monterey Bay. For today, south wind around 5 knots, veering to west late this morning and afternoon. Seas around 3 feet. Wave detail, northwest 3 feet at 9 seconds. Patchy dense fog early this morning. For tonight, west wind 5 to 10 knots in the evening, becoming light and variable. Seas around 3 feet. Wave detail, west 3 feet at 8 seconds. Patchy fog. For Sunday, southwest wind around 5 knots, veering to west in the afternoon. Seas around 3 feet. Wave detail, northwest 2 feet at 10 seconds. Patchy fog in the morning. The coastal waters forecast from Pigeon Point to Point Pinos out to 10 nautical miles. For today, south wind 5 to 10 knots. Seas 3 to 5 feet. Wave detail, northwest 4 feet at 9 seconds and south 2 feet at 14 seconds. For tonight, south wind around 5 knots. Seas 3 to 4 feet. Wave detail, northwest 3 feet at 9 seconds and south 2 feet at 14 seconds. For Sunday, south wind around 5 knots, veering to southwest around 5 knots in the afternoon. Seas 3 to 4 feet. Wave detail, northwest 3 feet at 10 seconds and southwest.

blows from the 40s to mid-50s. West winds 5 to 10 miles per hour. Memorial Day, partly cloudy. Highs in the upper 50s at the coast to the mid-70s inland. West winds 5 to 15 miles per hour. For Monday night, partly cloudy. Lows from the upper 40s to mid-50s. And on Tuesday, partly cloudy in the morning, then becoming mostly sunny. Breezy. Highs from the upper 50s to lower 70s. For the Tuesday night, mostly clear. Breezy. Lows from the 40s to mid-50s. For Wednesday, mostly sunny in the morning, then becoming sunny. Highs 60s and 70s. And on Wednesday night, mostly clear until midnight, then becoming partly cloudy. Lows from the upper 40s to mid-50s. Thursday through Friday, partly cloudy. Highs 60s and 70s, lows from the upper 40s to mid-50s. High temperatures today and lows tonight for the selected cities: San Francisco, 65 and 52, San Francisco Airport, 68 and 52, Redwood City, 75 and 52, Oakland, 68 and 53, Fremont, 75 and 52, Concord, 77 and 50, Livermore, 79 and 49, San Rafael, 69 and 51, Santa Rosa, 72 and 47, Napa, 70 and 49, Fairfield, 75 and 52. 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This broadcast originates from the National Weather Service office located in Monterey, California, and serves the South Bay and Monterey Bay Area, including the city of San Jose, Monterey, Salinas, and Santa Cruz. These are the noon Pacific Daylight Time observations for the San Francisco and Monterey Bay Areas on Saturday, May 23rd. At San Francisco Airport, it was mostly sunny, temperature 65, dew point 51, relative humidity 60%, southwest wind at 15 miles an hour, pressure 29.95 inches and rising. At Oakland Airport, it was mostly sunny, temperature 64, dew point 51, relative humidity 62%, variable wind at 6 miles an hour, pressure 29.97 inches and rising. At San Jose Airport, it was sunny, temperature 70, dew point 50, relative humidity 49%, calm, pressure 29.93 inches and steady. At Santa Rosa, it was cloudy, temperature 61, variable wind at 3, pressure 29.96 and steady. At Concord, it was sunny, temperature 68, west wind at 14. At Livermore, it was sunny, temperature 71, northwest wind at 8. At Monterey, it was mostly sunny, temperature 63, variable wind at 5, pressure 29.98 and steady. At Salinas, it was sunny, temperature 65, dew point 49, relative humidity 56%, west wind at 8. Here are some observations around California and western Nevada. It was sunny, with a temperature of 72 at Sacramento, 76 at Reno, 70 at Truckee, 68 at South Lake Tahoe, and 67 at Blue Canyon. It was mostly sunny, with a temperature of 68 at San Diego, and 66 at Mammoth Lakes. At Los Angeles, it was cloudy, with a temperature of 67. Local temperature reports around San Francisco Bay for 12 p.m. Downtown San Francisco was 64 degrees. Oakland Museum was 64 degrees. Redwood City was 65 degrees. San Rafael was 64 degrees. The area forecast for the South Bay, including the San Jose metro area and the Santa Clara Valley. For the rest of today, mostly sunny early in the afternoon, then becoming sunny. Highs in the lower 70s by the bay, mid-70s to lower 80s inland. Southwest winds 5 to 10 miles per hour. For tonight, mostly clear until midnight, then becoming partly cloudy. Lows from the upper 40s to mid-50s. Northwest winds 5 to 10 miles per hour, becoming south after midnight. And on Sunday,

partly cloudy in the morning, then becoming sunny. Highs in the lower 70s by the bay, mid-70s to lower 80s inland. Southwest winds up to 5 miles per hour, becoming northwest in the afternoon. For the Sunday night, mostly clear until midnight, then becoming partly cloudy. Lows near 50. West winds 5 to 10 miles per hour. Memorial Day, partly cloudy in the morning, then becoming mostly sunny. Highs in the upper 60s by the bay to the 70s inland. West winds 5 to 10 miles per hour. For Monday night, mostly clear until midnight, then becoming partly cloudy. Lows near 50. And on Tuesday, partly cloudy in the morning, then becoming mostly sunny. Highs from the mid-60s to lower 70s. Tuesday night through Wednesday night, mostly clear. Lows from the 40s to mid-50s. Highs in the 70s. Thursday and Thursday night, partly cloudy. Highs from the 60s to upper 70s. Lows from the upper 40s to mid-50s. Friday, partly cloudy in the morning, then becoming mostly sunny. Highs from the 70s to lower 80s. High temperatures today and lows tonight for the selected cities: San Jose, 79 and 53, Mountain View, 73 and 54, Morgan Hill, 77 and 50. The area forecast for the Monterey Bay and Salinas Valley. For the rest of today, partly cloudy early in the afternoon, then becoming mostly sunny. Highs in the mid-60s at the coast to the upper 70s inland. West winds 5 to 15 miles per hour. For tonight, partly cloudy until midnight, then becoming mostly cloudy. Patchy fog. Lows around 50. West winds 5 to 10 miles per hour until midnight, becoming light. And on Sunday? Mostly cloudy in the morning, then becoming mostly sunny. Patchy fog in the morning. Highs in the mid-60s at the coast to around 80 inland. West winds up to 5 miles per hour, increasing to 5 to 15 miles per hour in the afternoon. For the Sunday night, partly cloudy until midnight, then becoming mostly cloudy. Patchy fog after midnight. Lows in the upper 40s. West winds 5 to 10 miles per hour. Memorial Day, mostly cloudy in the morning, then becoming mostly sunny. Patchy fog in the morning. Highs in the lower 60s at the coast to the upper 70s inland. West winds up to 5 miles per hour, increasing to 5 to 15 miles per hour in the afternoon. For Monday night, partly cloudy. Patchy fog. Lows from the mid-40s to lower 50s. And on Tuesday, mostly cloudy in the morning, then becoming mostly sunny. Highs from the upper 50s to lower 70s. For the Tuesday night, mostly clear. Patchy fog. Lows in the 40s. Wednesday and Wednesday night, mostly clear. Highs from the 60s to mid-70s. Lows from the mid-40s to lower 50s for Thursday. Lows in the 40s. Wednesday and Wednesday night, mostly clear. Highs from the 60s to mid-70s. Lows from the mid-40s to lower 50s for Thursday. Partly cloudy in the morning, then becoming mostly sunny. Highs from the 60s to mid-70s Thursday night and Friday, partly cloudy. Patchy fog. Lows from the mid-40s to lower 50s. Highs from the mid-60s to upper 70s. High temperatures today and lows tonight for the selected cities: Santa Cruz, 66 and 50, Monterey, 66 and 51, Salinas, 66 and 51, Hollister, 69 and 49, King City, 79 and 48. The weather overview for the Bay Area and Central Coast: diurnally driven onshore winds during the afternoon and early evening through the early part of next week. Gradual cooling trend begins today with seasonal temperatures for the upcoming weekend and cooler temperatures early next week, followed by warming into the midweek. The extended forecast for the Bay Area and Central Coast: Memorial Day and Monday night, partly cloudy. Highs 55 to 80. Lows 45 to 55. Tuesday and Tuesday night, mostly clear. Highs 50 to 75. Lows 45 to 55. Wednesday and Wednesday night, mostly clear. Highs 60 to 80. Lows 45.

5 to 60. Thursday and Thursday night, partly cloudy. Patchy fog after midnight. Highs 55 to 80. Lows 45 to 55. Friday, mostly sunny. Warmer. Highs 55 to 80. Sunrise, sunset, and tidal information for the San Francisco Bay Area for Saturday, May 23rd. The sunrise today, 5:55 a.m. The sunset tonight, 8:18 p.m. Tidal data at the Golden Gate for today. High tide, 5:20 a.m. at 4.68 feet. 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High tide, 7:21 p.m. at 5.21 feet. Here are the buoy observations for noon Pacific Daylight Time. An offshore buoy 6 winds northeast at 8 knots, pressure 1,024.6 millibars. An offshore buoy 59, winds north 60 knots, water temperature 60, pressure 1,019.4 millibars, seas 5 feet, every 8 seconds. At Point Arena buoy, wind southwest 6 knots, water temperature 56, pressure 1,015.0 millibars, sea 7 feet, every 8 seconds. At buoy 13 near Bodega Bay, winds east at 10 knots, pressure 1,014.5 millibars, swell 4 feet, every 9 seconds. At Point Reyes Wave Rider buoy, water temperature 52, seas 6 feet, every 9 seconds. At San Francisco Bar buoy, water temperature 54, seas 4 feet, every 15 seconds. At San Francisco buoy, winds southeast at 14 knots, swell 4 feet, every 9 seconds. At Half Moon Bay buoy, winds southeast 12 knots, water temperature 51, pressure 1,014.9 millibars, seas 4 feet, every 9 seconds. At Monterey Bay buoy, winds southwest 4 knots, water temperature 54, pressure 1,015.6 millibars, seas 6 feet, every 8 seconds. At Pointer, Wave Rider buoy, water temperature 59, seas 6 feet, every 10 seconds. At Cape San Martin buoy, winds east at 12 knots, water temperature 59, pressure 1,016.1 millibars. Synopsis for the Central California coast and bays, including the Monterey Bay, Greater Farallones, and Cordell Bank National Marine Sanctuaries. Northerly winds will gradually decrease this morning over the northern outer waters, allowing rough seas to gradually subside as well. Elsewhere, west to southwesterly winds will remain light to gentle with moderate wave heights. Seas abate to moderate heights by midday today and then hold through early Tuesday morning. An incoming trough is set to approach our waters late Monday night, bringing strong northwesterly winds and building rough seas. The marine forecast for San Pablo Bay, Suisun Bay, the West Delta, and the San Francisco Bay north of the Bay Bridge. For today, southwest wind 10 to 15 knots. For tonight, southwest wind 10 to 15 knots. For Sunday, southwest wind 5 to 10 knots, rising to 10 to 15 knots in the afternoon. The marine forecast for Monterey Bay. For today, south wind around 5 knots, veering to west late this morning and afternoon. Seas around 3 feet. Wave detail, northwest 3 feet at 9 seconds. Patchy dense fog early this morning. For tonight, west wind 5 to 10 knots in the evening, becoming light and variable. Seas around 3 feet. Wave detail, west 3 feet at 8 seconds. Patchy fog. For Sunday, southwest wind around 5 knots, veering to west in the afternoon. Seas around 3 feet. Wave detail, northwest 2 feet at 10 seconds. Patchy fog in the morning. The coastal waters forecast from Pigeon Point to Point Pinos out to 10 nautical miles. For today, south wind 5 to 10 knots. Seas 3 to 5 feet. Wave detail, northwest 4 feet at 9 seconds and south 2 feet at 14 seconds. For tonight, south wind around 5 knots. Seas 3 to 4 feet. Wave detail, northwest 3 feet at 9 seconds and south 2 feet at 14 seconds. For Sunday, south wind around 5 knots.

knots, veering to southwest around 5 knots in the afternoon. Seas 3 to 4 feet. Wave detail, northwest 3 feet at 10 seconds and southwest 2 feet at 14 seconds. The area forecast for the peninsula, North Bay, and East Bay. For the rest of today, mostly sunny. Highs in the lower 60s at the coast to the upper 70s inland. Southwest winds 5 to 15 miles per hour. For tonight, partly cloudy. Patchy dense fog until midnight. Lows from the upper 40s to mid 50s. West winds 5 to 15 miles per hour. And on Sunday? Partly cloudy in the morning, then becoming mostly sunny. Highs around 60 at the coast to the upper 70s inland. West winds 5 to 15 miles per hour. For the Sunday night, mostly clear until midnight, then becoming partly cloudy. Lows from the 40s to mid 50s. West winds 5 to 10 miles per hour. Memorial Day, partly cloudy. Highs in the upper 50s at the coast to the mid 70s inland. West winds 5 to 15 miles per hour. For Monday night, partly cloudy. Lows from the upper 40s to mid 50s. And on Tuesday? Partly cloudy in the morning, then becoming mostly sunny. Breezy. Highs from the upper 50s to lower 70s. For the Tuesday night, mostly clear. Breezy. Lows from the 40s to mid 50s. For Wednesday, mostly sunny in the morning, then becoming sunny. Highs 60s and 70s. And on Wednesday night, mostly clear until midnight, then becoming partly cloudy. Lows from the upper 40s to mid 50s. Thursday through Friday, partly cloudy. Highs 60s and 70s, lows from the upper 40s to mid 50s. High temperatures today and lows tonight for the selected cities: San Francisco, 65 and 52, San Francisco Airport, 68 and 52, Redwood City, 75 and 52, Oakland, 68 and 53, Fremont, 75 and 52, Concord, 77 and 50, Livermore, 79 and 49, San Rafael, 69 and 51, Santa Rosa, 72 and 47, Napa, 70 and 49, Fairfield, 75 and 52. These are the noon Pacific Daylight Time observations for the San Francisco and Monterey Bay areas on Saturday, May 23rd. At San Francisco Airport, it was mostly sunny, temperature 65, dew point 51, relative humidity 60%, southwest wind at 15 miles an hour, pressure 29.95 inches and rising. At Oakland Airport, it was mostly sunny, temperature 64, dew point 51, relative humidity 62%, variable wind at 6 miles an hour, pressure 29.97 inches and rising. At San Jose Airport, it was sunny, temperature 70, dew point 50, relative humidity 49%, calm, pressure 29.93 inches and steady. At Santa Rosa, it was cloudy, temperature 61, variable wind at 3, pressure 29.96 and steady. At Concord, it was sunny, temperature 68, west wind at 14. At Livermore, it was sunny, temperature 71, northwest wind at 8. At Monterey, it was mostly sunny, temperature 63, variable wind at 5, pressure 29.98 and steady. At Salinas, it was sunny, temperature 65, dew point 49, relative humidity 56%, west wind at 8. Here are some observations around California and western Nevada. It was sunny, with a temperature of 72 at Sacramento, 76 at Reno, 70 at Truckee, 68 at South Lake Tahoe, and 67 at Blue Canyon. It was mostly sunny, with a temperature of 68 at San Diego, and 66 at Mammoth Lakes. At Los Angeles, it was cloudy, with a temperature of 67. Local temperature reports around San Francisco Bay for 12 p.m. Downtown San Francisco was 64 degrees. Oakland Museum was 64 degrees. Redwood City was 65 degrees. San Rafael was 64 degrees. The area forecast.

South Bay, including the San Jose metro area and the Santa Clara Valley. For the rest of today, mostly sunny early in the afternoon, then becoming sunny. Highs in the lower 70s by the bay, mid-70s to lower 80s inland. Southwest winds 5 to 10 miles per hour. For tonight, mostly clear until midnight, then becoming partly cloudy. Lows from the upper 40s to mid-50s. Northwest winds 5 to 10 miles per hour, becoming south after midnight. And on Sunday, partly cloudy in the morning, then becoming sunny. Highs in the lower 70s by the bay, mid-70s to lower 80s inland. Southwest winds up to 5 miles per hour, becoming northwest in the afternoon. For the Sunday night, mostly clear until midnight, then becoming partly cloudy. Lows near 50. West winds 5 to 10 miles per hour. Memorial Day, partly cloudy in the morning, then becoming mostly sunny. Highs in the upper 60s by the bay to the 70s inland. West winds 5 to 10 miles per hour. For Monday night, mostly clear until midnight, then becoming partly cloudy. Lows near 50. And on Tuesday, partly cloudy in the morning, then becoming mostly sunny. Highs from the mid-60s to lower 70s. Tuesday night through Wednesday night, mostly clear. Lows from the 40s to mid-50s. Highs in the 70s. Thursday and Thursday night, partly cloudy. Highs from the 60s to upper 70s. Lows from the upper 40s to mid-50s. Friday, partly cloudy in the morning, then becoming mostly sunny. Highs from the 70s to lower 80s. High temperatures today and lows tonight for the selected cities: San Jose, 79 and 53, Mountain View, 73 and 54, Morgan Hill, 77 and 50. The area forecast for the Monterey Bay and Salinas Valley. For the rest of today, partly cloudy early in the afternoon, then becoming mostly sunny. Highs in the mid-60s at the coast to the upper 70s inland. West winds 5 to 15 miles per hour. For tonight, partly cloudy until midnight, then becoming mostly cloudy. Patchy fog. Lows around 50. West winds 5 to 10 miles per hour until midnight, becoming light. And on Sunday, mostly cloudy in the morning, then becoming mostly sunny. Patchy fog in the morning. Highs in the mid-60s at the coast to around 80 inland. West winds up to 5 miles per hour, increasing to 5 to 15 miles per hour in the afternoon. For the Sunday night, partly cloudy until midnight, then becoming mostly cloudy. Patchy fog after midnight. Lows in the upper 40s. West winds 5 to 10 miles per hour. Memorial Day, mostly cloudy in the morning, then becoming mostly sunny. Patchy fog in the morning. Highs in the lower 60s at the coast to the upper 70s inland. West winds up to 5 miles per hour, increasing to 5 to 15 miles per hour in the afternoon. For Monday night, partly cloudy. Patchy fog. Lows from the mid-40s to lower 50s. And on Tuesday, mostly cloudy in the morning, then becoming mostly sunny. Highs from the upper 50s to lower 70s. For the Tuesday night, mostly clear. Patchy fog. Lows in the 40s. Wednesday and Wednesday night, mostly clear. Highs from the 60s to mid-70s. Lows from the mid-40s to lower 50s for Thursday. Partly cloudy in the morning, then becoming mostly sunny. Highs from the 60s to mid-70s Thursday night and Friday, partly cloudy. Patchy fog. Lows from the mid-40s to lower 50s. Highs from the mid-60s to upper 70s. High temperatures today and lows tonight for the selected cities: Santa Cruz, 66 and 50, Monterey, 66 and 51, Salinas, 66 and 51, Hollister, 69 and 49, King City, 79 and 48. The weather overview for the Bay Area and Central Coast: diurnally driven onshore winds during the afternoon and early evening through the early part of next week. Gradual cooling trend begins today with seasonal temperatures for the upcoming weekend and cooler temperatures early next week, followed by warming into the midweek. The extended forecast for the Bay Area and Central Coast.

Coast, Memorial Day and Monday night, partly cloudy. Highs 55 to 80. Lows 45 to 55. Tuesday and Tuesday night, mostly clear. Highs 50 to 75. Lows 45 to 55. Wednesday and Wednesday night, mostly clear. Highs 60 to 80. Lows 45 to 60. Thursday and Thursday night, partly cloudy. Patchy fog after midnight. Highs 55 to 80. Lows 45 to 55. Friday, mostly sunny. Warmer. Highs 55 to 80. Sunrise, sunset, and tidal information for the San Francisco Bay Area for Saturday, May 23rd. The sunrise today, 5:55 a.m. The sunset tonight, 8:18 p.m. Tidal data at the Golden Gate for today. High tide, 5:20 a.m. at 4.68 feet. Low tide, 12:01 p.m. at -09 feet. High tide, 7:21 p.m. at 5.21 feet. Here are the buoy observations for noon Pacific Daylight Time. An offshore buoy 6 winds northeast at 8 knots, pressure 1,024.6 millibars. An offshore buoy 59, winds north 16 knots, water temperature 60, pressure 1,019.4 millibars, seas 5 feet, every 8 seconds. At Point Arena buoy, wind southwest 6 knots, water temperature 56, pressure 1,015.0 millibars, sea 7 feet, every 8 seconds. At buoy 13 near Bodega Bay, winds east at 10 knots, pressure 1,014.5 millibars, swell 4 feet, every 9 seconds. At Point Reyes Wave Rider buoy, water temperature 52, seas 6 feet, every 9 seconds. At San Francisco Bar buoy, water temperature 54, seas 4 feet, every 15 seconds. At San Francisco buoy, winds southeast at 14 knots, swell 4 feet, every 9 seconds. At Half Moon Bay buoy, winds southeast 12 knots, water temperature 51, pressure 1,014.9 millibars, seas 4 feet, every 9 seconds. At Monterey Bay buoy, winds southwest 4 knots, water temperature 54, pressure 1,015.6 millibars, seas 6 feet, every 8 seconds. At Point Sur, Wave Rider buoy, water temperature 59, seas 6 feet, every 10 seconds. At Cape San Martin buoy, winds east at 12 knots, water temperature 59, pressure 1,016.1 millibars. Synopsis for the Central California coast and bays, including the Monterey Bay, Greater Farallones, and Cordell Bank National Marine Sanctuaries, northerly winds will gradually decrease this morning over the northern outer waters, allowing rough seas to gradually subside as well. Elsewhere, west to southwesterly winds will remain light to gentle with moderate wave heights. Seas abate to moderate heights by midday today and then hold through early Tuesday morning. An incoming trough is set to approach our waters late Monday night, bringing strong northwesterly winds and building rough seas. The marine forecast for San Pablo Bay, Suisun Bay, the West Delta, and the San Francisco Bay north of the Bay Bridge. For today, southwest wind 10 to 15 knots. For tonight, southwest wind 10 to 15 knots. For Sunday, southwest wind 5 to 10 knots, rising to 10 to 15 knots in the afternoon. The marine forecast for Monterey Bay. For today, south wind around 5 knots, veering to west late this morning and afternoon. Seas around 3 feet. Wave detail, northwest 3 feet at 9 seconds. Patchy dense fog early this morning. For tonight, west wind 5 to 10 knots in the evening, becoming light and variable. Seas around 3 feet. Wave detail, west 3 feet at 8 seconds. Patchy fog. For Sunday, southwest wind around 5 knots, veering to west in the afternoon. Seas around 3 feet. Wave detail, northwest 2 feet at 10 seconds. Patchy fog in the morning. The coastal waters forecast from Pigeon Point to Point Pinos out to 10 nautical miles. For today, south wind 5 to 10.

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Wave detail, northwest 4 feet at 9 seconds and south 2 feet at 14 seconds. For tonight, south wind around 5 knots. Seas 3 to 4 feet. Wave detail, northwest 3 feet at 9 seconds and south 2 feet at 14 seconds. For Sunday, south wind around 5 knots, veering to southwest around 5 knots in the afternoon. Seas 3 to 4 feet. Wave detail, northwest 3 feet at 10 seconds and southwest 2 feet at 14 seconds. 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This broadcast originates from the National Weather Service office located in Monterey, California, and serves the South Bay and Monterey Bay Area, including the cities of San Jose, Monterey, Salinas, and Santa Cruz. The area forecast for the peninsula, North Bay, and East Bay. For the rest of today, mostly sunny. Highs in the lower 60s at the coast to the upper 70s inland. Southwest winds 5 to 15 miles per hour. For tonight, partly cloudy. Patchy dense fog until midnight. Lows from the upper 40s to mid 50s. West winds 5 to 15 miles per hour. And on Sunday, partly cloudy in the morning, then becoming mostly sunny. Highs around 60 at the coast to the upper 70s inland. West winds 5 to 15 miles per hour. For the Sunday night, mostly clear until midnight, then becoming partly cloudy. Lows from the 40s to mid 50s. West winds 5 to 10 miles per hour. Memorial Day, partly cloudy. Highs in the upper 50s at the coast to the mid-70s inland. West winds 5 to 15 miles per hour. For Monday night, partly cloudy. Lows from the upper 40s to mid-50s. And on Tuesday, partly cloudy in the morning, then becoming mostly sunny. Breezy. Highs from the upper 50s to lower 70s. For the Tuesday night, mostly clear. Breezy. Lows from the 40s to mid-50s. For Wednesday, mostly sunny in the morning, then becoming sunny. Highs 60s and 70s. And on Wednesday night, mostly clear until midnight, then becoming partly cloudy. Lows from the upper 40s to mid-50s. Thursday through Friday, partly cloudy. Highs 60s and 70s, lows from the upper 40s to mid-50s. High temperatures today and lows tonight for the selected cities: San Francisco, 65 and 52, San Francisco Airport, 68 and 52, Redwood City, 75 and 52, Oakland, 68 and 53, Fremont, 75 and 52, Concord, 77 and 50, Livermore, 79 and 49, San Rafael, 69 and 51, Santa Rosa, 72 and 47, Napa, 70 and 49, Fairfield, 75 and 52. These are the noon Pacific Daylight Time observations for the San Francisco and Monterey Bay areas on Saturday, May 23rd. At San Francisco Airport, it was mostly sunny, temperature 65, dew point 51, relative humidity 60%, southwest wind at 15 miles an hour, pressure 29.95 inches and rising. At Oakland Airport, it was mostly sunny, temperature 64, dew point 51, relative humidity 62%, variable wind at 6 miles an hour, pressure 29.97 inches and rising. At San Jose Airport, it was sunny, temperature 70, dew point 50, relative humidity 49%, calm, pressure 29.93 inches and steady. At Santa Rosa, it was cloudy, temperature 61, variable wind at 3, pressure 29.96 and steady. At Concord, it was sunny, temperature 68, west wind at 14. At Livermore, it was sunny, temperature 71, northwest wind at 8. At Monterey, it was mostly sunny, temperature 63, variable wind at 5, pressure 29.98 and steady. At Salinas, it was sunny, temperature 65, dew point 49.

relative humidity 56%, west wind at 8. Here are some observations around California and western Nevada. It was sunny, with a temperature of 72 at Sacramento, 76 at Reno, 70 at Truckee, 68 at South Lake Tahoe, and 67 at Blue Canyon. It was mostly sunny, with a temperature of 68 at San Diego, and 66 at Mammoth Lakes. At Los Angeles, it was cloudy, with a temperature of 67. Local temperature reports around San Francisco Bay for 12 p.m. Downtown San Francisco was 64 degrees. Oakland Museum was 64 degrees. Redwood City was 65 degrees. San Rafael was 64 degrees. The area forecast for the South Bay, including the San Jose metro area and the Santa Clara Valley. For the rest of today, mostly sunny early in the afternoon, then becoming sunny. Highs in the lower 70s by the bay, mid-70s to lower 80s inland. Southwest winds 5 to 10 miles per hour. For tonight, mostly clear until midnight, then becoming partly cloudy. Lows from the upper 40s to mid-50s. Northwest winds 5 to 10 miles per hour, becoming south after midnight. And on Sunday? Partly cloudy in the morning, then becoming sunny. Highs in the lower 70s by the bay, mid-70s to lower 80s inland. Southwest winds up to 5 miles per hour, becoming northwest in the afternoon. For the Sunday night, mostly clear until midnight, then becoming partly cloudy. Lows near 50. West winds 5 to 10 miles per hour. Memorial Day, partly cloudy in the morning, then becoming mostly sunny. Highs in the upper 60s by the bay to the 70s inland. West winds 5 to 10 miles per hour. For Monday night, mostly clear until midnight, then becoming partly cloudy. Lows near 50. And on Tuesday, partly cloudy in the morning, then becoming mostly sunny. Highs from the mid-60s to lower 70s. Tuesday night through Wednesday night, mostly clear. Lows from the 40s to mid-50s. Highs in the 70s. Thursday and Thursday night, partly cloudy. Highs from the 60s to upper 70s. Lows from the upper 40s to mid-50s. Friday, partly cloudy in the morning, then becoming mostly sunny. Highs from the 70s to lower 80s. High temperatures today and lows tonight for the selected cities: San Jose, 79 and 53, Mountain View, 73 and 54, Morgan Hill, 77 and 50. The area forecast for the Monterey Bay and Salinas Valley? For the rest of today? Partly cloudy early in the afternoon, then becoming mostly sunny. Highs in the mid-60s at the coast to the upper 70s inland. West winds 5 to 15 miles per hour. For tonight, partly cloudy until midnight, then becoming mostly cloudy. Patchy fog. Lows around 50. West winds 5 to 10 miles per hour until midnight, becoming light. And on Sunday? Mostly cloudy in the morning, then becoming mostly sunny. Patchy fog in the morning. Highs in the mid-60s at the coast to around 80 inland. West winds up to 5 miles per hour, increasing to 5 to 15 miles per hour in the afternoon. For the Sunday night, partly cloudy until midnight, then becoming mostly cloudy. Patchy fog after midnight. Lows in the upper 40s. West winds 5 to 10 miles per hour. Memorial Day, mostly cloudy in the morning, then becoming mostly sunny. Patchy fog in the morning. Highs in the lower 60s at the coast to the upper 70s inland. West winds up to 5 miles per hour, increasing to 5 to 15 miles per hour in the afternoon. For Monday night, partly cloudy. Patchy fog. Lows from the mid-40s to lower 50s. And on Tuesday, mostly cloudy in the morning, then becoming mostly sunny. Highs from the upper 50s to lower 70s. For the Tuesday night, mostly clear. Patchy fog. Lows in the 40s. Wednesday and Wednesday night, mostly clear. Highs from the 60s to mid-70s. Lows from the mid-40s to lower 50s for Thursday.

cloudy in the morning, then becoming mostly sunny. Highs from the 60s to mid-70s Thursday night and Friday, partly cloudy. Patchy fog. Lows from the mid-40s to lower 50s. Highs from the mid-60s to upper 70s. High temperatures today and lows tonight for the selected cities. Santa Cruz, 66 and 50. Monterey, 66 and 51. Salinas, 66 and 51. Hollister, 69 and 49. King City, 79 and 48. The weather overview for the Bay Area and Central Coast, diurnally driven onshore winds during the afternoon and early evening through the early part of next week. Gradual cooling trend begins today with seasonal temperatures for the upcoming weekend and cooler temperatures early next week, followed by warming into the midweek. The extended forecast for the Bay Area and Central Coast, Memorial Day and Monday night, partly cloudy. Highs 55 to 80. Lows 45 to 55. Tuesday and Tuesday night, mostly clear. Highs 50 to 75. Lows 45 to 55. Wednesday and Wednesday night, mostly clear. Highs 60 to 80. Lows 45 to 60. Thursday and Thursday night, partly cloudy. Patchy fog after midnight. Highs 55 to 80. Lows 45 to 55. Friday, mostly sunny. Warmer. Highs 55 to 80. Sunrise, sunset, and tidal information for the San Francisco Bay Area for Saturday, May 23rd. The sunset tonight, 8:19 p.m. The sunrise tomorrow, 5:54 a.m. The sunset tomorrow, 8:20 p.m. Tidal data at the Golden Gate for the afternoon and evening hours today and the morning hours of tomorrow. Low tide, 12:01 p.m. at -09 feet. High tide, 7:21 p.m. at 5.21 feet. Low tide, 1:12 a.m. at 1.92 feet. High tide, 6:41 a.m. at 4.21 feet. Here are the buoy observations for 1 p.m. Pacific Daylight Time. An offshore buoy 6 winds northeast at 10 knots, pressure 1,024.6 millibars. An offshore buoy 59 winds north at 16 knots, water temperature 60, pressure 1,019.5 millibars. At buoy 14 near Point Arena, winds southwest at 6 knots, water temperature 56, pressure 1,015.2 millibars. At buoy 13 near Bodega Bay, winds east at 10 knots, pressure 1,014.6 millibars. At Point Reyes Wave Rider buoy, water temperature 52, seas 6 feet, every 9 seconds. At San Francisco Bar buoy, water temperature 55, seas 4 feet, every 15 seconds. At San Francisco buoy, wind south at 14 knots, swell 4 feet, every 10 seconds. At Half Moon Bay buoy, wind southeast 12 knots, water temperature 51, pressure 1,015.2 millibars, seas 4 feet, every 8 seconds. At Monterey buoy, wind southwest at 4 knots, water temperature 54, pressure 1,015.7 millibars. At Pointzer, Wave Rider buoy, water temperature 59, seas 6 feet, every 9 seconds. At Cape San Martin buoy, winds east at 12 knots, water temperature 59, pressure 1,016.3 millibars. Synopsis for the Central California coast and bays, including the Monterey Bay, Greater Farallones, and Cordell Bank National Marine Sanctuaries, northerly winds will gradually decrease this morning over the northern outer waters, allowing rough seas to gradually subside as well. Elsewhere, west to southwesterly winds will remain light to gentle with moderate wave heights. Seas abate to moderate heights by midday today and then hold through early Tuesday morning. An incoming trough is set to approach our waters late Monday night, bringing strong northwesterly winds and building rough seas. The marine forecast for San Pablo Bay, Suisun Bay, the West Delta, and the San Francisco Bay north of the Bay Bridge. For today, southwest wind 10 to 15 knots. For tonight, southwest wind 10 to 15 knots. For Sunday, southwest wind 5 to 10 knots, rising to 10 to 15 knots in the afternoon. The marine forecast for Monterey Bay. For today, south wind around 5 knots.

west late this morning and afternoon. Sea is around 3 feet. Wave detail, northwest 3 feet at 9 seconds. Patchy dense fog early this morning. For tonight, west wind 5 to 10 knots in the evening, becoming light and variable. Sea is around 3 feet. Wave detail, west 3 feet at 8 seconds. Patchy fog. For Sunday, southwest wind around 5 knots, veering to west in the afternoon. Sea is around 3 feet. Wave detail, northwest 2 feet at 10 seconds. Patchy fog in the morning. The coastal waters forecast from Pigeon Point to Point Pinos out to 10 nautical miles. For today, south wind 5 to 10 knots. Sea is 3 to 5 feet. Wave detail, northwest 4 feet at 9 seconds and south 2 feet at 14 seconds. For tonight, south wind around 5 knots. Sea is 3 to 4 feet. Wave detail, northwest 3 feet at 9 seconds and south 2 feet at 14 seconds. For Sunday, south wind around 5 knots, veering to southwest around 5 knots in the afternoon. Sea is 3 to 4 feet. Wave detail, northwest 3 feet at 10 seconds and southwest 2 feet at 14 seconds. The area forecast for the peninsula, North Bay, and East Bay. For the rest of today, mostly sunny. Highs in the lower 60s at the coast to the upper 70s inland. Southwest winds 5 to 15 miles per hour. For tonight, partly cloudy. Patchy dense fog until midnight. Lows from the upper 40s to mid 50s. West winds 5 to 15 miles per hour. And on Sunday? Partly cloudy in the morning, then becoming mostly sunny. Highs around 60 at the coast to the upper 70s inland. West winds 5 to 15 miles per hour. For the Sunday night, mostly clear until midnight, then becoming partly cloudy. Lows from the 40s to mid 50s. West winds 5 to 10 miles per hour. Memorial Day, partly cloudy. Highs in the upper 50s at the coast to the mid 70s inland. West winds 5 to 15 miles per hour. For Monday night, partly cloudy. Lows from the upper 40s to mid 50s. And on Tuesday, partly cloudy in the morning, then becoming mostly sunny. Breezy. Highs from the upper 50s to lower 70s. For the Tuesday night, mostly clear. Breezy. Lows from the 40s to mid 50s. For Wednesday, mostly sunny in the morning, then becoming sunny. Highs 60s and 70s. And on Wednesday night, mostly clear until midnight, then becoming partly cloudy. Lows from the upper 40s to mid 50s. Thursday through Friday, partly cloudy. Highs 60s and 70s, lows from the upper 40s to mid 50s. High temperatures today and lows tonight for the selected cities: San Francisco, 65 and 52, San Francisco Airport, 68 and 52, Redwood City, 75 and 52, Oakland, 68 and 53, Fremont, 75 and 52, Concord, 77 and 50, Livermore, 79 and 49, San Rafael, 69 and 51, Santa Rosa, 72 and 47, Napa, 70 and 49, Fairfield, 75 and 52. These are the 1 p.m. Pacific Daylight Time observations for the San Francisco and Monterey Bay areas on Saturday, May 23rd. At San Francisco Airport, it was mostly sunny, temperature 67, dew point 51, relative humidity 56%, southwest wind at 18 miles an hour, pressure 29.95 inches and steady. At Oakland Airport, it was mostly sunny, temperature 66, dew point 51, relative humidity 58%, southwest wind at 10 miles an hour, pressure 29.96 inches and falling. At San Jose Airport, it was sunny, temperature 73, dew point 50, relative humidity 44%, southwest wind at 7 miles an hour, pressure 29.92 inches and falling. At Santa Rosa, it was cloudy, temperature 62, south wind at 8, pressure 29.96 and steady.
Concord, it was sunny, temperature 71, west wind at 15. At Livermore, it was sunny, temperature 75, northwest wind at 10. At Monterey, it was mostly sunny, temperature 66, southwest wind at 14, gusting to 24, pressure 29.98 and steady. At Salinas, it was sunny, temperature 66, dew point 50, relative humidity 56%, northwest wind at 14. Here are some observations around California and western Nevada. It was sunny, with a temperature of 75 at Sacramento, 72 at Truckee, 69 at South Lake Tahoe, and 67 at Blue Canyon. It was mostly sunny, with a temperature of 68 at San Diego, and 79 at Reno. It was partly sunny, with a temperature of 67 at Los Angeles, and 68 at Mammoth Lakes. Local temperature reports around San Francisco Bay for 1 p.m. Downtown San Francisco was 65 degrees. Oakland Museum was 66 degrees. Redwood City was 67 degrees. San Rafael was 65 degrees. The area forecast for the South Bay, including the San Jose metro area and the Santa Clara Valley. For the rest of today, mostly sunny early in the afternoon, then becoming sunny. Highs in the lower 70s by the bay, mid-70s to lower 80s inland. Southwest winds 5 to 10 miles per hour. For tonight, mostly clear until midnight, then becoming partly cloudy. Lows from the upper 40s to mid-50s. Northwest winds 5 to 10 miles per hour, becoming south after midnight. And on Sunday? Partly cloudy in the morning, then becoming sunny. Highs in the lower 70s by the bay, mid-70s to lower 80s inland. Southwest winds up to 5 miles per hour, becoming northwest in the afternoon. For the Sunday night, mostly clear until midnight, then becoming partly cloudy. Lows near 50. West winds 5 to 10 miles per hour. Memorial Day, partly cloudy in the morning, then becoming mostly sunny. Highs in the upper 60s by the bay to the 70s inland. West winds 5 to 10 miles per hour. For Monday night, mostly clear until midnight, then becoming partly cloudy. Lows near 50. And on Tuesday? Partly cloudy in the morning, then becoming mostly sunny. Highs from the mid-60s to lower 70s. Tuesday night through Wednesday night, mostly clear. Lows from the 40s to mid-50s. Highs in the 70s. Thursday and Thursday night, partly cloudy. Highs from the 60s to upper 70s. Lows from the upper 40s to mid-50s. Friday, partly cloudy in the morning, then becoming mostly sunny. Highs from the 70s to lower 80s. High temperatures today and lows tonight for the selected cities: San Jose, 79 and 53, Mountain View, 73 and 54, Morgan Hill, 77 and 50. The area forecast for the Monterey Bay and Salinas Valley? For the rest of today? Partly cloudy early in the afternoon, then becoming mostly sunny. Highs in the mid-60s at the coast to the upper 70s inland. West winds 5 to 15 miles per hour. For tonight, partly cloudy until midnight, then becoming mostly cloudy. Patchy fog. Lows around 50. West winds 5 to 10 miles per hour until midnight, becoming light. And on Sunday? Mostly cloudy in the morning, then becoming mostly sunny. Patchy fog in the morning. Highs in the mid-60s at the coast to around 80 inland. West winds up to 5 miles per hour, increasing to 5 to 15 miles per hour in the afternoon. For the Sunday night, partly cloudy until midnight, then becoming mostly cloudy. Patchy fog after midnight. Lows in the upper 40s. West winds 5 to 10 miles per hour. Memorial Day, mostly cloudy in the morning, then becoming mostly sunny. Patchy fog in the morning. Highs in the lower 60s at the coast to the upper 70s inland. West winds up to 5 miles per hour, increasing to 5 to 15 miles per hour in the afternoon. For Monday night, partly cloudy. Patchy fog.

lows from the mid-40s to lower 50s. And on Tuesday, mostly cloudy in the morning, then becoming mostly sunny. Highs from the upper 50s to lower 70s. For the Tuesday night, mostly clear. Patchy fog. Lows in the 40s. Wednesday and Wednesday night, mostly clear. Highs from the 60s to mid-70s, lows from the mid-40s to lower 50s for Thursday. Partly cloudy in the morning, then becoming mostly sunny. Highs from the 60s to mid-70s Thursday night and Friday, partly cloudy. Patchy fog, lows from the mid-40s to lower 50s, highs from the mid-60s to upper 70s, high temperatures today and lows tonight for the selected cities, Santa Cruz, 66 and 50, Monterey, 66 and 51, Salinas, 66 and 51, Hollister, 69 and 49, King City, 79 and 48. The weather overview for the Bay Area and Central Coast, diurnally driven onshore winds during the afternoon and early evening through the early part of next week. Gradual cooling trend begins today with seasonal temperatures for the upcoming weekend and cooler temperatures early next week, followed by warming into the midweek. The extended forecast for the Bay Area and Central Coast, Memorial Day and Monday night, partly cloudy. Highs 55 to 80. Lows 45 to 55. Tuesday and Tuesday night, mostly clear. Highs 50 to 75. Lows 45 to 55. Wednesday and Wednesday night, mostly clear. Highs 60 to 80. Lows 45 to 60. Thursday and Thursday night, partly cloudy. Patchy fog after midnight. Highs 55 to 80. Lows 45 to 55. Friday, mostly sunny. Warmer. Highs 55 to 80. Sunrise, sunset, and tidal information for the San Francisco Bay Area for Saturday, May 23rd. The sunset tonight, 8:19 p.m. The sunrise tomorrow, 5:54 a.m. The sunset tomorrow, 8:20 p.m. Tidal data at the Golden Gate for the afternoon and evening hours today and the morning hours of tomorrow. Low tide, 12:01 p.m. at -09 feet. High tide, 7:21 p.m. at 5.21 feet. Low tide, 1:12 a.m. at 1.92 feet. High tide, 6:41 a.m. at 4.21 feet. Here are the buoy observations for 1 p.m. Pacific Daylight Time. An offshore buoy 6 winds northeast at 8 knots, pressure 1,024.8 millibars. An offshore buoy 59 winds north at 16 knots, water temperature 60, pressure 1,019.5 millibars. At Point Arena buoy, wind southwest 6 knots, water temperature 56, pressure 1,015.1 millibars, seas 5 feet, every 8 seconds. At buoy 13 near Bodega Bay, winds east at 10 knots, pressure 1,014.6 millibars. At Point Reyes Wave Rider buoy, water temperature 52, seas 6 feet, every 9 seconds. At San Francisco Bar buoy, water temperature 55, seas 4 feet, every 15 seconds. At San Francisco buoy, wind south at 14 knots, swell 4 feet, every 10 seconds. At Half Moon Bay buoy, wind southeast 12 knots, water temperature 51, pressure 1,015.2 millibars, seas 4 feet, every 8 seconds. At Monterey Bay buoy, wind southwest 4 knots, water temperature 54, pressure 1,015.8 millibars, seas 6 feet, every 9 seconds. At Point Sur, Wave Rider buoy, water temperature 59, seas 6 feet, every 9 seconds. At Cape San Martin buoy, winds east 12 knots, water temperature 59, pressure 1,016.4 millibars. Seas 5 feet, every 9 seconds. 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

southwest wind 10 to 15 knots. For tonight, southwest wind 10 to 15 knots. For Sunday, southwest wind 5 to 10 knots, rising to 10 to 15 knots in the afternoon. The marine forecast for Monterey Bay. For today, south wind around 5 knots, veering to westerly this morning and afternoon. Seas around 3 feet. Wave detail, northwest 3 feet at 9 seconds. Patchy dense fog early this morning. For tonight, west wind 5 to 10 knots in the evening, becoming light and variable. Seas around 3 feet. Wave detail, west 3 feet at 8 seconds. Patchy fog. For Sunday, southwest wind around 5 knots, veering to west in the afternoon. Seas around 3 feet. Wave detail, northwest 2 feet at 10 seconds. Patchy fog in the morning. The coastal waters forecast from Pigeon Point to Point Pinos out to 10 nautical miles. For today, south wind 5 to 10 knots. Seas 3 to 5 feet. Wave detail, northwest 4 feet at 9 seconds and south 2 feet at 14 seconds. For tonight, south wind around 5 knots. Seas 3 to 4 feet. Wave detail, northwest 3 feet at 9 seconds and south 2 feet at 14 seconds. For Sunday, south wind around 5 knots, veering to southwest around 5 knots in the afternoon. Seas 3 to 4 feet. Wave detail, northwest 3 feet at 10 seconds and southwest 2 feet at 14 seconds. The area forecast for the peninsula, North Bay, and East Bay. For the rest of today, mostly sunny. Highs in the lower 60s at the coast to the upper 70s inland. Southwest winds 5 to 15 miles per hour. For tonight, partly cloudy. Patchy dense fog until midnight. Lows from the upper 40s to mid 50s. West winds 5 to 15 miles per hour. And on Sunday? Partly cloudy in the morning, then becoming mostly sunny. Highs around 60 at the coast to the upper 70s inland. West winds 5 to 15 miles per hour. For the Sunday night, mostly clear until midnight, then becoming partly cloudy. Lows from the 40s to mid 50s. West winds 5 to 10 miles per hour. Memorial Day, partly cloudy. Highs in the upper 50s at the coast to the mid 70s inland. West winds 5 to 15 miles per hour. For Monday night, partly cloudy. Lows from the upper 40s to mid 50s. And on Tuesday, partly cloudy in the morning, then becoming mostly sunny. Breezy. Highs from the upper 50s to lower 70s. For the Tuesday night, mostly clear. Breezy. Lows from the 40s to mid 50s. For Wednesday, mostly sunny in the morning, then becoming sunny. Highs 60s and 70s. And on Wednesday night, mostly clear until midnight, then becoming partly cloudy. Lows from the upper 40s to mid 50s. Thursday through Friday, partly cloudy. Highs 60s and 70s, lows from the upper 40s to mid 50s. High temperatures today and lows tonight for the selected cities: San Francisco, 65 and 52, San Francisco Airport, 68 and 52, Redwood City, 75 and 52, Oakland, 68 and 53, Fremont, 75 and 52, Concord, 77 and 50, Livermore, 79 and 49, San Rafael, 69 and 51, Santa Rosa, 72 and 47, Napa, 70 and 49, Fairfield, 75 and 52. These are the 1 p.m. Pacific Daylight Time observations for the San Francisco and Monterey Bay areas on Saturday, May 23rd. At San Francisco Airport, it was mostly sunny, temperature 67, dew point 51, relative humidity 56%, southwest wind at 18 miles an hour, pressure 29.95 inches and steady. At Oakland Airport, it was mostly sunny, temperature 66, dew point 51, relative humidity 58%, southwest wind at 10 miles an hour, pressure 29.96 inches and falling.

at San Jose Airport. It was sunny, temperature 73, dew point 50, relative humidity 44%, southwest wind at 7 miles an hour, pressure 29.92 inches and falling. At Santa Rosa, it was cloudy, temperature 62, south wind at 8, pressure 29.96 and steady. At Concord, it was sunny, temperature 71, west wind at 15. At Livermore, it was sunny, temperature 75, northwest wind at 10. At Monterey, it was mostly sunny, temperature 66, southwest wind at 14, gusting to 24, pressure 29.98 and steady. At Salinas, it was sunny, temperature 66, dew point 50, relative humidity 56%, northwest wind at 14. Here are some observations around California and western Nevada. It was sunny, with a temperature of 75 at Sacramento, 72 at Truckee, 69 at South Lake Tahoe, and 67 at Blue Canyon. It was mostly sunny, with a temperature of 68 at San Diego, and 79 at Reno. It was partly sunny, with a temperature of 67 at Los Angeles, and 68 at Mammoth Lakes. Local temperature reports around San Francisco Bay for 1 p.m. Downtown San Francisco was 65 degrees. Oakland Museum was 66 degrees. Redwood City was 67 degrees. San Rafael was 65 degrees. The area forecast for the South Bay, including the San Jose metro area and the Santa Clara Valley. For the rest of today, mostly sunny early in the afternoon, then becoming sunny. Highs in the lower 70s by the bay, mid-70s to lower 80s inland. Southwest winds 5 to 10 miles per hour. For tonight, mostly clear until midnight, then becoming partly cloudy. Lows from the upper 40s to mid-50s. Northwest winds 5 to 10 miles per hour, becoming south after midnight. And on Sunday? Partly cloudy in the morning, then becoming sunny. Highs in the lower 70s by the bay, mid-70s to lower 80s inland. Southwest winds up to 5 miles per hour, becoming northwest in the afternoon. For the Sunday night, mostly clear until midnight, then becoming partly cloudy. Lows near 50. West winds 5 to 10 miles per hour. Memorial Day, partly cloudy in the morning, then becoming mostly sunny. Highs in the upper 60s by the bay. Memorial Day, partly cloudy in the morning, then becoming mostly sunny. Highs in the upper 60s by the bay to the 70s inland. West winds 5 to 10 miles per hour. For Monday night, mostly clear until midnight, then becoming partly cloudy. Lows near 50. And on Tuesday, partly cloudy in the morning, then becoming mostly sunny. Highs from the mid-60s to lower 70s. Tuesday night through Wednesday night, mostly clear. Lows from the 40s to mid-50s. Highs in the 70s. Thursday and Thursday night, partly cloudy. Highs from the 60s to upper 70s. Lows from the upper 40s to mid-50s. Friday, partly cloudy in the morning, then becoming mostly sunny. Highs from the 70s to lower 80s. High temperatures today and lows tonight for these selected cities: San Jose, 79 and 53, Mountain View, 73 and 54, Morgan Hill, 77 and 50. The area forecast for the Monterey Bay and Salinas Valley? For the rest of today? Partly cloudy early in the afternoon, then becoming mostly sunny. Highs in the mid-60s at the coast to the upper 70s inland. West winds 5 to 15 miles per hour. For tonight, partly cloudy until midnight, then becoming mostly cloudy. Patchy fog. Lows around 50. West winds 5 to 10 miles per hour until midnight, becoming light. And on Sunday? Mostly cloudy in the morning, then becoming mostly sunny. Patchy fog in the morning. Highs in the mid-60s at the coast to around 80 inland. West winds up to 5 miles per hour, increasing to 5 to 15 miles per hour in the afternoon. For the Sunday night, partly cloudy until midnight, then becoming mostly cloudy. Patchy fog after midnight.

lows in the upper 40s. West winds 5 to 10 miles per hour. Memorial Day, mostly cloudy in the morning, then becoming mostly sunny. Patchy fog in the morning. Highs in the lower 60s at the coast to the upper 70s inland. West winds up to 5 miles per hour, increasing to 5 to 15 miles per hour in the afternoon. For Monday night, partly cloudy. Patchy fog. Lows from the mid-40s to lower 50s. And on Tuesday, mostly cloudy in the morning, then becoming mostly sunny. Highs from the upper 50s to lower 70s. For the Tuesday night, mostly clear. Patchy fog. Lows in the 40s. Wednesday and Wednesday night, mostly clear. Highs from the 60s to mid-70s. Lows from the mid-40s to lower 50s for Thursday. Partly cloudy in the morning, then becoming mostly sunny. Highs from the 60s to mid-70s Thursday night and Friday, partly cloudy. Patchy fog. Lows from the mid-40s to lower 50s. Highs from the mid-60s to upper 70s. High temperatures today and lows tonight for the selected cities: Santa Cruz, 66 and 50, Monterey, 66 and 51, Salinas, 66 and 51, Hollister, 69 and 49, King City, 79 and 48. The weather overview for the Bay Area and Central Coast: diurnally driven onshore winds during the afternoon and early evening through the early part of next week. Gradual cooling trend begins today with seasonal temperatures for the upcoming weekend and cooler temperatures early next week, followed by warming into the midweek. The extended forecast for the Bay Area and Central Coast: Memorial Day and Monday night, partly cloudy. Highs 55 to 80. Lows 45 to 55. Tuesday and Tuesday night, mostly clear. Highs 50 to 75. Lows 45 to 55. Wednesday and Wednesday night, mostly clear. Highs 60 to 80. Lows 45 to 60. Thursday and Thursday night, partly cloudy. Patchy fog after midnight. Highs 55 to 80. Lows 45 to 55. Friday, mostly sunny. Warmer. Highs 55 to 80. Sunrise, sunset, and tidal information for the San Francisco Bay Area for Saturday, May 23rd. The sunset tonight, 8:19 p.m. The sunrise tomorrow, 5:54 a.m. The sunset tomorrow, 8:20 p.m. Tidal data at the Golden Gate for the afternoon and evening hours today and the morning hours of tomorrow. Low tide, 12:01 p.m. at minus 09 feet. High tide, 7:21 p.m. at 5.21 feet. Low tide, 1:12 a.m. at 1.92 feet. High tide, 6:41 a.m. at 4.21 feet. Here are the buoy observations for 1 p.m. Pacific Daylight Time. An offshore buoy 6, winds northeast at 8 knots, pressure 1,024.8 millibars. An offshore buoy 59, winds north at 16 knots, water temperature 60, pressure 1,019.5 millibars. At Point Arena buoy, wind southwest 6 knots, water temperature 56, pressure 1,015.1 millibars, seas 5 feet, every 8 seconds. At buoy 13 near Bodega Bay, winds east at 10 knots, pressure 1,014.6 millibars. At Point Reyes Wave Rider buoy, water temperature 52, seas 6 feet, every 9 seconds. At San Francisco Bar buoy, water temperature 55, seas 4 feet, every 15 seconds. At San Francisco buoy, wind south at 14 knots, swell 4 feet, every 10 seconds. At Half Moon Bay buoy, wind southeast 12 knots, water temperature 51, pressure 1,015.2 millibars, seas 4 feet, every 8 seconds. At Monterey Bay buoy, wind southwest 4 knots, water temperature 54, pressure 1,015.8 millibars, seas 6 feet, every 9 seconds. At Point Sur, Wave Rider buoy, water temperature 59, seas 6 feet, every 9 seconds. At Cape San Martin buoy, winds east 12 knots, water temperature 59, pressure 1,016.4 millibars. Seas 5 feet, every 9 seconds.

for the central California coast and bays, including the Monterey Bay, Greater Farallones, and Cordell Bank National Marine Sanctuaries. Northerly winds will gradually decrease this morning over the northern outer waters, allowing rough seas to gradually subside as well. Elsewhere, west to southwesterly winds will remain light to gentle with moderate wave heights. Seas abate to moderate heights by midday today and then hold through early Tuesday morning. An incoming trough is set to approach our waters late Monday night, bringing strong northwesterly winds and building rough seas. The marine forecast for San Pablo Bay, Suisun Bay, the West Delta, and the San Francisco Bay north of the Bay Bridge. For today, southwest wind 10 to 15 knots. For tonight, southwest wind 10 to 15 knots. For Sunday, southwest wind 5 to 10 knots, rising to 10 to 15 knots in the afternoon. The marine forecast for Monterey Bay. For today, south wind around 5 knots, veering to west late this morning and afternoon. Seas around 3 feet. Wave detail, northwest 3 feet at 9 seconds. Patchy dense fog early this morning. For tonight, west wind 5 to 10 knots in the evening, becoming light and variable. Seas around 3 feet. Wave detail, west 3 feet at 8 seconds. Patchy fog. For Sunday, southwest wind around 5 knots, veering to west in the afternoon. Seas around 3 feet. Wave detail, northwest 2 feet at 10 seconds. Patchy fog in the morning. The coastal waters forecast from Pigeon Point to Point Pinos out to 10 nautical miles. For today, south wind 5 to 10 knots. Seas 3 to 5 feet. Wave detail, northwest 4 feet at 9 seconds and south 2 feet at 14 seconds. For tonight, south wind around 5 knots. Seas 3 to 4 feet. Wave detail, northwest 3 feet at 9 seconds and south 2 feet at 14 seconds. For Sunday, south wind around 5 knots, veering to southwest around 5 knots in the afternoon. Seas 3 to 4 feet. Wave detail, northwest 3 feet at 10 seconds and southwest 2 feet at 14 seconds. The area forecast for the peninsula, North Bay, and East Bay. For the rest of today, mostly sunny. Highs in the lower 60s at the coast to the upper 70s inland. Southwest winds 5 to 15 miles per hour. For tonight, partly cloudy. Patchy dense fog until midnight. Lows from the upper 40s to mid 50s. West winds 5 to 15 miles per hour. And on Sunday? Partly cloudy in the morning, then becoming mostly sunny. Highs around 60 at the coast to the upper 70s inland. West winds 5 to 15 miles per hour. For the Sunday night, mostly clear until midnight, then becoming partly cloudy. Lows from the 40s to mid 50s. West winds 5 to 10 miles per hour. Memorial Day, partly cloudy. Highs in the upper 50s at the coast to the mid 70s inland. West winds 5 to 15 miles per hour. For Monday night, partly cloudy. Lows from the upper 40s to mid 50s. And on Tuesday, partly cloudy in the morning, then becoming mostly sunny. Breezy. Highs from the upper 50s to lower 70s. For the Tuesday night, mostly clear. Breezy. Lows from the 40s to mid 50s. For Wednesday, mostly sunny in the morning, then becoming sunny. Highs 60s and 70s. And on Wednesday night, mostly clear until midnight, then becoming partly cloudy. Lows from the upper 40s to mid 50s. Thursday through Friday, partly cloudy. Highs 60s and 70s, lows from the upper 40s to mid 50s. High temperatures today and lows tonight for the selected cities: San Francisco, 65 and 52, San Francisco Airport, 68 and 52, Redwood City, 75 and 52, Oakland, 68 and 53, Fremont, 75 and 52, Concord, 77 and 50, Livermore, 79 and 49, San Rafael, 69 and 51, Santa Rosa,

72 and 47, Napa, 70 and 49, Fairfield, 75 and 52. These are the 1 p.m. Pacific Daylight Time observations for the San Francisco and Monterey Bay areas on Saturday, May 23rd. At San Francisco Airport, it was mostly sunny, temperature 67, dew point 51, relative humidity 56%, southwest wind at 18 miles an hour, pressure 29.95 inches and steady. At Oakland Airport, it was mostly sunny, temperature 66, dew point 51, relative humidity 58%, southwest wind at 10 miles an hour, pressure 29.96 inches and falling. At San Jose Airport, it was sunny, temperature 73, dew point 50, relative humidity 44%, southwest wind at 7 miles an hour, pressure 29.92 inches and falling. At Santa Rosa, it was cloudy, temperature 62, south wind at 8, pressure 29.96 and steady. At Concord, it was sunny, temperature 71, west wind at 15. At Livermore, it was sunny, temperature 75, northwest wind at 10. At Monterey, it was mostly sunny, temperature 66, southwest wind at 14, gusting to 24, pressure 29.98 and steady. At Salinas, it was sunny, temperature 66, dew point 50, relative humidity 56%, northwest wind at 14. Here are some observations around California and western Nevada. It was sunny, with a temperature of 75 at Sacramento, 72 at Truckee, 69 at South Lake Tahoe, and 67 at Blue Canyon. It was mostly sunny, with a temperature of 68 at San Diego, and 79 at Reno. It was partly sunny, with a temperature of 67 at Los Angeles, and 68 at Mammoth Lakes. Local temperature reports around San Francisco Bay for 1 p.m. Downtown San Francisco was 65 degrees. Oakland Museum was 66 degrees. Redwood City was 67 degrees. San Rafael was 65 degrees. The area forecast for the South Bay, including the San Jose metro area and the Santa Clara Valley. For the rest of today, mostly sunny early in the afternoon, then becoming sunny. Highs in the lower 70s by the bay, mid-70s to lower 80s inland. Southwest winds 5 to 10 miles per hour. For tonight, mostly clear until midnight, then becoming partly cloudy. Lows from the upper 40s to mid-50s. Northwest winds 5 to 10 miles per hour, becoming south after midnight. And on Sunday, partly cloudy in the morning, then becoming sunny. Highs in the lower 70s by the bay, mid-70s to lower 80s inland. Southwest winds up to 5 miles per hour, becoming northwest in the afternoon. For the Sunday night, mostly clear until midnight, then becoming partly cloudy. Lows near 50. West winds 5 to 10 miles per hour. Memorial Day, partly cloudy in the morning, then becoming mostly sunny. Highs in the upper 60s by the bay to the 70s inland. West winds 5 to 10 miles per hour. For Monday night, mostly clear until midnight, then becoming partly cloudy. Lows near 50. And on Tuesday, partly cloudy in the morning, then becoming mostly sunny. Highs from the mid-60s to lower 70s. Tuesday night through Wednesday night, mostly clear. Lows from the 40s to mid-50s. Highs in the 70s. Thursday and Thursday night, partly cloudy. Highs from the 60s to upper 70s. Lows from the upper 40s to mid-50s. Friday, partly cloudy in the morning, then becoming mostly sunny. Highs from the 70s to lower 80s. High temperatures today and lows tonight for the selected cities: San Jose, 79 and 53, Mountain View, 73 and 54, Morgan Hill, 77 and 50. The area forecast for the Monterey Bay and Salinas Valley? For the rest of today? Partly cloudy early in the afternoon, then becoming mostly sunny. Highs in the mid-60s at the coast to the upper 70s inland. West winds 5 to 15 miles per hour. For tonight, partly cloudy until midnight, then becoming

mostly cloudy. Patchy fog. Lows around 50. West winds 5 to 10 miles per hour until midnight, becoming light. And on Sunday? Mostly cloudy in the morning, then becoming mostly sunny. Patchy fog in the morning. Highs in the mid-60s at the coast to around 80 inland. West winds up to 5 miles per hour, increasing to 5 to 15 miles per hour in the afternoon. For the Sunday night, partly cloudy until midnight, then becoming mostly cloudy. Patchy fog after midnight. Lows in the upper 40s. West winds 5 to 10 miles per hour. Memorial Day, mostly cloudy in the morning, then becoming mostly sunny. Patchy fog in the morning. Highs in the lower 60s at the coast to the upper 70s inland. West winds up to 5 miles per hour, increasing to 5 to 15 miles per hour in the afternoon. For Monday night, partly cloudy. Patchy fog. Lows from the mid-40s to lower 50s. And on Tuesday? Mostly cloudy in the morning, then becoming mostly sunny. Highs from the upper 50s to lower 70s. For the Tuesday night, mostly clear. Patchy fog. Lows in the 40s. Wednesday and Wednesday night, mostly clear. Highs from the 60s to mid-70s, lows from the mid-40s to lower 50s for Thursday. Partly cloudy in the morning, then becoming mostly sunny. Highs from the 60s to mid-70s Thursday night and Friday, partly cloudy. Patchy fog, lows from the mid-40s to lower 50s, highs from the mid-60s to upper 70s, high temperatures today and lows tonight for the selected cities, Santa Cruz, 66 and 50, Monterey, 66 and 51, Salinas, 66 and 51, Hollister, 69 and 49, King City, 79 and 48. The weather overview for the Bay Area and Central Coast, diurnally driven onshore winds during the afternoon and early evening through the early part of next week. Gradual cooling trend begins today with seasonal temperatures for the upcoming weekend and cooler temperatures early next week, followed by warming into the midweek. The extended forecast for the Bay Area and Central Coast, Memorial Day and Monday night, partly cloudy. Highs 55 to 80. Lows 45 to 55. Tuesday and Tuesday night, mostly clear. Highs 50 to 75. Lows 45 to 55. Wednesday and Wednesday night, mostly clear. Highs 60 to 80. Lows 45 to 60. Thursday and Thursday night, partly cloudy. Patchy fog after midnight. Highs 55 to 80. Lows 45 to 55. Friday, mostly sunny. Warmer. Highs 55 to 80. Sunrise, sunset, and tidal information for the San Francisco Bay Area for Saturday, May 23rd. The sunset tonight, 8:19 p.m. The sunrise tomorrow, 5:54 a.m. The sunset tomorrow, 8:20 p.m. Tidal data at the Golden Gate for the afternoon and evening hours today and the morning hours of tomorrow. Low tide, 12:01 p.m. at -09 feet. High tide, 7:21 p.m. at 5.21 feet. Low tide, 1:12 a.m. at 1.92 feet. High tide, 6:41 a.m. at 4.21 feet. 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This broadcast originates from the National Weather Service office located in Monterey, California, and serves the South Bay and Monterey Bay Area, including the cities of San Jose, Monterey, Salinas, and Santa Cruz. Here are the buoy observations for 1 p.m. Pacific Daylight Time. An offshore buoy 6 winds northeast at 8 knots, pressure 1,024.8 millibars. An offshore buoy 59 winds north at 16 knots, water temperature 60, pressure 1,019.5 millibars. At Point Arena buoy, wind southwest 6 knots, water temperature 56, pressure 1,015.1 millibars, seas 5 feet, every 8 seconds. At buoy 13 near Bodega Bay, winds east at 10 knots, pressure

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At Point Reyes Wave Rider Buoy, water temperature 52, seas 6 feet, every 9 seconds. 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At Half Moon Bay Buoy, wind southeast 12 knots, water temperature 51, pressure 1015.2 millibars, seas 4 feet, every 8 seconds. At Monterey Bay Buoy, wind southwest 4 knots, water temperature 54, pressure 1015.8 millibars, seas 6 feet, every 9 seconds. At Point Sur, Wave Rider Buoy, water temperature 59, seas 6 feet, every 9 seconds. At Cape San Martin Buoy, winds east 12 knots, water temperature 59, pressure 1016.4 millibars. Seas 5 feet, every 9 seconds. Synopsis for the Central California coast and bays, including the Monterey Bay, Greater Farallones, and Cordell Bank National Marine Sanctuaries, northerly winds will gradually decrease this morning over the northern outer waters, allowing rough seas to gradually subside as well. Elsewhere, west to southwesterly winds will remain light to gentle with moderate wave heights. Seas abate to moderate heights by midday today and then hold through early Tuesday morning. An incoming trough is set to approach our waters late Monday night, bringing strong northwesterly winds and building rough seas. The marine forecast for San Pablo Bay, Suisun Bay, the West Delta, and the San Francisco Bay north of the Bay Bridge. For today, southwest wind 10 to 15 knots. For tonight, southwest wind 10 to 15 knots. For Sunday, southwest wind 5 to 10 knots, rising to 10 to 15 knots in the afternoon. The marine forecast for Monterey Bay. For today, south wind around 5 knots, veering to west late this morning and afternoon. Seas around 3 feet. Wave detail, northwest 3 feet at 9 seconds. Patchy dense fog early this morning. For tonight, west wind 5 to 10 knots in the evening, becoming light and variable. Seas around 3 feet. Wave detail, west 3 feet at 8 seconds. Patchy fog. For Sunday, southwest wind around 5 knots, veering to west in the afternoon. Seas around 3 feet. Wave detail, northwest 2 feet at 10 seconds. Patchy fog in the morning. The coastal waters forecast from Pigeon Point to Point Pinos out to 10 nautical miles. For today, south wind 5 to 10 knots. Seas 3 to 5 feet. Wave detail, northwest 4 feet at 9 seconds and south 2 feet at 14 seconds. For tonight, south wind around 5 knots. Seas 3 to 4 feet. Wave detail, northwest 3 feet at 9 seconds and south 2 feet at 14 seconds. For Sunday, south wind around 5 knots, veering to southwest around 5 knots in the afternoon. Seas 3 to 4 feet. Wave detail, northwest 3 feet at 10 seconds and southwest 2 feet at 14 seconds. The area forecast for the peninsula, North Bay, and East Bay. For the rest of today, mostly sunny. Highs in the lower 60s at the coast to the upper 70s inland. Southwest winds 5 to 15 miles per hour. For tonight, partly cloudy. Patchy dense fog until midnight. Lows from the upper 40s to mid 50s. West winds 5 to 15 miles per hour. And on Sunday, partly cloudy in the morning, then becoming mostly sunny. Highs around 60 at the coast to the upper 70s inland. West winds 5 to 15 miles per hour. For the Sunday night, mostly clear until midnight, then becoming partly cloudy. Lows from the 40s to mid 50s. West winds 5 to 10 miles per hour. Memorial Day, partly cloudy. Highs in the upper 50s at the coast to the mid 70s inland. West winds 5 to 15 miles per hour. For Monday night, partly cloudy. Lows from the upper 40s to mid 50s. And on Tuesday, partly cloudy in the morning, then becoming

mostly sunny. Breezy. Highs from the upper 50s to lower 70s. For the Tuesday night, mostly clear. Breezy. Lows from the 40s to mid 50s. For Wednesday, mostly sunny in the morning, then becoming sunny. Highs 60s and 70s. And on Wednesday night, mostly clear until midnight, then becoming partly cloudy. Lows from the upper 40s to mid 50s. Thursday through Friday, partly cloudy. Highs 60s and 70s, lows from the upper 40s to mid 50s. High temperatures today and lows tonight for the selected cities: San Francisco, 65 and 52, San Francisco Airport, 68 and 52, Redwood City, 75 and 52, Oakland, 68 and 53, Fremont, 75 and 52, Concord, 77 and 50, Livermore, 79 and 49, San Rafael, 69 and 51, Santa Rosa, 72 and 47, Napa, 70 and 49, Fairfield, 75 and 52. These are the 1 p.m. Pacific Daylight Time observations for the San Francisco and Monterey Bay areas on Saturday, May 23rd. At San Francisco Airport, it was mostly sunny, temperature 67, dew point 51, relative humidity 56%, southwest wind at 18 miles an hour, pressure 29.95 inches and steady. At Oakland Airport, it was mostly sunny, temperature 66, dew point 51, relative humidity 58%, southwest wind at 10 miles an hour, pressure 29.96 inches and falling. At San Jose Airport, it was sunny, temperature 73, dew point 50, relative humidity 44%, southwest wind at 7 miles an hour, pressure 29.92 inches and falling. At Santa Rosa, it was cloudy, temperature 62, south wind at 8, pressure 29.96 and steady. At Concord, it was sunny, temperature 71, west wind at 15. At Livermore, it was sunny, temperature 75, northwest wind at 10. At Monterey, it was mostly sunny, temperature 66, southwest wind at 14, gusting to 24, pressure 29.98 and steady. At Salinas, it was sunny, temperature 66, dew point 50, relative humidity 56%, northwest wind at 14. Here are some observations around California and western Nevada. It was sunny, with a temperature of 75 at Sacramento, 72 at Truckee, 69 at South Lake Tahoe, and 67 at Blue Canyon. It was mostly sunny, with a temperature of 68 at San Diego, and 79 at Reno. It was partly sunny, with a temperature of 67 at Los Angeles, and 68 at Mammoth Lakes. These are the 2 p.m. Pacific Daylight Time observations for the San Francisco and Monterey Bay areas on Saturday, May 23rd. At San Francisco Airport, it was mostly sunny, temperature 68, dew point 51, relative humidity 54%, southwest wind at 16 miles an hour, gusting to 23, pressure 29.95 inches and steady. At Oakland Airport, it was mostly sunny, temperature 69, dew point 52, relative humidity 54%, southwest wind at 10 miles an hour, pressure 29.96 inches and steady. At San Jose Airport, it was sunny, temperature 76, dew point 50, relative humidity 40%, south wind at 6 miles an hour, pressure 29.92 inches and steady. At Santa Rosa, it was mostly sunny, temperature 65, west wind at 6, pressure 29.95 and falling. At Concord, it was sunny, temperature 71, west wind at 16. At Livermore, it was sunny, temperature 77, west wind at 12. At Monterey, it was sunny, temperature 65, southwest wind at 17, gusting to 28, pressure 29.97 and falling. At Salinas, it was sunny, temperature 66, dew point 51, relative humidity 58%, northwest wind at 15. Here are some observations around California and western Nevada. It was sunny, with a temperature of 77 at Sacramento, 72 at Truckee.

70 at South Lake Tahoe, and 68 at Blue Canyon. It was mostly sunny, with a temperature of 68 at Los Angeles, 69 at San Diego, and 81 at Reno. At Mammoth Lakes, it was cloudy, with a temperature of 68. Local temperature reports around San Francisco Bay for 1 p.m. Downtown San Francisco was 65 degrees. Oakland Museum was 66 degrees. Redwood City was 67 degrees. San Rafael was 65 degrees. The area forecast for the South Bay, including the San Jose metro area and the Santa Clara Valley. For the rest of today, mostly sunny early in the afternoon, then becoming sunny. Highs in the lower 70s by the bay, mid-70s to lower 80s inland. Southwest winds 5 to 10 miles per hour. For tonight, mostly clear until midnight, then becoming partly cloudy. Lows from the upper 40s to mid-50s. Northwest winds 5 to 10 miles per hour, becoming south after midnight. And on Sunday? Partly cloudy in the morning, then becoming sunny. Highs in the lower 70s by the bay, mid-70s to lower 80s inland. Southwest winds up to 5 miles per hour, becoming northwest in the afternoon. For the Sunday night, mostly clear until midnight, then becoming partly cloudy. Lows near 50. West winds 5 to 10 miles per hour. Memorial Day, partly cloudy in the morning, then becoming mostly sunny. Highs in the upper 60s by the bay to the 70s inland. West winds 5 to 10 miles per hour. For Monday night, mostly clear until midnight, then becoming partly cloudy. Lows near 50. And on Tuesday, partly cloudy in the morning, then becoming mostly sunny. Highs from the mid-60s to lower 70s. Tuesday night through Wednesday night, mostly clear. Lows from the 40s to mid-50s. Highs in the 70s. Thursday and Thursday night, partly cloudy. Highs from the 60s to upper 70s, lows from the upper 40s to mid-50s. Friday, partly cloudy in the morning, then becoming mostly sunny. Highs from the 70s to lower 80s. High temperatures today and lows tonight for the selected cities: San Jose, 79 and 53, Mountain View, 73 and 54, Morgan Hill, 77 and 50. The area forecast for the Monterey Bay and Salinas Valley? For the rest of today? Partly cloudy early in the afternoon, then becoming mostly sunny. Highs in the mid-60s at the coast to the upper 70s inland. West winds 5 to 15 miles per hour. For tonight, partly cloudy until midnight, then becoming mostly cloudy. Patchy fog. Lows around 50. West winds 5 to 10 miles per hour until midnight, becoming light. And on Sunday? Mostly cloudy in the morning, then becoming mostly sunny. Patchy fog in the morning. Highs in the mid-60s at the coast to around 80 inland. West winds up to 5 miles per hour, increasing to 5 to 15 miles per hour in the afternoon. For the Sunday night, partly cloudy until midnight, then becoming mostly cloudy. Patchy fog after midnight. Lows in the upper 40s. West winds 5 to 10 miles per hour. Memorial Day, mostly cloudy in the morning, then becoming mostly sunny. Patchy fog in the morning. Highs in the lower 60s at the coast to the upper 70s inland. West winds up to 5 miles per hour, increasing to 5 to 15 miles per hour in the afternoon. For Monday night, partly cloudy. Patchy fog. Lows from the mid-40s to lower 50s. And on Tuesday, mostly cloudy in the morning, then becoming mostly sunny. Highs from the upper 50s to lower 70s. For the Tuesday night, mostly clear. Patchy fog. Lows in the 40s. Wednesday and Wednesday night, mostly clear. Highs from the 60s to mid-70s, lows from the mid-40s to lower 50s for Thursday. Partly cloudy in the morning, then becoming mostly sunny. Highs from the 60s to mid-70s Thursday night and Friday, partly cloudy. Patchy fog, lows from the mid-40s to lower 50s, highs from the mid-60s to upper 70s.

high temperatures today and lows tonight for the selected cities: Santa Cruz, 66 and 50, Monterey, 66 and 51, Salinas, 66 and 51, Hollister, 69 and 49, King City, 79 and 48. The weather overview for the Bay Area and Central Coast: diurnally driven onshore winds during the afternoon and early evening through the early part of next week. Gradual cooling trend begins today with seasonal temperatures for the upcoming weekend and cooler temperatures early next week, followed by warming into the midweek. The extended forecast for the Bay Area and Central Coast: Memorial Day and Monday night, partly cloudy. Highs 55 to 80. Lows 45 to 55. Tuesday and Tuesday night, mostly clear. Highs 50 to 75. Lows 45 to 55. Wednesday and Wednesday night, mostly clear. Highs 60 to 80. Lows 45 to 60. Thursday and Thursday night, partly cloudy. Patchy fog after midnight. Highs 55 to 80. Lows 45 to 55. Friday, mostly sunny. Warmer. Highs 55 to 80. Sunrise, sunset, and tidal information for the San Francisco Bay Area for Saturday, May 23rd. The sunset tonight, 8:19 p.m. The sunrise tomorrow, 5:54 a.m. The sunset tomorrow, 8:20 p.m. Tidal data at the Golden Gate for the afternoon and evening hours today and the morning hours of tomorrow. Low tide, 12:01 p.m. at -09 feet. High tide, 7:21 p.m. at 5.21 feet. Low tide, 1:12 a.m. at 1.92 feet. High tide, 6:41 a.m. at 4.21 feet. Here are the buoy observations for 2 p.m. Pacific Daylight Time. An offshore buoy 6, winds northeast at 8 knots, pressure 1,024.9 millibars. An offshore buoy 59, winds north 14 knots, water temperature 60, pressure 1,019.7 millibars, seas 5 feet, every 8 seconds. At Point Arena buoy, wind southwest 4 knots, water temperature 56, pressure 1,015.2 millibars, seas 7 feet, every 8 seconds. At buoy 13 near Bodega Bay, winds southeast at 10 knots, pressure 1,014.6 millibars, swell 4 feet, every 13 seconds. At Point Reyes Wave Rider buoy, water temperature 52, sea 7 feet, every 10 seconds. At San Francisco Bar buoy, water temperature 55, seas 5 feet, every 10 seconds. At San Francisco buoy, winds south at 10 knots, pressure 1,015.0 millibars, swell 4 feet, every 9 seconds. At Half Moon Bay buoy, wind south 12 knots, water temperature 52, pressure 1,015.5 millibars, seas 4 feet, every 8 seconds. At Monterey Bay buoy, wind southwest 2 knots, water temperature 54, pressure 1,015.6 millibars, seas 5 feet, every 10 seconds. At Point Sur, Wave Rider buoy, water temperature 59, seas 5 feet, every 10 seconds. At Cape San Martin buoy, winds east 10 knots, water temperature 59, pressure 1,016.2 millibars. Seas 5 feet, every 10 seconds. Synopsis for the Central California coast and bays, including the Monterey Bay, Greater Farallones, and Cordell Bank National Marine Sanctuaries: winds and seas diminish and hold through early Tuesday morning. An incoming trough is set to approach our waters late Monday night, bringing strong northwesterly winds and building rough seas next week. The marine forecast for San Pablo Bay, Suisun Bay, the West Delta, and the San Francisco Bay north of the Bay Bridge. For tonight, southwest wind 10 to 15 knots. For Sunday, southwest wind 5 to 10 knots, rising to 10 to 15 knots in the afternoon. For Sunday night, southwest wind 10 to 15 knots. Memorial Day, southwest wind 10 to 15 knots. The marine forecast for Monterey Bay. For tonight, west wind 5 to 10 knots, easing to around 5 knots late this evening, then becoming light and variable after midnight. Seas around 3 feet.

need detail. Northwest 2 feet at 9 seconds. Patchy fog this evening. Areas of fog after midnight, then patchy fog late. For Sunday, west wind around 5 knots, rising to 5 to 10 knots in the afternoon. Seas around 3 feet. Wave detail, northwest 2 feet at 10 seconds. Patchy fog in the morning. For Sunday night, west wind 5 to 10 knots, easing to around 5 knots after midnight. Seas around 3 feet. Wave detail, west 3 feet at 10 seconds. Patchy fog. Memorial Day, west wind around 5 knots, rising to 5 to 10 knots in the afternoon. Seas around 3 feet. Wave detail, west 3 feet at 11 seconds. Patchy fog in the morning. The coastal waters forecast from Pigeon Point to Point Pinos out to 10 nautical miles. For tonight, south wind around 5 knots. Seas 3 to 4 feet. Wave detail, northwest 3 feet at 9 seconds and south 2 feet at 14 seconds. Patchy fog. For Sunday, southeast wind around 5 knots, veering to southwest around 5 knots in the afternoon. Seas 3 to 4 feet. Wave detail, northwest 3 feet at 10 seconds and southwest 2 feet at 14 seconds. Patchy fog. For Sunday night, west wind around 5 knots. Seas 3 to 4 feet. Wave detail, west 4 feet at 12 seconds and southwest 2 feet at 15 seconds. Patchy fog. Memorial Day, northwest wind around 5 knots, backing to west in the afternoon. Seas 3 to 4 feet. Wave detail, northwest 4 feet at 13 seconds and southwest 2 feet at 16 seconds. Patchy fog in the morning. The area forecast for the peninsula, North Bay, and East Bay. For the rest of today, mostly sunny. Highs in the lower 60s at the coast to the upper 70s inland. Southwest winds 5 to 15 miles per hour. For tonight, partly cloudy. Patchy dense fog until midnight. Lows from the upper 40s to mid 50s. West winds 5 to 15 miles per hour. And on Sunday? Partly cloudy in the morning, then becoming mostly sunny. Highs around 60 at the coast to the upper 70s inland. West winds 5 to 15 miles per hour. For the Sunday night, mostly clear until midnight, then becoming partly cloudy. Lows from the 40s to mid 50s. West winds 5 to 10 miles per hour. Memorial Day, partly cloudy. Highs in the upper 50s at the coast to the mid 70s inland. West winds 5 to 15 miles per hour. For Monday night, partly cloudy. Lows from the upper 40s to mid 50s. And on Tuesday? Partly cloudy in the morning, then becoming mostly sunny. Breezy. Highs from the upper 50s to lower 70s. For the Tuesday night, mostly clear. Breezy. Lows from the 40s to mid 50s. For Wednesday, mostly sunny in the morning, then becoming sunny. Highs 60s and 70s. And on Wednesday night, mostly clear until midnight, then becoming partly cloudy. Lows from the upper 40s to mid 50s. Thursday through Friday, partly cloudy. Highs 60s and 70s, lows from the upper 40s to mid 50s. High temperatures today and lows tonight for the selected cities: San Francisco, 65 and 52, San Francisco Airport, 68 and 52, Redwood City, 75 and 52, Oakland, 68 and 53, Fremont, 75 and 52, Concord, 77 and 50, Livermore, 79 and 49, San Rafael, 69 and 51, Santa Rosa, 72 and 47, Napa, 70 and 49, Fairfield, 75 and 52. These are the 2 p.m. Pacific Daylight Time observations for the San Francisco and Monterey Bay areas on Saturday, May 23rd. At San Francisco Airport, it was mostly sunny, temperature 68, dew point 51, relative humidity 54%, southwest wind at 16 miles an hour, gusting 2.

23, pressure 29.95 inches and steady. At Oakland Airport, it was mostly sunny, temperature 69, dew point 52, relative humidity 54%, southwest wind at 10 miles an hour, pressure 29.96 inches and steady. At San Jose Airport, it was sunny, temperature 76, dew point 50, relative humidity 40%, south wind at 6 miles an hour, pressure 29.92 inches and steady. At Santa Rosa, it was mostly sunny, temperature 65, west wind at 6, pressure 29.95 and falling. At Concord, it was sunny, temperature 71, west wind at 16. At Livermore, it was sunny, temperature 77, west wind at 12. At Monterey, it was sunny, temperature 65, southwest wind at 17, gusting to 28, pressure 29.97 and falling. At Salinas, it was sunny, temperature 66, dew point 51, relative humidity 58%, northwest wind at 15. Here are some observations around California and western Nevada. It was sunny, with a temperature of 77 at Sacramento, 72 at Truckee, 70 at South Lake Tahoe, and 68 at Blue Canyon. It was mostly sunny, with a temperature of 68 at Los Angeles, 69 at San Diego, and 81 at Reno. At Mammoth Lakes, it was cloudy, with a temperature of 68. Local temperature reports around San Francisco Bay for 2 p.m. Downtown San Francisco was 65 degrees. Oakland Museum was 68 degrees. Redwood City was 69 degrees. San Rafael was 66 degrees. The area forecast for the South Bay, including the San Jose metro area and the Santa Clara Valley. For the rest of today, mostly sunny early in the afternoon, then becoming sunny. Highs in the lower 70s by the bay, mid-70s to lower 80s inland. Southwest winds 5 to 10 miles per hour. For tonight, mostly clear until midnight, then becoming partly cloudy. Lows from the upper 40s to mid-50s. Northwest winds 5 to 10 miles per hour, becoming south after midnight. And on Sunday? Partly cloudy in the morning, then becoming sunny. Highs in the lower 70s by the bay, mid-70s to lower 80s inland. Southwest winds up to 5 miles per hour, becoming northwest in the afternoon. For the Sunday night, mostly clear until midnight, then becoming partly cloudy. Lows near 50. West winds 5 to 10 miles per hour. Memorial Day, partly cloudy in the morning, then becoming mostly sunny. Highs in the upper 60s by the bay to the 70s inland. West winds 5 to 10 miles per hour. For Monday night, mostly clear until midnight, then becoming partly cloudy. Lows near 50. And on Tuesday? Partly cloudy in the morning, then becoming mostly sunny. Highs from the mid-60s to lower 70s. Tuesday night through Wednesday night, mostly clear. Lows from the 40s to mid-50s. Highs in the 70s. Thursday and Thursday night, partly cloudy. Highs from the 60s to upper 70s. Lows from the upper 40s to mid-50s. Friday, partly cloudy in the morning, then becoming mostly sunny. Highs from the 70s to lower 80s. High temperatures today and lows tonight for the selected cities: San Jose, 79 and 53, Mountain View, 73 and 54, Morgan Hill, 77 and 50. 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This broadcast originates from the National Weather Service office located in Monterey, California, and serves the South Bay and Monterey Bay Area, including the city of San Jose, Monterey, Salinas, and Santa Cruz. The area forecast for the Monterey Bay and Salinas Valley? For the rest of today? Partly cloudy early in the afternoon, then becoming mostly sunny. Highs in the mid-60s at the coast to the upper 70s inland. West winds 5 to 15 miles per hour. For tonight, partly cloudy until midnight, then becoming mostly cloudy.

mostly sunny. Patchy fog in the morning. Highs in the lower 60s at the coast to the upper 70s inland. West winds up to 5 miles per hour, increasing to 5 to 15 miles per hour in the afternoon. For Monday night, partly cloudy. Patchy fog. Lows from the mid-40s to lower 50s. And on Tuesday, mostly cloudy in the morning, then becoming mostly sunny. Highs from the upper 50s to lower 70s. For the Tuesday night, mostly clear. Patchy fog. Lows in the 40s. Wednesday and Wednesday night, mostly clear. Highs from the 60s to mid-70s. Lows from the mid-40s to lower 50s for Thursday. Partly cloudy in the morning, then becoming mostly sunny. Highs from the 60s to mid-70s Thursday night and Friday, partly cloudy. Patchy fog. Lows from the mid-40s to lower 50s. Highs from the mid-60s to upper 70s. High temperatures today and lows tonight for the selected cities: Santa Cruz, 66 and 50, Monterey, 66 and 51, Salinas, 66 and 51, Hollister, 69 and 49, King City, 79 and 48. The weather overview for the Bay Area and Central Coast: diurnally driven onshore winds during the afternoon and early evening through the early part of next week. Gradual cooling trend begins today with seasonal temperatures for the upcoming weekend and cooler temperatures early next week, followed by warming into the midweek. The extended forecast for the Bay Area and Central Coast: Memorial Day and Monday night, partly cloudy. Highs 55 to 80. Lows 45 to 55. Tuesday and Tuesday night, mostly clear. Highs 50 to 75. Lows 45 to 55. Wednesday and Wednesday night, mostly clear. Highs 60 to 80. Lows 45 to 60. Thursday and Thursday night, partly cloudy. Patchy fog after midnight. Highs 55 to 80. Lows 45 to 55. Friday, mostly sunny. Warmer. Highs 55 to 80. Sunrise, sunset, and tidal information for the San Francisco Bay Area for Saturday, May 23rd. The sunset tonight, 8:19 p.m. The sunrise tomorrow, 5:54 a.m. The sunset tomorrow, 8:20 p.m. Tidal data at the Golden Gate for the afternoon and evening hours today and the morning hours of tomorrow. Low tide, 12:01 p.m. at -09 feet. High tide, 7:21 p.m. at 5.21 feet. Low tide, 1:12 a.m. at 1.92 feet. High tide, 6:41 a.m. at 4.21 feet. Here are the buoy observations for 2 p.m. Pacific Daylight Time. An offshore buoy 6, winds northeast at 8 knots, pressure 1,024.9 millibars. An offshore buoy 59, winds north 14 knots, water temperature 60, pressure 1,019.7 millibars, seas 5 feet, every 8 seconds. At Point Arena buoy, wind southwest 4 knots, water temperature 56, pressure 1,015.2 millibars, seas 7 feet, every 8 seconds. At buoy 13 near Bodega Bay, winds southeast at 10 knots, pressure 1,014.6 millibars, swell 4 feet, every 13 seconds. At Point Reyes Wave Rider buoy, water temperature 52, seas 7 feet, every 10 seconds. At San Francisco Bar buoy, water temperature 55, seas 5 feet, every 10 seconds. At San Francisco buoy, winds south at 10 knots, pressure 1,015.0 millibars, swell 4 feet, every 9 seconds. At Half Moon Bay buoy, wind south 12 knots, water temperature 52, pressure 1,015.5 millibars, seas 4 feet, every 8 seconds. At Monterey Bay buoy, wind southwest 2 knots, water temperature 54, pressure 1,015.6 millibars, seas 5 feet, every 10 seconds. At Point Sur, Wave Rider buoy, water temperature 59, seas 5 feet, every 10 seconds. At Cape San Martin buoy, winds east 10 knots, water temperature 59, pressure 1,016.2 millibars. Seas 5 feet, every 10 seconds. Synopsis for the

California coast and bays, including the Monterey Bay, Greater Farallones, and Cordell Bank National Marine Sanctuaries. Winds and seas diminish and hold through early Tuesday morning. An incoming trough is set to approach our waters late Monday night, bringing strong northwesterly winds and building rough seas next week. The marine forecast for San Pablo Bay, Suisun Bay, the West Delta, and the San Francisco Bay north of the Bay Bridge. For tonight, southwest wind 10 to 15 knots. For Sunday, southwest wind 5 to 10 knots, rising to 10 to 15 knots in the afternoon. For Sunday night, southwest wind 10 to 15 knots. Memorial Day, southwest wind 10 to 15 knots. The marine forecast for Monterey Bay. For tonight, west wind 5 to 10 knots, easing to around 5 knots late this evening, then becoming light and variable after midnight. Seas around 3 feet. Wave detail, northwest 2 feet at 9 seconds. Patchy fog this evening. Areas of fog after midnight, then patchy fog late. For Sunday, west wind around 5 knots, rising to 5 to 10 knots in the afternoon. Seas around 3 feet. Wave detail, northwest 2 feet at 10 seconds. Patchy fog in the morning. For Sunday night, west wind 5 to 10 knots, easing to around 5 knots after midnight. Seas around 3 feet. Wave detail, west 3 feet at 10 seconds. Patchy fog. Memorial Day, west wind around 5 knots, rising to 5 to 10 knots in the afternoon. Seas around 3 feet. Wave detail, west 3 feet at 11 seconds. Patchy fog in the morning. The coastal waters forecast from Pigeon Point to Point Pinos out to 10 nautical miles. For tonight, south wind around 5 knots. Seas 3 to 4 feet. Wave detail, northwest 3 feet at 9 seconds. For tonight, south wind around 5 knots. Seas 3 to 4 feet. Wave detail, northwest 3 feet at 9 seconds and south 2 feet at 14 seconds. Patchy fog. For Sunday, southeast wind around 5 knots, veering to southwest around 5 knots in the afternoon. Seas 3 to 4 feet. Wave detail, northwest 3 feet at 10 seconds and southwest 2 feet at 14 seconds. Patchy fog. For Sunday night, west wind around 5 knots. Seas 3 to 4 feet. Wave detail, west 4 feet at 12 seconds and southwest 2 feet at 15 seconds. Patchy fog. Memorial Day, northwest wind around 5 knots, backing to west in the afternoon. Seas 3 to 4 feet. Wave detail, northwest 4 feet at 13 seconds and southwest 2 feet at 16 seconds. Patchy fog in the morning. The area forecast for the peninsula, North Bay, and East Bay. For the rest of today, mostly sunny. Highs in the lower 60s at the coast to the upper 70s inland. Southwest winds 5 to 15 miles per hour. For tonight, partly cloudy. Patchy dense fog until midnight. Lows from the upper 40s to mid 50s. West winds 5 to 15 miles per hour. And on Sunday? Partly cloudy in the morning, then becoming mostly sunny. Highs around 60 at the coast to the upper 70s inland. West winds 5 to 15 miles per hour. For the Sunday night, mostly clear until midnight, then becoming partly cloudy. Lows from the 40s to mid 50s. West winds 5 to 10 miles per hour. Memorial Day, partly cloudy. Highs in the upper 50s at the coast to the mid 70s inland. West winds 5 to 15 miles per hour. For Monday night, partly cloudy. Lows from the upper 40s to mid 50s. And on Tuesday? Partly cloudy in the morning, then becoming mostly sunny. Breezy. Highs from the upper 50s to lower 70s. For the Tuesday night, mostly clear. Breezy. Lows from the 40s to mid 50s. For Wednesday? Mostly sunny in the morning, then becoming sunny. Highs 60.

and 70s. And on Wednesday night, mostly clear until midnight, then becoming partly cloudy. Lows from the upper 40s to mid 50s. Thursday through Friday, partly cloudy. Highs 60s and 70s, lows from the upper 40s to mid 50s. High temperatures today and lows tonight for the selected cities: San Francisco, 65 and 52, San Francisco Airport, 68 and 52, Redwood City, 75 and 52, Oakland, 68 and 53, Fremont, 75 and 52, Concord, 77 and 50, Livermore, 79 and 49, San Rafael, 69 and 51, Santa Rosa, 72 and 47, Napa, 70 and 49, Fairfield, 75 and 52. These are the 2 p.m. Pacific Daylight Time observations for the San Francisco and Monterey Bay areas on Saturday, May 23rd. At San Francisco Airport, it was mostly sunny, temperature 68, dew point 51, relative humidity 54%, southwest wind at 16 miles an hour, gusting to 23, pressure 29.95 inches and steady. At Oakland Airport, it was mostly sunny, temperature 69, dew point 52, relative humidity 54%, southwest wind at 10 miles an hour, pressure 29.96 inches and steady. At San Jose Airport, it was sunny, temperature 76, dew point 50, relative humidity 40%, south wind at 6 miles an hour, pressure 29.92 inches and steady. At Santa Rosa, it was mostly sunny, temperature 65, west wind at 6, pressure 29.95 and falling. At Concord, it was sunny, temperature 71, west wind at 16. At Livermore, it was sunny, temperature 77, west wind at 12. At Monterey, it was sunny, temperature 65, southwest wind at 17, gusting to 28, pressure 29.97 and falling. At Salinas, it was sunny, temperature 66, dew point 51, relative humidity 58%, northwest wind at 15. Here are some observations around California and western Nevada. It was sunny, with a temperature of 77 at Sacramento, 72 at Truckee, 70 at South Lake Tahoe, and 68 at Blue Canyon. It was mostly sunny, with a temperature of 68 at Los Angeles, 69 at San Diego, and 81 at Reno. At Mammoth Lakes, it was cloudy, with a temperature of 68. Local temperature reports around San Francisco Bay for 2 p.m. Downtown San Francisco was 65 degrees. Oakland Museum was 68 degrees. Redwood City was 69 degrees. San Rafael was 66 degrees. The area forecast for the South Bay, including the San Jose metro area and the Santa Clara Valley. For the rest of today, mostly sunny early in the afternoon, then becoming sunny. Highs in the lower 70s by the bay, mid-70s to lower 80s inland. Southwest winds 5 to 10 miles per hour. For tonight, mostly clear until midnight, then becoming partly cloudy. Lows from the upper 40s to mid-50s. Northwest winds 5 to 10 miles per hour, becoming south after midnight. And on Sunday? Partly cloudy in the morning, then becoming sunny. Highs in the lower 70s by the bay, mid-70s to lower 80s inland. Southwest winds up to 5 miles per hour, becoming northwest in the afternoon. For the Sunday night, mostly clear until midnight, then becoming partly cloudy. Lows near 50. West winds 5 to 10 miles per hour. Memorial Day, partly cloudy in the morning, then becoming mostly sunny. Highs in the upper 60s by the bay to the 70s inland. West winds 5 to 10 miles per hour. For Monday night, mostly clear until midnight, then becoming partly cloudy. Lows near 50. And on Tuesday, partly cloudy in the morning, then becoming mostly sunny. Highs from the mid-60s to lower 70s. Tuesday night through Wednesday night, mostly clear. Lows from the 40s to mid-50s. Highs in the 70s. Thursday and Thursday night, partly cloudy,

Highs from the 60s to upper 70s, lows from the upper 40s to mid 50s Friday, partly cloudy in the morning, then becoming mostly sunny. Highs from the 70s to lower 80s, high temperatures today and lows tonight for the selected cities: San Jose, 79 and 53, Mountain View, 73 and 54, Morgan Hill, 77 and 50. The area forecast for the Monterey Bay and Salinas Valley. For the rest of today, partly cloudy early in the afternoon, then becoming mostly sunny. Highs in the mid-60s at the coast to the upper 70s inland. West winds 5 to 15 miles per hour. For tonight, partly cloudy until midnight, then becoming mostly cloudy. Patchy fog. Lows around 50. West winds 5 to 10 miles per hour until midnight, becoming light. And on Sunday? Mostly cloudy in the morning, then becoming mostly sunny. Patchy fog in the morning. Highs in the mid-60s at the coast to around 80 inland. West winds up to 5 miles per hour, increasing to 5 to 15 miles per hour in the afternoon. For the Sunday night, partly cloudy until midnight, then becoming mostly cloudy. Patchy fog after midnight. Lows in the upper 40s. West winds 5 to 10 miles per hour. Memorial Day, mostly cloudy in the morning, then becoming mostly sunny. Patchy fog in the morning. Highs in the lower 60s at the coast to the upper 70s inland. West winds up to 5 miles per hour, increasing to 5 to 15 miles per hour in the afternoon. For Monday night, partly cloudy. Patchy fog. Lows from the mid-40s to lower 50s. And on Tuesday? Mostly cloudy in the morning, then becoming mostly sunny. Highs from the upper 50s to lower 70s. For the Tuesday night, mostly clear. Patchy fog. Lows in the 40s. Wednesday and Wednesday night, mostly clear. Highs from the 60s to mid-70s, lows from the mid-40s to lower 50s for Thursday. Partly cloudy in the morning, then becoming mostly sunny. Highs from the 60s to mid-70s Thursday night and Friday, partly cloudy. Patchy fog, lows from the mid-40s to lower 50s, highs from the mid-60s to upper 70s, high temperatures today and lows tonight for the selected cities: Santa Cruz, 66 and 50, Monterey, 66 and 51, Salinas, 66 and 51, Hollister, 69 and 49, King City, 79 and 48. The weather overview for the Bay Area and Central Coast: diurnally driven onshore winds during the afternoon and early evening through the early part of next week. Gradual cooling trend begins today with seasonal temperatures for the upcoming weekend and cooler temperatures early next week, followed by warming into the midweek. The extended forecast for the Bay Area and Central Coast: Memorial Day and Monday night, partly cloudy. Highs 55 to 80. Lows 45 to 55. Tuesday and Tuesday night, mostly clear. Highs 50 to 75. Lows 45 to 55. Wednesday and Wednesday night, mostly clear. Highs 60 to 80. Lows 45 to 60. Thursday and Thursday night, partly cloudy. Patchy fog after midnight. Highs 55 to 80. Lows 45 to 55. Friday, mostly sunny. Warmer. Highs 55 to 80. Sunrise, sunset, and tidal information for the San Francisco Bay Area for Saturday, May 23rd. The sunset tonight, 8:19 p.m. The sunrise tomorrow, 5:54 a.m. The sunset tomorrow, 8:20 p.m. Tidal data at the Golden Gate for the afternoon and evening hours today and the morning hours of tomorrow. Low tide, 12:01 p.m. at -09 feet. High tide, 7:21 p.m. at 5.21 feet. Low tide, 1:12 a.m. at 1.92 feet. High tide, 6:41 a.m. at 4.21 feet. Here are the buoy observations for 2 p.m. Pacific Daylight Time. An offshore buoy 6, winds northeast at 8 knots, pressure 1,024.9 millibars. An offshore buoy 59, winds north 14 knots, water temperature 60, pressure

1,000 19.7 millibars, seas 5 feet, every 8 seconds. At Point Arena buoy, wind southwest 4 knots, water temperature 56, pressure 1,000 15.2 millibars, seas 7 feet, every 8 seconds. At buoy 13 near Bodega Bay, wind southeast at 10 knots, pressure 1,014.6 millibars, swell 4 feet, every 13 seconds. At Point Reyes Wave Rider buoy, water temperature 52, sea 7 feet, every 10 seconds. At San Francisco Bar buoy, water temperature 55, seas 5 feet, every 10 seconds. At San Francisco buoy, wind south at 10 knots, pressure 1,015.0 millibars, swell 4 feet, every 9 seconds. At Half Moon Bay buoy, wind south 12 knots, water temperature 52, pressure 1,015.5 millibars, seas 4 feet, every 8 seconds. At Monterey Bay buoy, wind southwest 2 knots, water temperature 54, pressure 1,015.6 millibars, seas 5 feet, every 10 seconds. At Point Sur, Wave Rider buoy, water temperature 59, seas 5 feet, every 10 seconds. At Cape San Martin buoy, winds east 10 knots, water temperature 59, pressure 1,016.2 millibars. Seas 5 feet, every 10 seconds. Synopsis for the Central California coast and bays, including the Monterey Bay, Greater Farallones, and Cordell Bank National Marine Sanctuaries, winds and seas diminish and hold through early Tuesday morning. An incoming trough is set to approach our waters late Monday night, bringing strong northwesterly winds and building rough seas next week. The marine forecast for San Pablo Bay, Suisun Bay, the West Delta, and the San Francisco Bay north of the Bay Bridge. For tonight, southwest wind 10 to 15 knots. For Sunday, southwest wind 5 to 10 knots, rising to 10 to 15 knots in the afternoon. For Sunday night, southwest wind 10 to 15 knots. Memorial Day, southwest wind 10 to 15 knots. The marine forecast for Monterey Bay. For tonight, west wind 5 to 10 knots, easing to around 5 knots late this evening, then becoming light and variable after midnight. Seas around 3 feet. Wave detail, northwest 2 feet at 9 seconds. Patchy fog this evening. Areas of fog after midnight, then patchy fog late. For Sunday, west wind around 5 knots, rising to 5 to 10 knots in the afternoon. Seas around 3 feet. Wave detail, northwest 2 feet at 10 seconds. Patchy fog in the morning. For Sunday night, west wind 5 to 10 knots, easing to around 5 knots after midnight. Seas around 3 feet. Wave detail, west 3 feet at 10 seconds. Patchy fog. Memorial Day, west wind around 5 knots, rising to 5 to 10 knots in the afternoon. Seas around 3 feet. Wave detail, west 3 feet at 11 seconds. Patchy fog in the morning. The coastal waters forecast from Pigeon Point to Point Pinos out to 10 nautical miles. For tonight, south wind around 5 knots. Seas 3 to 4 feet. Wave detail, northwest 3 feet at 9 seconds and south 2 feet at 14 seconds. Patchy fog. For Sunday, southeast wind around 5 knots, veering to southwest around 5 knots in the afternoon. Seas 3 to 4 feet. Wave detail, northwest 3 feet at 10 seconds and southwest 2 feet at 14 seconds. Patchy fog. For Sunday night, west wind around 5 knots. Seas 3 to 4 feet. Wave detail, west 4 feet at 12 seconds and southwest 2 feet at 15 seconds. Patchy fog. Memorial Day, northwest wind around 5 knots, backing to west in the afternoon. Seas 3 to 4 feet. Wave detail, northwest 4 feet at 13 seconds and southwest 2 feet at 16 seconds. Patchy fog in the morning. The area forecast for the peninsula, North Bay, and East Bay. For the rest of today, mostly sunny. Highs in the lower 60s at the coast to the upper 70s inland.

southwest winds 5 to 15 miles per hour. For tonight, partly cloudy. Patchy dense fog until midnight. Lows from the upper 40s to mid 50s. West winds 5 to 15 miles per hour. And on Sunday? Partly cloudy in the morning, then becoming mostly sunny. Highs around 60 at the coast to the upper 70s inland. West winds 5 to 15 miles per hour. For the Sunday night, mostly clear until midnight, then becoming partly cloudy. Lows from the 40s to mid 50s. West winds 5 to 10 miles per hour. Memorial Day, partly cloudy. Highs in the upper 50s at the coast to the mid 70s inland. West winds 5 to 15 miles per hour. For Monday night, partly cloudy. Lows from the upper 40s to mid 50s. And on Tuesday? Partly cloudy in the morning, then becoming mostly sunny. Breezy. Highs from the upper 50s to lower 70s. For the Tuesday night, mostly clear. Breezy. Lows from the 40s to mid 50s. For Wednesday? Mostly sunny in the morning, then becoming sunny. Highs 60s and 70s. And on Wednesday night, mostly clear until midnight, then becoming partly cloudy. Lows from the upper 40s to mid 50s. Thursday through Friday, partly cloudy. Highs 60s and 70s, lows from the upper 40s to mid 50s. High temperatures today and lows tonight for the selected cities: San Francisco, 65 and 52, San Francisco Airport, 68 and 52, Redwood City, 75 and 52, Oakland, 68 and 53, Fremont, 75 and 52, Concord, 77 and 50, Livermore, 79 and 49, San Rafael, 69 and 51, Santa Rosa, 72 and 47, Napa, 70 and 49, Fairfield, 75 and 52. These are the 2 p.m. Pacific Daylight Time observations for the San Francisco and Monterey Bay areas on Saturday, May 23rd. At San Francisco Airport, it was mostly sunny, temperature 68, dew point 51, relative humidity 54%, southwest wind at 16 miles an hour, gusting to 23, pressure 29.95 inches and steady. At Oakland Airport, it was mostly sunny, temperature 69, dew point 52, relative humidity 54%, southwest wind at 10 miles an hour, pressure 29.96 inches and steady. At San Jose Airport, it was sunny, temperature 76, dew point 50, relative humidity 40%, south wind at 6 miles an hour, pressure 29.92 inches and steady. At Santa Rosa, it was mostly sunny, temperature 65, west wind at 6, pressure 29.95 and falling. At Concord, it was sunny, temperature 71, west wind at 16. At Livermore, it was sunny, temperature 77, west wind at 12. At Monterey, it was sunny, temperature 65, southwest wind at 17, gusting to 28, pressure 29.97 and falling. At Salinas, it was sunny, temperature 66, dew point 51, relative humidity 58%, northwest wind at 15. Here are some observations around California and western Nevada. It was sunny, with a temperature of 77 at Sacramento, 72 at Truckee, 70 at South Lake Tahoe, and 68 at Blue Canyon. It was mostly sunny, with a temperature of 68 at Los Angeles, 69 at San Diego, and 81 at Reno. At Mammoth Lakes, it was cloudy, with a temperature of 68. 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This broadcast originates from the National Weather Service office located in Monterey, California, and serves the South Bay and Monterey Bay area, including the cities of San Jose, Monterey, Salinas, and Santa Cruz. Local temperature reports around San Francisco Bay for 2 p.m. Downtown San Francisco was 65 degrees. Oakland Museum was 68 degrees.
Redwood City was 69 degrees. San Rafael was 66 degrees. The area forecast for the South Bay, including the San Jose metro area and the Santa Clara Valley. For the rest of today, mostly sunny early in the afternoon, then becoming sunny. Highs in the lower 70s by the bay, mid-70s to lower 80s inland. Southwest winds 5 to 10 miles per hour. For tonight, mostly clear until midnight, then becoming partly cloudy. Lows from the upper 40s to mid-50s. Northwest winds 5 to 10 miles per hour, becoming south after midnight. And on Sunday? Partly cloudy in the morning, then becoming sunny. Highs in the lower 70s by the bay, mid-70s to lower 80s inland. Southwest winds up to 5 miles per hour, becoming northwest in the afternoon. For the Sunday night, mostly clear until midnight, then becoming partly cloudy. Lows near 50. West winds 5 to 10 miles per hour. Memorial Day, partly cloudy in the morning, then becoming mostly sunny. Highs in the upper 60s by the bay to the 70s inland. West winds 5 to 10 miles per hour. For Monday night, mostly clear until midnight, then becoming partly cloudy. Lows near 50. And on Tuesday, partly cloudy in the morning, then becoming mostly sunny. Highs from the mid-60s to lower 70s. Tuesday night through Wednesday night, mostly clear. Lows from the 40s to mid-50s. Highs in the 70s. Thursday and Thursday night, partly cloudy. Highs from the 60s to upper 70s. Lows from the upper 40s to mid-50s. Friday, partly cloudy in the morning, then becoming mostly sunny. Highs from the 70s to lower 80s. High temperatures today and lows tonight for the selected cities: San Jose, 79 and 53, Mountain View, 73 and 54, Morgan Hill, 77 and 50. The area forecast for the Monterey Bay and Salinas Valley? For the rest of today? Partly cloudy early in the afternoon, then becoming mostly sunny. Highs in the mid-60s at the coast to the upper 70s inland. West winds 5 to 15 miles per hour. For tonight, partly cloudy until midnight, then becoming mostly cloudy. Patchy fog. Lows around 50. West winds 5 to 10 miles per hour until midnight, becoming light. And on Sunday? Mostly cloudy in the morning, then becoming mostly sunny. Patchy fog in the morning. Highs in the mid-60s at the coast to around 80 inland. West winds up to 5 miles per hour, increasing to 5 to 15 miles per hour in the afternoon. For the Sunday night, partly cloudy until midnight, then becoming mostly cloudy. Patchy fog after midnight. Lows in the upper 40s. West winds 5 to 10 miles per hour. Memorial Day, mostly cloudy in the morning, then becoming mostly sunny. Patchy fog in the morning. Highs in the lower 60s at the coast to the upper 70s inland. West winds up to 5 miles per hour, increasing to 5 to 15 miles per hour in the afternoon. For Monday night, partly cloudy. Patchy fog. Lows from the mid-40s to lower 50s. And on Tuesday, mostly cloudy in the morning, then becoming mostly sunny. Highs from the upper 50s to lower 70s. For the Tuesday night, mostly clear. Patchy fog. Lows in the 40s. Wednesday and Wednesday night, mostly clear. Highs from the 60s to mid-70s. Lows from the mid-40s to lower 50s for Thursday. Partly cloudy in the morning, then becoming mostly sunny. Highs from the 60s to mid-70s Thursday night and Friday, partly cloudy. Patchy fog. Lows from the mid-40s to lower 50s. Highs from the mid-60s to upper 70s. High temperatures today and lows tonight for the selected cities: Santa Cruz, 66 and 50, Monterey, 66 and 51, Salinas, 66 and 51, Hollister, 69 and 49, King City, 79 and 48. The weather overall.
overview for the Bay Area and Central Coast, diurnally driven onshore winds during the afternoon and early evening through the early part of next week. Gradual cooling trend begins today with seasonal temperatures for the upcoming weekend and cooler temperatures.

next week, followed by warming into the midweek. The extended forecast for the Bay Area and Central Coast, Memorial Day and Monday night, partly cloudy. Highs 55 to 80. Lows 45 to 55. Tuesday and Tuesday night, mostly clear. Highs 50 to 75. Lows 45 to 55. Wednesday and Wednesday night, mostly clear. Highs 60 to 80. Lows 45 to 60. Thursday and Thursday night, partly cloudy. Patchy fog after midnight. Highs 55 to 80. Lows 45 to 55. Friday, mostly sunny. Warmer. Highs 55 to 80. Sunrise, sunset, and tidal information for the San Francisco Bay Area for Saturday, May 23rd. The sunset tonight, 8:19 p.m. The sunrise tomorrow, 5:54 a.m. The sunset tomorrow, 8:20 p.m. Tidal data at the Golden Gate for the afternoon and evening hours today and the morning hours of tomorrow. Low tide, 12:01 p.m. at -09 feet. High tide, 7:21 p.m. at 5.21 feet. Low tide, 1:12 a.m. at 1.92 feet. High tide, 6:41 a.m. at 4.21 feet. Here are the buoy observations for 3 p.m. Pacific Daylight Time. An offshore buoy 6 winds north at 8 knots, pressure 1,024.7 millibars. An offshore buoy 59 winds north at 14 knots, water temperature 60, pressure 1,019.7 millibars. At buoy 14 near Point Arena, winds west at 2 knots, water temperature 56, pressure 1,015.1 millibars. At buoy 13 near Bodega Bay, winds southeast at 12 knots, pressure 1,014.5 millibars. At Point Reyes, wave rider buoy, water temperature 52, sea 7 feet, every 8 seconds. At San Francisco Bar, buoy water temperature 55, seas 4 feet, every 14 seconds. At San Francisco Bay, wind south at 6 knots, water temperature 53, pressure 1,015.0 millibars. At Half Moon Bay, buoy wind south 10 knots, water temperature 54, pressure 1,015.6 millibars, seas 4 feet, every 9 seconds. At Monterey, buoy winds calm, water temperature 54, pressure 1,015.5 millibars. At Point Sur, wave rider buoy water temperature 59, seas 6 feet, every 8 seconds. At Cape San Martin, buoy winds east at 8 knots, water temperature 60, pressure 1,016.0 millibars. Synopsis for the Central California coast and bays, including the Monterey Bay, Greater Farallones, and Cordell Bank National Marine Sanctuaries, winds and seas diminish and hold through early Tuesday morning. An incoming trough is set to approach our waters late Monday night, bringing strong northwesterly winds and building rough seas next week. The marine forecast for San Pablo Bay, Suisun Bay, the West Delta, and the San Francisco Bay north of the Bay Bridge. For tonight, southwest wind 10 to 15 knots. For Sunday, southwest wind 5 to 10 knots, rising to 10 to 15 knots in the afternoon. For Sunday night, southwest wind 10 to 15 knots. Memorial Day, southwest wind 10 to 15 knots. The marine forecast for Monterey Bay. For tonight, west wind 5 to 10 knots, easing to around 5 knots late this evening, then becoming light and variable after midnight. Seas around 3 feet. Wave detail, northwest 2 feet at 9 seconds. Patchy fog this evening. Areas of fog after midnight, then patchy fog late. For Sunday, west wind around 5 knots, rising to 5 to 10 knots in the afternoon. Seas around 3 feet. Wave detail, northwest 2 feet at 10 seconds. Patchy fog in the morning. For Sunday night, west wind 5 to 10 knots, easing to around 5 knots after midnight. Seas around 3 feet. Wave detail, west 3 feet at 10 seconds. Patchy fog. Memorial Day, west wind around 5 knots, rising to 5 to 10 knots in the afternoon.

afternoon. Seas around 3 feet. Wave detail, west 3 feet at 11 seconds. Patchy fog in the morning. The coastal waters forecast from Pigeon Point to Point Pinos out to 10 nautical miles. For tonight, south wind around 5 knots. Seas 3 to 4 feet. Wave detail, northwest 3 feet at 9 seconds and south 2 feet at 14 seconds. Patchy fog. For Sunday, southeast wind around 5 knots, veering to southwest around 5 knots in the afternoon. Seas 3 to 4 feet. Wave detail, northwest 3 feet at 10 seconds and southwest 2 feet at 14 seconds. Patchy fog. For Sunday night, west wind around 5 knots. Seas 3 to 4 feet. Wave detail, west 4 feet at 12 seconds and southwest 2 feet at 15 seconds. Patchy fog. Memorial Day, northwest wind around 5 knots, backing to west in the afternoon. Seas 3 to 4 feet. Wave detail, northwest 4 feet at 13 seconds and southwest 2 feet at 16 seconds. Patchy fog in the morning. The area forecast for the peninsula, North Bay, and East Bay. For the rest of today, mostly sunny. Highs in the lower 60s at the coast to the upper 70s inland. Southwest winds 10 to 15 miles per hour. For tonight, partly cloudy. Patchy dense fog until midnight. Lows from the upper 40s to mid 50s. West winds 5 to 15 miles per hour. And on Sunday? Partly cloudy in the morning, then becoming mostly sunny. Highs around 60 at the coast to the upper 70s inland. West winds 5 to 15 miles per hour. For the Sunday night, mostly clear until midnight, then becoming partly cloudy. Lows from the 40s to mid 50s. West winds 5 to 10 miles per hour. Memorial Day, partly cloudy. Highs in the upper 50s at the coast to the mid 70s inland. West winds 5 to 15 miles per hour. For Monday night, partly cloudy. Lows from the upper 40s to mid 50s. And on Tuesday? Partly cloudy in the morning, then becoming mostly sunny. Breezy. Highs from the upper 50s to lower 70s. For the Tuesday night, clear, breezy. Lows from the 40s to mid 50s. Wednesday and Wednesday night, mostly clear. Highs 60s and 70s, lows from the upper 40s to mid 50s. Thursday through Friday, partly cloudy. Highs from the lower 60s to mid 70s, lows from the upper 40s to mid 50s. High temperatures today and lows tonight for the selected cities: San Francisco, 65 and 52, San Francisco Airport, 68 and 52, Redwood City, 75 and 52, Oakland, 68 and 53, Fremont, 75 and 52, Concord, 77 and 50, Livermore, 79 and 49, San Rafael, 69 and 51, Santa Rosa, 72 and 47, Napa, 70 and 49, Fairfield, 75 and 52. These are the 3 p.m. Pacific Daylight Time observations for the San Francisco and Monterey Bay areas on Saturday, May 23rd. At San Francisco Airport, it was mostly sunny, temperature 68, dew point 51, relative humidity 54%, south wind at 10 miles an hour, pressure 29.93 inches and falling. At Oakland Airport, it was mostly sunny, temperature 69, dew point 51, relative humidity 52%, southwest wind at 10 miles an hour, pressure 29.95 inches and falling. At San Jose Airport, it was mostly sunny, temperature 77, dew point 54, relative humidity 44%, northwest wind at 6 miles an hour, pressure 29.91 inches and falling. At Santa Rosa, it was mostly sunny, temperature 67, southwest wind at 7, pressure 29.94 and falling. At Concord, it was sunny, temperature 71, west wind at 17, gusting to 24. At Livermore, it was sunny, temperature 77, northwest wind at 13. At Monterey, it was sunny, temperature 65,

southwest wind at 13, gusting to 23, pressure 29.97 and steady. At Salinas, it was mostly sunny, temperature 67, dew point 51, relative humidity 56%, northwest wind at 15, gusting to 25. Here are some observations around California and western Nevada. It was sunny, with a temperature of 80 at Sacramento, 72 at Truckee, 70 at South Lake Tahoe, and 69 at Blue Canyon. It was mostly sunny, with a temperature of 67 at Los Angeles, 69 at San Diego, and 83 at Reno. At Mammoth Lakes, it was cloudy, with a temperature of 70. These are the 3 p.m. Pacific Daylight Time observations for the San Francisco and Monterey Bay areas on Saturday, May 23rd. At San Francisco Airport, it was mostly sunny, temperature 68, dew point 51, relative humidity 54%, south wind at 10 miles an hour, pressure 29.93 inches and falling. At Oakland Airport, it was mostly sunny, temperature 69, dew point 51, relative humidity 52%, southwest wind at 10 miles an hour, pressure 29.95 inches and falling. At San Jose Airport, it was mostly sunny, temperature 77, dew point 54, relative humidity 44%, northwest wind at 6 miles an hour, pressure 29.91 inches and falling. At Santa Rosa, it was mostly sunny, temperature 67, southwest wind at 7, pressure 29.94 and falling. At Concord, it was sunny, temperature 71, west wind at 17, gusting to 24. At Livermore, it was sunny, temperature 77, northwest wind at 13. At Monterey, it was sunny, temperature 65, southwest wind at 13, gusting to 23, pressure 29.97 and steady. At Salinas, it was mostly sunny, temperature 67, dew point 51, relative humidity 56%, northwest wind at 15, gusting to 25. Here are some observations around California and western Nevada. It was sunny, with a temperature of 80 at Sacramento, 72 at Truckee, 70 at South Lake Tahoe, and 69 at Blue Canyon. It was mostly sunny, with a temperature of 67 at Los Angeles, 69 at San Diego, and 83 at Reno. At Mammoth Lakes, it was cloudy, with a temperature of 70. Local temperature reports around San Francisco Bay for 3 p.m. Downtown San Francisco was 65 degrees. Oakland Museum was 69 degrees. Redwood City was 72 degrees. San Rafael was 68 degrees. The area forecast for the South Bay, including the San Jose metro area and the Santa Clara Valley. For the rest of today, sunny. Highs in the lower 70s by the bay, mid-70s to lower 80s inland. West winds 5 to 10 miles per hour. For tonight, mostly clear until midnight, then becoming partly cloudy. Lows from the upper 40s to mid-50s. Northwest winds 5 to 10 miles per hour, becoming south after midnight. And on Sunday? Partly cloudy in the morning, then becoming sunny. Highs in the lower 70s by the bay, mid-70s to lower 80s inland. Southwest winds up to 5 miles per hour, becoming northwest in the afternoon. For the Sunday night, mostly clear until midnight, then becoming partly cloudy. Lows near 50. West winds 5 to 10 miles per hour. Memorial Day, partly cloudy in the morning, then becoming mostly sunny. Highs in the upper 60s by the bay to the 70s inland. West winds 5 to 10 miles per hour. For Monday night, mostly clear until midnight, then becoming partly cloudy. Lows near 50. And on Tuesday? Partly cloudy in the morning, then becoming mostly sunny. Highs from the mid-60s to lower 70s. Tuesday night through Wednesday night, mostly clear. Lows from the 40s to mid-50s. Highs from the 60s to upper 70s. Thursday? Partly cloudy in the morning, then becoming mostly sunny. Highs from the 60s to mid-70s.
Thursday night and Friday mostly clear. Lows from the upper 40s to mid 50s, highs from the 60s to upper 70s, high temperatures today and lows tonight for the selected cities, San Jose, 79 and 53, Mountain View, 73 and 54, Morgan Hill, 77 and 50. The area forecast for the Monterey Bay and Salinas Valley? For the rest of today? Mostly sunny. Highs in the mid 60s at the coast to the upper 70s inland. West winds 5 to 15 miles per hour. For tonight, partly cloudy until midnight, then becoming mostly cloudy. Patchy fog. Lows around 50. West winds 5 to 10 miles per hour until midnight, becoming light. And on Sunday? Mostly cloudy in the morning, then becoming mostly sunny. Patchy fog in the morning. Highs in the mid-60s at the coast to around 80 inland. West winds up to 5 miles per hour, increasing to 5 to 15 miles per hour in the afternoon. For the Sunday night, partly cloudy until midnight, then becoming mostly cloudy. Patchy fog after midnight. Lows in the upper 40s. West winds 5 to 10 miles per hour. Memorial Day, mostly cloudy in the morning, then becoming mostly sunny. Patchy fog in the morning. Highs in the lower 60s at the coast to the upper 70s inland. West winds up to 5 miles per hour, increasing to 5 to 15 miles per hour in the afternoon. For Monday night, partly cloudy. Patchy fog. Lows from the mid-40s to lower 50s. And on Tuesday? Mostly cloudy in the morning, then becoming mostly sunny. Highs from the upper 50s to lower 70s. For the Tuesday night, mostly clear. Patchy fog. Lows in the 40s. Wednesday and Wednesday night, mostly clear. Highs from the 60s to lower 70s. Lows from the mid-40s to lower 50s for Thursday. Partly cloudy. Highs from the 60s to lower 70s Thursday night and Friday, partly cloudy. Patchy fog. Lows from the mid-40s to lower 50s. Highs from the lower 60s to mid-70s. High temperatures today and lows tonight for the selected cities, Santa Cruz, 66 and 50, Monterey, 66 and 51, Salinas, 66 and 51, Hollister, 69 and 49, King City, 79 and 48. The weather overview for the Bay Area and Central Coast, diurnally driven onshore winds during the afternoon and early evening through the early part of next week. Gradual cooling trend begins today with seasonal temperatures for the upcoming weekend and cooler temperatures early next week, followed by warming into the midweek. The extended forecast for the Bay Area and Central Coast, Memorial Day and Monday night, partly cloudy. Highs 55 to 80. Lows 45 to 55. Tuesday and Tuesday night, mostly clear. Highs 50 to 75. Lows 45 to 55. Wednesday and Wednesday night, mostly clear. Highs 60 to 80. Lows 45 to 60. Thursday and Thursday night, partly cloudy. Patchy fog after midnight. Highs 55 to 80. Lows 45 to 55. Friday, mostly sunny. Warmer. Highs 55 to 80. Sunrise, sunset, and tidal information for the San Francisco Bay Area for Saturday, May 23rd. The sunset tonight, 8:19 p.m. The sunrise tomorrow, 5:54 a.m. The sunset tomorrow, 8:20 p.m. Tidal data at the Golden Gate for the afternoon and evening hours today and the morning hours of tomorrow. Low tide, 12:01 p.m. at minus 09 feet. High tide, 7:21 p.m. at 5.21 feet. Low tide, 1:12 a.m. at 1.92 feet. High tide, 6:41 a.m. at 4.21 feet. Here are the buoy observations for 3 p.m. Pacific Daylight Time. An offshore buoy 6 winds north at 6 knots, pressure 1,024.8 millibars. An offshore buoy 59, winds north 14 knots, water temperature 60, pressure 1,019.6 millibars, seas 5 feet, every 8 seconds. At buoy 14.

Near Point Arena, winds west at 2 knots, water temperature 56, pressure 1,015.1 millibars. Ed Buoy 13 near Bodega Bay, winds southeast at 10 knots, pressure 1,014.5 millibars, swell 4 feet, every 14 seconds. At Point Reyes, wave rider buoy water temperature 52, sea 7 feet, every 8 seconds. At San Francisco Bar buoy water temperature 55, seas 4 feet, every 14 seconds. At San Francisco buoy wind south at 6 knots, water temperature 53, pressure 1,015.0 millibars. At Half Moon Bay buoy wind south 10 knots, water temperature 54, pressure 1,015.6 millibars, seas 4 feet, every 9 seconds. At Monterey Bay buoy winds calm, water temperature 54, pressure 1,015.4 millibars, seas 5 feet, every 8 seconds. At Point Sur, wave rider buoy water temperature 59, seas 6 feet, every 8 seconds. At Cape San Martin buoy winds east 8 knots, water temperature 60, pressure 1,015.9 millibars. Seas 5 feet, every 9 seconds. Synopsis for the Central California coast and bays, including the Monterey Bay, Greater Farallones, and Cordell Bank National Marine Sanctuaries, winds and seas diminish and hold through early Tuesday morning. An incoming trough is set to approach our waters late Monday night, bringing strong northwesterly winds and building rough seas next week. The marine forecast for San Pablo Bay, Suisun Bay, the West Delta, and the San Francisco Bay north of the Bay Bridge. For tonight, southwest wind 10 to 15 knots. For Sunday, southwest wind 5 to 10 knots, rising to 10 to 15 knots in the afternoon. For Sunday night, southwest wind 10 to 15 knots. Memorial Day, southwest wind 10 to 15 knots. The marine forecast for Monterey Bay. For tonight, west wind 5 to 10 knots, easing to around 5 knots late this evening, then becoming light and variable after midnight. Seas around 3 feet. Wave detail, northwest 2 feet at 9 seconds. Patchy fog this evening. Areas of fog after midnight, then patchy fog late. For Sunday, west wind around 5 knots, rising to 5 to 10 knots in the afternoon. Seas around 3 feet. Wave detail, northwest 2 feet at 10 seconds. Patchy fog in the morning. For Sunday night, west wind 5 to 10 knots, easing to around 5 knots after midnight. Seas around 3 feet. Wave detail, west 3 feet at 10 seconds. Patchy fog. Memorial Day, west wind around 5 knots, rising to 5 to 10 knots in the afternoon. Seas around 3 feet. Wave detail, west 3 feet at 11 seconds. Patchy fog in the morning. The coastal waters forecast from Pigeon Point to Point Pinos out to 10 nautical miles. For tonight, south wind around 5 knots. Seas 3 to 4 feet. Wave detail, northwest 3 feet at 9 seconds and south 2 feet at 14 seconds. Patchy fog. For Sunday, southeast wind around 5 knots, veering to southwest around 5 knots in the afternoon. Seas 3 to 4 feet. Wave detail, northwest 3 feet at 10 seconds and southwest 2 feet at 14 seconds. Patchy fog. For Sunday night, west wind around 5 knots. Seas 3 to 4 feet. Wave detail, west 4 feet at 12 seconds and southwest 2 feet at 15 seconds. Patchy fog. Memorial Day, northwest wind around 5 knots, backing to west in the afternoon. Seas 3 to 4 feet. Wave detail, northwest 4 feet at 13 seconds and southwest 2 feet at 16 seconds. Patchy fog in the morning. 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This broadcast originates from the National Weather Service office located in Monterey, California, and serves the South Bay and Monterey Bay Area, including the city of San Jose, Monterey,

for the Sunday night, mostly clear until midnight, then becoming partly cloudy. Lows from the 40s to mid-50s. West winds 5 to 10 miles per hour. Memorial Day, partly cloudy. Highs in the upper 50s at the coast to the mid-70s inland. West winds 5 to 15 miles per hour. For Monday night, partly cloudy. Lows from the upper 40s to mid-50s. And on Tuesday, partly cloudy in the morning, then becoming mostly sunny. Breezy. Highs from the upper 50s to lower 70s. For the Tuesday night, clear, breezy. Lows from the 40s to mid-50s. Wednesday and Wednesday night, mostly clear. Highs 60s and 70s, lows from the upper 40s to mid-50s. Thursday through Friday, partly cloudy. Highs from the lower 60s to mid-70s, lows from the upper 40s to mid-50s. High temperatures today and lows tonight for the selected cities: San Francisco, 65 and 52, San Francisco Airport, 68 and 52, Redwood City, 75 and 52, Oakland, 68 and 53, Fremont, 75 and 52, Concord, 77 and 50, Livermore, 79 and 49, San Rafael, 69 and 51, Santa Rosa, 72 and 47, Napa, 70 and 49, Fairfield, 75 and 52. These are the 3 p.m. Pacific Daylight Time observations for the San Francisco and Monterey Bay areas on Saturday, May 23rd. At San Francisco Airport, it was mostly sunny, temperature 68, dew point 51, relative humidity 54%, south wind at 10 miles an hour, pressure 29.93 inches and falling. At Oakland Airport, it was mostly sunny, temperature 69, dew point 51, relative humidity 52%, southwest wind at 10 miles an hour, pressure 29.95 inches and falling. At San Jose Airport, it was mostly sunny, temperature 77, dew point 54, relative humidity 44%, northwest wind at 6 miles an hour, pressure 29.91 inches and falling. At Santa Rosa, it was mostly sunny, temperature 67, southwest wind at 7, pressure 29.94 and falling. At Concord, it was sunny, temperature 71, west wind at 17, gusting to 24. At Livermore, it was sunny, temperature 77, northwest wind at 13. At Monterey, it was sunny, temperature 65, southwest wind at 13, gusting to 23, pressure 29.97 and steady. At Salinas, it was mostly sunny, temperature 67, dew point 51, relative humidity 56%, northwest wind at 15, gusting to 25. Here are some observations around California and western Nevada. It was sunny, with a temperature of 80 at Sacramento, 72 at Truckee, 70 at South Lake Tahoe, and 69 at Blue Canyon. It was mostly sunny, with a temperature of 67 at Los Angeles, 69 at San Diego, and 83 at Reno. At Mammoth Lakes, it was cloudy, with a temperature of 70. Local temperature reports around San Francisco Bay for 3 p.m. Downtown San Francisco was 65 degrees. Oakland Museum was 69 degrees. Redwood City was 72 degrees. San Rafael was 68 degrees. The area forecast for the South Bay, including the San Jose metro area and the Santa Clara Valley. For the rest of today, sunny. Highs in the lower 70s by the bay, mid-70s to lower 80s inland. West winds 5 to 10 miles per hour. For tonight, mostly clear until midnight, then becoming partly cloudy. Lows from the upper 40s to mid-50s. Northwest winds 5 to 10 miles per hour, becoming south after midnight. And on Sunday? Partly cloudy in the morning, then becoming sunny. Highs in the lower 70s by the bay, mid-70s to lower 80s inland. Southwest winds up to 5 miles per hour, becoming northwest in the afternoon. For the Sunday night, mostly clear until midnight, then becoming partly cloudy. Lows near 50. West

5 to 10 miles per hour. Memorial Day, partly cloudy in the morning, then becoming mostly sunny. Highs in the upper 60s by the bay to the 70s inland. West winds 5 to 10 miles per hour. For Monday night, mostly clear until midnight, then becoming partly cloudy. Lows near 50. And on Tuesday, partly cloudy in the morning, then becoming mostly sunny. Highs from the mid-60s to lower 70s. Tuesday night through Wednesday night, mostly clear. Lows from the 40s to mid-50s. Highs from the 60s to upper 70s. Thursday, partly cloudy in the morning, then becoming mostly sunny. Highs from the 60s to mid-70s. Thursday night and Friday, mostly clear. Lows from the upper 40s to mid-50s, highs from the 60s to upper 70s. High temperatures today and lows tonight for the selected cities: San Jose, 79 and 53, Mountain View, 73 and 54, Morgan Hill, 77 and 50. The area forecast for the Monterey Bay and Salinas Valley: for the rest of today, mostly sunny. Highs in the mid-60s at the coast to the upper 70s inland. West winds 5 to 15 miles per hour. For tonight, partly cloudy until midnight, then becoming mostly cloudy. Patchy fog. Lows around 50. West winds 5 to 10 miles per hour until midnight, becoming cloudy. Patchy fog. Lows around 50. West winds 5 to 10 miles per hour until midnight, becoming light. And on Sunday, mostly cloudy in the morning, then becoming mostly sunny. Patchy fog in the morning. Highs in the mid-60s at the coast to around 80 inland. West winds up to 5 miles per hour, increasing to 5 to 15 miles per hour in the afternoon. For the Sunday night, partly cloudy until midnight, then becoming mostly cloudy. Patchy fog after midnight. Lows in the upper 40s. West winds 5 to 10 miles per hour. Memorial Day, mostly cloudy in the morning, then becoming mostly sunny. Patchy fog in the morning. Highs in the lower 60s at the coast to the upper 70s inland. West winds up to 5 miles per hour, increasing to 5 to 15 miles per hour in the afternoon. For Monday night, partly cloudy. Patchy fog. Lows from the mid-40s to lower 50s. And on Tuesday, mostly cloudy in the morning, then becoming mostly sunny. Highs from the upper 50s to lower 70s. For the Tuesday night, mostly clear. Patchy fog. Lows in the 40s. Wednesday and Wednesday night, mostly clear. Highs from the 60s to lower 70s. Lows from the mid-40s to lower 50s for Thursday. Partly cloudy. Highs from the 60s to lower 70s Thursday night and Friday, partly cloudy. Patchy fog. Lows from the mid-40s to lower 50s. Highs from the lower 60s to mid-70s. High temperatures today and lows tonight for the selected cities: Santa Cruz, 66 and 50, Monterey, 66 and 51, Salinas, 66 and 51, Hollister, 69 and 49, King City, 79 and 48. The weather overview for the Bay Area and Central Coast: diurnally driven onshore winds during the afternoon and early evening through the early part of next week. Gradual cooling trend begins today with seasonal temperatures for the upcoming weekend and cooler temperatures early next week, followed by warming into the midweek. The extended forecast for the Bay Area and Central Coast: Memorial Day and Monday night, partly cloudy. Highs 55 to 80. Lows 45 to 55. Tuesday and Tuesday night, mostly clear. Highs 50 to 75. Lows 45 to 55. Wednesday and Wednesday night, mostly clear. Highs 60 to 80. Lows 45 to 60. Thursday and Thursday night, partly cloudy. Patchy fog after midnight. Highs 55 to 80. Lows 45 to 55. Friday, mostly sunny. Warmer. Highs 55 to 80. Sunrise, sunset, and tidal information for the San Francisco Bay Area for Saturday, May 23rd.

sunset tonight, 8:19 p.m. The sunrise tomorrow, 5:54 a.m. The sunset tomorrow, 8:20 p.m. Tidal data hit the Golden Gate for the afternoon and evening hours today and the morning hours of tomorrow. Low tide, 12:01 p.m. at -09 feet. High tide, 7:21 p.m. at 5.21 feet. Low tide, 1:12 a.m. at 1.92 feet. High tide, 6:41 a.m. at 4.21 feet. Here are the buoy observations for 3 p.m. Pacific Daylight Time. An offshore buoy 6 winds north at 6 knots, pressure 1,024.8 millibars. An offshore buoy 59, winds north 14 knots, water temperature 60, pressure 1,019.6 millibars, seas 5 feet, every 8 seconds. At buoy 14 near Point Arena, winds west at 2 knots, water temperature 56, pressure 1,015.1 millibars. At buoy 13 near Bodega Bay, winds southeast at 10 knots, pressure 1,014.5 millibars, swell 4 feet, every 14 seconds. At Point Reyes Wave Rider buoy, water temperature 52, sea 7 feet, every 8 seconds. At San Francisco Bar buoy, water temperature 55, seas 4 feet, every 14 seconds. At San Francisco buoy, winds south at 6 knots, water temperature 53, pressure 1,015.0 millibars. At Half Moon Bay buoy, winds south 10 knots, water temperature 54, pressure 1,015.6 millibars, seas 4 feet, every 9 seconds. At Monterey Bay buoy, winds calm, water temperature 54, pressure 1,015.4 millibars, seas 5 feet, every 8 seconds. At Point Sur, Wave Rider buoy, water temperature 59, seas 6 feet, every 8 seconds. At Cape San Martin buoy, winds east 8 knots, water temperature 60, pressure 1,015.9 millibars. Seas 5 feet, every 9 seconds. Synopsis for the Central California coast and bays, including the Monterey Bay, Greater Farallones, and Cordell Bank National Marine Sanctuaries, winds and seas diminish and hold through early Tuesday morning. An incoming trough is set to approach our waters late Monday night, bringing strong northwesterly winds and building rough seas next week. The marine forecast for San Pablo Bay, Suisun Bay, the West Delta, and the San Francisco Bay north of the Bay Bridge. For tonight, southwest wind 10 to 15 knots. For Sunday, southwest wind 5 to 10 knots, rising to 10 to 15 knots in the afternoon. For Sunday night, southwest wind 10 to 15 knots. Memorial Day, southwest wind 10 to 15 knots. The marine forecast for Monterey Bay. For tonight, west wind 5 to 10 knots, easing to around 5 knots late this evening, then becoming light and variable after midnight. Seas around 3 feet. Wave detail, northwest 2 feet at 9 seconds. Patchy fog this evening. Areas of fog after midnight, then patchy fog late. For Sunday, west wind around 5 knots, rising to 5 to 10 knots in the afternoon. Seas around 3 feet. Wave detail, northwest 2 feet at 10 seconds. Patchy fog in the morning. For Sunday night, west wind 5 to 10 knots, easing to around 5 knots after midnight. Seas around 3 feet. Wave detail, west 3 feet at 10 seconds. Patchy fog. Memorial Day, west wind around 5 knots, rising to 5 to 10 knots in the afternoon. Seas around 3 feet. Wave detail, west 3 feet at 11 seconds. Patchy fog in the morning. The coastal waters forecast from Pigeon Point to Point Pinos out to 10 nautical miles. For tonight, south wind around 5 knots. Seas 3 to 4 feet. Wave detail, northwest 3 feet at 9 seconds and south 2 feet at 14 seconds. Patchy fog. For Sunday, southeast wind around 5 knots, veering to southwest around 5 knots in the afternoon. Seas 3 to 4 feet. Wave detail, northwest 3 feet at 10 seconds and southwest 2 feet at 14 seconds.

patchy fog. For Sunday night, west wind around 5 knots. Seas 3 to 4 feet. Wave detail, west 4 feet at 12 seconds and southwest 2 feet at 15 seconds. Patchy fog. Memorial Day, northwest wind around 5 knots, backing to west in the afternoon. Seas 3 to 4 feet. Wave detail, northwest 4 feet at 13 seconds and southwest 2 feet at 16 seconds. Patchy fog in the morning. The area forecast for the peninsula, North Bay, and East Bay. For the rest of today, mostly sunny. Highs in the lower 60s at the coast to the upper 70s inland. Southwest winds 10 to 15 miles per hour. For tonight, partly cloudy. Patchy dense fog until midnight. Lows from the upper 40s to mid 50s. West winds 5 to 15 miles per hour. And on Sunday? Partly cloudy in the morning, then becoming mostly sunny. Highs around 60 at the coast to the upper 70s inland. West winds 5 to 15 miles per hour. For the Sunday night, mostly clear until midnight, then becoming partly cloudy. Lows from the 40s to mid 50s. West winds 5 to 10 miles per hour. Memorial Day, partly cloudy. Highs in the upper 50s at the coast to the mid 70s inland. West winds 5 to 15 miles per hour. For Monday night, partly cloudy. Lows from the upper 40s to mid 50s. And on Tuesday? Partly cloudy in the morning, then becoming mostly sunny. Breezy. Highs from the upper 50s to lower 70s. For the Tuesday night, clear, breezy. Lows from the 40s to mid 50s. Wednesday and Wednesday night, mostly clear. Highs 60s and 70s, lows from the upper 40s to mid 50s. Thursday through Friday, partly cloudy. Highs from the lower 60s to mid 70s, lows from the upper 40s to mid 50s. High temperatures today and lows tonight for the selected cities: San Francisco, 65 and 52, San Francisco Airport, 68 and 52, Redwood City, 75 and 52, Oakland, 68 and 53, Fremont, 75 and 52, Concord, 77 and 50, Livermore, 79 and 49, San Rafael, 69 and 51, Santa Rosa, 72 and 47, Napa, 70 and 49, Fairfield, 75 and 52. These are the 3 p.m. Pacific Daylight Time observations for the San Francisco and Monterey Bay areas on Saturday, May 23rd. At San Francisco Airport, it was mostly sunny, temperature 68, dew point 51, relative humidity 54%, south wind at 10 miles an hour, pressure 29.93 inches and falling. At Oakland Airport, it was mostly sunny, temperature 69, dew point 51, relative humidity 52%, southwest wind at 10 miles an hour, pressure 29.95 inches and falling. At San Jose Airport, it was mostly sunny, temperature 77, dew point 54, relative humidity 44%, northwest wind at 6 miles an hour, pressure 29.91 inches and falling. At Santa Rosa, it was mostly sunny, temperature 67, southwest wind at 7, pressure 29.94 and falling. At Concord, it was sunny, temperature 71, west wind at 17, gusting to 24. At Livermore, it was sunny, temperature 77, northwest wind at 13. At Monterey, it was sunny, temperature 65, southwest wind at 13, gusting to 23, pressure 29.97 and steady. At Salinas, it was mostly sunny, temperature 67, dew point 51, relative humidity 56%, northwest wind at 15, gusting to 25. Here are some observations around California and western Nevada. It was sunny, with a temperature of 80 at Sacramento, 72 at Truckee, 70 at South Lake Tahoe, and 69 at Blue Canyon. It was mostly sunny, with a temperature of 67 at Los Angeles, 69 at San Diego, and 83 at Reno. At Mammoth Lakes, it was cloudy, with a temperature of 70.
local temperature reports around San Francisco Bay for 3 p.m. Downtown San Francisco was 65 degrees. Oakland Museum was 69 degrees. Redwood City was 72 degrees. San Rafael was 68 degrees. The area forecast for the South Bay, including the San Jose metro area and the Santa Clara Valley. For the rest of today, sunny. Highs in the lower 70s by the bay, mid-70s to lower 80s inland. West winds 5 to 10 miles per hour. For tonight, mostly clear until midnight, then becoming partly cloudy. Lows from the upper 40s to mid-50s. Northwest winds 5 to 10 miles per hour, becoming south after midnight. And on Sunday? Partly cloudy in the morning, then becoming sunny. Highs in the lower 70s by the bay, mid-70s to lower 80s inland. Southwest winds up to 5 miles per hour, becoming northwest in the afternoon. For the Sunday night, mostly clear until midnight, then becoming partly cloudy. Lows near 50. West winds 5 to 10 miles per hour. Memorial Day, partly cloudy in the morning, then becoming mostly sunny. Highs in the upper 60s by the bay to the 70s inland. West winds 5 to 10 miles per hour. For Monday night, mostly clear until midnight, then becoming partly cloudy. Lows near 50. And on Tuesday, partly cloudy in the morning, then becoming mostly sunny. Highs from the mid-60s to lower 70s. Tuesday night through Wednesday night, mostly clear. Lows from the 40s to mid-50s. Highs from the 60s to upper 70s. Thursday, partly cloudy in the morning, then becoming mostly sunny. Highs from the 60s to mid-70s. Thursday night and Friday mostly clear. Lows from the upper 40s to mid-50s. Highs from the 60s to upper 70s. High temperatures today and lows tonight for the selected cities: San Jose, 79 and 53. Mountain View, 73 and 54. Morgan Hill, 77 and 50. The area forecast for the Monterey Bay and Salinas Valley? For the rest of today? Mostly sunny. Highs in the mid-60s at the coast to the upper 70s inland. West winds 5 to 15 miles per hour. For tonight, partly cloudy until midnight, then becoming mostly cloudy. Patchy fog. Lows around 50. West winds 5 to 10 miles per hour until midnight, becoming light. And on Sunday? Mostly cloudy in the morning, then becoming mostly sunny. Patchy fog in the morning. Highs in the mid-60s at the coast to around 80 inland. West winds up to 5 miles per hour, increasing to 5 to 15 miles per hour in the afternoon. For the Sunday night, partly cloudy until midnight, then becoming mostly cloudy. Patchy fog after midnight. Lows in the upper 40s. West winds 5 to 10 miles per hour. Memorial Day, mostly cloudy in the morning, then becoming mostly sunny. Patchy fog in the morning. Highs in the lower 60s at the coast to the upper 70s inland. West winds up to 5 miles per hour, increasing to 5 to 15 miles per hour in the afternoon. For Monday night, partly cloudy. Patchy fog. Lows from the mid-40s to lower 50s. And on Tuesday, mostly cloudy in the morning, then becoming mostly sunny. Highs from the upper 50s to lower 70s. For the Tuesday night, mostly clear. Patchy fog. Lows in the 40s. Wednesday and Wednesday night, mostly clear. Highs from the 60s to lower 70s. Lows from the mid-40s to lower 50s for Thursday. Partly cloudy. Highs from the 60s to lower 70s Thursday night and Friday, partly cloudy. Patchy fog. Lows from the mid-40s to lower 50s. Highs from the lower 60s to mid-70s. High temperatures today and lows tonight for the selected cities: Santa Cruz, 66 and 50, Monterey, 66 and 51, Salinas, 66 and 51, Hollister, 69 and 49, King City, 79 and 48. The weather overview for the Bay Area and Central Coast, Diurnal.

Offshore winds during the afternoon and early evening through the early part of next week. Gradual cooling trend begins today with seasonal temperatures for the upcoming weekend and cooler temperatures early next week, followed by warming into the midweek. The extended forecast for the Bay Area and Central Coast, Memorial Day and Monday night, partly cloudy. Highs 55 to 80. Lows 45 to 55. Tuesday and Tuesday night, mostly clear. Highs 50 to 75. Lows 45 to 55. Wednesday and Wednesday night, mostly clear. Highs 60 to 80. Lows 45 to 60. Thursday and Thursday night, partly cloudy. Patchy fog after midnight. Highs 55 to 80. Lows 45 to 55. Friday, mostly sunny. Warmer. Highs 55 to 80. Sunrise, sunset, and tidal information for the San Francisco Bay Area for Saturday, May 23rd. The sunset tonight, 8:19 p.m. The sunrise tomorrow, 5:54 a.m. The sunset tomorrow, 8:20 p.m. Tidal data at the Golden Gate for the afternoon and evening hours today and the morning hours of tomorrow. Low tide, 12:01 p.m. at -09 feet. High tide, 7:21 p.m. at 5.21 feet. Low tide, 1:12 a.m. at 1.92 feet. High tide, 6:41 a.m. at 4.21 feet. Here are the buoy observations for 3 p.m. Pacific Daylight Time. An offshore buoy 6 winds north at 6 knots, pressure 1,024.8 millibars. An offshore buoy 59, winds north 14 knots, water temperature 60, pressure 1,019.6 millibars, seas 5 feet, every 8 seconds. At buoy 14 near Point Arena, winds west at 2 knots, water temperature 56, pressure 1,015.1 millibars. At buoy 13 near Bodega Bay, winds southeast at 10 knots, pressure 1,014.5 millibars, swell 4 feet, every 14 seconds. At Point Reyes, wave rider buoy, water temperature 52, sea 7 feet, every 8 seconds. At San Francisco Bar buoy, water temperature 55, seas 4 feet, every 14 seconds. At San Francisco Bay, wind south at 6 knots, water temperature 53, pressure 1,015.0 millibars. At Half Moon Bay buoy, wind south 10 knots, water temperature 54, pressure 1,015.6 millibars, seas 4 feet, every 9 seconds. At Monterey Bay buoy, winds calm, water temperature 54, pressure 1,015.4 millibars, seas 5 feet, every 8 seconds. At Point Sur, wave rider buoy, water temperature 59, seas 6 feet, every 8 seconds. At Cape San Martin buoy, winds east 8 knots, water temperature 60, pressure 1,015.9 millibars. Seas 5 feet, every 9 seconds. 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This broadcast originates from the National Weather Service office located in Monterey, California, and serves the South Bay and Monterey Bay Area, including the cities of San Jose, Monterey, Salinas, and Santa Cruz. Synopsis for the Central California coast and bays, including the Monterey Bay, Greater Farallones, and Cordell Bank National Marine Sanctuaries, winds and seas diminish and hold through early Tuesday morning. An incoming trough is set to approach our waters late Monday night, bringing strong northwesterly winds and building rough seas next week. The marine forecast for San Pablo Bay, Suisun Bay, the West Delta, and the San Francisco Bay north of the Bay Bridge. For tonight, southwest wind 10 to 15 knots. For Sunday, southwest wind 5 to 10 knots, rising to 10 to 15 knots in the afternoon. For Sunday night, southwest wind 10 to 15 knots. Memorial Day, southwest wind 10 to 15 knots. The marine forecast for Monterey Bay. For tonight, west wind 5 to 10 knots, easing to around 5 knots late this evening, then becoming light and variable after midnight.
sea is around 3 feet. Wave detail, northwest 2 feet at 9 seconds. Patchy fog this evening. Areas of fog after midnight, then patchy fog late. For Sunday, west wind around 5 knots, rising to 5 to 10 knots in the afternoon. Seas around 3 feet. Wave detail, northwest 2 feet at 10 seconds. Patchy fog in the morning. For Sunday night, west wind 5 to 10 knots, easing to around 5 knots after midnight. Seas around 3 feet. Wave detail, west 3 feet at 10 seconds. Patchy fog. Memorial Day, west wind around 5 knots, rising to 5 to 10 knots in the afternoon. Seas around 3 feet. Wave detail, west 3 feet at 11 seconds. Patchy fog in the morning. The coastal waters forecast from Pigeon Point to Point Pinos out to 10 nautical miles. For tonight, south wind around 5 knots. Seas 3 to 4 feet. Wave detail, northwest 3 feet at 9 seconds and south 2 feet at 14 seconds. Patchy fog. For Sunday, southeast wind around 5 knots, veering to southwest around 5 knots in the afternoon. Seas 3 to 4 feet. Wave detail, northwest 3 feet at 10 seconds and southwest 2 feet at 14 seconds. Patchy fog. For Sunday night, west wind around 5 knots. Seas 3 to 4 feet. Wave detail, west 4 feet at 12 seconds and southwest 2 feet at 15 seconds. Patchy fog. Memorial Day, northwest wind around 5 knots, backing to west in the afternoon. Seas 3 to 4 feet. Wave detail, northwest 4 feet at 13 seconds and southwest 2 feet at 16 seconds. Patchy fog in the morning. The area forecast for the peninsula, North Bay, and East Bay. For the rest of today, mostly sunny. Highs in the lower 60s at the coast to the upper 70s inland. Southwest winds 10 to 15 miles per hour. For tonight, partly cloudy. Patchy dense fog until midnight. Lows from the upper 40s to mid 50s. West winds 5 to 15 miles per hour. And on Sunday? Partly cloudy in the morning, then becoming mostly sunny. Highs around 60 at the coast to the upper 70s inland. West winds 5 to 15 miles per hour. For the Sunday night, mostly clear until midnight, then becoming partly cloudy. Lows from the 40s to mid 50s. West winds 5 to 10 miles per hour. Memorial Day, partly cloudy. Highs in the upper 50s at the coast to the mid 70s inland. West winds 5 to 15 miles per hour. For Monday night, partly cloudy. Lows from the upper 40s to mid 50s. And on Tuesday? Partly cloudy in the morning, then becoming mostly sunny. Breezy. Highs from the upper 50s to lower 70s. For the Tuesday night, clear, breezy. Lows from the 40s to mid 50s. Wednesday and Wednesday night, mostly clear. Highs 60s and 70s, lows from the upper 40s to mid 50s. Thursday through Friday, partly cloudy. Highs from the lower 60s to mid 70s, lows from the upper 40s to mid 50s. High temperatures today and lows tonight for the selected cities: San Francisco, 65 and 52, San Francisco Airport, 68 and 52, Redwood City, 75 and 52, Oakland, 68 and 53, Fremont, 75 and 52, Concord, 77 and 50, Livermore, 79 and 49, San Rafael, 69 and 51, Santa Rosa, 72 and 47, Napa, 70 and 49, Fairfield, 75 and 52. These are the 3 p.m. Pacific Daylight Time observations for the San Francisco and Monterey Bay areas on Saturday, May 23rd. At San Francisco Airport, it was mostly sunny, temperature 68, dew point 51, relative humidity 54%, south wind at 10 miles an hour, pressure 29.93 inches and falling. At Oakland Airport, it was mostly sunny, temperature 69, dew point 51, relative humidity

humidity 52%, southwest wind at 10 miles an hour, pressure 29.95 inches and falling. At San Jose Airport, it was mostly sunny, temperature 77, dew point 54, relative humidity 44%, northwest wind at 6 miles an hour, pressure 29.91 inches and falling. At Santa Rosa, it was mostly sunny, temperature 67, southwest wind at 7, pressure 29.94 and falling. At Concord, it was sunny, temperature 71, west wind at 17, gusting to 24. At Livermore, it was sunny, temperature 77, northwest wind at 13. At Monterey, it was sunny, temperature 65, southwest wind at 13, gusting to 23, pressure 29.97 and steady. At Salinas, it was mostly sunny, temperature 67, dew point 51, relative humidity 56%, northwest wind at 15, gusting to 25. Here are some observations around California and western Nevada. It was sunny, with a temperature of 80 at Sacramento, 72 at Truckee, 70 at South Lake Tahoe, and 69 at Blue Canyon. It was mostly sunny, with a temperature of 67 at Los Angeles, 69 at San Diego, and 83 at Reno. At Mammoth Lakes, it was cloudy, with a temperature of 70. These are the 4 p.m. Pacific Daylight Time observations for the San Francisco and Monterey Bay areas on Saturday, May 23rd. At San Francisco Airport, it was mostly sunny, temperature 68, dew point 50, relative humidity 52%, south wind at 16 miles an hour, pressure 29.93 inches and steady. At Oakland Airport, it was mostly sunny, temperature 69, dew point 52, relative humidity 54%, southwest wind at 9 miles an hour, pressure 29.94 inches and falling. At San Jose Airport, it was mostly sunny, temperature 76, dew point 54, relative humidity 46%, northwest wind at 9 miles an hour, pressure 29.89 inches and falling. At Santa Rosa, it was mostly sunny, temperature 66, west wind at 9, gusting to 23, pressure 29.94 and steady. At Concord, it was sunny, temperature 70, west wind at 15. At Livermore, it was sunny, temperature 78, west wind at 17. At Monterey, it was sunny, temperature 65, southwest wind at 16, pressure 29.96 and falling. At Salinas, it was mostly sunny, temperature 65, dew point 51, relative humidity 60%, northwest wind at 14. Here are some observations around California and western Nevada. It was sunny, with a temperature of 80 at Sacramento, 73 at Truckee, 71 at South Lake Tahoe, and 68 at Blue Canyon. It was mostly sunny, with a temperature of 68 at San Diego, and 85 at Reno. It was partly sunny, with a temperature of 66 at Los Angeles, and 72 at Mammoth Lakes. Local temperature reports around San Francisco Bay for 3 p.m. Downtown San Francisco was 65 degrees. Oakland Museum was 69 degrees. Redwood City was 72 degrees. San Rafael was 68 degrees. The area forecast for the South Bay, including the San Jose metro area and the Santa Clara Valley. For the rest of today, sunny. Highs in the lower 70s by the bay, mid-70s to lower 80s inland. West winds 5 to 10 miles per hour. For tonight, mostly clear until midnight, then becoming partly cloudy. Lows from the upper 40s to mid 50s. Northwest winds 5 to 10 miles per hour, becoming south after midnight. And on Sunday? Partly cloudy in the morning, then becoming sunny. Highs in the lower 70s by the bay, mid 70s to lower 80s inland. Southwest winds up to 5 miles per hour, becoming northwest in the afternoon. For the Sunday night, mostly clear until midnight, then becoming partly cloudy. Lows near 50. West winds 5 to 10 miles per hour. Memorial Day.

partly cloudy in the morning, then becoming mostly sunny. Highs in the upper 60s by the bay to the 70s inland. West winds 5 to 10 miles per hour. For Monday night, mostly clear until midnight, then becoming partly cloudy. Lows near 50. And on Tuesday, partly cloudy in the morning, then becoming mostly sunny. Highs from the mid-60s to lower 70s. Tuesday night through Wednesday night, mostly clear. Lows from the 40s to mid-50s. Highs from the 60s to upper 70s. Thursday, partly cloudy in the morning, then becoming mostly sunny. Highs from the 60s to mid-70s. Thursday night and Friday mostly clear. Lows from the upper 40s to mid-50s. Highs from the 60s to upper 70s. High temperatures today and lows tonight for the selected cities: San Jose, 79 and 53. Mountain View, 73 and 54. Morgan Hill, 77 and 50. The area forecast for the Monterey Bay and Salinas Valley. For the rest of today, mostly sunny. Highs in the mid-60s at the coast to the upper 70s inland. West winds 5 to 15 miles per hour. For tonight, partly cloudy until midnight, then becoming mostly cloudy. Patchy fog. Lows around 50. West winds 5 to 10 miles per hour until midnight, becoming light. And on Sunday, mostly cloudy in the morning, then becoming mostly sunny. Patchy fog in the morning. Highs in the mid-60s at the coast to around 80 inland. West winds up to 5 miles per hour, increasing to 5 to 15 miles per hour in the afternoon. For the Sunday night, partly cloudy until midnight, then becoming mostly cloudy. Patchy fog after midnight. Lows in the upper 40s. West winds 5 to 10 miles per hour. Memorial Day, mostly cloudy in the morning, then becoming mostly sunny. Patchy fog in the morning. Highs in the lower 60s at the coast to the upper 70s inland. West winds up to 5 miles per hour, increasing to 5 to 15 miles per hour in the afternoon. For Monday night, partly cloudy. Patchy fog. Lows from the mid-40s to lower 50s. And on Tuesday, mostly cloudy in the morning, then becoming mostly sunny. Highs from the upper 50s to lower 70s. For the Tuesday night, mostly clear. Patchy fog. Lows in the 40s. Wednesday and Wednesday night, mostly clear. Highs from the 60s to lower 70s. Lows from the mid-40s to lower 50s for Thursday. Partly cloudy. Highs from the 60s to lower 70s Thursday night and Friday, partly cloudy. Patchy fog. Lows from the mid-40s to lower 50s. Highs from the lower 60s to mid-70s. High temperatures today and lows tonight for the selected cities: Santa Cruz, 66 and 50, Monterey, 66 and 51, Salinas, 66 and 51, Hollister, 69 and 49, King City, 79 and 48. The weather overview for the Bay Area and Central Coast: diurnally driven onshore winds during the afternoon and early evening through the early part of next week. Gradual cooling trend begins today with seasonal temperatures for the upcoming weekend and cooler temperatures early next week, followed by warming into the midweek. The extended forecast for the Bay Area and Central Coast: Memorial Day and Monday night, partly cloudy. Highs 55 to 80. Lows 45 to 55. Tuesday and Tuesday night, mostly clear. Highs 50 to 75. Lows 45 to 55. Wednesday and Wednesday night, mostly clear. Highs 60 to 80. Lows 45 to 60. Thursday and Thursday night, partly cloudy. Patchy fog after midnight. Highs 55 to 80. Lows 45 to 55. Friday, mostly sunny. Warmer. Highs 55 to 80. Sunrise, sunset, and tidal information for the San Francisco Bay Area for Saturday, May 23rd. The sunset tonight, 8:19 p.m. The sunrise tomorrow, 5:54 a.m. The sunset tomorrow, 8:20 p.m. Tidal data at the Golden Gate for the afternoon.

hours today and the morning hours of tomorrow. Low tide, 12:01 p.m. at -09 feet. High tide, 7:21 p.m. at 5.21 feet. Low tide, 1:12 a.m. at 1.92 feet. High tide, 6:41 a.m. at 4.21 feet. Here are the buoy observations for 4 p.m. Pacific Daylight Time. An offshore buoy 6 winds north at 6 knots, pressure 1,024.6 millibars. An offshore buoy 59 winds north at 16 knots, water temperature 60, pressure 1,019.5 millibars. At buoy 14 near Point Arena winds northwest at 2 knots, water temperature 56, pressure 1,015.2 millibars. At buoy 13 near Bodega Bay winds southeast at 8 knots, pressure 1,014.3 millibars. At Point Reyes Wave Rider buoy water temperature 53, seas 6 feet, every 8 seconds. At San Francisco Bar buoy water temperature 55, seas 4 feet, every 17 seconds. At San Francisco buoy winds south at 6 knots, water temperature 53, pressure 1,014.6 millibars. At Half Moon Bay buoy wind south 8 knots, water temperature 55, pressure 1,015.5 millibars, seas 4 feet, every 8 seconds. At Monterey buoy winds calm, water temperature 54, pressure 1,015.2 millibars. At Point Sur, Wave Rider buoy water temperature 59, seas 5 feet, every 10 seconds. At Cape San Martin buoy wind southeast 8 knots, water temperature 60, pressure 1,015.4 millibars. Seas 5 feet, every 10 seconds. Synopsis for the Central California coast and bays including the Monterey Bay, Greater Farallones, and Cordell Bank National Marine Sanctuaries, winds and seas diminish and hold through early Tuesday morning. An incoming trough is set to approach our waters late Monday night, bringing strong northwesterly winds and building rough seas next week. The marine forecast for San Pablo Bay, Suisun Bay, the West Delta, and the San Francisco Bay north of the Bay Bridge. For tonight, southwest wind 10 to 15 knots. For Sunday, southwest wind 5 to 10 knots, rising to 10 to 15 knots in the afternoon. For Sunday night, southwest wind 10 to 15 knots. Memorial Day, southwest wind 10 to 15 knots. The marine forecast for Monterey Bay. For tonight, west wind 5 to 10 knots, easing to around 5 knots late this evening, then becoming light and variable after midnight. Seas around 3 feet. Wave detail, northwest 2 feet at 9 seconds. Patchy fog this evening. Areas of fog after midnight, then patchy fog late. For Sunday, west wind around 5 knots, rising to 5 to 10 knots in the afternoon. Seas around 3 feet. Wave detail, northwest 2 feet at 10 seconds. Patchy fog in the morning. For Sunday night, west wind 5 to 10 knots, easing to around 5 knots after midnight. Seas around 3 feet. Wave detail, west 3 feet at 10 seconds. Patchy fog. Memorial Day, west wind around 5 knots, rising to 5 to 10 knots in the afternoon. Seas around 3 feet. Wave detail, west 3 feet at 11 seconds. Patchy fog in the morning. The coastal waters forecast from Pigeon Point to Point Pinos out to 10 nautical miles. For tonight, south wind around 5 knots. Seas 3 to 4 feet. Wave detail, northwest 3 feet at 9 seconds and south 2 feet at 14 seconds. Patchy fog. For Sunday, southeast wind around 5 knots, veering to southwest around 5 knots in the afternoon. Seas 3 to 4 feet. Wave detail, northwest 3 feet at 10 seconds and southwest 2 feet at 14 seconds. Patchy fog. For Sunday night, west wind around 5 knots. Seas 3 to 4 feet. Wave detail, west 4 feet at 12 seconds and southwest 2 feet at 15 seconds. Patchy fog. Memorial Day, northwest wind around 5 knots, backing to

the afternoon. Seas 3 to 4 feet. Wave detail, northwest 4 feet at 13 seconds and southwest 2 feet at 16 seconds. Patchy fog in the morning. The area forecast for the peninsula, North Bay, and East Bay. For the rest of today, mostly sunny. Highs in the lower 60s at the coast to the upper 70s inland. Southwest winds 10 to 15 miles per hour. For tonight, partly cloudy. Patchy dense fog until midnight. Lows from the upper 40s to mid 50s. West winds 5 to 15 miles per hour. And on Sunday? Partly cloudy in the morning, then becoming mostly sunny. Highs around 60 at the coast to the upper 70s inland. West winds 5 to 15 miles per hour. For the Sunday night, mostly clear until midnight, then becoming partly cloudy. Lows from the 40s to mid 50s. West winds 5 to 10 miles per hour. Memorial Day, partly cloudy. Highs in the upper 50s at the coast to the mid 70s inland. West winds 5 to 15 miles per hour. For Monday night, partly cloudy. Lows from the upper 40s to mid 50s. And on Tuesday? Partly cloudy in the morning, then becoming mostly sunny. Breezy. Highs from the upper 50s to lower 70s. For the Tuesday night, clear, breezy. Lows from the 40s to mid 50s. Wednesday and Wednesday night, mostly clear. Highs 60s and 70s, lows from the upper 40s to mid 50s. Thursday through Friday, partly cloudy. Highs from the lower 60s to mid 70s, lows from the upper 40s to mid 50s. High temperatures today and lows tonight for the selected cities: San Francisco, 65 and 52, San Francisco Airport, 68 and 52, Redwood City, 75 and 52, Oakland, 68 and 53, Fremont, 75 and 52, Concord, 77 and 50, Livermore, 79 and 49, San Rafael, 69 and 51, Santa Rosa, 72 and 47, Napa, 70 and 49, Fairfield, 75 and 52. These are the 4 p.m. Pacific Daylight Time observations for the San Francisco and Monterey Bay areas on Saturday, May 23rd. At San Francisco Airport, it was mostly sunny, temperature 68, dew point 50, relative humidity 52%, south wind at 16 miles an hour, pressure 29.93 inches and steady. At Oakland Airport, it was mostly sunny, temperature 69, dew point 52, relative humidity 54%, southwest wind at 9 miles an hour, pressure 29.94 inches and falling. At San Jose Airport, it was mostly sunny, temperature 76, dew point 54, relative humidity 46%, northwest wind at 9 miles an hour, pressure 29.89 inches and falling. At Santa Rosa, it was mostly sunny, temperature 66, west wind at 9, gusting to 23, pressure 29.94 and steady. At Concord, it was sunny, temperature 70, west wind at 15. At Livermore, it was sunny, temperature 78, west wind at 17. At Monterey, it was sunny, temperature 65, southwest wind at 16, pressure 29.96 and falling. At Salinas, it was mostly sunny, temperature 65, dew point 51, relative humidity 60%, northwest wind at 14. Here are some observations around California and western Nevada. It was sunny, with a temperature of 80 at Sacramento, 73 at Truckee, 71 at South Lake Tahoe, and 68 at Blue Canyon. It was mostly sunny, with a temperature of 68 at San Diego, and 85 at Reno. It was partly sunny, with a temperature of 66 at Los Angeles, and 72 at Mammoth Lakes. Local temperature reports around San Francisco Bay for 4 p.m. Downtown San Francisco was 64 degrees. Oakland Museum was 72 degrees. Redwood City was 76 degrees. San Rafael was 70 degrees. The area forecast for the South Bay, including the San Jose metro area and the Santa

of today? Sunny. Highs in the lower 70s by the bay, mid-70s to lower 80s inland. West winds 5 to 10 miles per hour. For tonight, mostly clear until midnight, then becoming partly cloudy. Lows from the upper 40s to mid-50s. Northwest winds 5 to 10 miles per hour, becoming south after midnight. And on Sunday? Partly cloudy in the morning, then becoming sunny. Highs in the lower 70s by the bay, mid-70s to lower 80s inland. Southwest winds up to 5 miles per hour, becoming northwest in the afternoon. For the Sunday night, mostly clear until midnight, then becoming partly cloudy. Lows near 50. West winds 5 to 10 miles per hour. Memorial Day, partly cloudy in the morning, then becoming mostly sunny. Highs in the upper 60s by the bay to the 70s inland. West winds 5 to 10 miles per hour. For Monday night, mostly clear until midnight, then becoming partly cloudy. Lows near 50. And on Tuesday? Partly cloudy in the morning, then becoming mostly sunny. Highs from the mid-60s to lower 70s. Tuesday night through Wednesday night, mostly clear. Lows from the 40s to mid-50s. Highs from the 60s to upper 70s. Thursday? Partly cloudy in the morning, then becoming mostly sunny. Highs from the 60s to mid-70s. Thursday night and Friday mostly clear. Lows from the upper 40s to mid-50s. Highs from the 60s to upper 70s. High temperatures today and lows tonight for the selected cities: San Jose, 79 and 53. Mountain View, 73 and 54. Morgan Hill, 77 and 50. The area forecast for the Monterey Bay and Salinas Valley? For the rest of today? Mostly sunny. Highs in the mid-60s at the coast to the upper 70s inland. West winds 5 to 15 miles per hour. For tonight, partly cloudy until midnight, then becoming mostly cloudy. Patchy fog. Lows around 50. West winds 5 to 10 miles per hour until midnight, becoming light. And on Sunday? Mostly cloudy in the morning, then becoming mostly sunny. Patchy fog in the morning. Highs in the mid-60s at the coast to around 80 inland. West winds up to 5 miles per hour, increasing to 5 to 15 miles per hour in the afternoon. For the Sunday night, partly cloudy until midnight, then becoming mostly cloudy. Patchy fog after midnight. Lows in the upper 40s. West winds 5 to 10 miles per hour. Memorial Day, mostly cloudy in the morning, then becoming mostly sunny. Patchy fog in the morning. Highs in the lower 60s at the coast to the upper 70s inland. West winds up to 5 miles per hour, increasing to 5 to 15 miles per hour in the afternoon. For Monday night, partly cloudy. Patchy fog. Lows from the mid-40s to lower 50s. And on Tuesday? Mostly cloudy in the morning, then becoming mostly sunny. Highs from the upper 50s to lower 70s. For the Tuesday night, mostly clear. Patchy fog. Lows in the 40s. Wednesday and Wednesday night, mostly clear. Highs from the 60s to lower 70s. Lows from the mid-40s to lower 50s for Thursday. Partly cloudy. Highs from the 60s to lower 70s Thursday night and Friday, partly cloudy. Patchy fog. Lows from the mid-40s to lower 50s. Highs from the lower 60s to mid-70s. High temperatures today and lows tonight for the selected cities: Santa Cruz, 66 and 50, Monterey, 66 and 51, Salinas, 66 and 51, Hollister, 69 and 49, King City, 79 and 48. 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This broadcast originates from the National Weather Service office located in Monterey, California, and serves the South Bay and Monterey Bay Area, including the cities of San Jose, Monterey, Salinas, and Santa Cruz. The weather overview for the Bay Area.

cloudy. Patchy fog after midnight. Highs 55 to 80. Lows 45 to 55. Friday, mostly sunny. Warm. Highs 55 to 80. Sunrise, sunset, and tidal information for the San Francisco Bay Area for Saturday, May 23rd. The sunset tonight, 8:19 p.m. The sunrise tomorrow, 5:54 a.m. The sunset tomorrow, 8:20 p.m. Tidal data at the Golden Gate for the afternoon and evening hours today and the morning hours of tomorrow. Low tide, 12:01 p.m. at minus 09 feet. High tide, 7:21 p.m. at 5.21 feet. Low tide, 1:12 a.m. at 1.92 feet. High tide, 6:41 a.m. at 4.21 feet. Here are the buoy observations for 4 p.m. Pacific Daylight Time. An offshore buoy 6 winds north at 6 knots, pressure 1,024.6 millibars. An offshore buoy 59 winds north at 16 knots, water temperature 60, pressure 1,019.5 millibars. At buoy 14 near Point Arena, winds northwest at 2 knots, water temperature 56, pressure 1,015.2 millibars. At buoy 13 near Bodega Bay, winds southeast at 8 knots, pressure 1,014.3 millibars. At Point Reyes Wave Rider buoy, water temperature 53, seas 6 feet, every 8 seconds. At San Francisco Bar buoy, water temperature 55, seas 4 feet, every 17 seconds. At San Francisco buoy, winds south at 6 knots, water temperature 53, pressure 1,014.6 millibars. At Half Moon Bay buoy, wind south 8 knots, water temperature 55, pressure 1,015.5 millibars, seas 4 feet, every 8 seconds. At Monterey buoy, winds calm, water temperature 54, pressure 1,015.2 millibars. At Point Sur, Wave Rider buoy, water temperature 59, seas 5 feet, every 10 seconds. At Cape San Martin buoy, wind southeast 8 knots, water temperature 60, pressure 1,015.4 millibars. Seas 5 feet, every 10 seconds. Synopsis for the Central California coast and bays, including the Monterey Bay, Greater Farallones, and Cordell Bank National Marine Sanctuaries, winds and seas diminish and hold through early Tuesday morning. An incoming trough is set to approach our waters late Monday night, bringing strong northwesterly winds and building rough seas next week. The marine forecast for San Pablo Bay, Suisun Bay, the West Delta, and the San Francisco Bay north of the Bay Bridge. For tonight, southwest wind 10 to 15 knots. For Sunday, southwest wind 5 to 10 knots, rising to 10 to 15 knots in the afternoon. For Sunday night, southwest wind 10 to 15 knots. Memorial Day, southwest wind 10 to 15 knots. The marine forecast for Monterey Bay. For tonight, west wind 5 to 10 knots, easing to around 5 knots late this evening, then becoming light and variable after midnight. Seas around 3 feet. Wave detail, northwest 2 feet at 9 seconds. Patchy fog this evening. Areas of fog after midnight, then patchy fog late. For Sunday, west wind around 5 knots, rising to 5 to 10 knots in the afternoon. Seas around 3 feet. Wave detail, northwest 2 feet at 10 seconds. Patchy fog in the morning. For Sunday night, west wind 5 to 10 knots, easing to around 5 knots after midnight. Seas around 3 feet. Wave detail, west 3 feet at 10 seconds. Patchy fog. Memorial Day, west wind around 5 knots, rising to 5 to 10 knots in the afternoon. Seas around 3 feet. Wave detail, west 3 feet at 11 seconds. Patchy fog in the morning. The coastal waters forecast from Pigeon Point to Point Pinos out to 10 nautical miles. For tonight, south wind around 5 knots. Seas 3 to 4 feet. Wave detail, northwest 3 feet at 9 seconds and south 2 feet at 14 seconds. Patchy fog. For sun-

east wind around 5 knots, veering to southwest around 5 knots in the afternoon. Seas 3 to 4 feet. Wave detail, northwest 3 feet at 10 seconds and southwest 2 feet at 14 seconds. Patchy fog. For Sunday night, west wind around 5 knots. Seas 3 to 4 feet. Wave detail, west 4 feet at 12 seconds and southwest 2 feet at 15 seconds. Patchy fog. Memorial Day, northwest wind around 5 knots, backing to west in the afternoon. Seas 3 to 4 feet. Wave detail, northwest 4 feet at 13 seconds and southwest 2 feet at 16 seconds. Patchy fog in the morning. The area forecast for the peninsula, North Bay, and East Bay. For the rest of today, mostly sunny. Highs in the lower 60s at the coast to the upper 70s inland. In East Bay. For the rest of today, mostly sunny. Highs in the lower 60s at the coast to the upper 70s inland. Southwest winds 10 to 15 miles per hour. For tonight, partly cloudy. Patchy dense fog until midnight. Lows from the upper 40s to mid 50s. West winds 5 to 15 miles per hour. And on Sunday? Partly cloudy in the morning, then becoming mostly sunny. Highs around 60 at the coast to the upper 70s inland. West winds 5 to 15 miles per hour. For the Sunday night, mostly clear until midnight, then becoming partly cloudy. Lows from the 40s to mid 50s. West winds 5 to 10 miles per hour. Memorial Day, partly cloudy. Highs in the upper 50s at the coast to the mid 70s inland. West winds 5 to 15 miles per hour. For Monday night, partly cloudy. Lows from the upper 40s to mid 50s. And on Tuesday? Partly cloudy in the morning, then becoming mostly sunny. Breezy. Highs from the upper 50s to lower 70s. For the Tuesday night, clear, breezy. Lows from the 40s to mid 50s. Wednesday and Wednesday night, mostly clear. Highs 60s and 70s, lows from the upper 40s to mid 50s. Thursday through Friday, partly cloudy. Highs from the lower 60s to mid 70s, lows from the upper 40s to mid 50s. High temperatures today and lows tonight for the selected cities: San Francisco, 65 and 52, San Francisco Airport, 68 and 52, Redwood City, 75 and 52, Oakland, 68 and 53, Fremont, 75 and 52, Concord, 77 and 50, Livermore, 79 and 49, San Rafael, 69 and 51, Santa Rosa, 72 and 47, Napa, 70 and 49, Fairfield, 75 and 52. These are the 4 p.m. Pacific Daylight Time observations for the San Francisco and Monterey Bay areas on Saturday, May 23rd. At San Francisco Airport, it was mostly sunny, temperature 68, dew point 50, relative humidity 52%, south wind at 16 miles an hour, pressure 29.93 inches and steady. At Oakland Airport, it was mostly sunny, temperature 69, dew point 52, relative humidity 54%, southwest wind at 9 miles an hour, pressure 29.94 inches and falling. At San Jose Airport, it was mostly sunny, temperature 76, dew point 54, relative humidity 46%, northwest wind at 9 miles an hour, pressure 29.89 inches and falling. At Santa Rosa, it was mostly sunny, temperature 66, west wind at 9, gusting to 23, pressure 29.94 and steady. At Concord, it was sunny, temperature 70, west wind at 15. At Livermore, it was sunny, temperature 78, west wind at 17. At Monterey, it was sunny, temperature 65, southwest wind at 16, pressure 29.96 and falling. At Salinas, it was mostly sunny, temperature 65, dew point 51, relative humidity 60%, northwest wind at 14. Here are some observations around California and western Nevada. It was sunny.

a temperature of 80 at Sacramento, 73 at Truckee, 71 at South Lake Tahoe, and 68 at Blue Canyon. It was mostly sunny, with a temperature of 68 at San Diego, and 85 at Reno. It was partly sunny, with a temperature of 66 at Los Angeles, and 72 at Mammoth Lakes. Local temperature reports around San Francisco Bay for 4 p.m. Downtown San Francisco was 64 degrees. Oakland Museum was 72 degrees. Redwood City was 76 degrees. San Rafael was 70 degrees. The area forecast for the South Bay, including the San Jose metro area and the Santa Clara Valley. For the rest of today, sunny. Highs in the lower 70s by the bay, mid-70s to lower 80s inland. West winds 5 to 10 miles per hour. For tonight, mostly clear until midnight, then becoming partly cloudy. Lows from the upper 40s to mid-50s. Northwest winds 5 to 10 miles per hour, becoming south after midnight. And on Sunday? Partly cloudy in the morning, then becoming sunny. Highs in the lower 70s by the bay, mid-70s to lower 80s inland. Southwest winds up to 5 miles per hour, becoming northwest in the afternoon. For the Sunday night, mostly clear until midnight, then becoming partly cloudy. Lows near 50. West winds 5 to 10 miles per hour. Memorial Day, partly cloudy in the morning, then becoming mostly sunny. Highs in the upper 60s by the bay to the 70s inland. West winds 5 to 10 miles per hour. For Monday night, mostly clear until midnight, then becoming partly cloudy. Lows near 50. And on Tuesday? Partly cloudy in the morning, then becoming mostly sunny. Highs from the mid-60s to lower 70s. Tuesday night through Wednesday night, mostly clear. Lows from the 40s to mid-50s. Highs from the 60s to upper 70s. Thursday? Partly cloudy in the morning, then becoming mostly sunny. Highs from the 60s to mid-70s. Thursday night and Friday mostly clear. Lows from the upper 40s to mid-50s. Highs from the 60s to upper 70s. High temperatures today and lows tonight for the selected cities. San Jose, 79 and 53. Mountain View, 73 and 54. Morgan Hill, 77 and 50. The area forecast for the Monterey Bay and Salinas Valley? For the rest of today? Mostly sunny. Highs in the mid-60s at the coast to the upper 70s inland. West winds 5 to 15 miles per hour. For tonight, partly cloudy until midnight, then becoming mostly cloudy. Patchy fog. Lows around 50. West winds 5 to 10 miles per hour until midnight, becoming light. And on Sunday? Mostly cloudy in the morning, then becoming mostly sunny. Patchy fog in the morning. Highs in the mid-60s at the coast to around 80 inland. West winds up to 5 miles per hour, increasing to 5 to 15 miles per hour in the afternoon. For the Sunday night, partly cloudy until midnight, then becoming mostly cloudy. Patchy fog after midnight. Lows in the upper 40s. West winds 5 to 10 miles per hour. Memorial Day, mostly cloudy in the morning, then becoming mostly sunny. Patchy fog in the morning. Highs in the lower 60s at the coast to the upper 70s inland. West winds up to 5 miles per hour, increasing to 5 to 15 miles per hour in the afternoon. For Monday night, partly cloudy. Patchy fog. Lows from the mid-40s to lower 50s. And on Tuesday? Mostly cloudy in the morning, then becoming mostly sunny. Highs from the upper 50s to lower 70s. For the Tuesday night, mostly clear. Patchy fog. Lows in the 40s. Wednesday and Wednesday night, mostly clear. Highs from the 60s to lower 70s. Lows from the mid-40s to lower 50s for Thursday. Partly cloudy. Highs from the 60s to lower 70s Thursday night and Friday, partly cloudy. Patchy fog. Lows from the mid-40s to lower 50s. Highs from the lower 60s to mid-70s. High

temperatures today and lows tonight for the selected cities: Santa Cruz, 66 and 50, Monterey, 66 and 51, Salinas, 66 and 51, Hollister, 69 and 49, King City, 79 and 48. The weather overview for the Bay Area and Central Coast: diurnally driven onshore winds during the afternoon and early evening through the early part of next week. Gradual cooling trend begins today with seasonal temperatures for the upcoming weekend and cooler temperatures early next week, followed by warming into the midweek. The extended forecast for the Bay Area and Central Coast: Memorial Day and Monday night, partly cloudy. Highs 55 to 80. Lows 45 to 55. Tuesday and Tuesday night, mostly clear. Highs 50 to 75. Lows 45 to 55. Wednesday and Wednesday night, mostly clear. Highs 60 to 80. Lows 45 to 60. Thursday and Thursday night, partly cloudy. Patchy fog after midnight. Highs 55 to 80. Lows 45 to 55. Friday, mostly sunny. Warmer. Highs 55 to 80. Sunrise, sunset, and tidal information for the San Francisco Bay Area for Saturday, May 23rd. The sunset tonight, 8:19 p.m. The sunrise tomorrow, 5:54 a.m. The sunset tomorrow, 8:20 p.m. Tidal data at the Golden Gate for the afternoon and evening hours today and the morning hours of tomorrow. Low tide, 12:01 p.m. at -09 feet. High tide, 7:21 p.m. at 5.21 feet. Low tide, 1:12 a.m. at 1.92 feet. High tide, 6:41 a.m. at 4.21 feet. Here are the buoy observations for 4 p.m. Pacific Daylight Time. An offshore buoy 6, winds north at 6 knots, pressure 1,024.6 millibars. An offshore buoy 59, winds north at 16 knots, water temperature 60, pressure 1,019.5 millibars. At buoy 14 near Point Arena, winds northwest at 2 knots, water temperature 56, pressure 1,015.2 millibars. At buoy 13 near Bodega Bay, winds southeast at 8 knots, pressure 1,014.3 millibars. At Point Reyes, wave rider buoy, water temperature 53, seas 6 feet, every 8 seconds. At San Francisco Bar buoy, water temperature 55, seas 4 feet, every 17 seconds. At San Francisco buoy, wind south at 6 knots, water temperature 53, pressure 1,014.6 millibars. At Half Moon Bay buoy, wind south 8 knots, water temperature 55, pressure 1,015.5 millibars, seas 4 feet, every 8 seconds. At Monterey buoy, winds calm, water temperature 54, pressure 1,015.2 millibars. At Pointer, wave rider buoy, water temperature 59, seas 5 feet, every 10 seconds. At Cape San Martin buoy, wind southeast 8 knots, water temperature 60, pressure 1,015.4 millibars. Seas 5 feet, every 10 seconds. Synopsis for the Central California coast and bays, including the Monterey Bay, Greater Farallones, and Cordell Bank National Marine Sanctuaries: winds and seas diminish and hold through early Tuesday morning. An incoming trough is set to approach our waters late Monday night, bringing strong northwesterly winds and building rough seas next week. The marine forecast for San Pablo Bay, Suisun Bay, the West Delta, and the San Francisco Bay north of the Bay Bridge. For tonight, southwest wind 10 to 15 knots. For Sunday, southwest wind 5 to 10 knots, rising to 10 to 15 knots in the afternoon. For Sunday night, southwest wind 10 to 15 knots. Memorial Day, southwest wind 10 to 15 knots. The marine forecast for Monterey Bay. For tonight, west wind 5 to 10 knots, easing to around 5 knots late this evening, then becoming light and variable after midnight. Seas around 3 feet. Wave detail, northwest 2 feet at 9 seconds. Patchy fog this evening. Areas of fog after midnight, then patchy fog late.
Sunday, west wind around 5 knots, rising to 5 to 10 knots in the afternoon. Seas around 3 feet. Wave detail, northwest 2 feet at 10 seconds. Patchy fog in the morning. For Sunday night, west wind 5 to 10 knots, easing to around 5 knots after midnight. Seas around 3 feet. Wave detail, west 3 feet at 10 seconds. Patchy fog. Memorial Day, west wind around 5 knots, rising to 5 to 10 knots in the afternoon. Seas around 3 feet. Wave detail, west 3 feet at 11 seconds. Patchy fog in the morning. The coastal waters forecast from Pigeon Point to Point Pinos out to 10 nautical miles. For tonight, south wind around 5 knots. Seas 3 to 4 feet. Wave detail, northwest 3 feet at 9 seconds and south 2 feet at 14 seconds. Patchy fog. For Sunday, southeast wind around 5 knots, veering to southwest around 5 knots in the afternoon. Seas 3 to 4 feet. Wave detail, northwest 3 feet at 10 seconds and southwest 2 feet at 14 seconds. Patchy fog. For Sunday night, west wind around 5 knots. Seas 3 to 4 feet. Wave detail, west 4 feet at 12 seconds and southwest 2 feet at 15 seconds. Patchy fog. Memorial Day, northwest wind around 5 knots, backing to west in the afternoon. Seas 3 to 4 feet. Wave detail, northwest 4 feet at 13 seconds and southwest 2 feet at 16 seconds. Patchy fog in the morning. The area forecast for the peninsula, North Bay, and East Bay. For the rest of today, mostly sunny. Highs in the lower 60s at the coast to the upper 70s inland. Southwest winds 10 to 15 miles per hour. For tonight, partly cloudy. Patchy dense fog until midnight. Lows from the upper 40s to mid 50s. West winds 5 to 15 miles per hour. And on Sunday? Partly cloudy in the morning, then becoming mostly sunny. Highs around 60 at the coast to the upper 70s inland. West winds 5 to 15 miles per hour. For the Sunday night, mostly clear until midnight, then becoming partly cloudy. Lows from the 40s to mid 50s. West winds 5 to 10 miles per hour. Memorial Day, partly cloudy. Highs in the upper 50s at the coast to the mid 70s inland. West winds 5 to 15 miles per hour. For Monday night, partly cloudy. Lows from the upper 40s to mid 50s. And on Tuesday, partly cloudy in the morning, then becoming mostly sunny. Breezy. Highs from the upper 50s to lower 70s. For the Tuesday night, clear, breezy. Lows from the 40s to mid 50s. Wednesday and Wednesday night, mostly clear. Highs 60s and 70s, lows from the upper 40s to mid 50s. Thursday through Friday, partly cloudy. Highs from the lower 60s to mid 70s, lows from the upper 40s to mid 50s. High temperatures today and lows tonight for the selected cities: San Francisco, 65 and 52, San Francisco Airport, 68 and 52, Redwood City, 75 and 52, Oakland, 68 and 53, Fremont, 75 and 52, Concord, 77 and 50, Livermore, 79 and 49, San Rafael, 69 and 51, Santa Rosa, 72 and 47, Napa, 70 and 49, Fairfield, 75 and 52. These are the 4 p.m. Pacific Daylight Time observations for the San Francisco and Monterey Bay areas on Saturday, May 23rd. At San Francisco Airport, it was mostly sunny, temperature 68, dew point 50, relative humidity 52%, south wind at 16 miles an hour, pressure 29.93 inches and steady. At Oakland Airport, it was mostly sunny, temperature 69, dew point 52, relative humidity 54%, southwest wind at 9 miles an hour, pressure 29.94 inches and falling. At San Jose Airport, it was mostly sunny, temperature 76, dew point

relative humidity 46%, northwest wind at 9 miles an hour, pressure 29.89 inches and falling. At Santa Rosa, it was mostly sunny, temperature 66, west wind at 9, gusting to 23, pressure 29.94 and steady. At Concord, it was sunny, temperature 70, west wind at 15. At Livermore, it was sunny, temperature 78, west wind at 17. At Monterey, it was sunny, temperature 65, southwest wind at 16, pressure 29.96 and falling. At Salinas, it was mostly sunny, temperature 65, dew point 51, relative humidity 60%, northwest wind at 14. Here are some observations around California and western Nevada. It was sunny, with a temperature of 80 at Sacramento, 73 at Truckee, 71 at South Lake Tahoe, and 68 at Blue Canyon. It was mostly sunny, with a temperature of 68 at San Diego, and 85 at Reno. It was partly sunny, with a temperature of 66 at Los Angeles, and 72 at Mammoth Lakes. Local temperature reports around San Francisco Bay for 4 p.m. Downtown San Francisco was 64 degrees. Oakland Museum was 72 degrees. Redwood City was 76 degrees. San Rafael was 70 degrees. The area forecast for the South Bay, including the San Jose metro area and the Santa Clara Valley. For the rest of today, sunny. Highs in the lower 70s by the bay, mid-70s to lower 80s inland. West winds 5 to 10 miles per hour. For tonight, mostly clear until midnight, then becoming partly cloudy. Lows from the upper 40s to mid 50s. Northwest winds 5 to 10 miles per hour, becoming south after midnight. And on Sunday? Partly cloudy in the morning, then becoming sunny. Highs in the lower 70s by the bay, mid 70s to lower 80s inland. Southwest winds up to 5 miles per hour, becoming northwest in the afternoon. For the Sunday night, mostly clear until midnight, then becoming partly cloudy. Lows near 50. West winds 5 to 10 miles per hour. Memorial Day, partly cloudy in the morning, then becoming mostly sunny. Highs in the upper 60s by the bay to the 70s inland. West winds 5 to 10 miles per hour. For Monday night, mostly clear until midnight, then becoming partly cloudy. Lows near 50. And on Tuesday, partly cloudy in the morning, then becoming mostly sunny. Highs from the mid-60s to lower 70s. Tuesday night through Wednesday night, mostly clear. Lows from the 40s to mid-50s. Highs from the 60s to upper 70s. Thursday, partly cloudy in the morning, then becoming mostly sunny. Highs from the 60s to mid-70s. Thursday night and Friday mostly clear. Lows from the upper 40s to mid-50s. Highs from the 60s to upper 70s. High temperatures today and lows tonight for the selected cities: San Jose, 79 and 53. Mountain View, 73 and 54. Morgan Hill, 77 and 50. 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This broadcast originates from the National Weather Service office located in Monterey, California, and serves the South Bay and Monterey Bay Area, including the cities of San Jose, Monterey, Salinas, and Santa Cruz. The area forecast for the Monterey Bay and Salinas Valley? For the rest of today? Mostly sunny. Highs in the mid-60s at the coast to the upper 70s inland. West winds 5 to 15 miles per hour. For tonight, partly cloudy until midnight, then becoming mostly cloudy. Patchy fog. Lows around 50. West winds 5 to 10 miles per hour until midnight, becoming light. And on Sunday? Mostly cloudy in the morning, then becoming mostly sunny. Patchy fog in the morning. Highs in the mid-60s at the coast to around 80 inland.
West winds up to 5 miles per hour, increasing to 5 to 15 miles per hour in the afternoon. For the Sunday night, partly cloudy until midnight, then becoming mostly cloudy. Patchy fog after midnight. Lows in the upper 40s. West winds 5 to 10 miles per hour. Memorial Day, mostly cloudy in the morning, then becoming mostly sunny. Patchy fog in the morning. Highs in the lower 60s at the coast to the upper 70s inland. West winds up to 5 miles per hour, increasing to 5 to 15 miles per hour in the afternoon. For Monday night, partly cloudy. Patchy fog. Lows from the mid-40s to lower 50s. And on Tuesday, mostly cloudy in the morning, then becoming mostly sunny. Highs from the upper 50s to lower 70s. For the Tuesday night, mostly clear. Patchy fog. Lows in the 40s. Wednesday and Wednesday night, mostly clear. Highs from the 60s to lower 70s. Lows from the mid-40s to lower 50s for Thursday. Partly cloudy. Highs from the 60s to lower 70s Thursday night and Friday, partly cloudy. Patchy fog. Lows from the mid-40s to lower 50s. Highs from the lower 60s to mid-70s. High temperatures today and lows tonight for the selected cities: Santa Cruz, 66 and 50, Monterey, 66 and 51, Salinas, 66 and 51, Hollister, 69 and 49, King City, 79 and 48. The weather overview for the Bay Area and Central Coast: diurnally driven onshore winds during the afternoon and early evening through the early part of next week. Gradual cooling trend begins today with seasonal temperatures for the upcoming weekend and cooler temperatures early next week, followed by warming into the midweek. The extended forecast for the Bay Area and Central Coast: Memorial Day and Monday night, partly cloudy. Highs 55 to 80. Lows 45 to 55. Tuesday and Tuesday night, mostly clear. Highs 50 to 75. Lows 45 to 55. Wednesday and Wednesday night, mostly clear. Highs 55 to 80. Lows 45 to 60. Thursday and Thursday night, partly cloudy. Patchy fog after midnight. Highs 55 to 75. Lows 45 to 55. Friday, mostly sunny. Warmer. Highs 55 to 80. Sunrise, sunset, and tidal information for the San Francisco Bay Area for Saturday, May 23rd. The sunset tonight, 8:19 p.m. The sunrise tomorrow, 5:54 a.m. The sunset tomorrow, 8:20 p.m. Tidal data at the Golden Gate for the afternoon and evening hours today and the morning hours of tomorrow. Low tide, 12:01 p.m. at -09 feet. High tide, 7:21 p.m. at 5.21 feet. Low tide, 1:12 a.m. at 1.92 feet. High tide, 6:41 a.m. at 4.21 feet. Here are the buoy observations for 4 p.m. Pacific Daylight Time. An offshore buoy 6, winds north at 6 knots, pressure 1,024.6 millibars. An offshore buoy 59, winds north at 16 knots, water temperature 60, pressure 1,019.5 millibars. At buoy 14 near Point Arena, winds northwest at 2 knots, water temperature 56, pressure 1,015.2 millibars. At buoy 13 near Bodega Bay, winds southeast at 8 knots, pressure 1,014.3 millibars. At Point Reyes, wave rider buoy, water temperature 53, seas 6 feet, every 8 seconds. At San Francisco Bar, buoy water temperature 55, seas 4 feet, every 17 seconds. At San Francisco Bay, wind south at 6 knots, water temperature 53, pressure 1,014.6 millibars. At Half Moon Bay, buoy wind south 8 knots, water temperature 55, pressure 1,015.5 millibars, seas 4 feet, every 8 seconds. At Monterey, buoy winds calm, water temperature 54, pressure 1,015.2 millibars. At Point Sur, wave rider buoy water temperature 59, seas 5 feet, every 10 seconds.
At Cape San Martin, buoy wind southeast 8 knots. Water temperature 60. Pressure